Once again, the forecast for tonight. Partly cloudy through the late overnight, then becoming mostly cloudy. A slight chance of thunderstorms. A slight chance of showers through the late overnight, then a chance of showers toward daybreak. Lows in the upper 60s. South winds around 5 miles an hour. Chance of rain 40%. Taking a look at the 3 through 7 day forecast for Indianapolis and central Indiana. Saturday night. Mostly clear. Lows in the mid-60s. North winds around 5 miles an hour, becoming southeast toward daybreak. For Sunday and Sunday night. Partly cloudy with a chance of showers and thunderstorms. Highs in the mid-80s. Lows around 70. Chance of rain 50%. Monday. Partly cloudy. A slight chance of showers and thunderstorms late in the afternoon. Highs in the upper 80s. Chance of rain 20%. For Monday night. Partly cloudy. A slight chance of showers and thunderstorms through the late overnight, then a chance of showers and thunderstorms toward daybreak. Lows in the lower 70s. Chance of rain 30%. Tuesday. Partly cloudy. A chance of showers and thunderstorms late in the afternoon. Highs in the mid-80s. Chance of rain 40%. For Tuesday night. A chance of thunderstorms through the late overnight. Showers likely. Lows around 70. Chance of rain 70%. Wednesday. Partly cloudy with a chance of showers. A slight chance of thunderstorms through early afternoon. Then a chance of thunderstorms late in the afternoon. Highs in the lower 80s. Chance of rain 50%. For Wednesday night. Partly cloudy. Showers likely with a chance of thunderstorms through the late overnight. Then a chance of showers with a slight chance of thunderstorms toward daybreak. Lows in the upper 60s. Chance of rain 60%. Thursday. Partly cloudy through early afternoon, then becoming mostly cloudy. A chance of showers. A slight chance of thunderstorms late in the afternoon. Highs in the lower 80s. Chance of rain 40%. The 8 to 14 day outlook for Friday, August 14th through Thursday, August 20th, calls for temperatures to be near normal and precipitation to be above normal. Normal highs for the period are around 85 degrees, and normal lows are around 65. The normal precipitation total for the 7 days is between 0.70 and 0.75 inches. The ultraviolet index for Indianapolis on Friday will be 8. The Environmental Protection Agency categorizes an index of 8 as very high exposure to ultraviolet radiation. At 7 p.m. at Indianapolis, it was partly sunny. The temperature was 81 degrees, the dew point 67, and the relative humidity 62%. The wind was east at 6 miles an hour. The barometric pressure was 30.08 inches and falling. Around central Indiana, it was partly sunny, with a temperature of 76 at Anderson, 80 at Eagle Creek Airpark, and 80 at Shelbyville. At Muncie, it was cloudy, with a temperature of 74. Elsewhere across Indiana, at Fort Wayne, rain was falling, with a temperature of 72. At Evansville, it was mostly sunny, with a temperature of 83. At Bloomington, it was partly sunny, with a temperature of 80. It was cloudy, with a temperature of 77 at Lafayette and 79 at Terre Haute. Just outside Indiana, at Louisville, it was mostly sunny, with a temperature of 86. It was partly sunny, with a temperature of 78 at Chicago, 76 at Dayton, 73 at St. Louis, and 83 at Cincinnati. At Champaign, it was cloudy, with a temperature of 77. Once again, at Indianapolis, it was 81 degrees with partly sunny skies. The Indianapolis climate summary is of 7 p.m., August 6, 2026. So far today, the high temperature has been 82 degrees. The normal high is 85. So far today, the low temperature has been 70 degrees. The normal low is 66. A trace of precipitation has fallen, which brings the monthly total to 2.14 inches. This is 1.51 inches above the normal amount of 0.63 inches for August. The total precipitation for the year now stands at 29.59 inches.

which is 1.26 inches above normal. No snow has fallen, which brings the monthly total to 0.0 inches. The total snowfall since July 1st still stands at 0.0 inches. The record high for tomorrow is 98, which occurred in 1930, and the record low is 49, which occurred in 1989. Sunset tonight is at 8:53 p.m. Sunrise tomorrow is at 6:50 a.m. The current time is 8:08 p.m. Eastern Daylight Time. 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Now a look at your forecast for Indianapolis and central Indiana. Tonight, partly cloudy through the late overnight, then becoming mostly cloudy. A slight chance of thunderstorms. A slight chance of showers through the late overnight, then a chance of showers toward daybreak. Lows in the upper 60s. South winds around 5 miles an hour. Chance of rain 40%. For Friday, partly cloudy with a chance of showers and thunderstorms. Humid with highs in the mid-80s. Southwest winds 5 to 10 miles an hour. Chance of rain 40%. Friday night, partly cloudy with a chance of showers with a slight chance of thunderstorms. Humid with lows around 70. Southwest winds around 5 miles an hour. Chance of rain 40%. For Saturday, partly cloudy with a slight chance of showers through early afternoon, then mostly sunny with a chance of showers with a slight chance of thunderstorms late in the afternoon. Humid with highs in the mid-80s. West winds 5 to 10 miles an hour. Chance of rain 30%. Once again, the forecast for tonight. Partly cloudy through the late overnight, then becoming mostly cloudy. A slight chance of thunderstorms. A slight chance of showers through the late overnight, then a chance of showers toward daybreak. Lows in the upper 60s. South winds around 5 miles an hour. Chance of rain 40%. Taking a look at the 3 through 7 day forecast for Indianapolis and central Indiana. Saturday night, mostly clear. Lows in the mid 60s. North winds around 5 miles an hour, becoming southeast toward daybreak. For Sunday and Sunday night, partly cloudy with a chance of showers and thunderstorms. Highs in the mid-80s. Lows around 70. Chance of rain 50%. Monday, partly cloudy. A slight chance of showers and thunderstorms late in the afternoon. Highs in the upper 80s. Chance of rain 20%. For Monday night, partly cloudy. A slight chance of showers and thunderstorms through the late overnight, then a chance of showers and thunderstorms toward daybreak. Lows in the lower 70s. Chance of rain 30%. Tuesday, partly cloudy. A chance of showers and thunderstorms late in the afternoon. Highs in the mid-80s. Chance of rain 40%. For Tuesday night, a chance of thunderstorms through the late overnight. Showers likely. Lows around 70. Chance of rain 70%. Wednesday, partly cloudy with a chance of showers. A slight chance of thunderstorms through early afternoon, then a chance of thunderstorms late in the afternoon. Highs in the lower 80s. Chance of rain 50%. For Wednesday night, partly cloudy. Showers likely with a chance of thunderstorms through the late overnight, then a chance of showers with a slight chance of thunderstorms toward daybreak. Lows in the upper 60s. Chance of rain 60%. Thursday, partly cloudy through early afternoon, then becoming mostly cloudy. A chance of showers. A slight chance of thunderstorms late in the afternoon. Highs in the lower 80s. Chance of rain 40%. The 8 to 14 day outlook for Friday, August 14th through Thursday, August 20th, calls for temperatures to be near normal and precipitation to be above normal. Normal highs for the period are around 85 degrees and normal lows are around 65. The normal precipitation total for the 7 days is between 0.70 and 0.75 inches. The ultraviolet index for Indianapolis on Friday will be 8. The Environmental Protection Agency categorizes an index of 8 as very high exposure to ultraviolet radiation. 8 a.m. at

Indianapolis, it was mostly cloudy. The temperature was 80 degrees, the dew point 67, and the relative humidity 64%. The wind was east at 5 miles an hour. The barometric pressure was 30.08 inches and steady. Around central Indiana, it was mostly cloudy, with a temperature of 76 at Anderson, 74 at Muncie, 75 at Zionsville, and 79 at Eagle Creek Air Park. At Shelbyville, it was cloudy, with a temperature of 79. Elsewhere across Indiana, at Evansville, it was clear, with a temperature of 81. It was mostly cloudy, with a temperature of 73 at South Bend, 76 at Lafayette, 79 at Terre Haute, and 77 at Bloomington. At Fort Wayne, it was cloudy, with a temperature of 72. Just outside Indiana, skies ranged from mostly cloudy to cloudy. It was 78 at Chicago, 76 at Champaign, and 75 at Dayton. St. Louis reported 73, Cincinnati reported 83, and Louisville reported 85. Once again, at Indianapolis it was 80 degrees with mostly cloudy skies. The Indianapolis climate summary is of 7 p.m., August 6, 2026. So far today the high temperature has been 82 degrees. The normal high is 85. So far today the low temperature has been 70 degrees. The normal low is 66. A trace of precipitation has fallen, which brings the monthly total to 2.14 inches. This is 1.51 inches above the normal amount of 0.63 inches for August. The total precipitation for the year now stands at 29.59 inches, which is 1.26 inches above normal. No snow has fallen, which brings the monthly total to 0.0 inches. The total snowfall since July 1st still stands at 0.0 inches. The record high for tomorrow is 98, which occurred in 1930, and the record low is 49, which occurred in 1989. Sunset tonight is at 8:53 p.m. Sunrise tomorrow is at 6:50 a.m. Now here is the hazardous weather outlook for central Indiana. For the period through tonight, occasional isolated to scattered showers may contain a few embedded thunderstorms. Severe weather is not expected, although lightning is a threat with any storm. And now the extended outlook for the period Friday through Wednesday. Expect occasional chances for thunderstorms Friday through Saturday, and again Monday through Wednesday, for all or part of central Indiana. It is too soon to determine if any storms will be severe. Spotter information statement. Spotter activation is not anticipated. 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Now a look at your forecast for Indianapolis and central Indiana. Tonight, partly cloudy through the late overnight, then becoming mostly cloudy. A slight chance of thunderstorms. A slight chance of showers through the late overnight, then a chance of showers toward daybreak. Lows in the upper 60s. South winds around 5 miles an hour. Chance of rain 40%. For Friday, partly cloudy with a chance of showers and thunderstorms. Humid with highs in the mid-80s. Southwest winds 5 to 10 miles an hour. Chance of rain 40%. Friday night, partly cloudy with a chance of showers with a slight chance of thunderstorms. Humid with lows around 70. Southwest winds around 5 miles an hour. Chance of rain 40%. For Saturday, partly cloudy with a slight chance of showers through early afternoon, then mostly sunny with a chance of showers with a slight chance of thunderstorms late in the afternoon. Humid with highs in the mid-80s. West winds 5 to 10 miles an hour. Chance of rain 30%. Once again, the forecast for tonight. Partly cloudy through the late overnight, then becoming mostly cloudy. A slight chance of thunderstorms. A slight chance of showers through the late overnight, then a chance of showers toward daybreak. Lows in the upper 60s. South winds around 5 miles an hour. Chance of rain 40%. Taking a look at the 3 through 7 day forecast for Indianapolis and central Indiana. Saturday night, mostly clear. Lows in the mid-60s. North winds around 5 miles an hour, becoming southeast toward daybreak. For Sunday and Sunday night,

partly cloudy with a chance of showers and thunderstorms. Highs in the mid-80s. Lows around 70. Chance of rain 50%. Monday, partly cloudy. A slight chance of showers and thunderstorms late in the afternoon. Highs in the upper 80s. Chance of rain 20%. For Monday night, partly cloudy. A slight chance of showers and thunderstorms through the late overnight. Chance of showers and thunderstorms toward daybreak. Lows in the lower 70s. Chance of rain 30%. Tuesday, partly cloudy. A chance of showers and thunderstorms late in the afternoon. Highs in the mid-80s. Chance of rain 40%. For Tuesday night, a chance of thunderstorms through the late overnight. Showers likely. Lows around 70. Chance of rain 70%. Wednesday, partly cloudy with a chance of showers. A slight chance of thunderstorms through early afternoon. Then a chance of thunderstorms late in the afternoon. Highs in the lower 80s. Chance of rain 50%. For Wednesday night, partly cloudy. Showers likely with a chance of thunderstorms through the late overnight. Then a chance of showers with a slight chance of thunderstorms toward daybreak. Lows in the upper 60s. Chance of rain 60%. Thursday, partly cloudy through early afternoon. Then becoming mostly cloudy. A chance of showers. A slight chance of thunderstorms late in the afternoon. Highs in the lower 80s. Chance of rain 40%. The 8 to 14 day outlook for Friday, August 14th through Thursday, August 20th, calls for temperatures to be near normal and precipitation to be above normal. Normal highs for the period are around 85 degrees and normal lows are around 65. The normal precipitation total for the 7 days is between 0.70 and 0.75 inches. The ultraviolet index for Indianapolis on Friday will be 8. The Environmental Protection Agency categorizes an index of 8 as very high exposure to ultraviolet radiation. At 8 p.m. at Indianapolis, it was mostly cloudy. The temperature was 80 degrees, the dew point 67, and the relative humidity 64%. The wind was east at 5 miles an hour. The barometric pressure was 30.08 inches and steady. Around central Indiana, it was mostly cloudy, with a temperature of 76 at Anderson, 74 at Muncie, 75 at Zionsville, and 79 at Eagle Creek Air Park. At Shelbyville, it was cloudy, with a temperature of 79. Elsewhere across Indiana, at Evansville, it was clear, with a temperature of 81. It was mostly cloudy, with a temperature of 73 at South Bend, 76 at Lafayette, 79 at Terre Haute, and 77 at Bloomington. At Fort Wayne, it was cloudy, with a temperature of 72. Just outside Indiana, skies ranged from mostly cloudy to cloudy. It was 78 at Chicago, 76 at Champaign, and 75 at Dayton. St. Louis reported 73, Cincinnati reported 83, and Louisville reported 85. Once again, at Indianapolis, it was 80 degrees with mostly cloudy skies. The Indianapolis climate summary is of 7 p.m., August 6, 2026. So far today, the high temperature has been 82 degrees. The normal high is 85. So far today, the low temperature has been 70 degrees. The normal low is 66. A trace of precipitation has fallen, which brings the monthly total to 2.14 inches. This is 1.51 inches above the normal amount of 0.63 inches for August. The total precipitation for the year now stands at 29.59 inches, which is 1.26 inches above normal. No snow has fallen, which brings the monthly total to 0.0 inches. The total snowfall since July 1st still stands at 0.0 inches. The record high for tomorrow is 98, which occurred in 1930, and the record low is 49, which occurred in 1989. Sunset tonight is at 8:53 p.m. Sunrise tomorrow is at 6:50 a.m. The current time is 8:23 p.m. Eastern Daylight Time. This is NOAA All Hazards Radio KEC 74 in Indianapolis.
And now we'll look at your forecast for Indianapolis and central Indiana. Tonight, partly cloudy through the late overnight, then becoming mostly cloudy. A slight chance of thunderstorms. A slight chance of showers through the late overnight, then a chance of showers toward daybreak. Lows in the upper 60s. South winds around 5 miles an hour. Chance of rain 40%. For Friday, partly cloudy with a chance of showers and thunderstorms. Humid with highs in the mid-80s. Southwest winds 5 to 10 miles an hour. Chance of rain 40%. Friday night, partly cloudy with a chance of showers with a slight chance of thunderstorms. Humid with lows around 70. Southwest winds around 5 miles an hour. Chance of rain 40%. For Saturday, partly cloudy with a slight chance of showers through early afternoon, then mostly sunny with a chance of showers with a slight chance of thunderstorms late in the afternoon. Humid with highs in the mid-80s. West winds 5 to 10 miles an hour. Chance of rain 30%. Once again, the forecast for tonight. Partly cloudy through the late overnight, then becoming mostly cloudy. A slight chance of thunderstorms. A slight chance of showers through the late overnight, then a chance of showers toward daybreak. Lows in the upper 60s. South winds around 5 miles an hour. Chance of rain 40%. Taking a look at the 3 through 7 day forecast for Indianapolis and central Indiana. Saturday night, mostly clear. Lows in the mid-60s. North winds around 5 miles an hour, becoming southeast toward daybreak. For Sunday and Sunday night, partly cloudy with a chance of showers and thunderstorms. Highs in the mid-80s. Lows around 70. Chance of rain 50%. Monday, partly cloudy. A slight chance of showers and thunderstorms late in the afternoon. Highs in the upper 80s. Chance of rain 20%. For Monday night, partly cloudy. A slight chance of showers and thunderstorms through the late overnight, then a chance of showers and thunderstorms toward daybreak. Lows in the lower 70s. Chance of rain 30%. Tuesday, partly cloudy. A chance of showers and thunderstorms late in the afternoon. Highs in the mid-80s. Chance of rain 40%. For Tuesday night, a chance of thunderstorms through the late overnight. Showers likely. Lows around 70. Chance of rain 70%. Wednesday, partly cloudy with a chance of showers. A slight chance of thunderstorms through early afternoon. Then a chance of thunderstorms late in the afternoon. Highs in the lower 80s. Chance of rain 50%. For Wednesday night, partly cloudy. Showers likely with a chance of thunderstorms through the late overnight. Then a chance of showers with a slight chance of thunderstorms toward daybreak. Lows in the upper 60s. Chance of rain 60%. Thursday, partly cloudy through early afternoon, then becoming mostly cloudy. A chance of showers. A slight chance of thunderstorms late in the afternoon. Highs in the lower 80s. Chance of rain 40%. The 8 to 14 day outlook for Friday, August 14th through Thursday, August 20th, calls for temperatures to be near normal and precipitation to be above normal. Normal highs for the period are around 85 degrees, and normal lows are around 65. The normal precipitation total for the 7 days is between 0.70 and 0.75 inches. The ultraviolet index for Indianapolis on Friday will be 8. The Environmental Protection Agency categorizes an index of 8 as very high exposure to ultraviolet radiation. At 8 p.m. at Indianapolis, it was mostly cloudy. The temperature was 80 degrees, the dew point 67, and the relative humidity 64%. The wind was east at 5 miles an hour. The barometric pressure was 30.08 inches and steady. Around central Indiana, it was mostly cloudy, with a temperature of 76 at Anderson, 74 at Muncie, 75 at Zionsville, and 79 at Eagle Creek Air Park. At Shelbyville, it was cloudy, with a temperature of 79. Elsewhere across Indiana, at Evansville, it was clear, with a temperature of 81.
It was mostly cloudy, with a temperature of 73 at South Bend.

76 at Lafayette, 79 at Terre Haute, and 77 at Bloomington. At Fort Wayne, it was cloudy, with a temperature of 72. Just outside Indiana, skies ranged from mostly cloudy to cloudy. It was 78 at Chicago, 76 at Champaign, and 75 at Dayton. St. Louis reported 73, Cincinnati reported 83, and Louisville reported 85. Once again, at Indianapolis it was 80 degrees with mostly cloudy skies. The Indianapolis climate summary is of 7 p.m., August 6, 2026. So far today the high temperature has been 82 degrees. The normal high is 85. So far today the low temperature has been 70 degrees. The normal low is 66. A trace of precipitation has fallen, which brings the monthly total to 2.14 inches. This is 1.51 inches above the normal amount of 0.63 inches for August. The total precipitation for the year now stands at 29.59 inches, which is 1.26 inches above normal. No snow has fallen, which brings the monthly total to 0.0 inches. The total snowfall since July 1st still stands at 0.0 inches. The record high for tomorrow is 98, which occurred in 1930, and the record low is 49, which occurred in 1989. Sunset tonight is at 8:53 p.m. Sunrise tomorrow is at 6:50 a.m. This is NOAA All Hazards Radio KEC 74 in Indianapolis. Now a look at your forecast for Indianapolis and central Indiana. Tonight, partly cloudy through the late overnight, then becoming mostly cloudy. A slight chance of thunderstorms. A slight chance of showers through the late overnight, then a chance of showers toward daybreak. Lows in the upper 60s. South winds around 5 miles an hour. Chance of rain 40%. For Friday, partly cloudy with a chance of showers and thunderstorms. Humid with highs in the mid-80s. Southwest winds 5 to 10 miles an hour. Chance of rain 40%. Friday night, partly cloudy with a chance of showers with a slight chance of thunderstorms. Humid with lows around 70. Southwest winds around 5 miles an hour. Chance of rain 40%. For Saturday, partly cloudy with a slight chance of showers through early afternoon, then mostly sunny with a chance of showers with a slight chance of thunderstorms late in the afternoon. Humid with highs in the mid-80s. West winds 5 to 10 miles an hour. Chance of rain 30%. Once again, the forecast for tonight. Partly cloudy through the late overnight, then becoming mostly cloudy. A slight chance of thunderstorms. A slight chance of showers through the late overnight, then a chance of showers toward daybreak. Lows in the upper 60s. South winds around 5 miles an hour. Chance of rain 40%. Taking a look at the 3 through 7 day forecast for Indianapolis and central Indiana. Saturday night, mostly clear. Lows in the mid-60s. North winds around 5 miles an hour, becoming southeast toward daybreak. For Sunday and Sunday night, partly cloudy with a chance of showers and thunderstorms. Highs in the mid-80s. Lows around 70. Chance of rain 50%. Monday, partly cloudy. A slight chance of showers and thunderstorms late in the afternoon. Highs in the upper 80s. Chance of rain 20%. For Monday night, partly cloudy. A slight chance of showers and thunderstorms through the late overnight, then a chance of showers and thunderstorms toward daybreak. Lows in the lower 70s. Chance of rain 30%. Tuesday, partly cloudy. A chance of showers and thunderstorms late in the afternoon. Highs in the mid-80s. Chance of rain 40%. For Tuesday night, a chance of thunderstorms through the late overnight. Showers likely. Lows around 70. Chance of rain 70%. Wednesday, partly cloudy with a chance of showers. A slight chance of thunderstorms through early afternoon. Then a chance of thunderstorms late in the afternoon. Partly cloudy with a chance of showers. A slight chance of thunderstorms through early afternoon. Then a chance of thunderstorms late in the afternoon. Highs in the lower 80s.

The ultraviolet index for Indianapolis on Friday will be 8. The Environmental Protection Agency categorizes an index of 8 as very high exposure to ultraviolet radiation. 8 a.m. at Indianapolis, it was mostly cloudy. The temperature was 80 degrees, the dew point 67, and the relative humidity 64%. The wind was east at 5 miles an hour. The barometric pressure was 30.08 inches and steady. Around central Indiana, it was mostly cloudy, with a temperature of 76 at Anderson, 74 at Muncie.

It was mostly cloudy, with a temperature of 73 at South Bend, 76 at Lafayette, 79 at Terre Haute, and 77 at Bloomington. At Fort Wayne, it was cloudy, with a temperature of 72. Just outside Indiana, skies ranged from mostly cloudy to cloudy. It was 78 at Chicago, 76 at Champaign, and 75 at Dayton. St. Louis reported 73, Cincinnati reported 83, and Louisville reported 85. Once again, at Indianapolis it was 80 degrees with mostly cloudy skies. Now here is the hazardous weather outlook for central Indiana. For the period through tonight, occasional isolated to scattered showers may contain a few embedded thunderstorms. Severe weather is not expected, although lightning is a threat with any storm. And now the extended outlook for the period Friday through Wednesday. Expect occasional chances for thunderstorms Friday through Saturday, and again Monday through Wednesday, for all or part of central Indiana. It is too soon to determine if any storms will be severe. Spotter information statement: spotter activation is not anticipated. The Indianapolis climate summary is of 7 p.m., August 6, 2026. So far today the high temperature has been 82 degrees. The normal high is 85. So far today the low temperature has been 70 degrees. The normal low is 66. A trace of precipitation has fallen, which brings the monthly total to 2.14 inches. This is 1.51 inches above the normal amount of 0.63 inches for August. The total precipitation for the year now stands at 29.59 inches, which is 1.26 inches above normal. No snow has fallen, which brings the monthly total to 0.0 inches. The total snowfall since July 1st still stands at 0.0 inches. The record high for tomorrow is 98, which occurred in 1930, and the record low is 49, which occurred in 1989. Sunset tonight is at 8:53 p.m. Sunrise tomorrow is at 6:50 a.m. This is NOAA All Hazards Radio KEC 74 in Indianapolis. Now a look at your forecast for Indianapolis and central Indiana. Tonight, partly cloudy through the late overnight, then becoming mostly cloudy. A slight chance of thunderstorms. A slight chance of showers through the late overnight, then a chance of showers toward daybreak. Lows in the upper 60s. South winds around 5 miles an hour. Chance of rain 40%. For Friday, partly cloudy with a chance of showers and thunderstorms. Humid with highs in the mid-80s. Southwest winds 5 to 10 miles an hour. Chance of rain 40%. Friday night, partly cloudy with a chance of showers with a slight chance of thunderstorms. Humid with lows around 70. Southwest winds around 5 miles an hour. Chance of rain 40%. For Saturday, partly cloudy with a slight chance of showers through early afternoon, then mostly sunny with a chance of showers with a slight chance of thunderstorms late in the afternoon. Humid with highs in the mid-80s. West winds 5 to 10 miles an hour. Chance of rain 30%. Once again, the forecast for tonight. Partly cloudy through the late overnight, then becoming mostly cloudy. A slight chance of thunderstorms. A slight chance of showers through the late overnight, then a chance of showers toward daybreak. Lows in the upper 60s. South winds around 5 miles an hour. Chance of rain 40%. The current time is 8:39.

9 p.m. Eastern Daylight Time. Taking a look at the 3-7 day forecast for Indianapolis and central Indiana. Saturday night, mostly clear. Lows in the mid-60s. North winds around 5 miles an hour, becoming southeast toward daybreak. For Sunday and Sunday night, partly cloudy with a chance of showers and thunderstorms. Highs in the mid-80s. Lows around 70. Chance of rain 50%. Monday, partly cloudy. A slight chance of showers and thunderstorms late in the afternoon. Highs in the upper 80s. Chance of rain 20%. For Monday night, partly cloudy. A slight chance of showers and thunderstorms through the late overnight. Then chance of showers and thunderstorms toward daybreak. Lows in the lower 70s. Chance of rain 30%. Tuesday, partly cloudy. A chance of showers and thunderstorms late in the afternoon. Highs in the mid-80s. Chance of rain 40%. For Tuesday night, a chance of thunderstorms through the late overnight. Showers likely. Lows around 70. Chance of rain 70%. Wednesday, partly cloudy with a chance of showers. A slight chance of thunderstorms through early afternoon. Then a chance of thunderstorms late in the afternoon. Highs in the lower 80s. Chance of rain 50%. For Wednesday night, partly cloudy. Showers likely with a chance of thunderstorms through the late overnight. Then chance of showers with a slight chance of thunderstorms toward daybreak. Lows in the upper 60s. Chance of rain 60%. Thursday, partly cloudy through early afternoon, then becoming mostly cloudy. A chance of showers. A slight chance of thunderstorms late in the afternoon. Highs in the lower 80s. Chance of rain 40%. The 8-14 day outlook for Friday, August 14th through Thursday, August 20th, calls for temperatures to be near normal and precipitation to be above normal. Normal highs for the period are around 85 degrees, and normal lows are around 65. The normal precipitation total for the 7 days is between 0.70 and 0.75 inches. The ultraviolet index for Indianapolis on Friday will be 8. The Environmental Protection Agency categorizes an index of 8 as very high exposure to ultraviolet radiation. At 8 p.m. at Indianapolis, it was mostly cloudy. The temperature was 80 degrees, the dew point 67, and the relative humidity 64%. The wind was east at 5 miles an hour. The barometric pressure was 30.08 inches and steady. Around central Indiana, it was mostly cloudy, with a temperature of 76 at Anderson, 74 at Muncie, 75 at Zionsville, and 79 at Eagle Creek Air Park. At Shelbyville, it was cloudy, with a temperature of 79. Elsewhere across Indiana, at Evansville, it was clear, with a temperature of 81. It was mostly cloudy, with a temperature of 73 at South Bend, 76 at Lafayette, 79 at Terre Haute, and 77 at Bloomington. At Fort Wayne, it was cloudy, with a temperature of 72. Just outside Indiana, skies ranged from mostly cloudy to cloudy. It was 78 at Chicago, 76 at Champaign, and 75 at Dayton. St. Louis reported 73, Cincinnati reported 83, and Louisville reported 85. Once again, at Indianapolis it was 80 degrees with mostly cloudy skies. The Indianapolis climate summary is of 7 p.m., August 6, 2026. So far today the high temperature has been 82 degrees. The normal high is 85. So far today the low temperature has been 70 degrees. The normal low is 66. A trace of precipitation has fallen, which brings the monthly total to 2.14 inches. This is 1.51 inches above the normal amount of 0.63 inches for August. The total precipitation for the year now stands at 29.59 inches, which is 1.26 inches above normal. No snow has fallen, which brings the monthly total to 0.0 inches. The total snowfall since July 1st still stands at 0.0 inches. The record high for tomorrow is 98, which occurred in 1930, and the record low is 49, which occurred in 1989.

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Now a look at your forecast for Indianapolis and central Indiana. Tonight, partly cloudy through the late overnight, then becoming mostly cloudy. A slight chance of thunderstorms. A slight chance of showers through the late overnight, then a chance of showers toward daybreak. Lows in the upper 60s. South winds around 5 miles an hour. Chance of rain 40%. For Friday, partly cloudy with a chance of showers and thunderstorms. Humid with highs in the mid-80s. Southwest winds 5 to 10 miles an hour. Chance of rain 40%. Friday night, partly cloudy with a chance of showers with a slight chance of thunderstorms. Humid with lows around 70. Southwest winds around 5 miles an hour. Chance of rain 40%. For Saturday, partly cloudy with a slight chance of showers through early afternoon, then mostly sunny with a chance of showers with a slight chance of thunderstorms late in the afternoon. Humid with highs in the mid-80s. West winds 5 to 10 miles an hour. Chance of rain 30%. Once again, the forecast for tonight. Partly cloudy through the late overnight, then becoming mostly cloudy. A slight chance of thunderstorms. A slight chance of showers through the late overnight, then a chance of showers toward daybreak. Lows in the upper 60s. South winds around 5 miles an hour. Chance of rain 40%. Taking a look at the 3 through 7 day forecast for Indianapolis and central Indiana. Saturday night, mostly clear. Lows in the mid-60s. North winds around 5 miles an hour, becoming southeast toward daybreak. For Sunday and Sunday night, partly cloudy with a chance of showers and thunderstorms. Highs in the mid-80s. Lows around 70. Chance of rain 50%. Monday, partly cloudy. A slight chance of showers and thunderstorms late in the afternoon. Highs in the upper 80s. Chance of rain 20%. For Monday night, partly cloudy. A slight chance of showers and thunderstorms through the late overnight, then a chance of showers and thunderstorms toward daybreak. Lows in the lower 70s. Chance of rain 30%. Tuesday, partly cloudy. A chance of showers and thunderstorms late in the afternoon. Highs in the mid-80s. Chance of rain 40%. For Tuesday night, a chance of thunderstorms through the late overnight. Showers likely. Lows around 70. Chance of rain 70%. Wednesday, partly cloudy with a chance of showers. A slight chance of thunderstorms through early afternoon. Then a chance of thunderstorms late in the afternoon. Highs in the lower 80s. Chance of rain 50%. For Wednesday night, partly cloudy. Showers likely with a chance of thunderstorms through the late overnight. Then a chance of showers with a slight chance of thunderstorms toward daybreak. Lows in the upper 60s. Chance of rain 60%. Thursday, partly cloudy through early afternoon. Then becoming mostly cloudy. A chance of showers. A slight chance of thunderstorms late in the afternoon. Highs in the lower 80s. Chance of rain 40%. The 14-day outlook for Friday, August 14th through Thursday, August 20th, calls for temperatures to be near normal and precipitation to be above normal. Normal highs for the period are around 85 degrees and normal lows are around 65. The normal precipitation total for the 7 days is between 0.70 and 0.75 inches. The ultraviolet index for Indianapolis on Friday will be 8. The Environmental Protection Agency categorizes an index of 8 as very high exposure to ultraviolet radiation. At 8 a.m. at Indianapolis, it was mostly cloudy. The temperature was 80 degrees, the dew point 67, and the relative humidity 64%. The wind was east at 5 miles an hour. The barometric pressure was 30.08 inches and steady. Around central Indiana, it was mostly cloudy, with a temperature of 76 at Anderson, 74 at Muncie, 75 at Zionsville, and 79 at Eagle Creek Airport.

Park. At Shelbyville, it was cloudy, with a temperature of 79. Elsewhere across Indiana, at Evansville, it was clear, with a temperature of 81. It was mostly cloudy, with a temperature of 73 at South Bend, 76 at Lafayette, 79 at Terre Haute, and 77 at Bloomington. At Fort Wayne, it was cloudy, with a temperature of 72. Just outside Indiana, skies ranged from mostly cloudy to cloudy. It was 78 at Chicago, 76 at Champaign, and 75 at Dayton. St. Louis reported 73, Cincinnati reported 83, and Louisville reported 85. Once again, at Indianapolis it was 80 degrees with mostly cloudy skies. The Indianapolis climate summary is of 7 p.m., August 6, 2026. So far today the high temperature has been 82 degrees. The normal high is 85. So far today the low temperature has been 70 degrees. The normal low is 66. A trace of precipitation has fallen, which brings the monthly total to 2.14 inches. This is 1.51 inches above the normal amount of 0.63 inches for August. The total precipitation for the year now stands at 29.59 inches, which is 1.26 inches above normal. No snow has fallen, which brings the monthly total to 0.0 inches. The total snowfall since July 1st still stands at 0.0 inches. The record high for tomorrow is 98, which occurred in 1930, and the record low is 49, which occurred in 1989. Sunset tonight is at 8:53 p.m. Sunrise tomorrow is at 6:50 a.m. This is NOAA All Hazards Radio KEC 74 in Indianapolis. Now a look at your forecast for Indianapolis and central Indiana. Tonight, partly cloudy through the late overnight, then becoming mostly cloudy. A slight chance of thunderstorms. A slight chance of showers through the late overnight, then a chance of showers toward daybreak. Lows in the upper 60s. South winds around 5 miles an hour. Chance of rain 40%. For Friday, partly cloudy with a chance of showers and thunderstorms. Humid with highs in the mid-80s. Southwest winds 5 to 10 miles an hour. Chance of rain 40%. Friday night, partly cloudy with a chance of showers with a slight chance of thunderstorms. Humid with lows around 70. Southwest winds around 5 miles an hour. Chance of rain 40%. For Saturday, partly cloudy with a slight chance of showers through early afternoon, then mostly sunny with a chance of showers with a slight chance of thunderstorms late in the afternoon. Humid with highs in the mid-80s. West winds 5 to 10 miles an hour. Chance of rain 30%. Once again, the forecast for tonight. Partly cloudy through the late overnight, then becoming mostly cloudy. A slight chance of thunderstorms. A slight chance of showers through the late overnight, then a chance of showers toward daybreak. Lows in the upper 60s. South winds around 5 miles an hour. Chance of rain 40%. Taking a look at the 3 through 7 day forecast for Indianapolis and central Indiana. Saturday night, mostly clear. Lows in the mid-60s. North winds around 5 miles an hour, becoming southeast toward daybreak. For Sunday and Sunday night, partly cloudy with a chance of showers and thunderstorms. Highs in the mid-80s. Lows around 70. Chance of rain 50%. Monday, partly cloudy. A slight chance of showers and thunderstorms late in the afternoon. Highs in the upper 80s. Chance of rain 20%. For Monday night, partly cloudy. A slight chance of showers and thunderstorms through the late overnight, then a chance of showers and thunderstorms toward daybreak. Lows in the lower 70s. Chance of rain 30%. Tuesday, partly cloudy. A chance of showers and thunderstorms late in the afternoon. Highs in the mid-80s. Chance of rain 40%. For Tuesday night, a chance of thunderstorms through the late overnight. Showers likely. Lows around 70. Chance of rain 70%. Wednesday, partly cloudy with a chance of showers. A slight chance of thunderstorms.

storms through early afternoon, then a chance of thunderstorms late in the afternoon. Highs in the lower 80s. Chance of rain 50%. For Wednesday night, partly cloudy. Showers likely with a chance of thunderstorms through the late overnight, then a chance of showers with a slight chance of thunderstorms toward daybreak. Lows in the upper 60s. Chance of rain 60%. Thursday. Partly cloudy through early afternoon, then becoming mostly cloudy. A chance of showers. A slight chance of thunderstorms late in the afternoon. Highs in the lower 80s. Chance of rain 40%. The current time is 8:54 p.m. Eastern Daylight Time. The 8 to 14 day outlook for Friday, August 14th through Thursday, August 20th, calls for temperatures to be near normal and precipitation to be above normal. Normal highs for the period are around 85 degrees, and normal lows are around 65. The normal precipitation total for the 7 days is between 0.70 and 0.75 inches. Now here is the hazardous weather outlook for central Indiana. For the period through tonight, occasional isolated to scattered showers may contain a few embedded thunderstorms. Severe weather is not expected, although lightning is a threat with any storm. And now the extended outlook for the period Friday through Wednesday. Expect occasional chances for thunderstorms Friday through Saturday, and again Monday through Wednesday, for all or part of central Indiana. It is too soon to determine if any storms will be severe. Spotter information statement, spotter activation is not anticipated. The ultraviolet index for Indianapolis on Friday will be 8. The Environmental Protection Agency categorizes an index of 8 as very high exposure to ultraviolet radiation. At 8 p.m. at Indianapolis, it was mostly cloudy. The temperature was 80 degrees, the dew point 67, and the relative humidity 64%. The wind was east at 5 miles an hour. The barometric pressure was 30.08 inches and steady. Around central Indiana, it was mostly cloudy, with a temperature of 76 at Anderson, 74 at Muncie, 75 at Zionsville, and 79 at Eagle Creek Air Park. At Shelbyville, it was cloudy, with a temperature of 79. Elsewhere across Indiana, at Evansville, it was clear, with a temperature of 81. It was mostly cloudy, with a temperature of 73 at South Bend, 76 at Lafayette, 79 at Terre Haute, and 77 at Bloomington. At Fort Wayne, it was cloudy, with a temperature of 72. Just outside Indiana, skies ranged from mostly cloudy to cloudy. It was 78 at Chicago, 76 at Champaign, and 75 at Dayton. St. Louis reported 73, Cincinnati reported 83, and Louisville reported 85. Once again, at Indianapolis it was 80 degrees with mostly cloudy skies. The Indianapolis climate summary is of 7 p.m., August 6, 2026. So far today the high temperature has been 82 degrees. The normal high is 85. So far today the low temperature has been 70 degrees. The normal low is 66. A trace of precipitation has fallen, which brings the monthly total to 2.14 inches. This is 1.51 inches above the normal amount of 0.63 inches for August. The total precipitation for the year now stands at 29.59 inches, which is 1.26 inches above normal. No snow has fallen, which brings the monthly total to 0.0 inches. The total snowfall since July 1st still stands at 0.0 inches. The record high for tomorrow is 98, which occurred in 1930, and the record low is 49, which occurred in 1989. Sunset tonight is at 8:53 p.m. Sunrise tomorrow is at 6:50 a.m. This is NOAA All Hazards Radio KEC 74 in Indianapolis. And now a look at your forecast for Indianapolis and central Indiana. Tonight, partly cloudy through the late overnight, then becoming mostly cloudy. A slight chance of thunderstorms. A slight chance of showers through the late overnight, then a chance of showers toward daybreak. Lows in the upper 60s. South winds around 5 miles an hour. Chance of rain 40%. For Friday, partly cloudy with a chance of showers and thunderstorms.

humid with highs in the mid-80s. Southwest winds 5 to 10 miles an hour. Chance of rain 40%. Friday night, partly cloudy with a chance of showers with a slight chance of thunderstorms. Humid with lows around 70. Southwest winds around 5 miles an hour. Chance of rain 40%. For Saturday, partly cloudy with a slight chance of showers through early afternoon, then mostly sunny with a chance of showers with a slight chance of thunderstorms late in the afternoon. Humid with highs in the mid-80s. West winds 5 to 10 miles an hour. Chance of rain 30%. Once again, the forecast for tonight. Partly cloudy through the late overnight, then becoming mostly cloudy. A slight chance of thunderstorms. A slight chance of showers through the late overnight, then a chance of showers toward daybreak. Lows in the upper 60s. South winds around 5 miles an hour. Chance of rain 40%. Taking a look at the 3 through 7 day forecast for Indianapolis and central Indiana. Saturday night, mostly clear. Lows in the mid-60s. North winds around 5 miles an hour, becoming southeast toward daybreak. For Sunday and Sunday night, partly cloudy with a chance of showers and thunderstorms. Highs in the mid-80s. Lows around 70. Chance of rain 50%. Monday, partly cloudy. A slight chance of showers and thunderstorms late in the afternoon. Highs in the upper 80s. Chance of rain 20%. For Monday night, partly cloudy. A slight chance of showers and thunderstorms through the late overnight, then a chance of showers and thunderstorms toward daybreak. Lows in the lower 70s. Chance of rain 30%. Tuesday, partly cloudy. A chance of showers and thunderstorms late in the afternoon. Highs in the mid-80s. Chance of rain 40%. For Tuesday night, a chance of thunderstorms through the late overnight. Showers likely. Lows around 70. Chance of rain 70%. Wednesday, partly cloudy with a chance of showers. A slight chance of thunderstorms through early afternoon, then a chance of thunderstorms late in the afternoon. Highs in the lower 80s. Chance of rain 50%. For Wednesday night, partly cloudy. Showers likely with a chance of thunderstorms through the late overnight, and a chance of showers with a slight chance of thunderstorms toward daybreak. Lows in the upper 60s. Chance of rain 60%. Thursday, partly cloudy through early afternoon, then becoming mostly cloudy. A chance of showers. A slight chance of thunderstorms late in the afternoon. Highs in the lower 80s. Chance of rain 40%. The 8 to 14 day outlook for Friday, August 14th through Thursday, August 20th, calls for temperatures to be near normal and precipitation to be above normal. Normal highs for the period are around 85 degrees and normal lows are around 65. The normal precipitation total for the 7 days is between 0.70 and 0.75 inches. The ultraviolet index for Indianapolis on Friday will be 8. The Environmental Protection Agency categorizes an index of 8 as very high exposure to ultraviolet radiation. At 8 a.m. at Indianapolis, it was mostly cloudy. The temperature was 80 degrees, the dew point 67, and the relative humidity 64%. The wind was east at 5 miles an hour. The barometric pressure was 30.08 inches and steady. Around central Indiana, it was mostly cloudy, with a temperature of 76 at Anderson, 74 at Muncie, 75 at Zionsville, and 79 at Eagle Creek Air Park. At Shelbyville, it was cloudy, with a temperature of 79. Elsewhere across Indiana, at Evansville, it was clear, with a temperature of 81. It was mostly cloudy, with a temperature of 73 at South Bend, 76 at Lafayette, 79 at Terre Haute, and 77 at Bloomington. At Fort Wayne, it was cloudy, with a temperature of 72. Just outside Indiana, skies ranged from mostly cloudy to cloudy. It was 78 at Chicago, 76 at Champaign, and 75 at Dayton. St. Louis reported 73, Cincinnati reported 83, and Louisville reported 85.

Once again, at Indianapolis, it was 80 degrees with mostly cloudy skies. The Indianapolis climate summary is of 7 p.m., August 6, 2026. So far today, the high temperature has been 82 degrees. The normal high is 85. So far today, the low temperature has been 70 degrees. The normal low is 66. A trace of precipitation has fallen, which brings the monthly total to 2.14 inches. This is 1.51 inches above the normal amount of 0.63 inches for August. The total precipitation for the year now stands at 29.59 inches, which is 1.26 inches above normal. No snow has fallen, which brings the monthly total to 0.0 inches. The total snowfall since July 1st still stands at 0.0 inches. The record high for tomorrow is 98, which occurred in 1930, and the record low is 49, which occurred in 1989. Sunset tonight is at 8:53 p.m. Sunrise tomorrow is at 6:50 a.m. This is NOAA All Hazards Radio KEC 74 in Indianapolis. Now a look at your forecast for Indianapolis and central Indiana. Tonight, partly cloudy through the late overnight, then becoming mostly cloudy. A slight chance of thunderstorms. A slight chance of showers through the late overnight, then a chance of showers toward daybreak. Lows in the upper 60s. South winds around 5 miles an hour. Chance of rain 40%. For Friday, partly cloudy with a chance of showers and thunderstorms. Humid with highs in the mid-80s. Southwest winds 5 to 10 miles an hour. Chance of rain 40%. Friday night, partly cloudy with a chance of showers with a slight chance of thunderstorms. Humid with lows around 70. Southwest winds around 5 miles an hour. Chance of rain 40%. For Saturday, partly cloudy with a slight chance of showers through early afternoon, then mostly sunny with a chance of showers with a slight chance of thunderstorms late in the afternoon. Humid with highs in the mid-80s. West winds 5 to 10 miles an hour. Chance of rain 30%. Once again, the forecast for tonight. Partly cloudy through the late overnight, then becoming mostly cloudy. A slight chance of thunderstorms. A slight chance of showers through the late overnight, then a chance of showers toward daybreak. Lows in the upper 60s. South winds around 5 miles an hour. Chance of rain 40%. Taking a look at the 3 through 7 day forecast for Indianapolis and central Indiana. Saturday night, mostly clear. Lows in the mid-60s. North winds around 5 miles an hour, becoming southeast toward daybreak. For Sunday and Sunday night, partly cloudy with a chance of showers and thunderstorms. Highs in the mid-80s. Lows around 70. Chance of rain 50%. Monday, partly cloudy. A slight chance of showers and thunderstorms late in the afternoon. Highs in the upper 80s. Chance of rain 20%. For Monday night, partly cloudy. A slight chance of showers and thunderstorms through the late overnight, then a chance of showers and thunderstorms toward daybreak. Lows in the lower 70s. Chance of rain 30%. Tuesday, partly cloudy. A chance of showers and thunderstorms late in the afternoon. Highs in the mid-80s. Chance of rain 40%. For Tuesday night, a chance of thunderstorms through the late overnight. Showers likely. Lows around 70. Chance of rain 70%. Wednesday, partly cloudy with a chance of showers. A slight chance of thunderstorms through early afternoon, then a chance of thunderstorms late in the afternoon. Highs in the lower 80s. Chance of rain 50%. For Wednesday night, partly cloudy. Showers likely with a chance of thunderstorms through the late overnight, then a chance of showers with a slight chance of thunderstorms toward daybreak. Lows in the upper 60s. Chance of rain 60%. Thursday, partly cloudy through early afternoon, then becoming mostly cloudy. A chance of showers. A slight chance of thunderstorms late in the afternoon. Highs in the lower 80s. Chance of rain 40%. The current

Time is 9:09 p.m. Eastern Daylight Time. The 8 to 14 day outlook for Friday, August 14th through Thursday, August 20th, calls for temperatures to be near normal and precipitation to be above normal. Normal highs for the period are around 85 degrees and normal lows are around 65. The normal precipitation total for the 7 days is between 0.70 and 0.75 inches. The ultraviolet index for Indianapolis on Friday will be 8. The Environmental Protection Agency categorizes an index of 8 as very high exposure to ultraviolet radiation. At 8 a.m. at Indianapolis, it was mostly cloudy. The temperature was 80 degrees, the dew point 67, and the relative humidity 64%. The wind was east at 5 miles an hour. The barometric pressure was 30.08 inches and steady. Around central Indiana, it was mostly cloudy, with a temperature of 76 at Anderson, 74 at Muncie, 75 at Zionsville, and 79 at Eagle Creek Air Park. At Shelbyville, it was cloudy, with a temperature of 79. Elsewhere across Indiana, at Evansville, it was clear, with a temperature of 81. It was mostly cloudy, with a temperature of 73 at South Bend, 76 at Lafayette, 79 at Terre Haute, and 77 at Bloomington. At Fort Wayne, it was cloudy, with a temperature of 72. Just outside Indiana, skies ranged from mostly cloudy to cloudy. It was 78 at Chicago, 76 at Champaign, and 75 at Dayton. St. Louis reported 73, Cincinnati reported 83, and Louisville reported 85. Once again, at Indianapolis it was 80 degrees with mostly cloudy skies. At 9 p.m., at Indianapolis, it was mostly cloudy. The temperature was 78 degrees, the dew point 68, and the relative humidity 71%. The wind was southeast at 5 miles an hour. The barometric pressure was 30.09 inches and rising. Around central Indiana, it was mostly cloudy, with a temperature of 73 at Anderson, 72 at Muncie, 73 at Zionsville, 78 at Eagle Creek Air Park, and 75 at Shelbyville. Elsewhere across Indiana, at Evansville, it was partly cloudy, with a temperature of 79. It was mostly cloudy, with a temperature of 73 at South Bend, 71 at Fort Wayne, 74 at Lafayette, and 76 at Terre Haute. At Bloomington, it was cloudy, with a temperature of 76. Just outside Indiana, at Champaign, it was partly cloudy, with a temperature of 72. It was mostly cloudy, with a temperature of 78 at Chicago, 82 at Cincinnati, and 84 at Louisville. It was cloudy, with a temperature of 74 at Dayton, and 72 at St. Louis. Once again, at Indianapolis it was 78 degrees with mostly cloudy skies. The Indianapolis climate summary is of 7 p.m., August 6, 2026. So far today the high temperature has been 82 degrees. The normal high is 85. So far today the low temperature has been 70 degrees. The normal low is 66. A trace of precipitation has fallen, which brings the monthly total to 2.14 inches. This is 1.51 inches above the normal amount of 0.63 inches for August. The total precipitation for the year now stands at 29.59 inches, which is 1.26 inches above normal. No snow has fallen, which brings the monthly total to 0.0 inches. The total snowfall since July 1st still stands at 0.0 inches. The record high for tomorrow is 98, which occurred in 1930, and the record low is 49, which occurred in 1989. Sunset tonight is at 8:53 p.m. Sunrise tomorrow is at 6:50 a.m. This is NOAA All Hazards Radio KEC 74 in Indianapolis. Now a look at your forecast for Indianapolis and central Indiana. Tonight, partly cloudy through the late overnight, then becoming mostly cloudy. A slight chance of thunderstorms. A slight chance of showers through the late overnight, then a chance of showers toward daybreak. Lows in the upper 60s. South winds around 5 miles an hour. Chance of rain 40%. For Friday, partly cloudy with a chance of showers and thunderstorms. Humid with highs in the mid-80s.

southwest winds 5 to 10 miles an hour. Chance of rain 40%. Friday night, partly cloudy with a chance of showers with a slight chance of thunderstorms. Humid with lows around 70. Southwest winds around 5 miles an hour. Chance of rain 40%. For Saturday, partly cloudy with a slight chance of showers through early afternoon, then mostly sunny with a chance of showers with a slight chance of thunderstorms late in the afternoon. Humid with highs in the mid-80s. West winds 5 to 10 miles an hour. Chance of rain 30%. Once again, the forecast for tonight. Partly cloudy through the late overnight, then becoming mostly cloudy. A slight chance of thunderstorms. A slight chance of showers through the late overnight, then a chance of showers toward daybreak. Lows in the upper 60s. South winds around 5 miles an hour. Chance of rain 40%. Now here is the hazardous weather outlook for central Indiana. For the period through tonight, occasional isolated to scattered showers may contain a few embedded thunderstorms. Severe weather is not expected, although lightning is a threat with any storm. And now the extended outlook for the period Friday through Wednesday. Expect occasional chances for thunderstorms Friday through Saturday, and again Monday through Wednesday, for all or part of central Indiana. It is too soon to determine if any storms will be severe. Spotter information statement. Spotter activation is not anticipated. Taking a look at the 3 through 7 day forecast for Indianapolis and central Indiana. Saturday night. Mostly clear. Lows in the mid-60s. North winds around 5 miles an hour, becoming southeast toward daybreak. For Sunday and Sunday night. Partly cloudy with a chance of showers and thunderstorms. Highs in the mid-80s. Lows around 70. Chance of rain 50%. Monday. Partly cloudy. A slight chance of showers and thunderstorms late in the afternoon. Highs in the upper 80s. Chance of rain 20%. For Monday night. Partly cloudy. A slight chance of showers and thunderstorms through the late overnight, then a chance of showers and thunderstorms toward daybreak. Lows in the lower 70s. Chance of rain 30%. Tuesday. Partly cloudy. A chance of showers and thunderstorms late in the afternoon. Highs in the mid-80s. Chance of rain 40%. For Tuesday night. A chance of thunderstorms through the late overnight. Showers likely. Lows around 70. Chance of rain 70%. Wednesday. Partly cloudy with a chance of showers. A slight chance of thunderstorms through early afternoon. Then a chance of thunderstorms late in the afternoon. Highs in the lower 80s. Chance of rain 50%. For Wednesday night. Partly cloudy. Showers likely with a chance of thunderstorms through the late overnight, then a chance of showers with a slight chance of thunderstorms toward daybreak. Lows in the upper 60s. Chance of rain 60%. Thursday. Partly cloudy through early afternoon, then becoming mostly cloudy. A chance of showers. A slight chance of thunderstorms late in the afternoon. Highs in the lower 80s. Chance of rain 40%. The 8 to 14 day outlook for Friday, August 14th through Thursday, August 20th, calls for temperatures to be near normal and precipitation to be above normal. Normal highs for the period are around 85 degrees and normal lows are around 65. The normal precipitation total for the 7 days is between 0.70 and 0.75 inches. The ultraviolet index for Indianapolis on Friday will be 8. The Environmental Protection Agency categorizes an index of 8 as very high exposure to ultraviolet radiation. At 9 p.m. at Indianapolis, it was mostly cloudy. The temperature was 78 degrees, the dew point 68, and the relative humidity 71%. The wind was southeast at 5 miles an hour. The barometric pressure was 30.09 inches and rising. Around central Indiana, it was mostly cloudy, with a temperature of 73 at Anderson, 72 at Muncie, 73 at Zionsville, 78 at Eagle Creek Airpark, and 75 at Shelbyville. Elsewhere across Indiana, at Evansville, it was partly cloudy.

with a temperature of 79. It was mostly cloudy, with a temperature of 73 at South Bend, 71 at Fort Wayne, 74 at Lafayette, and 76 at Terre Haute. At Bloomington, it was cloudy, with a temperature of 76. Just outside Indiana, at Champaign, it was partly cloudy, with a temperature of 72. It was mostly cloudy, with a temperature of 78 at Chicago, 82 at Cincinnati, and 84 at Louisville. It was cloudy, with a temperature of 74 at Dayton, and 72 at St. Louis. Once again, at Indianapolis, it was 78 degrees with mostly cloudy skies. The Indianapolis climate summary is of 7 p.m., August 6, 2026. So far today, the high temperature has been 82 degrees. The normal high is 85. So far today, the low temperature has been 70 degrees. The normal low is 66. A trace of precipitation has fallen, which brings the monthly total to 2.14 inches. This is 1.51 inches above the normal amount of 0.63 inches for August. The total precipitation for the year now stands at 29.59 inches, which is 1.26 inches above normal. No snow has fallen, which brings the monthly total to 0.0 inches. The total snowfall since July 1st still stands at 0.0 inches. The record high for tomorrow is 98, which occurred in 1930, and the record low is 49, which occurred in 1989. Sunset tonight is at 8:53 p.m. Sunrise tomorrow is at 6:50 a.m. This is NOAA All Hazards Radio KEC 74 in Indianapolis. Now a look at your forecast for Indianapolis and central Indiana. Tonight, partly cloudy through the late overnight, then becoming mostly cloudy. A slight chance of thunderstorms. A slight chance of showers through the late overnight, then a chance of showers toward daybreak. Lows in the upper 60s. South winds around 5 miles an hour. Chance of rain 40%. For Friday, partly cloudy with a chance of showers and thunderstorms. Humid with highs in the mid-80s. Southwest winds 5 to 10 miles an hour. Chance of rain 40%. Friday night, partly cloudy with a chance of showers with a slight chance of thunderstorms. Humid with lows around 70. Southwest winds around 5 miles an hour. Chance of rain 40%. For Saturday, partly cloudy with a slight chance of showers through early afternoon, then mostly sunny with a chance of showers with a slight chance of thunderstorms late in the afternoon. Humid with highs in the mid-80s. West winds 5 to 10 miles an hour. Chance of rain 30%. Once again, the forecast for tonight. Partly cloudy through the late overnight, then becoming mostly cloudy. A slight chance of thunderstorms. A slight chance of showers through the late overnight, then a chance of showers toward daybreak. Lows in the upper 60s. South winds around 5 miles an hour. Chance of rain 40%. Taking a look at the 3 through 7 day forecast for Indianapolis and central Indiana. Saturday night, mostly clear. Lows in the mid 60s. North winds around 5 miles an hour, becoming southeast toward daybreak. For Sunday and Sunday night, partly cloudy with a chance of showers and thunderstorms. Highs in the mid-80s. Lows around 70. Chance of rain 50%. Monday, partly cloudy. A slight chance of showers and thunderstorms late in the afternoon. Highs in the upper 80s. Chance of rain 20%. For Monday night, partly cloudy. A slight chance of showers and thunderstorms through the late overnight, then a chance of showers and thunderstorms toward daybreak. Lows in the lower 70s. Chance of rain 30%. Tuesday, partly cloudy. A chance of showers and thunderstorms late in the afternoon. Highs in the mid-80s. Chance of rain 40%. For Tuesday night, a chance of thunderstorms through the late overnight. Showers likely. Lows around 70. Chance of rain 70%. Wednesday, partly cloudy with a chance of showers. A slight chance of thunderstorms through early afternoon, then a chance of thunderstorms late in the afternoon. Highs in the lower 80s.
chance of rain 50%. For Wednesday night, partly cloudy. Showers likely with a chance of thunderstorms through the late overnight, then a chance of showers with a slight chance of thunderstorms toward daybreak. Lows in the upper 60s. Chance of rain 60%. Thursday, partly cloudy through early afternoon, then becoming mostly cloudy. A chance of showers. A slight chance of thunderstorms late in the afternoon. Highs in the lower 80s. Chance of rain 40%. The current time is 9:24 p.m. Eastern Daylight Time. The 8 to 14 day outlook for Friday, August 14th through Thursday, August 20th, calls for temperatures to be near normal and precipitation to be above normal. Normal highs for the period are around 85 degrees and normal lows are around 65. The normal precipitation total for the 7 days is between 0.70 and 0.75 inches. The ultraviolet index for Indianapolis on Friday will be 8. The Environmental Protection Agency categorizes an index of 8 as very high exposure to ultraviolet radiation. At 9 p.m. at Indianapolis, it was mostly cloudy. The temperature was 78 degrees, the dew point 68, and the relative humidity 71%. The wind was southeast at 5 miles an hour. The barometric pressure was 30.09 inches and rising. Around central Indiana, it was mostly cloudy, with a temperature of 73 at Anderson, 72 at Muncie, 73 at Zionsville, 78 at Eagle Creek Airpark, and 75 at Shelbyville. Elsewhere across Indiana, at Evansville, it was partly cloudy, with a temperature of 79. It was mostly cloudy, with a temperature of 73 at South Bend, 71 at Fort Wayne, 74 at Lafayette, and 76 at Terre Haute. At Bloomington, it was cloudy, with a temperature of 76. Just outside Indiana, at Champaign, it was partly cloudy, with a temperature of 72. It was mostly cloudy, with a temperature of 78 at Chicago, 82 at Cincinnati, and 84 at Louisville. It was cloudy, with a temperature of 74 at Dayton, and 72 at St. Louis. Once again, at Indianapolis, it was 78 degrees with mostly cloudy skies. The Indianapolis climate summary is of 7 p.m., August 6, 2026. So far today, the high temperature has been 82 degrees. The normal high is 85. So far today, the low temperature has been 70 degrees. The normal low is 66. A trace of precipitation has fallen, which brings the monthly total to 2.14 inches. This is 1.51 inches above the normal amount of 0.63 inches for August. The total precipitation for the year now stands at 29.59 inches, which is 1.26 inches above normal. No snow has fallen, which brings the monthly total to 0.0 inches. The total snowfall since July 1st still stands at 0.0 inches. The record high for tomorrow is 98, which occurred in 1930, and the record low is 49, which occurred in 1989. Sunset tonight is at 8:53 p.m. Sunrise tomorrow is at 6:50 a.m. This is NOAA All Hazards Radio KEC 74 in Indianapolis. Now a look at your forecast for Indianapolis and central Indiana. Tonight, partly cloudy through the late overnight, then becoming mostly cloudy. A slight chance of thunderstorms. A slight chance of showers through the late overnight, then a chance of showers toward daybreak. Lows in the upper 60s. South winds around 5 miles an hour. Chance of rain 40%. For Friday, partly cloudy with a chance of showers and thunderstorms. Humid with highs in the mid-80s. Southwest winds 5 to 10 miles an hour. Chance of rain 40%. Friday night, partly cloudy with a chance of showers with a slight chance of thunderstorms. Humid with lows around 70. Southwest winds around 5 miles an hour. Chance of rain 40%. For Saturday, partly cloudy with a slight chance of showers through early afternoon, then mostly sunny with a chance of showers with a slight chance of thunderstorms late in the afternoon. Humid with highs in the mid-80s. West winds 5 to 10 miles an hour. Chance of rain 30%. Once again, the forecast for tonight.

partly cloudy through the late overnight, then becoming mostly cloudy. A slight chance of thunderstorms. A slight chance of showers through the late overnight, then a chance of showers toward daybreak. Lows in the upper 60s. South winds around 5 miles an hour. Chance of rain 40%. Taking a look at the 3 through 7 day forecast for Indianapolis and central Indiana. Saturday night. Mostly clear. Lows in the mid 60s. North winds around 5 miles an hour, becoming southeast toward daybreak. For Sunday and Sunday night. Partly cloudy with a chance of showers and thunderstorms. Highs in the mid 80s. Lows around 70. Chance of rain 50%. Monday. Partly cloudy. A slight chance of showers and thunderstorms late in the afternoon. Highs in the upper 80s. Chance of rain 20%. For Monday night. Partly cloudy. A slight chance of showers and thunderstorms through the late overnight, then a chance of showers and thunderstorms toward daybreak. Lows in the lower 70s. Chance of rain 30%. Tuesday. Partly cloudy. A chance of showers and thunderstorms late in the afternoon. Highs in the mid-80s. Chance of rain 40%. For Tuesday night. A chance of thunderstorms through the late overnight. Showers likely. Lows around 70. Chance of rain 70%. Wednesday. Partly cloudy with a chance of showers. A slight chance of thunderstorms through early afternoon, then a chance of thunderstorms late in the afternoon. Highs in the lower 80s. Chance of rain 50%. For Wednesday night, partly cloudy. Showers likely with a chance of thunderstorms through the late overnight, then a chance of showers with a slight chance of thunderstorms toward daybreak. Lows in the upper 60s. Chance of rain 60%. Thursday. Partly cloudy through early afternoon, then becoming mostly cloudy. A chance of showers. A slight chance of thunderstorms late in the afternoon. Highs in the lower 80s. Chance of rain 40%. The 8 to 14 day outlook for Friday, August 14th through Thursday, August 20th, calls for temperatures to be near normal and precipitation to be above normal. Normal highs for the period are around 85 degrees. And normal lows are around 65. The normal precipitation total for the 7 days is between 0.70 and 0.75 inches. The ultraviolet index for Indianapolis on Friday will be 8. The Environmental Protection Agency categorizes an index of 8 as very high exposure to ultraviolet radiation. At 9 p.m. at Indianapolis, it was mostly cloudy. The temperature was 78 degrees. The dew point 68, and the relative humidity 71%. The wind was southeast at 5 miles an hour. The barometric pressure was 30.09 inches and rising. Around central Indiana, it was mostly cloudy, with a temperature of 73 at Anderson, 72 at Muncie, 73 at Zionsville, 78 at Eagle Creek Airpark, and 75 at Shelbyville. Elsewhere across Indiana, at Evansville, it was partly cloudy, with a temperature of 79. It was mostly cloudy, with a temperature of 73 at South Bend, 71 at Fort Wayne, 74 at Lafayette, and 76 at Terre Haute. At Bloomington, it was cloudy, with a temperature of 76. Just outside Indiana, at Champaign, it was partly cloudy, with a temperature of 72. It was mostly cloudy. Terre Haute. At Bloomington, it was cloudy, with a temperature of 76. Just outside Indiana, at Champaign, it was partly cloudy, with a temperature of 72. It was mostly cloudy, with a temperature of 78 at Chicago, 82 at Cincinnati, and 84 at Louisville. It was cloudy, with a temperature of 74 at Dayton, and 72 at St. Louis. Once again, at Indianapolis, it was 78 degrees with mostly cloudy skies. This is NOAA All Hazards Radio KEC 74 in Indianapolis. Now a look at your forecast for Indianapolis and central Indiana. Tonight, partly cloudy through the late overnight, then becoming mostly cloudy. A slight chance of thunderstorms. A slight chance of showers through the late overnight, then a chance of showers toward daybreak. Lows in

overnight, then becoming mostly cloudy. A slight chance of thunderstorms. A slight chance of showers through the late overnight, then a chance of showers toward daybreak. Lows in the upper 60s. South winds around 5 miles an hour. Chance of rain 40%. Now here is the hazardous weather outlook for central Indiana. For the period through tonight, occasional isolated to scattered showers may contain a few embedded thunderstorms. Severe weather is not expected, although lightning is a threat with any storm. And now the extended outlook for the period Friday through Wednesday. Expect occasional chances for thunderstorms Friday through Saturday, and again Monday through Wednesday, for all or part of central Indiana. It is too soon to determine if any storms will be severe. Spotter information statement, spotter activation is not anticipated. Taking a look at the 3 through 7 day forecast for Indianapolis and central Indiana. Saturday night, mostly clear. Lows in the mid-60s. North winds around 5 miles an hour, becoming southeast toward daybreak. For Sunday and Sunday night, partly cloudy with a chance of showers and thunderstorms. Highs in the mid-80s. Lows around 70. Chance of rain 50%. Monday, partly cloudy. A slight chance of showers and thunderstorms late in the afternoon. Highs in the upper 80s. Chance of rain 20%. For Monday night, partly cloudy. A slight chance of showers and thunderstorms through the late overnight, then a chance of showers and thunderstorms toward daybreak. Lows in the lower 70s. Chance of rain 30%. Tuesday, partly cloudy. A chance of showers and thunderstorms late in the afternoon. Highs in the mid-80s. Chance of rain 40%. For Tuesday night, a chance of thunderstorms through the late overnight. Showers likely. Lows around 70. Chance of rain 70%. Wednesday, partly cloudy with a chance of showers. A slight chance of thunderstorms through early afternoon, then a chance of thunderstorms late in the afternoon. Highs in the lower 80s. Chance of rain 50%. For Wednesday night, partly cloudy. Showers likely with a chance of thunderstorms through the late overnight, then a chance of showers with a slight chance of thunderstorms toward daybreak. Lows in the upper 60s. Chance of rain 60%. Thursday, partly cloudy through early afternoon, then becoming mostly cloudy. A chance of showers. A slight chance of thunderstorms late in the afternoon. Highs in the lower 80s. Chance of rain 40%. The time is 9:38 p.m. Eastern Daylight Time. The 8 to 14 day outlook for Friday, August 14th through Thursday, August 20th, calls for temperatures to be near normal and precipitation to be above normal. Normal highs for the period are around 85 degrees, and normal lows are around 65. The normal precipitation total for the 7 days is between 0.70 and 0.75 inches. The ultraviolet index for Indianapolis on Friday will be 8. The Environmental Protection Agency categorizes an index of 8 as very high exposure to ultraviolet radiation. At 9 p.m. at Indianapolis, it was mostly cloudy. The temperature was 78 degrees, the dew point 68, and the relative humidity 71%. The wind was southeast at 5 miles an hour. The barometric pressure was 30.09 inches and rising. Around central Indiana, it was mostly cloudy, with a temperature of 73 at Anderson, 72 at Muncie, 73 at Zionsville, 78 at Eagle Creek Airpark, and 75 at Shelbyville. Elsewhere across Indiana, at Evansville, it was partly cloudy, with a temperature of 79. It was mostly cloudy, with a temperature of 73 at South Bend, 71 at Fort Wayne, 74 at Lafayette, and 76 at Terre Haute. At Bloomington, it was cloudy, with a temperature of 76. Just outside Indiana, at Champaign, it was partly cloudy, with a temperature of 72. It was mostly cloudy, with a temperature of 78 at Chicago, 82 at Cincinnati, and 84 at Louisville. It was cloudy, with a temperature of 74 at Dayton, and 72 at St. Louis. Once again, at Indianapolis, it was 70.

38 degrees with mostly cloudy skies. This is NOAA All Hazards Radio KEC 74 in Indianapolis. Now a look at your forecast for Indianapolis and central Indiana. Tonight, partly cloudy through the late overnight, then becoming mostly cloudy. A slight chance of thunderstorms. A slight chance of showers through the late overnight, then a chance of showers toward daybreak. Lows in the upper 60s. South winds around 5 miles an hour. Chance of rain 40%. For Friday, partly cloudy with a chance of showers and thunderstorms. Humid with highs in the mid-80s. Southwest winds 5 to 10 miles an hour. Chance of rain 40%. Friday night, partly cloudy with a chance of showers with a slight chance of thunderstorms. Humid with lows around 70. Southwest winds around 5 miles an hour. Chance of rain 40%. For Saturday, partly cloudy with a slight chance of showers through early afternoon, then mostly sunny with a chance of showers with a slight chance of thunderstorms late in the afternoon. Humid with highs in the mid-80s. West winds 5 to 10 miles an hour. Chance of rain 30%. Once again, the forecast for tonight. Partly cloudy through the late overnight, then becoming mostly cloudy. A slight chance of thunderstorms. A slight chance of showers through the late overnight, then a chance of showers toward daybreak. Lows in the upper 60s. South winds around 5 miles an hour. Chance of rain 40%. Taking a look at the 3 through 7 day forecast for Indianapolis and central Indiana. Saturday night, mostly clear. Lows in the mid-60s. North winds around 5 miles an hour, becoming southeast toward daybreak. For Sunday and Sunday night, partly cloudy with a chance of showers and thunderstorms. Highs in the mid-80s. Lows around 70. Chance of rain 50%. Monday, partly cloudy. A slight chance of showers and thunderstorms late in the afternoon. Highs in the upper 80s. Chance of rain 20%. For Monday night, partly cloudy. A slight chance of showers and thunderstorms through the late overnight, then a chance of showers and thunderstorms toward daybreak. Lows in the lower 70s. Chance of rain 30%. Tuesday, partly cloudy. A chance of showers and thunderstorms late in the afternoon. Highs in the mid-80s. Chance of rain 40%. For Tuesday night, a chance of thunderstorms through the late overnight. Showers likely. Lows around 70. Chance of rain 70%. Wednesday, partly cloudy with a chance of showers. A slight chance of thunderstorms through early afternoon, then a chance of thunderstorms late in the afternoon. Highs in the lower 80s. Chance of rain 50%. For Wednesday night, partly cloudy. Showers likely with a chance of thunderstorms through the late overnight, then a chance of showers with a slight chance of thunderstorms toward daybreak. Lows in the upper 60s. Chance of rain 60%. Thursday, partly cloudy through early afternoon, then becoming mostly cloudy. A chance of showers. A slight chance of thunderstorms late in the afternoon. Highs in the lower 80s. Chance of rain 40%. The 8 to 14 day outlook for Friday, August 14th through Thursday, August 20th, calls for temperatures to be near normal and precipitation to be above normal. Normal highs for the period are around 85 degrees and normal lows are around 65. The normal precipitation total for the 7 days is between 0.70 and 0.75 inches. The ultraviolet index for Indianapolis on Friday will be 8. The Environmental Protection Agency categorizes an index of 8 as very high exposure to ultraviolet radiation. At 9 p.m. at Indianapolis, it was mostly cloudy. The temperature was 78 degrees, the dew point 68, and the relative humidity 71%. The wind was southeast at 5 miles an hour. The barometric pressure was 30.09 inches and rising. Around central Indiana, it was mostly cloudy, with a temperature of 73 at Anderson, 72 at Muncie, 73 at Zionsville, 78 at Eagle Creek Airpark, and 75 at Shelbyville.

Elsewhere across Indiana, at Evansville, it was partly cloudy, with a temperature of 79. It was mostly cloudy, with a temperature of 73 at South Bend, 71 at Fort Wayne, 74 at Lafayette, and 76 at Terre Haute. At Bloomington, it was cloudy, with a temperature of 76. Just outside Indiana, at Champaign, it was partly cloudy, with a temperature of 72. It was mostly cloudy, with a temperature of 78 at Chicago, 82 at Cincinnati, and 84 at Louisville. It was cloudy, with a temperature of 74 at Dayton, and 72 at St. Louis. Once again, at Indianapolis, it was 78 degrees with mostly cloudy skies. This is NOAA All Hazards Radio KEC 74 in Indianapolis. Now a look at your forecast for Indianapolis and central Indiana. Tonight, partly cloudy through the late overnight, then becoming mostly cloudy. A slight chance of thunderstorms. A slight chance of showers through the late overnight, then a chance of showers toward daybreak. Lows in the upper 60s. South winds around 5 miles an hour. Chance of rain 40%. For Friday, partly cloudy with a chance of showers and thunderstorms. Humid with highs in the mid-80s. Southwest winds 5 to 10 miles an hour. Chance of rain 40%. Friday night, partly cloudy with a chance of showers with a slight chance of thunderstorms. Humid with lows around 70. Southwest winds around 5 miles an hour. Chance of rain 40%. For Saturday, partly cloudy with a slight chance of showers through early afternoon, then mostly sunny with a chance of showers with a slight chance of thunderstorms late in the afternoon. Humid with highs in the mid-80s. West winds 5 to 10 miles an hour. Chance of rain 30%. Once again, the forecast for tonight. Partly cloudy through the late overnight, then becoming mostly cloudy. A slight chance of thunderstorms. A slight chance of showers through the late overnight, then a chance of showers toward daybreak. Lows in the upper 60s. South winds around 5 miles an hour. Chance of rain 40%. Taking a look at the 3-7 day forecast for Indianapolis and central Indiana. Saturday night, mostly clear. Lows in the mid-60s. North winds around 5 miles an hour, becoming southeast toward daybreak. For Sunday and Sunday night, partly cloudy with a chance of showers and thunderstorms. Highs in the mid-80s. Lows around 70. Chance of rain 50%. Monday, partly cloudy. A slight chance of showers and thunderstorms late in the afternoon. Highs in the upper 80s. Chance of rain 20%. For Monday night, partly cloudy. A slight chance of showers and thunderstorms through the late overnight, then a chance of showers and thunderstorms toward daybreak. Lows in the lower 70s. Chance of rain 30%. Tuesday, partly cloudy. A chance of showers and thunderstorms late in the afternoon. Highs in the mid-80s. Chance of rain 40%. For Tuesday night, a chance of thunderstorms through the late overnight. Showers likely. Lows around 70. Chance of rain 70%. Wednesday, partly cloudy with a chance of showers. A slight chance of thunderstorms through early afternoon. Then a chance of thunderstorms late in the afternoon. Highs in the lower 80s. Chance of rain 50%. For Wednesday night, partly cloudy. Showers likely with a chance of thunderstorms through the late overnight. Then a chance of showers with a slight chance of thunderstorms toward daybreak. Lows in the upper 60s. Chance of rain 60%. Thursday, partly cloudy through early afternoon. Then becoming mostly cloudy. A chance of showers. A slight chance of thunderstorms late in the afternoon. Highs in the lower 80s. Chance of rain 40%. The 8-14 day outlook for Friday, August 14th through Thursday, August 20th, calls for temperatures to be near normal and precipitation to be above normal. Normal highs for the period are around 85 degrees and normal lows are around 65. The normal precipitation total for the 7 days is between 0.70 and 0.75 inches. The ultraviolet

index for Indianapolis on Friday will be 8. The Environmental Protection Agency categorizes an index of 8 as very high exposure to ultraviolet radiation. At 9 p.m. at Indianapolis, it was mostly cloudy. The temperature was 78 degrees, the dew point 68, and the relative humidity 71%. The wind was southeast at 5 miles an hour. The barometric pressure was 30.09 inches and rising. Around central Indiana, it was mostly cloudy, with a temperature of 73 at Anderson, 72 at Muncie, 73 at Zionsville, 78 at Eagle Creek Airpark, and 75 at Shelbyville. Elsewhere across Indiana, at Evansville, it was partly cloudy, with a temperature of 79. It was mostly cloudy, with a temperature of 73 at South Bend, 71 at Fort Wayne, 74 at Lafayette, and 76 at Terre Haute. At Bloomington, it was cloudy, with a temperature of 76. Just outside Indiana, at Champaign, it was partly cloudy, with a temperature of 72. It was mostly cloudy, with a temperature of 78 at Chicago, 82 at Cincinnati, and 84 at Louisville. It was cloudy, with a temperature of 74 at Dayton, and 72 at St. Louis. Once again, at Indianapolis, it was 78 degrees with mostly cloudy skies. This is NOAA All Hazards Radio KEC 74 in Indianapolis. Now a look at your forecast for Indianapolis and central Indiana. Tonight, partly cloudy through the late overnight, then becoming mostly cloudy. A slight chance of thunderstorms. A slight chance of showers through the late overnight, then a chance of showers toward daybreak. Lows in the upper 60s. South winds around 5 miles an hour. Chance of rain 40%. For Friday, partly cloudy with a chance of showers and thunderstorms. Humid with highs in the mid-80s. Southwest winds 5 to 10 miles an hour. Chance of rain 40%. Friday night, partly cloudy with a chance of showers with a slight chance of thunderstorms. Humid with lows around 70. Southwest winds around 5 miles an hour. Chance of rain 40%. For Saturday, partly cloudy with a slight chance of showers through early afternoon, then mostly sunny with a chance of showers with a slight chance of thunderstorms late in the afternoon. Humid with highs in the mid-80s. West winds 5 to 10 miles an hour. Chance of rain 30%. Once again, the forecast for tonight. Partly cloudy through the late overnight, then becoming mostly cloudy. A slight chance of thunderstorms. A slight chance of showers through the late overnight, then a chance of showers toward daybreak. Lows in the upper 60s. South winds around 5 miles an hour. Chance of rain 40%. The current time is 9:53 p.m. Eastern Daylight Time. Taking a look at the 3 through 7 day forecast for Indianapolis and central Indiana. Saturday night, mostly clear. Lows in the mid-60s. North winds around 5 miles an hour, becoming southeast toward daybreak. For Sunday and Sunday night, partly cloudy with a chance of showers and thunderstorms. Highs in the mid-80s. Lows around 70. Chance of rain 50%. Monday, partly cloudy. A slight chance of showers and thunderstorms late in the afternoon. Highs in the upper 80s. Chance of rain 20%. For Monday night, partly cloudy. A slight chance of showers and thunderstorms through the late overnight, then a chance of showers and thunderstorms toward daybreak. Lows in the lower 70s. Chance of rain 30%. Tuesday, partly cloudy. A chance of showers and thunderstorms late in the afternoon. Highs in the mid-80s. Chance of rain 40%. For Tuesday night, a chance of thunderstorms through the late overnight. Showers likely. Lows around 70. Chance of rain 70%. Wednesday, partly cloudy with a chance of showers. A slight chance of thunderstorms through early afternoon, then a chance of thunderstorms late in the afternoon. Highs in the lower 80s. Chance of rain 50%. For Wednesday night, partly cloudy. Showers likely with a chance of thunderstorms through the late overnight, then a chance of showers with a slight chance.

to thunderstorms toward daybreak. Lows in the upper 60s. Chance of rain 60%. Thursday. Partly cloudy through early afternoon, then becoming mostly cloudy. A chance of showers. A slight chance of thunderstorms late in the afternoon. Highs in the lower 80s. Chance of rain 40%. Now here is the hazardous weather outlook for central Indiana. For the period through tonight, occasional isolated to scattered showers may contain a few embedded thunderstorms. Severe weather is not expected, although lightning is a threat with any storm. And now the extended outlook for the period Friday through Wednesday. Expect occasional chances for thunderstorms Friday through Saturday, and again Monday through Wednesday, for all or part of central Indiana. It is too soon to determine if any storms will be severe. Spotter information statement. Spotter activation is not anticipated. The 8 to 14 day outlook for Friday, August 14th through Thursday, August 20th, calls for temperatures to be near normal and precipitation to be above normal. Normal highs for the period are around 85 degrees and normal lows are around 65. The normal precipitation total for the 7 days is between 0.70 and 0.75 inches. The ultraviolet index for Indianapolis on Friday will be 8. The Environmental Protection Agency categorizes an index of 8 as very high exposure to ultraviolet radiation. At 9 p.m. at Indianapolis, it was mostly cloudy. The temperature was 78 degrees, the dew point 68, and the relative humidity 71%. The wind was southeast at 5 miles an hour. The barometric pressure was 30.09 inches and rising. Around central Indiana, it was mostly cloudy, with a temperature of 73 at Anderson, 72 at Muncie, 73 at Zionsville, 78 at Eagle Creek Airpark, and 75 at Shelbyville. Elsewhere across Indiana, at Evansville, it was partly cloudy, with a temperature of 79. It was mostly cloudy, with a temperature of 73 at South Bend, 71 at Fort Wayne, 74 at Lafayette, and 76 at Terre Haute. At Bloomington, it was cloudy, with a temperature of 76. Just outside Indiana, at Champaign, it was partly cloudy, with a temperature of 72. It was mostly cloudy, with a temperature of 78 at Chicago, 82 at Cincinnati, and 84 at Louisville. It was cloudy, with a temperature of 74 at Dayton, and 72 at St. Louis. Once again, at Indianapolis, it was 78 degrees with mostly cloudy skies. This is NOAA All Hazards Radio KEC 74 in Indianapolis. Now a look at your forecast for Indianapolis and central Indiana. Tonight, partly cloudy through the late overnight, then becoming mostly cloudy. A slight chance of thunderstorms. A slight chance of showers through the late overnight, then a chance of showers toward daybreak. Lows in the upper 60s. South winds around 5 miles an hour. Chance of rain 40%. For Friday, partly cloudy with a chance of showers and thunderstorms. Humid with highs in the mid-80s. Southwest winds 5 to 10 miles an hour. Chance of rain 40%. Friday night, partly cloudy with a chance of showers with a slight chance of thunderstorms. Humid with lows around 70. Southwest winds around 5 miles an hour. Chance of rain 40%. For Saturday, partly cloudy with a slight chance of showers through early afternoon, then mostly sunny with a chance of showers with a slight chance of thunderstorms late in the afternoon. Humid with highs in the mid-80s. West winds 5 to 10 miles an hour. Chance of rain 30%. Once again, the forecast for tonight. Partly cloudy through the late overnight, then becoming mostly cloudy. A slight chance of thunderstorms. A slight chance of showers through the late overnight, then a chance of showers toward daybreak. Lows in the upper 60s. South winds around 5 miles an hour. Chance of rain 40%. Taking a look at the 3 through 7 day forecast for Indianapolis and central Indiana. Saturday night, mostly clear. Lows in the mid-60s. North winds around 5 miles an hour, becoming southeast toward daybreak. For Sunday and Sunday night, partly cloudy with a chance of showers and thunderstorms.

highs in the mid-80s. Lows around 70. Chance of rain 50%. Monday, partly cloudy. A slight chance of showers and thunderstorms late in the afternoon. Highs in the upper 80s. Chance of rain 20%. For Monday night, partly cloudy. A slight chance of showers and thunderstorms through the late overnight, then a chance of showers and thunderstorms toward daybreak. Lows in the lower 70s. Chance of rain 30%. Tuesday, partly cloudy. A chance of showers and thunderstorms late in the afternoon. Highs in the mid-80s. Chance of rain 40%. For Tuesday night, a chance of thunderstorms through the late overnight. Showers likely. Lows around 70. Chance of rain 70%. Wednesday, partly cloudy with a chance of showers. A slight chance of thunderstorms through early afternoon, then a chance of thunderstorms late in the afternoon. Highs in the lower 80s. Chance of rain 50%. For Wednesday night, partly cloudy. Showers likely with a chance of thunderstorms through the late overnight, then a chance of showers with a slight chance of thunderstorms toward daybreak. Lows in the upper 60s. Chance of rain 60%. Thursday, partly cloudy through early afternoon, then becoming mostly cloudy. A chance of showers. A slight chance of thunderstorms late in the afternoon. Highs in the lower 80s. Chance of rain 40%. The 8 to 14 day outlook for Friday, August 14th through Thursday, August 20th, calls for temperatures to be near normal and precipitation to be above normal. Normal highs for the period are around 85 degrees and normal lows are around 65. The normal precipitation total for the 7 days is between 0.70 and 0.75 inches. The ultraviolet index for Indianapolis on Friday will be 8. The Environmental Protection Agency categorizes an index of 8 as very high exposure to ultraviolet radiation. At 9 p.m. at Indianapolis, it was mostly cloudy. The temperature was 78 degrees, the dew point 68, and the relative humidity 71%. The wind was southeast at 5 miles an hour. The barometric pressure was 30.09 inches and rising. Around central Indiana, it was mostly cloudy, with a temperature of 73 at Anderson, 72 at Muncie, 73 at Zionsville, 78 at Eagle Creek Airpark, and 75 at Shelbyville. Elsewhere across Indiana, at Evansville, it was partly cloudy, with a temperature of 79. It was mostly cloudy, with a temperature of 73 at South Bend, 71 at Fort Wayne, 74 at Lafayette, and 76 at Terre Haute. At Bloomington, it was cloudy, with a temperature of 76. Just outside Indiana, at Champaign, it was partly cloudy, with a temperature of 72. It was mostly cloudy, with a temperature of 78 at Chicago, 82 at Cincinnati, and 84 at Louisville. It was cloudy, with a temperature of 74 at Dayton, and 72 at St. Louis. Once again, at Indianapolis, it was 78 degrees with mostly cloudy skies. NOAA All Hazards Radio KEC 74 in Indianapolis. Now a look at your forecast for Indianapolis and central Indiana. Tonight, partly cloudy through the late overnight, then becoming mostly cloudy. A slight chance of thunderstorms. A slight chance of showers through the late overnight, then a chance of showers toward daybreak. Lows in the upper 60s. South winds around 5 miles an hour. Chance of rain 40%. For Friday, partly cloudy with a chance of showers and thunderstorms. Humid with highs in the mid-80s. Southwest winds 5 to 10 miles an hour. Chance of rain 40%. Friday night, partly cloudy with a chance of showers with a slight chance of thunderstorms. Humid with lows around 70. Southwest winds around 5 miles an hour. Chance of rain 40%. For Saturday, partly cloudy with a slight chance of showers through early afternoon, then mostly sunny with a chance of showers with a slight chance of thunderstorms late in the afternoon. Humid with highs in the mid-80s. West winds 5 to 10 miles an hour. Chance of rain 30%. Once again, the forecast for tonight.

partly cloudy through the late overnight, then becoming mostly cloudy. A slight chance of thunderstorms. A slight chance of showers through the late overnight, then a chance of showers toward daybreak. Lows in the upper 60s. South winds around 5 miles an hour. Chance of rain 40%. Taking a look at the 3 through 7 day forecast for Indianapolis and central Indiana. Saturday night. Mostly clear. Lows in the mid-60s. North winds around 5 miles an hour, becoming southeast toward daybreak. For Sunday and Sunday night. Partly cloudy with a chance of showers and thunderstorms. Highs in the mid-80s. Lows around 70. Chance of rain 50%. Monday. Partly cloudy. A slight chance of showers and thunderstorms late in the afternoon. Highs in the upper 80s. Chance of rain 20%. For Monday night. Partly cloudy. A slight chance of showers and thunderstorms through the late overnight, then a chance of showers and thunderstorms toward daybreak. Lows in the lower 70s. Chance of rain 30%. Tuesday. Partly cloudy. A chance of showers and thunderstorms late in the afternoon. Highs in the mid-80s. Chance of rain 40%. For Tuesday night. A chance of thunderstorms through the late overnight. Showers likely. Lows around 70. Chance of rain 70%. Wednesday. Partly cloudy with a chance of showers. A slight chance of thunderstorms through early afternoon, then a chance of thunderstorms late in the afternoon. Highs in the lower 80s. Chance of rain 50%. For Wednesday night, partly cloudy. Showers likely with a chance of thunderstorms through the late overnight, then a chance of showers with a slight chance of thunderstorms toward daybreak. Lows in the upper 60s. Chance of rain 60%. Thursday. Partly cloudy through early afternoon, then becoming mostly cloudy. A chance of showers. A slight chance of thunderstorms late in the afternoon. Highs in the lower 80s. Chance of rain 40%. The 14-day outlook for Friday, August 14th through Thursday, August 20th, calls for temperatures to be near normal and precipitation to be above normal. Normal highs for the period are around 85 degrees. And normal lows are around 65. The normal precipitation total for the 7 days is between 0.70 and 0.75 inches. The ultraviolet index for Indianapolis on Friday will be 8. The Environmental Protection Agency categorizes an index of 8 as very high exposure to ultraviolet radiation. The current time is 10:08 p.m. Eastern Daylight Time. At 9 p.m. at Indianapolis, it was mostly cloudy. The temperature was 78 degrees, the dew point 68, and the relative humidity 71%. The wind was southeast at 5 miles an hour. The barometric pressure was 30.09 inches and rising. Around central Indiana, it was mostly cloudy, with a temperature of 73 at Anderson, 72 at Muncie, 73 at Zionsville, 78 at Eagle Creek Airpark, and 75 at Shelbyville. Elsewhere across Indiana, at Evansville, it was partly cloudy, with a temperature of 79. It was mostly cloudy, with a temperature of 73 at South Bend, 71 at Fort Wayne, 74 at Lafayette, and 76 at Terre Haute. At Bloomington, it was cloudy, with a temperature of 76. Just outside Indiana, at Champaign, it was partly cloudy, with a temperature of 72. It was mostly cloudy, with a temperature of 78 at Chicago, 82 at Cincinnati, and 84 at Louisville. Cloudy, with a temperature of 74 at Dayton, and 72 at St. Louis. Once again, at Indianapolis, it was 78 degrees with mostly cloudy skies. This is NOAA All Hazards Radio KEC 74 in Indianapolis. Now a look at your forecast for Indianapolis and central Indiana. Tonight, partly cloudy through the late overnight, then becoming mostly cloudy. A slight chance of thunderstorms. A slight chance of showers through the late overnight, then a chance of showers toward daybreak. Lows in the upper 60s. South winds around 5 miles an hour. Chance of rain 40%. For Friday,

partly cloudy with a chance of showers and thunderstorms. Humid with highs in the mid-80s. Southwest winds 5 to 10 miles an hour. Chance of rain 40%. Friday night. Partly cloudy with a chance of showers with a slight chance of thunderstorms. Humid with lows around 70. Southwest winds around 5 miles an hour. Chance of rain 40%. For Saturday, partly cloudy with a slight chance of showers through early afternoon, then mostly sunny with a chance of showers with a slight chance of thunderstorms late in the afternoon. Humid with highs in the mid-80s. West winds 5 to 10 miles an hour. Chance of rain 30%. Once again, the forecast for tonight. Partly cloudy through the late overnight, then becoming mostly cloudy. A slight chance of thunderstorms. A slight chance of showers through the late overnight, then a chance of showers toward daybreak. Lows in the upper 60s. South winds around 5 miles an hour. Chance of rain 40%. Taking a look at the 3 through 7 day forecast for Indianapolis and central Indiana. Saturday night. Mostly clear. Lows in the mid-60s. North winds around 5 miles an hour, becoming southeast toward daybreak. For Sunday and Sunday night, partly cloudy with a chance of showers and thunderstorms. Highs in the mid-80s. Lows around 70. Chance of rain 50%. Monday, partly cloudy. A slight chance of showers and thunderstorms late in the afternoon. Highs in the upper 80s. Chance of rain 20%. For Monday night, partly cloudy. A slight chance of showers and thunderstorms through the late overnight, then a chance of showers and thunderstorms toward daybreak. Lows in the lower 70s. Chance of rain 30%. Tuesday. Partly cloudy. A chance of showers and thunderstorms late in the afternoon. Highs in the mid-80s. Chance of rain 40%. For Tuesday night. A chance of thunderstorms through the late overnight. Showers likely. Lows around 70. Chance of rain 70%. Wednesday. Partly cloudy with a chance of showers. A slight chance of thunderstorms through early afternoon. Then a chance of thunderstorms late in the afternoon. Highs in the lower 80s. Chance of rain 50%. For Wednesday night. Partly cloudy. Showers likely with a chance of thunderstorms through the late overnight. Then a chance of showers with a slight chance of thunderstorms toward daybreak. Lows in the upper 60s. Chance of rain 60%. Thursday. Partly cloudy through early afternoon, then becoming mostly cloudy. A chance of showers. A slight chance of thunderstorms late in the afternoon. Highs in the lower 80s. Chance of rain 40%. The 8 to 14 day outlook for Friday, August 14th through Thursday, August 20th, calls for temperatures to be near normal and precipitation to be above normal. Normal highs for the period are around 85 degrees and normal lows are around 65. The normal precipitation total for the 7 days is between 0.70 and 0.75 inches. The ultraviolet index for Indianapolis on Friday will be 8. The Environmental Protection Agency categorizes an index of 8 as very high exposure to ultraviolet radiation. At 10 p.m. at Indianapolis, it was mostly cloudy. The temperature was 77 degrees, the dew point 68, and the relative humidity 73%. The wind was southeast at 6 miles an hour. The barometric pressure was 30.10 inches and rising. Around central Indiana, it was mostly cloudy, with a temperature of 70 at Zionsville, 76 at Eagle Creek Airpark, and 74 at Shelbyville. It was cloudy, with a temperature of 72 at Anderson, and 70 at Muncie. Elsewhere across Indiana, at Evansville, it was partly cloudy, with a temperature of 76. It was mostly cloudy, with a temperature of 71 at Fort Wayne, 71 at Lafayette, 73 at Terre Haute, and 73 at Bloomington. Just outside Indiana, at Dayton, rain was falling, with a temperature of 74. At Chicago, it was partly cloudy, with a temperature of 76. It was mostly cloudy, with a temperature of 69 at Champaign, and 78 at Cincinnati. It was cloudy.

with a temperature of 71 at St. Louis and 83 at Louisville. Once again, at Indianapolis, it was 77 degrees with mostly cloudy skies. Now here is the hazardous weather outlook for central Indiana. For the period through tonight, occasional isolated to scattered showers may contain a few embedded thunderstorms. Severe weather is not expected, although lightning is a threat with any storm. And now the extended outlook for the period Friday through Wednesday. Expect occasional chances for thunderstorms Friday through Saturday, and again Monday through Wednesday, for all or part of central Indiana. It is too soon to determine if any storms will be severe. Spotter information statement. Spotter activation is not anticipated. This is NOAA All Hazards Radio KEC 74 in Indianapolis. Now a look at your forecast for Indianapolis and central Indiana. Rest of tonight. Mostly cloudy with a slight chance of thunderstorms. A slight chance of showers through the late overnight, then a chance of showers toward daybreak. Lows in the upper 60s. South winds around 5 miles an hour. Chance of rain 40%. For Friday, partly cloudy with a chance of showers and thunderstorms. Humid with highs in the mid-80s. Southwest winds 5 to 10 miles an hour. Chance of rain 40%. Friday night, partly cloudy with a chance of showers with a slight chance of thunderstorms. Humid with lows around 70. Southwest winds around 5 miles an hour. Chance of rain 40%. For Saturday, partly cloudy with a slight chance of showers through early afternoon, then mostly sunny with a chance of showers with a slight chance of thunderstorms late in the afternoon. Humid with highs in the mid-80s. West winds 5 to 10 miles an hour. Chance of rain 30%. Once again, the forecast for rest of tonight. Mostly cloudy with a slight chance of thunderstorms. A slight chance of showers through the late overnight, then a chance of showers toward daybreak. Lows in the upper 60s. South winds around 5 miles an hour. Chance of rain 40%. Taking a look at the 3 through 7 day forecast for Indianapolis and central Indiana. Saturday night, mostly clear. Lows in the mid-60s. North winds around 5 miles an hour, becoming southeast toward daybreak. For Sunday and Sunday night, partly cloudy with a chance of showers and thunderstorms. Highs in the mid-80s. Lows around 70. Chance of rain 50%. Monday, partly cloudy. A slight chance of showers and thunderstorms late in the afternoon. Highs in the upper 80s. Chance of rain 20%. For Monday night, partly cloudy. A slight chance of showers and thunderstorms through the late overnight, then a chance of showers and thunderstorms toward daybreak. Lows in the lower 70s. Chance of rain 30%. Tuesday, partly cloudy. A chance of showers and thunderstorms late in the afternoon. Highs in the mid-80s. Chance of rain 40%. For Tuesday night, a chance of thunderstorms through the late overnight. Showers likely. Lows around 70. Chance of rain 70%. Wednesday, partly cloudy with a chance of showers. A slight chance of thunderstorms through early afternoon, then a chance of thunderstorms late in the afternoon. Highs in the lower 80s. Chance of rain 50%. For Wednesday night, partly cloudy. Showers likely with a chance of thunderstorms through the late overnight, then a chance of showers with a slight chance of thunderstorms toward daybreak. Lows in the upper 60s. Chance of rain 60%. Thursday, partly cloudy through early afternoon, then becoming mostly cloudy. A chance of showers. A slight chance of thunderstorms late in the afternoon. Highs in the lower 80s. Chance of rain 40%. The 8 to 14 day outlook for Friday, August 14th through Thursday, August 20th, calls for temperatures to be near normal and precipitation to be above normal. Normal highs for the period are around 85 degrees and normal lows are around 65. The normal precipitation total for the 7 days is between 0.70 and 0.75 inches. The ultraviolet index for Indianapolis on Friday will be 8. The
The Environmental Protection Agency categorizes an index of 8 as very high exposure to ultraviolet radiation. At 10 p.m. at Indianapolis, it was mostly cloudy. The temperature was 77 degrees, the dew point 68, and the relative humidity 73%. The wind was southeast at 6 miles an hour. The barometric pressure was 30.10 inches and rising. Around central Indiana, it was mostly cloudy, with a temperature of 70 at Zionsville, 76 at Eagle Creek Airpark, and 74 at Shelbyville. It was cloudy, with a temperature of 72 at Anderson and 70 at Muncie. Elsewhere across Indiana, at Evansville, it was partly cloudy, with a temperature of 76. It was mostly cloudy, with a temperature of 71 at Fort Wayne, 71 at Lafayette, 73 at Terre Haute, and 73 at Bloomington. Just outside Indiana, at Dayton, rain was falling, with a temperature of 74. At Chicago, it was partly cloudy, with a temperature of 76. It was mostly cloudy, with a temperature of 69 at Champaign and 78 at Cincinnati. It was cloudy, with a temperature of 71 at St. Louis and 83 at Louisville. Once again, at Indianapolis, it was 77 degrees with mostly cloudy skies. This is All Hazards Radio KEC 74 in Indianapolis. Now a look at your forecast for Indianapolis and central Indiana. Rest of tonight. Mostly cloudy with a slight chance of thunderstorms. A slight chance of showers through the late overnight, then a chance of showers toward daybreak. Lows in the upper 60s. South winds around 5 miles an hour. Chance of rain 40%. For Friday, partly cloudy with a chance of showers and thunderstorms. Humid with highs in the mid-80s. Southwest winds 5 to 10 miles an hour. Chance of rain 40%. Friday night, partly cloudy with a chance of showers with a slight chance of thunderstorms. Humid with lows around 70. Southwest winds around 5 miles an hour. Chance of rain 40%. For Saturday, partly cloudy with a slight chance of showers through early afternoon, then mostly sunny with a chance of showers with a slight chance of thunderstorms late in the afternoon. Humid with highs in the mid-80s. West winds 5 to 10 miles an hour. Chance of rain 30%. Once again, the forecast for rest of tonight. Mostly cloudy with a slight chance of thunderstorms. A slight chance of showers through the late overnight, then a chance of showers toward daybreak. Lows in the upper 60s. South winds around 5 miles an hour. Chance of rain 40%. The current time is 10:23 p.m. Eastern Daylight Time. Taking a look at the 3 through 7 day forecast for Indianapolis and central Indiana. Saturday night, mostly clear. Lows in the mid-60s. North winds around 5 miles an hour, becoming southeast toward daybreak. For Sunday and Sunday night, partly cloudy with a chance of showers and thunderstorms. Highs in the mid-80s. Lows around 70. Chance of rain 50%. Monday, partly cloudy. A slight chance of showers and thunderstorms late in the afternoon. Highs in the upper 80s. Chance of rain 20%. For Monday night, partly cloudy. A slight chance of showers and thunderstorms through the late overnight, then a chance of showers and thunderstorms toward daybreak. Lows in the lower 70s. Chance of rain 30%. Tuesday, partly cloudy. A chance of showers and thunderstorms late in the afternoon. Highs in the mid-80s. Chance of rain 40%. For Tuesday night, a chance of thunderstorms through the late overnight. Showers likely. Lows around 70. Chance of rain 70%. Wednesday, partly cloudy with a chance of showers. A slight chance of thunderstorms through early afternoon. Then a chance of thunderstorms late in the afternoon. Highs in the lower 80s. Chance of rain 50%. For Wednesday night, partly cloudy. Showers likely with a chance of thunderstorms through the late overnight, then a chance of showers with a slight chance of thunderstorms toward daybreak. Lows in the upper 60s. Chance of rain 60%. Thursday,
partly cloudy through early afternoon, then becoming mostly cloudy. A chance of showers. A slight chance of thunderstorms late in the afternoon. Highs in the lower 80s. Chance of rain 40%. The 8 to 14 day outlook for Friday, August 14th through Thursday, August 20th, calls for temperatures to be near normal and precipitation to be above normal. Normal highs for the period are around 85 degrees, and normal lows are around 65. The normal precipitation total for the 7 days is between 0.70 and 0.75 inches. The ultraviolet index for Indianapolis on Friday will be 8. The Environmental Protection Agency categorizes an index of 8 as very high exposure to ultraviolet radiation. At 10 p.m. at Indianapolis, it was mostly cloudy. The temperature was 77 degrees, the dew point 68, and the relative humidity 73%. The wind was southeast at 6 miles an hour. The barometric pressure was 30.10 inches and rising. Around central Indiana, it was mostly cloudy, with a temperature of 70 at Zionsville, 76 at Eagle Creek Airpark, and 74 at Shelbyville. It was cloudy, with a temperature of 72 at Anderson and 70 at Muncie. Elsewhere across Indiana, at Evansville, it was partly cloudy, with a temperature of 76. It was mostly cloudy, with a temperature of 71 at Fort Wayne, 71 at Lafayette, 73 at Terre Haute, and 73 at Bloomington. Just outside Indiana, at Dayton, rain was falling, with a temperature of 74. At Chicago, it was partly cloudy, with a temperature of 76. It was mostly cloudy, with a temperature of 69 at Champaign and 78 at Cincinnati. It was cloudy, with a temperature of 71 at St. Louis and 83 at Louisville. Once again, at Indianapolis, it was 77 degrees with mostly cloudy skies. This is NOAA All Hazards Radio KEC 74 in Indianapolis. And now a look at your forecast for Indianapolis and central Indiana. Rest of tonight. Mostly cloudy with a slight chance of thunderstorms. A slight chance of showers through the late overnight, then a chance of showers toward daybreak. Lows in the upper 60s. South winds around 5 miles an hour. Chance of rain 40%. For Friday, partly cloudy with a chance of showers and thunderstorms. Humid with highs in the mid-80s. Southwest winds 5 to 10 miles an hour. Chance of rain 40%. Friday night, partly cloudy with a chance of showers with a slight chance of thunderstorms. Humid with lows around 70. Southwest winds around 5 miles an hour. Chance of rain 40%. For Saturday, partly cloudy with a slight chance of showers through early afternoon, then mostly sunny with a chance of showers with a slight chance of thunderstorms late in the afternoon. Humid with highs in the mid-80s. West winds 5 to 10 miles an hour. Chance of rain 30%. Once again, the forecast for rest of tonight. Mostly cloudy with a slight chance of thunderstorms. A slight chance of showers through the late overnight, then a chance of showers toward daybreak. Lows in the upper 60s. South winds around 5 miles an hour. Chance of rain 40%. Taking a look at the 3 through 7 day forecast for Indianapolis and central Indiana. Saturday night, mostly clear. Lows in the mid-60s. North winds around 5 miles an hour, becoming southeast toward daybreak. For Sunday and Sunday night, partly cloudy with a chance of showers and thunderstorms. Highs in the mid-80s. Lows around 70. Chance of rain 50%. Monday, partly cloudy. A slight chance of showers and thunderstorms late in the afternoon. Highs in the upper 80s. Chance of rain 20%. For Monday night, partly cloudy. A slight chance of showers and thunderstorms through the late overnight, then a chance of showers and thunderstorms toward daybreak. Lows in the lower 70s. Chance of rain 30%. Tuesday, partly cloudy. A chance of showers and thunderstorms late in the afternoon. Highs in the mid-80s. Chance of rain 40%. For Tuesday night, a chance of thunderstorms through the late overnight. Showers likely.

Lows around 70. Chance of rain 70%. Wednesday, partly cloudy with a chance of showers. A slight chance of thunderstorms through early afternoon, then a chance of thunderstorms late in the afternoon. Highs in the lower 80s. Chance of rain 50%. For Wednesday night, partly cloudy. Showers likely with a chance of thunderstorms through the late overnight. Chance of showers with a slight chance of thunderstorms toward daybreak. Lows in the upper 60s. Chance of rain 60%. Thursday. Partly cloudy through early afternoon, then becoming mostly cloudy. A chance of showers. A slight chance of thunderstorms late in the afternoon. Highs in the lower 80s. Chance of rain 40%. The 8 to 14 day outlook for Friday, August 14th through Thursday, August 20th, calls for temperatures to be near normal and precipitation to be above normal. Normal highs for the period are around 85 degrees, and normal lows are around 65. The normal precipitation total for the 7 days is between 0.70 and 0.75 inches. The ultraviolet index for Indianapolis on Friday will be 8. The Environmental Protection Agency categorizes an index of 8 as very high exposure to ultraviolet radiation. At 10 p.m. at Indianapolis, it was mostly cloudy. The temperature was 77 degrees, the dew point 68, and the relative humidity 73%. The wind was southeast at 6 miles an hour. The barometric pressure was 30.10 inches and rising. Around central Indiana, it was mostly cloudy, with a temperature of 70 at Zionsville, 76 at Eagle Creek Airpark, and 74 at Shelbyville. It was cloudy, with a temperature of 72 at Anderson and 70 at Muncie. Elsewhere across Indiana, at Evansville, it was partly cloudy, with a temperature of 76. It was mostly cloudy, with a temperature of 71 at Fort Wayne, 71 at Lafayette, 73 at Terre Haute, and 73 at Bloomington. Just outside Indiana, at Dayton, rain was falling, with a temperature of 74. At Chicago, it was partly cloudy, with a temperature of 76. It was mostly cloudy, with a temperature of 69 at Champaign and 78 at Cincinnati. It was cloudy, with a temperature of 71 at St. Louis and 83 at Louisville. Once again, at Indianapolis, it was 77 degrees with mostly cloudy skies. This is NOAA All Hazards Radio KEC 74 in Indianapolis. Now a look at your forecast for Indianapolis and central Indiana. Rest of tonight. Mostly cloudy with a slight chance of thunderstorms. A slight chance of showers through the late overnight, then a chance of showers toward daybreak. Lows in the upper 60s. South winds around 5 miles an hour. Chance of rain 40%. For Friday, partly cloudy with a chance of showers and thunderstorms. Humid with highs in south winds around 5 miles an hour. Chance of rain 40%. For Friday, partly cloudy with a chance of showers and thunderstorms. Humid with highs in the mid-80s. Southwest winds 5 to 10 miles an hour. Chance of rain 40%. Friday night, partly cloudy with a chance of showers with a slight chance of thunderstorms. Humid with lows around 70. Southwest winds around 5 miles an hour. Chance of rain 40%. For Saturday, partly cloudy with a slight chance of showers through early afternoon, then mostly sunny with a chance of showers with a slight chance of thunderstorms late in the afternoon. Humid with highs in the mid-80s. West winds 5 to 10 miles an hour. Chance of rain 30%. Once again, the forecast for rest of tonight. Mostly cloudy with a slight chance of thunderstorms. A slight chance of showers through the late overnight, then a chance of showers toward daybreak. Lows in the upper 60s. South winds around 5 miles an hour. Chance of rain 40%. Taking a look at the 3 through 7 day forecast for Indianapolis and central Indiana. Saturday night. Mostly clear. Lows in the mid 60s. North winds around 5 miles an hour, becoming southeast toward daybreak. For Sunday and Sunday night. Partly cloudy with a chance of showers and thunderstorms. Highs in the mid-80s.

partly cloudy with a chance of showers. A slight chance of thunderstorms through early afternoon, then a chance of thunderstorms late in the afternoon. Highs in the lower 80s. Chance of rain 50%. For Wednesday night, partly cloudy. Showers likely with a chance of thunderstorms through the late overnight, then a chance of showers with a slight chance of thunderstorms toward daybreak. Lows in the upper 60s. Chance of rain 60%. Thursday. Partly cloudy through early afternoon, then becoming mostly cloudy. A chance of showers. A slight chance of thunderstorms late in the afternoon. Highs in the lower 80s. Chance of rain 40%. Now here is the hazardous weather outlook for central Indiana. For the period through tonight, occasional isolated to scattered showers may contain a few embedded thunderstorms. Severe weather is not expected, although lightning is a threat with any storm. And the extended outlook for the period Friday through Wednesday. Expect occasional chances for thunderstorms Friday through Saturday, and again Monday through Wednesday, for all or part of central Indiana. It is too soon to determine if any storms will be severe. Spotter information statement. Spotter activation is not anticipated. The 8 to 14 day outlook for Friday, August 14th through Thursday, August 20th, calls for temperatures to be near normal and precipitation to be above normal. Normal highs for the period are around 85 degrees and normal lows are around 65. The normal precipitation total for the 7 days is between 0.70 and 0.75 inches. The ultraviolet index for Indianapolis on Friday will be 8. The Environmental Protection Agency categorizes an index of 8 as very high exposure to ultraviolet radiation. At 10 p.m. at Indianapolis, it was mostly cloudy. The temperature was 77 degrees, the dew point 68, and the relative humidity 73%. The wind was southeast at 6 miles an hour. The barometric pressure was 30.10 inches and rising. Around central Indiana, it was mostly cloudy, with a temperature of 70 at Zionsville, 76 at Eagle Creek Airpark, and 74 at Shelbyville. It was cloudy, with a temperature of 72 at Anderson and 70 at Muncie. Elsewhere across Indiana, at Evansville, it was partly cloudy, with a temperature of 76. It was mostly cloudy, with a temperature of 71 at Fort Wayne, 71 at Lafayette, 73 at Terre Haute, and 73 at Bloomington. Just outside Indiana, at Dayton, rain was falling, with a temperature of 74. At Chicago, it was partly cloudy, with a temperature of 76. It was mostly cloudy, with a temperature of 69 at Champaign and 78 at Cincinnati. It was cloudy, with a temperature of 71 at St. Louis and 83 at Louisville. Once again, at Indianapolis, it was 77 degrees with mostly cloudy skies. The current time is 10:39 p.m. Eastern Daylight Time. This is NOAA All Hazards Radio KEC 74 in Indianapolis. Now a look at your forecast for Indianapolis and central Indiana. Rest of tonight. Mostly cloudy with a slight chance of thunderstorms. A slight chance of showers through the late overnight, then a chance of showers toward daybreak. Lows in the upper 60s. South winds around 5 miles an hour. Chance of rain 40%. For Friday. Partly cloudy with a chance of showers and thunderstorms. Humid with highs in the mid-80s. Southwest winds 5 to 10 miles an hour. Chance of rain 40%. Friday night. Partly cloudy with a chance of showers with a slight chance of thunderstorms. Humid with lows around 70. Southwest winds around 5 miles an hour. Chance of rain 40%. For Saturday. Partly cloudy with a slight chance of showers through early afternoon, then mostly sunny with a chance of showers with a slight chance of thunderstorms late in the afternoon. Humid with highs in the mid-80s. West winds 5 to 10 miles an hour. Chance of rain 30%. Once again, the forecast for rest of tonight. Mostly cloudy with a slight chance of thunderstorms. A slight chance of showers through the late overnight, then a chance of showers toward daybreak. Lows in the upper 60s. South winds around 5 miles an hour. Chance of rain

taking a look at the 3 through 7 day forecast for Indianapolis and central Indiana. Saturday night, mostly clear. Lows in the mid-60s. North winds around 5 miles an hour, becoming southeast toward daybreak. For Sunday and Sunday night, partly cloudy with a chance of showers and thunderstorms. Highs in the mid-80s. Lows around 70. Chance of rain 50%. Monday, partly cloudy. A slight chance of showers and thunderstorms late in the afternoon. Highs in the upper 80s. Chance of rain 20%. For Monday night, partly cloudy. A slight chance of showers and thunderstorms through the late overnight, then a chance of showers and thunderstorms toward daybreak. Lows in the lower 70s. Chance of rain 30%. Tuesday, partly cloudy. A chance of showers and thunderstorms late in the afternoon. Highs in the mid-80s. Chance of rain 40%. For Tuesday night, a chance of thunderstorms through the late overnight. Showers likely. Lows around 70. Chance of rain 70%. Wednesday, partly cloudy with a chance of showers. A slight chance of thunderstorms through early afternoon, then a chance of thunderstorms late in the afternoon. Highs in the lower 80s. Chance of rain 50%. For Wednesday night, partly cloudy. Showers likely with a chance of thunderstorms through the late overnight, then a chance of showers with a slight chance of thunderstorms toward daybreak. Lows in the upper 60s. Chance of rain 60%. Thursday, partly cloudy through early afternoon, then becoming mostly cloudy. A chance of showers. A slight chance of thunderstorms late in the afternoon. Highs in the lower 80s. Chance of rain 40%. The 8 to 14 day outlook for Friday, August 14th through Thursday, August 20th, calls for temperatures to be near normal and precipitation to be above normal. Normal highs for the period are around 85 degrees and normal lows are around 65. The normal precipitation total for the 7 days is between 0.70 and 0.75 inches. The ultraviolet index for Indianapolis on Friday will be 8. The Environmental Protection Agency categorizes an index of 8 as very high exposure to ultraviolet radiation. At 10 p.m. at Indianapolis, it was mostly cloudy. The temperature was 77 degrees, the dew point 68, and the relative humidity 73%. The wind was southeast at 6 miles an hour. The barometric pressure was 30.10 inches and rising. Around central Indiana, it was mostly cloudy, with a temperature of 70 at Zionsville, 76 at Eagle Creek Airpark, and 74 at Shelbyville. It was cloudy, with a temperature of 72 at Anderson, and 70 at Muncie. Elsewhere across Indiana, at Evansville, it was partly cloudy, with a temperature of 76. It was mostly cloudy, with a temperature of 71 at Fort Wayne, 71 at Lafayette, 73 at Terre Haute, and 73 at Bloomington. Just outside Indiana, at Dayton, rain was falling, with a temperature of 74. At Chicago, it was partly cloudy, with a temperature of 76. It was mostly cloudy, with a temperature of 69 at Champaign, and 78 at Cincinnati. It was cloudy, with a temperature of 71 at St. Louis, and 83 at Louisville. Once again, at Indianapolis, it was 77 degrees with mostly cloudy skies. This is NOAA All Hazards Radio KEC 74 in Indianapolis. Now a look at your forecast for Indianapolis and central Indiana. Rest of tonight. Mostly cloudy with a slight chance of thunderstorms. A slight chance of showers through the late overnight, then a chance of showers toward daybreak. Lows in the upper 60s. South winds around 5 miles an hour. Chance of rain 40%. For Friday, partly cloudy with a chance of showers and thunderstorms. Humid with highs in the mid-80s. Southwest winds 5 to 10 miles an hour. Chance of rain 40%. Friday night, partly cloudy with a chance of showers with a slight chance of thunderstorms. Humid with lows around 70. Southwest winds around 5 miles an hour. Chance of rain 40%.

Saturday. Partly cloudy with a slight chance of showers through early afternoon, then mostly sunny with a chance of showers with a slight chance of thunderstorms late in the afternoon. Humid with highs in the mid-80s. West winds 5 to 10 miles an hour. Chance of rain 30%. Once again, the forecast for rest of tonight. Mostly cloudy with a slight chance of thunderstorms. A slight chance of showers through the late overnight, then a chance of showers toward daybreak. Lows in the upper 60s. South winds around 5 miles an hour. Chance of rain 40%. Taking a look at the 3 through 7 day forecast for Indianapolis and central Indiana. Saturday night. Mostly clear. Lows in the mid 60s. North winds around 5 miles an hour, becoming southeast toward daybreak. For Sunday and Sunday night. Partly cloudy with a chance of showers and thunderstorms. Highs in the mid-80s. Lows around 70. Chance of rain 50%. Monday. Partly cloudy. A slight chance of showers and thunderstorms late in the afternoon. Highs in the upper 80s. Chance of rain 20%. For Monday night. Partly cloudy. A slight chance of showers and thunderstorms through the late overnight, then a chance of showers and thunderstorms toward daybreak. Lows in the lower 70s. Chance of rain 30%. Tuesday. Partly cloudy. A chance of showers and thunderstorms late in the afternoon. Highs in the mid-80s. Chance of rain 40%. For Tuesday night. A chance of thunderstorms through the late overnight. Showers likely. Lows around 70. Chance of rain 70%. Wednesday. Partly cloudy with a chance of showers. A slight chance of thunderstorms through early afternoon. Then a chance of thunderstorms late in the afternoon. Highs in the lower 80s. Chance of rain 50%. For Wednesday night. Partly cloudy. Showers likely with a chance of thunderstorms through the late overnight. Then a chance of showers with a slight chance of thunderstorms toward daybreak. Lows in the upper 60s. Chance of rain 60%. Thursday. Partly cloudy through early afternoon, then becoming mostly cloudy. A chance of showers. A slight chance of thunderstorms late in the afternoon. Highs in the lower 80s. Chance of rain 40%. The 8 to 14 day outlook for Friday, August 14th through Thursday, August 20th, calls for temperatures to be near normal and precipitation to be above normal. Normal highs for the period are around 85 degrees, and normal lows are around 65. The normal precipitation total for the 7 days is between 0.70 and 0.75 inches. The ultraviolet index for Indianapolis on Friday will be 8. The Environmental Protection Agency categorizes an index of 8 as very high exposure to ultraviolet radiation. At 10 p.m. at Indianapolis, it was mostly cloudy. The temperature was 77 degrees, the dew point 68, and the relative humidity 73%. The wind was southeast at 6 miles an hour. The barometric pressure was 30.10 inches and rising. Around central Indiana, it was mostly cloudy, with a temperature of 70 at Zionsville, 76 at Eagle Creek Airpark, and 74 at Shelbyville. It was cloudy, with a temperature of 72 at Anderson and 70 at Muncie. Elsewhere across Indiana, at Evansville, it was partly cloudy, with a temperature of 76. It was mostly cloudy, with a temperature of 71 at Fort Wayne, 71 at Lafayette, 73 at Terre Haute, and 73 at Bloomington. Just outside Indiana, at Dayton, rain was falling, with a temperature of 74. At Chicago, partly cloudy, with a temperature of 76. It was mostly cloudy, with a temperature of 69 at Champaign and 78 at Cincinnati. It was cloudy, with a temperature of 71 at St. Louis and 83 at Louisville. Once again, at Indianapolis, it was 77 degrees with mostly cloudy skies. This is All Hazards Radio KEC 74 in Indianapolis. And now a look at your forecast for Indianapolis and central Indiana. Rest of tonight. Mostly cloudy with a slight chance of thunderstorms. A slight chance of showers through the late overnight, then a chance

of showers toward daybreak. Lows in the upper 60s. South winds around 5 miles an hour. Chance of rain 40%. For Friday, partly cloudy with a chance of showers and thunderstorms. Humid with highs in the mid-80s. Southwest winds 5 to 10 miles an hour. Chance of rain 40%. Friday night, partly cloudy with a chance of showers with a slight chance of thunderstorms. Humid with lows around 70. Southwest winds around 5 miles an hour. Chance of rain 40%. For Saturday, partly cloudy with a slight chance of showers through early afternoon, then mostly sunny with a chance of showers with a slight chance of thunderstorms late in the afternoon. Humid with highs in the mid-80s. West winds 5 to 10 miles an hour. Chance of rain 30%. Once again, the forecast for rest of tonight. Mostly cloudy with a slight chance of thunderstorms. A slight chance of showers through the late overnight, then a chance of showers toward daybreak. Lows in the upper 60s. South winds around 5 miles an hour. Chance of rain 40%. Taking a look at the 3 through 7 day forecast for Indianapolis and central Indiana. Saturday night, mostly clear. Lows in the mid-60s. North winds around 5 miles an hour, becoming southeast toward daybreak. For Sunday and Sunday night, partly cloudy with a chance of showers and thunderstorms. Highs in the mid-80s. Lows around 70. Chance of rain 50%. Monday, partly cloudy. A slight chance of showers and thunderstorms late in the afternoon. Highs in the upper 80s. Chance of rain 20%. For Monday night, partly cloudy. A slight chance of showers and thunderstorms through the late overnight, then a chance of showers and thunderstorms toward daybreak. Lows in the lower 70s. Chance of rain 3%. Tuesday, partly cloudy. A chance of showers and thunderstorms late in the afternoon. Highs in the mid-80s. Chance of rain 40%. For Tuesday night, a chance of thunderstorms through the late overnight. Showers likely. Lows around 70. Chance of rain 70%. Wednesday, partly cloudy with a chance of showers. A slight chance of thunderstorms through early afternoon, then a chance of thunderstorms late in the afternoon. Highs in the lower 80s. Chance of rain 50%. For Wednesday night, partly cloudy. Showers likely with a chance of thunderstorms through the late overnight, then a chance of showers with a slight chance of thunderstorms toward daybreak. Lows in the upper 60s. Chance of rain 60%. Thursday, partly cloudy through early afternoon, then becoming mostly cloudy. A chance of showers. A slight chance of thunderstorms late in the afternoon. Highs in the lower 80s. Chance of rain 40%. The current time is 10:54 p.m. Eastern Daylight Time. The 8 to 14 day outlook for Friday, August 14th through Thursday, August 20th, calls for temperatures to be near normal and precipitation to be above normal. Normal highs for the period are around 85 degrees, and normal lows are around 65. The normal precipitation total for the 7 days is between 0.70 and 0.75 inches. The ultraviolet index for Indianapolis on Friday will be 8. The Environmental Protection Agency categorizes an index of 8 as very high exposure to ultraviolet radiation. At 10 p.m. at Indianapolis, it was mostly cloudy. The temperature was 77 degrees, the dew point 68, and the relative humidity 73%. The wind was southeast at 6 miles an hour. The barometric pressure was 30.10 inches and rising. Around central Indiana, it was mostly cloudy, with a temperature of 70 at Zionsville, 76 at Eagle Creek Airpark, and 74 at Shelbyville. It was cloudy, with a temperature of 72 at Anderson, and 70 at Muncie. Elsewhere across Indiana, at Evansville, it was partly cloudy, with a temperature of 76. It was mostly cloudy, with a temperature of 71 at Fort Wayne, 71 at Lafayette, 73 at Terre Haute, and 73 at Bloomington. Just outside Indiana, at Dayton, rain was falling, with a temperature of 74.

as Chicago, it was partly cloudy with a temperature of 76. It was mostly cloudy with a temperature of 69 at Champaign and 78 at Cincinnati. It was cloudy with a temperature of 71 at St. Louis and 83 at Louisville. Once again, at Indianapolis, it was 77 degrees with mostly cloudy skies. Now here is the hazardous weather outlook for central Indiana. For the period through tonight, occasional isolated to scattered showers may contain a few embedded thunderstorms. Severe weather is not expected, although lightning is a threat with any storm. And now the extended outlook for the period Friday through Wednesday. Expect occasional chances for thunderstorms Friday through Saturday, and again Monday through Wednesday, for all or part of central Indiana. It is too soon to determine if any storms will be severe. Spotter information statement, spotter activation is not anticipated. This is NOAA All Hazards Radio KEC 74 in Indianapolis. Now a look at your forecast for Indianapolis and central Indiana. Rest of tonight. Mostly cloudy with a slight chance of thunderstorms. A slight chance of showers through the late overnight, then a chance of showers toward daybreak. Lows in the upper 60s. South winds around 5 miles an hour. Chance of rain 40%. For Friday. Partly cloudy with a chance of showers and thunderstorms. Humid with highs in the mid-80s. Southwest winds 5 to 10 miles an hour. Chance of rain 40%. Friday night. Partly cloudy with a chance of showers with a slight chance of thunderstorms. Humid with lows around 70. Southwest winds around 5 miles an hour. Chance of rain 40%. For Saturday. Partly cloudy with a slight chance of showers through early afternoon, then mostly sunny with a chance of showers with a slight chance of thunderstorms late in the afternoon. Humid with highs in the mid-80s. West winds 5 to 10 miles an hour. Chance of rain 30%. Once again, the forecast for rest of tonight. Mostly cloudy with a slight chance of thunderstorms. A slight chance of showers through the late overnight, then a chance of showers toward daybreak. Lows in the upper 60s. South winds around 5 miles an hour. Chance of rain 40%. Taking a look at the 3 through 7 day forecast for Indianapolis and central Indiana. Saturday night. Mostly clear. Lows in the mid-60s. North winds around 5 miles an hour, becoming southeast toward daybreak. For Sunday and Sunday night. Partly cloudy with a chance of showers and thunderstorms. Highs in the mid-80s. Lows around 70. Chance of rain 50%. Monday. Partly cloudy. A slight chance of showers and thunderstorms late in the afternoon. Highs in the upper 80s. Chance of rain 20%. For Monday night. Partly cloudy. A slight chance of showers and thunderstorms through the late overnight, then a chance of showers and thunderstorms toward daybreak. Lows in the lower 70s. Chance of rain 30%. Tuesday. Partly cloudy. A chance of showers and thunderstorms late in the afternoon. Highs in the mid-80s. Chance of rain 40%. For Tuesday night. A chance of thunderstorms through the late overnight. Showers likely. Lows around 70. Chance of rain 70%. Wednesday. Partly cloudy with a chance of showers. A slight chance of thunderstorms through early afternoon. Then a chance of thunderstorms late in the afternoon. Highs in the lower 80s. Chance of rain 50%. For Wednesday night. Partly cloudy. Showers likely with a chance of thunderstorms through the late overnight. Then a chance of showers with a slight chance of thunderstorms toward daybreak. Lows in the upper 60s. Chance of rain 60%. Thursday. Partly cloudy through early afternoon, then becoming mostly cloudy. A chance of showers. A slight chance of thunderstorms late in the afternoon. Highs in the lower 80s. Chance of rain 40%. The 8 to 14 day outlook for Friday, August 14th through Thursday, August 20th, calls for temperatures to be near normal and precipitation to be above normal. Normal highs for the period are around 85 degrees, and normal lows are

around 65. The normal precipitation total for the 7 days is between 0.70 and 0.75 inches. The ultraviolet index for Indianapolis on Friday will be 8. The Environmental Protection Agency categorizes an index of 8 as very high exposure to ultraviolet radiation. At 10 p.m. at Indianapolis, it was mostly cloudy. The temperature was 77 degrees, the dew point 68, and the relative humidity 73%. The wind was southeast at 6 miles an hour. The barometric pressure was 30.10 inches and rising. Around central Indiana, it was mostly cloudy, with a temperature of 70 at Zionsville, 76 at Eagle Creek Airpark, and 74 at Shelbyville. It was cloudy, with a temperature of 72 at Anderson and 70 at Muncie. Elsewhere across Indiana, at Evansville, it was partly cloudy, with a temperature of 76. It was mostly cloudy, with a temperature of 71 at Fort Wayne, 71 at Lafayette, 73 at Terre Haute, and 73 at Bloomington. Just outside Indiana, at Dayton, rain was falling, with a temperature of 74. At Chicago, it was partly cloudy, with a temperature of 76. It was mostly cloudy, with a temperature of 69 at Champaign and 78 at Cincinnati. It was cloudy, with a temperature of 71 at St. Louis and 83 at Louisville. Once again, at Indianapolis, it was 77 degrees with mostly cloudy skies. This is All Hazards Radio KEC 74 in Indianapolis. Now a look at your forecast for Indianapolis and central Indiana. Rest of tonight. Mostly cloudy with a slight chance of thunderstorms. A slight chance of showers through the late overnight, then a chance of showers toward daybreak. Lows in the upper 60s. South winds around 5 miles an hour. Chance of rain 40%. For Friday. Partly cloudy with a chance of showers and thunderstorms. Humid with highs in the mid-80s. Southwest winds 5 to 10 miles an hour. Chance of rain 40%. Friday night. Partly cloudy with a chance of showers with a slight chance of thunderstorms. Humid with lows around 70. Southwest winds around 5 miles an hour. Chance of rain 40%. For Saturday. Partly cloudy with a slight chance of showers through early afternoon, then mostly sunny with a chance of showers with a slight chance of thunderstorms late in the afternoon. Humid with highs in the mid-80s. West winds 5 to 10 miles an hour. Chance of rain 30%. Once again, the forecast for rest of tonight. Mostly cloudy with a slight chance of thunderstorms. A slight chance of showers through the late overnight, then a chance of showers toward daybreak. Lows in the upper 60s. South winds around 5 miles an hour. Chance of rain 40%. Taking a look at the 3 through 7 day forecast for Indianapolis and central Indiana. Saturday night. Mostly clear. Lows in the mid-60s. North winds around 5 miles an hour, becoming southeast toward daybreak. For Sunday and Sunday night. Partly cloudy with a chance of showers and thunderstorms. Highs in the mid-80s. Lows around 70. Chance of rain 50%. Monday. Partly cloudy. A slight chance of showers and thunderstorms late in the afternoon. Highs in the upper 80s. Chance of rain 20%. For Monday night. Partly cloudy. A slight chance of showers and thunderstorms through the late overnight. Then a chance of showers and thunderstorms toward daybreak. Lows in the lower 70s. Chance of rain 30%. Tuesday. Partly cloudy. A chance of showers and thunderstorms late in the afternoon. Highs in the mid-80s. Chance of rain 40%. For Tuesday night. A chance of thunderstorms through the late overnight. Showers likely. Lows around 70. Chance of rain 70%. Wednesday. Partly cloudy with a chance of showers. A slight chance of thunderstorms through early afternoon. Then a chance of thunderstorms late in the afternoon. Highs in the lower 80s. Chance of rain 50%. For Wednesday night. Partly cloudy. Showers likely with a chance of thunderstorms through the late overnight.
then a chance of showers with a slight chance of thunderstorms.

toward daybreak. Lows in the upper 60s. Chance of rain 60%. Thursday, partly cloudy through early afternoon, then becoming mostly cloudy. A chance of showers. A slight chance of thunderstorms late in the afternoon. Highs in the lower 80s. Chance of rain 40%. The 8 to 14 day outlook for Friday, August 14th through Thursday, August 20th, calls for temperatures to be near normal and precipitation to be above normal. Normal highs for the period are around 85 degrees, and normal lows are around 65. The normal precipitation total for the 7 days is between 0.70 and 0.75 inches. The ultraviolet index for Indianapolis on Friday will be 8. The Environmental Protection Agency categorizes an index of 8 as very high exposure to ultraviolet radiation. At 10 p.m. at Indianapolis, it was mostly cloudy. The temperature was 77 degrees, the dew point 68, and the relative humidity 73%. The wind was southeast at 6 miles an hour. The barometric pressure was 30.10 inches and rising. Around central Indiana, it was mostly cloudy, with a temperature of 70 at Zionsville, 76 at Eagle Creek Airpark, and 74 at Shelbyville. It was cloudy, with a temperature of 72 at Anderson and 70 at Muncie. Elsewhere across Indiana, at Evansville, it was partly cloudy, with a temperature of 76. It was mostly cloudy, with a temperature of 71 at Fort Wayne, 71 at Lafayette, 73 at Terre Haute, and 73 at Bloomington. Just outside Indiana, at Dayton, rain was falling, with a temperature of 74. At Chicago, it was partly cloudy, with a temperature of 76. It was mostly cloudy, with a temperature of 69 at Champaign and 78 at Cincinnati. It was cloudy, with a temperature of 71 at St. Louis and 83 at Louisville. Once again, at Indianapolis, it was 77 degrees with mostly cloudy skies. The current time is 11:08 p.m. Eastern Daylight Time. 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Now a look at your forecast for Indianapolis and central Indiana. Rest of tonight. Mostly cloudy with a slight chance of thunderstorms. A slight chance of showers through the late overnight, then a chance of showers toward daybreak. Lows in the upper 60s. South winds around 5 miles an hour. Chance of rain 40%. For Friday, partly cloudy with a chance of showers and thunderstorms. Humid with highs in the mid-80s. Southwest winds 5 to 10 miles an hour. Chance of rain 40%. Friday night, partly cloudy with a chance of showers with a slight chance of thunderstorms. Humid with lows around 70. Southwest winds around 5 miles an hour. Chance of rain 40%. For Saturday, partly cloudy with a slight chance of showers through early afternoon, then mostly sunny with a chance of showers with a slight chance of thunderstorms late in the afternoon. Humid with highs in the mid-80s. West winds 5 to 10 miles an hour. Chance of rain 30%. Once again, the forecast for rest of tonight. Mostly cloudy with a slight chance of thunderstorms. A slight chance of showers through the late overnight, then a chance of showers toward daybreak. Lows in the upper 60s. South winds around 5 miles an hour. Chance of rain 40%. Taking a look at the 3 through 7 day forecast for Indianapolis and central Indiana. Saturday night, mostly clear, lows in the mid-60s, north winds around 5 miles an hour, becoming southeast toward daybreak. For Sunday and Sunday night, partly cloudy with a chance of showers and thunderstorms, highs in the mid-80s, lows around 70, chance of rain 50%. Monday, partly cloudy, a slight chance of showers and thunderstorms late in the afternoon. Highs in the upper 80s. Chance of rain 20%. For Monday night, partly cloudy. A slight chance of showers and thunderstorms through the late overnight, then a chance of showers and thunderstorms toward daybreak. Lows in the lower 70s. Chance of rain 30%. Tuesday, partly cloudy. A chance of showers and thunderstorms.

storms late in the afternoon. Highs in the mid-80s. Chance of rain 40%. For Tuesday night, a chance of thunderstorms through the late overnight. Showers likely. Lows around 70. Chance of rain 70%. Wednesday, partly cloudy with a chance of showers. A slight chance of thunderstorms through early afternoon. Then a chance of thunderstorms late in the afternoon. Highs in the lower 80s. Chance of rain 50%. For Wednesday night, partly cloudy. Showers likely with a chance of thunderstorms through the late overnight. Then a chance of showers with a slight chance of thunderstorms toward daybreak. Lows in the upper 60s. Chance of rain 60%. Thursday, partly cloudy through early afternoon. Then becoming mostly cloudy. A chance of showers. A slight chance of thunderstorms late in the afternoon. Highs in the lower 80s. Chance of rain 40%. The 8 to 14 day outlook for Friday, August 14th through Thursday, August 20th, calls for temperatures to be near normal and precipitation to be above normal. Normal highs for the period are around 85 degrees and normal lows are around 65. The normal precipitation total for the 7 days is between 0.70 and 0.75 inches. The ultraviolet index for Indianapolis on Friday will be 8. The Environmental Protection Agency categorizes an index of 8 as very high exposure to ultraviolet radiation. At 11 p.m. at Indianapolis, it was cloudy. The temperature was 77 degrees, the dew point 68, and the relative humidity 73%. The wind was south at 8 miles an hour. The barometric pressure was 30.12 inches and rising. Around central Indiana and Zionsville, it was partly cloudy, with a temperature of 68. At Eagle Creek Airport, it was mostly cloudy, with a temperature of 74. It was cloudy, with a temperature of 72 at Anderson, 70 at Muncie, and 73 at Shelbyville. Elsewhere across Indiana, it was partly cloudy, with a temperature of 71 at Lafayette and 75 at Evansville. At Terre Haute, it was cloudy, with a temperature of 72. It was cloudy, with a temperature of 70 at Fort Wayne and 73 at Bloomington. Just outside Indiana, skies ranged from mostly cloudy to cloudy. It was 75 at Chicago, 69 at Champaign, and 74 at Dayton. St. Louis reported 70, Cincinnati reported 79, and Louisville reported 83. Once again, at Indianapolis, it was 77 degrees with cloudy skies. This is NOAA All Hazards Radio KEC 74 in Indianapolis. Now a look at your forecast for Indianapolis and central Indiana. Rest of tonight. Mostly cloudy with a slight chance of thunderstorms. A slight chance of showers through the late overnight, then a chance of showers toward daybreak. Lows in the upper 60s. South winds around 5 miles an hour. Chance of rain 40%. For Friday, partly cloudy with a chance of showers and thunderstorms. Humid with highs in the mid-80s. Southwest winds 5 to 10 miles an hour. Chance of rain 40%. Friday night, partly cloudy with a chance of showers with a slight chance of thunderstorms. Humid with lows around 70. Southwest winds around 5 miles an hour. Chance of rain 40%. For Saturday, partly cloudy with a slight chance of showers through early afternoon. Then mostly sunny with a chance of showers with a slight chance of thunderstorms late in the afternoon. Humid with highs in the mid-80s. West winds 5 to 10 miles an hour. Chance of rain 30%. Once again, the forecast for rest of tonight. Mostly cloudy with a slight chance of thunderstorms. A slight chance of showers through the late overnight, then a chance of showers toward daybreak. Lows in the upper 60s. South winds around 5 miles an hour. Chance of rain 40%. Now here is the hazardous weather outlook for central Indiana. For the period through tonight, occasional isolated to scattered showers may contain a few embedded thunderstorms. Severe weather is not expected, although lightning is a threat with any storm. And now the extended outlook for the period Friday through Wednesday. Expect occasional chances for thunderstorms Friday.

through Saturday, and again Monday through Wednesday for all or part of central Indiana. It is too soon to determine if any storms will be severe. Spotter information statement. Spotter activation is not anticipated. Taking a look at the 3 through 7 day forecast for Indianapolis and central Indiana. Saturday night. Mostly clear. Lows in the mid-60s. North winds around 5 miles an hour, becoming southeast toward daybreak. For Sunday and Sunday night. Partly cloudy with a chance of showers and thunderstorms. Highs in the mid-80s. Lows around 70. Chance of rain 50%. Monday. Partly cloudy. A slight chance of showers and thunderstorms late in the afternoon. Highs in the upper 80s. Chance of rain 20%. For Monday night. Partly cloudy. A slight chance of showers and thunderstorms through the late overnight. Then a chance of showers and thunderstorms toward daybreak. Lows in the lower 70s. Chance of rain 30%. Tuesday. Partly cloudy. A chance of showers and thunderstorms late in the afternoon. Highs in the mid-80s. Chance of rain 40%. For Tuesday night. A chance of thunderstorms through the late overnight. Showers likely. Lows around 70. Chance of rain 70%. Wednesday. Partly cloudy with a chance of showers. A slight chance of thunderstorms through early afternoon. Then a chance of thunderstorms late in the afternoon. Highs in the lower 80s. Chance of rain 50%. For Wednesday night. Partly cloudy. Showers likely with a chance of thunderstorms through the late overnight. Then a chance of showers with a slight chance of thunderstorms toward daybreak. Lows in the upper 60s. Chance of rain 60%. Thursday. Partly cloudy through early afternoon. Then becoming mostly cloudy. A chance of showers. A slight chance of thunderstorms late in the afternoon. Highs in the lower 80s. Chance of rain 40%. The outlook for Friday, August 14th through Thursday, August 20th, calls for temperatures to be near normal and precipitation to be above normal. Normal highs for the period are around 85 degrees, and normal lows are around 65. The normal precipitation total for the 7 days is between 0.70 and 0.75 inches. The ultraviolet index for Indianapolis on Friday will be 8. The Environmental Protection Agency categorizes an index of 8 as very high exposure to ultraviolet radiation. At 11 p.m. at Indianapolis, it was cloudy. The temperature was 77 degrees, the dew point 68, and the relative humidity 73%. The wind was south at 8 miles an hour. The barometric pressure was 30.12 inches and rising. Around central Indiana and Zionsville, it was partly cloudy, with a temperature of 68. At Eagle Creek Airport, it was mostly cloudy, with a temperature of 74. It was cloudy, with a temperature of 72 at Anderson, 70 at Muncie, and 73 at Shelbyville. Elsewhere across Indiana, it was partly cloudy, with a temperature of 71 at Lafayette, and 75 at Evansville. At Terre Haute, it was mostly cloudy, with a temperature of 72. It was cloudy, with a temperature of 70 at Fort Wayne, and 73 at Bloomington. Just outside Indiana, skies ranged from mostly cloudy to cloudy. It was 75 at Chicago, 69 at Champaign, and 74 at Dayton. St. Louis reported 70, Cincinnati reported 79, and Louisville reported 83. Once again, at Indianapolis, it was 77 degrees with cloudy skies. This is NOAA All Hazards Radio KEC 74 in Indianapolis. Now a look at your forecast for Indianapolis and central Indiana. Rest of tonight. Mostly cloudy with a slight chance of thunderstorms. A slight chance of showers through the late overnight, then a chance of showers toward daybreak. Lows in the upper 60s. South winds around 5 miles an hour. Chance of rain 40%. For Friday. Partly cloudy with a chance of showers and thunderstorms. Humid with highs in the mid-80s. Southwest winds 5 to 10 miles an hour. Chance of rain 40%. Friday night.

cloudy with a chance of showers with a slight chance of thunderstorms. Humid with lows around 70. Southwest winds around 5 miles an hour. Chance of rain 40%. For Saturday, partly cloudy with a slight chance of showers through early afternoon, then mostly sunny with a chance of showers with a slight chance of thunderstorms late in the afternoon. Humid with highs in the mid-80s. West winds 5 to 10 miles an hour. Chance of rain 30%. Once again, the forecast for rest of tonight. Mostly cloudy with a slight chance of thunderstorms. A slight chance of showers through the late overnight, then a chance of showers toward daybreak. Lows in the upper 60s. South winds around 5 miles an hour. Chance of rain 40%. Taking a look at the 3 through 7 day forecast for Indianapolis and central Indiana. Saturday night, mostly clear. Lows in the mid-60s. North winds around 5 miles an hour, becoming southeast toward daybreak. For Sunday and Sunday night, partly cloudy with a chance of showers and thunderstorms. Highs in the mid-80s. Lows around 70. Chance of rain 50%. Monday, partly cloudy. A slight chance of showers and thunderstorms late in the afternoon. Highs in the upper 80s. Chance of rain 20%. For Monday night, partly cloudy. A slight chance of showers and thunderstorms through the late overnight, then a chance of showers and thunderstorms toward daybreak. Lows in the lower 70s. Chance of rain 30%. Tuesday, partly cloudy. A chance of showers and thunderstorms late in the afternoon. Highs in the mid-80s. Chance of rain 40%. For Tuesday night, a chance of thunderstorms through the late overnight. Showers likely. Lows around 70. Chance of rain 70%. Wednesday, partly cloudy with a chance of showers. A slight chance of thunderstorms through early afternoon, then a chance of thunderstorms late in the afternoon. Highs in the lower 80s. Chance of rain 50%. For Wednesday night, partly cloudy. Showers likely with a chance of thunderstorms through the late overnight. Chance of showers with a slight chance of thunderstorms toward daybreak. Lows in the upper 60s. Chance of rain 60%. Thursday, partly cloudy through early afternoon, then becoming mostly cloudy. A chance of showers. A slight chance of thunderstorms late in the afternoon. Highs in the lower 80s. Chance of rain 40%. The current time is 11:23 p.m. Eastern Daylight Time. The 8 to 14 day outlook for Friday, August 14th through Thursday, August 20th, calls for temperatures to be near normal and precipitation to be above normal. Normal highs for the period are around 85 degrees and normal lows are around 65. The normal precipitation total for the 7 days is between 0.70 and 0.75 inches. The ultraviolet index for Indianapolis on Friday will be 8. The Environmental Protection Agency categorizes an index of 8 as very high exposure to ultraviolet radiation. At 11 p.m. at Indianapolis, it was cloudy. The temperature was 77 degrees, the dew point 68, and the relative humidity 73%. The wind was south at 8 miles an hour. The barometric pressure was 30.12 inches and rising. Around central Indiana and Zionsville, it was partly cloudy, with a temperature of 68. At Eagle Creek Airport, it was mostly cloudy, with a temperature of 74. It was cloudy, with a temperature of 72 at Anderson, 70 at Muncie, and 73 at Shelbyville. Elsewhere across Indiana, it was partly cloudy, with a temperature of 71 at Lafayette and 75 at Evansville. At Terre Haute, it was mostly cloudy, with a temperature of 72. It was cloudy, with a temperature of 70 at Fort Wayne and 73 at Bloomington. Just outside Indiana, skies ranged from mostly cloudy to cloudy. It was 75 at Chicago, 69 at Champaign, and 74 at Dayton. St. Louis reported 70, Cincinnati reported 79, and Louisville reported 83. Once again, at Indianapolis, it was 77 degrees with cloudy skies.
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Now a look at your forecast for Indianapolis and central Indiana. Rest of tonight. Mostly cloudy with a slight chance of thunderstorms. A slight chance of showers through the late overnight, then a chance of showers toward daybreak. Lows in the upper 60s. South winds around 5 miles an hour. Chance of rain 40%. For Friday, partly cloudy with a chance of showers and thunderstorms. Humid with highs in the mid-80s. Southwest winds 5 to 10 miles an hour. Chance of rain 40%. Friday night, partly cloudy with a chance of showers with a slight chance of thunderstorms. Humid with lows around 70. Southwest winds around 5 miles an hour. Chance of rain 40%. For Saturday, partly cloudy with a slight chance of showers through early afternoon, then mostly sunny with a chance of showers with a slight chance of thunderstorms late in the afternoon. Humid with highs in the mid-80s. West winds 5 to 10 miles an hour. Chance of rain 30%. Once again, the forecast for rest of tonight. Mostly cloudy with a slight chance of thunderstorms. A slight chance of showers through the late overnight, then a chance of showers toward daybreak. Lows in the upper 60s. South winds around 5 miles an hour. Chance of rain 40%. Taking a look at the 3 through 7 day forecast for Indianapolis and central Indiana. Saturday night, mostly clear. Lows in the mid-60s. North winds around 5 miles an hour, becoming southeast toward daybreak. For Sunday and Sunday night, partly cloudy with a chance of showers and thunderstorms. Highs in the mid-80s. Lows around 70. Chance of rain 50%. Monday, partly cloudy. A slight chance of showers and thunderstorms late in the afternoon. Highs in the upper 80s. Chance of rain 20%. For Monday night, partly cloudy. A slight chance of showers and thunderstorms through the late overnight, then a chance of showers and thunderstorms toward daybreak. Lows in the lower 70s. Chance of rain 30%. Tuesday, partly cloudy. A chance of showers and thunderstorms late in the afternoon. Highs in the mid-80s. Chance of rain 40%. For Tuesday night, a chance of thunderstorms through the late overnight. Showers likely. Lows around 70. Chance of rain 70%. Wednesday, partly cloudy with a chance of showers. A slight chance of thunderstorms through early afternoon, then a chance of thunderstorms late in the afternoon. Highs in the lower 80s. Chance of rain 50%. For Wednesday night, partly cloudy. Showers likely with a chance of thunderstorms through the late overnight, then a chance of showers with a slight chance of thunderstorms toward daybreak. Lows in the upper 60s. Chance of rain 60%. Thursday, partly cloudy through early afternoon, then becoming mostly cloudy. A chance of showers. A slight chance of thunderstorms late in the afternoon. Highs in the lower 80s. Chance of rain 40%. The 8 to 14 day outlook for Friday, August 14th through Thursday, August 20th, calls for temperatures to be near normal and precipitation to be above normal. Normal highs for the period are around 85 degrees, and normal lows are around 65. The normal precipitation total for the 7 days is between 0.70 and 0.75 inches. The ultraviolet index for Indianapolis on Friday will be 8. The Environmental Protection Agency categorizes an index of 8 as very high exposure to ultraviolet radiation. At 11 p.m. at Indianapolis, it was cloudy. The temperature was 77 degrees, the dew point 68, and the relative humidity 73%. The wind was south at 8 miles an hour. The barometric pressure was 30.12 inches and rising. Around central Indiana and Zionsville, it was partly cloudy, with a temperature of 68. At Eagle Creek Airport, it was mostly cloudy, with a temperature of 74. It was cloudy, with a temperature of 72 at Anderson, 70 at Muncie, and 73 at Shelbyville.
Elsewhere across Indiana, it was partly cloudy, with a temperature of 71 at Lafayette and 70.

85 at Evansville. At Terre Haute, it was cloudy with a temperature of 72. It was cloudy with a temperature of 70 at Fort Wayne and 73 at Bloomington. Just outside Indiana, skies ranged from mostly cloudy to cloudy. It was 75 at Chicago, 69 at Champaign, and 74 at Dayton. St. Louis reported 70, Cincinnati reported 79, and Louisville reported 83. Once again, at Indianapolis, it was 77 degrees with cloudy skies. This is NOAA All Hazards Radio KEC 74 in Indianapolis. Now a look at your forecast for Indianapolis and central Indiana. Rest of tonight. Mostly cloudy with a slight chance of thunderstorms. A slight chance of showers through the late overnight, then a chance of showers toward daybreak. Lows in the upper 60s. South winds around 5 miles an hour. Chance of rain 40%. For Friday, partly cloudy with a chance of showers and thunderstorms. Humid with highs in the mid-80s. Southwest winds 5 to 10 miles an hour. Chance of rain 40%. Friday night, partly cloudy with a chance of showers with a slight chance of thunderstorms. Humid with lows around 70. Southwest winds around 5 miles an hour. Chance of rain 40%. For Saturday, partly cloudy with a slight chance of showers through early afternoon, then mostly sunny with a chance of showers with a slight chance of thunderstorms late in the afternoon. Humid with highs in the mid-80s. West winds 5 to 10 miles an hour. Chance of rain 30%. Once again, the forecast for rest of tonight. Mostly cloudy with a slight chance of thunderstorms. A slight chance of showers through the late overnight, then a chance of showers toward daybreak. Lows in the upper 60s. South winds around 5 miles an hour. Chance of rain 40%. Taking a look at the 3 through 7 day forecast for Indianapolis and central Indiana. Saturday night, mostly clear. Lows in the mid-60s. North winds around 5 miles an hour, becoming southeast toward daybreak. For Sunday and Sunday night, partly cloudy with a chance of showers and thunderstorms. Highs in the mid-80s. Lows around 70. Chance of becoming southeast toward daybreak. For Sunday and Sunday night, partly cloudy with a chance of showers and thunderstorms. Highs in the mid-80s. Lows around 70. Chance of rain 50%. Monday, partly cloudy. A slight chance of showers and thunderstorms late in the afternoon. Highs in the upper 80s. Chance of rain 20%. For Monday night, partly cloudy. A slight chance of showers and thunderstorms through the late overnight, then a chance of showers and thunderstorms toward daybreak. Lows in the lower 70s. Chance of rain 30%. Tuesday, partly cloudy. A chance of showers and thunderstorms late in the afternoon. Highs in the mid-80s. Chance of rain 40%. For Tuesday night, a chance of thunderstorms through the late overnight. Showers likely. Lows around 70. Chance of rain 70%. Wednesday, partly cloudy with a chance of showers. A slight chance of thunderstorms through early afternoon, then a chance of thunderstorms late in the afternoon. Highs in the lower 80s. Chance of rain 50%. For Wednesday night, partly cloudy. Showers likely with a chance of thunderstorms through the late overnight, then a chance of showers with a slight chance of thunderstorms toward daybreak. Lows in the upper 60s. Chance of rain 60%. Thursday, partly cloudy through early afternoon, then becoming mostly cloudy. A chance of showers. A slight chance of thunderstorms late in the afternoon. Highs in the lower 80s. Chance of rain 40%. Now here is the hazardous weather outlook for central Indiana. For the period through tonight, occasional isolated to scattered showers may contain a few embedded thunderstorms. Severe weather, although lightning is a threat with any storm. And now the extended outlook for the period Friday through Wednesday. Expect occasional chances for thunderstorms Friday through Saturday, and again Monday through Wednesday, for all or part of central Indiana.

miles an hour. The barometric pressure was 30.12 inches and rising. Around central Indiana and Zionsville, it was partly cloudy, with a temperature of 68. At Eagle Creek Airpark, it was mostly cloudy, with a temperature of 74. It was cloudy, with a temperature of 72 at Anderson, 70 at Muncie, and 73 at Shelbyville. Elsewhere across Indiana, it was partly cloudy, with a temperature of 71 at Lafayette, and 75 at Evansville. At Terre Haute, it was cloudy, with a temperature of 72. It was cloudy, with a temperature of 70 at Fort Wayne, and 73 at Bloomington. Just outside Indiana, skies ranged from mostly cloudy to cloudy. It was 75 at Chicago, 69 at Champaign, and 74 at Dayton. St. Louis reported 70, Cincinnati reported 79, and Louisville reported 83. Once again, at Indianapolis, it was 77 degrees with cloudy skies. This is All Hazards Radio KEC 74 in Indianapolis. Now a look at your forecast for Indianapolis and central Indiana. Rest of tonight. Mostly cloudy with a slight chance of thunderstorms. A slight chance of showers through the late overnight, then a chance of showers toward daybreak. Lows in the upper 60s. South winds around 5 miles an hour. Chance of rain 40%. For Friday, partly cloudy with a chance of showers and thunderstorms. Humid with highs in the mid-80s. Southwest winds 5 to 10 miles an hour. Chance of rain 40%. Friday night, partly cloudy with a chance of showers with a slight chance of thunderstorms. Humid with lows around 70. Southwest winds around 5 miles an hour. Chance of rain 40%. For Saturday, partly cloudy with a slight chance of showers through early afternoon, then mostly sunny with a chance of showers with a slight chance of thunderstorms late in the afternoon. Humid with highs in the mid-80s. West winds 5 to 10 miles an hour. Chance of rain 30%. Once again, the forecast for rest of tonight. Mostly cloudy with a slight chance of thunderstorms. A slight chance of showers through the late overnight, then a chance of showers toward daybreak. Lows in the upper 60s. South winds around 5 miles an hour. Chance of rain 40%. The current time is 11:39 p.m. Eastern Daylight Time. Taking a look at the 3 through 7 day forecast for Indianapolis and central Indiana. Saturday night, mostly clear. Lows in the mid-60s. North winds around 5 miles an hour, becoming southeast toward daybreak. For Sunday and Sunday night, partly cloudy with a chance of showers and thunderstorms. Highs in the mid-80s. Lows around 70. Chance of rain 50%. Monday, partly cloudy. A slight chance of showers and thunderstorms late in the afternoon. Highs in the upper 80s. Chance of rain 20%. For Monday night, partly cloudy. A slight chance of showers and thunderstorms through the late overnight, then a chance of showers and thunderstorms toward daybreak. Lows in the lower 70s. Chance of rain 30%. Tuesday, partly cloudy. A chance of showers and thunderstorms late in the afternoon. Highs in the mid-80s. Chance of rain 40%. For Tuesday night, a chance of thunderstorms through the late overnight. Showers likely. Lows around 70. Chance of rain 70%. Wednesday, partly cloudy with a chance of showers. A slight chance of thunderstorms through early afternoon, then a chance of thunderstorms late in the afternoon. Highs in the lower 80s. Chance of rain 50%. For Wednesday night, partly cloudy. Showers likely with a chance of thunderstorms through the late overnight, then a chance of showers with a slight chance of thunderstorms toward daybreak. Lows in the upper 60s. Chance of rain 60%. Thursday, partly cloudy through early afternoon, then becoming mostly cloudy. A chance of showers. A slight chance of thunderstorms late in the afternoon. Highs in the lower 80s. Chance of rain 40%. The 8 to 14 day outlook for Friday, August 14th through Thursday, August 20th.

for temperatures to be near normal and precipitation to be above normal. Normal highs for the period are around 85 degrees, and normal lows are around 65. The normal precipitation total for the 7 days is between 0.70 and 0.75 inches. The ultraviolet index for Indianapolis on Friday will be 8. The Environmental Protection Agency categorizes an index of 8 as very high exposure to ultraviolet radiation. At 11 p.m. at Indianapolis, it was cloudy. The temperature was 77 degrees, the dew point 68, and the relative humidity 73%. The wind was south at 8 miles an hour. The barometric pressure was 30.12 inches and rising. Around central Indiana, at Zionsville, it was partly cloudy, with a temperature of 68. At Eagle Creek Airport, it was mostly cloudy, with a temperature of 74. It was cloudy, with a temperature of 72 at Anderson, 70 at Muncie, and 73 at Shelbyville. Elsewhere across Indiana, it was partly cloudy, with a temperature of 71 at Lafayette, and 75 at Evansville. At Terre Haute, cloudy, with a temperature of 72. It was cloudy, with a temperature of 70 at Fort Wayne, and 73 at Bloomington. Just outside Indiana, skies ranged from mostly cloudy to cloudy. It was 75 at Chicago, 69 at Champaign, and 74 at Dayton. St. Louis reported 70, Cincinnati reported 79, and Louisville reported 83. Once again, at Indianapolis, it was 77 degrees with cloudy skies. This is NOAA All Hazards Radio KEC 74 in Indianapolis. Now a look at your forecast for Indianapolis and central Indiana. Rest of tonight. Mostly cloudy with a slight chance of thunderstorms. A slight chance of showers through the late overnight, then a chance of showers toward daybreak. Lows in the upper 60s. South winds around 5 miles an hour. Chance of rain 40%. For Friday, partly cloudy with a chance of showers and thunderstorms. Humid with highs in the mid-80s. Southwest winds 5 to 10 miles an hour. Chance of rain 40%. Friday night, partly cloudy with a chance of showers with a slight chance of thunderstorms. Humid with lows around 70. Southwest winds around 5 miles an hour. Chance of rain 40%. For Saturday, partly cloudy with a slight chance of showers through early afternoon, then mostly sunny with a chance of showers with a slight chance of thunderstorms late in the afternoon. Humid with highs in the mid-80s. West winds 5 to 10 miles an hour. Chance of rain 30%. Once again, the forecast for rest of tonight. Mostly cloudy with a slight chance of thunderstorms. A slight chance of showers through the late overnight, then a chance of showers toward daybreak. Lows in the upper 60s. South winds around 5 miles an hour. Chance of rain 40%. Taking a look at the 3-7 day forecast for Indianapolis and central Indiana. Saturday night. Mostly clear. Lows in the mid-60s. North winds around 5 miles an hour, becoming southeast toward daybreak. For Sunday and Sunday night, partly cloudy with a chance of showers and thunderstorms. Highs in the mid-80s. Lows around 70. Chance of rain 50%. Monday, partly cloudy. A slight chance of showers and thunderstorms late in the afternoon. Highs in the upper 80s. Chance of rain 20%. For Monday night, partly cloudy. A slight chance of showers and thunderstorms through the late overnight, then a chance of showers and thunderstorms toward daybreak. Lows in the lower 70s. Chance of rain 30%. Tuesday, partly cloudy. A chance of showers and thunderstorms late in the afternoon. Highs in the mid-80s. Chance of rain 40%. For Tuesday night, a chance of thunderstorms through the late overnight. Showers likely. Lows around 70. Chance of rain 70%. Wednesday, partly cloudy with a chance of showers. A slight chance of thunderstorms through early afternoon, then a chance of thunderstorms late in the afternoon. Highs in the lower 80s. Chance of rain 50%. For Wednesday night,

partly cloudy. Showers likely with a chance of thunderstorms through the late overnight, then a chance of showers with a slight chance of thunderstorms toward daybreak. Lows in the upper 60s. Chance of rain 60%. Thursday. Partly cloudy through early afternoon, then becoming mostly cloudy. A chance of showers. A slight chance of thunderstorms late in the afternoon. Highs in the lower 80s. Chance of rain 40%. The 8 to 14 day outlook for Friday, August 14th through Thursday, August 20th, calls for temperatures to be near normal and precipitation to be above normal. Normal highs for the period are around 85 degrees, and normal lows are around 65. The normal precipitation total for the 7 days is between 0.70 and 0.75 inches. The ultraviolet index for Indianapolis on Friday will be 8. The Environmental Protection Agency categorizes an index of 8 as very high exposure to ultraviolet radiation. At 11 p.m. at Indianapolis, it was cloudy. The temperature was 77 degrees, the dew point 68, and the relative humidity 73%. The wind was south at 8 miles an hour. The barometric pressure was 30.12 inches and rising. Around central Indiana, at Zionsville, it was partly cloudy, with a temperature of 68. At Eagle Creek Airport, it was mostly cloudy, with a temperature of 74. It was cloudy, with a temperature of 72 at Anderson, 70 at Muncie, and 73 at Shelbyville. Elsewhere across Indiana, it was partly cloudy, with a temperature of 71 at Lafayette, and 75 at Evansville. At Terre Haute, it was mostly cloudy, with a temperature of 72. It was cloudy, with a temperature of 70 at Fort Wayne, and 73 at Bloomington. Just outside Indiana, skies ranged from mostly cloudy to cloudy. It was 75 at Chicago, 69 at Champaign, and 74 at Dayton. St. Louis reported 70, Cincinnati reported 79, and Louisville reported 83. Once again, at Indianapolis, it was 77 degrees with cloudy skies. This is NOAA All Hazards Radio KEC 74 in Indianapolis. Now a look at your forecast for Indianapolis and central Indiana. Rest of tonight. Mostly cloudy with a slight chance of thunderstorms. A slight chance of showers through the late overnight, then a chance of showers toward daybreak. Lows in the upper 60s. South winds around 5 miles an hour. Chance of rain 40%. For Friday, partly cloudy with a chance of showers and thunderstorms. Humid with highs in the mid-80s. Southwest winds 5 to 10 miles an hour. Chance of rain 40%. Friday night, partly cloudy with a chance of showers with a slight chance of thunderstorms. Humid with lows around 70. Southwest winds around 5 miles an hour. Chance of rain 40%. For Saturday, partly cloudy with a slight chance of showers through early afternoon, then mostly sunny with a chance of showers with a slight chance of thunderstorms late in the afternoon. Humid with highs in the mid-80s. West winds 5 to 10 miles an hour. Chance of rain 30%. Once again, the forecast for rest of tonight. Mostly cloudy with a slight chance of thunderstorms. A slight chance of showers through the late overnight, then a chance of showers toward daybreak. Lows in the upper 60s. South winds around 5 miles an hour. Chance of rain 40%. Taking a look at the 3 through 7 day forecast for Indianapolis and central Indiana. Saturday night, mostly clear. Lows in the mid-60s. North winds around 5 miles an hour, becoming southeast toward daybreak. For Sunday and Sunday night, partly cloudy with a chance of showers and thunderstorms. Highs in the mid-80s. Lows around 70. Chance of rain 50%. Monday, partly cloudy. A slight chance of showers and thunderstorms late in the afternoon. Highs in the upper 80s. Chance of rain 20%. For Monday night, partly cloudy. A slight chance of showers and thunderstorms through the late overnight, then a chance of showers and thunderstorms toward daybreak. Lows in the lower 70s. Chance of rain 30%. Tuesday,
partly cloudy.

a chance of showers and thunderstorms late in the afternoon. Highs in the mid-80s. Chance of rain 40%. For Tuesday night, a chance of thunderstorms through the late overnight. Showers likely. Lows around 70. Chance of rain 70%. Wednesday, partly cloudy with a chance of showers. A slight chance of thunderstorms through early afternoon, then a chance of thunderstorms late in the afternoon. Highs in the lower 80s. Chance of rain 50%. For Wednesday night, partly cloudy. Showers likely with a chance of thunderstorms through the late overnight, then a chance of showers with a slight chance of thunderstorms toward daybreak. Lows in the upper 60s. Chance of rain 60%. Thursday, partly cloudy through early afternoon, then becoming mostly cloudy. A chance of showers. A slight chance of thunderstorms late in the afternoon. Highs in the lower 80s. Chance of rain 40%. The 8 to 14 day outlook for Friday, August 14th through Thursday, August 20th, calls for temperatures to be near normal and precipitation to be above normal. Normal highs for the period are around 85 degrees, and normal lows are around 65. The normal precipitation total for the 7 days is between 0.70 and 0.75 inches. The ultraviolet index for Indianapolis on Friday will be 8. The Environmental Protection Agency categorizes an index of 8 as very high exposure to ultraviolet radiation. The current time is 11:53 p.m. Eastern Daylight Time. At 11 p.m. at Indianapolis, it was cloudy. The temperature was 77 degrees, the dew point 68, and the relative humidity 73%. The wind was south at 8 miles an hour. The barometric pressure was 30.12 inches and rising. Around central Indiana, at Zionsville, it was partly cloudy, with a temperature of 68. At Eagle Creek Airport, it was mostly cloudy, with a temperature of 74. It was cloudy, with a temperature of 72 at Anderson, 70 at Muncie, and 73 at Shelbyville. Elsewhere across Indiana, it was partly cloudy, with a temperature of 71 at Lafayette, and 75 at Evansville. At Terre Haute, it was mostly cloudy, with a temperature of 72. It was cloudy, with a temperature of 70 at Fort Wayne, and 73 at Bloomington. Just outside Indiana, skies ranged from mostly cloudy to cloudy. It was 75 at Chicago, 69 at Champaign, and 74 at Dayton. St. Louis reported 70, Cincinnati reported 79, and Louisville reported 83. Once again, at Indianapolis, it was 77 degrees with cloudy skies. This is NOAA All Hazards Radio KEC 74 in Indianapolis. Now a look at your forecast for Indianapolis and central Indiana. Rest of tonight. Mostly cloudy with a slight chance of thunderstorms. A slight chance of showers through the late overnight, then a chance of showers toward daybreak. Lows in the upper 60s. South winds around 5 miles an hour. Chance of rain 40%. For Friday, partly cloudy with a chance of showers and thunderstorms. Humid with highs in the mid-80s. Southwest winds 5 to 10 miles an hour. Chance of rain 40%. Friday night, partly cloudy with a chance of showers with a slight chance of thunderstorms. Humid with lows around 70. Southwest winds around 5 miles an hour. Chance of rain 40%. For Saturday, partly cloudy with a slight chance of showers through early afternoon, then mostly sunny with a chance of showers with a slight chance of thunderstorms late in the afternoon. Humid with highs in the mid-80s. West winds 5 to 10 miles an hour. Chance of rain 30%. Once again, the forecast for rest of tonight. Mostly cloudy with a slight chance of thunderstorms. A slight chance of showers through the late overnight, then a chance of showers toward daybreak. Lows in the upper 60s. South winds around 5 miles an hour. Chance of rain 40%. Now here is the hazardous weather outlook for central Indiana. For the period through tonight, occasional isolated to scattered showers may contain a few embedded thunderstorms. Severe weather is not expected, although lightning is a threat with any storm.

and now the extended outlook for the period Friday through Wednesday. Expect occasional chances for thunderstorms Friday through Saturday, and again Monday through Wednesday, for all or part of central Indiana. It is too soon to determine if any storms will be severe. Spotter information statement, spotter activation is not anticipated. Taking a look at the 3 through 7 day forecast for Indianapolis and central Indiana. Saturday night, mostly clear. Lows in the mid-60s. North winds around 5 miles an hour, becoming southeast toward daybreak. For Sunday and Sunday night, partly cloudy with a chance of showers and thunderstorms. Highs in the mid-80s. Lows around 70. Chance of rain 50%. Monday, partly cloudy. A slight chance of showers and thunderstorms late in the afternoon. Highs in the upper 80s. Chance of rain 20%. For Monday night, partly cloudy. A slight chance of showers and thunderstorms through the late overnight, then a chance of showers and thunderstorms toward daybreak. Lows in the lower 70s. Chance of rain 30%. Tuesday, partly cloudy. A chance of showers and thunderstorms late in the afternoon. Highs in the mid-80s. Chance of rain 40%. For Tuesday night, a chance of thunderstorms through the late overnight. Showers likely. Lows around 70. Chance of rain 70%. Wednesday, partly cloudy with a chance of showers. A slight chance of thunderstorms through early afternoon, then a chance of thunderstorms late in the afternoon. Highs in the lower 80s. Chance of rain 50%. For Wednesday night, partly cloudy. Showers likely with a chance of thunderstorms through the late overnight, then a chance of showers with a slight chance of thunderstorms toward daybreak. Lows in the upper 60s. Chance of rain 60%. Thursday, partly cloudy through early afternoon, then becoming mostly cloudy. A chance of showers. A slight chance of thunderstorms late in the afternoon. Highs in the lower 80s. Chance of rain 40%. The 8 to 14 day outlook for Friday, August 14th through Thursday, August 20th, calls for temperatures to be near normal and precipitation to be above normal. Normal highs for the period are around 85 degrees and normal lows are around 65. The normal precipitation total for the 7 days is between 0.70 and 0.75 inches. The ultraviolet index for Indianapolis on Friday will be 8. The Environmental Protection Agency categorizes an index of 8 as very high exposure to ultraviolet radiation. At 11 p.m. at Indianapolis, it was cloudy. The temperature was 77 degrees, the dew point 68, and the relative humidity 73%. The wind was south at 8 miles an hour. The barometric pressure was 30.12 inches and rising. Around central Indiana and Zionsville, it was partly cloudy, with a temperature of 68. At Eagle Creek Airport, it was mostly cloudy, with a temperature of 74. It was cloudy, with a temperature of 72 at Anderson, 70 at Muncie, and 73 at Shelbyville. Elsewhere across Indiana, it was partly cloudy, with a temperature of 71 at Lafayette and 75 at Evansville. At Terre Haute, it was mostly cloudy, with a temperature of 72. It was cloudy, with a temperature of 70 at Fort Wayne and 73 at Bloomington. Just outside Indiana, skies ranged from mostly cloudy to cloudy. It was 75 at Chicago, 69 at Champaign, and 74 at Dayton. St. Louis reported 70, Cincinnati reported 79, and Louisville reported 83. Once again, at Indianapolis, it was 77 degrees with cloudy skies. This is NOAA All Hazards Radio KEC 74 in Indianapolis. Now a look at your forecast for Indianapolis and central Indiana. Rest of tonight. Mostly cloudy with a slight chance of thunderstorms. A slight chance of showers through the late overnight, then a chance of showers toward daybreak. Lows in the upper 60s. South winds around 5 miles an hour. Chance of rain 40%. For Friday, partly cloudy with a chance of showers and thunderstorms. Humid with highs in the mid-80s.

southwest winds 5 to 10 miles an hour. Chance of rain 40%. Friday night, partly cloudy with a chance of showers with a slight chance of thunderstorms. Humid with lows around 70. Southwest winds around 5 miles an hour. Chance of rain 40%. For Saturday, partly cloudy with a slight chance of showers through early afternoon, then mostly sunny with a chance of showers with a slight chance of thunderstorms late in the afternoon. Humid with highs in the mid-80s. West winds 5 to 10 miles an hour. Chance of rain 30%. Once again, the forecast for rest of tonight. Mostly cloudy with a slight chance of thunderstorms. A slight chance of showers through the late overnight, then a chance of showers toward daybreak. Lows in the upper 60s. South winds around 5 miles an hour. Chance of rain 40%. Taking a look at the 3-7 day forecast for Indianapolis and central Indiana. Saturday night. Mostly clear. Lows in the mid-60s. North winds around 5 miles an hour, becoming southeast toward daybreak. For Sunday and Sunday night. Partly cloudy with a chance of showers and thunderstorms. Highs in the mid-80s. Lows around 70. Chance of rain 50%. Monday. Partly cloudy. A slight chance of showers and thunderstorms late in the afternoon. Highs in the upper 80s. Chance of rain 20%. For Monday night. Partly cloudy. A slight chance of showers and thunderstorms through the late overnight. Then a chance of showers and thunderstorms toward daybreak. Lows in the lower 70s. Chance of rain 30%. Tuesday. Partly cloudy. A chance of showers and thunderstorms late in the afternoon. Highs in the mid-80s. Chance of rain 40%. For Tuesday night. A chance of thunderstorms through the late overnight. Showers likely. Lows around 70. Chance of rain 70%. Wednesday. Partly cloudy with a chance of showers. A slight chance of thunderstorms through early afternoon. Then a chance of thunderstorms late in the afternoon. Highs in the lower 80s. Chance of rain 50%. For Wednesday night. Partly cloudy. Showers likely with a chance of thunderstorms through the late overnight. Then a chance of showers with a slight chance of thunderstorms toward daybreak. Lows in the upper 60s. Chance of rain 60%. Thursday. Partly cloudy through early afternoon, then becoming mostly cloudy. A chance of showers. A slight chance of thunderstorms late in the afternoon. Highs in the lower 80s. Chance of rain 40%. The 8 to 14 day outlook for Friday, August 14th through Thursday, August 20th, calls for temperatures to be near normal and precipitation to be above normal. Normal highs for the period are around 85 degrees, and normal lows are around 65. The normal precipitation total for the 7 days is between 0.70 and 0.75 inches. The ultraviolet index for Indianapolis on Friday will be 8. The Environmental Protection Agency categorizes an index of 8 as very high exposure to ultraviolet radiation. At 11 p.m. at Indianapolis, it was cloudy. The temperature was 77 degrees, the dew point 68, and the relative humidity 73%. The wind was south at 8 miles an hour. The barometric pressure was 30.12 inches and rising. Around central Indiana and Zionsville, it was partly cloudy, with a temperature of 68. And Eagle cloudy, with a temperature of 74. It was cloudy, with a temperature of 72 at Anderson, 70 at Muncie, and 73 at Shelbyville. Elsewhere across Indiana, it was partly cloudy, with a temperature of 71 at Lafayette, and 75 at Evansville. At Terre Haute, it was mostly cloudy, with a temperature of 72. It was cloudy, with a temperature of 70 at Fort Wayne, and 73 at Bloomington. Just outside Indiana, skies ranged from mostly cloudy to cloudy. It was 75 at Chicago, 69 at Champaign, and 74 at Dayton. St. Louis reported 70, Cincinnati reported 79, and Louisville reported 83. Once again, at Indianapolis, it was 77 degrees with cloudy

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Now we'll look at your forecast for Indianapolis and central Indiana. Rest of tonight. Mostly cloudy with a slight chance of thunderstorms. A slight chance of showers through the late overnight, then a chance of showers toward daybreak. Lows in the upper 60s. South winds around 5 miles an hour. Chance of rain 40%. For Friday. Partly cloudy with a chance of showers and thunderstorms. Humid with highs in the mid-80s. Southwest winds 5 to 10 miles an hour. Chance of rain 40%. Friday night. Partly cloudy with a chance of showers with a slight chance of thunderstorms. Humid with lows around 70. Southwest winds around 5 miles an hour. Chance of rain 40%. For Saturday. Partly cloudy with a slight chance of showers through early afternoon, then mostly sunny with a chance of showers with a slight chance of thunderstorms late in the afternoon. Humid with highs in the mid-80s. West winds 5 to 10 miles an hour. Chance of rain 30%. Once again, the forecast for rest of tonight. Mostly cloudy with a slight chance of thunderstorms. A slight chance of showers through the late overnight, then a chance of showers toward daybreak. Lows in the upper 60s. South winds around 5 miles an hour. Chance of rain 40%. The current time is 12:08 a.m. Eastern Daylight Time. Taking a look at the 3 through 7 day forecast for Indianapolis and central Indiana. Saturday night. Mostly clear. Lows in the mid 60s. North winds around 5 miles an hour, becoming southeast toward daybreak. For Sunday and Sunday night, partly cloudy with a chance of showers and thunderstorms. Highs in the mid-80s. Lows around 70. Chance of rain 50%. Monday, partly cloudy. A slight chance of showers and thunderstorms late in the afternoon. Highs in the upper 80s. Chance of rain 20%. For Monday night, partly cloudy. A slight chance of showers and thunderstorms through the late overnight, then a chance of showers and thunderstorms toward daybreak. Lows in the lower 70s. Chance of rain 30%. Tuesday. Partly cloudy. A chance of showers and thunderstorms late in the afternoon. Highs in the mid-80s. Chance of rain 40%. For Tuesday night. A chance of thunderstorms through the late overnight. Showers likely. Lows around 70. Chance of rain 70%. Wednesday. Partly cloudy with a chance of showers. A slight chance of thunderstorms through early afternoon. Then a chance of thunderstorms late in the afternoon. Highs in the lower 80s. Chance of rain 50%. For Wednesday night. Partly cloudy. Showers likely with a chance of thunderstorms through the late overnight. Then a chance of showers with a slight chance of thunderstorms toward daybreak. Lows in the upper 60s. Chance of rain 60%. Thursday. Partly cloudy through early afternoon, then becoming mostly cloudy. A chance of showers. A slight chance of thunderstorms late in the afternoon. Highs in the lower 80s. Chance of rain 40%. The 8 to 14 day outlook for Friday, August 14th through Thursday, August 20th, calls for temperatures to be near normal and precipitation to be above normal. Normal highs for the period are around 85 degrees and normal lows are around 65. The normal precipitation total for the 7 days is between 0.70 and 0.75 inches. The ultraviolet index for Indianapolis on Friday will be 8. The Environmental Protection Agency categorizes an index of 8 as very high exposure to ultraviolet radiation. At midnight, at Indianapolis, it was cloudy. The temperature was 75 degrees, the dew point 70, and the relative humidity 84%. The wind was southeast at 6 miles an hour. The barometric pressure was 30.13 inches and rising. Around central Indiana, it was mostly cloudy, with a temperature of 70 at Anderson, 69 at Muncie, 67 at Zionsville, and 75 at Eagle Creek Air Park. At Shelbyville, it was cloudy, with a temperature of 73. Elsewhere across Indiana,

at Evansville, it was partly cloudy, with a temperature of 74. It was mostly cloudy, with a temperature of 70 at Lafayette, 71 at Terre Haute, and 73 at Bloomington. At Fort Wayne, it was cloudy, with a temperature of 70. Just outside Indiana, at Dayton, rain was falling, with a temperature of 74. At Chicago, it was partly cloudy, with a temperature of 74. It was mostly cloudy, with a temperature of 68 at Champaign and 75 at Cincinnati. It was cloudy, with a temperature of 71 at St. Louis and 81 at Louisville. Once again, at Indianapolis, it was 75 degrees with cloudy skies. This is NOAA All Hazards Radio KEC 74 in Indianapolis. Now a look at your forecast for Indianapolis and central Indiana. Rest of tonight. Mostly cloudy with a slight chance of thunderstorms. A slight chance of showers through the late overnight, then a chance of showers toward daybreak. Lows in the upper 60s. South winds around 5 miles an hour. Chance of rain 40%. For Friday, partly cloudy with a chance of showers and thunderstorms. Humid with highs in the mid-80s. Southwest winds 5 to 10 miles an hour. Chance of rain 40%. Friday night, partly cloudy with a chance of showers with a slight chance of thunderstorms. Humid with lows around 70. Southwest winds around 5 miles an hour. Chance of rain 40%. For Saturday, partly cloudy with a slight chance of showers through early afternoon, then mostly sunny with a chance of showers with a slight chance of thunderstorms late in the afternoon. Humid with highs in the mid-80s. West winds 5 to 10 miles an hour. Chance of rain 30%. Once again, the forecast for rest of tonight. Mostly cloudy with a slight chance of thunderstorms. A slight chance of showers through the late overnight, then a chance of showers toward daybreak. Lows in the upper 60s. South winds around 5 miles an hour. Chance of rain 40%. Taking a look at the 3 through 7 day forecast for Indianapolis and central Indiana. Saturday night, mostly clear. Lows in the mid-60s. North winds around 5 miles an hour, becoming southeast toward daybreak. For Sunday and Sunday night, partly cloudy with a chance of showers and thunderstorms. Highs in the mid-80s. Lows around 70. Chance of rain 50%. Monday, partly cloudy. A slight chance of showers and thunderstorms late in the afternoon. Highs in the upper 80s. Chance of rain 20%. For Monday night, partly cloudy. A slight chance of showers and thunderstorms through the late overnight, then a chance of showers and thunderstorms toward daybreak. Lows in the lower 70s. Chance of rain 30%. Tuesday, partly cloudy. A chance of showers and thunderstorms late in the afternoon. Highs in the mid-80s. Chance of rain 40%. For Tuesday night, a chance of thunderstorms through the late overnight. Showers likely. Lows around 70. Chance of rain 70%. Wednesday, partly cloudy with a chance of showers. A slight chance of thunderstorms through early afternoon, then a chance of thunderstorms late in the afternoon. Highs in the lower 80s. Chance of rain 50%. For Wednesday night, partly cloudy. Showers likely with a chance of thunderstorms through the late overnight, then a chance of showers with a slight chance of thunderstorms toward daybreak. Lows in the upper 60s. Chance of rain 60%. Thursday, partly cloudy through early afternoon, then becoming mostly cloudy. A chance of showers. A slight chance of thunderstorms late in the afternoon. Highs in the lower 80s. Chance of rain 40%. Now here is the hazardous weather outlook for central Indiana. For the period through tonight, occasional isolated to scattered showers may contain a few embedded thunderstorms. Severe weather not expected, although lightning is a threat with any storm. And now the extended outlook for the period Friday through Wednesday. Expect occasional chances for thunderstorms Friday through Saturday, and again Monday through Wednesday, for all or part of central Indiana. It is too soon to determine if any storms will be severe.

spotter information statement, spotter activation is not anticipated. The 8 to 14 day outlook for Friday, August 14th through Thursday, August 20th, calls for temperatures to be near normal and precipitation to be above normal. Normal highs for the period are around 85 degrees, and normal lows are around 65. The normal precipitation total for the 7 days is between 0.70 and 0.75 inches. The ultraviolet index for Indianapolis on Friday will be 8. The Environmental Protection Agency categorizes an index of 8 as very high exposure to ultraviolet radiation. At midnight, at Indianapolis, it was cloudy. The temperature was 75 degrees, the dew point 70, and the relative humidity 84%. The wind was southeast at 6 miles an hour. The barometric pressure was 30.13 inches and rising. Around central Indiana, it was mostly cloudy, with a temperature of 70 at Anderson, 69 at Muncie, 67 at Zionsville, and 75 at Eagle Creek Air Park. At Shelbyville, it was cloudy, with a temperature of 73. Elsewhere across Indiana, at Evansville, it was partly cloudy, with a temperature of 74. It was mostly cloudy, with a temperature of 70 at Lafayette, 71 at Terre Haute, and 73 at Bloomington. At Fort Wayne, it was cloudy, with a temperature of 70. Just outside Indiana, at Dayton, rain was falling, with a temperature of 74. At Chicago, it was partly cloudy, with a temperature of 74. It was mostly cloudy, with a temperature of 68 at Champaign and 75 at Cincinnati. It was cloudy, with a temperature of 71 at St. Louis and 81 at Louisville. Once again, at Indianapolis, it was 75 degrees with cloudy skies. This is NOAA All Hazards Radio KEC 74 in Indianapolis. Now a look at your forecast for Indianapolis and central Indiana. Rest of tonight. Mostly cloudy with a slight chance of thunderstorms. A slight chance of showers through the late overnight, then a chance of showers toward daybreak. Lows in the upper 60s. South winds around 5 miles an hour. Chance of rain 40%. For Friday, partly cloudy with a chance of showers and thunderstorms. Humid with highs in the mid-80s. Southwest winds 5 to 10 miles an hour. Chance of rain 40%. Friday night, partly cloudy with a chance of showers with a slight chance of thunderstorms. Humid with lows around 70. Southwest winds around 5 miles an hour. Chance of rain 40%. For Saturday, partly cloudy with a slight chance of showers through early afternoon, then mostly sunny with a chance of showers with a slight chance of thunderstorms late in the afternoon. Humid with highs in the mid-80s. West winds 5 to 10 miles an hour. Chance of rain 30%. Once again, the forecast for rest of tonight. Mostly cloudy with a slight chance of thunderstorms. A slight chance of showers through the late overnight, then a chance of showers toward daybreak. Lows in the upper 60s. South winds around 5 miles an hour. Chance of rain 40%. Taking a look at the 3 through 7 day forecast for Indianapolis and central Indiana. Saturday night, mostly clear. Lows in the mid-60s. North winds around 5 miles an hour, becoming southeast toward daybreak. For Sunday and Sunday night, partly cloudy with a chance of showers and thunderstorms. Highs in the mid-80s. Lows around 70. Chance of rain 50%. Monday, partly cloudy. A slight chance of showers and thunderstorms late in the afternoon. Highs in the upper 80s. Chance of rain 20%. For Monday night, partly cloudy. A slight chance of showers and thunderstorms through the late overnight, then a chance of showers and thunderstorms toward daybreak. Lows in the lower 70s. Chance of rain 30%. Tuesday, partly cloudy. A chance of showers and thunderstorms late in the afternoon. Highs in the mid-80s. Chance of rain 40%. For Tuesday night, a chance of thunderstorms through the late overnight. Showers likely. Lows around 70. Chance of rain 70%. Wednesday, partly cloudy with a chance of

slight chance of thunderstorms through early afternoon, then a chance of thunderstorms late in the afternoon. Highs in the lower 80s. Chance of rain 50%. For Wednesday night, partly cloudy. Showers likely with a chance of thunderstorms through the late overnight, then a chance of showers with a slight chance of thunderstorms toward daybreak. Lows in the upper 60s. Chance of rain 60%. Thursday. Partly cloudy through early afternoon, then becoming mostly cloudy. A chance of showers. A slight chance of thunderstorms late in the afternoon. Highs in the lower 80s. Chance of rain 40%. The 8 to 14 day outlook for Friday, August 14th through Thursday, August 20th, calls for temperatures to be near normal and precipitation to be above normal. Normal highs for the period are around 85 degrees, and normal lows are around 65. The normal precipitation total for the 7 days is between 0.70 and 0.75 inches. The ultraviolet index for Indianapolis on Friday will be 8. The Environmental Protection Agency categorizes an index of 8 as very high exposure to ultraviolet radiation. At midnight, at Indianapolis, it was cloudy. The temperature was 75 degrees, the dew point 70, and the relative humidity 84%. The wind was southeast at 6 miles an hour. The barometric pressure was 30.13 inches and rising. Around central Indiana, it was mostly cloudy, with a temperature of 70 at Anderson, 69 at Muncie, 67 at Zionsville, and 75 at Eagle Creek Air Park. At Shelbyville, it was cloudy, with a temperature of 73. Elsewhere across Indiana, at Evansville, it was partly cloudy, with a temperature of 74. It was mostly cloudy, with a temperature of 70 at Lafayette, 71 at Terre Haute, and 73 at Bloomington. At Fort Wayne, it was cloudy, with a temperature of 70. Just outside Indiana, at Dayton, rain was falling, with a temperature of 74. At Chicago, it was partly cloudy, with a temperature of 74. It was mostly cloudy, with a temperature of 68 at Champaign and 75 at Cincinnati. It was cloudy, with a temperature of 71 at St. Louis and 81 at Louisville. Once again, at Indianapolis, it was 75 degrees with cloudy skies. The current time is 12:24 a.m. Eastern Daylight Time. This is NOAA All Hazards Radio KEC 74 in Indianapolis. And now a look at your forecast for Indianapolis and central Indiana. Rest of tonight. Mostly cloudy with a slight chance of thunderstorms. A slight chance of showers through the late overnight, then a chance of showers toward daybreak. Lows in the upper 60s. South winds around 5 miles an hour. Chance of rain 40%. For Friday, partly cloudy with a chance of showers and thunderstorms. Humid with highs in the mid-80s. Southwest winds 5 to 10 miles an hour. Chance of rain 40%. Friday night. Partly cloudy with a chance of showers with a slight chance of thunderstorms. Humid with lows around 70. Southwest winds around 5 miles an hour. Chance of rain 40%. For Saturday. Partly cloudy with a slight chance of showers through early afternoon, then mostly sunny with a chance of showers with a slight chance of thunderstorms late in the afternoon. Humid with highs in the mid-80s. West winds 5 to 10 miles an hour. Chance of rain 30%. Once again, the forecast for rest of tonight. Mostly cloudy with a slight chance of thunderstorms. A slight chance of showers through the late overnight, then a chance of showers toward daybreak. Lows in the upper 60s. South winds around 5 miles an hour. Chance of rain 40%. Taking a look at the 3 through 7 day forecast for Indianapolis and central Indiana. Saturday night. Mostly clear. Lows in the mid 60s. North winds around 5 miles an hour, becoming southeast toward daybreak. For Sunday and Sunday night. Partly cloudy with a chance of showers and thunderstorms. Highs in the mid-80s. Lows around 70. Chance of rain 50%. Monday. Partly cloudy. A slight chance of showers and thunderstorms late in the afternoon. Highs in the upper 80s.
chance of rain 20%. For Monday night, partly cloudy. A slight chance of showers and thunderstorms through the late overnight, then a chance of showers and thunderstorms toward daybreak. Lows in the lower 70s. Chance of rain 30%. Tuesday, partly cloudy. A chance of showers and thunderstorms late in the afternoon. Highs in the mid-80s. Chance of rain 40%. For Tuesday night, a chance of thunderstorms through the late overnight. Showers likely. Lows around 70. Chance of rain 70%. Wednesday, partly cloudy with a chance of showers. A slight chance of thunderstorms through early afternoon. Then a chance of thunderstorms late in the afternoon. Highs in the lower 80s. Chance of rain 50%. For Wednesday night, partly cloudy. Showers likely with a chance of thunderstorms through the late overnight. Then a chance of showers with a slight chance of thunderstorms toward daybreak. Lows in the upper 60s. Chance of rain 60%. Thursday, partly cloudy through early afternoon. Then becoming mostly cloudy. A chance of showers. A slight chance of thunderstorms late in the afternoon. Highs in the lower 80s. Chance of rain 40%. The 8 to 14 day outlook for Friday, August 14th through Thursday, August 20th, calls for temperatures to be near normal and precipitation to be above normal. Normal highs for the period are around 85 degrees and normal lows are around 65. The normal precipitation total for the 7 days is between 0.70 and 0.75 inches. The ultraviolet index for Indianapolis on Friday will be 8. The Environmental Protection Agency categorizes an index of 8 as very high exposure to ultraviolet radiation. At midnight, at Indianapolis, it was cloudy. The temperature was 75 degrees, the dew point 70, and the relative humidity 84%. The wind was southeast at 6 miles an hour. The barometric pressure was 30.13 inches and rising. Around central Indiana, it was mostly cloudy, with a temperature of 70 at Anderson, 69 at Muncie, 67 at Zionsville, and 75 at Eagle Creek Air Park. At Shelbyville, it was cloudy, with a temperature of 73. Elsewhere across Indiana, at Evansville, it was partly cloudy, with a temperature of 74. It was mostly cloudy, with a temperature of 70 at Lafayette, 71 at Terre Haute, 73 at Bloomington. At Fort Wayne, it was cloudy, with a temperature of 70. Just outside Indiana, at Dayton, rain was falling, with a temperature of 74. At Chicago, it was partly cloudy, with a temperature of 74. It was mostly cloudy, with a temperature of 68 at Champaign and 75 at Cincinnati. It was cloudy, with a temperature of 71 at St. Louis and 81 at Louisville. Once again, at Indianapolis, it was 75 degrees with cloudy skies. This is NOAA All Hazards Radio KEC 74 in Indianapolis. Now a look at your forecast for Indianapolis and central Indiana. Rest of tonight. Mostly cloudy with a slight chance of thunderstorms. A slight chance of showers through the late overnight, then a chance of showers toward daybreak. Lows in the upper 60s. South winds around 5 miles an hour. Chance of rain 40%. For Friday, partly cloudy with a chance of showers and thunderstorms. Humid with highs in the mid-80s. Southwest winds 5 to 10 miles an hour. Chance of rain 40%. Friday night, partly cloudy with a chance of showers with a slight chance of thunderstorms. Humid with lows around 70. Southwest winds around 5 miles an hour. Chance of rain 40%. For Saturday, partly cloudy with a slight chance of showers through early afternoon, then mostly sunny with a chance of showers with a slight chance of thunderstorms late in the afternoon. Humid with highs in the mid-80s. West winds 5 to 10 miles an hour. Chance of rain 30%. Once again, the forecast for rest of tonight. Mostly cloudy with a slight chance of thunderstorms. A slight chance of showers through the late overnight, then a chance of showers toward daybreak. Lows in the upper 60s. South winds around 5 miles an hour. Chance of rain 40%.

taking a look at the 3-7 day forecast for Indianapolis and central Indiana. Saturday night, mostly clear. Lows in the mid-60s. North winds around 5 miles an hour, becoming southeast toward daybreak. For Sunday and Sunday night, partly cloudy with a chance of showers and thunderstorms. Highs in the mid-80s. Lows around 70. Chance of rain 50%. Monday, partly cloudy. A slight chance of showers and thunderstorms late in the afternoon. Highs in the upper 80s. Chance of rain 20%. For Monday night, partly cloudy. A slight chance of showers and thunderstorms through the late overnight, then a chance of showers and thunderstorms toward daybreak. Lows in the lower 70s. Chance of rain 30%. Tuesday, partly cloudy. A chance of showers and thunderstorms late in the afternoon. Highs in the mid-80s. Chance of rain 40%. For Tuesday night, a chance of thunderstorms through the late overnight. Showers likely. Lows around 70. Chance of rain 70%. Wednesday, partly cloudy with a chance of showers. A slight chance of thunderstorms through early afternoon, then a chance of thunderstorms late in the afternoon. Highs in the lower 80s. Chance of rain 50%. For Wednesday night, partly cloudy. Showers likely with a chance of thunderstorms through the late overnight, then a chance of showers with a slight chance of thunderstorms toward daybreak. Lows in the upper 60s. Chance of rain 60%. Thursday, partly chance of showers with a slight chance of thunderstorms toward daybreak. Lows in the upper 60s. Chance of rain 60%. Thursday, partly cloudy through early afternoon, then becoming mostly cloudy. A chance of showers. A slight chance of thunderstorms late in the afternoon. Highs in the lower 80s. Chance of rain 40%. The outlook for Friday, August 14th through Thursday, August 20th, calls for temperatures to be near normal and precipitation to be above normal. Normal highs for the period are around 85 degrees, and normal lows are around 65. The normal precipitation total for the 7 days is between 0.70 and 0.75 inches. The ultraviolet index for Indianapolis on Friday will be 8. The Environmental Protection Agency categorizes an index of 8 as very high exposure to ultraviolet radiation. At midnight, at Indianapolis, it was cloudy. The temperature was 75 degrees, the dew point 70, and the relative humidity 84%. The wind was southeast at 6 miles an hour. The barometric pressure was 30.13 inches and rising. Around central Indiana, it was mostly cloudy, with a temperature of 70 at Anderson, 69 at Muncie, 67 at Zionsville, and 75 at Eagle Creek Air Park. At Shelbyville, it was cloudy, with a temperature of 73. Elsewhere across Indiana, at Evansville, it was partly cloudy, with a temperature of 74. It was mostly cloudy, with a temperature of 70 at Lafayette, 71 at Terre Haute, and 73 at Bloomington. At Fort Wayne, it was cloudy, with a temperature of 70. Just outside Indiana, at Dayton, rain was falling, with a temperature of 74. At Chicago, it was partly cloudy, with a temperature of 74. It was mostly cloudy, with a temperature of 68 at Champaign and 75 at Cincinnati. It was cloudy, with a temperature of 71 at St. Louis and 81 at Louisville. Once again, at Indianapolis, it was 75 degrees with cloudy skies. Now here is the hazardous weather outlook for central Indiana. For the period through tonight, occasional isolated to scattered showers may contain a few embedded thunderstorms. Severe weather is not expected, although lightning is a threat with any storm. And now the extended outlook for the period Friday through Wednesday. Expect occasional chances for thunderstorms Friday through Saturday, and again Monday through Wednesday, for all or part of central Indiana. It is too soon to determine if any storms will be severe. Spotter information statement: spotter activation is not anticipated. 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Now a look at

thunderstorms late in the afternoon. Humid with highs in the mid-80s. West winds 5 to 10 miles an hour. Chance of rain 30%. Once again, the forecast for rest of tonight. Mostly cloudy with a slight chance of thunderstorms. A slight chance of showers through the late overnight, then a chance of showers toward daybreak. Lows in the upper 60s. South winds around 5 miles an hour. Chance of rain 40%. Taking a look at the 3 through 7 day forecast for Indianapolis and central Indiana. Saturday night. Mostly clear. Lows in the mid-60s. North winds around 5 miles an hour, becoming southeast toward daybreak. For Sunday and Sunday night. Partly cloudy with a chance of showers and thunderstorms. Highs in the mid-80s. Lows around 70. Chance of rain 50%. Monday. Partly cloudy. A slight chance of showers and thunderstorms late in the afternoon. Highs in the upper 80s. Chance of rain 20%. For Monday night. Partly cloudy. A slight chance of showers and thunderstorms through the late overnight, then a chance of showers and thunderstorms toward daybreak. Lows in the lower 70s. Chance of rain 30%. Tuesday. Partly cloudy. A chance of showers and thunderstorms late in the afternoon. Highs in the mid-80s. Chance of rain 40%. For Tuesday night. A chance of thunderstorms through the late overnight. Showers likely. Lows around 70. Chance of rain 70%. Wednesday. Partly cloudy with a chance of showers. A slight chance of thunderstorms through early afternoon. Then a chance of thunderstorms late in the afternoon. Highs in the lower 80s. Chance of rain 50%. For Wednesday night. Partly cloudy. Showers likely with a chance of thunderstorms through the late overnight. Then a chance of showers with a slight chance of thunderstorms toward daybreak. Lows in the upper 60s. Chance of rain 60%. Thursday. Partly cloudy through early afternoon. Then becoming mostly cloudy. A chance of showers. A slight chance of thunderstorms late in the afternoon. Highs in the lower 80s. Chance of rain 40%. The current time is 12:39 a.m. Eastern Daylight Time. The 8 to 14 day outlook for Friday, August 14th through Thursday, August 20th, calls for temperatures to be near normal and precipitation to be above normal. Normal highs for the period are around 85 degrees, and normal lows are around 65. The normal precipitation total for the 7 days is between 0.70 and 0.75 inches. The ultraviolet index for Indianapolis on Friday will be 8. The Environmental Protection Agency categorizes an index of 8 as very high exposure to ultraviolet radiation. At midnight, at Indianapolis, it was cloudy. The temperature was 75 degrees, the dew point 70, and the relative humidity 84%. The wind was southeast at 6 miles an hour. The barometric pressure was 30.13 inches and rising. Around central Indiana, it was mostly cloudy, with a temperature of 70 at Anderson, 69 at Muncie, 67 at Zionsville, and 75 at Eagle Creek Air Park. At Shelbyville, it was cloudy, with a temperature of 73. Elsewhere across Indiana, at Evansville, it was partly cloudy, with a temperature of 74. It was mostly cloudy, with a temperature of 70 at Lafayette, 71 at Terre Haute, and 73 at Bloomington. At Fort Wayne, it was cloudy, with a temperature of 70. Just outside Indiana, at Dayton, rain was falling, with a temperature of 74. At Chicago, it was partly cloudy, with a temperature of 74. It was mostly cloudy, with a temperature of 68 at Champaign and 75 at Cincinnati. It was cloudy, with a temperature of 71 at St. Louis and 81 at Louisville. Once again, at Indianapolis, it was 75 degrees with cloudy skies. This is NOAA All Hazards Radio KEC 74 in Indianapolis. And now a look at your forecast for Indianapolis and central Indiana. Rest of tonight. Mostly cloudy with a slight chance of thunderstorms. A slight chance of showers through the late overnight, then a chance of showers toward daybreak.

lows in the upper 60s. South winds around 5 miles an hour. Chance of rain 40%. For Friday, partly cloudy with a chance of showers and thunderstorms. Humid with highs in the mid-80s. Southwest winds 5 to 10 miles an hour. Chance of rain 40%. Friday night, partly cloudy with a chance of showers with a slight chance of thunderstorms. Humid with lows around 70. Southwest winds around 5 miles an hour. Chance of rain 40%. For Saturday, partly cloudy with a slight chance of showers through early afternoon, then mostly sunny with a chance of showers with a slight chance of thunderstorms late in the afternoon. Humid with highs in the mid-80s. West winds 5 to 10 miles an hour. Chance of rain 30%. Once again, the forecast for rest of tonight. Mostly cloudy with a slight chance of thunderstorms. A slight chance of showers through the late overnight, then a chance of showers toward daybreak. Lows in the upper 60s. South winds around 5 miles an hour. Chance of rain 40%. Taking a look at the 3 through 7 day forecast for Indianapolis and central Indiana. Saturday night, mostly clear. Lows in the mid-60s. North winds around 5 miles an hour, becoming southeast toward daybreak. For Sunday and Sunday night, partly cloudy with a chance of showers and thunderstorms. Highs in the mid-80s. Lows around 70. Chance of rain 50%. Monday, partly cloudy. A slight chance of showers and thunderstorms late in the afternoon. Highs in the upper 80s. Chance of rain 20%. For Monday night, partly cloudy. A slight chance of showers and thunderstorms through the late overnight, then a chance of showers and thunderstorms toward daybreak. Lows in the lower 70s. Chance of rain 30%. Tuesday, partly cloudy. A chance of showers and thunderstorms late in the afternoon. Highs in the mid-80s. Chance of rain 40%. For Tuesday night, a chance of thunderstorms through the late overnight. Showers likely. Lows around 70. Chance of rain 70%. Wednesday, partly cloudy with a chance of showers. A slight chance of thunderstorms through early afternoon, then a chance of thunderstorms late in the afternoon. Highs in the lower 80s. Chance of rain 50%. For Wednesday night, partly cloudy. Showers likely with a chance of thunderstorms through the late overnight, then a chance of showers with a slight chance of thunderstorms toward daybreak. Lows in the upper 60s. Chance of rain 60%. Thursday, partly cloudy through early afternoon, then becoming mostly cloudy. A chance of showers. A slight chance of thunderstorms late in the afternoon. Highs in the lower 80s. Chance of rain 40%. The 8 to 14 day outlook for Friday, August 14th through Thursday, August 20th, calls for temperatures to be near normal and precipitation to be above normal. Normal highs for the period are around 85 degrees, and normal lows are around 65. The normal precipitation total for the 7 days is between 0.70 and 0.75 inches. The ultraviolet index for Indianapolis on Friday will be 8. The Environmental Protection Agency categorizes an index of 8 as very high exposure to ultraviolet radiation. At midnight, at Indianapolis, it was cloudy. The temperature was 75 degrees, the dew point 70, and the relative humidity 84%. The wind was southeast at 6 miles an hour. The barometric pressure was 30.13 inches and rising. Around central Indiana, it was mostly cloudy, with a temperature of 70 at Anderson, 69 at Muncie, 67 at Zionsville, and 75 at Eagle Creek Air Park. At Shelbyville, it was cloudy, with a temperature of 73. Elsewhere across Indiana, at Evansville, it was partly cloudy, with a temperature of 74. It was mostly cloudy, with a temperature of 70 at Lafayette, 71 at Terre Haute, and 73 at Bloomington. At Fort Wayne, it was cloudy, with a temperature of 70. Just outside Indiana, at Dayton, rain was falling, with a temperature of 74. At Chicago, it was partly cloudy, with a temperature of 74.

It was mostly cloudy, with a temperature of 68 at Champaign and 75 at Cincinnati. It was cloudy, with a temperature of 71 at St. Louis and 81 at Louisville. Once again, at Indianapolis, it was 75 degrees with cloudy skies. This is NOAA All Hazards Radio KEC 74 in Indianapolis. Now a look at your forecast for Indianapolis and central Indiana. Rest of tonight. Mostly cloudy with a slight chance of thunderstorms. A slight chance of showers through the late overnight, then a chance of showers toward daybreak. Lows in the upper 60s. South winds around 5 miles an hour. Chance of rain 40%. For Friday. Partly cloudy with a chance of showers and thunderstorms. Humid with highs in the mid-80s. Southwest winds 5 to 10 miles an hour. Chance of rain 40%. Friday night. Partly cloudy with a chance of showers with a slight chance of thunderstorms. Humid with lows around 70. Southwest winds around 5 miles an hour. Chance of rain 40%. For Saturday. Partly cloudy with a slight chance of showers through early afternoon, then mostly sunny with a chance of showers with a slight chance of thunderstorms late in the afternoon. Humid with highs in the mid-80s. West winds 5 to 10 miles an hour. Chance of rain 30%. Once again, the forecast for rest of tonight. Mostly cloudy with a slight chance of thunderstorms. A slight chance of showers through the late overnight, then a chance of showers toward daybreak. Lows in the upper 60s. South winds around 5 miles an hour. Chance of rain 40%. Taking a look at the 3 through 7 day forecast for Indianapolis and central Indiana. Saturday night. Mostly clear. Lows in the mid 60s. North winds around 5 miles an hour, becoming southeast toward daybreak. For Sunday and Sunday night. Partly cloudy with a chance of showers and thunderstorms. Highs in the mid-80s. Lows around 70. Chance of rain 50%. Monday. Partly cloudy. A slight chance of showers and thunderstorms late in the afternoon. Highs in the upper 80s. Chance of rain 20%. For Monday night. Partly cloudy. A slight chance of showers and thunderstorms through the late overnight, then a chance of showers and thunderstorms toward daybreak. Lows in the lower 70s. Chance of rain 30%. Tuesday. Partly cloudy. A chance of showers and thunderstorms late in the afternoon. Highs in the mid-80s. Chance of rain 40%. For Tuesday night. A chance of thunderstorms through the late overnight. Showers likely. Lows around 70. Chance of rain 70%. Wednesday. Partly cloudy with a chance of showers. A slight chance of thunderstorms through early afternoon. Then a chance of thunderstorms late in the afternoon. Highs in the lower 80s. Chance of rain 50%. For Wednesday night. Partly cloudy. Showers likely with a chance of thunderstorms through the late overnight. Then a chance of showers with a slight chance of thunderstorms toward daybreak. Lows in the upper 60s. Chance of rain 60%. Thursday. Partly cloudy through early afternoon, then becoming mostly cloudy. A chance of showers. A slight chance of thunderstorms late in the afternoon. Highs in the lower 80s. Chance of rain 40%. The 8 to 14 day outlook for Friday, August 14th through Thursday, August 20th, calls for temperatures to be near normal and precipitation to be above normal. Normal highs for the period are around 85 degrees, and normal lows are around 65. The normal precipitation total for the 7 days is between 0.70 and 0.75 inches. The ultraviolet index for Indianapolis on Friday will be 8. The Environmental Protection Agency categorizes an index of 8 as very high exposure to ultraviolet radiation. At midnight, at Indianapolis, it was cloudy. The temperature was 75 degrees, the dew point 70, and the relative humidity 84%. The wind was southeast at 6 miles an hour. The barometric pressure was 30.13 inches and rising. Around central Indiana, it was mostly cloudy, with a temperature of 70 at Anderson, 69.

Muncie, 67 at Zionsville, and 75 at Eagle Creek Air Park. At Shelbyville, it was cloudy, with a temperature of 73. Elsewhere across Indiana, at Evansville, it was partly cloudy, with a temperature of 74. It was mostly cloudy, with a temperature of 70 at Lafayette, 71 at Terre Haute, and 73 at Bloomington. At Fort Wayne, it was cloudy, with a temperature of 70. Just outside Indiana, at Dayton, rain was falling, with a temperature of 74. At Chicago, it was partly cloudy, with a temperature of 74. It was mostly cloudy, with a temperature of 68 at Champaign and 75 at Cincinnati. It was cloudy, with a temperature of 71 at St. Louis and 81 at Louisville. Once again, at Indianapolis, it was 75 degrees with cloudy skies. The current time is 12:53 a.m. Eastern Daylight Time. This is NOAA All Hazards Radio KEC 74 in Indianapolis. And now a look at your forecast for Indianapolis and central Indiana. Rest of tonight. Mostly cloudy with a slight chance of thunderstorms. A slight chance of showers through the late overnight, then a chance of showers toward daybreak. Lows in the upper 60s. South winds around 5 miles an hour. Chance of rain 40%. For Friday. Partly cloudy with a chance of showers and thunderstorms. Humid with highs in the mid-80s. Southwest winds 5 to 10 miles an hour. Chance of rain 40%. Friday night. Partly cloudy with a chance of showers with a slight chance of thunderstorms. Humid with lows around 70. Southwest winds around 5 miles an hour. Chance of rain 40%. For Saturday. Partly cloudy with a slight chance of showers through early afternoon, then mostly sunny with a chance of showers with a slight chance of thunderstorms late in the afternoon. Humid with highs in the mid-80s. West winds 5 to 10 miles an hour. Chance of rain 30%. Once again, the forecast for rest of tonight. Mostly cloudy with a slight chance of thunderstorms. A slight chance of showers through the late overnight, then a chance of showers toward daybreak. Lows in the upper 60s. South winds around 5 miles an hour. Chance of rain 40%. Taking a look at the 3 through 7 day forecast for Indianapolis and central Indiana. Saturday night. Mostly clear. Lows in the mid-60s. North winds around 5 miles an hour, becoming southeast toward daybreak. For Sunday and Sunday night. Partly cloudy with a chance of showers and thunderstorms. Highs in the mid-80s. Lows around 70. Chance of rain 50%. Monday. Partly cloudy. A slight chance of showers and thunderstorms late in the afternoon. Highs in the upper 80s. Chance of rain 20%. For Monday night. Partly cloudy. A slight chance of showers and thunderstorms through the late overnight. Then a chance of showers and thunderstorms toward daybreak. Lows in the lower 70s. Chance of rain 30%. Tuesday. Partly cloudy. A chance of showers and thunderstorms late in the afternoon. Highs in the mid-80s. Chance of rain 40%. For Tuesday night. A chance of thunderstorms through the late overnight. Showers likely. Lows around 70. Chance of rain 70%. Wednesday. Partly cloudy with a chance of showers. A slight chance of thunderstorms through early afternoon. Then a chance of thunderstorms late in the afternoon. Highs in the lower 80s. Chance of rain 50%. For Wednesday night. Partly cloudy. Showers likely with a chance of thunderstorms through the late overnight. Chance of showers with a slight chance of thunderstorms toward daybreak. Lows in the upper 60s. Chance of rain 60%. Thursday. Partly cloudy through early afternoon, then becoming mostly cloudy. A chance of showers. A slight chance of thunderstorms late in the afternoon. Highs in the lower 80s. Chance of rain 40%. Now here is the hazardous weather outlook for central Indiana. For the period through tonight, occasional isolated to scattered showers may contain a few embedded thunderstorms. Severe weather is not expected, although lightning is a threat with any storm.

warm. And now the extended outlook for the period Friday through Wednesday. Expect occasional chances for thunderstorms Friday through Saturday, and again Monday through Wednesday, for all or part of central Indiana. It is too soon to determine if any storms will be severe. Spotter information statement, spotter activation is not anticipated. The 8 to 14 day outlook for Friday, August 14th through Thursday, August 20th, calls for temperatures to be near normal and precipitation to be above normal. Normal highs for the period are around 85 degrees and normal lows are around 65. The normal precipitation total for the 7 days is between 0.70 and 0.75 inches. The ultraviolet index for Indianapolis on Friday will be 8. The Environmental Protection Agency categorizes an index of 8 as very high exposure to ultraviolet radiation. At midnight, at Indianapolis, it was cloudy. The temperature was 75 degrees, the dew point 70, and the relative humidity 84%. The wind was southeast at 6 miles an hour. The barometric pressure was 30.13 inches and rising. Around central Indiana, it was mostly cloudy, with a temperature of 70 at Anderson, 69 at Muncie, 67 at Zionsville, and 75 at Eagle Creek Air Park. At Shelbyville, it was cloudy, with a temperature of 73. Elsewhere across Indiana, at Evansville, it was partly cloudy, with a temperature of 74. It was mostly cloudy, with a temperature of 70 at Lafayette, 71 at Terre Haute, and 73 at Bloomington. At Fort Wayne, it was cloudy, with a temperature of 70. Just outside Indiana, at Dayton, rain was falling, with a temperature of 74. At Chicago, it was partly cloudy, with a temperature of 74. It was mostly cloudy, with a temperature of 68 at Champaign and 75 at Cincinnati. It was cloudy, with a temperature of 71 at St. Louis and 81 at Louisville. Once again, at Indianapolis, it was 75 degrees with cloudy skies. This is NOAA All Hazards Radio KEC 74 in Indianapolis. Now a look at your forecast for Indianapolis and central Indiana. Rest of tonight. Mostly cloudy with a slight chance of thunderstorms. A slight chance of showers through the late overnight, then a chance of showers toward daybreak. Lows in the upper 60s. South winds around 5 miles an hour. Chance of rain 40%. For Friday, partly cloudy with a chance of showers and thunderstorms. Humid with highs in the mid-80s. Southwest winds 5 to 10 miles an hour. Chance of rain 40%. Friday night, partly cloudy with a chance of showers with a slight chance of thunderstorms. Humid with lows around 70. Southwest winds around 5 miles an hour. Chance of rain 40%. For Saturday, partly cloudy with a slight chance of showers through early afternoon, then mostly sunny with a chance of showers with a slight chance of thunderstorms late in the afternoon. Humid with highs in the mid-80s. West winds 5 to 10 miles an hour. Chance of rain 30%. Once again, the forecast for rest of tonight. Mostly cloudy with a slight chance of thunderstorms. A slight chance of showers through the late overnight, then a chance of showers toward daybreak. Lows in the upper 60s. South winds around 5 miles an hour. Chance of rain 40%. Taking a look at the 3 through 7 day forecast for Indianapolis and central Indiana. Saturday night, mostly clear. Lows in the mid-60s. North winds around 5 miles an hour, becoming southeast toward daybreak. For Sunday and Sunday night, partly cloudy with a chance of showers and thunderstorms. Highs in the mid-80s. Lows around 70. Chance of rain 50%. Monday, partly cloudy. A slight chance of showers and thunderstorms late in the afternoon. Highs in the upper 80s. Chance of rain 20%. For Monday night, partly cloudy. A slight chance of showers and thunderstorms through the late overnight, then a chance of showers and thunderstorms toward daybreak. Lows in the lower 70s. Chance of rain 30%. Tuesday, partly cloudy. A chance of showers and thunderstorms late in the afternoon. Highs in the mid-80s.

chance of rain 40%. For Tuesday night, a chance of thunderstorms through the late overnight. Showers likely. Lows around 70. Chance of rain 70%. Wednesday, partly cloudy with a chance of showers. A slight chance of thunderstorms through early afternoon, then a chance of thunderstorms late in the afternoon. Highs in the lower 80s. Chance of rain 50%. For Wednesday night, partly cloudy. Showers likely with a chance of thunderstorms through the late overnight, then a chance of showers with a slight chance of thunderstorms toward daybreak. Lows in the upper 60s. Chance of rain 60%. Thursday, partly cloudy through early afternoon, then becoming mostly cloudy. A chance of showers. A slight chance of thunderstorms late in the afternoon. Highs in the lower 80s. Chance of rain 40%. The 8 to 14 day outlook for Friday, August 14th through Thursday, August 20th, calls for temperatures to be near normal and precipitation to be above normal. Normal highs for the period are around 85 degrees, and normal lows are around 65. The normal precipitation total for the 7 days is between 0.70 and 0.75 inches. At midnight, at Indianapolis, it was cloudy. The temperature was 75 degrees, the dew point 70, and the relative humidity 84%. The wind was southeast at 6 miles an hour. The barometric pressure was 30.13 inches and rising. Around central Indiana, it was mostly cloudy, with a temperature of 70 at Anderson, 69 at Muncie, 67 at Zionsville, and 75 at Eagle Creek Air Park. At Shelbyville, it was cloudy, with a temperature of 73. Elsewhere across Indiana, at Evansville, it was partly cloudy, with a temperature of 74. It was mostly cloudy, with a temperature of 70 at Lafayette, 71 at Terre Haute, and 73 at Bloomington. At Fort Wayne, it was cloudy, with a temperature of 70. Just outside Indiana, at Dayton, rain was falling, with a temperature of 74. At Chicago, it was partly cloudy, with a temperature of 74. It was mostly cloudy, with a temperature of 68 at Champaign and 75 at Cincinnati. It was cloudy, with a temperature of 71 at St. Louis and 81 at Louisville. Once again, at Indianapolis, it was 75 degrees with cloudy skies. This is NOAA All Hazards Radio KEC 74 in Indianapolis. Now a look at your forecast for Indianapolis and central Indiana. Rest of tonight. Mostly cloudy with a slight chance of thunderstorms. A slight chance of showers through the late overnight, then a chance of showers toward daybreak. Lows in the upper 60s. South winds around 5 miles an hour. Chance of rain 40%. For Friday, partly cloudy with a chance of showers and thunderstorms. Humid with highs in the mid-80s. Southwest winds 5 to 10 miles an hour. Chance of rain 40%. Friday night, partly cloudy with a chance of showers with a slight chance of thunderstorms. Humid with lows around 70. Southwest winds around 5 miles an hour. Chance of rain 40%. For Saturday, partly cloudy with a slight chance of showers through early afternoon, then mostly sunny with a chance of showers with a slight chance of thunderstorms late in the afternoon. Humid with highs in the mid-80s. West winds 5 to 10 miles an hour. Chance of rain 30%. Once again, the forecast for rest of tonight. Mostly cloudy with a slight chance of thunderstorms. A slight chance of showers through the late overnight, then a chance of showers toward daybreak. Lows in the upper 60s. South winds around 5 miles an hour. Chance of rain 40%. Taking a look at the 3 through 7 day forecast for Indianapolis and central Indiana. Saturday night, mostly clear. Lows in the mid-60s. North winds around 5 miles an hour, becoming southeast toward daybreak. For Sunday and Sunday night, partly cloudy with a chance of showers and thunderstorms. Highs in the mid-80s. Lows around 70. Chance of rain 50%. Monday, partly cloudy. A slight chance of showers and thunderstorms late in the afternoon. Highs in the upper 80s.

chance of rain 20% for Monday night. Partly cloudy. A slight chance of showers and thunderstorms through the late overnight, then a chance of showers and thunderstorms toward daybreak. Lows in the lower 70s. Chance of rain 30%. Tuesday. Partly cloudy. A chance of showers and thunderstorms late in the afternoon. Highs in the mid-80s. Chance of rain 40%. For Tuesday night. A chance of thunderstorms through the late overnight. Showers likely. Lows around 70. Chance of rain 70%. Wednesday. Partly cloudy with a chance of showers. A slight chance of thunderstorms through early afternoon. Then a chance of thunderstorms late in the afternoon. Highs in the lower 80s. Chance of rain 50%. For Wednesday night. Partly cloudy. Showers likely with a chance of thunderstorms through the late overnight. And a chance of showers with a slight chance of thunderstorms toward daybreak. Lows in the upper 60s. Chance of rain 60%. Thursday. Partly cloudy through early afternoon. Then becoming mostly cloudy. A chance of showers. A slight chance of thunderstorms late in the afternoon. Highs in the lower 80s. Chance of rain 40%. The current time is 1:08 a.m. Eastern Daylight Time. The outlook for Friday, August 14th through Thursday, August 20th, calls for temperatures to be near normal and precipitation to be above normal. Normal highs for the period are around 85 degrees and normal lows are around 65. The normal precipitation total for the 7 days is between 0.70 and 0.75 inches. At midnight, at Indianapolis, it was cloudy. The temperature was 75 degrees, the dew point 70, and the relative humidity 84%. The wind was southeast at 6 miles an hour. The barometric pressure was 30.13 inches and rising. Around central Indiana, it was mostly 69 at Muncie, 67 at Zionsville, and 75 at Eagle Creek Air Park. At Shelbyville, it was cloudy, with a temperature of 73. Elsewhere across Indiana, at Evansville, it was partly cloudy, with a temperature of 74. It was mostly cloudy, with a temperature of 70 at Lafayette, 71 at Terre Haute, and 73 at Bloomington. At Fort Wayne, it was cloudy, with a temperature of 70. Just outside Indiana, at Dayton, rain was falling, with a temperature of 74. At Chicago, it was partly cloudy, with a temperature of 74. It was mostly cloudy, with a temperature of 68 at Champaign, and 75 at Cincinnati. It was cloudy, with a temperature of 71 at St. Louis, and 81 at Louisville. Once again, at Indianapolis, it was 75 degrees with cloudy skies. At 1 a.m., at Indianapolis, it was mostly cloudy. The temperature was 75 degrees, the dew point 70, and the relative humidity 84%. The wind was south at 7 miles an hour. The barometric pressure was 30.13 inches and steady. Around central Indiana, it was mostly cloudy, with a temperature of 70 at Anderson, 67 at Zionsville, and 74 at Eagle Creek Air Park. It was cloudy, with a temperature of 71 at Muncie, and 73 at Shelbyville. Elsewhere across Indiana, fog was reported, with a temperature of 69 at Lafayette, and 68 at Terre Haute. Cloudy, with a temperature of 70 at Fort Wayne, 72 at Bloomington, and 71 at Evansville. Just outside Indiana, at Chicago, it was partly cloudy, with a temperature of 73. It was mostly cloudy, with a temperature of 67 at Champaign, 73 at Dayton, and 77 at Cincinnati. It was cloudy, with a temperature of 71 at St. Louis, and 82 at Louisville. Once again, at Indianapolis, it was 75 degrees with mostly cloudy skies. This is NOAA All Hazards Radio KEC 74 in Indianapolis. Now a look at your forecast for Indianapolis and central Indiana. Rest of tonight. Partly cloudy early this morning, then becoming mostly cloudy. Isolated showers and thunderstorms early this morning, then a chance of showers with a slight chance of thunderstorms toward daybreak. Lows in the upper 60s. Light and variable winds,
becoming south around 5 miles an hour toward daybreak. Chance of rain 40%. For Friday, partly cloudy with a chance of showers and thunderstorms. Humid with highs in the mid-80s. Southwest winds 5 to 10 miles an hour. Chance of rain 40%. Friday night, partly cloudy with a chance of showers with a slight chance of thunderstorms. Humid with lows around 70. Southwest winds around 5 miles an hour. Chance of rain 40%. For Saturday, partly cloudy with a slight chance of showers through early afternoon, then mostly sunny with a chance of showers with a slight chance of thunderstorms late in the afternoon. Humid with highs in the mid-80s. West winds 5 to 10 miles an hour. Chance of rain 30%. Once again, the forecast for rest of tonight. Partly cloudy early this morning, then becoming mostly cloudy. Isolated showers and thunderstorms early this morning, then a chance of showers with a slight chance of thunderstorms toward daybreak. Lows in the upper 60s. Light and variable winds, becoming south around 5 miles an hour toward daybreak. Chance of rain 40%. Taking a look at the 3 through 7 day forecast for Indianapolis and central Indiana. Saturday night, mostly clear. Lows in the mid-60s. North winds around 5 miles an hour, becoming southeast toward daybreak. For Sunday and Sunday night, partly cloudy with a chance of showers and thunderstorms. Highs in the mid-80s. Lows around 70. Chance of rain 50%. Monday, partly cloudy. A slight chance of showers and thunderstorms late in the afternoon. Highs in the upper 80s. Chance of rain 20%. For Monday night, partly cloudy. A slight chance of showers and thunderstorms through the late overnight, then a chance of showers and thunderstorms toward daybreak. Lows in the lower 70s. Chance of rain 30%. Tuesday, partly cloudy. A chance of showers and thunderstorms late in the afternoon. Highs in the mid-80s. Chance of rain 40%. For Tuesday night, a chance of thunderstorms through the late overnight. Showers likely. Lows around 70. Chance of rain 70%. Wednesday, partly cloudy with a chance of showers. A slight chance of thunderstorms through early afternoon, then a chance of thunderstorms late in the afternoon. Highs in the lower 80s. Chance of rain 50%. For Wednesday night, partly cloudy. Showers likely with a chance of thunderstorms through the late overnight, then a chance of showers with a slight chance of thunderstorms toward daybreak. Lows in the upper 60s. Chance of rain 60%. Thursday, partly cloudy through early afternoon, then becoming mostly cloudy. A chance of showers. A slight chance of thunderstorms late in the afternoon. Highs in the lower 80s. Chance of rain 40%. Now here is the hazardous weather outlook for central Indiana. For the period through tonight, occasional isolated to scattered showers may contain a few embedded thunderstorms. Severe weather is not expected, although lightning is a threat with any storm. And now the extended outlook for the period Friday through Wednesday. Expect occasional chances for thunderstorms Friday through Saturday, and again Monday through Wednesday, for all or part of central Indiana. It is too soon to determine if any storms will be severe. Spotter information statement, spotter activation is not anticipated. The 8 to 14 day outlook for Friday, August 14th through Thursday, August 20th, calls for temperatures to be near normal and precipitation to be above normal. Normal highs for the period are around 85 degrees and normal lows are around 65. The normal precipitation total for the 7 days is between 0.70 and 0.75 inches. At 1 a.m. at Indianapolis, it was cloudy. The temperature was 75 degrees, the dew point 70, and the relative humidity 84%. The wind was south at 7 miles an hour. The barometric pressure was 30.13 inches and steady. Around central Indiana, it was mostly cloudy, with a temperature of 70 at Anderson, 67 at Zionsville, and 74 at Eagle Creek Air Park.
It was cloudy, with a temperature of 71 at Muncie and 73 at Shelbyville.

Elsewhere across Indiana, fog was reported, with a temperature of 69 at Lafayette and 68 at Terre Haute. It was mostly cloudy, with a temperature of 70 at Fort Wayne, 72 at Bloomington, and 71 at Evansville. Just outside Indiana, at Chicago, it was partly cloudy, with a temperature of 73. It was mostly cloudy, with a temperature of 67 at Champaign, 73 at Dayton, and 77 at Cincinnati. It was cloudy, with a temperature of 71 at St. Louis, and 82 at Louisville. Once again, at Indianapolis, it was 75 degrees with mostly cloudy skies. This is NOAA All Hazards Radio KEC 74 in Indianapolis. Now a look at your forecast for Indianapolis and central Indiana. Rest of tonight. Partly cloudy early this morning, then becoming mostly cloudy. Isolated showers and thunderstorms early this morning, then a chance of showers with a slight chance of thunderstorms toward daybreak. Lows in the upper 60s. Light and variable winds, becoming south around 5 miles an hour toward daybreak. Chance of rain 40%. For Friday, partly cloudy with a chance of showers and thunderstorms. Humid with highs in the mid-80s. Southwest winds 5 to 10 miles an hour. Chance of rain 40%. Friday night, partly cloudy with a chance of showers with a slight chance of thunderstorms. Humid with lows around 70. Southwest winds around 5 miles an hour. Chance of rain 40%. For Saturday, partly cloudy with a slight chance of showers through early afternoon, then mostly sunny with a chance of showers with a slight chance of thunderstorms late in the afternoon. Humid with highs in the mid-80s. West winds 5 to 10 miles an hour. Chance of rain 30%. Once again, the forecast for rest of tonight. Partly cloudy early this morning, then becoming mostly cloudy. Isolated showers and thunderstorms early this morning, then a chance of showers with a slight chance of thunderstorms toward daybreak. Lows in the upper 60s. Light and variable winds, becoming south around 5 miles an hour toward daybreak. Chance of rain 40%. Taking a look at the 3 through 7 day forecast for Indianapolis and central Indiana. Saturday night, mostly clear. Lows in the mid-60s. North winds around 5 miles an hour, becoming southeast toward daybreak. For Sunday and Sunday night, partly cloudy with a chance of showers and thunderstorms. Highs in the mid-80s. Lows around 70. Chance of rain 50%. Monday, partly cloudy. A slight chance of showers and thunderstorms late in the afternoon. Highs in the upper 80s. Chance of rain 20%. For Monday night, partly cloudy. A slight chance of showers and thunderstorms through the late overnight, then a chance of showers and thunderstorms toward daybreak. Lows in the lower 70s. Chance of rain 30%. Tuesday, partly cloudy. A chance of showers and thunderstorms late in the afternoon. Highs in the mid-80s. Chance of rain 40%. For Tuesday night, a chance of thunderstorms through the late overnight. Showers likely. Lows around 70. Chance of rain 70%. Wednesday, partly cloudy with a chance of showers. A slight chance of thunderstorms through early afternoon, then a chance of thunderstorms late in the afternoon. Highs in the lower 80s. Chance of rain 50%. For Wednesday night, partly cloudy. Showers likely with a chance of thunderstorms through the late overnight, then a chance of showers with a slight chance of thunderstorms toward daybreak. Lows in the upper 60s. Chance of rain 60%. Thursday, partly cloudy through early afternoon, then becoming mostly cloudy. A chance of showers. A slight chance of thunderstorms late in the afternoon. Highs in the lower 80s. Chance of rain 40%. The 14-day outlook for Friday, August 14th through Thursday, August 20th, calls for temperatures to be near normal and precipitation to be above normal. Normal highs for the period are around 85 degrees, and normal lows are around 65. The normal precipitation total for the 7 days is between 0.70 and 0.75 inches.

Indianapolis, it was mostly cloudy. The temperature was 75 degrees, the dew point 70, and the relative humidity 84%. The wind was south at 7 miles an hour. The barometric pressure was 30.13 inches and steady. Around central Indiana, it was mostly cloudy, with a temperature of 70 at Anderson, 67 at Zionsville, and 74 at Eagle Creek Air Park. It was cloudy, with a temperature of 71 at Muncie, and 73 at Shelbyville. Elsewhere across Indiana, fog was reported, with a temperature of 69 at Lafayette, and 68 at Terre Haute. It was mostly cloudy, with a temperature of 70 at Fort Wayne, 72 at Bloomington, and 71 at Evansville. Just outside Indiana, at Chicago, it was partly cloudy, with a temperature of 73. It was mostly cloudy, with a temperature of 67 at Champaign, 73 at Dayton, and 77 at Cincinnati. It was cloudy, with a temperature of 71 at St. Louis, and 82 at Louisville. Once again, at Indianapolis, it was 75 degrees with mostly cloudy skies. The current time is 1:23 a.m. Eastern Daylight Time. This is NOAA All Hazards Radio KEC 74 in Indianapolis. Now a look at your forecast for Indianapolis and central Indiana. Rest of tonight. Partly cloudy early this morning, then becoming mostly cloudy. Isolated showers and thunderstorms early this morning, then a chance of showers with a slight chance of thunderstorms toward daybreak. Lows in the upper 60s. Light and variable winds, becoming south around 5 miles an hour toward daybreak. Chance of rain 40%. For Friday, partly cloudy with a chance of showers and thunderstorms. Humid with highs in the mid-80s. Southwest winds 5 to 10 miles an hour. Chance of rain 40%. Friday night, partly cloudy with a chance of showers with a slight chance of thunderstorms. Humid with lows around 70. Southwest winds around 5 miles an hour. Chance of rain 40%. For Saturday, partly cloudy with a slight chance of showers through early afternoon, then mostly sunny with a chance of showers with a slight chance of thunderstorms late in the afternoon. Humid with highs in the mid-80s. West winds 5 to 10 miles an hour. Chance of rain 30%. Once again, the forecast for rest of tonight. Partly cloudy early this morning, then becoming mostly cloudy. Isolated showers and thunderstorms early this morning, then a chance of showers with a slight chance of thunderstorms toward daybreak. Lows in the upper 60s. Light and variable winds, becoming south around 5 miles an hour toward daybreak. Chance of rain 40%. Taking a look at the 3 through 7 day forecast for Indianapolis and central Indiana. Saturday night, mostly clear. Lows in the mid-60s. North winds around 5 miles an hour, becoming southeast toward daybreak. For Sunday and Sunday night, partly cloudy with a chance of showers and thunderstorms. Highs in the mid-80s. Lows around 70. Chance of rain 50%. Monday, partly cloudy. A slight chance of showers and thunderstorms late in the afternoon. Highs in the upper 80s. Chance of rain 20%. For Monday night, partly cloudy. A slight chance of showers and thunderstorms through the late overnight, then a chance of showers and thunderstorms toward daybreak. Lows in the lower 70s. Chance of rain 30%. Tuesday, partly cloudy. A chance of showers and thunderstorms late in the afternoon. Highs in the mid-80s. Chance of rain 40%. For Tuesday night, a chance of thunderstorms through the late overnight. Showers likely. Lows around 70. Chance of rain 70%. Wednesday, partly cloudy with a chance of showers. A slight chance of thunderstorms through early afternoon, then a chance of thunderstorms late in the afternoon. Highs in the lower 80s. Chance of rain 50%. For Wednesday night, partly cloudy. Showers likely with a chance of thunderstorms through the late overnight, then a chance of showers with a slight chance of thunderstorms toward daybreak. Lows in the upper 60s. Chance of rain 60%. Thursday,
partly cloudy through early afternoon, then becoming mostly cloudy. A chance of showers. A slight chance of thunderstorms late in the afternoon. Highs in the lower 80s. Chance of rain 40%. The 8 to 14 day outlook for Friday, August 14th through Thursday, August 20th, calls for temperatures to be near normal and precipitation to be above normal. Normal highs for the period are around 85 degrees, and normal lows are around 65. The normal precipitation total for the 7 days is between 0.70 and 0.75 inches. At 1 a.m., at Indianapolis, it was mostly cloudy. The temperature was 75 degrees, the dew point 70, and the relative humidity 84%. The wind was south at 7 miles an hour. The barometric pressure was 30.13 inches and steady. Around central Indiana, it was mostly cloudy, with a temperature of 70 at Anderson, 67 at Zionsville, and 74 at Eagle Creek Air Park. It was cloudy, with a temperature of 71 at Muncie, and 73 at Shelbyville. Elsewhere across Indiana, fog was reported, with a temperature of 69 at Lafayette, and 68 at Terre Haute. It was mostly cloudy, with a temperature of 70 at Fort Wayne, 72 at Bloomington, and 71 at Evansville. Just outside Indiana, at Chicago, it was partly cloudy, with a temperature of 73. It was mostly cloudy, with a temperature of 67 at Champaign, 73 at Dayton, and 77 at Cincinnati. It was cloudy, with a temperature of 71 at St. Louis, and 82 at Louisville. Once again, at Indianapolis, it was 75 degrees with mostly cloudy skies. This is NOAA All Hazards Radio KEC 74 in Indianapolis. Now a look at your forecast for Indianapolis and central Indiana. Rest of tonight. Partly cloudy early this morning, then becoming mostly cloudy. Isolated showers and thunderstorms early this morning, then a chance of showers with a slight chance of thunderstorms toward daybreak. Lows in the upper 60s. Light and variable winds, becoming south around 5 miles an hour toward daybreak. Chance of rain 40%. For Friday, partly cloudy with a chance of showers and thunderstorms. Humid with highs in the mid-80s. Southwest winds 5 to 10 miles an hour. Chance of rain 40%. Friday night, partly cloudy with a chance of showers with a slight chance of thunderstorms. Humid with lows around 70. Southwest winds around 5 miles an hour. Chance of rain 40%. For Saturday, partly cloudy with a slight chance of showers through early afternoon, then mostly sunny with a chance of showers with a slight chance of thunderstorms late in the afternoon. Humid with highs in the mid-80s. West winds 5 to 10 miles an hour. Chance of rain 30%. Once again, the forecast for rest of tonight. Partly cloudy early this morning, then becoming mostly cloudy. Isolated showers and thunderstorms early this morning, then a chance of showers with a slight chance of thunderstorms toward daybreak. Lows in the upper 60s. Light and variable winds, becoming south around 5 miles an hour toward daybreak. Chance of rain 40%. Taking a look at the 3 through 7 day forecast for Indianapolis and central Indiana. Saturday night, mostly clear. Lows in the mid-60s. North winds around 5 miles an hour, becoming southeast toward daybreak. For Sunday and Sunday night, partly cloudy with a chance of showers and thunderstorms. Highs in the mid-80s. Lows around 70. Chance of rain 50%. Monday, partly cloudy. A slight chance of showers and thunderstorms late in the afternoon. Highs in the upper 80s. Chance of rain 20%. For Monday night, partly cloudy. A slight chance of showers and thunderstorms through the late overnight, then a chance of showers and thunderstorms toward daybreak. Lows in the lower 70s. Chance of rain 30%. Tuesday, partly cloudy. A chance of showers and thunderstorms late in the afternoon. Highs in the mid-80s. Chance of rain 40%. For Tuesday night, a chance of thunderstorms through the late overnight. Showers likely. Lows around 70. Chance of rain 70%.
Wednesday.

partly cloudy with a chance of showers. A slight chance of thunderstorms through early afternoon, then a chance of thunderstorms late in the afternoon. Highs in the lower 80s. Chance of rain 50%. For Wednesday night, partly cloudy. Showers likely with a chance of thunderstorms through the late overnight, then a chance of showers with a slight chance of thunderstorms toward daybreak. Lows in the upper 60s. Chance of rain 60%. Thursday. Partly cloudy through early afternoon, then becoming mostly cloudy. A chance of showers. A slight chance of thunderstorms late in the afternoon. Highs in the lower 80s. Chance of rain 40%. The 14-day outlook for Friday, August 14th through Thursday, August 20th, calls for temperatures to be near normal and precipitation to be above normal. Normal highs for the period are around 85 degrees, and normal lows are around 65. The normal precipitation August 14th through Thursday, August 20th, calls for temperatures to be near normal and precipitation to be above normal. Normal highs for the period are around 85 degrees, and normal lows are around 65. The normal precipitation total for the 7 days is between 0.70 and 0.75 inches. At 1 a.m., at Indianapolis, it was mostly cloudy. The temperature was 75 degrees, the dew point 70, and the relative humidity 84%. The wind was south at 7 miles an hour. The barometric pressure was 30.13 inches and steady. Around central Indiana, it was mostly cloudy, with a temperature of 70 at Anderson, 67 at Zionsville, and 74 at Eagle Creek Air Park. It was cloudy, with a temperature of 71 at Muncie and 73 at Shelbyville. Elsewhere across Indiana, fog was reported, with a temperature of 69 at Lafayette and 68 at Terre Haute. It was mostly cloudy, with a temperature of 70 at Fort Wayne, 72 at Bloomington, and 71 at Evansville. Just outside Indiana, at Chicago, it was partly cloudy, with a temperature of 73. It was mostly cloudy, with a temperature of 67 at Champaign, 73 at Dayton, and 77 at Cincinnati. It was cloudy, with a temperature of 71 at St. Louis, and 82 at Louisville. Once again, at Indianapolis, it was 75 degrees with mostly cloudy skies. This is NOAA All Hazards Radio KEC 74 in Indianapolis. Now a look at your forecast for Indianapolis and central Indiana. Rest of tonight. Partly cloudy early this morning, then becoming mostly cloudy. Isolated showers and thunderstorms early this morning, then a chance of showers with a slight chance of thunderstorms toward daybreak. Lows in the upper 60s. Light and variable winds, becoming south around 5 miles an hour toward daybreak. Chance of rain 40%. For Friday. Partly cloudy with a chance of showers and thunderstorms. Humid with highs in the mid-80s. Southwest winds 5 to 10 miles an hour. Chance of rain 40%. Friday night. Partly cloudy with a chance of showers with a slight chance of thunderstorms. Humid with lows around 70. Southwest winds around 5 miles an hour. Chance of rain 40%. For Saturday. Partly cloudy with a slight chance of showers through early afternoon, then mostly sunny with a chance of showers with a slight chance of thunderstorms late in the afternoon. Humid with highs in the mid-80s. West winds 5 to 10 miles an hour. Chance of rain 30%. Once again, the forecast for rest of tonight. Partly cloudy early this morning, then becoming mostly cloudy. Isolated showers and thunderstorms early this morning, then a chance of showers with a slight chance of thunderstorms toward daybreak. Lows in the upper 60s. Light and variable winds, becoming south around 5 miles an hour toward daybreak. Chance of rain 40%. Now here is the hazardous weather outlook for central Indiana. For the period through tonight, occasional isolated to scattered showers may contain a few embedded thunderstorms. Severe weather is not expected, although lightning is a threat with any storm. And now the extended outlook for the period Friday through Wednesday. Expect occasional chances for thunderstorms Friday through Saturday, and again Monday through Wednesday, for all or part of central Indiana. It is too soon to determine if any storms will be severe.

daybreak. Lows in the lower 70s. Chance of rain 30%. Tuesday, partly cloudy. A chance of showers and thunderstorms late in the afternoon. Highs in the mid-80s. Chance of rain 40%. For Tuesday night, a chance of thunderstorms through the late overnight. Showers likely. Lows around 70. Chance of rain 70%. Wednesday, partly cloudy with a chance of showers. A slight chance of thunderstorms through early afternoon, then a chance of thunderstorms late in the afternoon. Highs in the lower 80s. Chance of rain 50%. For Wednesday night, partly cloudy. Showers likely with a chance of thunderstorms through the late overnight, then a chance of showers with a slight chance of thunderstorms toward daybreak. Lows in the upper 60s. Chance of rain 60%. Thursday, partly cloudy through early afternoon, then becoming mostly cloudy. A chance of showers. A slight chance of thunderstorms late in the afternoon. Highs in the lower 80s. Chance of rain 40%. The current time is 1:39 a.m. Eastern Daylight Time. The 8 to 14 day outlook for Friday, August 14th through Thursday, August 20th, calls for temperatures to be near normal and precipitation to be above normal. Normal highs for the period are around 85 degrees, and normal lows are around 65. The normal precipitation total for the 7 days is between 0.70 and 0.75 inches. At 1 a.m., at Indianapolis, it was mostly cloudy. The temperature was 75 degrees, the dew point 70, and the relative humidity 84%. The wind was south at 7 miles an hour. The barometric pressure was 30.13 inches and steady. Around central Indiana, it was mostly cloudy, with a temperature of 70 at Anderson, 67 at Zionsville, and 74 at Eagle Creek Air Park. It was cloudy, with a temperature of 71 at Muncie and 73 at Shelbyville. Elsewhere across Indiana, fog was reported, with a temperature of 69 at Lafayette and 68 at Terre Haute. It was mostly cloudy, with a temperature of 70 at Fort Wayne, 72 at Bloomington, and 71 at Evansville. Just outside Indiana, at Chicago, it was partly cloudy, with a temperature of 73. It was mostly cloudy, with a temperature of 67 at Champaign, 73 at Dayton, and 77 at Cincinnati. It was cloudy, with a temperature of 71 at St. Louis, and 82 at Louisville. Once again, at Indianapolis, it was 75 degrees with mostly cloudy skies. This is NOAA All Hazards Radio KEC 74 in Indianapolis. Now a look at your forecast for Indianapolis and central Indiana. Rest of tonight. Partly cloudy early this morning, then becoming mostly cloudy. Isolated showers and thunderstorms early this morning, then a chance of showers with a slight chance of thunderstorms toward daybreak. Lows in the upper 60s. Light and variable winds, becoming south around 5 miles an hour toward daybreak. Chance of rain 40%. For Friday, partly cloudy with a chance of showers and thunderstorms. Humid with highs in the mid-80s. Southwest winds 5 to 10 miles an hour. Chance of rain 40%. Friday night, partly cloudy with a chance of showers with a slight chance of thunderstorms. Humid with lows around 70. Southwest winds around 5 miles an hour. Chance of rain 40%. For Saturday, partly cloudy with a slight chance of showers through early afternoon, then mostly sunny with a chance of showers with a slight chance of thunderstorms late in the afternoon. Humid with highs in the mid-80s. West winds 5 to 10 miles an hour. Chance of rain 30%. Once again, the forecast for rest of tonight. Partly cloudy early this morning, then becoming mostly cloudy. Isolated showers and thunderstorms early this morning, then a chance of showers with a slight chance of thunderstorms toward daybreak. Lows in the upper 60s. Light and variable winds, becoming south around 5 miles an hour toward daybreak. Chance of rain 40%. Taking a look at the 3 through 7 day forecast for Indianapolis and central Indiana. Saturday night, mostly clear. Lows in the mid-60s.

and is around 5 miles an hour, becoming southeast toward daybreak. For Sunday and Sunday night, partly cloudy with a chance of showers and thunderstorms. Highs in the mid-80s. Lows around 70. Chance of rain 50%. Monday, partly cloudy. A slight chance of showers and thunderstorms late in the afternoon. Highs in the upper 80s. Chance of rain 20%. For Monday night, partly cloudy. A slight chance of showers and thunderstorms through the late overnight, then a chance of showers and thunderstorms toward daybreak. Lows in the lower 70s. Chance of rain 30%. Tuesday, partly cloudy. A chance of showers and thunderstorms late in the afternoon. Highs in the mid-80s. Chance of rain 40%. For Tuesday night, a chance of thunderstorms through the late overnight. Showers likely. Lows around 70. Chance of rain 70%. Wednesday, partly cloudy with a chance of showers. A slight chance of thunderstorms through early afternoon. Then a chance of thunderstorms late in the afternoon. Highs in the lower 80s. Chance of rain 50%. For Wednesday night, partly cloudy. Showers likely with a chance of thunderstorms through the late overnight. Then a chance of showers with a slight chance of thunderstorms toward daybreak. Lows in the upper 60s. Chance of rain 60%. Thursday, partly cloudy through early afternoon. Then becoming mostly cloudy. A chance of showers. A slight chance of thunderstorms late in the afternoon. Highs in the lower 80s. Chance of rain 40%. The 8 to 14 day outlook for Friday, August 14th through Thursday, August 20th, calls for temperatures to be near normal and precipitation to be above normal. Normal highs for the period are around 85 degrees and normal lows are around 65. The normal precipitation total for the 7 days is between 0.70 and 0.75 inches. At 1 a.m. at Indianapolis, it was mostly cloudy. The temperature was 75 degrees, the dew point 70, and the relative humidity 84%. The wind was south at 7 miles an hour. The barometric pressure was 30.13 inches and steady. Around central Indiana, it was mostly cloudy, with a temperature of 70 at Anderson, 67 at Zionsville, and 74 at Eagle Creek Air Park. It was cloudy, with a temperature of 71 at Muncie, and 73 at Shelbyville. Elsewhere across Indiana, fog was reported, with a temperature of 69 at Lafayette, and 68 at Terre Haute. It was mostly cloudy, with a temperature of 70 at Fort Wayne, 72 at Bloomington, and 71 at Evansville. Just outside Indiana, at Chicago, it was partly cloudy, with a temperature of 73. It was mostly cloudy, with a temperature of 67 at Champaign, 73 at Dayton, and 77 at Cincinnati. It was cloudy, with a temperature of 71 at St. Louis, and 82 at Louisville. Once again, at Indianapolis, it was 75 degrees with mostly cloudy skies. This is NOAA All Hazards Radio KEC 74 in Indianapolis. Now a look at your forecast for Indianapolis and central Indiana. Rest of tonight. Partly cloudy early this morning, then becoming mostly cloudy. Isolated showers and thunderstorms early this morning, then a chance of showers with a slight chance of thunderstorms toward daybreak. Lows in the upper 60s. Light and variable winds, becoming south around 5 miles an hour toward daybreak. Chance of rain 40%. For Friday, partly cloudy with a chance of showers and thunderstorms. Humid with highs in the mid-80s. Southwest winds 5 to 10 miles an hour. Chance of rain 40%. Friday night, partly cloudy with a chance of showers with a slight chance of thunderstorms. Humid with lows around 70. Southwest winds around 5 miles an hour. Chance of rain 40%. For Saturday, partly cloudy with a slight chance of showers through early afternoon, then mostly sunny with a chance of showers with a slight chance of thunderstorms late in the afternoon. Humid with highs in the mid-80s. West winds 5 to 10 miles an hour. Chance of rain 30%. Once again, the forecast for rest of tonight. Partly cloudy early this morning.

then becoming mostly cloudy. Isolated showers and thunderstorms early this morning, then a chance of showers with a slight chance of thunderstorms toward daybreak. Lows in the upper 60s. Light and variable winds, becoming south around 5 miles an hour toward daybreak. Chance of rain 40%. Taking a look at the 3 through 7 day forecast for Indianapolis and central Indiana. Saturday night. Mostly clear. Lows in the mid-60s. North winds around 5 miles an hour, becoming southeast toward daybreak. For Sunday and Sunday night. Partly cloudy with a chance of showers and thunderstorms. Highs in the mid-80s. Lows around 70. Chance of rain 50%. Monday. Partly cloudy. A slight chance of showers and thunderstorms late in the afternoon. Highs in the upper 80s. Chance of rain 20%. For Monday night. Partly cloudy. A slight chance of showers and thunderstorms through the late overnight. Then a chance of showers and thunderstorms toward daybreak. Lows in the lower 70s. Chance of rain 30%. Tuesday. Partly cloudy. A chance of showers and thunderstorms late in the afternoon. Highs in the mid-80s. Chance of rain 40%. For Tuesday night. A chance of thunderstorms through the late overnight. Showers likely. Lows around 70. Chance of rain 70%. Wednesday. Partly cloudy with a chance of showers. A slight chance of thunderstorms through early afternoon. Then a chance of thunderstorms late in the afternoon. Highs in the lower 80s. Chance of rain 50%. For Wednesday night. Partly cloudy. Showers likely with a chance of thunderstorms through the late overnight. Then a chance of showers with a slight chance of thunderstorms toward daybreak. Lows in the upper 60s. Chance of rain 60%. Thursday. Partly cloudy through early afternoon, then becoming mostly cloudy. A chance of showers. A slight chance of thunderstorms late in the afternoon. Highs in the lower 80s. Chance of rain 40%. The 14-day outlook for Friday, August 14th through Thursday, August 20th, calls for temperatures to be near normal and precipitation to be above normal. Normal highs for the period are around 85 degrees, and normal lows are around 65. The normal precipitation total for the 7 days is between 0.70 and 0.75 inches. At 1 a.m., at Indianapolis, it was mostly cloudy. The temperature was 75 degrees, the dew point 70, and the relative humidity 84%. The wind was south at 7 miles an hour. The barometric pressure was 30.13 inches and steady. Around central Indiana, it was mostly cloudy, with a temperature of 70 at Anderson, 67 at Zionsville, and 74 at Eagle Creek Air Park. It was cloudy, with a temperature of 71 at Muncie, and 73 at Shelbyville. Elsewhere across Indiana, fog was reported, with a temperature of 69 at Lafayette, and 68 at Terre Haute. It was mostly cloudy, with a temperature of 70 at Fort Wayne, 72 at Bloomington, and 71 at Evansville. Just outside Indiana, at Chicago, it was partly cloudy, with a temperature of 73. It was mostly cloudy, with a temperature of 67 at Champaign, 73 at Dayton, and 77 at Cincinnati. It was cloudy, with a temperature of 71 at St. Louis, and 82 at Louisville. Once again, at Indianapolis, it was 75 degrees with mostly cloudy skies. This is NOAA All Hazards Radio KEC 74 in Indianapolis. Now a look at your forecast for Indianapolis and central Indiana. Rest of tonight. Partly cloudy early this morning, then becoming mostly cloudy. Isolated showers and thunderstorms early this morning, then a chance of showers with a slight chance of thunderstorms toward daybreak. Lows in the upper 60s. Light and variable winds, becoming south around 5 miles an hour toward daybreak. Chance of rain 40%. For Friday. Partly cloudy with a chance of showers and thunderstorms. Humid with highs in the mid-80s. Southwest winds 5 to 10 miles an hour. Chance of rain 40%. Friday night. Partly cloudy with a chance of showers with a slight chance of thunderstorms.

Humid with lows around 70. Southwest winds around 5 miles an hour. Chance of rain 40%. For Saturday, partly cloudy with a slight chance of showers through early afternoon, then mostly sunny with a chance of showers with a slight chance of thunderstorms late in the afternoon. Humid with highs in the mid-80s. West winds 5 to 10 miles an hour. Chance of rain 30%. Once again, the forecast for rest of tonight. Partly cloudy early this morning, then becoming mostly cloudy. Isolated showers and thunderstorms early this morning, then a chance of showers with a slight chance of thunderstorms toward daybreak. Lows in the upper 60s. Light and variable winds, becoming south around 5 miles an hour toward daybreak. Chance of rain 40%. The current time is 1:53 a.m. Eastern Daylight Time. Taking a look at the 3-7 day forecast for Indianapolis and central Indiana. Saturday night, mostly clear. Lows in the mid-60s. North winds around 5 miles an hour, becoming southeast toward daybreak. For Sunday and Sunday night, partly cloudy with a chance of showers and thunderstorms. Highs in the mid-80s. Lows around 70. Chance of rain 50%. Monday, partly cloudy. A slight chance of showers and thunderstorms late in the afternoon. Highs in the upper 80s. Chance of rain 20%. For Monday night, partly cloudy. A slight chance of showers and thunderstorms through the late overnight, then a chance of showers and thunderstorms toward daybreak. Lows in the lower 70s. Chance of rain 30%. Tuesday, partly cloudy. A chance of showers and thunderstorms late in the afternoon. Highs in the mid-80s. Chance of rain 40%. For Tuesday night, a chance of thunderstorms through the late overnight. Showers likely. Lows around 70. Chance of rain 70%. Wednesday, partly cloudy with a chance of showers. A slight chance of thunderstorms through early afternoon, then a chance of thunderstorms late in the afternoon. Highs in the lower 80s. Chance of rain 50%. For Wednesday night, partly cloudy. Showers likely with a chance of thunderstorms through the late overnight. A chance of showers with a slight chance of thunderstorms toward daybreak. Lows in the upper 60s. Chance of rain 60%. Thursday, partly cloudy through early afternoon, then becoming mostly cloudy. A chance of showers. A slight chance of thunderstorms late in the afternoon. Highs in the lower 80s. Chance of rain 40%. Now here is the hazardous weather outlook for central Indiana. For the period through tonight, occasional isolated to scattered showers may contain a few embedded thunderstorms. Severe weather is not expected, although lightning is a threat with any storm. And now the extended outlook for the period Friday through Wednesday. Expect occasional chances for thunderstorms Friday through Saturday, and again Monday through Wednesday, for all or part of central Indiana. It is too soon to determine if any storms will be severe. Spotter information statement: spotter activation is not anticipated. The 8 to 14 day outlook for Friday, August 14th through Thursday, August 20th, calls for temperatures to be near normal and precipitation to be above normal. Normal highs for the period are around 85 degrees, and normal lows are around 65. The normal precipitation total for the 7 days is between 0.70 and 0.75 inches. At 1 a.m., at Indianapolis, it was mostly cloudy. The temperature was 75 degrees, the dew point 70, and the relative humidity 84%. The wind was south at 7 miles an hour. The barometric pressure was 30.13 inches and steady. Around central Indiana, it was mostly cloudy, with a temperature of 70 at Anderson, 67 at Zionsville, and 74 at Eagle Creek Air Park. It was cloudy, with a temperature of 71 at Muncie, and 73 at Shelbyville. Elsewhere across Indiana, fog was reported, with a temperature of 69 at Lafayette, and 68 at Terre Haute. It was mostly cloudy, with a temperature of 70 at Fort Wayne, 72 at Bloomington, and 71 at Evansville.
just outside Indiana and Chicago, it was partly cloudy, with a temperature of 73. It was mostly cloudy, with a temperature of 67 at Champaign, 73 at Dayton, and 77 at Cincinnati. It was cloudy, with a temperature of 71 at St. Louis, and 82 at Louisville. Once again, at Indianapolis, it was 75 degrees with mostly cloudy skies. This is NOAA All Hazards Radio KEC 74 in Indianapolis. And now a look at your forecast for Indianapolis and central Indiana. Rest of tonight. Partly cloudy early this morning, then becoming mostly cloudy. Isolated showers and thunderstorms early this morning, then a chance of showers with a slight chance of thunderstorms toward daybreak. Lows in the upper 60s. Light and variable winds, becoming south around 5 miles an hour toward daybreak. Chance of rain 40%. For Friday, partly cloudy with a chance of showers and thunderstorms. Humid with highs in the mid-80s. Southwest winds 5 to 10 miles an hour. Chance of rain 40%. Friday night, partly cloudy with a chance of showers with a slight chance of thunderstorms. Humid with lows around 70. Southwest winds around 5 miles an hour. Chance of rain 40%. For Saturday, partly cloudy with a slight chance of showers through early afternoon, then mostly sunny with a chance of showers with a slight chance of thunderstorms late in the afternoon. Humid with highs in the mid-80s. West winds 5 to 10 miles an hour. Chance of rain 30%. Once again, the forecast for rest of tonight. Partly cloudy early this morning, then becoming mostly cloudy. Isolated showers and thunderstorms early this morning, then a chance of showers with a slight chance of thunderstorms toward daybreak. Lows in the upper 60s. Light and variable winds, becoming south around 5 miles an hour toward daybreak. Chance of rain 40%. Taking a look at the 3 through 7 day forecast for Indianapolis and central Indiana. Saturday night, mostly clear. Lows in the mid-60s. North winds around 5 miles an hour, becoming southeast toward daybreak. For Sunday and Sunday night, partly cloudy with a chance of showers and thunderstorms. Highs in the mid-80s. Lows around 70. Chance of rain 50%. Monday, partly cloudy. A slight chance of showers and thunderstorms late in the afternoon. Highs in the upper 80s. Chance of rain 20%. For Monday night, partly cloudy. A slight chance of showers and thunderstorms through the late overnight, then a chance of showers and thunderstorms toward daybreak. Lows in the lower 70s. Chance of rain 30%. Tuesday, partly cloudy. A chance of showers and thunderstorms late in the afternoon. Highs in the mid-80s. Chance of rain 40%. For Tuesday night, a chance of thunderstorms through the late overnight. Showers likely. Lows around 70. Chance of rain 70%. Wednesday, partly cloudy with a chance of showers. A slight chance of thunderstorms through early afternoon, then a chance of thunderstorms late in the afternoon. Highs in the lower 80s. Chance of rain 50%. For Wednesday night, partly cloudy. Showers likely with a chance of thunderstorms through the late overnight, then a chance of showers with a slight chance of thunderstorms toward daybreak. Lows in the upper 60s. Chance of rain 60%. Thursday, partly cloudy through early afternoon, then becoming mostly cloudy. A chance of showers. A slight chance of thunderstorms late in the afternoon. Highs in the lower 80s. Chance of rain 40%. The 8 to 14 day outlook for Friday, August 14th through Thursday, August 20th, calls for temperatures to be near normal and precipitation to be above normal. Normal highs for the period are around 85 degrees and normal lows are around 65. The normal precipitation total for the 7 days is between 0.70 and 0.75 inches. At 1 a.m., at Indianapolis, it was mostly cloudy. The temperature was 75 degrees, the dew point 70, and the relative humidity 84%. The wind was south at 7 miles an hour.
The barometric pressure was 30.13 inches and steady. Around central Indiana, it was

mostly cloudy, with a temperature of 70 at Anderson, 67 at Zionsville, and 74 at Eagle Creek Air Park. It was cloudy, with a temperature of 71 at Muncie, and 73 at Shelbyville. Elsewhere across Indiana, fog was reported, with a temperature of 69 at Lafayette, and 68 at Terre Haute. It was mostly cloudy, with a temperature of 70 at Fort Wayne, 72 at Bloomington, and 71 at Evansville. Just outside Indiana, at Chicago, it was partly cloudy, with a temperature of 73. It was mostly cloudy, with a temperature of 67 at Champaign, 73 at Dayton, and 77 at Cincinnati. It was cloudy, with a temperature of 71 at St. Louis, and 82 at Louisville. Once again, at Indianapolis, it was 75 degrees with mostly cloudy skies. This is All Hazards Radio KEC 74 in Indianapolis. Now a look at your forecast for Indianapolis and central Indiana. Rest of tonight. Partly cloudy early this morning, then becoming mostly cloudy. Isolated showers and thunderstorms early this morning, then a chance of showers with a slight chance of thunderstorms toward daybreak. Lows in the upper 60s. Light and variable winds, becoming south around 5 miles an hour toward daybreak. Chance of rain 40%. For Friday, partly cloudy with a chance of showers and thunderstorms. Humid with highs in the mid-80s. Southwest winds 5 to 10 miles an hour. Chance of rain 40%. Friday night, partly cloudy with a chance of showers with a slight chance of thunderstorms. Humid with lows around 70. Southwest winds around 5 miles an hour. Chance of rain 40%. For Saturday, partly cloudy with a slight chance of showers through early afternoon, then mostly sunny with a chance of showers with a slight chance of thunderstorms late in the afternoon. Humid with highs in the mid-80s. West winds 5 to 10 miles an hour. Chance of rain 30%. Once again, the forecast for rest of tonight. Partly cloudy early this morning, then becoming mostly cloudy. Isolated showers and thunderstorms early this morning, then a chance of showers with a slight chance of thunderstorms toward daybreak. Lows in the upper 60s. Light and variable winds, becoming south around 5 miles an hour toward daybreak. Chance of rain 40%. Taking a look at the 3 through 7 day forecast for Indianapolis and central Indiana. Saturday night, mostly clear. Lows in the mid-60s. North winds around 5 miles an hour, becoming southeast toward daybreak. For Sunday and Sunday night, partly cloudy with a chance of showers and thunderstorms. Highs in the mid-80s. Lows around 70. Chance of rain 50%. Monday, partly cloudy. A slight chance of showers and thunderstorms late in the afternoon. Highs in the upper 80s. Chance of rain 20%. For Monday night, partly cloudy. A slight chance of showers and thunderstorms through the late overnight, then a chance of showers and thunderstorms toward daybreak. Lows in the lower 70s. Chance of rain 30%. Tuesday, partly cloudy. A chance of showers and thunderstorms late in the afternoon. Highs in the mid-80s. Chance of rain 40%. For Tuesday night, a chance of thunderstorms through the late overnight. Showers likely. Lows around 70. Chance of rain 70%. Wednesday, partly cloudy with a chance of showers. A slight chance of thunderstorms through early afternoon, then a chance of thunderstorms late in the afternoon. Highs in the lower 80s. Chance of rain 50%. For Wednesday night, partly cloudy. Showers likely with a chance of thunderstorms through the late overnight, then a chance of showers with a slight chance of thunderstorms toward daybreak. Lows in the upper 60s. Chance of rain 60%. Thursday, partly cloudy through early afternoon, then becoming mostly cloudy. A chance of showers. A slight chance of thunderstorms late in the afternoon. Highs in the lower 80s. Chance of rain 40%. The 8 to 14 day outlook for Friday, August 14th through Thursday, August 20th, calls for temperatures to be near normal and precipitation to be above normal.

Normal highs for the period are around 85 degrees, and normal lows are around 65. The normal precipitation total for the 7 days is between 0.70 and 0.75 inches. The current time is 2:08 a.m. Eastern Daylight Time. At 1 a.m. at Indianapolis, it was mostly cloudy. The temperature was 75 degrees, the dew point 70, and the relative humidity 84%. The wind was south at 7 miles an hour. The barometric pressure was 30.13 inches and steady. Around central Indiana, it was mostly cloudy, with a temperature of 70 at Anderson, 67 at Zionsville, and 74 at Eagle Creek Air Park. It was cloudy, with a temperature of 71 at Muncie, and 73 at Shelbyville. Elsewhere across Indiana, fog was reported, with a temperature of 69 at Lafayette, and 68 at Terre Haute. It was mostly cloudy, with a temperature of 70 at Fort Wayne, 72 at Bloomington, and 71 at Evansville. Just outside Indiana, at Chicago, it was partly cloudy, with a temperature of 73. It was mostly cloudy, with a temperature of 67 at Champaign, 73 at Dayton, and 77 at Cincinnati. It was cloudy, with a temperature of 71 at St. Louis, and 82 at Louisville. Once again, at Indianapolis, it was 75 degrees with mostly cloudy skies. This is NOAA All Hazards Radio KEC 74 in Indianapolis. Now a look at your forecast for Indianapolis and central Indiana. Rest of tonight. Partly cloudy early this morning, then becoming mostly cloudy. Isolated showers and thunderstorms early this morning, then a chance of showers with a slight chance of thunderstorms toward daybreak. Lows in the upper 60s. Light and variable winds, becoming south around 5 miles an hour toward daybreak. Chance of rain 40%. For Friday, partly cloudy with a chance of showers and thunderstorms. Humid with highs in the mid-80s. Southwest winds 5 to 10 miles an hour. Chance of rain 40%. Friday night, partly cloudy with a chance of showers with a slight chance of thunderstorms. Humid with lows around 70. Southwest winds around 5 miles an hour. Chance of rain 40%. For Saturday, partly cloudy with a slight chance of showers through early afternoon, then mostly sunny with a chance of showers with a slight chance of thunderstorms late in the afternoon. Humid with highs in the mid-80s. West winds 5 to 10 miles an hour. Chance of rain 30%. Once again, the forecast for rest of tonight. Partly cloudy early this morning, then becoming mostly cloudy. Isolated showers and thunderstorms early this morning, then a chance of showers with a slight chance of thunderstorms toward daybreak. Lows in the upper 60s. Light and variable winds, becoming south around 5 miles an hour toward daybreak. Chance of rain 40%. Taking a look at the 3 through 7 day forecast for Indianapolis and central Indiana. Saturday night, mostly clear. Lows in the mid-60s. North winds around 5 miles an hour, becoming southeast toward daybreak. For Sunday and Sunday night, partly cloudy with a chance of showers and thunderstorms. Highs in the mid-80s. Lows around 70. Chance of rain 50%. Monday, partly cloudy. A slight chance of showers and thunderstorms late in the afternoon. Highs in the upper 80s. Chance of rain 20%. For Monday night, partly cloudy. A slight chance of showers and thunderstorms through the late overnight, then a chance of showers and thunderstorms toward daybreak. Lows in the lower 70s. Chance of rain 30%. Tuesday, partly cloudy. A chance of showers and thunderstorms late in the afternoon. Highs in the mid-80s. Chance of rain 40%. For Tuesday night, a chance of thunderstorms through the late overnight. Showers likely. Lows around 70. Chance of rain 70%. Wednesday, partly cloudy with a chance of showers. A slight chance of thunderstorms through early afternoon, then a chance of thunderstorms late in the afternoon. Highs in the lower 80s. Chance of rain 50%. For Wednesday night, partly cloudy. Showers likely with a chance of thunderstorms through the

overnight, then a chance of showers with a slight chance of thunderstorms toward daybreak. Lows in the upper 60s. Chance of rain 60%. Thursday. Partly cloudy through early afternoon, then becoming mostly cloudy. A chance of showers. A slight chance of thunderstorms late in the afternoon. Highs in the lower 80s. Chance of rain 40%. The 8 to 14 day outlook for Friday, August 14th through Thursday, August 20th, calls for temperatures to be near normal and precipitation to be above normal. Normal highs for the period are around 85 degrees, and normal lows are around 65. The normal precipitation total for the 7 days is between 0.70 and 0.75 inches. At 2 a.m., at Indianapolis, it was mostly cloudy. The temperature was 74 degrees, the dew point 70, and the relative humidity 87%. The wind was south at 7 miles an hour. The barometric pressure was 30.12 inches and falling. Around central Indiana, it was partly cloudy, with a temperature of 67 at Zionsville and 72 at Eagle Creek Air Park. It was mostly cloudy, with a temperature of 68 at Anderson and 69 at Muncie. At Shelbyville, it was cloudy, with a temperature of 73. Elsewhere across Indiana, it was partly cloudy, with a temperature of 67 at Terre Haute and 71 at Evansville. It was mostly cloudy, with a temperature of 69 at Fort Wayne and 69 at Lafayette. At Bloomington, it was cloudy, with a temperature of 71. Just outside Indiana, at Champaign, fog was reported, with a temperature of 65. At Chicago, it was partly cloudy, with a temperature of 72. It was mostly cloudy, with a temperature of 72 at Dayton and 76 at Cincinnati. It was cloudy, with a temperature of 71 at St. Louis and 80 at Louisville. Once again, at Indianapolis, it was 74 degrees with mostly cloudy skies. Now here is the hazardous weather outlook for central Indiana. For the period through tonight, occasional isolated to scattered showers may contain a few embedded thunderstorms. Severe weather is not expected, although lightning is a threat with any storm. And now the extended outlook for the period Friday through Wednesday. Expect occasional chances for thunderstorms Friday through Saturday, and again Monday through Wednesday, for all or part of central Indiana. It is too soon to determine if any storms will be severe. Spotter information statement. Spotter activation is not anticipated. This is All Hazards Radio KEC 74 in Indianapolis. Now a look at your forecast for Indianapolis and central Indiana. Rest of tonight. Partly cloudy early this morning, then becoming mostly cloudy. Isolated showers and thunderstorms early this morning, then a chance of showers with a slight chance of thunderstorms toward daybreak. Lows in the upper 60s. Light and variable winds, becoming south around 5 miles an hour toward daybreak. Chance of rain 40%. For Friday, partly cloudy with a chance of showers and thunderstorms. Humid with highs in the mid-80s. Southwest winds 5 to 10 miles an hour. Chance of rain 40%. Friday night, partly cloudy with a chance of showers with a slight chance of thunderstorms. Humid with lows around 70. Southwest winds around 5 miles an hour. Chance of rain 40%. For Saturday, partly cloudy with a slight chance of showers through early afternoon, then mostly sunny with a chance of showers with a slight chance of thunderstorms late in the afternoon. Humid with highs in the mid-80s. West winds 5 to 10 miles an hour. Chance of rain 30%. Once again, the forecast for rest of tonight. Partly cloudy early this morning, then becoming mostly cloudy. Isolated showers and thunderstorms early this morning, then a chance of showers with a slight chance of thunderstorms toward daybreak. Lows in the upper 60s. Light and variable winds, becoming south around 5 miles an hour toward daybreak. Chance of rain 40%. Taking a look at the 3 through 7 day forecast for Indianapolis and central Indiana. Saturday night, mostly clear. Lows in the mid-60s. North winds around 5 miles an hour, becoming southeast toward daybreak. For Sunday and Sunday night,

cloudy with a chance of showers and thunderstorms. Highs in the mid-80s. Lows around 70. Chance of rain 50%. Monday, partly cloudy. A slight chance of showers and thunderstorms late in the afternoon. Highs in the upper 80s. Chance of rain 20%. For Monday night, partly cloudy. A slight chance of showers and thunderstorms through the late overnight, then a chance of showers and thunderstorms toward daybreak. Lows in the lower 70s. Chance of rain 30%. Tuesday, partly cloudy. A chance of showers and thunderstorms late in the afternoon. Highs in the mid-80s. Chance of rain 40%. For Tuesday night, a chance of thunderstorms through the late overnight. Showers likely. Lows around 70. Chance of rain 70%. Wednesday, partly cloudy with a chance of showers. A slight chance of thunderstorms through early afternoon, then a chance of thunderstorms late in the afternoon. Highs in the lower 80s. Chance of rain 50%. For Wednesday night, partly cloudy. Showers likely with a chance of thunderstorms through the late overnight, then a chance of showers with a slight chance of thunderstorms toward daybreak. Lows in the upper 60s. Chance of rain 60%. Thursday, partly cloudy through early afternoon, then becoming mostly cloudy. A chance of showers. A slight chance of thunderstorms late in the afternoon. Highs in the lower 80s. Chance of rain 40%. The 8 to 14 day outlook for Friday, August 14th through Thursday, August 20th, calls for temperatures to be near normal and precipitation to be above normal. Normal highs for the period are around 85 degrees and normal lows are around 65. The normal precipitation total for the 7 days is between 0.70 and 0.75 inches. At 2 a.m., at Indianapolis, it was mostly cloudy. The temperature was 74 degrees, the dew point 70, and the relative humidity 87%. The wind was south at 7 miles an hour. The barometric pressure was 30.12 inches and falling. Around central Indiana, it was partly cloudy, with a temperature of 67 at Zionsville and 72 at Eagle Creek Air Park. It was mostly cloudy, with a temperature of 68 at Anderson and 69 at Muncie. At Shelbyville, it was cloudy, with a temperature of 73. Elsewhere across Indiana, it was partly cloudy, with a temperature of 67 at Terre Haute and 71 at Evansville. It was mostly cloudy, with a temperature of 69 at Fort Wayne and 69 at Lafayette. At Bloomington, it was cloudy, with a temperature of 71. Just outside Indiana, at Champaign, fog was reported, with a temperature of 65. At Chicago, it was partly cloudy, with a temperature of 72. It was mostly cloudy, with a temperature of 72 at Dayton and 76 at Cincinnati. It was cloudy, with a temperature of 71 at St. Louis and 80 at Louisville. Once again, at Indianapolis, it was 74 degrees with mostly cloudy skies. This is NOAA All Hazards Radio KEC 74 in Indianapolis. Now a look at your forecast for Indianapolis and central Indiana. Rest of tonight. Partly cloudy early this morning, then becoming mostly cloudy. Isolated showers and thunderstorms early this morning, then a chance of showers with a slight chance of thunderstorms toward daybreak. Lows in the upper 60s. Light and variable winds, becoming south around 5 miles an hour toward daybreak. Chance of rain 40%. For Friday, partly cloudy with a chance of showers and thunderstorms. Humid with highs in the mid-80s. Southwest winds 5 to 10 miles an hour. Chance of rain 40%. Friday night, partly cloudy with a chance of showers with a slight chance of thunderstorms. Humid with lows around 70. Southwest winds around 5 miles an hour. Chance of rain 40%. For Saturday, partly cloudy with a slight chance of showers through early afternoon, then mostly sunny with a chance of showers with a slight chance of thunderstorms late in the afternoon. Humid with highs in the mid-80s. West winds 5 to 10 miles an hour. Chance of rain 30%. Once again, the forecast for rest of tonight.
partly cloudy early this morning, then becoming mostly cloudy. Isolated showers and thunderstorms early this morning, then a chance of showers with a slight chance of thunderstorms toward daybreak. Lows in the upper 60s. Light and variable winds, becoming south around 5 miles an hour toward daybreak. Chance of rain 40%. The current time is 2:23 a.m. Eastern Daylight Time. Taking a look at the 3 through 7 day forecast for Indianapolis and central Indiana. Saturday night, mostly clear. Lows in the mid-60s. North winds around 5 miles an hour, becoming southeast toward daybreak. For Sunday and Sunday night, partly cloudy with a chance of showers and thunderstorms. Highs in the mid-80s. Lows around 70. Chance of rain 50%. Monday, partly cloudy. A slight chance of showers and thunderstorms late in the afternoon. Highs in the upper 80s. Chance of rain 20%. For Monday night, partly cloudy. A slight chance of showers and thunderstorms through the late overnight, then a chance of showers and thunderstorms toward daybreak. Lows in the lower 70s. Chance of rain 30%. Tuesday, partly cloudy. A chance of showers and thunderstorms late in the afternoon. Highs in the mid-80s. Chance of rain 40%. For Tuesday night, a chance of thunderstorms through the late overnight. Showers likely. Lows around 70. Chance of rain 70%. Wednesday, partly cloudy with a chance of showers. A slight chance of thunderstorms through early afternoon, then a chance of thunderstorms late in the afternoon. Highs in the lower 80s. Chance of rain 50%. For Wednesday night, partly cloudy. Showers likely with a chance of thunderstorms through the late overnight, then a chance of showers with a slight chance of thunderstorms toward daybreak. Lows in the upper 60s. Chance of rain 60%. Thursday, partly cloudy through early afternoon, then becoming mostly cloudy. A chance of showers. A slight chance of thunderstorms late in the afternoon. Highs in the lower 80s. Chance of rain 40%. The 8 to 14 day outlook for Friday, August 14th through Thursday, August 20th, calls for temperatures to be near normal and precipitation to be above normal. Normal highs for the period are around 85 degrees and normal lows are around 65. The normal precipitation total for the 7 days is between 0.70 and 0.75 inches. At 2 a.m., at Indianapolis, it was mostly cloudy. The temperature was 74 degrees, the dew point 70, and the relative humidity 87%. The wind was south at 7 miles an hour. The barometric pressure was 30.12 inches and falling. Around central Indiana, it was partly cloudy, with a temperature of 67 at Zionsville and 72 at Eagle Creek Air Park. It was mostly cloudy, with a temperature of 68 at Anderson and 69 at Muncie. At Shelbyville, it was cloudy, with a temperature of 73. Elsewhere across Indiana, it was partly cloudy, with a temperature of 67 at Terre Haute and 71 at Evansville. It was mostly cloudy, with a temperature of 69 at Fort Wayne and 69 at Lafayette. At Bloomington, it was cloudy, with a temperature of 71. Just outside Indiana, at Champaign, fog was reported, with a temperature of 65. At Chicago, it was partly cloudy, with a temperature of 72. It was mostly cloudy, with a temperature of 72 at Dayton and 76 at Cincinnati. It was cloudy, with a temperature of 71 at St. Louis and 80 at Louisville. Once again, at Indianapolis, it was 74 degrees with mostly cloudy skies. This is NOAA All Hazards Radio KEC 74 in Indianapolis. Now a look at your forecast for Indianapolis and central Indiana. Rest of tonight. Partly cloudy early this morning, then becoming mostly cloudy. Isolated showers and thunderstorms early this morning, then a chance of showers with a slight chance of thunderstorms toward daybreak. Lows in the upper 60s. Light and variable winds, becoming south around 5 miles an hour toward daybreak. Chance of rain 40%. For Friday, partly

cloudy with a chance of showers and thunderstorms. Humid with highs in the mid-80s. Southwest winds 5 to 10 miles an hour. Chance of rain 40%. Friday night. Partly cloudy with a chance of showers with a slight chance of thunderstorms. Humid with lows around 70. Southwest winds around 5 miles an hour. Chance of rain 40%. For Saturday, partly cloudy with a slight chance of showers through early afternoon, then mostly sunny with a chance of showers with a slight chance of thunderstorms late in the afternoon. Humid with highs in the mid-80s. West winds 5 to 10 miles an hour. Chance of rain 30%. Once again, the forecast for rest of tonight. Partly cloudy early this morning, then becoming mostly cloudy. Isolated showers and thunderstorms early this morning, then a chance of showers with a slight chance of thunderstorms toward daybreak. Lows in the upper 60s. Light and variable winds, becoming south around 5 miles an hour toward daybreak. Chance of rain 40%. Taking a look at the 3 through 7 day forecast for Indianapolis and central Indiana. Saturday night, mostly clear. Lows in the mid-60s. North winds around 5 miles an hour, becoming southeast toward daybreak. For Sunday and Sunday night, partly cloudy with a chance of showers and thunderstorms. Highs in the mid-80s. Lows around 70. Chance of rain 50%. Monday, partly cloudy. A slight chance of showers and thunderstorms late in the afternoon. Highs in the upper 80s. Chance of rain 20%. For Monday night, partly cloudy. A slight chance of showers and thunderstorms through the late overnight, then a chance of showers and thunderstorms toward daybreak. Lows in the lower 70s. Chance of rain 30%. Tuesday, partly cloudy. A chance of showers and thunderstorms late in the afternoon. Highs in the mid-80s. Chance of rain 40%. For Tuesday night, a chance of thunderstorms through the late overnight. Showers likely. Lows around 70. Chance of rain 70%. Wednesday, partly cloudy with a chance of showers. A slight chance of thunderstorms through early afternoon, then a chance of thunderstorms late in the afternoon. Highs in the lower 80s. Chance of rain 50%. For Wednesday night, partly cloudy. Showers likely with a chance of thunderstorms through the late overnight, then a chance of showers with a slight chance of thunderstorms toward daybreak. Lows in the upper 60s. Chance of rain 60%. Thursday, partly cloudy through early afternoon, then becoming mostly cloudy. A chance of showers. A slight chance of thunderstorms late in the afternoon. Highs in the lower 80s. Chance of rain 40%. And now a look at your forecast for Indianapolis and central Indiana. Today, partly cloudy, then becoming mostly cloudy toward daybreak, then becoming partly cloudy. A chance of showers toward daybreak. A chance of thunderstorms. Showers likely. Humid with highs in the mid-80s. Light and variable winds, becoming southwest 5 to 10 miles an hour. Chance of rain 70%. For tonight, partly cloudy. A chance of showers through the late overnight, then a slight chance of showers toward daybreak. Humid with lows around 70. Southwest winds around 5 miles an hour. Chance of rain 40%. Saturday, partly cloudy with a chance of showers and thunderstorms. Humid with highs in the mid-80s. West winds 5 to 10 miles an hour. Chance of rain 50%. For Saturday night, mostly clear through the late overnight, then becoming partly cloudy. Lows in the mid-60s. West winds around 5 miles an hour through the late overnight, becoming light and variable. Sunday, partly cloudy. A chance of showers through early afternoon, then a slight chance of showers and thunderstorms late in the afternoon. Humid with highs in the upper 80s. South winds 5 to 10 miles an hour. Chance of rain 40%. Once again, the forecast for today. Partly cloudy, then becoming mostly cloudy toward daybreak, then becoming partly cloudy. A chance of showers toward daybreak.

chance of thunderstorms. Showers likely. Humid with highs in the mid-80s. Light and variable winds becoming southwest 5 to 10 miles an hour. Chance of rain 70%. Taking a look at the 3 through 7 day forecast for Indianapolis and central Indiana. For Sunday night, variable winds becoming southwest 5 to 10 miles an hour. Chance of rain 70%. Taking a look at the 3 through 7 day forecast for Indianapolis and central Indiana. For Sunday night, partly cloudy with a chance of showers with a slight chance of thunderstorms. Lows in the lower 70s. Chance of rain 50%. Monday, partly cloudy. A slight chance of showers and thunderstorms late in the afternoon. Highs in the upper 80s. Chance of rain 20%. For Monday night, partly cloudy. A slight chance of showers and thunderstorms through the late overnight, then a chance of showers and thunderstorms toward daybreak. Lows in the lower 70s. Chance of rain 40%. Tuesday, mostly sunny through early afternoon, then partly cloudy with a chance of showers and thunderstorms late in the afternoon. Highs in the upper 80s. Chance of rain 50%. For Tuesday night, showers likely with a chance of thunderstorms. Lows in the upper 60s. Chance of rain 70%. Wednesday and Wednesday night, showers likely with a chance of thunderstorms. Highs in the lower 80s. Lows in the upper 60s. Chance of rain 60%. For Thursday, partly cloudy. A slight chance of showers and thunderstorms through early afternoon, then a chance of showers and thunderstorms late in the afternoon. Highs around 80. Chance of rain 40%. The 8 to 14 day outlook for Friday, August 14th through Thursday, August 20th, calls for temperatures to be near normal and precipitation to be above normal. Normal highs for the period are around 85 degrees, and normal lows are around 65. The normal precipitation total for the 7 days is between 0.70 and 0.75 inches. At 2 a.m., at Indianapolis, it was mostly cloudy. The temperature was 74 degrees, the dew point 70, and the relative humidity 87%. The wind was south at 7 miles an hour. The barometric pressure was 30.12 inches and falling. Around central Indiana, it was partly cloudy, with a temperature of 67 at Zionsville and 72 at Eagle Creek Air Park. It was mostly cloudy, with a temperature of 68 at Anderson and 69 at Muncie. At Shelbyville, it was cloudy, with a temperature of 73. Elsewhere across Indiana, it was partly cloudy, with a temperature of 67 at Terre Haute and 71 at Evansville. It was mostly cloudy, with a temperature of 69 at Fort Wayne and 69 at Lafayette. At Bloomington, it was cloudy, with a temperature of 71. Just outside Indiana, at Champaign, fog was reported, with a temperature of 65. At Chicago, it was partly cloudy, with a temperature of 72. It was mostly cloudy, with a temperature of 72 at Dayton and 76 at Cincinnati. It was cloudy, with a temperature of 71 at St. Louis and 80 at Louisville. Once again, at Indianapolis, it was 74 degrees with mostly cloudy skies. Now here is the hazardous weather outlook for central Indiana. For the period through tonight, occasional isolated to scattered showers may contain a few embedded thunderstorms. Severe weather is not expected, although lightning is a threat with any storm. And now the extended outlook for the period Friday through Wednesday. Expect occasional chances for thunderstorms Friday through Saturday, and again Monday through Wednesday, for all or part of central Indiana. It is too soon to determine if any storms will be severe. Spotter information statement. Spotter activation is not anticipated. This is NOAA All Hazards Radio KEC 74 in Indianapolis. Now a look at your forecast for Indianapolis and central Indiana. Today, partly cloudy, then becoming mostly cloudy toward daybreak, then becoming partly cloudy. A chance of showers toward daybreak. A chance of thunderstorms. Showers likely. Humid with highs in the mid-80s.

humid with highs in the upper 80s. South winds 5 to 10 miles an hour. Chance of rain 40%. Once again, the forecast for today. Partly cloudy, then becoming mostly cloudy toward daybreak, then becoming partly cloudy. A chance of showers toward daybreak. A chance of thunderstorms. Showers likely. Humid with highs in the mid-80s. Light and variable winds, becoming southwest 5 to 10 miles an hour. Chance of rain 70%. The current time is 2:39 a.m. Eastern Daylight Time. Taking a look at the 3-through-7-day forecast for Indianapolis and central Indiana. For Sunday night, partly cloudy with a chance of showers with a slight chance of thunderstorms. Lows in the lower 70s. Chance of rain 50%. Monday, partly cloudy. A slight chance of showers and thunderstorms late in the afternoon. Highs in the upper 80s. Chance of rain 20%. For Monday night, partly cloudy. A slight chance of showers and thunderstorms through the late overnight. Then a chance of showers and thunderstorms toward daybreak. Lows in the lower 70s. Chance of rain 40%. Tuesday, mostly sunny through early afternoon, then partly cloudy with a chance of showers and thunderstorms late in the afternoon. Highs in the upper 80s. Chance of rain 50%. For Tuesday night, showers likely with a chance of thunderstorms. Lows in the upper 60s. Chance of rain 70%. Wednesday and Wednesday night, showers likely with a chance of thunderstorms. Highs in the lower 80s. Lows in the upper 60s. Chance of rain 60%. For Thursday, partly cloudy. A slight chance of showers and thunderstorms through early afternoon, then a chance of showers and thunderstorms late in the afternoon. Highs around 80. Chance of rain 40%. The 8 to 14 day outlook for Friday, August 14th through Thursday, August 20th, calls for temperatures to be near normal and precipitation to be above normal. Normal highs for the period are around 85 degrees and normal lows are around 65. The normal precipitation total for the 7 days is between 0.70 and 0.75 inches. At 2 a.m. at Indianapolis, it was mostly cloudy. The temperature was 74 degrees, the dew point 70, and the relative humidity 87%. The wind was south at 7 miles an hour. The barometric pressure was 30.12 inches and falling. Around central Indiana, it was partly cloudy, with a temperature of 67 at Zionsville and 72 at Eagle Creek Air Park. It was mostly cloudy, with a temperature of 68 at Anderson and 69 at Muncie. At Shelbyville, it was cloudy, with a temperature of 73. Elsewhere across Indiana, it was partly cloudy, with a temperature of 67 at Terre Haute and 71 at Evansville. It was mostly cloudy, with a temperature of 69 at Fort Wayne and 69 at Lafayette. At Bloomington, it was cloudy, with a temperature of 71. Just outside Indiana, at Champaign, fog was reported, with a temperature of 65. At Chicago, it was partly cloudy, with a temperature of 72. It was mostly cloudy, with a temperature of 72 at Dayton and 76 at Cincinnati. It was cloudy, with a temperature of 71 at St. Louis and 80 at Louisville. Once again, at Indianapolis, it was 74 degrees with mostly cloudy skies. This is NOAA All Hazards Radio KEC 74 in Indianapolis. Now a look at your forecast for Indianapolis and central Indiana. Today, partly cloudy, then becoming mostly cloudy toward daybreak, then becoming partly cloudy. A chance of showers toward daybreak. A chance of thunderstorms. Showers likely. Humid with highs in the mid-80s. Light and variable winds, becoming southwest 5 to 10 miles an hour. Chance of rain 70%. For tonight, partly cloudy. A chance of showers through the late overnight, then a slight chance of showers toward daybreak. Humid with lows around 70. Southwest winds around 5 miles an hour. Chance of rain 40%. Saturday, partly cloudy with a chance of showers and thunderstorms.

humid with highs in the mid-80s. West winds 5 to 10 miles an hour. Chance of rain 50%. For Saturday night, mostly clear through the late overnight, then becoming partly cloudy. Lows in the mid-60s. West winds around 5 miles an hour through the late overnight, becoming light and variable. Sunday, partly cloudy. A chance of showers through early afternoon, then a slight chance of showers and thunderstorms late in the afternoon. Humid with highs in the upper 80s. South winds 5 to 10 miles an hour. Chance of rain 40%. Once again, the forecast for today. Partly cloudy, then becoming mostly cloudy toward daybreak, then becoming partly cloudy. A chance of showers toward daybreak. A chance of thunderstorms. Showers likely. Humid with highs in the mid-80s. Light and variable winds, becoming southwest 5 to 10 miles an hour. Chance of rain 70%. Taking a look at the 3-7 day forecast for Indianapolis and central Indiana. For Sunday night, partly cloudy with a chance of showers with a slight chance of thunderstorms. Lows in the lower 70s. Chance of rain 50%. Monday, partly cloudy. A slight chance of showers and thunderstorms late in the afternoon. Highs in the upper 80s. Chance of rain 20%. For Monday night, partly cloudy. A slight chance of showers and thunderstorms through the late overnight, then a chance of showers and thunderstorms toward daybreak. Lows in the lower 70s. Chance of rain 40%. Tuesday, mostly sunny through early afternoon, then partly cloudy with a chance of showers and thunderstorms late in the afternoon. Highs in the upper 80s. Chance of rain 50%. For Tuesday night, showers likely with a chance of thunderstorms. Lows in the upper 60s. Chance of rain 70%. Wednesday and Wednesday night, showers likely with a chance of thunderstorms. Highs in the lower 80s. Lows in the upper 60s. Chance of rain 60%. For Thursday, partly cloudy. A slight chance of showers and thunderstorms through early afternoon, then a chance of showers and thunderstorms late in the afternoon. Highs around 80. Chance of rain 40%. The outlook for Friday, August 14th through Thursday, August 20th, calls for temperatures to be near normal and precipitation to be above normal. Normal highs for the period are around 85 degrees, and normal lows are around 65. The normal precipitation total for the 7 days is between 0.70 and 0.75 inches. At 2 a.m., at Indianapolis, it was mostly cloudy. The temperature was 74 degrees, the dew point 70, and the relative humidity 87%. The wind was south at 7 miles an hour. The barometric pressure was 30.12 inches and falling. Around central Indiana, it was partly cloudy, with a temperature of 67 at Zionsville and 72 at Eagle Creek Air Park. It was mostly cloudy, with a temperature of 68 at Anderson and 69 at Muncie. At Shelbyville, it was cloudy, with a temperature of 73. Elsewhere across Indiana, it was partly cloudy, with a temperature of 67 at Terre Haute and 71 at Evansville. It was mostly cloudy, with a temperature of 69 at Fort Wayne and 69 at Lafayette. At Bloomington, it was cloudy, with a temperature of 71. Just outside Indiana, at Champaign, fog was reported, with a temperature of 65. At Chicago, it was partly cloudy, with a temperature of 72. It was mostly cloudy, with a temperature of 72 at Dayton and 76 at Cincinnati. It was cloudy, with a temperature of 71 at St. Louis and 80 at Louisville. Once again, at Indianapolis, it was 74 degrees with mostly cloudy skies. All Hazards Radio KEC 74 in Indianapolis. Now a look at your forecast for Indianapolis and central Indiana. Today, partly cloudy, then becoming mostly cloudy toward daybreak, then becoming partly cloudy. A chance of showers toward daybreak. A chance of thunderstorms. Showers likely. Humid with highs in the mid-80s. Light and very

Well, winds becoming southwest 5 to 10 miles an hour. Chance of rain 70%. For tonight, partly cloudy. A chance of showers through the late overnight. Then a slight chance of showers toward daybreak. Humid with lows around 70. Southwest winds around 5 miles an hour. Chance of rain 40%. Saturday, partly cloudy with a chance of showers and thunderstorms. Humid with highs in the mid-80s. West winds 5 to 10 miles an hour. Chance of rain 50%. For Saturday night, mostly clear through the late overnight, then becoming partly cloudy. Lows in the mid-60s. West winds around 5 miles an hour through the late overnight, becoming light and variable. Sunday, partly cloudy. A chance of showers through early afternoon, then a slight chance of showers and thunderstorms late in the afternoon. Humid with highs in the upper 80s. South winds 5 to 10 miles an hour. Chance of rain 40%. Once again, the forecast for today. Partly cloudy, then becoming mostly cloudy toward daybreak, then becoming partly cloudy. A chance of showers toward daybreak. A chance of thunderstorms. Showers likely. Humid with highs in the mid-80s. Light and variable winds, becoming southwest 5 to 10 miles an hour. Chance of rain 70%. Taking a look at the 3 through 7 day forecast for Indianapolis and central Indiana. For Sunday night, partly cloudy with a chance of showers with a slight chance of thunderstorms. Lows in the lower 70s. Chance of rain 50%. Monday, partly cloudy. A slight chance of showers and thunderstorms late in the afternoon. Highs in the upper 80s. Chance of rain 20%. For Monday night, partly cloudy. A slight chance of showers and thunderstorms through the late overnight, then a chance of showers and thunderstorms toward daybreak. Lows in the lower 70s. Chance of rain 40%. Tuesday, mostly sunny through early afternoon, then partly cloudy with a chance of showers and thunderstorms late in the afternoon. Highs in the upper 80s. Chance of rain 50%. For Tuesday night, showers likely with a chance of thunderstorms. Lows in the upper 60s. Chance of rain 70%. Wednesday and Wednesday night, showers likely with a chance of thunderstorms. Highs in the lower 80s. Lows in the upper 60s. Chance of rain 60%. For Thursday, partly cloudy. A slight chance of showers and thunderstorms through early afternoon, then a chance of showers and thunderstorms late in the afternoon. Highs around 80. Chance of rain 40%. The 8 to 14 day outlook for Friday, August 14th through Thursday, August 20th, calls for temperatures to be near normal and precipitation to be above normal. Normal highs for the period are around 85 degrees, and normal lows are around 65. The normal precipitation total for the 7 days is between 0.70 and 0.75 inches. At 2 a.m., at Indianapolis, it was mostly cloudy. The temperature was 74 degrees, the dew point 70, and the relative humidity 87%. The wind was south at 7 miles an hour. The barometric pressure was 30.12 inches and falling. Around central Indiana, it was partly cloudy, with a temperature of 67 at Zionsville and 72 at Eagle Creek Air Park. It was mostly cloudy, with a temperature of 68 at Anderson and 69 at Muncie. At Shelbyville, it was cloudy, with a temperature of 73. Elsewhere across Indiana, it was partly cloudy, with a temperature of 67 at Terre Haute and 71 at Evansville. It was mostly cloudy, with a temperature of 69 at Fort Wayne and 69 at Lafayette. At Bloomington, it was cloudy, with a temperature of 71. Just outside Indiana, at Champaign, fog was reported, with a temperature of 65. At Chicago, partly cloudy, with a temperature of 72. It was mostly cloudy, with a temperature of 72 at Dayton and 76 at Cincinnati. It was cloudy, with a temperature of 71 at St. Louis and 80 at Louisville. Once again, at Indianapolis, it was 74 degrees with mostly cloudy skies. The current

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This is All Hazards Radio KEC 74 in Indianapolis. Now a look at your forecast for Indianapolis and central Indiana. Today, partly cloudy, then becoming mostly cloudy toward daybreak, then becoming partly cloudy. A chance of showers toward daybreak. A chance of thunderstorms. Showers likely. Humid with highs in the mid-80s. Light and variable winds, becoming southwest 5 to 10 miles an hour. Chance of rain 70%. For tonight, partly cloudy. A chance of showers through the late overnight, then a slight chance of showers toward daybreak. Humid with lows around 70. Southwest winds around 5 miles an hour. Chance of rain 40%. Saturday, partly cloudy with a chance of showers and thunderstorms. Humid with highs in the mid-80s. West winds 5 to 10 miles an hour. Chance of rain 50%. For Saturday night, mostly clear through the late overnight, then becoming partly cloudy. Lows in the mid-60s. West winds around 5 miles an hour through the late overnight, becoming light and variable. Sunday, partly cloudy. A chance of showers through early afternoon, then a slight chance of showers and thunderstorms late in the afternoon. Humid with highs in the upper 80s. South winds 5 to 10 miles an hour. Chance of rain 40%. Once again, the forecast for today. Partly cloudy, then becoming mostly cloudy toward daybreak, then becoming partly cloudy. A chance of showers toward daybreak. A chance of thunderstorms. Showers likely. Humid with highs in the mid-80s. Light and variable winds, becoming southwest 5 to 10 miles an hour. Chance of rain 70%. Now here is the hazardous weather outlook for central Indiana. For the period through tonight, occasional isolated to scattered showers may contain a few embedded thunderstorms. Severe weather is not expected, although lightning is a threat with any storm. The extended outlook for the period Friday through Wednesday. Expect occasional chances for thunderstorms Friday through Saturday, and again Monday through Wednesday, for all or part of central Indiana. It is too soon to determine if any storms will be severe. Spotter information statement, spotter activation is not anticipated. Taking a look at the 3 through 7 day forecast for Indianapolis and central Indiana. For Sunday night, partly cloudy with a chance of showers with a slight chance of thunderstorms. Lows in the lower 70s. Chance of rain 50%. Monday, partly cloudy. A slight chance of showers and thunderstorms late in the afternoon. Highs in the upper 80s. Chance of rain 20%. For Monday night, partly cloudy. A slight chance of showers and thunderstorms through the late overnight, then a chance of showers and thunderstorms toward daybreak. Lows in the lower 70s. Chance of rain 40%. Tuesday, mostly sunny through early afternoon, then partly cloudy with a chance of showers and thunderstorms late in the afternoon. Highs in the upper 80s. Chance of rain 50%. For Tuesday night, showers likely with a chance of thunderstorms. Lows in the upper 60s. Chance of rain 70%. Wednesday and Wednesday night, showers likely with a chance of thunderstorms. Highs in the lower 80s. Lows in the upper 60s. Chance of rain 60%. For Thursday, partly cloudy. A slight chance of showers and thunderstorms through early afternoon, then a chance of showers and thunderstorms late in the afternoon. Highs around 80. Chance of rain 40%. The 8 to 14 day outlook for Friday, August 14th through Thursday, August 20th, calls for temperatures to be near normal and precipitation to be above normal. Normal highs for the period are around 85 degrees and normal lows are around 65. The normal precipitation total for the 7 days is between 0.70 and 0.75 inches. At 2 a.m. at Indianapolis, it was cloudy. The temperature was 74 degrees, the dew point 70, and the relative humidity 87%. The wind was south at 7 miles an hour. The barometric pressure

temperature was 30.12 inches and falling. Around central Indiana, it was partly cloudy, with a temperature of 67 at Zionsville and 72 at Eagle Creek Air Park. It was mostly cloudy, with a temperature of 68 at Anderson and 69 at Muncie. At Shelbyville, it was cloudy, with a temperature of 73. Elsewhere across Indiana, it was partly cloudy, with a temperature of 67 at Terre Haute and 71 at Evansville. It was mostly cloudy, with a temperature of 69 at Fort Wayne and 69 at Lafayette. At Bloomington, it was cloudy, with a temperature of 71. Just outside Indiana, at Champaign, fog was reported, with a temperature of 65. At Chicago, it was partly cloudy, with a temperature of 72. It was mostly cloudy, with a temperature of 72 at Dayton and 76 at Cincinnati. It was cloudy, with a temperature of 71 at St. Louis and 80 at Louisville. Once again, at Indianapolis, it was 74 degrees with mostly cloudy skies. This is NOAA All Hazards Radio KEC 74 in Indianapolis. Now a look at your forecast for Indianapolis and central Indiana. Today, partly cloudy, then becoming mostly cloudy toward daybreak, then becoming partly cloudy. A chance of showers toward daybreak. A chance of thunderstorms. Showers likely. Humid with highs in the mid-80s. Light and variable winds, becoming southwest 5 to 10 miles an hour. Chance of rain 70%. For tonight, partly cloudy. A chance of showers through the late overnight, then a slight chance of showers toward daybreak. Humid with lows around 70. Southwest winds around 5 miles an hour. Chance of rain 40%. Saturday, partly cloudy with a chance of showers and thunderstorms. Humid with highs in the mid-80s. West winds 5 to 10 miles an hour. Chance of rain 50%. For Saturday night, mostly clear through the late overnight, then becoming partly cloudy. Lows in the mid-60s. West winds around 5 miles an hour through the late overnight, becoming light and variable. Sunday, partly cloudy. A chance of showers through early afternoon, then a slight chance of showers and thunderstorms late in the afternoon. Humid with highs in the upper 80s. South winds 5 to 10 miles an hour. Chance of rain 40%. Once again, the forecast for today. Partly cloudy, then becoming mostly cloudy toward daybreak, then becoming partly cloudy. A chance of showers toward daybreak. A chance of thunderstorms. Showers likely. Humid with highs in the mid-80s. Light and variable winds, becoming southwest 5 to 10 miles an hour. Chance of rain 70%. Taking a look at the 3 through 7 day forecast for Indianapolis and central Indiana. For Sunday night, partly cloudy with a chance of showers with a slight chance of thunderstorms. Lows in the lower 70s. Chance of rain 50%. Monday, partly cloudy. A slight chance of showers and thunderstorms late in the afternoon. Highs in the upper 80s. Chance of rain 20%. For Monday night, partly cloudy. A slight chance of showers and thunderstorms through the late overnight, then a chance of showers and thunderstorms toward daybreak. Lows in the lower 70s. Chance of rain 40%. Tuesday, mostly sunny through early afternoon, then partly cloudy with a chance of showers and thunderstorms late in the afternoon. Highs in the upper 80s. Chance of rain 50%. For Tuesday night, showers likely with a chance of thunderstorms. Lows in the upper 60s. Chance of rain 70%. Wednesday and Wednesday night, showers likely with a chance of thunderstorms. Highs in the lower 80s. Lows in the upper 60s. Chance of rain 60%. For Thursday, partly cloudy. A slight chance of showers and thunderstorms through early afternoon, then a chance of showers and thunderstorms late in the afternoon. Highs around 80. Chance of rain 40%. The 8 to 14 day outlook for Friday, August 14th through Thursday, August 20th, calls for temperatures to be near normal and precipitation to be above normal. Normal highs

for the period are around 85 degrees, and normal lows are around 65. The normal precipitation total for the 7 days is between 0.70 and 0.75 inches. At 2 a.m., at Indianapolis, it was mostly cloudy. The temperature was 74 degrees, the dew point 70, and the relative humidity 87%. The wind was south at 7 miles an hour. The barometric pressure was 30.12 inches and falling. Around central Indiana, it was partly cloudy, with a temperature of 67 at Zionsville and 72 at Eagle Creek Air Park. It was mostly cloudy, with a temperature of 68 at Anderson and 69 at Muncie. At Shelbyville, it was cloudy, with a temperature of 73. Elsewhere across Indiana, it was partly cloudy, with a temperature of 67 at Terre Haute and 71 at Evansville. It was mostly cloudy, with a temperature of 69 at Fort Wayne and 69 at Lafayette. At Bloomington, it was cloudy, with a temperature of 71. Just outside Indiana, at Champaign, fog was reported, with a temperature of 65. At Chicago, it was partly cloudy, with a temperature of 72. It was mostly cloudy, with a temperature of 72 at Dayton and 76 at Cincinnati. It was cloudy, with a temperature of 71 at St. Louis and 80 at Louisville. Once again, at Indianapolis, it was 74 degrees with mostly cloudy skies. This is NOAA All Hazards Radio KEC 74 in Indianapolis. Now a look at your forecast for Indianapolis and central Indiana. Today, partly cloudy, then becoming mostly cloudy toward daybreak, then becoming partly cloudy. A chance of showers toward daybreak. A chance of thunderstorms. Showers likely. Humid with highs in the mid-80s. Light and variable winds, becoming southwest 5 to 10 miles an hour. Chance of rain 70%. For tonight, partly cloudy. A chance of showers through the late overnight, then a slight chance of showers toward daybreak. Humid with lows around 70. Southwest winds around 5 miles an hour. Chance of rain 40%. Saturday, partly cloudy with a chance of showers and thunderstorms. Humid with highs in the mid-80s. West winds 5 to 10 miles an hour. Chance of rain 50%. For Saturday night, mostly clear through the late overnight, then becoming partly cloudy. Lows in the mid-60s. West winds around 5 miles an hour through the late overnight, becoming light and variable. Sunday, partly cloudy. A chance of showers through early afternoon, then a slight chance of showers and thunderstorms late in the afternoon. Humid with highs in the upper 80s. South winds 5 to 10 miles an hour. Chance of rain 40%. Once again, the forecast for today. Partly cloudy, then becoming mostly cloudy toward daybreak, then becoming partly cloudy. A chance of showers toward daybreak. A chance of thunderstorms. Showers likely. Humid with highs in the mid-80s. Light and variable winds, becoming southwest 5 to 10 miles an hour. Chance of rain 70%. Taking a look at the 3 through 7 day forecast for Indianapolis and central Indiana. For Sunday night, partly cloudy with a chance of showers with a slight chance of thunderstorms. Lows in the lower 70s. Chance of rain 50%. Monday, partly cloudy. A slight chance of showers and thunderstorms late in the afternoon. Highs in the upper 80s. Chance of rain 20%. For Monday night, partly cloudy. A slight chance of showers and thunderstorms through the late overnight, then a chance of showers and thunderstorms toward daybreak. Lows in the lower 70s. Chance of rain 40%. Tuesday, mostly sunny through early afternoon, then partly cloudy with a chance of showers and thunderstorms late in the afternoon. Highs in the upper 80s. Chance of rain 50%. For Tuesday night, showers likely with a chance of thunderstorms. Lows in the upper 60s. Chance of rain 70%. Wednesday and Wednesday night, showers likely with a chance of thunderstorms. Highs in the lower 80s. Lows in the upper 60s. Chance of rain 60%.

for Thursday. Partly cloudy. A slight chance of showers and thunderstorms through early afternoon, then a chance of showers and thunderstorms late in the afternoon. Highs around 80. Chance of rain 40%. The current time is 3:08 a.m. Eastern Daylight Time. The outlook for Friday, August 14th through Thursday, August 20th, calls for temperatures to be near normal and precipitation to be above normal. Normal highs for the period are around 85 degrees, and normal lows are around 65. The normal precipitation total for the 7 days is between 0.70 and 0.75 inches. At 2 a.m., at Indianapolis, it was mostly cloudy. The temperature was 74 degrees, the dew point 70, and the relative humidity 87%. The wind was south at 7 miles an hour. The barometric pressure was 30.12 inches and falling. Around central Indiana, it was partly cloudy, with a temperature of 67 at Zionsville and 72 at Eagle Creek Air Park. It was mostly cloudy, with a temperature of 68 at Anderson and 69 at Muncie. At Shelbyville, it was cloudy, with a temperature of 73. Elsewhere across Indiana, it was partly cloudy, with a temperature of 67 at Terre Haute and 71 at Evansville. It was mostly cloudy, with a temperature of 69 at Fort Wayne and 69 at Lafayette. At Bloomington, it was cloudy, with a temperature of 71. Just outside Indiana, at Champaign, fog was reported, with a temperature of 65. At Chicago, partly cloudy, with a temperature of 72. It was mostly cloudy, with a temperature of 72 at Dayton and 76 at Cincinnati. It was cloudy, with a temperature of 71 at St. Louis and 80 at Louisville. Once again, at Indianapolis, it was 74 degrees with mostly cloudy skies. At 3 a.m., at Indianapolis, it was mostly cloudy. The temperature was 73 degrees, the dew point 70, and the relative humidity 90%. The wind was south at 5 miles an hour. The barometric pressure was 30.11 inches and falling. Around central Indiana, fog was reported, with a temperature of 69 at Muncie and 65 at Zionsville. It was partly cloudy, with a temperature of 67 at Anderson and 71 at Eagle Creek Air Park. At Shelbyville, it was mostly cloudy, with a temperature of 72. Elsewhere across Indiana, at Lafayette, fog was reported, with a temperature of 68. At Terre Haute, it was partly cloudy, with a temperature of 66. It was mostly cloudy, with a temperature of 67 at Fort Wayne, 71 at Bloomington, and 72 at Evansville. Just outside Indiana, at Champaign, fog was reported, with a temperature of 64. At Chicago, it was partly cloudy, with a temperature of 71. It was mostly cloudy, with a temperature of 72 at St. Louis and 72 at Cincinnati. It was cloudy, with a temperature of 72 at Dayton and 80 at Louisville. Once again, at Indianapolis, it was 73 degrees with mostly cloudy skies. This is NOAA All Hazards Radio KEC 74 in Indianapolis. Now a look at your forecast for Indianapolis and central Indiana. Today, partly cloudy, then becoming mostly cloudy toward daybreak, then becoming partly cloudy. A chance of showers toward daybreak. A chance of thunderstorms. Showers likely. Humid with highs in the mid-80s. Light and variable winds, becoming southwest 5 to 10 miles an hour. Chance of rain 70%. For tonight, partly cloudy. A chance of showers through the late overnight. Then a slight chance of showers toward daybreak. Humid with lows around 70. Southwest winds around 5 miles an hour. Chance of rain 40%. Saturday. Partly cloudy with a chance of showers and thunderstorms. Humid with highs in the mid-80s. West winds 5 to 10 miles an hour. Chance of rain 50%. For Saturday night. Mostly clear through the late overnight, then becoming partly cloudy. Lows in the mid-60s. West winds around 5 miles an hour through the late overnight, becoming light and variable. Sunday. Partly cloudy. A chance of showers through early afternoon, then a slight change.

of showers and thunderstorms late in the afternoon. Humid with highs in the upper 80s. South winds 5 to 10 miles an hour. Chance of rain 40%. Once again, the forecast for today. Partly cloudy, then becoming mostly cloudy toward daybreak, then becoming partly cloudy. A chance of showers toward daybreak. A chance of thunderstorms. Showers likely. Humid with highs in the mid-80s. Light and variable winds, becoming southwest 5 to 10 miles an hour. Chance of rain 70%. Taking a look at the 3 through 7 day forecast for Indianapolis and central Indiana. For Sunday night, partly cloudy with a chance of showers with a slight chance of thunderstorms. Lows in the lower 70s. Chance of rain 50%. Monday, partly cloudy. A slight chance of showers and thunderstorms late in the afternoon. Highs in the upper 80s. Chance of rain 20%. For Monday night, partly cloudy. A slight chance of showers and thunderstorms through the late overnight, then a chance of showers and thunderstorms toward daybreak. Lows in the lower 70s. Chance of rain 40%. Tuesday, mostly sunny through early afternoon, then partly cloudy with a chance of showers and thunderstorms late in the afternoon. Highs in the upper 80s. Chance of rain 50%. For Tuesday night, showers likely with a chance of thunderstorms. Lows in the upper 60s. Chance of rain 70%. Wednesday and Wednesday night, showers likely with a chance of thunderstorms. Highs in the lower 80s. Lows in the upper 60s. Chance of rain 60%. For Thursday, partly cloudy. A slight chance of showers and thunderstorms through early afternoon, then a chance of showers and thunderstorms late in the afternoon. Highs around 80. Chance of rain 40%. Now here is the hazardous weather outlook for central Indiana. For the period through tonight, occasional isolated to scattered showers may contain a few embedded thunderstorms. Severe weather is not expected, although lightning is a threat with any storm. And now, extended outlook for the period Friday through Wednesday. Expect occasional chances for thunderstorms Friday through Saturday, and again Monday through Wednesday, for all or part of central Indiana. It is too soon to determine if any storms will be severe. Spotter information statement. Spotter activation is not anticipated. The 8 to 14 day outlook for Friday, August 14th through Thursday, August 20th, calls for temperatures to be near normal and precipitation to be above normal. Normal highs for the period are around 85 degrees and normal lows are around 65. The normal precipitation total for the 7 days is between 0.70 and 0.75 inches. At 3 a.m. at Indianapolis, it was mostly cloudy. The temperature was 73 degrees, the dew point 70, and the relative humidity 90%. The wind was south at 5 miles an hour. The barometric pressure was 30.11 inches and falling. Around central Indiana, fog was reported, with a temperature of 69 at Muncie and 65 at Zionsville. It was partly cloudy, with a temperature of 67 at Anderson and 71 at Eagle Creek Air Park. At Shelbyville, it was mostly cloudy, with a temperature of 72. Elsewhere across Indiana, at Lafayette, fog was reported, with a temperature of 68. At Terre Haute, it was partly cloudy, with a temperature of 66. It was mostly cloudy, with a temperature of 67 at Fort Wayne, 71 at Bloomington, and 72 at Evansville. Just outside Indiana, at Champaign, fog was reported, with a temperature of 64. At Chicago, it was partly cloudy, with a temperature of 71. It was mostly cloudy, with a temperature of 72 at St. Louis, and 72 at Cincinnati. It was cloudy, with a temperature of 72 at Dayton, and 80 at Louisville. Once again, at Indianapolis, it was 73 degrees with mostly cloudy skies. This is NOAA All Hazards Radio KEC 74 in Indianapolis. Now a look at your forecast for Indianapolis and central Indiana. Today, partly cloudy, then becoming mostly cloudy toward daybreak, then becoming partly cloudy. A chance of showers toward daybreak.

A chance of thunderstorms. Showers likely. Humid with highs in the mid-80s. Light and variable winds becoming southwest 5 to 10 miles an hour. Chance of rain 70%. For tonight, partly cloudy. A chance of showers through the late overnight, then a slight chance of showers toward daybreak. Humid with lows around 70. Southwest winds around 5 miles an hour. Chance of rain 40%. Saturday, partly cloudy with a chance of showers and thunderstorms. Humid with highs in the mid-80s. West winds 5 to 10 miles an hour. Chance of rain 50%. For Saturday night, mostly clear through the late overnight, then becoming partly cloudy. Lows in the mid-60s. West winds around 5 miles an hour through the late overnight, becoming light and variable. Sunday, partly cloudy. A chance of showers through early afternoon, then a slight chance of showers and thunderstorms late in the afternoon. Humid with highs in the upper 80s. South winds 5 to 10 miles an hour. Chance of rain 40%. Once again, the forecast for today. Partly cloudy, then becoming mostly cloudy toward daybreak, then becoming partly cloudy. A chance of showers toward daybreak. A chance of thunderstorms. Showers likely. Humid with highs in the mid-80s. Light and variable winds, becoming southwest 5 to 10 miles an hour. Chance of rain 70%. Taking a look at the 3 through 7 day forecast for Indianapolis and central Indiana. For Sunday night, partly cloudy with a chance of showers with a slight chance of thunderstorms. Lows in the lower 70s. Chance of rain 50%. Monday, partly cloudy. A slight chance of showers and thunderstorms late in the afternoon. Highs in the upper 80s. Chance of rain 20%. For Monday night, partly cloudy. A slight chance of showers and thunderstorms through the late overnight, then a chance of showers and thunderstorms toward daybreak. The lower 70s. Chance of rain 40%. Tuesday, mostly sunny through early afternoon, then partly cloudy with a chance of showers and thunderstorms late in the afternoon. Highs in the upper 80s. Chance of rain 50%. For Tuesday night, showers likely with a chance of thunderstorms. Lows in the upper 60s. Chance of rain 70%. Wednesday and Wednesday night, showers likely with a chance of thunderstorms. Highs in the lower 80s. Lows in the upper 60s. Chance of rain 60%. For Thursday, partly cloudy. A slight chance of showers and thunderstorms through early afternoon, then a chance of showers and thunderstorms late in the afternoon. Highs around 80. Chance of rain 40%. The 8 to 14 day outlook for Friday, August 14th through Thursday, August 20th, calls for temperatures to be near normal and precipitation to be above normal. Normal highs for the period are around 85 degrees, and normal lows are around 65. The normal precipitation total for the 7 days is between 0.70 and 0.75 inches. At 3 a.m., at Indianapolis, it was mostly cloudy. The temperature was 73 degrees, the dew point 70, and the relative humidity 90%. The wind was south at 5 miles an hour. The barometric pressure was 30.11 inches and falling. Around central Indiana, fog was reported, with a temperature of 69 at Muncie and 65 at Zionsville. It was partly cloudy, with a temperature of 67 at Anderson and 71 at Eagle Creek Air Park. At Shelbyville, it was mostly cloudy, with a temperature of 72. Elsewhere across Indiana, at Lafayette, fog was reported, with a temperature of 68. At Terre Haute, it was partly cloudy, with a temperature of 66. It was mostly cloudy, with a temperature of 67 at Fort Wayne, 71 at Bloomington, and 72 at Evansville. Just outside Indiana, at Champaign, fog was reported, with a temperature of 64. At Chicago, it was partly cloudy, with a temperature of 71. It was mostly cloudy, with a temperature of 72 at St. Louis, and 72 at Cincinnati. It was cloudy, with a temperature of 72 at Dayton.

and 80 at Louisville. Once again, at Indianapolis, it was 73 degrees with mostly cloudy skies. Time is 3:23 a.m. Eastern Daylight Time. This is NOAA All Hazards Radio KEC 74 in Indianapolis. Now a look at your forecast for Indianapolis and central Indiana. Today, partly cloudy, then becoming mostly cloudy toward daybreak, then becoming partly cloudy. A chance of showers toward daybreak. A chance of thunderstorms. Showers likely. Humid with highs in the mid-80s. Light and variable winds, becoming southwest 5 to 10 miles an hour. Chance of rain 70%. For tonight, partly cloudy. A chance of showers through the late overnight, then a slight chance of showers toward daybreak. Humid with lows around 70. Southwest winds around 5 miles an hour. Chance of rain 40%. Saturday, partly cloudy with a chance of showers and thunderstorms. Humid with highs in the mid-80s. West winds 5 to 10 miles an hour. Chance of rain 50%. For Saturday night, mostly clear through the late overnight, then becoming partly cloudy. Lows in the mid-60s. West winds around 5 miles an hour through the late overnight, becoming light and variable. Sunday, partly cloudy. A chance of showers through early afternoon, then a slight chance of showers and thunderstorms late in the afternoon. Humid with highs in the upper 80s. South winds 5 to 10 miles an hour. Chance of rain 40%. Once again, the forecast for today. Partly cloudy, then becoming mostly cloudy toward daybreak, then becoming partly cloudy. A chance of showers toward daybreak. A chance of thunderstorms. Showers likely. Humid with highs in the mid-80s. Light and variable winds, becoming southwest 5 to 10 miles an hour. Chance of rain 70%. Taking a look at the 3 through 7 day forecast for Indianapolis and central Indiana. For Sunday night, partly cloudy with a chance of showers with a slight chance of thunderstorms. Lows in the lower 70s. Chance of rain 50%. Monday, partly cloudy. A slight chance of showers and thunderstorms late in the afternoon. Highs in the upper 80s. Chance of rain 20%. For Monday night, partly cloudy. A slight chance of showers and thunderstorms through the late overnight, then a chance of showers and thunderstorms toward daybreak. Lows in the lower 70s. Chance of rain 40%. Tuesday, mostly sunny through early afternoon, then partly cloudy with a chance of showers and thunderstorms late in the afternoon. Highs in the upper 80s. Chance of rain 50%. For Tuesday night, showers likely with a chance of thunderstorms. Lows in the upper 60s. Chance of rain 70%. Wednesday and Wednesday night, showers likely with a chance of thunderstorms. Highs in the lower 80s. Lows in the upper 60s. Chance of rain 60%. For Thursday, partly cloudy. A slight chance of showers and thunderstorms through early afternoon, then a chance of showers and thunderstorms late in the afternoon. Highs around 80. Chance of rain 40%. The 8 to 14 day outlook for Friday, August 14th through Thursday, August 20th, calls for temperatures to be near normal and precipitation to be above normal. Normal highs for the period are around 85 degrees, and normal lows are around 65. The normal precipitation total for the 7 days is between 0.70 and 0.75 inches. At 3 a.m., at Indianapolis, it was mostly cloudy. The temperature was 73 degrees, the dew point 70, and the relative humidity 90%. The wind was south at 5 miles an hour. The barometric pressure was 30.11 inches and falling. Around central Indiana, fog was reported, with a temperature of 69 at Muncie and 65 at Zionsville. It was partly cloudy, with a temperature of 67 at Anderson and 71 at Eagle Creek Air Park. At Shelbyville, it was mostly cloudy, with a temperature of 72. Elsewhere across Indiana, at Lafayette, fog was reported, with a temperature of 68. At Terre Haute,
It was partly cloudy, with a temperature of 66. It was mostly cloudy, with a temperature of 67 at Fort Wayne, 71 at Bloomington, and 72 at Evansville. Just outside Indiana, at Champaign, fog was reported, with a temperature of 64. At Chicago, partly cloudy, with a temperature of 71. It was mostly cloudy, with a temperature of 72 at St. Louis, and 72 at Cincinnati. It was cloudy, with a temperature of 72 at Dayton, and 80 at Louisville. Once again, at Indianapolis, it was 73 degrees with mostly cloudy skies. All Hazards Radio KEC 74 in Indianapolis. Now a look at your forecast for Indianapolis and central Indiana. Today, partly cloudy, then becoming mostly cloudy toward daybreak, then becoming partly cloudy. A chance of showers toward daybreak. A chance of thunderstorms. Showers likely. Humid with highs in the mid-80s. Light and variable winds, becoming southwest 5 to 10 miles an hour. Chance of rain 70%. For tonight, partly cloudy. A chance of showers through the late overnight. Then a slight chance of showers toward daybreak. Humid with lows around 70. Southwest winds around 5 miles an hour. Chance of rain 40%. Saturday. Partly cloudy with a chance of showers and thunderstorms. Humid with highs in the mid-80s. West winds 5 to 10 miles an hour. Chance of rain 50%. For Saturday night. Mostly clear through the late overnight, then becoming partly cloudy. Lows in the mid-60s. West winds around 5 miles an hour through the late overnight, becoming light and variable. Sunday. Partly cloudy. A chance of showers through early afternoon, then a slight chance of showers and thunderstorms late in the afternoon. Humid with highs in the upper 80s. South winds 5 to 10 miles an hour. Chance of rain 40%. Once again, the forecast for today. Partly cloudy, then becoming mostly cloudy toward daybreak, then becoming partly cloudy. A chance of showers toward daybreak. A chance of thunderstorms. Showers likely. Humid with highs in the mid-80s. Light and variable winds, becoming southwest 5 to 10 miles an hour. Chance of rain 70%. Taking a look at the 3-7 day forecast for Indianapolis and central Indiana. For Sunday night, partly cloudy with a chance of showers with a slight chance of thunderstorms. Lows in the lower 70s. Chance of rain 50%. Monday, partly cloudy. A slight chance of showers and thunderstorms late in the afternoon. Highs in the upper 80s. Chance of rain 20%. For Monday night, partly cloudy. A slight chance of showers and thunderstorms through the late overnight. And a chance of showers and thunderstorms toward daybreak. Lows in the lower 70s. Chance of rain 40%. Tuesday. Mostly sunny through early afternoon. Then partly cloudy with a chance of showers and thunderstorms late in the afternoon. Highs in the upper 80s. Chance of rain 50%. For Tuesday night. Showers likely with a chance of thunderstorms. Lows in the upper 60s. Chance of rain 70%. Wednesday and Wednesday night. Showers likely with a chance of thunderstorms. Highs in the lower 80s. Lows in the upper 60s. Chance of rain 60%. For Thursday. Partly cloudy. A slight chance of showers and thunderstorms through early afternoon, then a chance of showers and thunderstorms late in the afternoon. Highs around 80. Chance of rain 40%. The 8-14 day outlook for Friday, August 14th through Thursday, August 20th, calls for temperatures to be near normal and precipitation to be above normal. Normal highs for the period are around 85 degrees, and normal lows are around 6. Thursday, August 20th, calls for temperatures to be near normal and precipitation to be above normal. Normal highs for the period are around 85 degrees, and normal lows are around 65. The normal precipitation total for the 7 days is between 0.70 and 0.75 inches. At 3 a.m., at Indianapolis, it was mostly cloudy. The temperature was 73 degrees.

the dew point 70, and the relative humidity 90%. The wind was south at 5 miles an hour. The barometric pressure was 30.11 inches and falling. Around central Indiana, fog was reported with a temperature of 69 at Muncie and 65 at Zionsville. It was partly cloudy with a temperature of 67 at Anderson and 71 at Eagle Creek Air Park. At Shelbyville, it was mostly cloudy with a temperature of 72. Elsewhere across Indiana, at Lafayette, fog was reported with a temperature of 68. At Terre Haute, it was partly cloudy with a temperature of 66. It was mostly cloudy with a temperature of 67 at Fort Wayne, 71 at Bloomington, and 72 at Evansville. Just outside Indiana, at Champaign, fog was reported with a temperature of 64. At Chicago, it was partly cloudy with a temperature of 71. It was mostly cloudy with a temperature of 72 at St. Louis and 72 at Cincinnati. It was cloudy with a temperature of 72 at Dayton and 80 at Louisville. Once again, at Indianapolis, it was 73 degrees with mostly cloudy skies. This is NOAA All Hazards Radio KEC 74 in Indianapolis. Now a look at your forecast for Indianapolis and central Indiana. Today, partly cloudy, then becoming mostly cloudy toward daybreak, then becoming partly cloudy. A chance of showers toward daybreak. A chance of thunderstorms. Showers likely. Humid with highs in the mid-80s. Light and variable winds, becoming southwest 5 to 10 miles an hour. Chance of rain 70%. For tonight, partly cloudy. A chance of showers through the late overnight, then a slight chance of showers toward daybreak. Humid with lows around 70. Southwest winds around 5 miles an hour. Chance of rain 40%. Saturday, partly cloudy with a chance of showers and thunderstorms. Humid with highs in the mid-80s. West winds 5 to 10 miles an hour. Chance of rain 50%. For Saturday night, mostly clear through the late overnight, then becoming partly cloudy. Lows in the mid-60s. West winds around 5 miles an hour through the late overnight, becoming light and variable. Sunday, partly cloudy. A chance of showers through early afternoon, then a slight chance of showers and thunderstorms late in the afternoon. Humid with highs in the upper 80s. South winds 5 to 10 miles an hour. Chance of rain 40%. Once again, the forecast for today. Partly cloudy, then becoming mostly cloudy toward daybreak, then becoming partly cloudy. A chance of showers toward daybreak. A chance of thunderstorms. Showers likely. Humid with highs in the mid-80s. Light and variable winds, becoming southwest 5 to 10 miles an hour. Chance of rain 70%. Now here is the hazardous weather outlook for central Indiana. For the period through tonight, occasional isolated to scattered showers may contain a few embedded thunderstorms. Severe weather is not expected, although lightning is a threat with any storm. And now the extended outlook for the period Friday through Wednesday. Expect occasional chances for thunderstorms Friday through Saturday, and again Monday through Wednesday, for all or part of central Indiana. It is too soon to determine if any storms will be severe. Spotter information statement. Spotter activation is not anticipated. Taking a look at the 3 through 7 day forecast for Indianapolis and central Indiana. For Sunday night, partly cloudy with a chance of showers with a slight chance of thunderstorms. Lows in the lower 70s. Chance of rain 50%. Monday, partly cloudy. A slight chance of showers and thunderstorms late in the afternoon. Highs in the upper 80s. Chance of rain 20%. For Monday night, partly cloudy. A slight chance of showers and thunderstorms through the late overnight, then a chance of showers and thunderstorms toward daybreak. Lows in the lower 70s. Chance of rain 40%. Tuesday, mostly sunny through early.

165. The normal precipitation total for the 7 days is between 0.70 and 0.75 inches. At 3 a.m., at Indianapolis, it was mostly cloudy. The temperature was 73 degrees, the dew point 70, and the relative humidity 90%. The wind was south at 5 miles an hour. The barometric pressure was 30.11 inches and falling. Around central Indiana, fog was reported, with a temperature of 69 at Muncie and 65 at Zionsville. It was partly cloudy, with a temperature of 67 at Anderson and 71 at Eagle Creek Air Park. At Shelbyville, it was mostly cloudy, with a temperature of 72. Elsewhere across Indiana, at Lafayette, fog was reported, with a temperature of 68. At Terre Haute, it was partly cloudy, with a temperature of 66. It was mostly cloudy, with a temperature of 67 at Fort Wayne, 71 at Bloomington, and 72 at Evansville. Just outside Indiana, at Champaign, fog was reported, with a temperature of 64. At Chicago, it was partly cloudy, with a temperature of 71. It was mostly cloudy, with a temperature of 72 at St. Louis, and 72 at Cincinnati. It was cloudy, with a temperature of 72 at Dayton, and 80 at Louisville. Once again, at Indianapolis, it was 73 degrees with mostly cloudy skies. This is NOAA All Hazards Radio KEC 74 in Indianapolis. Now a look at your forecast for Indianapolis and central Indiana. Today, partly cloudy, then becoming mostly cloudy toward daybreak, then becoming partly cloudy. A chance of showers toward daybreak. A chance of thunderstorms. Showers likely. Humid with highs in the mid-80s. Light and variable winds, becoming southwest 5 to 10 miles an hour. Chance of rain 70%. For tonight, partly cloudy. A chance of showers through the late overnight, then a slight chance of showers toward daybreak. Humid with lows around 70. Southwest winds around 5 miles an hour. Chance of rain 40%. Saturday, partly cloudy with a chance of showers and thunderstorms. Humid with highs in the mid-80s. West winds 5 to 10 miles an hour. Chance of rain 50%. For Saturday night, mostly clear through the late overnight, then becoming partly cloudy. Lows in the mid-60s. West winds around 5 miles an hour through the late overnight, becoming light and variable. Sunday, partly cloudy. A chance of showers through early afternoon, then a slight chance of showers and thunderstorms late in the afternoon. Humid with highs in the upper 80s. South winds 5 to 10 miles an hour. Chance of rain 40%. Once again, the forecast for today. Partly cloudy, then becoming mostly cloudy toward daybreak, then becoming partly cloudy. A chance of showers toward daybreak. A chance of thunderstorms. Showers likely. Humid with highs in the mid-80s. Light and variable winds, becoming southwest 5 to 10 miles an hour. Chance of rain 70%. Taking a look at the 3 through 7 day forecast for Indianapolis and central Indiana. For Sunday night, partly cloudy with a chance of showers with a slight chance of thunderstorms. Lows in the lower 70s. Chance of rain 50%. Monday, partly cloudy. A slight chance of showers and thunderstorms late in the afternoon. Highs in the upper 80s. Chance of rain 20%. For Monday night, partly cloudy. A slight chance of showers and thunderstorms through the late overnight, then a chance of showers and thunderstorms toward daybreak. Lows in the lower 70s. Chance of rain 40%. Tuesday, mostly sunny through early afternoon, then partly cloudy with a chance of showers and thunderstorms late in the afternoon. Highs in the upper 80s. Chance of rain 50%. For Tuesday night, showers likely with a chance of thunderstorms. Lows in the upper 60s. Chance of rain 70%. Wednesday and Wednesday night, showers likely with a chance of thunderstorms. Highs in the lower 80s. Lows in the upper 60s. Chance of rain 60%. For Thursday, partly cloudy.

A slight chance of showers and thunderstorms through early afternoon, then a chance of showers and thunderstorms late in the afternoon. Highs around 80. Chance of rain 40%. The 8 to 14 day outlook for Friday, August 14th through Thursday, August 20th, calls for temperatures to be near normal and precipitation to be above normal. Normal highs for the period are around 85 degrees and normal lows are around 65. The normal precipitation total for the 7 days is between 0.70 and 0.75 inches. At 3 a.m. at Indianapolis, it was mostly cloudy. The temperature was 73 degrees, the dew point 70, and the relative humidity 90%. The wind was south at 5 miles an hour. The barometric pressure was 30.11 inches and falling. Around central Indiana, fog was reported, with a temperature of 69 at Muncie and 65 at Zionsville. It was partly cloudy, with a temperature of 67 at Anderson and 71 at Eagle Creek Air Park. At Shelbyville, it was mostly cloudy, with a temperature of 72. Elsewhere across Indiana, at Lafayette, fog was reported, with a temperature of 68. At Terre Haute, it was partly cloudy, with a temperature of 66. It was mostly cloudy, with a temperature of 67 at Fort Wayne, 71 at Bloomington, and 72 at Evansville. Just outside Indiana, at Champaign, fog was reported, with a temperature of 64. At Chicago, it was partly cloudy, with a temperature of 71. It was mostly cloudy, with a temperature of 72 at St. Louis, and 72 at Cincinnati. It was cloudy, with a temperature of 72 at Dayton, and 80 at Louisville. Once again, at Indianapolis, it was 73 degrees with mostly cloudy skies. All Hazards Radio KEC 74 in Indianapolis. Now a look at your forecast for Indianapolis and central Indiana. Today, partly cloudy, then becoming mostly cloudy toward daybreak, then becoming partly cloudy. A chance of showers toward daybreak. A chance of thunderstorms. Showers likely. Humid with highs in the mid-80s. Light and variable winds, becoming southwest 5 to 10 miles an hour. Chance of rain 70%. For tonight, partly cloudy. A chance of showers through the late overnight, then a slight chance of showers toward daybreak. Humid with lows around 70. Southwest winds around 5 miles an hour. Chance of rain 40%. Saturday, partly cloudy with a chance of showers and thunderstorms. Humid with highs in the mid-80s. West winds 5 to 10 miles an hour. Chance of rain 50%. For Saturday night, mostly clear through the late overnight, then becoming partly cloudy. Lows in the mid-60s. West winds around 5 miles an hour through the late overnight, becoming light and variable. Sunday, partly cloudy. A chance of showers through early afternoon, then a slight chance of showers and thunderstorms late in the afternoon. Humid with highs in the upper 80s. South winds 5 to 10 miles an hour. Chance of rain 40%. Once again, the forecast for today. Partly cloudy, then becoming mostly cloudy toward daybreak, then becoming partly cloudy. A chance of showers toward daybreak. A chance of thunderstorms. Showers likely. Humid with highs in the mid-80s. Light and variable winds, becoming southwest 5 to 10 miles an hour. Chance of rain 70%. Taking a look at the 3 through 7 day forecast for Indianapolis and central Indiana. For Sunday night, partly cloudy with a chance of showers with a slight chance of thunderstorms. Lows in the lower 70s. Chance of rain 50%. Monday, partly cloudy. A slight chance of showers and thunderstorms late in the afternoon. Highs in the upper 80s. Chance of rain 20%. For Monday night, partly cloudy. A slight chance of showers and thunderstorms through the late overnight, then a chance of showers and thunderstorms toward daybreak. Lows in the lower 70s. Chance of rain 40%. Tuesday, mostly sunny through early afternoon, then partly cloudy with a chance of showers and thunderstorms late in the afternoon. Highs in the upper 80s.

chance of rain 50% for Tuesday night. Showers likely with a chance of thunderstorms. Lows in the upper 60s. Chance of rain 70%. Wednesday and Wednesday night. Showers likely with a chance of thunderstorms. Highs in the lower 80s. Lows in the upper 60s. Chance of rain 60%. For Thursday, partly cloudy. A slight chance of showers and thunderstorms through early afternoon, then a chance of showers and thunderstorms late in the afternoon. Highs around 80. Chance of rain 40%. The 8 to 14 day outlook for Friday, August 14th through Thursday, August 20th, calls for temperatures to be near normal and precipitation to be above normal. Normal highs for the period are around 85 degrees, and normal lows are around 65. The normal precipitation total for the 7 days is between 0.70 and 0.75 inches. At 3 a.m., at Indianapolis, it was mostly cloudy. The temperature was 73 degrees, the dew point 70, and the relative humidity 90%. The wind was south at 5 miles an hour. The barometric pressure was 30.11 inches and falling. Around central Indiana, fog was reported, with a temperature of 69 at Muncie and 65 at Zionsville. It was partly cloudy, with a temperature of 67 at Anderson and 71 at Eagle Creek Air Park. At Shelbyville, it was mostly cloudy, with a temperature of 72. Elsewhere across Indiana, at Lafayette, fog was reported, with a temperature of 68. At Terre Haute, it was partly cloudy, with a temperature of 66. It was mostly cloudy, with a temperature of 67 at Fort Wayne, 71 at Bloomington, and 72 at Evansville. Just outside Indiana, at Champaign, fog was reported, with a temperature of 64. At Chicago, it was partly cloudy, with a temperature of 71. It was mostly cloudy, with a temperature of 72 at St. Louis, and 72 at Cincinnati. It was cloudy, with a temperature of 72 at Dayton, and 80 at Louisville. Once again, at Indianapolis, it was 73 degrees with mostly cloudy skies. This is NOAA All Hazards Radio KEC 74 in Indianapolis. And now a look at your forecast for Indianapolis and central Indiana. Today, partly cloudy, then becoming mostly cloudy toward daybreak, then becoming partly cloudy. A chance of showers toward daybreak. A chance of thunderstorms. Showers likely. Humid with highs in the mid-80s. Light and variable winds, becoming southwest 5 to 10 miles an hour. Chance of rain 70%. For tonight, partly cloudy. A chance of showers through the late overnight, then a slight chance of showers toward daybreak. Humid with lows around 70. Southwest winds around 5 miles an hour. Chance of rain 40%. Saturday. Partly cloudy with a chance of showers and thunderstorms. Humid with highs in the mid-80s. West winds 5 to 10 miles an hour. Chance of rain 50%. For Saturday night. Mostly clear through the late overnight, then becoming partly cloudy. Lows in the mid-60s. West winds around 5 miles an hour through the late overnight, becoming light and variable. Sunday, partly cloudy. A chance of showers through early afternoon, then a slight chance of showers and thunderstorms late in the afternoon. Humid with highs in the upper 80s. South winds 5 to 10 miles an hour. Chance of rain 40%. Once again, the forecast for today. Partly cloudy, then becoming mostly cloudy toward daybreak, then becoming partly cloudy. A chance of showers toward daybreak. A chance of thunderstorms. Showers likely. Humid with highs in the mid-80s. Light and variable winds, becoming southwest 5 to 10 miles an hour. Chance of rain 70%. The current time is 3:53 a.m. Eastern Daylight Time. Taking a look at the 3 through 7 day forecast for Indianapolis and central Indiana. For Sunday night, partly cloudy with a chance of showers with a slight chance of thunderstorms. Low in the lower 70s. Chance of rain 50%. Monday, partly cloudy. A slight chance of showers and thunderstorms.

late in the afternoon. Highs in the upper 80s. Chance of rain 20%. For Monday night, partly cloudy. A slight chance of showers and thunderstorms through the late overnight, then a chance of showers and thunderstorms toward daybreak. Lows in the lower 70s. Chance of rain 40%. Tuesday, mostly sunny through early afternoon, then partly cloudy with a chance of showers and thunderstorms late in the afternoon. Highs in the upper 80s. Chance of rain 50%. For Tuesday night, showers likely with a chance of thunderstorms. Lows in the upper 60s. Chance of rain 70%. Wednesday and Wednesday night, showers likely with a chance of thunderstorms. Highs in the lower 80s. Lows in the upper 60s. Chance of rain 60%. For Thursday, partly cloudy. A slight chance of showers and thunderstorms through early afternoon, then a chance of showers and thunderstorms late in the afternoon. Highs around 80. Chance of rain 40%. Now here is the hazardous weather outlook for central Indiana. For the period through tonight, occasional isolated to scattered showers may contain a few embedded thunderstorms. Severe weather is not expected, although lightning is a threat with any storm. And now the extended outlook for the period Friday through Wednesday. Expect occasional chances for thunderstorms Friday through Saturday, and again Monday through Wednesday, for all or part of central Indiana. It is too soon to determine if any storms will be severe. Spotter information statement. Spotter activation is not anticipated. This is NOAA All Hazards Radio KEC 74 in Indianapolis. Now a look at your forecast for Indianapolis and central Indiana. Today, mostly cloudy toward daybreak, then becoming partly cloudy. Scattered showers and thunderstorms. Humid with highs in the mid-80s. Southwest winds 5 to 10 miles an hour. Chance of rain 50%. For tonight, partly cloudy. Isolated showers through the late overnight. Humid with lows around 70. Southwest winds around 5 miles an hour. Chance of rain 20%. Saturday, partly cloudy with isolated showers. Isolated thunderstorms late in the afternoon. Humid with highs in the mid-80s. West winds 5 to 10 miles an hour. Chance of rain 20%. For Saturday night, mostly clear through the late overnight, then becoming partly cloudy. Lows in the mid-60s. West winds around 5 miles an hour through the late overnight, becoming light and variable. Sunday, partly cloudy. Scattered showers through early afternoon, then isolated showers and thunderstorms late in the afternoon. Humid with highs in the upper 80s. South winds 5 to 10 miles an hour. Chance of rain 40%. Once again, the forecast for today. Mostly cloudy toward daybreak, then becoming partly cloudy. Scattered showers and thunderstorms. Humid with highs in the mid-80s. Southwest winds 5 to 10 miles an hour. Chance of rain 50%. Taking a look at the 3 through 7 day forecast for Indianapolis and central Indiana. For Sunday night, partly cloudy with scattered showers with isolated thunderstorms. Lows in the lower 70s. Chance of rain 50%. Monday, partly cloudy. Isolated showers and thunderstorms late in the afternoon. Highs in the upper 80s. Chance of rain 20%. For Monday night, partly cloudy. A slight chance of showers and thunderstorms through the late overnight, then a chance of showers and thunderstorms toward daybreak. Lows in the lower 70s. Chance of rain 40%. Tuesday, mostly sunny through early afternoon, then partly cloudy with a chance of showers and thunderstorms late in the afternoon. Highs in the upper 80s. Chance of rain 50%. For Tuesday night, showers likely with a chance of thunderstorms. Lows in the upper 60s. Chance of rain 70%. Wednesday and Wednesday night, showers likely with a chance of thunderstorms. Highs in the lower 80s. Lows in the upper 60s. Chance of rain 60%. For Thursday,
partly cloudy. A slight chance of showers and thunderstorms through early afternoon, then a chance of showers and thunderstorms late in the afternoon. Highs around 80. Chance of rain 40%. The 8 to 14 day outlook for Friday, August 14th through Thursday, August 20th, calls for temperatures to be near normal and precipitation to be above normal. Normal highs for the period are around 85 degrees, and normal lows are around 65. The normal precipitation total for the 7 days is between 0.70 and 0.75 inches. At 3 a.m., at Indianapolis, it was mostly cloudy. The temperature was 73 degrees, the dew point 70, and the relative humidity 90%. The wind was south at 5 miles an hour. The barometric pressure was 30.11 inches and falling. Around central Indiana, fog was reported, with a temperature of 69 at Muncie and 65 at Zionsville. It was partly cloudy, with a temperature of 67 at Anderson and 71 at Eagle Creek Air Park. At Shelbyville, it was mostly cloudy, with a temperature of 72. Elsewhere across Indiana, at Lafayette, fog was reported, with a temperature of 68. At Terre Haute, it was partly cloudy, with a temperature of 66. It was mostly cloudy, with a temperature of 67 at Fort Wayne, 71 at Bloomington, and 72 at Evansville. Just outside Indiana, at Champaign, fog was reported, with a temperature of 64. At Chicago, it was partly cloudy, with a temperature of 71. It was mostly cloudy, with a temperature of 72 at St. Louis, and 72 at Cincinnati. It was cloudy, with a temperature of 72 at Dayton, and 80 at Louisville. Once again, at Indianapolis, it was 73 degrees with mostly cloudy skies. This is NOAA All Hazards Radio KEC 74 in Indianapolis. Now a look at your forecast for Indianapolis and central Indiana. Today, mostly cloudy toward daybreak, then becoming partly cloudy. Scattered showers and thunderstorms. Humid with highs in the mid-80s. Southwest winds 5 to 10 miles an hour. Chance of rain 50%. For tonight, partly cloudy. Isolated showers through the late overnight. Humid with lows around 70. Southwest winds around 5 miles an hour. Chance of rain 20%. Saturday, partly cloudy with isolated showers. Isolated thunderstorms late in the afternoon. Humid with highs in the mid-80s. West winds 5 to 10 miles an hour. Chance of rain 20%. For Saturday night, mostly clear through the late overnight, then becoming partly cloudy. Lows in the mid-60s. West winds around 5 miles an hour through the late overnight, becoming light and variable. Sunday, partly cloudy. Scattered showers through early afternoon, then isolated showers and thunderstorms late in the afternoon. Humid with highs in the upper 80s. South winds 5 to 10 miles an hour. Chance of rain 40%. Once again, the forecast for today. Mostly cloudy toward daybreak, then becoming partly cloudy. Scattered showers and thunderstorms. Humid with highs in the mid-80s. Southwest winds 5 to 10 miles an hour. Chance of rain 50%. Taking a look at the 3 through 7 day forecast for Indianapolis and central Indiana. For Sunday night, partly cloudy with scattered showers with isolated thunderstorms. Lows in the lower 70s. Chance of rain 50%. Monday, partly cloudy. Isolated showers and thunderstorms late in the afternoon. Highs in the upper 80s. Chance of rain 20%. For Monday night, partly cloudy. A slight chance of showers and thunderstorms through the late overnight, then a chance of showers and thunderstorms toward daybreak. Lows in the lower 70s. Chance of rain 40%. Tuesday, mostly sunny through early afternoon, then partly cloudy with a chance of showers and thunderstorms late in the afternoon. Highs in the upper 80s. Chance of rain 50%. For Tuesday night, showers likely with a chance of thunderstorms. Lows in the upper 60s. Chance of rain 70%. Wednesday and Wednesday night,

hours, likely with a chance of thunderstorms. Highs in the lower 80s. Lows in the upper 60s. Chance of rain 60%. For Thursday, partly cloudy. A slight chance of showers and thunderstorms through early afternoon, then a chance of showers and thunderstorms late in the afternoon. Highs around 80. Chance of rain 40%. The 8 to 14 day outlook for Friday, August 14th through Thursday, August 20th, calls for temperatures to be near normal and precipitation to be above normal. Normal highs for the period are around 85 degrees and normal lows are around 65. The normal precipitation total for the 7 days is between 0.70 and 0.75 inches. At 3 a.m. at Indianapolis, it was mostly cloudy. The temperature was 73 degrees, the dew point 70, and the relative humidity 90%. The wind was south at 5 miles an hour. The barometric pressure was 30.11 inches and falling. Around central Indiana, fog was reported, with a temperature of 69 at Muncie and 65 at Zionsville. It was partly cloudy, with a temperature of 67 at Anderson and 71 at Eagle Creek Air Park. At Shelbyville, it was mostly cloudy, with a temperature of 72. Elsewhere across Indiana, at Lafayette, fog was reported, with a temperature of 68. At Terre Haute, partly cloudy, with a temperature of 66. It was mostly cloudy, with a temperature of 67 at Fort Wayne, 71 at Bloomington, and 72 at Evansville. Just outside Indiana, at Champaign, fog was reported, with a temperature of 64. At Chicago, partly cloudy, with a temperature of 71. It was mostly cloudy, with a temperature of 72 at St. Louis, and 72 at Cincinnati. It was cloudy, with a temperature of 72 at Dayton, and 80 at Louisville. Once again, at Indianapolis, it was 73 degrees with mostly cloudy skies. All Hazards Radio KEC 74 in Indianapolis. Now a look at your forecast for Indianapolis and central Indiana. Today, mostly cloudy toward daybreak, then becoming partly cloudy. Scattered showers and thunderstorms. Humid with highs in the mid-80s. Southwest winds 5 to 10 miles an hour. Chance of rain 50%. For tonight, partly cloudy. Isolated showers through the late overnight. Humid with lows around 70. Southwest winds around 5 miles an hour. Chance of rain 20%. Saturday, partly cloudy with isolated showers. Isolated thunderstorms late in the afternoon. Humid with highs in the mid-80s. West winds 5 to 10 miles an hour. Chance of rain 20%. For Saturday night, mostly clear through the late overnight, then becoming partly cloudy. Lows in the mid-60s. West winds around 5 miles an hour through the late overnight, becoming light and variable. Sunday, partly cloudy. Scattered showers through early afternoon, then isolated showers and thunderstorms late in the afternoon. Humid with highs in the upper 80s. South winds 5 to 10 miles an hour. Chance of rain 40%. Once again, the forecast for today. Mostly cloudy toward daybreak, then becoming partly cloudy. Scattered showers and thunderstorms. Humid with highs in the mid-80s. Southwest winds 5 to 10 miles an hour. Chance of rain 50%. The current time is 4:08 a.m. Eastern Daylight Time. Taking a look at the 3 through 7 day forecast for Indianapolis and central Indiana. For Sunday night, partly cloudy with scattered showers with isolated thunderstorms. Lows in the lower 70s. Chance of rain 50%. Monday, partly cloudy. Isolated showers and thunderstorms late in the afternoon. Highs in the upper 80s. Chance of rain 20%. For Monday night, partly cloudy. A slight chance of showers and thunderstorms through the late overnight, then a chance of showers and thunderstorms toward daybreak. Lows in the lower 70s. Chance of rain 40%. Tuesday, mostly sunny through early afternoon, then partly cloudy with a chance of showers and thunderstorms late in the afternoon.

is in the upper 80s. Chance of rain 50% for Tuesday night. Showers likely with a chance of thunderstorms. Lows in the upper 60s. Chance of rain 70%. Wednesday and Wednesday night. Showers likely with a chance of thunderstorms. Highs in the lower 80s. Lows in the upper 60s. Chance of rain 60%. For Thursday, partly cloudy. A slight chance of showers and thunderstorms through early afternoon, then a chance of showers and thunderstorms late in the afternoon. Highs around 80. Chance of rain 40%. The 8 to 14 day outlook for Friday, August 14th through Thursday, August 20th, calls for temperatures to be near normal and precipitation to be above normal. Normal highs for the period are around 85 degrees, and normal lows are around 65. The normal precipitation total for the 7 days is between 0.70 and 0.75 inches. At 4 a.m. at Indianapolis, it was mostly cloudy. The temperature was 71 degrees, the dew point 69, and the relative humidity 93%. The wind was west at 3 miles an hour. The barometric pressure was 30.11 inches and steady. Around central Indiana, at Zionsville, fog was reported with a temperature of 64. It was partly cloudy, with a temperature of 67 at Anderson, 70 at Muncie, and 68 at Eagle Creek Air Park. At Shelbyville, it was mostly cloudy, with a temperature of 70. Elsewhere across Indiana, at Terre Haute, fog was reported with a temperature of 66. At Evansville, it was partly cloudy, with a temperature of 71. It was mostly cloudy, with a temperature of 67 at Fort Wayne and 68 at Lafayette. At Bloomington, it was cloudy, with a temperature of 70. Just outside Indiana, at Champaign, fog was reported, with a temperature of 64. At Chicago, it was clear, with a temperature of 71. It was mostly cloudy, with a temperature of 72 at St. Louis and 74 at Cincinnati. It was cloudy, with a temperature of 73 at Dayton and 79 at Louisville. Once again, at Indianapolis, it was 71 degrees with mostly cloudy skies. Flood advisory in effect until 7 a.m. Eastern Daylight Time this morning. Flooding caused by excessive rainfall is expected. The areas affected include southeastern Bartholomew County, southwestern Decatur County, northeastern Jackson County, northwestern Jennings County. The hazardous conditions are expected until 7 a.m. Eastern Daylight Time. The following impacts are expected: minor flooding in low-lying and poor drainage areas. Water over roadways. Additional details: at 4:07 a.m. Eastern Daylight Time, Doppler radar and automated rain gauges indicated heavy rain due to thunderstorms. Minor flooding is ongoing or expected to begin shortly in the advisory area. Up to 2 inches of rain have fallen. Additional rainfall amounts up to 2 inches are expected over the area. This additional rain will result in minor flooding. Some locations that will experience flooding include Seymour, North Vernon, Jonesville, Azalea, Cortland, Country Squire Lakes, and Freetown. http://www.weather.gov/safety/flood-turnaround. Don't drown when encountering flooded roads. Most of flood deaths occur in vehicles. Be especially cautious at night when it is harder to recognize the dangers of flooding. This is NOAA All Hazards Radio KEC 74 in Indianapolis. Now a look at your forecast for Indianapolis and central Indiana. Today, mostly cloudy toward daybreak, then becoming partly cloudy. Scattered showers and thunderstorms. Humid with highs in the mid-80s. Southwest winds 5 to 10 miles an hour. Chance of rain 50%. For tonight, partly cloudy. Isolated showers through the late overnight. Humid with lows around 70. Southwest winds around 5 miles an hour. Chance of rain 20%. Saturday, partly cloudy with isolated showers. Isolated thunderstorms late in the afternoon. Humid with highs in the mid-80s. West winds 5 to 10 miles an hour. Chance of rain 20%. For Saturday night, mostly clear.

through the late overnight, then becoming partly cloudy. Lows in the mid-60s. West winds around 5 miles an hour through the late overnight, becoming light and variable. Sunday. Partly cloudy. Scattered showers through early afternoon, then isolated showers and thunderstorms late in the afternoon. Humid with highs in the upper 80s. South winds 5 to 10 miles an hour. Chance of rain 40%. Once again, the forecast for today. Mostly cloudy toward daybreak, then becoming partly cloudy. Scattered showers and thunderstorms. Humid with highs in the mid-80s. Southwest winds 5 to 10 miles an hour. Chance of rain 50%. Now here is the hazardous weather outlook for central Indiana. For the period through tonight, occasional isolated to scattered showers may contain a few embedded thunderstorms. Severe weather is not expected, although lightning is a threat with any storm. And now the extended outlook for the period Friday through Wednesday. Expect occasional chances for thunderstorms Friday through Saturday, and again Monday through Wednesday, for all or part of central Indiana. It is too soon to determine if any storms will be severe. Spotter information statement. Spotter activation is not anticipated. Taking a look at the 3 through 7 day forecast for Indianapolis and central Indiana. For Sunday night, partly cloudy with scattered showers with isolated thunderstorms. Lows in the lower 70s. Chance of rain 50%. Monday, partly cloudy. Isolated showers and thunderstorms late in the afternoon. Highs in the upper 80s. Chance of rain 20%. For Monday night, partly cloudy. A slight chance of showers and thunderstorms through the late overnight, then a chance of showers and thunderstorms toward daybreak. Lows in the lower 70s. Chance of rain 40%. Tuesday. Mostly sunny through early afternoon, then partly cloudy with a chance of showers and thunderstorms late in the afternoon. Highs in the upper 80s. Chance of rain 50%. For Tuesday night. Showers likely with a chance of thunderstorms. Lows in the upper 60s. Chance of rain 70%. Wednesday and Wednesday night. Showers likely with a chance of thunderstorms. Highs in the lower 80s. Lows in the upper 60s. Chance of rain 60%. For Thursday. Partly cloudy. A slight chance of showers and thunderstorms through early afternoon, then a chance of showers and thunderstorms late in the afternoon. Highs around 80. Chance of rain 40%. The 14-day outlook for Friday, August 14th through Thursday, August 20th, calls for temperatures to be near normal and precipitation to be above normal. Normal highs for the period are around 85 degrees, and normal lows are around 65. The normal precipitation total for the 7 days is between 0.70 and 0.75 inches. At 4 a.m., at Indianapolis, it was mostly cloudy. The temperature was 71 degrees, the dew point 69, and the relative humidity 93%. The wind was west at 3 miles an hour. The barometric pressure was 30.11 inches and steady. Around central Indiana, at Zionsville, fog was reported, with a temperature of 64. It was partly cloudy, with a temperature of 67 at Anderson, 70 at Muncie, and 68 at Eagle Creek Air Park. At Shelbyville, it was mostly cloudy, with a temperature of 70. Elsewhere across Indiana, at Terre Haute, fog was reported, with a temperature of 66. At Evansville, it was partly cloudy, with a temperature of 71. It was mostly cloudy, with a temperature of 67 at Fort Wayne, and 68 at Lafayette. At Bloomington, it was cloudy, with a temperature of 70. Just outside Indiana, at Champaign, fog was reported, with a temperature of 64. At Chicago, it was clear, with a temperature of 71. It was mostly cloudy, with a temperature of 72 at St. Louis, and 74 at Cincinnati. It was cloudy, with a temperature of 73 at Dayton, and 79 at Louisville. Once again, at Indianapolis, it was 71 degrees with mostly cloudy skies. Flood advisory in effect until 7 a.m. Eastern Daylight Time this morning. Flooding

caused by excessive rainfall is expected. The areas affected include southeastern Bartholomew County, southwestern Decatur County, northeastern Jackson County, northwestern Jennings County. The hazardous conditions are expected until 7 a.m. Eastern Daylight Time. The following impacts are expected: minor flood in low-lying and poor drainage areas. Water over roadways. Additional details: at 4:07 a.m. Eastern Daylight Time, Doppler radar and automated rain gauges indicated heavy rain due to thunderstorms. Minor flooding is ongoing or expected to begin shortly in the advisory area. Up to 2 inches of rain have fallen. Additional rainfall amounts up to 2 inches are expected over the area. This additional rain will result in minor flooding. Some locations that will experience flooding include Seymour, North Vernon, Jonesville, Azalea, Cortland, Country Squire Lakes, and Freetown. http://www.weather.gov/safety/flood-turnaround. Don't drown when encountering flooded roads. Most flood deaths occur in vehicles. Be especially cautious at night when it is harder to recognize the dangers of flooding. This is NOAA All Hazards Radio KEC 74 in Indianapolis. And now a look at your forecast for Indianapolis and central Indiana. Today, mostly cloudy toward daybreak, then becoming partly cloudy. Scattered showers and thunderstorms. Humid with highs in the mid-80s. Southwest winds 5 to 10 miles an hour. Chance of rain 50%. For tonight, partly cloudy. Isolated showers through the late overnight. Humid with lows around 70. Southwest winds around 5 miles an hour. Chance of rain 20%. Saturday, partly cloudy with isolated showers. Isolated thunderstorms late in the afternoon. Humid with highs in the mid-80s. West winds 5 to 10 miles an hour. Chance of rain 20%. For Saturday night, mostly clear through the late overnight, then becoming partly cloudy. Lows in the mid-60s. West winds around 5 miles an hour through the late overnight, becoming light and variable. Sunday, partly cloudy. Scattered showers through early afternoon, then isolated showers and thunderstorms late in the afternoon. Humid with highs in the upper 80s. South winds 5 to 10 miles an hour. Chance of rain 40%. Once again, the forecast for today. Mostly cloudy toward daybreak, then becoming partly cloudy. Scattered showers and thunderstorms. Humid with highs in the mid-80s. Southwest winds 5 to 10 miles an hour. Chance of rain 50%. Taking a look at the 3 through 7 day forecast for Indianapolis and central Indiana. For Sunday night, partly cloudy with scattered showers with isolated thunderstorms. Lows in the lower 70s. Chance of rain 50%. Monday, partly cloudy. Isolated showers and thunderstorms late in the afternoon. Highs in the upper 80s. Chance of rain 20%. For Monday night, partly cloudy. A slight chance of showers and thunderstorms through the late overnight, then a chance of showers and thunderstorms toward daybreak. Lows in the lower 70s. Chance of rain 40%. Tuesday, mostly sunny through early afternoon, then partly cloudy with a chance of showers and thunderstorms late in the afternoon. Highs in the upper 80s. Chance of rain 50%. For Tuesday night, showers likely with a chance of thunderstorms. Lows in the upper 60s. Chance of rain 70%. Wednesday and Wednesday night, showers likely with a chance of thunderstorms. Highs in the lower 80s. Lows in the upper 60s. Chance of rain 60%. For Thursday, partly cloudy. A slight chance of showers and thunderstorms through early afternoon, then a chance of showers and thunderstorms late in the afternoon. Highs around 80. Chance of rain 40%. The current time is 4:24 a.m. Eastern Daylight Time. The 8 to 14 day outlook for Friday, August 14th through Thursday, August 20th, calls for temperatures to be near normal and precipitation to be above normal. Normal highs for the period.

are around 85 degrees, and normal lows are around 65. The normal precipitation total for the 7 days is between 0.70 and 0.75 inches. At 4 a.m. at Indianapolis, it was mostly cloudy. The temperature was 71 degrees, the dew point 69, and the relative humidity 93%. The wind was west at 3 miles an hour. The barometric pressure was 30.11 inches and steady. Around central Indiana and Zionsville, fog was reported with a temperature of 64. It was partly cloudy with a temperature of 67 at Anderson, 70 at Muncie, and 68 at Eagle Creek Air Park. At Shelbyville, it was mostly cloudy with a temperature of 70. Elsewhere across Indiana, at Terre Haute, fog was reported with a temperature of 66. At Evansville, it was partly cloudy with a temperature of 71. It was mostly cloudy with a temperature of 67 at Fort Wayne and 68 at Lafayette. At Bloomington, it was cloudy with a temperature of 70. Just outside Indiana, at Champaign, fog was reported with a temperature of 64. At Chicago, it was clear with a temperature of 71. It was mostly cloudy with a temperature of 72 at St. Louis and 74 at Cincinnati. It was cloudy with a temperature of 73 at Dayton and 79 at Louisville. Once again, at Indianapolis, it was 71 degrees with mostly cloudy skies. Now here is the hazardous weather outlook for central Indiana. For the period today and tonight, occasional isolated to scattered showers may contain a few embedded thunderstorms. Severe weather is not expected. Ponding of low-lying areas following multiple downpours will be the greatest threat. And now the extended outlook for the period Saturday through Thursday. Occasional chances for thunderstorms Friday through Saturday, and again Monday through Wednesday, for all or part of central Indiana. It is too soon to determine if any storms will be severe. Spotter information statement. Spotter activation is not anticipated. Flood advisory in effect until 7 a.m. Eastern Daylight Time this morning. Flooding caused by excessive rainfall is expected. The areas affected include southeastern Bartholomew County, southwestern Decatur County, northeastern Jackson County, northwestern Jennings County. The hazardous conditions are expected until 7 a.m. Eastern Daylight Time. The following impacts are expected: minor flooding in low-lying and poor drainage areas. Water over roadways. Additional details, at 4:07 a.m. Eastern Daylight Time, Doppler radar and automated rain gauges indicated heavy rain due to thunderstorms. Minor flooding is ongoing or expected to begin shortly in the advisory area. Up to 2 inches of rain have fallen. Additional rainfall amounts up to 2 inches are expected over the area. This additional rain will result in minor flooding. Some locations that will experience flooding include Seymour, North Vernon, Jonesville, Azalea, Cortland, Country Squire Lakes, and Freetown. http://www.weather.gov/safety/flood-turnaround. Don't drown when encountering flooded roads. Most of flood deaths occur in vehicles. Be especially cautious at night when it is harder to recognize the dangers of flooding. This is NOAA All Hazards Radio KEC 74 in Indianapolis. Now a look at your forecast for Indianapolis and central Indiana. Today, mostly cloudy toward daybreak, then becoming partly cloudy. Scattered showers and thunderstorms. Humid with highs in the mid-80s. Southwest winds 5 to 10 miles an hour. Chance of rain 50%. For tonight, partly cloudy. Isolated showers through the late overnight. Humid with lows around 70. Southwest winds around 5 miles an hour. Chance of rain 20%. Saturday. Partly cloudy with isolated showers. Isolated thunderstorms late in the afternoon. Humid with highs in the mid-80s. West winds 5 to 10 miles an hour. Chance of rain 20%. For Saturday night. Mostly clear through the late overnight, then becoming partly cloudy. Lows in the mid-60s. West winds around 5 miles an hour through the late overnight, becoming light and variable. Sunday.
partly cloudy. Scattered showers through early afternoon, then isolated showers and thunderstorms late in the afternoon. Humid with highs in the upper 80s. South winds 5 to 10 miles an hour. Chance of rain 40%. Once again, the forecast for today. Mostly cloudy toward daybreak, then becoming partly cloudy. Scattered showers and thunderstorms. Humid with highs in the mid-80s. Southwest winds 5 to 10 miles an hour. Chance of rain 50%. Taking a look at the 3 through 7 day forecast for Indianapolis and central Indiana. For Sunday night, partly cloudy with scattered showers with isolated thunderstorms. Lows in the lower 70s. Chance of rain 50%. Monday, partly cloudy. Isolated showers and thunderstorms late in the afternoon. Highs in the upper 80s. Chance of rain 20%. For Monday night, partly cloudy. A slight chance of showers and thunderstorms through the late overnight, then a chance of showers and thunderstorms toward daybreak. Lows in the lower 70s. Chance of rain 40%. Tuesday, mostly sunny through early afternoon, then partly cloudy with a chance of showers and thunderstorms late in the afternoon. Highs in the upper 80s. Chance of rain 50%. For Tuesday night, showers likely with a chance of thunderstorms. Lows in the upper 60s. Chance of rain 70%. Wednesday and Wednesday night, showers likely with a chance of thunderstorms. Highs in the lower 80s. Lows in the upper 60s. Chance of rain 60%. For Thursday, partly cloudy. A slight chance of showers and thunderstorms through early afternoon, then a chance of showers and thunderstorms late in the afternoon. Highs around 80. Chance of rain 40%. The 8 to 14 day outlook for Friday, August 14th through Thursday, August 20th, calls for temperatures to be near normal and precipitation to be above normal. Normal highs for the period are around 85 degrees, and normal lows are around 65. The normal precipitation total for the 7 days is between 0.70 and 0.75 inches. At 4 a.m. at Indianapolis, it was mostly cloudy. The temperature was 71 degrees, the dew point 69, and the relative humidity 93%. The wind was west at 3 miles an hour. The barometric pressure was 30.11 inches and steady. Around central Indiana and Zionsville, fog was reported with a temperature of 64. It was partly cloudy with a temperature of 67 at Anderson, 70 at Muncie, and 68 at Eagle Creek Air Park. At Shelbyville, it was mostly cloudy with a temperature of 70. Elsewhere across Indiana, at Terre Haute, fog was reported with a temperature of 66. At Evansville, it was partly cloudy with a temperature of 71. It was mostly cloudy with a temperature of 67 at Fort Wayne and 68 at Lafayette. At Bloomington, it was cloudy with a temperature of 70. Just outside Indiana, at Champaign, fog was reported with a temperature of 64. At Chicago, it was clear with a temperature of 71. It was mostly cloudy with a temperature of 72 at St. Louis and 74 at Cincinnati. It was cloudy with a temperature of at Chicago, it was clear with a temperature of 71. It was mostly cloudy with a temperature of 72 at St. Louis and 74 at Cincinnati. It was cloudy with a temperature of 73 at Dayton and 79 at Louisville. Once again, at Indianapolis, it was 71 degrees with mostly cloudy skies. Flood advisory in effect until 7 a.m. Eastern Daylight Time this morning. Flooding caused by excessive rainfall is expected. The areas affected include southeastern Bartholomew County, southwestern Decatur County, northeastern Jackson County, northwestern Jennings County. The hazardous conditions are expected until 7 a.m. Eastern Daylight Time. The following impacts are expected: minor flooding in low-lying and poor drainage areas. Water over roadways. Additional details at 4:07 a.m. Eastern Daylight Time. Doppler radar and automated rain gauges indicated heavy rain due to thunderstorms. Minor flooding is ongoing or expected to begin shortly in the

advisory area. Up to 2 inches of rain have fallen. Additional rainfall amounts up to 2 inches are expected over the area. This additional rain will result in minor flooding. Some locations that will experience flooding include Seymour, North Vernon, Jonesville, Azalea, Cortland, Country Squire Lakes, and Freetown. http://www.weather.gov/safety/flood-turnaround. Don't drown when encountering flooded roads. Most of flood deaths occur in vehicles. Be especially cautious at night when it is harder to recognize the dangers of flooding. This is NOAA All Hazards Radio KEC 74 in Indianapolis. Now a look at your forecast for Indianapolis and central Indiana. Today, mostly cloudy toward daybreak, then becoming partly cloudy. Scattered showers and thunderstorms. Humid with highs in the mid-80s. Southwest winds 5 to 10 miles an hour. Chance of rain 50%. For tonight, partly cloudy. Isolated showers through the late overnight. Humid with lows around 70. Southwest winds around 5 miles an hour. Chance of rain 20%. Saturday, partly cloudy with isolated showers. Isolated thunderstorms late in the afternoon. Humid with highs in the mid-80s. West winds 5 to 10 miles an hour. Chance of rain 20%. For Saturday night, mostly clear through the late overnight, then becoming partly cloudy. Lows in the mid-60s. West winds around 5 miles an hour through the late overnight, becoming light and variable. Sunday, partly cloudy. Scattered showers through early afternoon, then isolated showers and thunderstorms late in the afternoon. Humid with highs in the upper 80s. South winds 5 to 10 miles an hour. Chance of rain 40%. Once again, the forecast for today. Mostly cloudy toward daybreak, then becoming partly cloudy. Scattered showers and thunderstorms. Humid with highs in the mid-80s. Southwest winds 5 to 10 miles an hour. Chance of rain 50%. And now a look at your forecast for Indianapolis and central Indiana. Today, mostly cloudy toward daybreak, then becoming partly cloudy. Scattered showers and thunderstorms. Humid with highs in the mid-80s. Southwest winds 5 to 10 miles an hour. Chance of rain 50%. For tonight, partly cloudy. Isolated showers through the late overnight. Humid with lows around 70. Southwest winds around 5 miles an hour. Chance of rain 20%. Saturday, partly cloudy with isolated showers. Isolated thunderstorms late in the afternoon. Humid with highs in the mid-80s. West winds 5 to 10 miles an hour. Chance of rain 20%. For Saturday night, mostly clear through the late overnight, then becoming partly cloudy. Lows in the mid-60s. West winds around 5 miles an hour through the late overnight, becoming light and variable. Sunday, partly cloudy. Scattered showers through early afternoon, then isolated showers and thunderstorms late in the afternoon. Humid with highs in the upper 80s. South winds 5 to 10 miles an hour. Chance of rain 40%. Once again, the forecast for today. Mostly cloudy toward daybreak, then becoming partly cloudy. Scattered showers and thunderstorms. Humid with highs in the mid-80s. Southwest winds 5 to 10 miles an hour. Chance of rain 50%. Taking a look at the 3 through 7 day forecast for Indianapolis and central Indiana. For Sunday night, partly cloudy with scattered showers with isolated thunderstorms. Lows in the lower 70s. Chance of rain 50%. Monday, partly cloudy. Isolated showers and thunderstorms late in the afternoon. Highs in the upper 80s. Chance of rain 20%. For Monday night, partly cloudy. A slight chance of showers and thunderstorms through the late overnight, then a chance of showers and thunderstorms toward daybreak. Lows in the lower 70s. Chance of rain 40%. Tuesday, mostly sunny through early afternoon.

Wednesday, August 20th, calls for temperatures to be near normal and precipitation to be above normal. Normal highs for the period are around 85 degrees, and normal lows are around 65. The normal precipitation total for the 7 days is between 0.70 and 0.75 inches. Now here is the hazardous weather outlook for central Indiana. For the period today and tonight, occasional isolated to scattered showers may contain a few embedded thunderstorms. Severe weather is not expected. Ponding of low-lying areas following multiple downpours will be the greatest threat. And now, extended outlook for the period Saturday through Thursday. Expect occasional chances for thunderstorms Friday through Saturday, and again Monday through Wednesday, for all or part of central Indiana. It is too soon to determine if any storms will be severe. Spotter information statement. Spotter activation is not anticipated. At 4 a.m. at Indianapolis, it was mostly cloudy. The temperature was 71 degrees, the dew point 69, and the relative humidity 93%. The wind was west at 3 miles an hour. The barometric pressure was 30.11 inches and steady. Around central Indiana and Zionsville, fog was reported with a temperature of 64. It was partly cloudy with a temperature of 67 at Anderson, 70 at Muncie, and 68 at Eagle Creek Air Park. At Shelbyville, it was mostly cloudy with a temperature of 70. Elsewhere across Indiana, at Terre Haute, fog was reported with a temperature of 66. At Evansville, it was partly cloudy with a temperature of 71. It was mostly cloudy with a temperature of 67 at Fort Wayne and 68 at Lafayette. At Bloomington, it was cloudy with a temperature of 70. Just outside Indiana, at Champaign, fog was reported with a temperature of 64. At Chicago, it was clear with a temperature of 71. It was mostly cloudy with a temperature of 72 at St. Louis and 74 at Cincinnati. It was cloudy with a temperature of 73 at Dayton and 79 at Louisville. Once again, at Indianapolis, it was 71 degrees with mostly cloudy skies. Flood advisory in effect until 7 a.m. Eastern Daylight Time this morning. Flooding caused by excessive rainfall is expected. The areas affected include southeastern Bartholomew County, southwestern Decatur County, northeastern Jackson County, northwestern Jennings County. The hazardous conditions are expected until 7 a.m. Eastern Daylight Time. The following impacts are expected: minor flooding in low-lying and poor drainage areas. Water over roadways. Additional details, at 4:07 a.m. Eastern Daylight Time, Doppler radar and automated rain gauges indicated heavy rain due to thunderstorms. Minor flooding is ongoing or expected to begin shortly in the advisory area. Up to 2 inches of rain have fallen. Additional rainfall amounts up to 2 inches are expected over the area. This additional rain will result in minor flooding. Some locations that will experience flooding include Seymour, North Vernon, Jonesville, Azalea, Cortland, Country Squire Lakes, and Freetown. http://www.weather.gov/safety/flood turnaround. Don't drown when encountering flooded roads. Most of flood deaths occur in vehicles. Be especially cautious at night when it is harder to recognize the dangers of flooding. This is NOAA All Hazards Radio KEC 74 in Indianapolis. Now a look at your forecast for Indianapolis and central Indiana. Today, mostly cloudy toward daybreak, then becoming partly cloudy. Scattered showers and thunderstorms. Humid with highs in the mid-80s. Southwest winds 5 to 10 miles an hour. Chance of rain 50%. For tonight, partly cloudy. Isolated showers through the late overnight. Humid with lows around 70. Southwest winds around 5 miles an hour. Chance of rain 20%. Saturday, partly cloudy with isolated showers. Isolated thunderstorms late in the afternoon. Humid with highs in the mid-80s. West winds 5 to 10 miles an hour. Chance of rain 20%. For Saturday night, mostly clear through the late overnight, then becoming partly cloudy. Lows in the mid-60s.

West winds around 5 miles an hour through the late overnight, becoming light and variable. Sunday, partly cloudy. Scattered showers through early afternoon, then isolated showers and thunderstorms late in the afternoon. Humid with highs in the upper 80s. South winds 5 to 10 miles an hour. Chance of rain 40%. Once again, the forecast for today. Mostly cloudy toward daybreak, then becoming partly cloudy. Scattered showers and thunderstorms. Humid with highs in the mid-80s. Southwest winds 5 to 10 miles an hour. Chance of rain 50%. Taking a look at the 3 through 7 day forecast for Indianapolis and central Indiana. For Sunday night, partly cloudy with scattered showers with isolated thunderstorms. Lows in the lower 70s. Chance of rain 50%. Monday, partly cloudy. Isolated showers and thunderstorms late in the afternoon. Highs in the upper 80s. Chance of rain 20%. For Monday night, partly cloudy. A slight chance of showers and thunderstorms through the late overnight, then a chance of showers and thunderstorms toward daybreak. Lows in the lower 70s. Chance of rain 40%. Tuesday, mostly sunny through early afternoon, then partly cloudy with a chance of showers and thunderstorms late in the afternoon. Highs in the upper 80s. Chance of rain 50%. For Tuesday night, showers likely with a chance of thunderstorms. Lows in the upper 60s. Chance of rain 70%. Wednesday and Wednesday night, showers likely with a chance of thunderstorms. Highs in the lower 80s. Lows in the upper 60s. Chance of rain 60%. For Thursday, partly cloudy. A slight chance of showers and thunderstorms through early afternoon, then a chance of showers and thunderstorms late in the afternoon. Highs around. Chance of rain 40%. The 8 to 14 day outlook for Friday, August 14th through Thursday, August 20th, calls for temperatures to be near normal and precipitation to be above normal. Normal highs for the period are around 85 degrees and normal lows are around 65. The normal precipitation total for the 7 days is between 0.70 and 0.75 inches. At 4 a.m. at Indianapolis, it was mostly cloudy. The temperature was 71 degrees, the dew point 69, and the relative humidity 93%. The wind was west at 3 miles an hour. The barometric pressure was 30.11 inches and steady. Around central Indiana and Zionsville, fog was reported with a temperature of 64. It was partly cloudy with a temperature of 67 at Anderson, 70 at Muncie, and 68 at Eagle Creek Air Park. At Shelbyville, it was mostly cloudy with a temperature of 70. Elsewhere across Indiana, at Terre Haute, fog was reported with a temperature of 66. At Evansville, it was partly cloudy with a temperature of 71. It was mostly cloudy with a temperature of 67 at Fort Wayne and 68 at Lafayette. At Bloomington, it was cloudy with a temperature of 70. Just outside Indiana, at Champaign, fog was reported with a temperature of 64. At Chicago, it was clear with a temperature of 71. It was mostly cloudy with a temperature of 72 at St. Louis and 74 at Cincinnati. It was cloudy with a temperature of 73 at Dayton and 79 at Louisville. Once again, at Indianapolis, it was 71 degrees with mostly cloudy skies. A special weather statement for the following counties in Indiana, Boone, Hamilton, Hendricks, and Tipton. Areas of fog may be locally dense this morning north and west of Indianapolis. Expect areas of reduced visibility in fog through 9 a.m. this morning, primarily between the Wabash Valley and Indianapolis metro area. If traveling through these areas early this morning, be prepared for fog that could suddenly reduce visibilities to 1/2 mile or less. Slow down and allow extra time to reach your destination. Flood advisory in effect until 7 a.m. Eastern Daylight Time this morning. Flooding caused by excessive rainfall is expected. The areas affected include southeastern Bartholomew County, southwestern Decatur County, northeastern

northwestern Jackson County, northwestern Jennings County. The hazardous conditions are expected until 7 a.m. Eastern Daylight Time. The following impacts are expected: minor flooding in low-lying and poor drainage areas, water over roadways. Additional details at 4:07 a.m. Eastern Daylight Time. Doppler radar and automated rain gauges indicated heavy rain due to thunderstorms. Minor flooding is ongoing or expected to begin shortly in the advisory area. Up to 2 inches of rain have fallen. Additional rainfall amounts up to 2 inches are expected over the area. This additional rain will result in minor flooding. Some locations that will experience flooding include Seymour, North Vernon, Jonesville, Azalea, Cortland, Country Square Lakes, and Freetown. http://www.weather.gov/safety/flood-turnaround. Don't drown when encountering flooded roads. Most of flood deaths occur in vehicles. Be especially cautious at night when it is harder to recognize the dangers of flooding. This is NOAA All Hazards Radio KEC 74 in Indianapolis. And now a look at your forecast for Indianapolis and central Indiana. Today, mostly cloudy toward daybreak, then becoming partly cloudy. Scattered showers and thunderstorms. Humid with highs in the mid-80s. Southwest winds 5 to 10 miles an hour. Chance of rain 50%. For tonight, partly cloudy. Isolated showers through the late overnight. Humid with lows around 70. Southwest winds around 5 miles an hour. Chance of rain 20%. Saturday, partly cloudy with isolated showers. Isolated thunderstorms late in the afternoon. Humid with highs in the mid-80s. West winds 5 to 10 miles an hour. Chance of rain 20%. For Saturday night, mostly clear through the late overnight, then becoming partly cloudy. Lows in the mid-60s. West winds around 5 miles an hour through the late overnight, becoming light and variable. Sunday, partly cloudy. Scattered showers through early afternoon, then isolated showers and thunderstorms late in the afternoon. Humid with highs in the upper 80s. South winds 5 to 10 miles an hour. Chance of rain 40%. Once again, the forecast for today. Mostly cloudy toward daybreak, then becoming partly cloudy. Scattered showers and thunderstorms. Humid with highs in the mid-80s. Southwest winds 5 to 10 miles an hour. Chance of rain 50%. The current time is 4:53 a.m. Eastern Daylight Time. Taking a look at the 3-7 day forecast for Indianapolis and central Indiana. For Sunday night, partly cloudy with scattered showers with isolated thunderstorms. Lows in the lower 70s. Chance of rain 50%. Monday, partly cloudy. Isolated showers and thunderstorms late in the afternoon. Highs in the upper 80s. Chance of rain 20%. For Monday night, partly cloudy. A slight chance of showers and thunderstorms through the late overnight, then a chance of showers and thunderstorms toward daybreak. Lows in the lower 70s. Chance of rain 40%. Tuesday, mostly sunny through early afternoon, then partly cloudy with a chance of showers and thunderstorms late in the afternoon. Highs in the upper 80s. Chance of rain 50%. For Tuesday night, showers likely with a chance of thunderstorms. Lows in the upper 60s. Chance of rain 70%. Wednesday and Wednesday night, showers likely with a chance of thunderstorms. Highs in the lower 80s. Lows in the upper 60s. Chance of rain 60%. For Thursday, partly cloudy. A slight chance of showers and thunderstorms through early afternoon, then a chance of showers and thunderstorms late in the afternoon. Highs around 80. Chance of rain 40%. The 8-14 day outlook for Friday, August 14th through Thursday, August 20th, calls for temperatures to be near normal and precipitation to be above normal. Normal highs for the period are around 85 degrees, and normal lows are around 65. The normal precipitation total for the 7 days is between 0.70 and 0.5.

75 inches. At 4 a.m. at Indianapolis, it was mostly cloudy. The temperature was 71 degrees, the dew point 69, and the relative humidity 93%. The wind was west at 3 miles an hour. The barometric pressure was 30.11 inches and steady. Around central Indiana and Zionsville, fog was reported with a temperature of 64. It was partly cloudy with a temperature of 67 at Anderson, 70 at Muncie, and 68 at Eagle Creek Air Park. At Shelbyville, it was mostly cloudy with a temperature of 70. Elsewhere across Indiana, at Terre Haute, fog was reported with a temperature of 66. At Evansville, it was partly cloudy with a temperature of 71. It was mostly cloudy with a temperature of 67 at Fort Wayne and 68 at Lafayette. At Bloomington, it was cloudy with a temperature of 70. Just outside Indiana, at Champaign, fog was reported with a temperature of 64. At Chicago, it was clear with a temperature of 71. It was mostly cloudy with a temperature of 72 at St. Louis and 74 at Cincinnati. It was cloudy with a temperature of 73 at Dayton and 79 at Louisville. Once again, at Indianapolis, it was 71 degrees with mostly cloudy skies. And now a special weather statement. For the following counties in Indiana, Boone, Hamilton, Hendricks, and Tipton, areas of fog may be locally dense this morning north and west of Indianapolis. Expect areas of reduced visibility in fog through 9 a.m. this morning, primarily between the Wabash Valley and Indianapolis metro area. If traveling through these areas early this morning, be prepared for fog that could suddenly reduce visibilities to 1/2 mile or less. Slow down and allow extra time to reach your destination. Flood advisory in effect until 7 a.m. Eastern Daylight Time this morning. Flooding caused by excessive rainfall is expected. The areas affected include southeastern Bartholomew County, southwestern Decatur County, northeastern Jackson County, northwestern Jennings County. The hazardous conditions are expected until 7 a.m. Eastern Daylight Time. The following impacts are expected: minor flooding in low-lying and poor drainage areas. Water over roadways. Additional details at 4:07 a.m. Eastern Daylight Time. Doppler radar and automated rain gauges indicated heavy rain due to thunderstorms. Minor flooding is ongoing or expected to begin shortly in the advisory area. Up to 2 inches of rain have fallen. Additional rainfall amounts up to 2 inches are expected over the area. This additional rain will result in minor flooding. Some locations that will experience flooding include Seymour, North Vernon, Jonesville, Azalea, Cortland, Country Squire Lakes, and Freetown. http://www.weather.gov/safety/flood-turnaround. Don't drown when encountering flooded roads. Most of flood deaths occur in vehicles. Be especially cautious at night when it is harder to recognize the dangers of flooding. This is NOAA All Hazards Radio KEC 74 in Indianapolis. Now a look at your forecast for Indianapolis and central Indiana. Today, mostly cloudy toward daybreak, then becoming partly cloudy. Scattered showers and thunderstorms. Humid with highs in the mid-80s. Southwest winds 5 to 10 miles an hour. Chance of rain 50%. For tonight, partly cloudy. Isolated showers through the late overnight. Humid with lows around 70. Southwest winds around 5 miles an hour. Chance of rain 20%. Saturday, partly cloudy with isolated showers. Isolated thunderstorms late in the afternoon. Humid with highs in the mid-80s. West winds 5 to 10 miles an hour. Chance of rain 20%. For Saturday night, mostly clear through the late overnight, then becoming partly cloudy. Lows in the mid-60s. West winds around 5 miles an hour through the late overnight, becoming light and variable. Sunday, partly cloudy. Scattered showers through early afternoon, then isolated showers and thunderstorms late in the afternoon. Humid with highs in the upper 80s. South winds 5 to 10 miles an hour.
chance of rain 40%. Once again, the forecast for today. Mostly cloudy toward daybreak, then becoming partly cloudy. Scattered showers and thunderstorms. Humid with highs in the mid-80s. Southwest winds 5 to 10 miles an hour. Chance of rain 50%. Now here is the hazardous weather outlook for central Indiana. For the period today and tonight, occasional isolated to scattered showers may contain a few embedded thunderstorms. Severe weather is not expected. Ponding of low-lying areas following multiple downpours will be the greatest threat. And now the extended outlook for the period Saturday through Thursday. Occasional chances for thunderstorms Friday through Saturday, and again Monday through Wednesday, for all or part of central Indiana. It is too soon to determine if any storms will be severe. Spotter information statement. Spotter activation is not anticipated. Taking a look at the 3 through 7 day forecast for Indianapolis and central Indiana. For Sunday night, partly cloudy with scattered showers with isolated thunderstorms. Lows in the lower 70s. Chance of rain 50%. Monday, partly cloudy. Isolated showers and thunderstorms late in the afternoon. Highs in the upper 80s. Chance of rain 20%. For Monday night, partly cloudy. A slight chance of showers and thunderstorms through the late overnight, then a chance of showers and thunderstorms toward daybreak. Lows in the lower 70s. Chance of rain 40%. Tuesday, mostly sunny through early afternoon, then partly cloudy with a chance of showers and thunderstorms late in the afternoon. Highs in the upper 80s. Chance of rain 50%. For Tuesday night, showers likely with a chance of thunderstorms. Lows in the upper 60s. Chance of rain 70%. Wednesday and Wednesday night, showers likely with a chance of thunderstorms. Highs in the lower 80s. Lows in the upper 60s. Chance of rain 60%. For Thursday, partly cloudy. A slight chance of showers and thunderstorms through early afternoon, then a chance of showers and thunderstorms late in the afternoon. Highs around 80. Chance of rain 40%. The 8 to 14 day outlook for Friday, August 14th through Thursday, August 20th, calls for temperatures to be near normal and precipitation to be above normal. Normal highs for the period are around 85 degrees and normal lows are around 65. The normal precipitation total for the 7 days is between 0.70 and 0.75 inches. At 4 a.m. at Indianapolis, it was mostly cloudy. The temperature was 71 degrees, the dew point 69, and the relative humidity 93%. The wind was west at 3 miles an hour. The barometric pressure was 30.11 inches and steady. Around central Indiana and Zionsville, fog was reported with a temperature of 64. It was partly cloudy with a temperature of 67 at Anderson, 70 at Muncie, and 68 at Eagle Creek Air Park. At Shelbyville, it was mostly cloudy with a temperature of 70. Elsewhere across Indiana, at Terre Haute, fog was reported with a temperature of 66. At Evansville, it was partly cloudy with a temperature of 71. It was mostly cloudy with a temperature of 67 at Fort Wayne and 68 at Lafayette. At Bloomington, it was cloudy with a temperature of 70. Just outside Indiana, at Champaign, fog was reported with a temperature of 64. At Chicago, it was clear with a temperature of 71. It was mostly cloudy with a temperature of 72 at St. Louis and 74 at Cincinnati. It was cloudy with a temperature of 73 at Dayton and 79 at Louisville. Once again, at Indianapolis, it was 71 degrees with mostly cloudy skies. And now a special weather statement. For the following counties in Indiana, Boone, Hamilton, Hendricks, and Tipton, areas of fog may be locally dense this morning north and west of Indianapolis. Expect areas of reduced visibility in fog through 9 a.m. this morning, primarily between the Wabash Valley and Indianapolis metro area. If traveling through these areas early this morning, be prepared for fog that could suddenly reduce visibilities to 1/2 mile or less.
slow down and allow

extra time to reach your destination. Flood advisory in effect until 7 a.m. Eastern Daylight Time this morning. Flooding caused by excessive rainfall is expected. The areas affected include southeastern Bartholomew County, southwestern Decatur County, northeastern Jackson County, northwestern Jennings County. The hazardous conditions are expected until 7 a.m. Eastern Daylight Time. The following impacts are expected: minor flooding in low-lying and poor drainage areas. Water over roadways. Additional details: at 4:07 a.m. Eastern Daylight Time, Doppler radar and automated rain gauges indicated heavy rain due to thunderstorms. Minor flooding is ongoing or expected to begin shortly in the advisory area. Up to 2 inches of rain have fallen. Additional rainfall amounts up to 2 inches are expected over the area. This additional rain will result in minor flooding. Some locations that will experience flooding include Seymour, North Vernon, Jonesville, Azalea, Cortland, Country Squire Lakes, and Freetown. http://www.weather.gov/safety/flood-turnaround. Don't drown when encountering flooded roads. Most flood deaths occur in vehicles. Be especially cautious at night when it is harder to recognize the dangers of flooding. This is NOAA All Hazards Radio KEC 74 in Indianapolis. Now a look at your forecast for Indianapolis and central Indiana. Today, mostly cloudy toward daybreak, then becoming partly cloudy. Scattered showers and thunderstorms. Humid with highs in the mid-80s. Southwest winds 5 to 10 miles an hour. Chance of rain 50%. For tonight, partly cloudy. Isolated showers through the late overnight. Humid with lows around 70. Southwest winds around 5 miles an hour. Chance of rain 20%. Saturday, partly cloudy with isolated showers. Isolated thunderstorms late in the afternoon. Humid with highs in the mid-80s. West winds 5 to 10 miles an hour. Chance of rain 20%. For Saturday night, mostly clear through the late overnight, then becoming partly cloudy. Lows in the mid-60s. West winds around 5 miles an hour through the late overnight, becoming light and variable. Sunday, partly cloudy. Scattered showers through early afternoon, then isolated showers and thunderstorms late in the afternoon. Humid with highs in the upper 80s. South winds 5 to 10 miles an hour. Chance of rain 40%. Once again, the forecast for today. Mostly cloudy toward daybreak, then becoming partly cloudy. Scattered showers and thunderstorms. Humid with highs in the mid-80s. Southwest winds 5 to 10 miles an hour. Chance of rain 50%. The current time is 5:08 a.m. Eastern Daylight Time. Taking a look at the 3 through 7 day forecast for Indianapolis and central Indiana. For Sunday night, partly cloudy with scattered showers with isolated thunderstorms. Lows in the lower 70s. Chance of rain 50%. Monday, partly cloudy. Isolated showers and thunderstorms late in the afternoon. Highs in the upper 80s. Chance of rain 20%. For Monday night, partly cloudy. A slight chance of showers and thunderstorms through the late overnight, then a chance of showers and thunderstorms toward daybreak. Lows in the lower 70s. Chance of rain 40%. Tuesday, mostly sunny through early afternoon, then partly cloudy with a chance of showers and thunderstorms late in the afternoon. Highs in the upper 80s. Chance of rain 50%. For Tuesday night, showers likely with a chance of thunderstorms. Lows in the upper 60s. Chance of rain 70%. Wednesday and Wednesday night, showers likely with a chance of thunderstorms. Highs in the lower 80s. Lows in the upper 60s. Chance of rain 60%. For Thursday, partly cloudy. A slight chance of showers and thunderstorms through early afternoon, then a chance of showers and thunderstorms late in the afternoon. Highs around 80. Chance of rain 40%. The outlook for Friday, August 1st.

14th through Thursday, August 20th, calls for temperatures to be near normal and precipitation to be above normal. Normal highs for the period are around 85 degrees, and normal lows are around 65. The normal precipitation total for the 7 days is between 0.70 and 0.75 inches. At 5 a.m., at Indianapolis, it was mostly cloudy. The temperature was 71 degrees, the dew point 70, and the relative humidity 96%. The wind was southwest at 3 miles an hour. The barometric pressure was 30.12 inches and rising. Around central Indiana, at Zionsville, fog was reported, with a temperature of 64. It was partly cloudy, with a temperature of 68 at Anderson, 69 at Muncie, and 69 at Eagle Creek Air Park. At Shelbyville, it was mostly cloudy, with a temperature of 70. Elsewhere across Indiana, at Fort Wayne, rain was falling, with a temperature of 69. At Lafayette, fog was reported, with a temperature of 68. It was mostly cloudy, with a temperature of 69 at Bloomington and 71 at Evansville. At Terre Haute, it was cloudy, with a temperature of 67. Just outside Indiana, at Champaign, fog was reported, with a temperature of 66. At Chicago, it was clear, with a temperature of 70. It was mostly cloudy, with a temperature of 71 at St. Louis and 73 at Cincinnati. It was cloudy, with a temperature of 71 at Dayton and 78 at Louisville. Once again, at Indianapolis, it was 71 degrees with mostly cloudy skies. And now a special weather statement. For the following counties in Indiana, Boone, Hamilton, Hendricks, and Tipton, areas of fog may be locally dense this morning north and west of Indianapolis. Expect areas of reduced visibility in fog through 9 a.m. this morning, primarily between the Wabash Valley and Indianapolis metro area. If traveling through these areas early this morning, be prepared for fog that could suddenly reduce visibilities to 1/2 mile or less. Slow down and allow extra time to reach your destination. Flood advisory in effect until 7 a.m. Eastern Daylight Time this morning. Flooding caused by excessive rainfall is expected. The areas affected include southeastern Bartholomew County, southwestern Decatur County, northeastern Jackson County, northwestern Jennings County. The hazardous conditions are expected until 7 a.m. Eastern Daylight Time. The following impacts are expected: minor flooding in low-lying and poor drainage areas. Water over roadways. Additional details: at 4:07 a.m. Eastern Daylight Time, Doppler radar and automated rain gauges indicated heavy rain due to thunderstorms. Minor flooding is ongoing or expected to begin shortly in the advisory area. Up to 2 inches of rain have fallen. Additional rainfall amounts up to 2 inches are expected over the area. This additional rain will result in minor flooding. Some locations that will experience flooding include Seymour, North Vernon, Jonesville, Azalea, Cortland, Country Square Lakes, and Freetown. http://www.weather.gov/safety/flood-turnaround. Don't drown when encountering flooded roads. Most of flood deaths occur in vehicles. Be especially cautious at night when it is harder to recognize the dangers of flooding. This is NOAA All Hazards Radio KEC 74 in Indianapolis. And now a look at your forecast for Indianapolis and central Indiana. Today, mostly cloudy toward daybreak, then becoming partly cloudy. Scattered showers and thunderstorms. Humid with highs in the mid-80s. Southwest winds 5 to 10 miles an hour. Chance of rain 50%. For tonight, partly cloudy. Isolated showers through the late overnight. Humid with lows around 70. Southwest winds around 5 miles an hour. Chance of rain 20%. Saturday, partly cloudy with isolated showers. Isolated thunderstorms late in the afternoon. Humid with highs in the mid-80s. West winds 5 to 10 miles an hour. Chance of rain 20%. For Saturday night, mostly clear through the late overnight, then becoming partly cloudy. Lows in the mid-60s. West winds around 5 miles an hour through the late overnight, becoming light and variable.

Sunday. Partly cloudy. Scattered showers through early afternoon. Then isolated showers and thunderstorms late in the afternoon. Humid with highs in the upper 80s. South winds 5 to 10 miles an hour. Chance of rain 40%. Once again, the forecast for today. Mostly cloudy toward daybreak, then becoming partly cloudy. Scattered showers and thunderstorms. Humid with highs in the mid-80s. Southwest winds 5 to 10 miles an hour. Chance of rain 50%. Taking a look at the 3 through 7 day forecast for Indianapolis and central Indiana. For Sunday night, partly cloudy with scattered showers with isolated thunderstorms. Lows in the lower 70s. Chance of rain 50%. Monday, partly cloudy. Isolated showers and thunderstorms late in the afternoon. Highs in the upper 80s. Chance of rain 20%. For Monday night, partly cloudy. A slight chance of showers and thunderstorms through the late overnight, then a chance of showers and thunderstorms toward daybreak. Lows in the lower 70s. Chance of rain 40%. Tuesday, mostly sunny through early afternoon, then partly cloudy with a chance of showers and thunderstorms late in the afternoon. Highs in the upper 80s. Chance of rain 50%. For Tuesday night, showers likely with a chance of thunderstorms. Lows in the upper 60s. Chance of rain 70%. Wednesday and Wednesday night, showers likely with a chance of thunderstorms. Highs in the lower 80s. Lows in the upper 60s. Chance of rain 60%. For Thursday, partly cloudy. A slight chance of showers and thunderstorms through early afternoon, then a chance of showers and thunderstorms late in the afternoon. Highs around 80. Chance of rain 40%. The outlook for Friday, August 14th through Thursday, August 20th, calls for temperatures to be near normal and precipitation to be above normal. Normal highs for the period are around 85 degrees, and normal lows are around 65. The normal precipitation total for the 7 days is between 0.70 and 0.75 inches. At 5 a.m., at Indianapolis, it was mostly cloudy. The temperature was 71 degrees, the dew point 70, and the relative humidity 96%. The wind was southwest at 3 miles an hour. The barometric pressure was 30.12 inches and rising. Around central Indiana, at Zionsville, fog was reported, with a temperature of 64. It was partly cloudy, with a temperature of 68 at Anderson, 69 at Muncie, and 69 at Eagle Creek Air Park. At Shelbyville, it was mostly cloudy, with a temperature of 70. Elsewhere across Indiana, at Fort Wayne, rain was falling, with a temperature of 69. At Lafayette, fog was reported, with a temperature of 68. It was mostly cloudy, with a temperature of 69 at Bloomington and 71 at Evansville. At Terre Haute, cloudy, with a temperature of 67. Just outside Indiana, at Champaign, fog was reported, with a temperature of 66. At Chicago, it was clear, with a temperature of 70. It was mostly cloudy, with a temperature of 71 at St. Louis and 73 at Cincinnati. It was cloudy, with a temperature of 71 at Dayton and 78 at Louisville. Once again, at Indianapolis, it was 71 degrees with mostly cloudy skies. Now here is the hazardous weather outlook for central Indiana. For the period today and tonight, occasional isolated to scattered showers may contain a few embedded thunderstorms. Severe weather is not expected. Ponding of low-lying areas following multiple downpours will be the greatest threat. And now the extended outlook for the period Saturday through Thursday. Expect occasional chances for thunderstorms Friday through Saturday, and again Monday through Wednesday, for all or part of central Indiana. It is too soon to determine if any storms will be severe. Spotter information statement, spotter activation is not anticipated. Now a special weather statement. For the following counties, in Indiana, Boone, Hamilton, Hendricks, and Tipton, areas of fog may be locally dense this morning north and west of Indianapolis. Expect areas of reduced

Reduced visibility in fog through 9 a.m. this morning, primarily between the Wabash Valley and Indianapolis metro area. If traveling through these areas early this morning, be prepared for fog that could suddenly reduce visibilities to 1/2 mile or less. Slow down and allow extra time to reach your destination. Flood advisory in effect until 7 a.m. Eastern Daylight Time this morning. Flooding caused by excessive rainfall is expected. The areas affected include southeastern Bartholomew County, southwestern Decatur County, northeastern Jackson County, northwestern Jennings County. The hazardous conditions are expected until 7 a.m. Eastern Daylight Time. The following impacts are expected: minor flooding in low-lying and poor drainage areas. Water over roadways. Additional details: at 4:07 a.m. Eastern Daylight Time, Doppler radar and automated rain gauges indicated heavy rain due to thunderstorms. Minor flooding is ongoing or expected to begin shortly in the advisory area. Up to 2 inches of rain have fallen. Additional rainfall amounts up to 2 inches are expected over the area. This additional rain will result in minor flooding. Some locations that will experience flooding include Seymour, North Vernon, Jonesville, Azalea, Cortland, Country Square Lakes, and Freetown. http://www.weather.gov/safety/flood-turnaround. Don't drown when encountering flooded roads. Most of flood deaths occur in vehicles. Be especially cautious at night when it is harder to recognize the dangers of flooding. This is NOAA All Hazards Radio KEC 74 in Indianapolis. Now a look at your forecast for Indianapolis and central Indiana. Today, mostly cloudy toward daybreak, then becoming partly cloudy. Scattered showers and thunderstorms. Humid with highs in the mid-80s. Southwest winds 5 to 10 miles an hour. Chance of rain 50%. For tonight, partly cloudy. Isolated showers through the late overnight. Humid with lows around 70. Southwest winds around 5 miles an hour. Chance of rain 20%. Saturday, partly cloudy with isolated showers. Isolated thunderstorms late in the afternoon. Humid with highs in the mid-80s. West winds 5 to 10 miles an hour. Chance of rain 20%. For Saturday night, mostly clear through the late overnight, then becoming partly cloudy. Lows in the mid-60s. West winds around 5 miles an hour through the late overnight, becoming light and variable. Sunday, partly cloudy. Scattered showers through early afternoon, then isolated showers and thunderstorms late in the afternoon. Humid with highs in the upper 80s. South winds 5 to 10 miles an hour. Chance of rain 40%. Once again, the forecast for today. Mostly cloudy toward daybreak, then becoming partly cloudy. Scattered showers and thunderstorms. Humid with highs in the mid-80s. Southwest winds 5 to 10 miles an hour. Chance of rain 50%. The current time is 5:23 a.m. Eastern Daylight Time. Taking a look at the 3 through 7 day forecast for Indianapolis and central Indiana. For Sunday night, partly cloudy with scattered showers with isolated thunderstorms. Lows in the lower 70s. Chance of rain 50%. Monday, partly cloudy. Isolated showers and thunderstorms late in the afternoon. Highs in the upper 80s. Chance of rain 20%. For Monday night, partly cloudy. A slight chance of showers and thunderstorms through the late overnight, then a chance of showers and thunderstorms toward daybreak. Lows in the lower 70s. Chance of rain 40%. Tuesday, mostly sunny through early afternoon, then partly cloudy with a chance of showers and thunderstorms late in the afternoon. Highs in the upper 80s. Chance of rain 50%. For Tuesday night, showers likely with a chance of thunderstorms. Lows in the upper 60s. Chance of rain 70%. Wednesday and Wednesday night, showers likely with a chance of thunderstorms. Highs in the lower 80s. Lows in the upper 60s. Chance of rain 60%. For Thursday,
partly cloudy. A slight chance of showers and thunderstorms through early afternoon, then a chance of showers and thunderstorms late in the afternoon. Highs around 80. Chance of rain 40%. The 8 to 14 day outlook for Friday, August 14th through Thursday, August 20th, calls for temperatures to be near normal and precipitation to be above normal. Normal highs for the period are around 85 degrees, and normal lows are around 65. The normal precipitation total for the 7 days is between 0.70 and 0.75 inches. At 5 a.m., at Indianapolis, it was mostly cloudy. The temperature was 71 degrees, the dew point 70, and the relative humidity 96%. The wind was southwest at 3 miles an hour. The barometric pressure was 30.12 inches and rising. Around central Indiana and Zionsville, fog was reported with a temperature of 64. It was partly cloudy with a temperature of 68 at Anderson, 69 at Muncie, and 69 at Eagle Creek Air Park. At Shelbyville, it was mostly cloudy with a temperature of 70. Elsewhere across Indiana, at Fort Wayne, rain was falling with a temperature of 69. At Lafayette, fog was reported with a temperature of 68. It was mostly cloudy with a temperature of 69 at Bloomington and 71 at Evansville. At Terre Haute, it was cloudy with a temperature of 67. Just outside Indiana, at Champaign, fog was reported with a temperature of 66. At Chicago, it was clear with a temperature of 70. It was mostly cloudy with a temperature of 71 at St. Louis and 73 at Cincinnati. It was cloudy with a temperature of 71 at Dayton and 78 at Louisville. Once again, at Indianapolis, it was 71 degrees with mostly cloudy skies. And now a special weather statement. For the following counties in Indiana, Boone, Hamilton, Hendricks, and Tipton, areas of fog may be locally dense this morning north and west of Indianapolis. Expect areas of reduced visibility in fog through 9 a.m. this morning, primarily between the Wabash Valley and Indianapolis metro area. If traveling through these areas early this morning, be prepared for fog that could suddenly reduce visibilities to 1/2 mile or less. Slow down and allow extra time to reach your destination. Flood advisory in effect until 7 a.m. Eastern Daylight Time this morning. Flooding caused by excessive rainfall is expected. The areas affected include southeastern Bartholomew County, southwestern Decatur County, northeastern Jackson County, northwestern Jennings County. The hazardous conditions are expected until 7 a.m. Eastern Daylight Time. The following impacts are expected: minor flooding in low-lying and poor drainage areas. Water over roadways. Additional details at 4:07 a.m. Eastern Daylight Time. Doppler radar and automated rain gauges indicated heavy rain due to thunderstorms. Minor flooding is ongoing or expected to begin shortly in the advisory area. Up to 2 inches of rain have fallen. Additional rainfall amounts up to 2 inches are expected over the area. This additional rain will result in minor flooding. Some locations that will experience flooding include Seymour, North Vernon, Jonesville, Azalea, Cortland, Country Squire Lakes, and Freetown. http://www.weather.gov/safety/flood-turnaround. Don't drown when encountering flooded roads. Most of flood deaths occur in vehicles. Be especially cautious at night when it is harder to recognize the dangers of flooding. This is NOAA All Hazards Radio KEC 74 in Indianapolis. Now a look at your forecast for Indianapolis and central Indiana. Today, mostly cloudy toward daybreak, then becoming partly cloudy. Scattered showers and thunderstorms. Humid with highs in the mid-80s. Southwest winds 5 to 10 miles an hour. Chance of rain 50%. For tonight, partly cloudy. Isolated showers through the late overnight. Humid with lows around 70. Southwest winds around 5 miles an hour. Chance of rain 20%. Saturday, partly cloudy with isolated showers. Isolated thunderstorms late in the afternoon. Humid with highs in the mid-80s. West winds 5 to 10 miles an hour.

Tomorrow, chance of rain 20%. For Saturday night, mostly clear through the late overnight, then becoming partly cloudy. Lows in the mid-60s. West winds around 5 miles an hour through the late overnight, becoming light and variable. Sunday, partly cloudy. Scattered showers through early afternoon, then isolated showers and thunderstorms late in the afternoon. Humid with highs in the upper 80s. South winds 5 to 10 miles an hour. Chance of rain 40%. Once again, the forecast for today. Mostly cloudy toward daybreak, then becoming partly cloudy. Scattered showers and thunderstorms. Humid with highs in the mid-80s. Southwest winds 5 to 10 miles an hour. Chance of rain 50%. Taking a look at the 3 through 7 day forecast for Indianapolis and central Indiana. For Sunday night, partly cloudy with scattered showers with isolated thunderstorms. Lows in the lower 70s. Chance of rain 50%. Monday, partly cloudy. Isolated showers and thunderstorms late in the afternoon. Highs in the upper 80s. Chance of rain 20%. For Monday night, partly cloudy. A slight chance of showers and thunderstorms through the late overnight, then a chance of showers and thunderstorms toward daybreak. Lows in the lower 70s. Chance of rain 40%. Tuesday, mostly sunny through early afternoon, then partly cloudy with a chance of showers and thunderstorms late in the afternoon. Highs in the upper 80s. Chance of rain 50%. For Tuesday night, showers likely with a chance of thunderstorms. Lows in the upper 60s. Chance of rain 70%. Wednesday and Wednesday night, showers likely with a chance of thunderstorms. Highs in the lower 80s. Lows in the upper 60s. Chance of rain 60%. For Thursday, partly cloudy. A slight chance of showers and thunderstorms through early afternoon, then a chance of showers and thunderstorms late in the afternoon. Highs around 80. Chance of rain 40%. The 8 to 14 day outlook for Friday, August 14th through Thursday, August 20th, calls for temperatures to be near normal and precipitation to be above normal. Normal highs for the period are around 85 degrees, and normal lows are around 65. The normal precipitation total for the 7 days is between 0.70 and 0.75 inches. At 5 a.m., at Indianapolis, it was mostly cloudy. The temperature was 71 degrees, the dew point 70, and the relative humidity 96%. The wind was southwest at 3 miles an hour. The barometric pressure, the temperature was 71 degrees, the dew point 70, and the relative humidity 96%. The wind was southwest at 3 miles an hour. The barometric pressure was 30.12 inches and rising. Around central Indiana and Zionsville, fog was reported with a temperature of 64. It was partly cloudy with a temperature of 68 at Anderson, 69 at Muncie, and 69 at Eagle Creek Air Park. At Shelbyville, it was mostly cloudy with a temperature of 70. Elsewhere across Indiana, at Fort Wayne, rain was falling with a temperature of 69. At Lafayette, fog was reported with a temperature of 68. It was mostly cloudy, with a temperature of 69 at Bloomington and 71 at Evansville. At Terre Haute, it was cloudy, with a temperature of 67. Just outside Indiana, at Champaign, fog was reported, with a temperature of 66. At Chicago, it was clear, with a temperature of 70. It was mostly cloudy, with a temperature of 71 at St. Louis and 73 at Cincinnati. It was cloudy, with a temperature of 71 at Dayton and 78 at Louisville. Once again, at Indianapolis, it was 71 degrees with mostly cloudy skies. And now a special weather statement. For the following counties in Indiana, Boone, Hamilton, Hendricks, and Tipton, areas of fog may be locally dense this morning north and west of Indianapolis. Expect areas of reduced visibility in fog through 9 a.m. this morning, primarily between the Wabash Valley and Indianapolis metro area. If traveling through these areas early this morning, be prepared for fog that could suddenly reduce

visibilities to 1/2 mile or less. Slow down and allow extra time to reach your destination. Flood advisory in effect until 7 a.m. Eastern Daylight Time this morning. Flooding caused by excessive rainfall is expected. The areas affected include southeastern Bartholomew County, southwestern Decatur County, northeastern Jackson County, northwestern Jennings County. The hazardous conditions are expected until 7 a.m. Eastern Daylight Time. The following impacts are expected: minor flooding in low-lying and poor drainage areas, water over roadways. Additional details at 4:07 a.m. Eastern Daylight Time. Doppler radar and automated rain gauges indicated heavy rain due to thunderstorms. Minor flooding is ongoing or expected to begin shortly in the advisory area. Up to 2 inches of rain have fallen. Additional rainfall amounts up to 2 inches are expected over the area. This additional rain will result in minor flooding. Some locations that will experience flooding include Seymour, North Vernon, Jonesville, Azalea, Cortland, Country Squire Lakes, and Freetown. http://www.weather.gov/safety/flood-turnaround. Don't drown when encountering flooded roads. Most of flood deaths occur in vehicles. Be especially cautious at night when it is harder to recognize the dangers of flooding. This is NOAA All Hazards Radio KEC 74 in Indianapolis. Now a look at your forecast for Indianapolis and central Indiana. Today, mostly cloudy toward daybreak, then becoming partly cloudy. Scattered showers and thunderstorms. Humid with highs in the mid-80s. Southwest winds 5 to 10 miles an hour. Chance of rain 50%. For tonight, partly cloudy. Isolated showers through the late overnight. Humid with lows around 70. Southwest winds around 5 miles an hour. Chance of rain 20%. Saturday, cloudy with isolated showers. Isolated thunderstorms late in the afternoon. Humid with highs in the mid-80s. West winds 5 to 10 miles an hour. Chance of rain 20%. For Saturday night, mostly clear through the late overnight, then becoming partly cloudy. Lows in the mid-60s. West winds around 5 miles an hour through the late overnight, becoming light and variable. Sunday, partly cloudy. Scattered showers through early afternoon, then isolated showers and thunderstorms late in the afternoon. Humid with highs in the upper 80s. South winds 5 to 10 miles an hour. Chance of rain 40%. Once again, the forecast for today. Mostly cloudy toward daybreak, then becoming partly cloudy. Scattered showers and thunderstorms. Humid with highs in the mid-80s. Southwest winds 5 to 10 miles an hour. Chance of rain 50%. The current time is 5:38 a.m. Eastern Daylight Time. Taking a look at the 3-through-7-day forecast for Indianapolis and central Indiana. For Sunday night, partly cloudy with scattered showers with isolated thunderstorms. Lows in the lower 70s. Chance of rain 50%. Monday, partly cloudy. Isolated showers and thunderstorms late in the afternoon. Highs in the upper 80s. Chance of rain 20%. For Monday night, partly cloudy. A slight chance of showers and thunderstorms through the late overnight, then a chance of showers and thunderstorms toward daybreak. Lows in the lower 70s. Chance of rain 40%. Tuesday, mostly sunny through early afternoon, then partly cloudy with a chance of showers and thunderstorms late in the afternoon. Highs in the upper 80s. Chance of rain 50%. For Tuesday night, showers likely with a chance of thunderstorms. Lows in the upper 60s. Chance of rain 70%. Wednesday and Wednesday night, showers likely with a chance of thunderstorms. Highs in the lower 80s. Lows in the upper 60s. Chance of rain 60%. For Thursday, partly cloudy. A slight chance of showers and thunderstorms through early afternoon, then a chance of showers and thunderstorms late in the afternoon. Highs around 80. Chance of rain 40%.

precipitation total for the 7 days is between 0.70 and 0.75 inches. At 5 a.m. at Indianapolis, it was mostly cloudy. The temperature was 71 degrees, the dew point 70, and the relative humidity 96%. The wind was southwest at 3 miles an hour. The barometric pressure was 30.12 inches and rising. Around central Indiana and Zionsville, fog was reported with a temperature of 64. It was partly cloudy with a temperature of 68 at Anderson, 69 at Muncie, and 69 at Eagle Creek Air Park. At Shelbyville, it was mostly cloudy with a temperature of 70. Elsewhere across Indiana, at Fort Wayne, rain was falling with a temperature of 69. At Lafayette, fog was reported with a temperature of 68. It was mostly cloudy with a temperature of 69 at Bloomington and 71 at Evansville. At Terre Haute, it was cloudy with a temperature of 67. Just outside Indiana, at Champaign, fog was reported with a temperature of 66. At Chicago, it was clear with a temperature of 70. It was mostly cloudy with a temperature of 71 at St. Louis and 73 at Cincinnati. It was cloudy with a temperature of 71 at Dayton and 78 at Louisville. Once again, at Indianapolis, it was 71 degrees with mostly cloudy skies. Now a special weather statement. For the following counties in Indiana, Boone, Hamilton, Hendricks, and Tipton, areas of fog may be locally dense this morning north and west of Indianapolis. Expect areas of reduced visibility in fog through 9 a.m. this morning, primarily between the Wabash Valley and Indianapolis metro area. If traveling through these areas early this morning, be prepared for fog that could suddenly reduce visibilities to 1/2 mile or less. Slow down and allow extra time to reach your destination. Flood advisory in effect until 7 a.m. Eastern Daylight Time this morning. Flooding caused by excessive rainfall is expected. The areas affected include southeastern Bartholomew County, southwestern Decatur County, northeastern Jackson County, northwestern Jennings County. Hazardous conditions are expected until 7 a.m. Eastern Daylight Time. The following impacts are expected: minor flooding in low-lying and poor drainage areas. Water over roadways. Additional details at 4:07 a.m. Eastern Daylight Time. Doppler radar and automated rain gauges indicated heavy rain due to thunderstorms. Minor flooding is ongoing or expected to begin shortly in the advisory area. Up to 2 inches of rain have fallen. Additional rainfall amounts up to 2 inches are expected over the area. This additional rain will result in minor flooding. Some locations that will experience flooding include Seymour, North Vernon, Jonesville, Azalea, Cortland, Country Squire Lakes, and Freetown. http://www.weather.gov/safety/flood-turnaround. Don't drown when encountering flooded roads. Most of flood deaths occur in vehicles. Be especially cautious at night when it is harder to recognize the dangers of flooding. This is NOAA All Hazards Radio KEC 74 in Indianapolis. Now a look at your forecast for Indianapolis and central Indiana. Today, mostly cloudy toward daybreak, then becoming partly cloudy. Scattered showers and thunderstorms. Humid with highs in the mid-80s. Southwest winds 5 to 10 miles an hour. Chance of rain 50%. For tonight, partly cloudy. Isolated showers through the late overnight. Humid with lows around 70. Southwest winds around 5 miles an hour. Chance of rain 20%. Saturday, partly cloudy with isolated showers. Isolated thunderstorms late in the afternoon. Humid with highs in the mid-80s. West winds 5 to 10 miles an hour. Chance of rain 20%. For Saturday night, mostly clear through the late overnight, then becoming partly cloudy. Lows in the mid-60s. West winds around 5 miles an hour through the late overnight, becoming light and variable. Sunday, partly cloudy. Scattered showers through early afternoon, then isolated showers and thunderstorms late in the afternoon. Humid with highs in the upper 80s. South winds

5 to 10 miles an hour. Chance of rain 40%. Once again, the forecast for today. Mostly cloudy toward daybreak, then becoming partly cloudy. Scattered showers and thunderstorms. Humid with highs in the mid-80s. Southwest winds 5 to 10 miles an hour. Chance of rain 50%. Taking a look at the 3 through 7 day forecast for Indianapolis and central Indiana. For Sunday night, partly cloudy with scattered showers with isolated thunderstorms. Lows in the lower 70s. Chance of rain 50%. Monday, partly cloudy. Isolated showers and thunderstorms late in the afternoon. Highs in the upper 80s. Chance of rain 20%. For Monday night, partly cloudy. A slight chance of showers and thunderstorms through the late overnight, then a chance of showers and thunderstorms toward daybreak. Lows in the lower 70s. Chance of rain 40%. Tuesday, mostly sunny through early afternoon, then partly cloudy with a chance of showers and thunderstorms late in the afternoon. Highs in the upper 80s. Chance of rain 50%. For Tuesday night, showers likely with a chance of thunderstorms. Lows in the upper 60s. Chance of rain 70%. Wednesday and Wednesday night, showers likely with a chance of thunderstorms. Highs in the lower 80s. Lows in the upper 60s. Chance of rain 60%. For Thursday, partly cloudy. A slight chance of showers and thunderstorms through early afternoon, then a chance of showers and thunderstorms late in the afternoon. Highs around 80. Chance of rain 40%. The 8 to 14 day outlook for Friday, August 14th through Thursday, August 20th, calls for temperatures to be near normal and precipitation to be above normal. Normal highs for the period are around 85 degrees and normal lows are around 65. The normal precipitation total for the 7 days is between 0.70 and 0.75 inches. At 5 a.m. at Indianapolis, it was mostly cloudy. The temperature was 71 degrees, the dew point 70, and the relative humidity 96%. The wind was southwest at 3 miles an hour. The barometric pressure was 30.12 inches and rising. Around central Indiana and Zionsville, fog was reported with a temperature of 64. It was partly cloudy with a temperature of 68 at Anderson, 69 at Muncie, and 69 at Eagle Creek Air Park. At Shelbyville, it was mostly cloudy with a temperature of 70. Elsewhere across Indiana, at Fort Wayne, rain was falling with a temperature of 69. At Lafayette, fog was reported with a temperature of 68. It was mostly cloudy with a temperature of 69 at Bloomington and 71 at Evansville. At Terre Haute, it was cloudy with a temperature of 67. Just outside Indiana, at Champaign, fog was reported with a temperature of 66. At Chicago, it was clear with a temperature of 70. It was mostly cloudy with a temperature of 71 at St. Louis and 73 at Cincinnati. It was cloudy with a temperature of 71 at Dayton and 78 at Louisville. Once again, at Indianapolis, it was 71 degrees with mostly cloudy skies. Now a special weather statement. For the following counties in Indiana, Boone, Hamilton, Hendricks, and Tipton, areas of fog may be locally dense this morning north and west of Indianapolis. Expect areas of reduced visibility in fog through 9 a.m. this morning, primarily between the Wabash Valley and Indianapolis metro area. If traveling through these areas early this morning, be prepared for fog that could suddenly reduce visibilities to 1/2 mile or less. Slow down and allow extra time to reach your destination. Flood advisory in effect until 7 a.m. Eastern Daylight Time this morning. Flooding caused by excessive rainfall is expected. The areas affected include southeastern Bartholomew County, southwestern Decatur County, northeastern Jackson County, northwestern Jennings County. The hazardous conditions are expected until 7 a.m. Eastern Daylight Time. The following impacts are expected: minor flooding in low-lying and poor drainage areas, water over roadways. Additional details at 4:07 a.m. Eastern Daylight Time.

Doppler radar and automated rain gauges indicated heavy rain due to thunderstorms. Minor flooding is ongoing or expected to begin shortly in the advisory area. Up to 2 inches of rain have fallen. Additional rainfall amounts up to 2 inches are expected over the area. This additional rain will result in minor flooding. Some locations that will experience flooding include Seymour, North Vernon, Jonesville, Azalea, Cortland, Country Squire Lakes, and Freetown. http://www.weather.gov/safety/flood-turnaround. Don't drown when encountering flooded roads. Most of flood deaths occur in vehicles. Be especially cautious at night when it is harder to recognize the dangers of flooding. This is NOAA All Hazards Radio KEC 74 in Indianapolis. Now a look at your forecast for Indianapolis and central Indiana. Today, mostly cloudy toward daybreak, then becoming partly cloudy. Scattered showers and thunderstorms. Humid with highs in the mid-80s. Southwest winds 5 to 10 miles an hour. Chance of rain 50%. For tonight, partly cloudy. Isolated showers through the late overnight. Humid with lows around 70. Southwest winds around 5 miles an hour. Chance of rain 20%. Saturday, partly cloudy with isolated showers. Isolated thunderstorms late in the afternoon. Humid with highs in the mid-80s. West winds 5 to 10 miles an hour. Chance of rain 20%. For Saturday night, mostly clear through the late overnight, then becoming partly cloudy. Lows in the mid-60s. West winds around 5 miles an hour through the late overnight, becoming light and variable. Sunday, partly cloudy. Scattered showers through early afternoon, then isolated showers and thunderstorms late in the afternoon. Humid with highs in the upper 80s. South winds 5 to 10 miles an hour. Chance of rain 40%. Once again, the forecast for today. Mostly cloudy toward daybreak, then becoming partly cloudy. Scattered showers and thunderstorms. Humid with highs in the mid-80s. Southwest winds 5 to 10 miles an hour. Chance of rain 50%. The current time is 5:53 a.m. Eastern Daylight Time. Taking a look at the 3 through 7 day forecast for Indianapolis and central Indiana. For Sunday night, partly cloudy with scattered showers with isolated thunderstorms. Lows in the lower 70s. Chance of rain 50%. Monday, partly cloudy. Isolated showers and thunderstorms late in the afternoon. Highs in the upper 80s. Chance of rain 20%. For Monday night, partly cloudy. A slight chance of showers and thunderstorms through the late overnight, then a chance of showers and thunderstorms toward daybreak. Lows in the lower 70s. Chance of rain 40%. Tuesday, mostly sunny through early afternoon, then partly cloudy with a chance of showers and thunderstorms late in the afternoon. Highs in the upper 80s. Chance of rain 50%. For Tuesday night, showers likely with a chance of thunderstorms. Lows in the upper 60s. Chance of rain 70%. Wednesday and Wednesday night, showers likely with a chance of thunderstorms. Highs in the lower 80s. Lows in the upper 60s. Chance of rain 60%. For Thursday, partly cloudy. A slight chance of showers and thunderstorms through early afternoon, then a chance of showers and thunderstorms late in the afternoon. Highs around 80. Chance of rain 40%. The 8 to 14 day outlook for Friday, August 14th through Thursday, August 20th, calls for temperatures to be near normal and precipitation to be above normal. Normal highs for the period are around 85 degrees and normal lows are around 65. The normal precipitation total for the 7 days is between 0.70 and 0.75 inches. At 5 a.m. at Indianapolis, it was mostly cloudy. The temperature was 71 degrees, the dew point 70, and the relative humidity 96%. The wind was southwest at 3 miles an hour. The barometric pressure was 30.12 inches.

and rising. Around central Indiana and Zionsville, fog was reported with a temperature of 64. It was partly cloudy with a temperature of 68 at Anderson, 69 at Muncie, and 69 at Eagle Creek Air Park. At Shelbyville, it was mostly cloudy with a temperature of 70. Elsewhere across Indiana, at Fort Wayne, rain was falling with a temperature of 69. At Lafayette, fog was reported with a temperature of 68. It was mostly cloudy with a temperature of 69 at Bloomington and 71 at Evansville. At Terre Haute, cloudy with a temperature of 67. Just outside Indiana, at Champaign, fog was reported with a temperature of 66. At Chicago, it was clear with a temperature of 70. It was mostly cloudy with a temperature of 71 at St. Louis and 73 at Cincinnati. It was cloudy with a temperature of 71 at Dayton and 78 at Louisville. Once again, at Indianapolis, it was 71 degrees with mostly cloudy skies. Now a special weather statement. For the following counties in Indiana, Boone, Hamilton, Hendricks, and Tipton, areas of fog may be locally dense this morning north and west of Indianapolis. Expect areas of reduced visibility in fog through 9 a.m. this morning, primarily between the Wabash Valley and Indianapolis metro area. If traveling through these areas early this morning, be prepared for fog that could suddenly reduce visibilities to 1/2 mile or less. Slow down and allow extra time to reach your destination. Flood advisory in effect until 7 a.m. Eastern Daylight Time this morning. Flooding caused by excessive rainfall is expected. The areas affected include southeastern Bartholomew County, southwestern Decatur County, northeastern Jackson County, northwestern Jennings County. The hazardous conditions are expected until 7 a.m. Eastern Daylight Time. The following impacts are expected: minor flooding in low-lying and poor drainage areas. Water over roadways. Additional details: at 4:07 a.m. Eastern Daylight Time, Doppler radar and automated rain gauges indicated heavy rain due to thunderstorms. Minor flooding is ongoing or expected to begin shortly in the advisory area. Up to 2 inches of rain have fallen. Additional rainfall amounts up to 2 inches are expected over the area. This additional rain will result in minor flooding. Some locations that will experience flooding include Seymour, North Vernon, Jonesville, Azalea, Cortland, Country Squire Lakes, and Freetown. http://www.weather.gov/safety/flood-turnaround. Don't drown when encountering flooded roads. Most of flood deaths occur in vehicles. Be especially cautious at night when it is harder to recognize the dangers of flooding. Now here is the hazardous weather outlook for central Indiana. For the period today and tonight, occasional isolated to scattered showers may contain a few embedded thunderstorms. Severe weather is not expected. Ponding of low-lying areas following multiple downpours will be the greatest threat. And now the extended outlook for the period Saturday through Thursday. Expect occasional chances for thunderstorms Friday through Saturday, and again Monday through Wednesday, for all or part of central Indiana. It is too soon to determine if any storms will be severe. Spotter information statement: spotter activation is not anticipated. This is NOAA All Hazards Radio KEC 74 in Indianapolis. Here is a statement for dense fog. For the following counties in Indiana, Boone, Hamilton, Hendricks, Marion, and Tipton, dense fog advisory in effect until 9 a.m. Eastern Daylight Time this morning. Visibility as low as 1/4 mile in dense fog. The areas affected include Indianapolis and portions of central Indiana to the north and west. The hazardous conditions are expected until 9 a.m. Eastern Daylight Time this morning. The following impacts are expected. Low visibility could make driving conditions hazardous. If driving, slow down, use your headlights, and leave plenty of distance ahead of you. Now a special weather statement. For the following counties in Indiana, Boone, Hamilton, Hendricks, and Tipton, areas of fog may be locally dense this morning north and west of Indianapolis. Expect areas of reduced visibility in fog through 9 a.m. this morning, primarily between the Wabash Valley.

Valley and Indianapolis metro area. If traveling through these areas early this morning, be prepared for fog that could suddenly reduce visibilities to 1/2 mile or less. Slow down and allow extra time to reach your destination. Flood advisory in effect until 7 a.m. Eastern Daylight Time this morning. Flooding caused by excessive rainfall is expected. The areas affected include southeastern Bartholomew County, southwestern Decatur County, northeastern Jackson County, northwestern Jennings County. The hazardous conditions are expected until 7 a.m. Eastern Daylight Time. The following impacts are expected: minor flooding in low-lying and poor drainage areas, water over roadways. Additional details: at 4:07 a.m. Eastern Daylight Time, Doppler radar and automated rain gauges indicated heavy rain due to thunderstorms. Minor flooding is ongoing or expected to begin shortly in the advisory area. Up to 2 inches of rain have fallen. Additional rainfall amounts up to 2 inches are expected over the area. This additional rain will result in minor flooding. Some locations that will experience flooding include Seymour, North Vernon, Jonesville, Azalea, Cortland, Country Squire Lakes, and Freetown. http://www.weather.gov/safety/flood-turnaround. Don't drown when encountering flooded roads. Most of flood deaths occur in vehicles. Be especially cautious at night when it is harder to recognize the dangers of flooding. And now a look at your forecast for Indianapolis and central Indiana. Today, mostly cloudy toward daybreak, then becoming partly cloudy. Scattered showers and thunderstorms. Humid with highs in the mid-80s. Southwest winds 5 to 10 miles an hour. Chance of rain 50%. For tonight, partly cloudy. Isolated showers through the late overnight. Humid with lows around 70. Southwest winds around 5 miles an hour. Chance of rain 20%. Saturday, partly cloudy with isolated showers. Isolated thunderstorms late in the afternoon. Humid with highs in the mid-80s. West winds 5 to 10 miles an hour. Chance of rain 20%. For Saturday night, mostly clear through the late overnight, then becoming partly cloudy. Lows in the mid-60s. West winds around 5 miles an hour through the late overnight, becoming light and variable. Sunday, partly cloudy. Scattered showers through early afternoon, then isolated showers and thunderstorms late in the afternoon. Humid with highs in the upper 80s. South winds 5 to 10 miles an hour. Chance of rain 40%. Once again, the forecast for today. Mostly cloudy toward daybreak, then becoming partly cloudy. Scattered showers and thunderstorms. Humid with highs in the mid-80s. Southwest winds 5 to 10 miles an hour. Chance of rain 50%. Taking a look at the 3 through 7 day forecast for Indianapolis and central Indiana. For Sunday night, partly cloudy with scattered showers with isolated thunderstorms. Lows in the lower 70s. Chance of rain 50%. Monday, partly cloudy. Isolated showers and thunderstorms late in the afternoon. Highs in the upper 80s. Chance of rain 20%. For Monday night, partly cloudy. A slight chance of showers and thunderstorms through the late overnight, then a chance of showers and thunderstorms toward daybreak. Lows in the lower 70s. Chance of rain 40%. Tuesday, mostly sunny through early afternoon, then partly cloudy with a chance of showers and thunderstorms late in the afternoon. Highs in the upper 80s. Chance of rain 50%. For Tuesday night, showers likely with a chance of thunderstorms. Lows in the upper 60s. Chance of rain 70%. Wednesday and Wednesday night, showers likely with a chance of thunderstorms. Highs in the lower 80s. Lows in the upper 60s. Chance of rain 60%. For Thursday, partly cloudy. A slight chance of showers and thunderstorms through early afternoon, then a chance of showers and thunderstorms late in the afternoon. Highs around 80. Chance of rain 40%. The 8 to 14 day

outlook for Friday, August 14th through Thursday, August 20th, calls for temperatures to be near normal and precipitation to be above normal. Normal highs for the period are around 85 degrees, and normal lows are around 65. The normal precipitation total for the 7 days is between 0.70 and 0.75 inches. At 5 a.m., at Indianapolis, it was mostly cloudy. The temperature was 71 degrees, the dew point 70, and the relative humidity 96%. The wind was southwest at 3 miles an hour. The barometric pressure was 30.12 inches and rising. Around central Indiana, at Zionsville, fog was reported, with a temperature of 64. It was partly cloudy, with a temperature of 68 at Anderson, 69 at Muncie, and 69 at Eagle Creek Air Park. At Shelbyville, it was mostly cloudy, with a temperature of 70. Elsewhere across Indiana, at Fort Wayne, rain was falling, with a temperature of 69. At Lafayette, fog was reported, with a temperature of 68. It was mostly cloudy, with a temperature of 69 at Bloomington, and 71 at Evansville. At Terre Haute, cloudy, with a temperature of 67. Just outside Indiana, at Champaign, fog was reported, with a temperature of 66. At Chicago, it was clear, with a temperature of 70. It was mostly cloudy, with a temperature of 71 at St. Louis, and 73 at Cincinnati. It was cloudy, with a temperature of 71 at Dayton, and 78 at Louisville. Once again, at Indianapolis, it was 71 degrees with mostly cloudy skies. This is NOAA All Hazards Radio KEC 74 in Indianapolis. Here is a statement for dense fog. For the following counties, in Indiana, Boone, Hamilton, Hendricks, Marion, and Tipton. Dense fog advisory in effect until 9 a.m. Eastern Daylight Time this morning. Visibility as low as 1/4 mile in dense fog. The areas affected include Indianapolis and portions of central Indiana to the north and west. The hazardous conditions are expected until 9 a.m. Eastern Daylight Time this morning. The following impacts are expected. Low visibility could make driving conditions hazardous. If driving, slow down, use your headlights, and leave plenty of distance ahead of you. Now a special weather statement. For the following counties, in Indiana, Boone, Hamilton, Hendricks, and Tipton, areas of fog may be locally dense this morning north and west of Indianapolis. Expect areas of reduced visibility in fog through 9 a.m. this morning, primarily between the Wabash Valley and Indianapolis metro area. If traveling through these areas early this morning, be prepared for fog that could suddenly reduce visibilities to 1/2 mile or less. Slow down and allow extra time to reach your destination. Flood advisory in effect until 7 a.m. Eastern Daylight Time this morning. Flooding caused by excessive rainfall is expected. The areas affected include southeastern Bartholomew County, southwestern Decatur County, northeastern Jackson County, northwestern Jennings County. The hazardous conditions are expected until 7 a.m. Eastern Daylight Time. The following impacts are expected: minor flooding in low-lying and poor drainage areas. Water over roadways. Additional details, at 4:07 a.m. Eastern Daylight Time, Doppler radar and automated rain gauges indicated heavy rain due to thunderstorms. Minor flooding is ongoing or expected to begin shortly in the advisory area. Up to 2 inches of rain have fallen. Additional rainfall amounts up to 2 inches are expected over the area. This additional rain will result in minor flooding. Some locations that will experience flooding include Seymour, North Vernon, Jonesville, Azalea, Cortland, Country Squire Lakes, and Freetown. http://www.weather.gov/safety/flood-turnaround. Don't drown when encountering flooded roads. Most of flood deaths occur in vehicles. Be especially cautious at night when it is harder to recognize the dangers of flooding. And now a look at your forecast for Indianapolis and central Indiana. Today, partly cloudy with scattered showers and thunderstorms. Highs in the mid-80s. Southwest winds 5 to 10 miles an hour. Chance of rain 50%. For tonight, partly cloudy. Isolated

Showers through the late overnight. Humid with lows around 70. Southwest winds around 5 miles an hour. Chance of rain 20%. Saturday. Partly cloudy with isolated showers. Isolated thunderstorms late in the afternoon. Humid with highs in the mid-80s. West winds 5 to 10 miles an hour. Chance of rain 20%. For Saturday night. Mostly clear through the late overnight, then becoming partly cloudy. Lows in the mid-60s. West winds around 5 miles an hour through the late overnight, becoming light and variable. Sunday. Partly cloudy. Scattered showers through early afternoon, then isolated showers and thunderstorms late in the afternoon. Humid with highs in the upper 80s. South winds 5 to 10 miles an hour. Chance of rain 40%. Once again, the forecast for today. Partly cloudy with scattered showers and thunderstorms. Highs in the mid-80s. Southwest winds 5 to 10 miles an hour. Chance of rain 50%. Taking a look at the 3 through 7 day forecast for Indianapolis and central Indiana. For Sunday night, partly cloudy with scattered showers with isolated thunderstorms. Lows in the lower 70s. Chance of rain 50%. Monday, partly cloudy. Isolated showers and thunderstorms late in the afternoon. Highs in the upper 80s. Chance of rain 20%. For Monday night, partly cloudy. A slight chance of showers and thunderstorms through the late overnight, then a chance of showers and thunderstorms toward daybreak. Lows in the lower 70s. Chance of rain 40%. Tuesday, mostly sunny through early afternoon, then partly cloudy with a chance of showers and thunderstorms late in the afternoon. Highs in the upper 80s. Chance of rain 50%. For Tuesday night, showers likely with a chance of thunderstorms. Lows in the upper 60s. Chance of rain 70%. Wednesday and Wednesday night, showers likely with a chance of thunderstorms. Highs in the lower 80s. Lows in the upper 60s. Chance of rain 60%. For Thursday, partly cloudy. A slight chance of showers and thunderstorms through early afternoon, then a chance of showers and thunderstorms late in the afternoon. Highs around 80. Chance of rain 40%. The 8 to 14 day outlook for Friday, August 14th through Thursday, August 20th, calls for temperatures to be near normal and precipitation to be above normal. Normal highs for the period are around 85 degrees and normal lows are around 65. The normal precipitation total for the 7 days is between 0.70 and 0.75 inches. At 6 a.m. at Indianapolis, it was mostly cloudy. The temperature was 71 degrees, the dew point 70, and the relative humidity 96%. The wind was calm. The barometric pressure was 30.11 inches and falling. Around central Indiana, fog was reported, with a temperature of 66 at Anderson, 62 at Zionsville, and 66 at Eagle Creek Air Park. At Muncie, it was partly cloudy, with a temperature of 69. At Shelbyville, it was mostly cloudy, with a temperature of 70. Elsewhere across Indiana, at Lafayette, fog was reported, with a temperature of 67. At South Bend, it was clear, with a temperature of 66. It was mostly cloudy, with a temperature of 70 at Bloomington and 71 at Evansville. It was cloudy, with a temperature of 68 at Fort Wayne and 67 at Terre Haute. Just outside Indiana, at Cincinnati, a thunderstorm was reported, with a temperature of 71. At Dayton, rain was falling, with a temperature of 72. At Champaign, fog was reported, with a temperature of 66. At Chicago, it was clear, with a temperature of 69. It was mostly cloudy, with a temperature of 72 at St. Louis, and 77 at Louisville. Once again, at Indianapolis, it was 71 degrees with mostly cloudy skies. This is NOAA All Hazards Radio KEC 74 in Indianapolis. Here is a statement for dense fog. For the following counties in Indiana, Boone, Hamilton, Hendricks, Marion, and Tipton, dense fog advised.

advisory in effect until 9 a.m. Eastern Daylight Time this morning. Visibility as low as 1/4 mile in dense fog. The areas affected include Indianapolis and portions of central Indiana to the north and west. The hazardous conditions are expected until 9 a.m. Eastern Daylight Time this morning. The following impacts are expected. Low visibility could make driving conditions hazardous. If driving, slow down, use your headlights, and leave plenty of distance ahead of you. And now a special weather statement. For the following counties, in Indiana, Boone, Hamilton, Hendricks, and Tipton, areas of fog may be locally dense this morning north and west of Indianapolis. Expect areas of reduced visibility in fog through 9 a.m. this morning, primarily between the Wabash Valley and Indianapolis metro area. If traveling through these areas early this morning, be prepared for fog that could suddenly reduce visibilities to 1/2 mile or less. Slow down and allow extra time to reach your destination. Flood advisory in effect until 7 a.m. Eastern Daylight Time this morning. Flooding caused by excessive rainfall is expected. The areas affected include southeastern Bartholomew County, southwestern Decatur County, northeastern Jackson County, northwestern Jennings County. The hazardous conditions are expected until 7 a.m. Eastern Daylight Time. The following impacts are expected: minor flooding in low-lying and poor drainage areas. Water over roadways. Additional details at 4:07 a.m. Eastern Daylight Time. Doppler radar and automated rain gauges indicated heavy rain due to thunderstorms. Minor flooding is ongoing or expected to begin shortly in the advisory area. Up to 2 inches of rain have fallen. Additional rainfall amounts up to 2 inches are expected over the area. This additional rain will result in minor flooding. Some locations that will experience flooding include Seymour, North Vernon, Jonesville, Azalea, Cortland, Country Squire Lakes, and Freetown. http://www.weather.gov/safety/flood-turnaround. Don't drown when encountering flooded roads. Most of flood deaths occur in vehicles. Be especially cautious at night when it is harder to recognize the dangers of flooding. And now a look at your forecast for Indianapolis and central Indiana. Today, partly cloudy with scattered showers and thunderstorms. Highs in the mid-80s. Southwest winds 5 to 10 miles an hour. Chance of rain 50%. For tonight, partly cloudy. Isolated showers through the late overnight. Humid with lows around 70. Southwest winds around 5 miles an hour. Chance of rain 20%. Saturday, partly cloudy with isolated showers. Isolated thunderstorms late in the afternoon. Humid with highs in the mid-80s. West winds 5 to 10 miles an hour. Chance of rain 20%. For Saturday night, mostly clear through the late overnight, then becoming partly cloudy. Lows in the mid-60s. West winds around 5 miles an hour through the late overnight, becoming light and variable. Sunday, partly cloudy. Scattered showers through early afternoon, then isolated showers and thunderstorms late in the afternoon. Humid with highs in the upper 80s. South winds 5 to 10 miles an hour. Chance of rain 40%. Once again, the forecast for today. Partly cloudy with scattered showers and thunderstorms. Highs in the mid-80s. Southwest winds 5 to 10 miles an hour. Chance of rain 50%. Now here is the hazardous weather outlook for central Indiana. For the period today and tonight, occasional isolated to scattered showers may contain a few embedded thunderstorms. Severe weather is not expected. Ponding of low-lying areas following multiple downpours will be the greatest threat. Extended outlook for the period Saturday through Thursday. Expect occasional chances for thunderstorms Friday through Saturday, and again Monday through Wednesday, for all or part of central Indiana. It is too soon to determine if any storms will be severe. Spotter information statement. Spotter activation is not anticipated. Taking a look at the 3-7 day forecast for Indianapolis and central Indiana. For Sunday night, partly cloudy with scattered showers with isolated thunderstorms.

in the lower 70s. Chance of rain 50%. Monday, partly cloudy. Isolated showers and thunderstorms late in the afternoon. Highs in the upper 80s. Chance of rain 20%. For Monday night, partly cloudy. A slight chance of showers and thunderstorms through the late overnight, then a chance of showers and thunderstorms toward daybreak. Lows in the lower 70s. Chance of rain 40%. Tuesday, mostly sunny through early afternoon, then partly cloudy with a chance of showers and thunderstorms late in the afternoon. Highs in the upper 80s. Chance of rain 50%. For Tuesday night, showers likely with a chance of thunderstorms. Lows in the upper 60s. Chance of rain 70%. Wednesday and Wednesday night, showers likely with a chance of thunderstorms. Highs in the lower 80s. Lows in the upper 60s. Chance of rain 60%. For Thursday, partly cloudy. A slight chance of showers and thunderstorms through early afternoon, then a chance of showers and thunderstorms late in the afternoon. Highs around 80. Chance of rain 40%. The 8 to 14 day outlook for Friday, August 14th through Thursday, August 20th, calls for temperatures to be near normal and precipitation to be above normal. Normal highs for the period are around 85 degrees, and normal lows are around 65. The normal precipitation total for the 7 days is between 0.70 and 0.75 inches. At 6 a.m. at Indianapolis, it was mostly cloudy. The temperature was 71 degrees, the dew point 70, and the relative humidity 96%. The wind was calm. The barometric pressure was 30.11 inches and falling. Around central Indiana, fog was reported, with a temperature of 66 at Anderson, 62 at Zionsville, and 66 at Eagle Creek Air Park. At Muncie, it was partly cloudy, with a temperature of 69. At Shelbyville, it was mostly cloudy, with a temperature of 70. Elsewhere across Indiana, at Lafayette, fog was reported, with a temperature of 67. At South Bend, it was clear, with a temperature of 66. It was mostly cloudy, with a temperature of 70 at Bloomington and 71 at Evansville. It was cloudy, with a temperature of 68 at Fort Wayne and 67 at Terre Haute. Just outside Indiana, at Cincinnati, a thunderstorm was reported, with a temperature of 71. At Dayton, rain was falling, with a temperature of 72. At Champaign, fog was reported, with a temperature of 66. At Chicago, it was clear, with a temperature of 69. It was mostly cloudy, with a temperature of 72 at St. Louis and 77 at Louisville. Once again, at Indianapolis, it was 71 degrees with mostly cloudy skies. This is NOAA All Hazards Radio KEC 74 in Indianapolis. Here is a statement for dense fog. For the following counties in Indiana, Boone, Hamilton, Hendricks, Marion, and Tipton, dense fog advisory in effect until 9 a.m. Eastern Daylight Time this morning. Visibility as low as 1/4 mile in dense fog. The areas affected include Indianapolis and portions of central Indiana to the north and west. The hazardous conditions are expected until 9 a.m. Eastern Daylight Time this morning. The following impacts are expected. Low visibility could make driving conditions hazardous. If driving, slow down, use your headlights, and leave plenty of distance ahead of you. Now a special weather statement. For the following counties in Indiana, Boone, Hamilton, Hendricks, and Tipton, areas of fog may be locally dense this morning north and west of Indianapolis. Expect areas of reduced visibility in fog through 9 a.m. this morning, primarily between the Wabash Valley and Indianapolis metro area. If traveling through these areas early this morning, be prepared for fog that could suddenly reduce visibilities to 1/2 mile or less. Slow down and allow extra time to reach your destination. Flood advisory in effect until 7 a.m. Eastern Daylight Time this morning. Flooding caused by excessive rainfall is expected. The areas affected include southeastern Bartholomew County, southwestern Decatur County, northeastern Jackson County, northwestern Jennings County,
The hazard is condition.

conditions are expected until 7 a.m. Eastern Daylight Time. The following impacts are expected: minor flooding in low-lying and poor drainage areas, water over roadways. Additional details: at 4:07 a.m. Eastern Daylight Time, Doppler radar and automated rain gauges indicated heavy rain due to thunderstorms. Minor flooding is ongoing or expected to begin shortly in the advisory area. Up to 2 inches of rain have fallen. Additional rainfall amounts up to 2 inches are expected over the area. This additional rain will result in minor flooding. Some locations that will experience flooding include Seymour, North Vernon, Jonesville, Azalea, Cortland, Country Squire Lakes, and Freetown. http://www.weather.gov/safety/flood-turnaround. Don't drown when encountering flooded roads. Most of flood deaths occur in vehicles. Be especially cautious at night when it is harder to recognize the dangers of flooding. And now a look at your forecast for Indianapolis and central Indiana. Today, partly cloudy with scattered showers and thunderstorms. Highs in the mid-80s. Southwest winds 5 to 10 miles an hour. Chance of rain 50%. For tonight, partly cloudy. Isolated showers through the late overnight. Humid with lows around 70. Southwest winds around 5 miles an hour. Chance of rain 20%. Saturday, partly cloudy with isolated showers. Isolated thunderstorms late in the afternoon. Humid with highs in the mid-80s. West winds 5 to 10 miles an hour. Chance of rain 20%. For Saturday night, mostly clear through the late overnight, then becoming partly cloudy. Lows in the mid-60s. West winds around 5 miles an hour through the late overnight, becoming light and variable. Sunday, partly cloudy. Scattered showers through early afternoon, then isolated showers and thunderstorms late in the afternoon. Humid with highs in the upper 80s. South winds 5 to 10 miles an hour. Chance of rain 40%. Once again, the forecast for today. Partly cloudy with scattered showers and thunderstorms. Highs in the mid-80s. Southwest winds 5 to 10 miles an hour. Chance of rain 50%. Taking a look at the 3 through 7 day forecast for Indianapolis and central Indiana. For Sunday night, partly cloudy with scattered showers with isolated thunderstorms. Lows in the lower 70s. Chance of rain 50%. Monday, partly cloudy. Isolated showers and thunderstorms late in the afternoon. Highs in the upper 80s. Chance of rain 20%. For Monday night, partly cloudy. A slight chance of showers and thunderstorms through the late overnight, then a chance of showers and thunderstorms toward daybreak. Lows in the lower 70s. Chance of rain 40%. Tuesday, mostly sunny through early afternoon, then partly cloudy with a chance of showers and thunderstorms late in the afternoon. Highs in the upper 80s. Chance of rain 50%. For Tuesday night, showers likely with a chance of thunderstorms. Lows in the upper 60s. Chance of rain 70%. Wednesday and Wednesday night, showers likely with a chance of thunderstorms. Highs in the lower 80s. Lows in the upper 60s. Chance of rain 60%. For Thursday, partly cloudy. A slight chance of showers and thunderstorms through early afternoon, then a chance of showers and thunderstorms late in the afternoon. Highs around 80. Chance of rain 40%. The 8 to 14 day outlook for Friday, August 14th through Thursday, August 20th, calls for temperatures to be near normal and precipitation to be above normal. Normal highs for the period are around 85 degrees, and normal lows are around 65. The normal precipitation total for the 7 days is between 0.70 and 0.75 inches. At 6 a.m. at Indianapolis, it was mostly cloudy. The temperature was 71 degrees, the dew point 70, and the relative humidity 96%. The wind was calm. The barometric pressure was 30.11 inches and falling. Around central Indiana,
fog was reported, with a temperature of 66 at Anderson, 62 at Zionsville, and 66 at Eagle Creek Air Park. At Muncie, it was partly cloudy, with a temperature of 69. At Shelbyville, it was mostly cloudy, with a temperature of 70. Elsewhere across Indiana, at Lafayette, fog was reported, with a temperature of 67. At South Bend, it was clear, with a temperature of 66. It was mostly cloudy, with a temperature of 70 at Bloomington, and 71 at Evansville. It was cloudy, with a temperature of 68 at Fort Wayne, and 67 at Terre Haute. Just outside Indiana, at Cincinnati, a thunderstorm was reported, with a temperature of 71. At Dayton, rain was falling, with a temperature of 72. At Champaign, fog was reported, with a temperature of 66. At Chicago, it was a temperature of 69. It was mostly cloudy, with a temperature of 72 at St. Louis, and 77 at Louisville. Once again, at Indianapolis, it was 71 degrees with mostly cloudy skies. This is NOAA All Hazards Radio KEC 74 in Indianapolis. Here is a statement for dense fog. For the following counties, in Indiana, Boone, Hamilton, Hendricks, Marion, and Tipton. Dense fog advisory in effect until 9 a.m. Eastern Daylight Time this morning. Visibility as low as 1/4 mile in dense fog. The areas affected include Indianapolis and portions of central Indiana to the north and west. The hazardous conditions are expected until 9 a.m. Eastern Daylight Time this morning. The following impacts are expected. Low visibility could make driving conditions hazardous. If driving, slow down, use your headlights, and leave plenty of distance ahead of you. Now a special weather statement. For the following counties, in Indiana, Boone, Hamilton, Hendricks, and Tipton. Areas of fog may be locally dense this morning north and west of Indianapolis. Expect areas of reduced visibility in fog through 9 a.m. this morning, primarily between the Wabash Valley. May be locally dense this morning north and west of Indianapolis. Expect areas of reduced visibility in fog through 9 a.m. this morning, primarily between the Wabash Valley and Indianapolis metro area. If traveling through these areas early this morning, be prepared for fog that could suddenly reduce visibilities to 1/2 mile or less. Slow down and allow extra time to reach your destination. Flood advisory in effect until 7 a.m. Eastern Daylight Time this morning. Flooding caused by excessive rainfall is expected. The areas affected include southeastern Bartholomew County, southwestern Decatur County, northeastern Jackson County, northwestern Jennings County. The hazardous conditions are expected until 7 a.m. Eastern Daylight Time. The following impacts are expected: minor flooding in low-lying and poor drainage areas. Water over roadways. Additional details, at 4:07 a.m. Eastern Daylight Time, Doppler radar and automated rain gauges indicated heavy rain due to thunderstorms. Minor flooding is ongoing or expected to begin shortly in the advisory area. Up to 2 inches of rain have fallen. Additional rainfall amounts up to 2 inches are expected over the area. This additional rain will result in minor flooding. Some locations that will experience flooding include Seymour, North Vernon, Jonesville, Azalea, Cortland, Country Squire Lakes, and Freetown. http://www.weather.gov/safety/flood-turnaround-don't-drown-when-encountering-flooded-roads. Most of flood deaths occur in vehicles. Be especially cautious at night when it is harder to recognize the dangers of flooding. And now a look at your forecast for Indianapolis and central Indiana. Today, partly cloudy with scattered showers and thunderstorms. Highs in the mid-80s. Southwest winds 5 to 10 miles an hour. Chance of rain 50%. For tonight, partly cloudy. Isolated showers through the late overnight. Humid with lows around 70. Southwest winds around 5 miles an hour. Chance of rain 20%. Saturday, partly cloudy with isolated showers. Isolated thunderstorms late in the afternoon. Humid with highs in the mid-80s. West winds 5 to 10 miles an hour. Chance of rain 20%.
for Saturday night. Mostly

through the late overnight, then becoming partly cloudy. Lows in the mid-60s. West winds around 5 miles an hour through the late overnight, becoming light and variable. Sunday, partly cloudy. Scattered showers through early afternoon, then isolated showers and thunderstorms late in the afternoon. Humid with highs in the upper 80s. South winds 5 to 10 miles an hour. Chance of rain 40%. Once again, the forecast for today. Partly cloudy with scattered showers and thunderstorms. Highs in the mid-80s. Southwest winds 5 to 10 miles an hour. Chance of rain 50%. Taking a look at the 3 through 7 day forecast for Indianapolis and central Indiana. For Sunday night, partly cloudy with scattered showers with isolated thunderstorms. Lows in the lower 70s. Chance of rain 50%. Monday, partly cloudy. Isolated showers and thunderstorms late in the afternoon. Highs in the upper 80s. Chance of rain 20%. For Monday night, partly cloudy. A slight chance of showers and thunderstorms through the late overnight, then a chance of showers and thunderstorms toward daybreak. Lows in the lower 70s. Chance of rain 40%. Tuesday, mostly sunny through early afternoon, then partly cloudy with a chance of showers and thunderstorms late in the afternoon. Highs in the upper 80s. Chance of rain 50%. For Tuesday night, showers likely with a chance of thunderstorms. Lows in the upper 60s. Chance of rain 70%. Wednesday and Wednesday night, showers likely with a chance of thunderstorms. Highs in the lower 80s. Lows in the upper 60s. Chance of rain 60%. For Thursday, partly cloudy. A slight chance of showers and thunderstorms through early afternoon, then a chance of showers and thunderstorms late in the afternoon. Highs around 80. Chance of rain 40%. The 14-day outlook for Friday, August 14th through Thursday, August 20th, calls for temperatures to be near normal and precipitation to be above normal. Normal highs for the period are around 85 degrees, and normal lows are around 65. The normal precipitation total for the 7 days is between 0.70 and 0.75 inches. At 6 a.m. at Indianapolis, it was mostly cloudy. The temperature was 71 degrees, the dew point 70, and the relative humidity 96%. The wind was calm. The barometric pressure was 30.11 inches and falling. Around central Indiana, fog was reported, with a temperature of 66 at Anderson, 62 at Zionsville, and 66 at Eagle Creek Air Park. At Muncie, it was partly cloudy, with a temperature of 69. At Shelbyville, it was mostly cloudy, with a temperature of 70. Elsewhere across Indiana, at Lafayette, fog was reported, with a temperature of 67. At South Bend, it was clear, with a temperature of 66. It was mostly cloudy, with a temperature of 70 at Bloomington and 71 at Evansville. It was cloudy, with a temperature of 68 at Fort Wayne and 67 at Terre Haute. Just outside Indiana, at Cincinnati, a thunderstorm was reported, with a temperature of 71. At Dayton, rain was falling, with a temperature of 72. At Champaign, fog was reported, with a temperature of 66. At Chicago, it was clear, with a temperature of 69. It was mostly cloudy, with a temperature of 72 at St. Louis and 77 at Louisville. Once again, at Indianapolis, it was 71 degrees with mostly cloudy skies. Now here is the hazardous weather outlook for central Indiana. For the period today and tonight, occasional isolated to scattered showers may contain a few embedded thunderstorms. Severe weather is not expected. Ponding of low-lying areas following multiple downpours will be the greatest threat. And now the extended outlook for the period Saturday through Thursday. Expect occasional chances for thunderstorms Friday through Saturday, and again Monday through Wednesday, for all or part of central Indiana. It is too soon to determine if any storms will be severe. Spotter information statement. Spotter activation is not anticipated. 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

north and west of Indianapolis. Expect areas of reduced visibility in fog through 9 a.m. this morning, primarily between the Wabash Valley and Indianapolis metro area. If traveling through these areas early this morning, be prepared for fog that could suddenly reduce visibilities to 1/2 mile or less. Slow down and allow extra time to reach your destination. Flood advisory in effect until 7 a.m. Eastern Daylight Time this morning. Flooding caused by excessive rainfall is expected. The areas affected include southeastern Bartholomew County, southwestern Decatur County, northeastern Jackson County, northwestern Jennings County. The hazardous conditions are expected until 7 a.m. Eastern Daylight Time. The following impacts are expected: minor flooding in low-lying and poor drainage areas. Water over roadways. Additional details at 4:07 a.m. Eastern Daylight Time. Doppler radar and automated rain gauges indicated heavy rain due to thunderstorms. Minor flooding is ongoing or expected to begin shortly in the advisory area. Up to 2 inches of rain have fallen. Additional rainfall amounts up to 2 inches are expected over the area. This additional rain will result in minor flooding. Some locations that will experience flooding include Seymour, North Vernon, Jonesville, Azalea, Cortland, Country Squire Lakes, and Freetown. http://www.weather.gov/safety/flood-turnaround. Don't drown when encountering flooded roads. Most flood deaths occur in vehicles. Be especially cautious at night when it is harder to recognize the dangers of flooding. And now a look at your forecast for Indianapolis and central Indiana. Today, partly cloudy with scattered showers and thunderstorms. Highs in the mid-80s. Southwest winds 5 to 10 miles an hour. Chance of rain 50%. For tonight, partly cloudy. Isolated showers through the late overnight. Humid with lows around 70. Southwest winds around 5 miles an hour. Chance of rain 20%. Saturday, partly cloudy with isolated showers. Isolated thunderstorms late in the afternoon. Humid with highs in the mid-80s. West winds 5 to 10 miles an hour. Chance of rain 20%. For Saturday night, mostly clear through the late overnight, then becoming partly cloudy. Lows in the mid-60s. West winds around 5 miles an hour through the late overnight, becoming light and variable. Sunday, partly cloudy. Scattered showers through early afternoon, then isolated showers and thunderstorms late in the afternoon. Humid with highs in the upper 80s. South winds 5 to 10 miles an hour. Chance of rain 40%. Once again, the forecast for today. Partly cloudy with scattered showers and thunderstorms. Highs in the mid-80s. Southwest winds 5 to 10 miles an hour. Chance of rain 50%. Taking a look at the 3 through 7 day forecast for Indianapolis and central Indiana. For Sunday night, partly cloudy with scattered showers with isolated thunderstorms. Lows in the lower 70s. Chance of rain 50%. Monday, partly cloudy. Isolated showers and thunderstorms late in the afternoon. Highs in the upper 80s. Chance of rain 20%. For Monday night, partly cloudy. A slight chance of showers and thunderstorms through the late overnight, then a chance of showers and thunderstorms toward daybreak. Lows in the lower 70s. Chance of rain 40%. Tuesday, mostly sunny through early afternoon, then partly cloudy with a chance of showers and thunderstorms late in the afternoon. Highs in the upper 80s. Chance of rain 50%. For Tuesday night, showers likely with a chance of thunderstorms. Lows in the upper 60s. Chance of rain 70%. Wednesday and Wednesday night, showers likely with a chance of thunderstorms. Highs in the lower 80s. Lows in the upper 60s. Chance of rain 60%. For Thursday, partly cloudy. A slight chance of showers and thunderstorms through early afternoon, then a chance of showers and thunderstorms late in the afternoon. Highs around 80. Chance of rain 40%. The 14th.

Day outlook for Friday, August 14th through Thursday, August 20th, calls for temperatures to be near normal and precipitation to be above normal. Normal highs for the period are around 85 degrees, and normal lows are around 65. The normal precipitation total for the 7 days is between 0.70 and 0.75 inches. At 6 a.m., at Indianapolis, it was mostly cloudy. The temperature was 71 degrees, the dew point 70, and the relative humidity 96%. The wind was calm. The barometric pressure was 30.11 inches and falling. Around central Indiana, fog was reported, with a temperature of 66 at Anderson, 62 at Zionsville, and 66 at Eagle Creek Air Park. At Muncie, it was partly cloudy, with a temperature of 69. At Shelbyville, it was mostly cloudy, with a temperature of 70. Elsewhere across Indiana, at Lafayette, fog was reported, with a temperature of 67. At South Bend, it was clear, with a temperature of 66. It was mostly cloudy, with a temperature of 70 at Bloomington and 71 at Evansville. It was cloudy, with a temperature of 68 at Fort Wayne and 67 at Terre Haute. Just outside Indiana, at Cincinnati, a thunderstorm was reported, with a temperature of 71. At Dayton, rain was falling, with a temperature of 72. At Champaign, fog was reported, with a temperature of 66. At Chicago, it was clear, with a temperature of 69. It was mostly cloudy, with a temperature of 72 at St. Louis and 77 at Louisville. Once again, at Indianapolis, it was 71 degrees with mostly cloudy skies. This is NOAA All Hazards Radio KEC 74 in Indianapolis. Here is a statement for dense fog. For the following counties, in Indiana, Boone, Hamilton, Hendricks, Marion, and Tipton. Dense fog advisory in effect until 9 a.m. Eastern Daylight Time this morning. Visibility as low as 1/4 mile in dense fog. The areas affected include Indianapolis and portions of central Indiana to the north and west. The hazardous conditions are expected until 9 a.m. Eastern Daylight Time this morning. The following impacts are expected. Low visibility could make driving conditions hazardous. If driving, slow down, use your headlights, and leave plenty of distance ahead of you. And now a special weather statement. For the following counties, in Indiana, Boone, Hamilton, Hendricks, and Tipton. Areas of fog may be locally dense this morning north and west of Indianapolis. Expect areas of reduced visibility in fog through 9 a.m. this morning, primarily between the Wabash Valley and Indianapolis metro area. If traveling through these areas early this morning, be prepared for fog that could suddenly reduce visibilities to 1/2 mile or less. Slow down and allow extra time to reach your destination. Flood advisory in effect until 7 a.m. Eastern Daylight Time this morning. Flooding caused by excessive rainfall is expected. The areas affected include southeastern Bartholomew County, southwestern Decatur County, northeastern Jackson County, northwestern Jennings County. The hazardous conditions are expected until 7 a.m. Eastern Daylight Time. The following impacts are expected: minor flooding in low-lying and poor drainage areas. Water over roadways. Additional details, at 4:07 a.m. Eastern Daylight Time, Doppler radar and automated rain gauges indicated heavy rain due to thunderstorms. Minor flooding is ongoing or expected to begin shortly in the advisory area. Up to 2 inches of rain have fallen. Additional rainfall amounts up to 2 inches are expected over the area. This additional rain will result in minor flooding. Some locations that will experience flooding include Seymour, North Vernon, Jonesville, Azalea, Cortland, Country Squire Lakes, and Freetown. http://www.weather.gov/safety/flood-turnaround. Don't drown when encountering flooded roads. Most flood deaths occur in vehicles. Be especially cautious at night when it is harder to recognize the dangers of flooding. And now a look at your forecast for Indianapolis and central Indiana. Today, partly cloudy with scattered showers and thunderstorms. Highs in the mid-80s. Southwest winds 5 to 10 miles an hour. Chance of rain 50%.

for tonight. Partly cloudy. Isolated showers through the late overnight. Humid with lows around 70. Southwest winds around 5 miles an hour. Chance of rain 20%. Saturday. Partly cloudy with isolated showers. Isolated thunderstorms late in the afternoon. Humid with highs in the mid-80s. West winds 5 to 10 miles an hour. Chance of rain 20%. For Saturday night. Mostly clear through the late overnight, then becoming partly cloudy. Lows in the mid-60s. West winds around 5 miles an hour through the late overnight, becoming light and variable. Sunday. Partly cloudy. Scattered showers through early afternoon, then isolated showers and thunderstorms late in the afternoon. Humid with highs in the upper 80s. South winds 5 to 10 miles an hour. Chance of rain 40%. Once again, the forecast for today. Partly cloudy with scattered showers and thunderstorms. Highs in the mid-80s. Southwest winds 5 to 10 miles an hour. Chance of rain 50%. Taking a look at the 3 through 7 day forecast for Indianapolis and central Indiana. For Sunday night, partly cloudy with scattered showers with isolated thunderstorms. Lows in the lower 70s. Chance of rain 50%. Monday, partly cloudy. Isolated showers and thunderstorms late in the afternoon. Highs in the upper 80s. Chance of rain 20%. For Monday night, partly cloudy. A slight chance of showers and thunderstorms through the late overnight, and a chance of showers and thunderstorms toward daybreak. Lows in the lower 70s. Chance of rain 40%. Tuesday, mostly sunny through early afternoon, then partly cloudy with a chance of showers and thunderstorms late in the afternoon. Highs in the upper 80s. Chance of rain 50%. For Tuesday night, showers likely with a chance of thunderstorms. Lows in the upper 60s. Chance of rain 70%. Wednesday and Wednesday night, showers likely with a chance of thunderstorms. Highs in the lower 80s. Lows in the upper 60s. Chance of rain 60%. For Thursday, partly cloudy. A slight chance of showers and thunderstorms through early afternoon, then a chance of showers and thunderstorms late in the afternoon. Highs around 80. Chance of rain 40%. The 8 to 14 day outlook for Friday, August 14th through Thursday, August 20th, calls for temperatures to be near normal and precipitation to be above normal. Normal highs for the period are around 85 degrees, and normal lows are around 65. The normal precipitation total for the 7 days is between 0.70 and 0.75 inches. At 6 a.m. at Indianapolis, it was mostly cloudy. The temperature was 71 degrees, the dew point 70, and the relative humidity 96%. The wind was calm. The barometric pressure was 30.11 inches and falling. Around central Indiana, fog was reported, with a temperature of 66 at Anderson, 62 at Zionsville, and 66 at Eagle Creek Air Park. At Muncie, it was partly cloudy, with a temperature of 69. At Shelbyville, it was mostly cloudy, with a temperature of 70. Elsewhere across Indiana, at Lafayette, fog was reported, with a temperature of 67. At South Bend, it was clear, with a temperature of 66. It was mostly cloudy, with a temperature of 70 at Bloomington and 71 at Evansville. It was cloudy, with a temperature of 68 at Fort Wayne and 67 at Terre Haute. Just outside Indiana, at Cincinnati, a thunderstorm was reported, with a temperature of 71. At Dayton, rain was falling, with a temperature of 72. At Champaign, fog was reported, with a temperature of 66. At Chicago, it was clear, with a temperature of 69. It was mostly cloudy, with a temperature of 72 at St. Louis, and 77 at Louisville. Once again, at Indianapolis, it was 71 degrees with mostly cloudy skies. This is NOAA All Hazards Radio KEC 74 in Indianapolis. Here is a statement for dense fog. For the following counties in Indiana,

Hamilton, Hendricks, Marion, and Tipton. Dense fog advisory in effect until 9 a.m. Eastern Daylight Time this morning. Visibility as low as 1/4 mile in dense fog. The areas affected include Indianapolis and portions of central Indiana to the north and west. The hazardous conditions are expected until 9 a.m. Eastern Daylight Time this morning. The following impacts are expected. Low visibility could make driving conditions hazardous. If driving, slow down, use your headlights, and leave plenty of distance ahead of you. And a special weather statement. For the following counties in Indiana, Boone, Hamilton, Hendricks, and Tipton, areas of fog may be locally dense this morning north and west of Indianapolis. Expect areas of reduced visibility in fog through 9 a.m. this morning, primarily between the Wabash Valley and Indianapolis metro area. If traveling through these areas early this morning, be prepared for fog that could suddenly reduce visibilities to 1/2 mile or less. Slow down and allow extra time to reach your destination. Flood advisory in effect until 7 a.m. Eastern Daylight Time this morning. Flooding caused by excessive rainfall is expected. The areas affected include southeastern Bartholomew County, southwestern Decatur County, northeastern Jackson County, northwestern Jennings County. The hazardous conditions are expected until 7 a.m. Eastern Daylight Time. The following impacts are expected: minor flooding in low-lying and poor drainage areas. Water over roadways. Additional details at 4:07 a.m. Eastern Daylight Time. Doppler radar and automated rain gauges indicated heavy rain due to thunderstorms. Minor flooding is ongoing or expected to begin shortly in the advisory area. Up to 2 inches of rain have fallen. Additional rainfall amounts up to 2 inches are expected over the area. This additional rain will result in minor flooding. Some locations that will experience flooding include Seymour, North Vernon, Jonesville, Azalea, Cortland, Country Square Lakes, and Freetown. http://www.weather.gov/safety/flood-turnaround. Don't drown when encountering flooded roads. Most of flood deaths occur in vehicles. Be especially cautious at night when it is harder to recognize the dangers of flooding. Now here is the hazardous weather outlook for central Indiana. For the period today and tonight, occasional isolated to scattered showers may contain a few embedded thunderstorms. Severe weather is not expected. Ponding of low-lying areas following multiple downpours will be the greatest threat. And now the extended outlook for the period Saturday through Thursday. Occasional chances for thunderstorms Friday through Saturday, and again Monday through Wednesday, for all or part of central Indiana. It is too soon to determine if any storms will be severe. Spotter information statement. Spotter activation is not anticipated. And now a look at your forecast for Indianapolis and central Indiana. Today, partly cloudy with scattered showers and thunderstorms. Highs in the mid-80s. Southwest winds 5 to 10 miles an hour. Chance of rain 50%. For tonight, partly cloudy. Isolated showers through the late overnight. Humid with lows around 70. Southwest winds around 5 miles an hour. Chance of rain 20%. Saturday, partly cloudy with isolated showers. Isolated thunderstorms late in the afternoon. Humid with highs in the mid-80s. West winds 5 to 10 miles an hour. Chance of rain 20%. For Saturday night, mostly clear through the late overnight, then becoming partly cloudy. Lows in the mid-60s. West winds around 5 miles an hour through the late overnight, becoming light and variable. Sunday, partly cloudy. Scattered showers through early afternoon, then isolated showers and thunderstorms late in the afternoon. Humid with highs in the upper 80s. South winds 5 to 10 miles an hour. Chance of rain 40%. Once again, the forecast for today. Partly cloudy with scattered showers and thunderstorms. Highs in the mid-80s. Southwest winds 5 to 10 miles an hour. Chance of rain 50%. Taking a look at the 3 through 7 day forecast for Indianapolis and central Indiana. For Sunday night,
partly cloudy with scattered showers with isolated thunderstorms. Lows in the lower 70s. Chance of rain 50%. Monday, partly cloudy. Isolated showers and thunderstorms late in the afternoon. Highs in the upper 80s. Chance of rain 20%. For Monday night, partly cloudy. A slight chance of showers and thunderstorms through the late overnight, then a chance of showers and thunderstorms toward daybreak. Lows in the lower 70s. Chance of rain 40%. Tuesday, mostly sunny through early afternoon, then partly cloudy with a chance of showers and thunderstorms late in the afternoon. Highs in the upper 80s. Chance of rain 50%. For Tuesday night, showers likely with a chance of thunderstorms. Lows in the upper 60s. Chance of rain 70%. Wednesday and Wednesday night, showers likely with a chance of thunderstorms. Highs in the lower 80s. Lows in the upper 60s. Chance of rain 60%. For Thursday, partly cloudy. A slight chance of showers and thunderstorms through early afternoon, then a chance of showers and thunderstorms late in the afternoon. Highs around 80. Chance of rain 40%. The 8 to 14 day outlook for Friday, August 14th through Thursday, August 20th, calls for temperatures to be near normal and precipitation to be above normal. Normal highs for the period are around 85 degrees and normal lows are around 65. The normal precipitation total for the 7 days is between 0.70 and 0.75 inches. At 6 a.m. at Indianapolis, it was mostly cloudy. The temperature was 71 degrees, the dew point 70, and the relative humidity 96%. The wind was calm. The barometric pressure was 30.11 inches and falling. Around central Indiana, fog was reported, with a temperature of 66 at Anderson, 62 at Zionsville, and 66 at Eagle Creek Air Park. At Muncie, it was partly cloudy, with a temperature of 69. At Shelbyville, it was mostly cloudy, with a temperature of 70. Elsewhere across Indiana, at Lafayette, fog was reported, with a temperature of 67. At South Bend, it was clear, with a temperature of 66. It was mostly cloudy, with a temperature of 70 at Bloomington and 71 at Evansville. It was cloudy, with a temperature of 68 at Fort Wayne and 67 at Terre Haute. Just outside Indiana, at Cincinnati, a thunderstorm was reported with a temperature of 71. At Dayton, rain was falling with a temperature of 72. At Champaign, fog was reported with a temperature of 66. At Chicago, it was clear with a temperature of 69. It was mostly cloudy with a temperature of 72 at St. Louis and 77 at Louisville. Once again, at Indianapolis, it was 71 degrees with mostly cloudy skies. All Hazards Radio KEC 74 in Indianapolis. Here is a statement for dense fog. For the following counties in Indiana, Boone, Hamilton, Hendricks, Marion, and Tipton. Dense fog advisory in effect until 9 a.m. Eastern Daylight Time this morning. Visibility as low as 1/4 mile in dense fog. The areas affected include Indianapolis and portions of central Indiana to the north and west. The hazardous are expected until 9 a.m. Eastern Daylight Time this morning. The following impacts are expected. Low visibility could make driving conditions hazardous. If driving, slow down, use your headlights, and leave plenty of distance ahead of you. And now a special weather statement. For the following counties in Indiana, Boone, Hamilton, Hendricks, and Tipton. Areas of fog may be locally dense this morning north and west of Indianapolis. Expect areas of reduced visibility in fog through 9 a.m. this morning, primarily between the Wabash Valley and Indianapolis metro area. If traveling through these areas early this morning, be prepared for fog that could subtly reduce visibilities to 1/2 mile or less. Slow down and allow extra time to reach your destination. And now a look at your forecast for Indianapolis and central Indiana. Today, partly cloudy with scattered showers and thunderstorms. Highs in the mid-80s. Southwest winds 5 to 10 miles an hour.

chance of rain 50%. For tonight, partly cloudy. Isolated showers through the late overnight. Humid with lows around 70. Southwest winds around 5 miles an hour. Chance of rain 20%. Saturday, partly cloudy with isolated showers. Isolated thunderstorms late in the afternoon. Humid with highs in the mid-80s. West winds 5 to 10 miles an hour. Chance of rain 20%. For Saturday night, mostly clear through the late overnight, then becoming partly cloudy. Lows in the mid-60s. West winds around 5 miles an hour through the late overnight, becoming light and variable. Sunday, partly cloudy. Scattered showers through early afternoon, then isolated showers and thunderstorms late in the afternoon. Humid with highs in the upper 80s. South winds 5 to 10 miles an hour. Chance of rain 40%. Once again, the forecast for today. Partly cloudy with scattered showers and thunderstorms. Highs in the mid-80s. Southwest winds 5 to 10 miles an hour. Chance of rain 50%. Taking a look at the 3 through 7 day forecast for Indianapolis and central Indiana. For Sunday night, partly cloudy with scattered showers with isolated thunderstorms. Lows in the lower 70s. Chance of rain 50%. Monday, partly cloudy. Isolated showers and thunderstorms late in the afternoon. Highs in the upper 80s. Chance of rain 20%. For Monday night, partly cloudy. A slight chance of showers and thunderstorms through the late overnight, then a chance of showers and thunderstorms toward daybreak. Lows in the lower 70s. Chance of rain 40%. Tuesday, mostly sunny through early afternoon, then partly cloudy with a chance of showers and thunderstorms late in the afternoon. Highs in the upper 80s. Chance of rain 50%. For Tuesday night, showers likely with a chance of thunderstorms. Lows in the upper 60s. Chance of rain 70%. Wednesday and Wednesday night, showers likely with a chance of thunderstorms. Highs in the lower 80s. Lows in the upper 60s. Chance of rain 60%. For Thursday, partly cloudy. A slight chance of showers and thunderstorms through early afternoon, then a chance of showers and thunderstorms late in the afternoon. Highs around 80. Chance of rain 40%. The 8 to 14 day outlook for Friday, August 14th through Thursday, August 20th, calls for temperatures to be near normal and precipitation to be above normal. Normal highs for the period are around 85 degrees, and normal lows are around 65. The normal precipitation total for the 7 days is between 0.70 and 0.75 inches. At 6 a.m. at Indianapolis, it was mostly cloudy. The temperature was 71 degrees, the dew point 70, and the relative humidity 96%. The wind was calm. The barometric pressure was 30.11 inches and falling. Around central Indiana, fog was reported, with a temperature of 66 at Anderson, 62 at Zionsville, and 66 at Eagle Creek Air Park. At Muncie, it was partly cloudy, with a temperature of 69. At Shelbyville, it was mostly cloudy, with a temperature of 70. Elsewhere across Indiana, at Lafayette, fog was reported, with a temperature of 67. At South Bend, it was clear, with a temperature of 66. It was mostly cloudy, with a temperature of 70 at Bloomington and 71 at Evansville. It was cloudy, with a temperature of 68 at Fort Wayne and 67 at Terre Haute. Just outside Indiana, at Cincinnati, a thunderstorm was reported, with a temperature of 71. At Dayton, rain was falling, with a temperature of 72. At Champaign, fog was reported, with a temperature of 66. At Chicago, it was clear, with a temperature of 69. It was mostly cloudy, with a temperature of 72 at St. Louis and 77 at Louisville. Once again, at Indianapolis, it was 71 degrees with mostly cloudy skies. At 7 a.m., at Indianapolis, it was mostly cloudy. The temperature was 71 degrees, the dew point 70, and the relative humidity.

humidity 96%. The wind was southwest at 3 miles an hour. The barometric pressure was 30.11 inches and steady. Around central Indiana, fog was reported with a temperature of 65 at Anderson and 62 at Zionsville. It was partly cloudy with a temperature of 68 at Muncie and 69 at Eagle Creek Air Park. At Shelbyville, it was mostly cloudy with a temperature of 70. Elsewhere across Indiana, fog was reported with a temperature of 68 at Fort Wayne and 66 at Lafayette. It was 66 at South Bend. It was partly cloudy with a temperature of 68 at Terre Haute, 69 at Bloomington, and 70 at Evansville. Just outside Indiana, rain was falling with a temperature of 72 at Dayton and 69 at Cincinnati. At Champaign, fog was reported with a temperature of 65. It was partly cloudy, with a temperature of 69 at Chicago and 76 at Louisville. At St. Louis, it was mostly cloudy, with a temperature of 70. Once again, at Indianapolis, it was 71 degrees with mostly cloudy skies. This is NOAA All Hazards Radio KEC 74 in Indianapolis. Here is a statement for dense fog. For the following counties in Indiana, Boone, Hamilton, Hendricks, Marion, and Tipton. Dense fog advisory in effect until 9 a.m. Eastern Daylight Time this morning. Visibility as low as 1/4 mile in dense fog. The areas affected include Indianapolis and portions of central Indiana to the north and west. The hazardous conditions are expected until 9 a.m. Eastern Daylight Time this morning. The following impacts are expected. Low visibility could make driving conditions hazardous. If driving, slow down, use your headlights, and leave plenty of distance ahead of you. And now a special weather statement. For the following counties in Indiana, Boone, Hamilton, Hendricks, and Tipton, areas of fog may be locally dense this morning north and west of Indianapolis. Expect areas of reduced visibility in fog through 9 a.m. this morning, primarily between the Wabash Valley and Indianapolis metro area. If traveling through these areas early this morning, be prepared for fog that could suddenly reduce visibilities to 1/2 mile or less. Slow down and allow extra time to reach your destination. And now a look at your forecast for Indianapolis and central Indiana. Today, partly cloudy with scattered showers and thunderstorms. Highs in the mid-80s. Southwest winds 5 to 10 miles an hour. Chance of rain 50%. For tonight, partly cloudy. Isolated showers through the late overnight. Humid with lows around 70. Southwest winds around 5 miles an hour. Chance of rain 20%. Saturday, partly cloudy with isolated showers. Isolated thunderstorms late in the afternoon. Humid with highs in the mid-80s. West winds 5 to 10 miles an hour. Chance of rain 20%. For Saturday night, mostly clear through the late overnight, then becoming partly cloudy. Lows in the mid-60s. West winds around 5 miles an hour through the late overnight, becoming light and variable. Sunday, partly cloudy. Scattered showers through early afternoon, then isolated showers and thunderstorms late in the afternoon. Humid with highs in the upper 80s. South winds 5 to 10 miles an hour. Chance of rain 40%. Once again, the forecast for today. Partly cloudy with scattered showers and thunderstorms. Highs in the mid-80s. Southwest winds 5 to 10 miles an hour. Chance of rain 50%. Taking a look at the 3 through 7 day forecast for Indianapolis and central Indiana. For Sunday night, partly cloudy with scattered showers with isolated thunderstorms. Lows in the lower 70s. Chance of rain 50%. Monday, partly cloudy. Isolated showers and thunderstorms late in the afternoon. Highs in the upper 80s. Chance of rain 20%. For Monday night, partly cloudy. A slight chance of showers and thunderstorms through the late overnight, then a chance of showers and thunderstorms toward daybreak. Lows in the lower 70s. Chance of rain 40%. Tuesday, mostly sunny through early afternoon.

then partly cloudy with a chance of showers and thunderstorms late in the afternoon. Highs in the upper 80s. Chance of rain 50%. For Tuesday night, showers likely with a chance of thunderstorms. Lows in the upper 60s. Chance of rain 70%. Wednesday and Wednesday night, showers likely with a chance of thunderstorms. Highs in the lower 80s. Lows in the upper 60s. Chance of rain 60%. For Thursday, partly cloudy. A slight chance of showers and thunderstorms through early afternoon, then a chance of showers and thunderstorms late in the afternoon. Highs around 80. Chance of rain 40%. The 8 to 14 day outlook for Friday, August 14th through Thursday, August 20th, calls for temperatures to be near normal and precipitation to be above normal. Normal highs for the period are around 85 degrees, and normal lows are around 65. The normal precipitation total for the 7 days is between 0.70 and 0.75 inches. At 7 a.m., at Indianapolis, it was mostly cloudy. The temperature was 71 degrees, the dew point 70, and the relative humidity 96%. The wind was southwest at 3 miles an hour. The barometric pressure was 30.11 inches and steady. Around central Indiana, fog was reported, with a temperature of 65 at Anderson and 62 at Zionsville. It was partly cloudy, with a temperature of 68 at Muncie and 69 at Eagle Creek Air Park. At Shelbyville, it was mostly cloudy, with a temperature of 70. Elsewhere across Indiana, fog was reported, with a temperature of 68 at Fort Wayne and 66 at Lafayette. It was 66 at South Bend. It was partly cloudy, with a temperature of 68 at Terre Haute, 69 at Bloomington, and 70 at Evansville. Just outside Indiana, rain was falling, with a temperature of 72 at Dayton and 69 at Cincinnati. At Champaign, fog was reported, with a temperature of 65. It was partly cloudy, with a temperature of 69 at Chicago and 76 at Louisville. At St. Louis, it was mostly cloudy, with a temperature of 70. Once again, at Indianapolis, it was 71 degrees with mostly cloudy skies. Now here is the hazardous weather outlook for central Indiana. For the period today and tonight, occasional isolated to scattered showers may contain a few embedded thunderstorms. Severe weather is not expected. Ponding of low-lying areas following multiple downpours will be the greatest threat. And now the extended outlook for the period Saturday through Thursday. Expect occasional chances for thunderstorms Friday through Saturday, and again Monday through Wednesday, for all or part of central Indiana. It is too soon to determine if any storms will be severe. Spotter information statement. Spotter activation is not anticipated. This is NOAA All Hazards Radio KEC 74 in Indianapolis. Here is a statement for dense fog. For the following counties in Indiana, Boone, Hamilton, Hendricks, Marion, and Tipton. Dense fog advisory in effect until 9 a.m. Eastern Daylight Time this morning. Visibility as low as 1/4 mile in dense fog. The areas affected include Indianapolis and portions of central Indiana to the north and west. The hazardous conditions are expected until 9 a.m. Eastern Daylight Time this morning. The following impacts are expected. Low visibility could make driving conditions hazardous. If driving, slow down, use your headlights, and leave plenty of distance ahead of you. Now a special weather statement. For the following counties in Indiana, Boone, Hamilton, Hendricks, and Tipton. Areas of fog may be locally dense this morning north and west of Indianapolis. Expect areas of reduced visibility in fog through 9 a.m. this morning, primarily between the Wabash Valley and Indianapolis metro area. If traveling through these areas early this morning, be prepared for fog that could suddenly reduce visibilities to 1/2 mile or less. Slow down and allow extra time to reach your destination. And now a look at your forecast for Indianapolis and central Indiana. Today, partly cloudy with scattered showers and thunderstorms. Highs in the mid-80s. Southwest winds 5 to 10 miles an hour. Chance of rain 50%. For tonight, partly cloudy

Isolated showers through the late overnight. Humid with lows around 70. Southwest winds around 5 miles an hour. Chance of rain 20%. Saturday. Partly cloudy with isolated showers. Isolated thunderstorms late in the afternoon. Humid with highs in the mid-80s. West winds 5 to 10 miles an hour. Chance of rain 20%. For Saturday night. Mostly clear through the late overnight, then becoming partly cloudy. Lows in the mid-60s. West winds around 5 miles an hour through the late overnight, becoming light and variable. Sunday. Partly cloudy. Scattered showers through early afternoon, then isolated showers and thunderstorms late in the afternoon. Humid with highs in the upper 80s. South winds 5 to 10 miles an hour. Chance of rain 40%. Once again, the forecast for today. Partly cloudy with scattered showers and thunderstorms. Highs in the mid-80s. Southwest winds 5 to 10 miles an hour. Chance of rain 50%. Taking a look at the 3 through 7 day forecast for Indianapolis and central Indiana. For Sunday night, partly cloudy with scattered showers with isolated thunderstorms. Lows in the lower 70s. Chance of rain 50%. Monday, partly cloudy. Isolated showers and thunderstorms late in the afternoon. Highs in the upper 80s. Chance of rain 20%. For Monday night, partly cloudy. A slight chance of showers and thunderstorms through the late overnight. Then showers and thunderstorms toward daybreak. Lows in the lower 70s. Chance of rain 40%. Tuesday, mostly sunny through early afternoon, then partly cloudy with a chance of showers and thunderstorms late in the afternoon. Highs in the upper 80s. Chance of rain 50%. For Tuesday night, showers likely with a chance of thunderstorms. Lows in the upper 60s. Chance of rain 70%. Wednesday and Wednesday night, showers likely with a chance of thunderstorms. Highs in the lower 80s. Lows in the upper 60s. Chance of rain 60%. For Thursday, partly cloudy. A slight chance of showers and thunderstorms through early afternoon, then a chance of showers and thunderstorms late in the afternoon. Highs around. Chance of rain 40%. The 14-day outlook for Friday, August 14th through Thursday, August 20th, calls for temperatures to be near normal and precipitation to be above normal. Normal highs for the period are around 85 degrees, and normal lows are around 65. The normal precipitation total for the 7 days is between 0.70 and 0.75 inches. At 7 a.m., at Indianapolis, it was mostly cloudy. The temperature was 71 degrees, the dew point 70, and the relative humidity 96%. The wind was southwest at 3 miles an hour. The barometric pressure was 30.11 inches and steady. Around central Indiana, fog was reported with a temperature of 65 at Anderson and 62 at Zionsville. It was partly cloudy with a temperature of 68 at Muncie and 69 at Eagle Creek Air Park. At Shelbyville, it was mostly cloudy with a temperature of 70. Elsewhere across Indiana, fog was reported with a temperature of 68 at Fort Wayne and 66 at Lafayette. It was 66 at South Bend. It was partly cloudy with a temperature of 68 at Terre Haute, 69 at Bloomington, and 70 at Evansville. Just outside Indiana, rain was falling with a temperature of 72 at Dayton and 69 at Cincinnati. At Champaign, fog was reported with a temperature of 65. It was partly cloudy, with a temperature of 69 at Chicago and 76 at Louisville. At St. Louis, it was mostly cloudy, with a temperature of 70. Once again, at Indianapolis, it was 71 degrees with mostly cloudy skies. This is NOAA All Hazards Radio KEC 74 in Indianapolis. Here is a statement for dense fog. For the following counties in Indiana, Boone, Hamilton, Hendricks, Marion, and Tipton. Dense fog advisory in effect until 9 a.m. Eastern Daylight Time this morning.
Visibility as low as 1/4 mile in dense fog. The areas affected include Indianapolis and portions of central Indiana to the north and west. The hazardous conditions are expected until 9 a.m. Eastern Daylight Time this morning. The following impacts are expected. Low visibility could make driving conditions hazardous. If driving, slow down, use your headlights, and leave plenty of distance ahead of you. Now a special weather statement. For the following counties, in Indiana, Boone, Hamilton, Hendricks, and Tipton, areas of fog may be locally dense this morning north and west of Indianapolis. Expect areas of reduced visibility in fog through 9 a.m. this morning, primarily between the Wabash Valley and Indianapolis metro area. If traveling through these areas early this morning, be prepared for fog that could suddenly reduce visibilities to 1/2 mile or less. Slow down and allow extra time to reach your destination. And now a look at your forecast for Indianapolis and central Indiana. Today, partly cloudy with scattered showers and thunderstorms. Highs in the mid-80s. Southwest winds 5 to 10 miles an hour. Chance of rain 50%. For tonight, partly cloudy. Isolated showers through the late overnight. Humid with lows around 70. Southwest winds around 5 miles an hour. Chance of rain 20%. Saturday, partly cloudy with isolated showers. Isolated thunderstorms late in the afternoon. Humid with highs in the mid-80s. West winds 5 to 10 miles an hour. Chance of rain 20%. For Saturday night, mostly clear through the late overnight, then becoming partly cloudy. Lows in the mid-60s. West winds around 5 miles an hour through the late overnight, becoming light and variable. Sunday, partly cloudy. Scattered showers through early afternoon, then isolated showers and thunderstorms late in the afternoon. Humid with highs in the upper 80s. South winds 5 to 10 miles an hour. Chance of rain 40%. Once again, the forecast for today. Partly cloudy with scattered showers and thunderstorms. Highs in the mid-80s. Southwest winds 5 to 10 miles an hour. Chance of rain 50%. Taking a look at the 3 through 7 day forecast for Indianapolis and central Indiana. For Sunday night, partly cloudy with scattered showers with isolated thunderstorms. Lows in the lower 70s. Chance of rain 50%. Monday, partly cloudy. Isolated showers and thunderstorms late in the afternoon. Highs in the upper 80s. Chance of rain 20%. For Monday night, partly cloudy. A slight chance of showers and thunderstorms through the late overnight, then a chance of showers and thunderstorms toward daybreak. Lows in the lower 70s. Chance of rain 40%. Tuesday, mostly sunny through early afternoon, then partly cloudy with a chance of showers and thunderstorms late in the afternoon. Highs in the upper 80s. Chance of rain 50%. For Tuesday night, showers likely with a chance of thunderstorms. Lows in the upper 60s. Chance of rain 70%. Wednesday and Wednesday night, showers likely with a chance of thunderstorms. Highs in the lower 80s. Lows in the upper 60s. Chance of rain 60%. For Thursday, partly cloudy. A slight chance of showers and thunderstorms through early afternoon, then a chance of showers and thunderstorms late in the afternoon. Highs around 80. Chance of rain 40%. The 8 to 14 day outlook for Friday, August 14th through Thursday, August 20th, calls for temperatures to be near normal and precipitation to be above normal. Normal highs for the period are around 85 degrees, and normal lows are around 65. The normal precipitation total for the 7 days is between 0.70 and 0.75 inches. At Annapolis, it was mostly cloudy. The temperature was 71 degrees, the dew point 70, and the relative humidity 96%. The wind was southwest at 3 miles an hour. The barometric pressure was 30.11 inches and steady. Around central Indiana,
Fog was reported with a temperature of 65 at Anderson and 62 at Zionsville. It was partly cloudy.

with a temperature of 68 at Muncie and 69 at Eagle Creek Air Park. At Shelbyville, it was mostly cloudy, with a temperature of 70. Elsewhere across Indiana, fog was reported, with a temperature of 68 at Fort Wayne and 66 at Lafayette. It was 66 at South Bend. It was partly cloudy, with a temperature of 68 at Terre Haute, 69 at Bloomington, and 70 at Evansville. Just outside Indiana, rain was falling, with a temperature of 72 at Dayton and 69 at Cincinnati. At Champaign, fog was reported, with a temperature of 65. It was partly cloudy, with a temperature of 69 at Chicago and 76 at Louisville. At St. Louis, it was mostly cloudy, with a temperature of 70. Once again, at Indianapolis, it was 71 degrees with mostly cloudy skies. The Indianapolis climate summary for yesterday, August 6, 2026. Yesterday's high temperature was 82 degrees. The normal high is 85. Yesterday's low temperature was 70 degrees. The normal low is 66. A trace of precipitation fell yesterday, which brings the monthly total to 2.14 inches. This is 1.51 inches above the normal amount of 0.63 inches for August. The total precipitation for the year now stands at 29.59 inches, which is 1.26 inches above normal. 51 inches above the normal amount of 0.63 inches for August. The total precipitation for the year now stands at 29.59 inches, which is 1.26 inches above normal. No snow fell yesterday, which brings the monthly total to 0.0 inches. The total snowfall since July 1st still stands at 0.0 inches. There were no heating degree days yesterday. This leaves the monthly total at zero. The yearly total since July 1st is zero. There were 11 cooling degree days yesterday. This brings the monthly total to 59. The yearly total since January 1st is 843. The record high for today is 98, which occurred in 1930, and the record low is 49, which occurred in 1989. Sunrise today is at 6:50 a.m. and sunset is at 8:51 p.m. This is NOAA All Hazards Radio KEC 74 in Indianapolis. Here is a statement for dense fog. For the following counties in Indiana, Boone, Hamilton, Hendricks, Marion, and Tipton. Dense fog advisory in effect until 9 a.m. Eastern Daylight Time this morning. Visibility as low as 1/4 mile in dense fog. The areas affected include Indianapolis and portions of central Indiana to the north and west. The hazardous conditions are expected until 9 a.m. Eastern Daylight Time this morning. The following impacts are expected. Low visibility could make driving conditions hazardous. If driving, slow down, use your headlights, and leave plenty of distance ahead of you. And now a special weather statement. For the following counties in Indiana, Boone, Hamilton, Hendricks, and Tipton, areas of fog may be locally dense this morning north and west of Indianapolis. Expect areas of reduced visibility in fog through 9 a.m. this morning, primarily between the Wabash Valley and Indianapolis metro area. If traveling through these areas early this morning, be prepared for fog that could suddenly reduce visibilities to 1/2 mile or less. Slow down and allow extra time to reach your destination. And now a look at your forecast for Indianapolis and central Indiana. Today, partly cloudy with scattered showers and thunderstorms. Highs in the mid-80s. Southwest winds 5 to 10 miles an hour. Chance of rain 50%. For tonight, partly cloudy. Isolated showers through the late overnight. Humid with lows around 70. Southwest winds around 5 miles an hour. Chance of rain 20%. Saturday, partly cloudy with isolated showers. Isolated thunderstorms late in the afternoon. Humid with highs in the mid-80s. West winds 5 to 10 miles an hour. Chance of rain 20%. For Saturday night, mostly clear through the late overnight, then becoming partly cloudy. Lows in the mid-60s. West winds around 5 miles an hour through the late overnight, becoming light and variable. Sunday, partly cloudy. Scattered showers through

early afternoon, then isolated showers and thunderstorms late in the afternoon. Humid with highs in the upper 80s. South winds 5 to 10 miles an hour. Chance of rain 40%. Once again, the forecast for today. Partly cloudy with scattered showers and thunderstorms. Highs in the mid-80s. Southwest winds 5 to 10 miles an hour. Chance of rain 50%. Taking a look at the 3 through 7 day forecast for Indianapolis and central Indiana. For Sunday night, partly cloudy with scattered showers with isolated thunderstorms. Lows in the lower 70s. Chance of rain 50%. Monday, partly cloudy. Isolated showers and thunderstorms late in the afternoon. Highs in the upper 80s. Chance of rain 20%. For Monday night, partly cloudy. A slight chance of showers and thunderstorms through the late overnight, then a chance of showers and thunderstorms toward daybreak. Lows in the lower 70s. Chance of rain 40%. Tuesday, mostly sunny through early afternoon, then partly cloudy with a chance of showers and thunderstorms late in the afternoon. Highs in the upper 80s. Chance of rain 50%. For Tuesday night, showers likely with a chance of thunderstorms. Lows in the upper 60s. Chance of rain 70%. Wednesday and Wednesday night, showers likely with a chance of thunderstorms. Highs in the lower 80s. Lows in the upper 60s. Chance of rain 60%. For Thursday, partly cloudy. A slight chance of showers and thunderstorms through early afternoon, then a chance of showers and thunderstorms late in the afternoon. Highs around 80. Chance of rain 40%. The 8 to 14 day outlook for Friday, August 14th through Thursday, August 20th, calls for temperatures to be near normal and precipitation to be above normal. Normal highs for the period are around 85 degrees, and normal lows are around 65. The normal precipitation total for the 7 days is between 0.70 and 0.75 inches. At 7 a.m., at Indianapolis, it was mostly cloudy. The temperature was 71 degrees, the dew point 70, and the relative humidity 96%. The wind was southwest at 3 miles an hour. The barometric pressure was 30.11 inches and steady. Around central Indiana, fog was reported, with a temperature of 65 at Anderson and 62 at Zionsville. It was partly cloudy, with a temperature of 68 at Muncie and 69 at Eagle Creek Air Park. At Shelbyville, it was mostly cloudy, with a temperature of 70. Elsewhere across Indiana, fog was reported, with a temperature of 68 at Fort Wayne and 66 at Lafayette. It was 66 at South Bend. It was partly cloudy, with a temperature of 68 at Terre Haute, 69 at Bloomington, and 70 at Evansville. Just outside Indiana, rain was falling, with a temperature of 72 at Dayton and 69 at Cincinnati. At Champaign, fog was reported, with a temperature of 65. It was partly cloudy, with a temperature of 69 at Chicago and 76 at Louisville. At St. Louis, it was mostly cloudy, with a temperature of 70. Once again, at Indianapolis, it was 71 degrees with mostly cloudy skies. Now here is the hazardous wet outlook for central Indiana. For the period today and tonight, occasional isolated to scattered showers may contain a few embedded thunderstorms. Severe weather is not expected. Ponding of low-lying areas following multiple downpours will be the greatest threat. And now the extended outlook for the period Saturday through Thursday. Expect occasional chances for thunderstorms Friday through Saturday, and again Monday through Wednesday, for all or part of central Indiana. It is too soon to determine if any storms will be severe. Spotter information statement, spotter activation is not anticipated. Indianapolis climate summary for yesterday, August 6, 2026. Yesterday's high temperature was 82 degrees. The normal high is 85. Yesterday's low temperature was 70 degrees. The normal low is 66. A trace of precipitation fell yesterday, which brings the monthly total to 2.14 inches. This is 1.51 inches above the normal amount of 0.6.

Here is a statement for dense fog. For the following counties in Indiana, Boone, Hamilton, Hendricks, Marion, and Tipton. Dense fog advisory in effect until 9 a.m. Eastern Daylight Time this morning. Visibility as low as 1/4 mile in dense fog. The areas affected include Indianapolis and portions of central Indiana to the north and west. The hazardous conditions are expected until 9 a.m. Eastern Daylight Time this morning. The following impacts are expected. Low visibility could make driving conditions hazardous. If driving, slow down, use your headlights, and leave plenty of distance ahead of you. Now a special weather statement. For the following counties in Indiana, Boone, Hamilton, Hendricks, and Tipton. Areas of fog may be locally dense this morning north and west of Indianapolis. Expect areas of reduced visibility in fog through 9 a.m. this morning, primarily between the Wabash Valley and Indianapolis metro area. If traveling through these areas early this morning, be prepared for fog that could suddenly reduce visibilities to 1/2 mile or less. Slow down and allow extra time to reach your destination. And now a look at your forecast for Indianapolis and central Indiana. Today, partly cloudy with scattered showers and thunderstorms. Highs in the mid-80s. Southwest winds 5 to 10 miles an hour. Chance of rain 50%. For tonight, partly cloudy. Isolated showers through the late overnight. Humid with lows around 70. Southwest winds around 5 miles an hour. Chance of rain 20%. Saturday, partly cloudy with isolated showers. Isolated thunderstorms late in the afternoon. Humid with highs in the mid-80s. West winds 5 to 10 miles an hour. Chance of rain 20%. For Saturday night, mostly clear through the late overnight, then becoming partly cloudy. Lows in the mid-60s. West winds around 5 miles an hour through the late overnight, becoming light and variable. Sunday, partly cloudy. Scattered showers through early afternoon, then isolated showers and thunderstorms late in the afternoon. Humid with highs in the upper 80s. South winds 5 to 10 miles an hour. Chance of rain 40%. Once again, the forecast for today. Partly cloudy with scattered showers and thunderstorms. Highs in the mid-80s. Southwest winds 5 to 10 miles an hour. Chance of rain 50%. Taking a look at the 3 through 7 day forecast for Indianapolis and central Indiana. For Sunday night, partly cloudy with scattered showers with isolated thunderstorms. Lows in the lower 70s. Chance of rain 50%. Monday, partly cloudy. Isolated showers and thunderstorms late in the afternoon. Highs in the upper 80s. Chance of rain 20%. For Monday night, partly cloudy. A slight chance of showers and thunderstorms through the late overnight, and a chance of showers and thunderstorms toward daybreak. Lows in the lower 70s. Chance of rain 40%. Tuesday, mostly sunny through early afternoon, then partly cloudy with a chance of showers and thunderstorms late in the afternoon. Highs in the upper 80s. Chance of rain 50%. For Tuesday night, showers likely with a chance of thunderstorms. Lows in the upper 60s. Chance of rain 70%. Wednesday and Wednesday night, showers likely with a chance of thunderstorms. Highs in the lower 80s. Lows in the upper 60s. Chance of rain 60%. For Thursday, partly cloudy. A slight chance of showers and thunderstorms through early afternoon, then a chance of showers and thunderstorms late in the afternoon. Highs around 80. Chance of rain 40%. The 8 to 14 day outlook for Friday, August 14th through Thursday, August 20th, calls for temperatures to be near normal and precipitation to be above normal. Normal highs for the period are around 85 degrees and normal lows are around 65. The normal precipitation total for the 7 days is between 0.70 and 0.75 inches. At 7 a.m. at Indianapolis, it was mostly cloudy. The temperature was 71 degrees, the dew point 70, and the relative humidity 96.

6%. The wind was southwest at 3 miles an hour. The barometric pressure was 30.11 inches and steady. Around central Indiana, fog was reported with a temperature of 65 at Anderson and 62 at Zionsville. It was partly cloudy with a temperature of 68 at Muncie and 69 at Eagle Creek Air Park. At Shelbyville, it was mostly cloudy with a temperature of 70. Elsewhere across Indiana, fog was reported with a temperature of 68 at Fort Wayne and 66 at Lafayette. It was 66 at South Bend. It was partly cloudy with a temperature of 68 at Terre Haute, 69 at Bloomington, and 70 at Evansville. Just outside Indiana, rain was falling with a temperature of 72 at Dayton and 69 at Cincinnati. At Champaign, fog was reported with a temperature of 65. It was partly cloudy with a temperature of 69 at Chicago and 76 at Louisville. At St. Louis, it was mostly cloudy with a temperature of 70. Once again, at Indianapolis, it was 71 degrees with mostly cloudy skies. The Indianapolis climate summary for yesterday, August 6, 2026. Yesterday's high temperature was 82 degrees. The normal high is 85. Yesterday's low temperature was 70 degrees. The normal low is 66. A trace of precipitation fell yesterday, which brings the monthly total to 2.14 inches. This is 1.51 inches above the normal amount of 0.63 inches for August. The total precipitation for the year now stands at 29.59 inches, which is 1.26 inches above normal. No snow fell yesterday, which brings the monthly total to 0.0 inches. The total snowfall since July 1st still stands at 0.0 inches. There were no heating degree days yesterday. This leaves the monthly total at zero. The yearly total since July 1st is zero. There were 11 heating degree days yesterday. This brings the monthly total to 59. The yearly total since January 1st is 843. The record high for today is 98, which occurred in 1930, and the record low is 49, which occurred in 1989. Sunrise today is at 6:50 a.m. and sunset is at 8:51 p.m. This is NOAA All Hazards Radio KEC 74 in Indianapolis. Here is a statement for dense fog. For the following counties in Indiana, Boone, Hamilton, Hendricks, Marion, and Tipton, dense fog advisory in effect until 9 a.m. Eastern Daylight Time this morning. Visibility as low as 1/4 mile in dense fog. The areas affected include Indianapolis and portions of central Indiana to the north and west. The hazardous conditions are expected until 9 a.m. Eastern Daylight Time this morning. The following impacts are expected. Low visibility could make driving conditions hazardous. If driving, slow down, use your headlights, and leave plenty of distance ahead of you. And now a special weather statement. For the following counties in Indiana, Boone, Hamilton, Hendricks, and Tipton, areas of fog may be locally dense this morning north and west of Indianapolis. Expect areas of reduced visibility in fog through 9 a.m. this morning, primarily between the Wabash Valley and Indianapolis metro area. If traveling through these areas early this morning, be prepared for fog that could suddenly reduce visibilities to 1/2 mile or less. Slow down and allow extra time to reach your destination. And now a look at your forecast for Indianapolis and central Indiana. Today, partly cloudy with scattered showers and thunderstorms. Highs in the mid-80s. Southwest winds 5 to 10 miles an hour. Chance of rain 50%. For tonight, partly cloudy. Isolated showers through the late overnight. Humid with lows around 70. Southwest winds around 5 miles an hour. Chance of rain 20%. Saturday, partly cloudy with isolated showers. Isolated thunderstorms late in the afternoon. Humid with highs in the mid-80s. West winds 5 to 10 miles an hour. Chance of rain 20%. For Saturday night, mostly clear through the late overnight, then becoming partly cloudy. Lows in the mid-60s. West winds around 5 miles an hour through the late overnight, becoming light and

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Sunday. Partly cloudy. Scattered showers through early afternoon, then isolated showers and thunderstorms late in the afternoon. Humid with highs in the upper 80s. South winds 5 to 10 miles an hour. Chance of rain 40%. Once again, the forecast for today. Partly cloudy with scattered showers and thunderstorms. Highs in the mid-80s. Southwest winds 5 to 10 miles an hour. Chance of rain 50%. Taking a look at the 3 through 7 day forecast for Indianapolis and central Indiana. For Sunday night, partly cloudy with scattered showers with isolated thunderstorms. Lows in the lower 70s. Chance of rain 50%. Monday, partly cloudy. Isolated showers and thunderstorms late in the afternoon. Highs in the upper 80s. Chance of rain 20%. For Monday night, partly cloudy. A slight chance of showers and thunderstorms through the late overnight, then a chance of showers and thunderstorms toward daybreak. Lows in the lower 70s. Chance of rain 40%. Tuesday, mostly sunny through early afternoon, then partly cloudy with a chance of showers and thunderstorms late in the afternoon. Highs in the upper 80s. Chance of rain 50%. For Tuesday night, showers likely with a chance of thunderstorms. Lows in the upper 60s. Chance of rain 70%. Wednesday and Wednesday night, showers likely with a chance of thunderstorms. Highs in the lower 80s. Lows in the upper 60s. Chance of rain 60%. For Thursday, partly cloudy. A slight chance of showers and thunderstorms through early afternoon, then a chance of showers and thunderstorms late in the afternoon. Highs around 80. Chance of rain 40%. The 8 to 14 day outlook for Friday, August 14th through Thursday, August 20th, calls for temperatures to be near normal and precipitation to be above normal. Normal highs for the period are around 85 degrees, and normal lows are around 65. The normal precipitation total for the 7 days is between 0.70 and 0.75 inches. At 7 a.m., at Indianapolis, it was mostly cloudy. The temperature was 71 degrees, the dew point 70, and the relative humidity 96%. The wind was southwest at 3 miles an hour. The barometric pressure was 30.11 inches and steady. Around central Indiana, fog was reported, with a temperature of 65 at Anderson and 62 at Zionsville. It was partly cloudy, with a temperature of 68 at Muncie and 69 at Eagle Creek Air Park. At Shelbyville, it was mostly cloudy, with a temperature of 70. Elsewhere across Indiana, fog was reported, with a temperature of 68 at Fort Wayne and 66 at Lafayette. It was 66 at South Bend. It was partly cloudy, with a temperature of 68 at Terre Haute, 69 at Bloomington, and 70 at Evansville. Just outside Indiana, rain was falling, with a temperature of 72 at Dayton and 69 at Cincinnati. At Champaign, fog was reported, with a temperature of 65. It was partly cloudy, with a temperature of 69 at Chicago and 76 at Louisville. At St. Louis, it was mostly cloudy, with a temperature of 70. Once again, at Indianapolis, it was 71 degrees with mostly cloudy skies. The Indianapolis climate summary for yesterday, August 6, 2026. Yesterday's high temperature was 82 degrees. The normal high is 85. Yesterday's low temperature was 70 degrees. The normal low is 66. A trace of precipitation fell yesterday, which brings the monthly total to 2.14 inches. This is 1.51 inches above the normal amount of 0.63 inches for August. The total precipitation for the year now stands at 29.59 inches, which is 1.26 inches above normal. No snow fell yesterday, which brings the monthly total to 0.0 inches. The total snowfall since July 1st still stands at 0.0 inches. There were no heating degree days yesterday. This leaves the monthly total at zero. The yearly total since July 1st is zero. There were 11 cooling degree days yesterday. This brings the monthly total to 59.

The yearly total since January 1st is 843. The record high for today is 98, which occurred in 1930, and the record low is 49, which occurred in 1989. Sunrise today is at 6:50 a.m. and sunset is at 8:51 p.m. All Hazards Radio KEC 74 in Indianapolis. Here is a statement for dense fog. For the following counties in Indiana, Boone, Hamilton, Hendricks, Marion, and Tipton. Dense fog advisory in effect until 9 a.m. Eastern Daylight Time this morning. Visibility as low as 1/4 mile in dense fog. The areas affected include Indianapolis and portions of central Indiana to the north and west. The hazardous conditions are expected until 9 a.m. Eastern Daylight Time this morning. The following impacts are expected. Low visibility could make driving conditions hazardous. If driving, slow down, use your headlights, and leave plenty of distance ahead of you. And now a special weather statement. For the following counties in Indiana, Boone, Hamilton, Hendricks, and Tipton. Areas of fog may be locally dense this morning north and west of Indianapolis. Expect areas of reduced visibility in fog through 9 a.m. this morning, primarily between the Wabash Valley and Indianapolis metro area. If traveling through these areas early this morning, be prepared for fog that could suddenly reduce visibilities to 1/2 mile or less. Slow down and allow extra time to reach your destination. Now here is the hazardous weather outlook for central Indiana. For the period today and tonight, occasional isolated to scattered showers may contain a few embedded thunderstorms. Severe weather is not expected. Ponding of low-lying areas following multiple downpours will be the greatest threat. Extended outlook for the period Saturday through Thursday. Expect occasional chances for thunderstorms Friday through Saturday, and again Monday through Wednesday, for all or part of central Indiana. It is too soon to determine if any storms will be severe. Spotter information statement. Spotter activation is not anticipated. And now a look at your forecast for Indianapolis and central Indiana. Today, partly cloudy with scattered showers and thunderstorms. Highs in the mid-80s. Southwest winds 5 to 10 miles an hour. Chance of rain 50%. For tonight, partly cloudy. Isolated showers through the late overnight. Humid with lows around 70. Southwest winds around 5 miles an hour. Chance of rain 20%. Saturday. Partly cloudy with isolated showers. Isolated thunderstorms late in the afternoon. Humid with highs in the mid-80s. West winds 5 to 10 miles an hour. Chance of rain 20%. For Saturday night. Mostly clear through the late overnight, then becoming partly cloudy. Lows in the mid-60s. West winds around 5 miles an hour through the late overnight, becoming light and variable. Sunday. Partly cloudy. Scattered showers through early afternoon, then isolated showers and thunderstorms late in the afternoon. Humid with highs in the upper 80s. South winds 5 to 10 miles an hour. Chance of rain 40%. Once again, the forecast for today. Partly cloudy with scattered showers and thunderstorms. Highs in the mid-80s. Southwest winds 5 to 10 miles an hour. Chance of rain 50%. Taking a look at the 3 through 7 day forecast for Indianapolis and central Indiana. For Sunday night, partly cloudy with scattered showers with isolated thunderstorms. Lows in the lower 70s. Chance of rain 50%. Monday. Partly cloudy. Isolated showers and thunderstorms late in the afternoon. Highs in the upper 80s. Chance of rain 20%. For Monday night. Partly cloudy. A slight chance of showers and thunderstorms through the late overnight, then a chance of showers and thunderstorms toward daybreak. Lows in the lower 70s. Chance of rain 40%. Tuesday. Mostly sunny through early afternoon, then partly cloudy with a chance of showers and thunderstorms late in the afternoon. Highs in the upper 80s. Chance of rain 50%. For Tuesday night, showers likely with a chance of thunderstorms. Lows in the upper 60s.

chance of rain 70%. Wednesday and Wednesday night, showers likely with a chance of thunderstorms. Highs in the lower 80s. Lows in the upper 60s. Chance of rain 60%. For Thursday, partly cloudy. A slight chance of showers and thunderstorms through early afternoon, then a chance of showers and thunderstorms late in the afternoon. Highs around 80. Chance of rain 40%. The 8 to 14 day outlook for Friday, August 14th through Thursday, August 20th, calls for temperatures to be near normal and precipitation to be above normal. Normal highs for the period are around 85 degrees, and normal lows are around 65. The normal precipitation total for the 7 days is between 0.70 and 0.75 inches. At 7 a.m., at Indianapolis, it was mostly cloudy. The temperature was 71 degrees, the dew point 70, and the relative humidity 96%. The wind was southwest at 3 miles an hour. The barometric pressure was 30.11 inches and steady. Around central Indiana, fog was reported, with a temperature of 65 at Anderson and 62 at Zionsville. It was partly cloudy, with a temperature of 68 at Muncie and 69 at Eagle Creek Air Park. At Shelbyville, it was mostly cloudy, with a temperature of 70. Elsewhere across Indiana, fog was reported, with a temperature of 68 at Fort Wayne and 66 at Lafayette. It was 66 at South Bend. It was partly cloudy, with a temperature of 68 at Terre Haute, 69 at Bloomington, and 70 at Evansville. Just outside Indiana, rain was falling, with a temperature of 72 at Dayton and 69 at Cincinnati. At Champaign, fog was reported, with a temperature of 65. It was partly cloudy, with a temperature of 69 at Chicago and 76 at Louisville. At St. Louis, it was mostly cloudy, with a temperature of 70. Once again, at Indianapolis, it was 71 degrees with mostly cloudy skies. Indianapolis climate summary for yesterday, August 6, 2026. Yesterday's high temperature was 82 degrees. The normal high is 85. Yesterday's low temperature was 70 degrees. The normal low is 66. A trace of precipitation fell yesterday, which brings the monthly total to 2.14 inches. This is 1.51 inches above the normal amount of 0.63 inches for August. The total precipitation for the year now stands at 29.59 inches, which is 1.26 inches above normal. No snow fell yesterday, which brings the monthly total to 0.0 inches. The total snowfall since July 1st still stands at 0.0 inches. There were no heating degree days yesterday. This leaves the monthly total at zero. The yearly total since July 1st is zero. There were 11 cooling degree days yesterday. This brings the monthly total to 59. The yearly total since January 1st is 843. The record high for today is 98, which occurred in 1930, and the record low is 49, which occurred in 1989. Sunrise today is at 6:50 a.m. and sunset is at 8:51 p.m. This is NOAA All Hazards Radio KEC 74 in Indianapolis. Here is a statement for dense fog. For the following counties in Indiana, Boone, Hamilton, Hendricks, Marion, and Tipton. Dense fog advisory in effect until 9 a.m. Eastern Daylight Time this morning. Visibility as low as 1/4 mile in dense fog. The areas affected include Indianapolis and portions of central Indiana to the north and west. The hazardous conditions are expected until 9 a.m. Eastern Daylight Time this morning. The following impacts are expected. Low visibility could make driving conditions hazardous. If driving, slow down, use your headlights, and leave plenty of distance ahead of you. And now a special weather statement. For the following counties in Indiana, Boone, Hamilton, Hendricks, and Tipton. Areas of fog may be locally dense this morning north and west of Indianapolis. Expect areas of reduced visibility in fog through 9 a.m. this morning, primarily between the Wabash Valley and Indianapolis metro area. If traveling through these areas early this morning, be prepared for fog that could suddenly reduce visibilities to 1/2 mile or less.

slow down and allow extra time to reach your destination. And now a look at your forecast for Indianapolis and central Indiana. Today, partly cloudy with scattered showers and thunderstorms. Highs in the mid-80s. Southwest winds 5 to 10 miles an hour. Chance of rain 50%. For tonight, partly cloudy. Isolated showers through the late overnight. Humid with lows around 70. Southwest winds around 5 miles an hour. Chance of rain 20%. Saturday, partly cloudy with isolated showers. Isolated thunderstorms late in the afternoon. Humid with highs in the mid-80s. West winds 5 to 10 miles an hour. Chance of rain 20%. For Saturday night, mostly clear through the late overnight, then becoming partly cloudy. Lows in the mid-60s. West winds around 5 miles an hour through the late overnight, becoming light and variable. Sunday, partly cloudy. Scattered showers through early afternoon, then isolated showers and thunderstorms late in the afternoon. Humid with highs in the upper 80s. South winds 5 to 10 miles an hour. Chance of rain 40%. Once again, the forecast for today. Partly cloudy with scattered showers and thunderstorms. Highs in the mid-80s. Southwest winds 5 to 10 miles an hour. Chance of rain 50%. Taking a look at the 3 through 7 day forecast for Indianapolis and central Indiana. For Sunday night, partly cloudy with scattered showers with isolated thunderstorms. Lows in the lower 70s. Chance of rain 50%. Monday, partly cloudy. Isolated showers and thunderstorms late in the afternoon. Highs in the upper 80s. Chance of rain 20%. For Monday night, partly cloudy. A slight chance of showers and thunderstorms through the late overnight, then a chance of showers and thunderstorms toward daybreak. Lows in the lower 70s. Chance of rain 40%. Tuesday, mostly sunny through early afternoon, then partly cloudy with a chance of showers and thunderstorms late in the afternoon. Highs in the upper 80s. Chance of rain 50%. For Tuesday night, showers likely with a chance of thunderstorms. Lows in the upper 60s. Chance of rain 70%. Wednesday and Wednesday night, showers likely with a chance of thunderstorms. Highs in the lower 80s. Lows in the upper 60s. Chance of rain 60%. For Thursday, partly cloudy. A slight chance of showers and thunderstorms through early afternoon, then a chance of showers and thunderstorms late in the afternoon. Highs around 80. Chance of rain 40%. The 8 to 14 day outlook for Friday, August 14th through Thursday, August 20th, calls for temperatures to be near normal and precipitation to be above normal. Normal highs for the period are around 85 degrees, and normal lows are around 65. The normal precipitation total for the 7 days is between 0.70 and 0.75 inches. At 8 a.m., at Indianapolis, it was partly sunny. The temperature was 73 degrees, the dew point 71, and the relative humidity 93%. The wind was south at 3 miles an hour. The barometric pressure was 30.11 inches and steady. Around central Indiana, fog was reported with a temperature of 67 at Anderson, 65 at Zionsville, and 70 at Eagle Creek Air Park. It was mostly sunny, with a temperature of 70 at Muncie and 70 at Shelbyville. Elsewhere across Indiana, at Terre Haute, rain was falling with a temperature of 69. Fog was reported with a temperature of 69 at Fort Wayne and 67 at Lafayette. At Evansville, it was mostly sunny with a temperature of 72. At Bloomington, it was cloudy with a temperature of 72. Just outside Indiana, at Dayton, rain was falling with a temperature of 72. At Champaign, fog was reported with a temperature of 67. At Chicago, it was mostly sunny, with a temperature of 70. It was partly sunny, with a temperature of 71 at St. Louis, 69 at Cincinnati, and 76 at Louisville. Once again, at Indianapolis, it was 73 degrees with partly sunny.

skies. The Indianapolis climate summary for yesterday, August 6, 2026. Yesterday's high temperature was 82 degrees. The normal high is 85. Yesterday's low temperature was 70 degrees. The normal high is 66. A trace of precipitation fell yesterday, which brings the monthly total to 2.14 inches. This is 1.51 inches above the normal amount of 0.63 inches for August. The total precipitation for the year now stands at 29.59 inches, which is 1.26 inches above normal. No snow fell yesterday, which brings the monthly total to 0.0 inches. The total snowfall since July 1st still stands at 0.0 inches. There were no heating degree days yesterday. This leaves the monthly total at zero. The yearly total since July 1st is zero. There were 11 cooling degree days yesterday. This brings the monthly total to 59. The yearly total since January 1st is 843. The record high for today is 98, which occurred in 1930, and the record low is 49, which occurred in 1989. Sunrise today is at 6:50 a.m. and sunset is at 8:51 p.m. This is NOAA All Hazards Radio KEC 74 in Indianapolis. Here is a statement for dense fog. For the following counties in Indiana, Boone, Hamilton, Hendricks, Marion, and Tipton, dense fog advisory in effect until 9 a.m. Eastern Daylight Time this morning. Visibility as low as 1/4 mile in dense fog. The areas affected include Indianapolis and portions of central Indiana to the north and west. The hazardous conditions are expected until 9 a.m. Eastern Daylight Time this morning. The following impacts are expected. Low visibility could make driving conditions hazardous. If driving, slow down, use your headlights, and leave plenty of distance ahead of you. Now a special weather statement. For the following counties in Indiana, Boone, Hamilton, Hendricks, and Tipton, areas of fog may be locally dense this morning north and west of Indianapolis. Expect areas of reduced visibility in fog through 9 a.m. this morning, primarily between the Wabash Valley and Indianapolis metro area. If traveling through these areas early this morning, be prepared for fog that could suddenly reduce visibilities to 1/2 mile or less. Slow down and allow extra time to reach your destination. And now a look at your forecast for Indianapolis and central Indiana. Rest of today. Mostly cloudy this morning, then partly cloudy with scattered showers and thunderstorms. Humid with highs in the mid-80s. Southwest winds 5 to 10 miles an hour. Chance of rain 50%. For tonight, partly cloudy. Isolated showers through the late overnight. Humid with lows around 70. Southwest winds around 5 miles an hour. Chance of rain 20%. Saturday, partly cloudy with isolated showers. Isolated thunderstorms late in the afternoon. Humid with highs in the mid-80s. West winds 5 to 10 miles an hour. Chance of rain 20%. For Saturday night, mostly clear through the late overnight, then becoming partly cloudy. Lows in the mid-60s. West winds around 5 miles an hour through the late overnight, becoming light and variable. Sunday, partly cloudy. Scattered showers through early afternoon, then isolated showers and thunderstorms late in the afternoon. Humid with highs in the upper 80s. South winds 5 to 10 miles an hour. Chance of rain 40%. Once again, the forecast for rest of today. Mostly cloudy this morning, then partly cloudy with scattered showers and thunderstorms. Humid with highs in the mid-80s. Southwest winds 5 to 10 miles an hour. Chance of rain 50%. Taking a look at the 3 through 7 day forecast for Indianapolis and central Indiana. For Sunday night, partly cloudy with scattered showers with isolated thunderstorms. Lows in the lower 70s. Chance of rain 50%. Monday, partly cloudy. Isolated showers and thunderstorms late in the afternoon. Highs in the upper 80s. Chance of rain 20%. For Monday night, partly cloudy. A slight chance of showers and thunderstorms.

through the late overnight, then a chance of showers and thunderstorms toward daybreak. Lows in the lower 70s. Chance of rain 40%. Tuesday. Mostly sunny through early afternoon, then partly cloudy with a chance of showers and thunderstorms late in the afternoon. Highs in the upper 80s. Chance of rain 50%. For Tuesday night. Showers likely with a chance of thunderstorms. Lows in the upper 60s. Chance of rain 70%. Wednesday and Wednesday night. Showers likely with a chance of thunderstorms. Highs in the lower 80s. Lows in the upper 60s. Chance of rain 60%. For Thursday. Partly cloudy. A slight chance of showers and thunderstorms through early afternoon, then a chance of showers and thunderstorms late in the afternoon. Highs around 80. Chance of rain 40%. The 8 to 14 day outlook for Friday, August 14th through Thursday, August 20th, calls for temperatures to be near normal and precipitation to be above normal. Normal highs for the period are around 85 degrees, and normal lows are around 65. The normal precipitation total for the 7 days is between 0.70 and 0.75 inches. At 8 a.m. at Indianapolis, it was partly sunny. The temperature was 73 degrees, the dew point 71, and the relative humidity 93%. The wind was south at 3 miles an hour. The barometric pressure was 30.11 inches and steady. Around central Indiana, fog was reported, with a temperature of 67 at Anderson, 65 at Zionsville, and 70 at Eagle Creek Air Park. It was mostly sunny, with a temperature of 70 at Muncie and 70 at Shelbyville. Elsewhere across Indiana, at Terre Haute, rain was falling, with a temperature of 69. Fog was reported, with a temperature of 69 at Fort Wayne and 67 at Lafayette. At Evansville, it was mostly sunny, with a temperature of 72. At Bloomington, it was cloudy, with a temperature of 72. Just outside Indiana, at Dayton, rain was falling, with a temperature of 72. At Champaign, fog was reported, with a temperature of 67. At Chicago, it was mostly sunny, with a temperature of 70. It was partly sunny, with a temperature of 71 at St. Louis, 69 at Cincinnati, and 76 at Louisville. Once again, at Indianapolis, it was 73 degrees with partly sunny skies. Now here is the hazardous weather outlook for central Indiana. For the period today and tonight, occasional isolated to scattered showers may contain a few embedded thunderstorms. Severe weather is not expected. Ponding of low-lying areas following multiple downpours will be the greatest threat. And now the extended outlook for the period Saturday through Thursday. Expect occasional chances for thunderstorms Friday through Saturday, and again Monday through Wednesday, for all or part of central Indiana. It is too soon to determine if any storms will be severe. Spotter information statement: spotter activation is not anticipated. The Indianapolis climate summary for yesterday, August 6, 2026. Yesterday's high temperature was 82 degrees. The normal high is 85. Yesterday's low temperature was 70 degrees. The normal low is 66. A trace of precipitation fell yesterday, which brings the monthly total to 2.14 inches. This is 1.51 inches above the normal amount of 0.63 inches for August. The total precipitation for the year now stands at 29.59 inches, which is 1.26 inches above normal. No snow fell yesterday, which brings the monthly total to 0.0 inches. The total snowfall since July 1st still stands at 0.0 inches. There were no heating degree days yesterday. This leaves the monthly total at zero. The yearly total since July 1st is zero. There were 11 cooling degree days yesterday. This brings the monthly total to 59. The yearly total since January 1st is 843. The record high for today is 98, which occurred in 1930, and the record low is 49, which occurred in 1989. Sunrise today is at 6:50 a.m. and sunset is at 8:51 p.m. This is NOAA All Hazards Radio KEC 74 in Indianapolis. Here is a statement for dense fog.

for the following counties in Indiana: Boone, Hamilton, Hendricks, Marion, and Tipton. Dense fog advisory in effect until 9 a.m. Eastern Daylight Time this morning. Visibility as low as 1/4 mile in dense fog. The areas affected include Indianapolis and portions of central Indiana to the north and west. The hazardous conditions are expected until 9 a.m. Eastern Daylight Time this morning. The following impacts are expected. Low visibility could make driving conditions hazardous. If driving, slow down, use your headlights, and leave plenty of distance ahead of you. And now a special weather statement. For the following counties in Indiana: Boone, Hamilton, Hendricks, and Tipton. Areas of fog may be locally dense this morning north and west of Indianapolis. Expect areas of reduced visibility in fog through 9 a.m. this morning, primarily between the Wabash Valley and Indianapolis metro area. If traveling through these areas early this morning, be prepared for fog that could suddenly reduce visibilities to 1/2 mile or less. Slow down and allow extra time to reach your destination. And now a look at your forecast for Indianapolis and central Indiana. Rest of today. Mostly cloudy this morning, then partly cloudy with scattered showers and thunderstorms. Humid with highs in the mid-80s. Southwest winds 5 to 10 miles an hour. Chance of rain 50%. For tonight, partly cloudy. Isolated showers through the late overnight. Humid with lows around 70. Southwest winds around 5 miles an hour. Chance of rain 20%. Saturday, partly cloudy with isolated showers. Isolated thunderstorms late in the afternoon. Humid with highs in the mid-80s. West winds 5 to 10 miles an hour. Chance of rain 20%. For Saturday night, mostly clear through the late overnight, then becoming partly cloudy. Lows in the mid-60s. West winds around 5 miles an hour through the late overnight, becoming light and variable. Sunday, partly cloudy. Scattered showers through early afternoon, then isolated showers and thunderstorms late in the afternoon. Humid with highs in the upper 80s. South winds 5 to 10 miles an hour. Chance of rain 40%. Once again, the forecast for rest of today. Mostly cloudy this morning, then partly cloudy with scattered showers and thunderstorms. Humid with highs in the mid-80s. Southwest winds 5 to 10 miles an hour. Chance of rain 50%. Taking a look at the 3 through 7 day forecast for Indianapolis and central Indiana. For Sunday night, partly cloudy with scattered showers with isolated thunderstorms. Lows in the lower 70s. Chance of rain 50%. Monday, partly cloudy. Isolated showers and thunderstorms late in the afternoon. Highs in the upper 80s. Chance of rain 20%. For Monday night, partly cloudy. A slight chance of showers and thunderstorms through the late overnight, then a chance of showers and thunderstorms toward daybreak. Lows in the lower 70s. Chance of rain 40%. Tuesday, mostly sunny through early afternoon, then partly cloudy with a chance of showers and thunderstorms late in the afternoon. Highs in the upper 80s. Chance of rain 50%. For Tuesday night, showers likely with a chance of thunderstorms. Lows in the upper 60s. Chance of rain 70%. Wednesday and Wednesday night, showers likely with a chance of thunderstorms. Highs in the lower 80s. Lows in the upper 60s. Chance of rain 60%. For Thursday, partly cloudy. A slight chance of showers and thunderstorms through early afternoon, then a chance of showers and thunderstorms late in the afternoon. Highs around 80. Chance of rain 40%. The 8 to 14 day outlook for Friday, August 14th through Thursday, August 20th, calls for temperatures to be near normal and precipitation to be above normal. Normal highs for the period are around 85 degrees, and normal lows are around 65. The normal precipitation total for the 7 days is between 0.70 and 0.75 inches. At 8 a.m. at Indianapolis, it was partly sunny. The temperature was 73 degrees, the dew point 70.

1, and the relative humidity 93%. The wind was south at 3 miles an hour. The barometric pressure was 30.11 inches and steady. Around central Indiana, fog was reported with a temperature of 67 at Anderson, 65 at Zionsville, and 70 at Eagle Creek Air Park. It was mostly sunny, with a temperature of 70 at Muncie and 70 at Shelbyville. Elsewhere across Indiana, at Terre Haute, rain was falling with a temperature of 69. Fog was reported with a temperature of 69 at Fort Wayne and 67 at Lafayette. At Evansville, it was mostly sunny, with a temperature of 72. At Bloomington, it was cloudy, with a temperature of 72. Just outside Indiana, at Dayton, rain was falling, with a temperature of 72. At Champaign, fog was reported, with a temperature of 67. At Chicago, it was mostly sunny, with a temperature of 70. It was partly sunny, with a temperature of 71 at St. Louis, 69 at Cincinnati, and 76 at Louisville. Once again, at Indianapolis, it was 73 degrees with partly sunny skies. The Indianapolis climate summary for yesterday, August 6, 2026. Yesterday's high temperature was 82 degrees. The normal high is 85. Yesterday's low temperature was 70 degrees. The normal low is 66. A trace of precipitation fell yesterday, which brings the monthly total to 2.14 inches. This is 1.51 inches above the normal amount of 0.63 inches for August. The total precipitation for the year now stands at 29.59 inches, which is 1.26 inches above normal. No snow fell yesterday, which brings the monthly total to 0.0 inches. The total snowfall since July 1st still stands at 0.0 inches. There were no heating degree days yesterday. This leaves the monthly total at zero. The yearly total since July 1st is zero. There were 11 cooling degree days yesterday. This brings the monthly total to 59. The yearly total since January 1st is 843. The record high for today is 98, which occurred in 1930, and the record low is 49, which occurred in 1989. Sunrise today is at 6:50 a.m. and sunset is at 8:51 p.m. This is NOAA All Hazards Radio KEC 74 in Indianapolis. Here is a statement for dense fog. For the following counties in Indiana, Boone, Hamilton, Hendricks, Marion, and Tipton, dense fog advisory in effect until 9 a.m. Eastern Daylight Time this morning. Visibility as low as 1/4 mile in dense fog. The areas affected include Indianapolis and portions of central Indiana to the north and west. The hazardous conditions are expected until 9 a.m. Eastern Daylight Time this morning. The following impacts are expected. Low visibility could make driving conditions hazardous. If driving, slow down, use your headlights, and leave plenty of distance ahead of you. And now a special weather statement. For the following counties in Indiana, Boone, Hamilton, Hendricks, and Tipton, areas of fog may be locally dense this morning north and west of Indianapolis. Expect areas of reduced visibility in fog through 9 a.m. this morning, primarily between the Wabash Valley and Indianapolis metro area. If traveling through these areas early this morning, be prepared for fog that could suddenly reduce visibilities to 1/2 mile or less. Slow down and allow extra time to reach your destination. And now a look at your forecast for Indianapolis and central Indiana. Rest of today. Mostly cloudy this morning, then partly cloudy with scattered showers and thunderstorms. Humid with highs in the mid-80s. Southwest winds 5 to 10 miles an hour. Chance of rain 50%. For tonight, partly cloudy. Isolated showers through the late overnight. Humid with lows around 70. Southwest winds around 5 miles an hour. Chance of rain 20%. Saturday, partly cloudy with isolated showers. Isolated thunderstorms late in the afternoon. Humid with highs in the mid-80s. West winds 5 to 10 miles an hour. Chance of rain 20%. For Saturday night, mostly clear through the late overnight, then becoming partly cloudy. Lows in the mid-60s.
West winds around 5 miles an hour through the late overnight, becoming light and variable. Sunday, partly cloudy. Scattered showers through early afternoon, then isolated showers and thunderstorms late in the afternoon. Humid with highs in the upper 80s. South winds 5 to 10 miles an hour. Chance of rain 40%. Once again, the forecast for rest of today. Mostly cloudy this morning, then partly cloudy with scattered showers and thunderstorms. Humid with highs in the mid-80s. Southwest winds 5 to 10 miles an hour. Chance of rain 50%. Taking a look at the 3 through 7 day forecast for Indianapolis and central Indiana. For Sunday night, chance of rain 50%. Taking a look at the 3 through 7 day forecast for Indianapolis and central Indiana. For Sunday night, partly cloudy with scattered showers with isolated thunderstorms. Lows in the lower 70s. Chance of rain 50%. Monday, partly cloudy. Isolated showers and thunderstorms late in the afternoon. Highs in the upper 80s. Chance of rain 20%. For Monday night, partly cloudy. A slight chance of showers and thunderstorms through the late overnight, and a chance of showers and thunderstorms toward daybreak. Lows in the lower 70s. Chance of rain 40%. Tuesday, mostly sunny through early afternoon, then partly cloudy with a chance of showers and thunderstorms late in the afternoon. Highs in the upper 80s. Chance of rain 50%. For Tuesday night, showers likely with a chance of thunderstorms. Lows in the upper 60s. Chance of rain 70%. Wednesday and Wednesday night, showers likely with a chance of thunderstorms. Highs in the lower 80s. Lows in the upper 60s. Chance of rain 60%. For Thursday, partly cloudy. A slight chance of showers and thunderstorms through early afternoon, then a chance of showers and thunderstorms late in the afternoon. Highs around 80. Chance of rain 40%. The 8 to 14 day outlook for Friday, August 14th through Thursday, August 20th, calls for temperatures to be near normal and precipitation to be above normal. Normal highs for the period are around 85 degrees, and normal lows are around 65. The normal precipitation total for the 7 days is between 0.70 and 0.75 inches. At AM, at Indianapolis, it was partly sunny. The temperature was 73 degrees, the dew point 71, and the relative humidity 93%. The wind was south at 3 miles an hour. The barometric pressure was 30.11 inches and steady. Around central Indiana, fog was reported, with a temperature of 67 at Anderson, 65 at Zionsville, and 70 at Eagle Creek Air Park. It was mostly sunny, with a temperature of 70 at Muncie and 70 at Shelbyville. Elsewhere across Indiana, at Terre Haute, rain was falling, with a temperature of 69. Fog was reported, with a temperature of 69 at Fort Wayne and 67 at Lafayette. At Evansville, it was mostly sunny, with a temperature of 72. At Bloomington, it was cloudy, with a temperature of 72. Just outside Indiana, at Dayton, rain was falling, with a temperature of 72. At Champaign, fog was reported, with a temperature of 67. At Chicago, it was mostly sunny, with a temperature of 70. It was partly sunny, with a temperature of 71 at St. Louis, 69 at Cincinnati, and 76 at Louisville. Once again, at Indianapolis, it was 73 degrees with partly sunny skies. The Indianapolis climate summary for yesterday, August 6, 2026. Yesterday's high temperature was 82 degrees. The normal high is 85. Yesterday's low temperature was 70 degrees. The normal low is 66. A trace of precipitation fell yesterday, which brings the monthly total to 2.14 inches. This is 1.51 inches above the normal amount of 0.63 inches for August. The total precipitation for the year now stands at 29.59 inches, which is 1.26 inches above normal. No snow fell yesterday, which brings the monthly total to 0.0 inches. The total snowfall since July 1st

still stands at 0.0 inches. There were no heating degree days yesterday. This leaves the monthly total at zero. The yearly total since July 1st is zero. There were 11 cooling degree days yesterday. This brings the monthly total to 59. The yearly total since January 1st is 843. The record high for today is 98, which occurred in 1930, and the record low is 49, which occurred in 1989. Sunrise today is at 6:50 a.m. and sunset is at 8:51 p.m. This is NOAA All Hazards Radio KEC 74 in Indianapolis. Here is a statement for dense fog. For the following counties in Indiana, Boone, Hamilton, Hendricks, Marion, and Tipton, dense fog advisory in effect until 9 a.m. Eastern Daylight Time this morning. Visibility as low as 1/4 mile in dense fog. The areas affected include Indianapolis and portions of central Indiana to the north and west. The hazardous conditions are expected until 9 a.m. Eastern Daylight Time this morning. The following impacts are expected. Low visibility could make driving conditions hazardous. If driving, slow down, use your headlights, and leave plenty of distance ahead of you. Now a special weather statement. For the following counties in Indiana, Boone, Hamilton, Hendricks, and Tipton, areas of fog may be locally dense this morning north and west of Indianapolis. Expect areas of reduced visibility in fog through 9 a.m. this morning, primarily between the Wabash Valley and Indianapolis metro area. If traveling through these areas early this morning, be prepared for fog that could suddenly reduce visibilities to 1/2 mile or less. Slow down and allow extra time to reach your destination. Now here is the hazardous weather outlook for central Indiana. For the period today and tonight, occasional isolated to scattered showers may contain a few embedded thunderstorms. Severe weather is not expected. Ponding of low-lying areas following multiple downpours will be the greatest threat. And now the extended outlook for the period Saturday through Thursday. Expect occasional chances for thunderstorms Friday through Saturday, and again Monday through Wednesday, for all or part of central Indiana. It is too soon to determine if any storms will be severe. Spotter information statement. Spotter activation is not anticipated. And now a look at your forecast for Indianapolis and central Indiana. Rest of today. Mostly cloudy this morning, then partly cloudy with scattered showers and thunderstorms. Humid with highs in the mid-80s. Southwest winds 5 to 10 miles an hour. Chance of rain 50%. For tonight, partly cloudy. Isolated showers through the late overnight. Humid with lows around 70. Southwest winds around 5 miles an hour. Chance of rain 20%. Saturday, partly cloudy with isolated showers. Isolated thunderstorms late in the afternoon. Humid with highs in the mid-80s. West winds 5 to 10 miles an hour. Chance of rain 20%. For Saturday night, mostly clear through the late overnight, then becoming partly cloudy. Lows in the mid-60s. West winds around 5 miles an hour through the late overnight, becoming light and variable. Sunday, partly cloudy. Scattered showers through early afternoon, then isolated showers and thunderstorms late in the afternoon. Humid with highs in the upper 80s. South winds 5 to 10 miles an hour. Chance of rain 40%. Once again, the forecast for rest of today. Mostly cloudy this morning, then partly cloudy with scattered showers and thunderstorms. Humid with highs in the mid-80s. Southwest winds 5 to 10 miles an hour. Chance of rain 50%. Taking a look at the 3-7 day forecast for Indianapolis and central Indiana. For Sunday night, partly cloudy with scattered showers with isolated thunderstorms. Lows in the lower 70s. Chance of rain 50%. Monday, partly cloudy. Isolated showers and thunderstorms late in the afternoon. Highs in the upper 80s. Chance of rain 20%. For Monday night, partly cloudy. A slight chance of showers and thunderstorms through the late overnight, then a chance of showers and thunderstorms toward daybreak. Lows in the

Friday, August 14th through Thursday, August 20th, calls for temperatures to be near normal and precipitation to be above normal. Normal highs for the period are around 85 degrees, and normal lows are around 65. The normal precipitation total for the 7 days is between 0.70 and 0.75 inches. At 8 a.m., at Indianapolis, it was partly sunny. The temperature was 73 degrees, the dew point 71, and the relative humidity 93%. The wind was south at 3 miles an hour. The barometric pressure was 30.11 inches and steady. Around central Indiana, fog was reported, with a temperature of 67 at Anderson, 65 at Zionsville, and 70 at Eagle Creek Air Park. It was mostly sunny, with a temperature of 70 at Muncie and 70 at Shelbyville. Elsewhere across Indiana, at Terre Haute, rain was falling, with a temperature of 69. Fog was reported, with a temperature of 69 at Fort Wayne and 67 at Lafayette. At Evansville, it was mostly sunny, with a temperature of 72. At Bloomington, it was cloudy, with a temperature of 72. Just outside Indiana, at Dayton, rain was falling, with a temperature of 72. At Champaign, fog was reported, with a temperature of 67. At Chicago, it was mostly sunny, with a temperature of 70. It was partly sunny, with a temperature of 71 at St. Louis, 69 at Cincinnati, and 76 at Louisville. Once again, at Indianapolis, it was 73 degrees with partly sunny skies. The Indianapolis climate summary for yesterday, August 6, 2026. Yesterday's high temperature was 82 degrees. The normal high is 85. Yesterday's low temperature was 70 degrees. The normal low is 66. A trace of precipitation fell yesterday, which brings the monthly total to 2.14 inches. This is 1.51 inches above the normal amount of 0.63 inches for August. The total precipitation for the year now stands at 29.59 inches, which is 1.26 inches above normal. No snow fell yesterday, which brings the monthly total to 0.0 inches. The total snowfall since July 1st still stands at 0.0 inches. There were no heating degree days yesterday. This leaves the monthly total at zero. The yearly total since July 1st is zero. Cooling degree days yesterday. This brings the monthly total to 59. The yearly total since January 1st is 843. The record high for today is 98, which occurred in 1930, and the record low is 49, which occurred in 1989. Sunrise today is at 6:50 a.m. and sunset is at 8:51 p.m. This is NOAA All Hazards Radio KEC 74 in Indianapolis. Here is a statement for dense fog. For the following counties, in Indiana, Boone, Hamilton, Hendricks, Marion, and Tipton, dense fog advisory in effect until 9 a.m. Eastern Daylight Time this morning. Visibility as low as 1/4 mile in dense fog. The areas affected include Indianapolis and portions of central Indiana to the north and west. The hazardous conditions are expected until 9 a.m. Eastern Daylight Time this morning. The following impacts are expected. Low visibility could make driving conditions hazardous. If driving, slow down, use your headlights, and leave plenty of distance ahead of you. And now a special weather statement. For the following counties, in Indiana, Boone, Hamilton, Hendricks, and Tipton, areas of fog may be locally dense this morning north and west of Indianapolis. Expect areas of reduced visibility in fog through 9 a.m. this morning, primarily between the Wabash Valley and Indianapolis metro area. If traveling through these areas early this morning, be prepared for fog that could suddenly reduce visibilities to 1/2 mile or less. Slow down and allow extra time to reach your destination. And now a look at your forecast for Indianapolis and central Indiana. Rest of today. Mostly cloudy this morning, then partly cloudy with scattered showers and thunderstorms. Humid with highs in the mid-80s. Southwest winds 5 to 10 miles an hour. Chance of rain 50%. For tonight, partly cloudy. Isolated showers through the late overnight. Humid with lows around 70. Southwest winds.

around 5 miles an hour. Chance of rain 20%. Saturday, partly cloudy with isolated showers. Isolated thunderstorms late in the afternoon. Humid with highs in the mid-80s. West wind 5 to 10 miles an hour. Chance of rain 20%. For Saturday night, mostly clear through the late overnight, then becoming partly cloudy. Lows in the mid-60s. West winds around 5 miles an hour through the late overnight, becoming light and variable. Sunday, partly cloudy. Scattered showers through early afternoon, then isolated showers and thunderstorms late in the afternoon. Humid with highs in the upper 80s. South winds 5 to 10 miles an hour. Chance of rain 40%. Once again, the forecast for rest of today. Mostly cloudy this morning, then partly cloudy with scattered showers and thunderstorms. Humid with highs in the mid-80s. Southwest winds 5 to 10 miles an hour. Chance of rain 50%. Taking a look at the 3 through 7 day forecast for Indianapolis and central Indiana. For Sunday night, partly cloudy with scattered showers with isolated thunderstorms. Lows in the lower 70s. Chance of rain 50%. Monday, partly cloudy. Isolated showers and thunderstorms late in the afternoon. Highs in the upper 80s. Chance of rain 20%. For Monday night, partly cloudy. A slight chance of showers and thunderstorms through the late overnight, then a chance of showers and thunderstorms toward daybreak. Lows in the lower 70s. Chance of rain 40%. Tuesday, mostly sunny through early afternoon, then partly cloudy with a chance of showers and thunderstorms late in the afternoon. Highs in the upper 80s. Chance of rain 50%. For Tuesday night, showers likely with a chance of thunderstorms. Lows in the upper 60s. Chance of rain 70%. Wednesday and Wednesday night, showers likely with a chance of thunderstorms. Highs in the lower 80s. Lows in the upper 60s. Chance of rain 60%. For Thursday, partly cloudy. A slight chance of showers and thunderstorms through early afternoon, then a chance of showers and thunderstorms late in the afternoon. Highs around 80. Chance of rain 40%. The 8 to 14 day outlook for Friday, August 14th through Thursday, August 20th, calls for temperatures to be near normal and precipitation to be above normal. Normal highs for the period are around 85 degrees and normal lows are around 65. The normal precipitation total for the 7 days is between 0.70 and 0.75 inches. At AM, at Indianapolis, it was partly sunny. The temperature was 73 degrees, the dew point 71, and the relative humidity 93%. The wind was south at 3 miles an hour. The barometric pressure was 30.11 inches and steady. Around central Indiana, fog was reported, with a temperature of 67 at Anderson, 65 at Zionsville, and 70 at Eagle Creek Air Park. It was mostly sunny, with a temperature of 70 at Muncie and 70 at Shelbyville. Elsewhere across Indiana, at Terre Haute, rain was falling, with a temperature of 69. Fog was reported, with a temperature of 69 at Fort Wayne and 67 at Lafayette. At Evansville, it was mostly sunny, with a temperature of 72. At Bloomington, it was cloudy, with a temperature of 72. Just outside Indiana, at Dayton, rain was falling, with a temperature of 72. At Champaign, fog was reported, with a temperature of 67. At Chicago, it was mostly sunny, with a temperature of 70. It was partly sunny, with a temperature of 71 at St. Louis, 69 at Cincinnati, and 76 at Louisville. Once again, at Indianapolis, it was 73 degrees with partly sunny skies. The Indianapolis climate summary for yesterday, August 6, 2026. Yesterday's high temperature was 82 degrees. The normal high is 85. Yesterday's low temperature was 70 degrees. The normal low is 66. A trace of precipitation fell yesterday, which brings the monthly total to 2.14 inches. This is 1.51 inches above the normal amount of 0.

0.63 inches for August. The total precipitation for the year now stands at 29.59 inches, which is 1.26 inches above normal. No snow fell yesterday, which brings the monthly total to 0.0 inches. The total snowfall since July 1st still stands at 0.0 inches. There were no heating degree days yesterday. This leaves the monthly total at zero. The yearly total since July 1st is zero. There were no heating degree days yesterday. This brings the monthly total to 59. The yearly total since January 1st is 843. The record high for today is 98, which occurred in 1930, and the record low is 49, which occurred in 1989. Sunrise today is at 6:50 a.m. and sunset is at 8:51 p.m. This is NOAA All Hazards Radio KEC 74 in Indianapolis. Here is a statement for dense fog. For the following counties in Indiana, Boone, Hamilton, Hendricks, Marion, and Tipton, dense fog advisory in effect until 9 a.m. Eastern Daylight Time this morning. Visibility as low as 1/4 mile in dense fog. The areas affected include Indianapolis and portions of central Indiana to the north and west. The hazardous conditions are expected until 9 a.m. Eastern Daylight Time this morning. The following impacts are expected. Low visibility could make driving conditions hazardous. If driving, slow down, use your headlights, and leave plenty of distance ahead of you. Now a special weather statement. For the following counties in Indiana, Boone, Hamilton, Hendricks, and Tipton, areas of fog may be locally dense this morning north and west of Indianapolis. Expect areas of reduced visibility in fog through 9 a.m. this morning, primarily between the Wabash Valley and Indianapolis metro area. If traveling through these areas early this morning, be prepared for fog that could suddenly reduce visibilities to 1/2 mile or less. Slow down and allow extra time to reach your destination. And now a look at your forecast for Indianapolis and central Indiana. Rest of today. Mostly cloudy this morning, then partly cloudy with scattered showers and thunderstorms. Humid with highs in the mid-80s. Southwest winds 5 to 10 miles an hour. Chance of rain 50%. For tonight, partly cloudy. Isolated showers through the late overnight. Humid with lows around 70. Southwest winds around 5 miles an hour. Chance of rain 20%. Saturday, partly cloudy with isolated showers. Isolated thunderstorms late in the afternoon. Humid with highs in the mid-80s. West winds 5 to 10 miles an hour. Chance of rain 20%. For Saturday night, mostly clear through the late overnight, then becoming partly cloudy. Lows in the mid-60s. West winds around 5 miles an hour through the late overnight, becoming light and variable. Sunday, partly cloudy. Scattered showers through early afternoon, then isolated showers and thunderstorms late in the afternoon. Humid with highs in the upper 80s. South winds 5 to 10 miles an hour. Chance of rain 40%. Once again, the forecast for rest of today. Mostly cloudy this morning, then partly cloudy with scattered showers and thunderstorms. Humid with highs in the mid-80s. Southwest winds 5 to 10 miles an hour. Chance of rain 50%. Taking a look at the 3 through 7 day forecast for Indianapolis and central Indiana. For Sunday night, partly cloudy with scattered showers with isolated thunderstorms. Lows in the lower 70s. Chance of rain 50%. Monday, partly cloudy. Isolated showers and thunderstorms late in the afternoon. Highs in the upper 80s. Chance of rain 20%. For Monday night, partly cloudy. A slight chance of showers and thunderstorms through the late overnight, then a chance of showers and thunderstorms toward daybreak. Lows in the lower 70s. Chance of rain 40%. Tuesday, mostly sunny through early afternoon, then partly cloudy with a chance of showers and thunderstorms late in the afternoon. Highs in the upper 80s. Chance of rain 50%. For Tuesday night, showers likely with a chance of thunderstorms. Lows in

upper 60s. Chance of rain 70%. Wednesday and Wednesday night, showers likely with a chance of thunderstorms. Highs in the lower 80s. Lows in the upper 60s. Chance of rain 60%. For Thursday, partly cloudy. A slight chance of showers and thunderstorms through early afternoon, then a chance of showers and thunderstorms late in the afternoon. Highs around 80. Chance of rain 40%. The 8 to 14 day outlook for Friday, August 14th through Thursday, August 20th, calls for temperatures to be near normal and precipitation to be above normal. Normal highs for the period are around 85 degrees, and normal lows are around 65. The normal precipitation total for the 7 days is between 0.70 and 0.75 inches. Now here is the hazardous weather outlook for central Indiana. For the period today and tonight, occasional isolated to scattered showers may contain a few embedded thunderstorms. Severe weather is not expected. Ponding of low-lying areas following multiple downpours will be the greatest threat. And now the extended outlook for the period Saturday through Thursday. Expect occasional chances for thunderstorms Friday through Saturday, and again Monday through Wednesday, for all or part of central Indiana. It is too soon to determine if any storms will be severe. Spotter information statement. Spotter activation is not anticipated. At 8 a.m. at Indianapolis, it was partly sunny. The temperature was 73 degrees, the dew point 71, and the relative humidity 93%. The wind was south at 3 miles an hour. The barometric pressure was 30.11 inches and steady. Around central Indiana, fog was reported, with a temperature of 67 at Anderson, 65 at Zionsville, and 70 at Eagle Creek Air Park. It was mostly sunny, with a temperature of 70 at Muncie and 70 at Shelbyville. Elsewhere across Indiana, at Terre Haute, rain was falling, with a temperature of 69. Fog was reported, with a temperature of 69 at Fort Wayne and 67 at Lafayette. At Evansville, it was mostly sunny, with a temperature of 72. At Bloomington, it was cloudy, with a temperature of 72. Just outside Indiana, at Dayton, rain was falling, with a temperature of 72. At Champaign, fog was reported, with a temperature of 67. At Chicago, it was mostly sunny, with a temperature of 70. It was partly sunny, with a temperature of 71 at St. Louis, 69 at Cincinnati, and 76 at Louisville. Once again, at Indianapolis, it was 73 degrees with partly sunny skies. The current time is 9:01 a.m. Eastern Daylight Time. This is NOAA All Hazards Radio KEC 74 in Indianapolis. Now a look at your forecast for Indianapolis and central Indiana. Rest of today. Mostly cloudy this morning, then partly cloudy with scattered showers and thunderstorms. Humid with highs in the mid-80s. Southwest winds 5 to 10 miles an hour. Chance of rain 50%. For tonight, partly cloudy. Isolated showers through the late overnight. Humid with lows around 70. Southwest winds around 5 miles an hour. Chance of rain 20%. Saturday, partly cloudy with isolated showers. Isolated thunderstorms late in the afternoon. Humid with highs in the mid-80s. West winds 5 to 10 miles an hour. Chance of rain 20%. For Saturday night, mostly clear through the late overnight, then becoming partly cloudy. Lows in the mid-60s. West winds around 5 miles an hour through the late overnight, becoming light and variable. Sunday, partly cloudy. Scattered showers through early afternoon, then isolated showers and thunderstorms late in the afternoon. Humid with highs in the upper 80s. South winds 5 to 10 miles an hour. Chance of rain 40%. Once again, the forecast for rest of today. Mostly cloudy this morning, then partly cloudy with scattered showers and thunderstorms. Humid with highs in the mid-80s. Southwest winds 5 to 10 miles an hour. Chance of rain 50%. Taking a look at the 3 through 7 day forecast for Indianapolis and central Indiana. For Sunday night,

partly cloudy with scattered showers with isolated thunderstorms. Lows in the lower 70s. Chance of rain 50%. Monday, partly cloudy. Isolated showers and thunderstorms late in the afternoon. Highs in the upper 80s. Chance of rain 20%. For Monday night, partly cloudy. A slight chance of showers and thunderstorms through the late overnight. Then showers and thunderstorms toward daybreak. Lows in the lower 70s. Chance of rain 40%. Tuesday, mostly sunny through early afternoon, then partly cloudy with a chance of showers and thunderstorms late in the afternoon. Highs in the upper 80s. Chance of rain 50%. For Tuesday night, showers likely with a chance of thunderstorms. Lows in the upper 60s. Chance of rain 70%. Wednesday and Wednesday night, showers likely with a chance of thunderstorms. Highs in the lower 80s. Lows in the upper 60s. Chance of rain 60%. For Thursday, partly cloudy. A slight chance of showers and thunderstorms through early afternoon, then a chance of showers and thunderstorms late in the afternoon. Highs around 80. Chance of rain 40%. The 14-day outlook for Friday, August 14th through Thursday, August 20th, calls for temperatures to be near normal and precipitation to be above normal. Normal highs for the period are around 85 degrees, and normal lows are around 65. The normal precipitation total for the 7 days is between 0.70 and 0.75 inches. At 8 a.m. at Indianapolis, it was partly sunny. The temperature was 73 degrees, the dew point 71, and the relative humidity 93%. The wind was south at 3 miles an hour. The barometric pressure was 30.11 inches and steady. Around central Indiana, fog was reported, with a temperature of 67 at Anderson, 65 at Zionsville, and 70 at Eagle Creek Air Park. It was mostly sunny, with a temperature of 70 at Muncie and 70 at Shelbyville. Elsewhere across Indiana, at Terre Haute, rain was falling, with a temperature of 69. Fog was reported, with a temperature of 69 at Fort Wayne and 67 at Lafayette. At Evansville, it was mostly sunny, with a temperature of 72. At Bloomington, it was cloudy, with a temperature of 72. Just outside Indiana, at Dayton, rain was falling, with a temperature of 72. At Champaign, fog was reported, with a temperature of 67. At Chicago, it was mostly sunny, with a temperature of 70. It was partly sunny, with a temperature of 71 at St. Louis, 69 at Cincinnati, and 76 at Louisville. Once again, at Indianapolis, it was 73 degrees with partly sunny skies. The Indianapolis climate summary for yesterday, August 6, 2026. Yesterday's high temperature was 82 degrees. The normal high is 85. Yesterday's low temperature was 70 degrees. The normal low is 66. A trace of precipitation fell yesterday, which brings the monthly total to 2.14 inches. This is 1.51 inches above the normal amount of 0.63 inches for August. The total precipitation for the year now stands at 29.59 inches, which is 1.26 inches above normal. No snow fell yesterday, which brings the monthly total to 0.0 inches. The total snowfall since July 1st still stands at 0.0 inches. There were no heating degree days yesterday. This leaves the monthly total at zero. The yearly total since July 1st is zero. There were 11 cooling degree days yesterday. This brings the monthly total to 59. The yearly total since January 1st is 843. The record high for today is 98, which occurred in 1930, and the record low is 49, which occurred in 1989. Sunrise today is at 6:50 a.m. and sunset is at 8:51 p.m. This is NOAA All Hazards Radio KEC 74 in Indianapolis. Time is 9:08 a.m. Eastern Daylight Time. And now a look at your forecast for Indianapolis and central Indiana. Rest of today. Mostly cloudy this morning, then partly cloudy with scattered showers and thunderstorms.

Wind with highs in the mid-80s. Southwest winds 5 to 10 miles an hour. Chance of rain 50%. For tonight, partly cloudy. Isolated showers through the late overnight. Humid with lows around 70. Southwest winds around 5 miles an hour. Chance of rain 20%. Saturday, partly cloudy with isolated showers. Isolated thunderstorms late in the afternoon. Humid with highs in the mid-80s. West winds 5 to 10 miles an hour. Chance of rain 20%. For Saturday night, mostly clear through the late overnight, then becoming partly cloudy. Lows in the mid-60s. West winds around 5 miles an hour through the late overnight, becoming light and variable. Sunday, partly cloudy. Scattered showers through early afternoon, then isolated showers and thunderstorms late in the afternoon. Humid with highs in the upper 80s. South winds 5 to 10 miles an hour. Chance of rain 40%. Once again, the forecast for rest of today. Mostly cloudy this morning, then partly cloudy with scattered showers and thunderstorms. Humid with highs in the mid-80s. Southwest winds 5 to 10 miles an hour. Chance of rain 50%. Taking a look at the 3 through 7 day forecast for Indianapolis and central Indiana. For Sunday night, partly cloudy with scattered showers with isolated thunderstorms. Lows in the lower 70s. Chance of rain 50%. Monday, partly cloudy. Isolated showers and thunderstorms late in the afternoon. Highs in the upper 80s. Chance of rain 20%. For Monday night, partly cloudy. A slight chance of showers and thunderstorms through the late overnight, then a chance of showers and thunderstorms toward daybreak. Lows in the lower 70s. Chance of rain 40%. Tuesday, mostly sunny through early afternoon, then partly cloudy with a chance of showers and thunderstorms late in the afternoon. Highs in the upper 80s. Chance of rain 50%. For Tuesday night, showers likely with a chance of thunderstorms. Lows in the upper 60s. Chance of rain 70%. Wednesday and Wednesday night, showers likely with a chance of thunderstorms. Highs in the lower 80s. Lows in the upper 60s. Chance of rain 60%. For Thursday, partly cloudy. A slight chance of showers and thunderstorms through early afternoon, then a chance of showers and thunderstorms late in the afternoon. Highs around 80. Chance of rain 40%. The 8 to 14 day outlook for Friday, August 14th through Thursday, August 20th, calls for temperatures to be near normal and precipitation to be above normal. Normal highs for the period are around 85 degrees, and normal lows are around 65. The normal precipitation total for the 7 days is between 0.70 and 0.75 inches. At 9 a.m. at Indianapolis, it was cloudy. The temperature was 74 degrees, the dew point 71, and the relative humidity 91%. The wind was south at 3 miles an hour. The barometric pressure was 30.12 inches and rising. Around central Indiana and Zionsville, fog was reported with a temperature of 69. At Shelbyville, it was mostly sunny with a temperature of 75. It was partly sunny with a temperature of 73 at Muncie and 73 at Eagle Creek Air Park. Elsewhere across Indiana, at Lafayette, fog was reported with a temperature of 69. At Evansville, it was sunny with a temperature of 77. It was partly sunny, with a temperature of 71 at Fort Wayne and 75 at Bloomington. At Terre Haute, cloudy, with a temperature of 71. Just outside Indiana, at Champaign, fog was reported with a temperature of 70. It was mostly sunny, with a temperature of 72 at Chicago, 73 at St. Louis, and 73 at Cincinnati. At Louisville, it was partly sunny, with a temperature of 78. At Dayton, it was cloudy, with a temperature of 73. Once again, at Indianapolis, it was 74 degrees with cloudy skies. The Indianapolis Climate Summary for yesterday, August 6, 2026.
Yesterday's high temperature was 82 degrees.

The normal high is 85. Yesterday's low temperature was 70 degrees. The normal low is 66. A trace of precipitation fell yesterday, which brings the monthly total to 2.14 inches. This is 1.51 inches above the normal amount of 0.63 inches for August. The total precipitation for the year now stands at 29.59 inches, which is 1.26 inches above normal. No snow fell yesterday, which brings the monthly total to 0.0 inches. The total snowfall since July 1st still stands at 0.0 inches. There were no heating degree days yesterday. This leaves the monthly total at zero. The yearly total since July 1st is zero. There were 11 cooling degree days yesterday. This brings the monthly total to 59. The yearly total since January 1st is 843. The record high for today is 98, which occurred in 1930, and the record low is 49, which occurred in 1989. Sunrise today is at 6:50 a.m. and sunset is at 8:51 p.m. This is NOAA All Hazards Radio KEC 74 in Indianapolis. And now a look at your forecast for Indianapolis and central Indiana. Rest of today. Mostly cloudy this morning, then partly cloudy with scattered showers and thunderstorms. Humid with highs in the mid-80s. Southwest winds 5 to 10 miles an hour. Chance of rain 50%. For tonight, partly cloudy. Isolated showers through the late overnight. Humid with lows around 70. Southwest winds around 5 miles an hour. Chance of rain 20%. Saturday. Partly cloudy with isolated showers. Isolated thunderstorms late in the afternoon. Humid with highs in the mid-80s. West winds 5 to 10 miles an hour. Chance of rain 20%. For Saturday night. Mostly clear through the late overnight, then becoming partly cloudy. Lows in the mid-60s. West winds around 5 miles an hour through the late overnight, becoming light and variable. Sunday. Partly cloudy. Scattered showers through early afternoon, then isolated showers and thunderstorms late in the afternoon. Humid with highs in the upper 80s. South winds 5 to 10 miles an hour. Chance of rain 40%. Once again, the forecast for rest of today. Mostly cloudy this morning, then partly cloudy with scattered showers and thunderstorms. Humid with highs in the mid-80s. Southwest winds 5 to 10 miles an hour. Chance of rain 50%. Taking a look at the 3 through 7 day forecast for Indianapolis and central Indiana. For Sunday night, partly cloudy with scattered showers with isolated thunderstorms. Lows in the lower 70s. Chance of rain 50%. Monday, partly cloudy. Isolated showers and thunderstorms late in the afternoon. Highs in the upper 80s. Chance of rain 20%. For Monday night, partly cloudy. A slight chance of showers and thunderstorms through the late overnight, then a chance of showers and thunderstorms toward daybreak. Lows in the lower 70s. Chance of rain 40%. Tuesday, mostly sunny through early afternoon, then partly cloudy with a chance of showers and thunderstorms late in the afternoon. Highs in the upper 80s. Chance of rain 50%. For Tuesday night, showers likely with a chance of thunderstorms. Lows in the upper 60s. Chance of rain 70%. Wednesday and Wednesday night, showers likely with a chance of thunderstorms. Highs in the lower 80s. Lows in the upper 60s. Chance of rain 60%. For Thursday, partly cloudy. A slight chance of showers and thunderstorms through early afternoon, then a chance of showers and thunderstorms late in the afternoon. Highs around 80. Chance of rain 40%. The 8 to 14 day outlook for Friday, August 14th through Thursday, August 20th, calls for temperatures to be near normal and precipitation to be above normal. Normal highs for the period are around 85 degrees and normal lows are around 65. The normal precipitation total for the 7 days is between 0.70 and 0.75 inches. At 9 a.m., at Indianapolis,

it was cloudy. The temperature was 74 degrees, the dew point 71, and the relative humidity 91%. The wind was south at 3 miles an hour. The barometric pressure was 30.12 inches and rising. Around central Indiana and Zionsville, fog was reported with a temperature of 69. At Shelbyville, it was mostly sunny with a temperature of 75. It was partly sunny with a temperature of 73 at Muncie and 73 at Eagle Creek Air Park. Elsewhere across Indiana, at Lafayette, fog was reported with a temperature of 69. At Evansville, it was sunny with a temperature of 77. It was partly sunny with a temperature of 71 at Fort Wayne and 75 at Bloomington. At Terre Haute, it was cloudy with a temperature of 71. Just outside Indiana, at Champaign, fog was reported with a temperature of 70. It was mostly sunny, with a temperature of 72 at Chicago, 73 at St. Louis, and 73 at Cincinnati. At Louisville, it was partly sunny, with a temperature of 78. At Dayton, it was cloudy, with a temperature of 73. Once again, at Indianapolis, it was 74 degrees with cloudy skies. Now here is the hazardous weather outlook for central Indiana. For the period today and tonight, occasional isolated to scattered showers may contain a few embedded thunderstorms. Severe weather is not expected. Ponding of low-lying areas following multiple downpours will be the greatest threat. And now the extended outlook for the period Saturday through Thursday. Occasional chances for thunderstorms Friday through Saturday, and again Monday through Wednesday, for all or part of central Indiana. It is too soon to determine if any storms will be severe. Spotter information statement, spotter activation is not anticipated. The Indianapolis climate summary for yesterday, August 6, 2026. Yesterday's high temperature was 82 degrees. The normal high is 85. Yesterday's low temperature was 70 degrees. The normal low is 66. A trace of precipitation fell yesterday, which brings the monthly total to 2.14 inches. This is 1.51 inches above the normal amount of 0.63 inches for August. The total precipitation for the year now stands at 29.59 inches, which is 1.26 inches above normal. No snow fell yesterday, which brings the monthly total to 0.0 inches. The total snowfall since July 1st still stands at 0.0 inches. There were no heating degree days yesterday. This leaves the monthly total at zero. The yearly total since July 1st is zero. There were 11 cooling days yesterday. This brings the monthly total to 59. The yearly total since January 1st is 843. The record high for today is 98, which occurred in 1930, and the record low is 49, which occurred in 1989. Sunrise today is at 6:50 a.m. and sunset is at 8:51 p.m. This is NOAA All Hazards Radio KEC 74 in Indianapolis. Now a look at your forecast for Indianapolis and central Indiana. Rest of today. Mostly cloudy this morning, then partly cloudy with scattered showers and thunderstorms. Humid with highs in the mid-80s. Southwest winds 5 to 10 miles an hour. Chance of rain 50%. For tonight, partly cloudy. Isolated showers through the late overnight. Humid with lows around 70. Southwest winds around 5 miles an hour. Chance of rain 20%. Saturday, partly cloudy with isolated showers. Isolated thunderstorms late in the afternoon. Humid with highs in the mid-80s. West winds 5 to 10 miles an hour. Chance of rain 20%. For Saturday night, mostly clear through the late overnight, then becoming partly cloudy. Lows in the mid-60s. West winds around 5 miles an hour through the late overnight, becoming light and variable. Sunday, partly cloudy. Scattered showers through early afternoon, then isolated showers and thunderstorms late in the afternoon. Humid with highs in the upper 80s. South winds 5 to 10 miles an hour. Chance of rain 40%. Once again, the forecast for rest of today. Mostly cloudy this morning.

then partly cloudy with scattered showers and thunderstorms. Humid with highs in the mid-80s. Southwest winds 5 to 10 miles an hour. Chance of rain 50%. The current time is 9:23 a.m. Eastern Daylight Time. Taking a look at the 3 through 7 day forecast for Indianapolis and central Indiana. For Sunday night, partly cloudy with scattered showers with isolated thunderstorms. Lows in the lower 70s. Chance of rain 50%. Monday, partly cloudy. Isolated showers and thunderstorms late in the afternoon. Highs in the upper 80s. Chance of rain 20%. For Monday night, partly cloudy. A slight chance of showers and thunderstorms through the late overnight, then a chance of showers and thunderstorms toward daybreak. Lows in the lower 70s. Chance of rain 40%. Tuesday, mostly sunny through early afternoon, then partly cloudy with a chance of showers and thunderstorms late in the afternoon. Highs in the upper 80s. Chance of rain 50%. For Tuesday night, showers likely with a chance of thunderstorms. Lows in the upper 60s. Chance of rain 70%. Wednesday and Wednesday night, showers likely with a chance of thunderstorms. Highs in the lower 80s. Lows in the upper 60s. Chance of rain 60%. For Thursday, partly cloudy. A slight chance of showers and thunderstorms through early afternoon, then a chance of showers and thunderstorms late in the afternoon. Highs around 80. Chance of rain 40%. The 8 to 14 day outlook for Friday, August 14th through Thursday, August 20th, calls for temperatures to be near normal and precipitation to be above normal. Normal highs for the period are around 85 degrees and normal lows are around 65. The normal precipitation total for the 7 days is between 0.70 and 0.75 inches. At 9 a.m. at Indianapolis, it was cloudy. The temperature was 74 degrees, the dew point 71, and the relative humidity 91%. The wind was south at 3 miles an hour. The barometric pressure was 30.12 inches and rising. Around central Indiana and Zionsville, fog was reported with a temperature of 69. At Shelbyville, it was mostly sunny with a temperature of 75. It was partly sunny with a temperature of 73 at Muncie and 73 at Eagle Creek Air Park. Elsewhere across Indiana, at Lafayette, fog was reported with a temperature of 69. At Evansville, it was sunny with a temperature of 77. It was partly sunny with a temperature of 71 at Fort Wayne and 75 at Bloomington. At Terre Haute, cloudy with a temperature of 71. Just outside Indiana, at Champaign, fog was reported with a temperature of 70. It was mostly sunny, with a temperature of 72 at Chicago, 73 at St. Louis, and 73 at Cincinnati. At Louisville, it was partly sunny, with a temperature of 78. At Dayton, it was cloudy, with a temperature of 73. Once again, at Indianapolis, it was 74 degrees with cloudy skies. The Indianapolis climate summary for yesterday, August 6, 2026. Yesterday's high temperature was 82 degrees. The normal high is 85. Yesterday's low temperature was 70 degrees. The normal low is 66. A trace of precipitation fell yesterday, which brings the monthly total to 2.14 inches. This is 1.51 inches above the normal amount of 0.63 inches for August. The total precipitation for the year now stands at 29.59 inches, which is 1.26 inches above normal. No snow fell yesterday, which brings the monthly total to 0.0 inches. The total snowfall since July 1st still stands at 0.0 inches. There were no heating degree days yesterday. This leaves the monthly total at zero. The yearly total since July 1st is zero. There were 11 cooling degree days yesterday. This brings the monthly total to 59. The yearly total since January 1st is 843. The record high for today is 98, which occurred in 1930, and the record low is 49, which occurred in 1989. Sunrise today is at 6:50.

a.m. and sunset is at 8:51 p.m. This is NOAA All Hazards Radio KEC 74 in Indianapolis. Now we'll look at your forecast for Indianapolis and central Indiana. Rest of today. Mostly cloudy this morning, then partly cloudy with scattered showers and thunderstorms. Humid with highs in the mid-80s. Southwest winds 5 to 10 miles an hour. Chance of rain 50%. For tonight, partly cloudy. Isolated showers through the late overnight. Humid with lows around 70. Southwest winds around 5 miles an hour. Chance of rain 20%. Saturday, partly cloudy with isolated showers. Isolated thunderstorms late in the afternoon. Humid with highs in the mid-80s. West winds 5 to 10 miles an hour. Chance of rain 20%. For Saturday night, mostly clear through the late overnight, then becoming partly cloudy. Lows in the mid-60s. West winds around 5 miles an hour through the late overnight, becoming light and variable. Sunday, partly cloudy. Scattered showers through early afternoon, then isolated showers and thunderstorms late in the afternoon. Humid with highs in the upper 80s. South winds 5 to 10 miles an hour. Chance of rain 40%. Once again, the forecast for rest of today. Mostly cloudy this morning, then partly cloudy with scattered showers and thunderstorms. Humid with highs in the mid-80s. Southwest winds 5 to 10 miles an hour. Chance of rain 50%. Taking a look at the 3 through 7 day forecast for Indianapolis and central Indiana. For Sunday night, partly cloudy with scattered showers with isolated thunderstorms. Lows in the lower 70s. Chance of rain 50%. Monday, partly cloudy. Isolated showers and thunderstorms late in the afternoon. Highs in the upper 80s. Chance of rain 20%. For Monday night, partly cloudy. A slight chance of showers and thunderstorms through the late overnight, then a chance of showers and thunderstorms toward daybreak. Lows in the lower 70s. Chance of rain 40%. Tuesday, mostly sunny through early afternoon, then partly cloudy with a chance of showers and thunderstorms late in the afternoon. Highs in the upper 80s. Chance of rain 50%. For Tuesday night, showers likely with a chance of thunderstorms. Lows in the upper 60s. Chance of rain 70%. Wednesday and Wednesday night, showers likely with a chance of thunderstorms. Highs in the lower 80s. Lows in the upper 60s. Chance of rain 60%. For Thursday, partly cloudy. A slight chance of showers and thunderstorms through early afternoon, then a chance of showers and thunderstorms late in the afternoon. Highs around 80. Chance of rain 40%. The 8 to 14 day outlook for Friday, August 14th through Thursday, August 20th, calls for temperatures to be near normal and precipitation to be above normal. Normal highs for the period are around 85 degrees, and normal lows are around 65. The normal precipitation total for the 7 days is between 0.70 and 0.75 inches. At 9 a.m. at Indianapolis, it was cloudy. The temperature was 74 degrees, the dew point 71, and the relative humidity 91%. The wind was south at 3 miles an hour. The barometric pressure was 30.12 inches and rising. Around central Indiana and Zionsville, fog was reported with a temperature of 69. At Shelbyville, it was mostly sunny with a temperature of 75. It was partly sunny with a temperature of 73 at Muncie and 73 at Eagle Creek Air Park. Elsewhere across Indiana, at Lafayette, fog was reported with a temperature of 69. At Evansville, it was sunny with a temperature of 77. It was partly sunny with a temperature of 71 at Fort Wayne and 75 at Bloomington. At Terre Haute, cloudy with a temperature of 71. Just outside Indiana, at Champaign, fog was reported with a temperature of 70. It was mostly sunny, with a temperature of 72 at Chicago, 73 at St. Louis, and 73 at Cincinnati.
At Champaign, fog was reported with a temperature of 70. It was mostly sunny, with a temperature of 72 at Chicago, 73 at St. Louis, and 73 at Cincinnati. At Louisville, it was partly sunny, with a temperature of 78. At Dayton, it was cloudy, with a temperature of 73. Once again, at Indianapolis, it was 74 degrees with cloudy skies. This is NOAA All Hazards Radio KEC 74 in Indianapolis. Now a look at your forecast for Indianapolis and central Indiana. Rest of today. Mostly cloudy this morning, then partly cloudy with scattered showers and thunderstorms. Humid with highs in the mid-80s. Southwest winds 5 to 10 miles an hour. Chance of rain 50%. For tonight, partly cloudy. Isolated showers through the late overnight. Humid with lows around 70. Southwest winds around 5 miles an hour. Chance of rain 20%. Saturday. Partly cloudy with isolated showers. Isolated thunderstorms late in the afternoon. Humid with highs in the mid-80s. West winds 5 to 10 miles an hour. Chance of rain 20%. For Saturday night. Mostly clear through the late overnight, then becoming partly cloudy. Lows in the mid-60s. West winds around 5 miles an hour through the late overnight, becoming light and variable. Sunday, partly cloudy. Scattered showers through early afternoon, then isolated showers and thunderstorms late in the afternoon. Humid with highs in the upper 80s. South winds 5 to 10 miles an hour. Chance of rain 40%. Once again, the forecast for rest of today. Mostly cloudy this morning, then partly cloudy with scattered showers and thunderstorms. Humid with highs in the mid-80s. Southwest winds 5 to 10 miles an hour. Chance of rain 50%. Taking a look at the 3 through 7 day forecast for Indianapolis and central Indiana. For Sunday night, partly cloudy with scattered showers with isolated thunderstorms. Lows in the lower 70s. Chance of rain 50%. Monday, partly cloudy. Isolated showers and thunderstorms late in the afternoon. Highs in the upper 80s. Chance of rain 20%. For Monday night, partly cloudy. A slight chance of showers and thunderstorms through the late overnight, then a chance of showers and thunderstorms toward daybreak. Lows in the lower 70s. Chance of rain 40%. Tuesday, mostly sunny through early afternoon, then partly cloudy with a chance of showers and thunderstorms late in the afternoon. Highs in the upper 80s. Chance of rain 50%. For Tuesday night, showers likely with a chance of thunderstorms. Lows in the upper 60s. Chance of rain 70%. Wednesday and Wednesday night, showers likely with a chance of thunderstorms. Highs in the lower 80s. Lows in the upper 60s. Chance of rain 60%. For Thursday, partly cloudy. A slight chance of showers and thunderstorms through early afternoon, then a chance of showers and thunderstorms late in the afternoon. Highs around 80. Chance of rain 40%. The 8 to 14 day outlook for Friday, August 14th through Thursday, August 20th, calls for temperatures to be near normal and precipitation to be above normal. Normal highs for the period are around 85 degrees and normal lows are around 65. The normal precipitation total for the 7 days is between 0.70 and 0.75 inches. At 9 a.m. at Indianapolis, it was cloudy. The temperature was 74 degrees. The dew point 71, and the relative humidity 91%. The wind was south at 3 miles an hour. The barometric pressure was 30.12 inches and rising. Around central Indiana and Zionsville, fog was reported with a temperature of 69. At Shelbyville, it was mostly sunny with a temperature of 75. It was partly sunny with a temperature of 73 at Muncie and 73 at Eagle Creek Air Park. Elsewhere across Indiana, at Lafayette, fog was reported with a temperature of 69. At Evansville, it was sunny with a temperature of 77.
It was partly sunny, with a temperature of

71 at Fort Wayne and 75 at Bloomington. At Terre Haute, it was cloudy with a temperature of 71. Just outside Indiana, at Champaign, fog was reported with a temperature of 70. It was mostly sunny with a temperature of 72 at Chicago, 73 at St. Louis, and 73 at Cincinnati. At Louisville, it was partly sunny with a temperature of 78. At Dayton, it was cloudy with a temperature of 73. Once again, at Indianapolis, it was 74 degrees with cloudy skies. The current time is 9:38 a.m. Eastern Daylight Time. This is NOAA All Hazards Radio KEC 74 in Indianapolis. Now a look at your forecast for Indianapolis and central Indiana. Rest of today. Mostly cloudy this morning, then partly cloudy with scattered showers and thunderstorms. Humid with highs in the mid-80s. Southwest winds 5 to 10 miles an hour. Chance of rain 50%. For tonight, partly cloudy. Isolated showers through the late overnight. Humid with lows around 70. Southwest winds around 5 miles an hour. Chance of rain 20%. Saturday, partly cloudy with isolated showers. Isolated thunderstorms late in the afternoon. Humid with highs in the mid-80s. West winds 5 to 10 miles an hour. Chance of rain 20%. For Saturday night, mostly clear through the late overnight, then becoming partly cloudy. Lows in the mid-60s. West winds around 5 miles an hour through the late overnight, becoming light and variable. Sunday, partly cloudy. Scattered showers through early afternoon, then isolated showers and thunderstorms late in the afternoon. Humid with highs in the upper 80s. South winds 5 to 10 miles an hour. Chance of rain 40%. Once again, the forecast for rest of today. Mostly cloudy this morning, then partly cloudy with scattered showers and thunderstorms. Humid with highs in the mid-80s. Southwest winds 5 to 10 miles an hour. Chance of rain 50%. Now here is the hazardous weather outlook for central Indiana. For the period today and tonight, occasional isolated to scattered showers may contain a few embedded thunderstorms. Severe weather is not expected. Ponding of low-lying areas following multiple downpours will be the greatest threat. And now the extended outlook for the period Saturday through Thursday. Expect occasional chances for thunderstorms Friday through Saturday, and again Monday through Wednesday, for all or part of central Indiana. It is too soon to determine if any storms will be severe. Spotter information statement. Spotter activation is not anticipated. Taking a look at the 3 through 7 day forecast for Indianapolis and central Indiana. For Sunday night, partly cloudy with scattered showers with isolated thunderstorms. Lows in the lower 70s. Chance of rain 50%. Monday, partly cloudy. Isolated showers and thunderstorms late in the afternoon. Highs in the upper 80s. Chance of rain 20%. For Monday night, partly cloudy. A slight chance of showers and thunderstorms through the late overnight, then a chance of showers and thunderstorms toward daybreak. Lows in the lower 70s. Chance of rain 40%. Tuesday, mostly sunny through early afternoon, then partly cloudy with a chance of showers and thunderstorms late in the afternoon. Highs in the upper 80s. Chance of rain 50%. For Tuesday night, showers likely with a chance of thunderstorms. Lows in the upper 60s. Chance of rain 70%. Wednesday and Wednesday night, showers likely with a chance of thunderstorms. Highs in the lower 80s. Lows in the upper 60s. Chance of rain 60%. For Thursday, partly cloudy. A slight chance of showers and thunderstorms through early afternoon, then a chance of showers and thunderstorms late in the afternoon. Highs around 80. Chance of rain 40%. The 8 to 14 day outlook for Friday, August 14th through Thursday, August 20th, calls for temperatures to be near normal and precipitation to be above normal. Normal highs for the period are around 85 degrees, and normal lows are around 65.

5 at Bloomington. At Terre Haute, it was cloudy with a temperature of 71. Just outside Indiana, at Champaign, fog was reported with a temperature of 70. It was mostly sunny with a temperature of 72 at Chicago, 73 at St. Louis, and 73 at Cincinnati. At Louisville, it was partly sunny with a temperature of 78. At Dayton, it was cloudy with a temperature of 73. Once again, at Indianapolis, it was 74 degrees with cloudy skies. This is NOAA All Hazards Radio KEC 74 in Indianapolis. Now a look at your forecast for Indianapolis and central Indiana. Rest of today. Mostly cloudy this morning, then partly cloudy with scattered showers and thunderstorms. Humid with highs in the mid-80s. Southwest winds 5 to 10 miles an hour. Chance of rain 50%. For tonight, partly cloudy. Isolated showers through the late overnight. Humid with lows around 70. Southwest winds around 5 miles an hour. Chance of rain 20%. Saturday, partly cloudy with isolated showers. Isolated thunderstorms late in the afternoon. Humid with highs in the mid-80s. West winds 5 to 10 miles an hour. Chance of rain 20%. For Saturday night, mostly clear through the late overnight, then becoming partly cloudy. Lows in the mid-60s. West winds around 5 miles an hour through the late overnight, becoming light and variable. Sunday, partly cloudy. Scattered showers through early afternoon, then isolated showers and thunderstorms late in the afternoon. Humid with highs in the upper 80s. South winds 5 to 10 miles an hour. Chance of rain 40%. Once again, the forecast for rest of today. Mostly cloudy this morning, then partly cloudy with scattered showers and thunderstorms. Humid with highs in the mid-80s. Southwest winds 5 to 10 miles an hour. Chance of rain 50%. Taking a look at the 3 through 7 day forecast for Indianapolis and central Indiana. For Sunday night, partly cloudy with scattered showers with isolated thunderstorms. Lows in the lower 70s. Chance of rain 50%. Monday, partly cloudy. Isolated showers and thunderstorms late in the afternoon. Highs in the upper 80s. Chance of rain 20%. For Monday night, partly cloudy. A slight chance of showers and thunderstorms through the late overnight, then a chance of showers and thunderstorms toward daybreak. Lows in the lower 70s. Chance of rain 40%. Tuesday, mostly sunny through early afternoon, then partly cloudy with a chance of showers and thunderstorms late in the afternoon. Highs in the upper 80s. Chance of rain 50%. For Tuesday night, showers likely with a chance of thunderstorms. Lows in the upper 60s. Chance of rain 70%. Wednesday and Wednesday night, showers likely with a chance of thunderstorms. Highs in the lower 80s. Lows in the upper 60s. Chance of rain 60%. For Thursday, partly cloudy. A slight chance of showers and thunderstorms through early afternoon, then a chance of showers and thunderstorms late in the afternoon. Highs around 80. Chance of rain 40%. The 8 to 14 day outlook for Friday, August 14th through Thursday, August 20th, calls for temperatures to be near normal and precipitation to be above normal. Normal highs for the period are around 85 degrees, and normal lows are around 65. The normal precipitation total for the 7 days is between 0.70 and 0.75 inches. At 9 a.m., at Indianapolis, it was cloudy. The temperature was 74 degrees, the dew point 71, and the relative humidity 91%. The wind was south at 3 miles an hour. The barometric pressure was 30.12 inches and rising. Around central Indiana, at Zionsville, fog was reported with a temperature of 69. At Shelbyville, it was mostly sunny with a temperature of 75. It was partly sunny, with a temperature of 73 at Muncie and 73 at Eagle Creek Air Park. Elsewhere across Indiana, at Lafayette, fog was reported with a temperature of 69.

At Evansville, it was sunny with a temperature of 77. It was partly sunny with a temperature of 71 at Fort Wayne and 75 at Bloomington. At Terre Haute, cloudy with a temperature of 71. Just outside Indiana, at Champaign, fog was reported with a temperature of 70. It was mostly sunny with a temperature of 72 at Chicago, 73 at St. Louis, and 73 at Cincinnati. At Louisville, it was partly sunny with a temperature of 78. At Dayton, cloudy with a temperature of 73. Once again, at Indianapolis, it was 74 degrees with cloudy skies. This is Noah All Hazards Radio KEC 74 in Indianapolis. Now a look at your forecast for Indianapolis and central Indiana. Rest of today. Mostly cloudy this morning, then partly cloudy with scattered showers and thunderstorms. Humid with highs in the mid-80s. Southwest winds 5 to 10 miles an hour. Chance of rain 50%. For tonight, partly cloudy. Isolated showers through the late overnight. Humid with lows around 70. Southwest winds around 5 miles an hour. Chance of rain 20%. Saturday, partly cloudy with isolated showers. Isolated thunderstorms late in the afternoon. Humid with highs in the mid-80s. West winds 5 to 10 miles an hour. Chance of rain 20%. For Saturday night, mostly clear through the late overnight, then becoming partly cloudy. Lows in the mid-60s. West winds around 5 miles an hour through the late overnight, becoming light and variable. Sunday, partly cloudy. Scattered showers through early afternoon, then isolated showers and thunderstorms late in the afternoon. Humid with highs in the upper 80s. South winds 5 to 10 miles an hour. Chance of rain 40%. Once again, the forecast for rest of today. Mostly cloudy this morning, then partly cloudy with scattered showers and thunderstorms. Humid with highs in the mid-80s. Southwest winds 5 to 10 miles an hour. Chance of rain 50%. Taking a look at the 3 through 7 day forecast for Indianapolis and central Indiana. For Sunday night, partly cloudy with scattered showers with isolated thunderstorms. Lows in the lower 70s. Chance of rain 50%. Monday, partly cloudy. Isolated showers and thunderstorms late in the afternoon. Highs in the upper 80s. Chance of rain 20%. For Monday night, partly cloudy. A slight chance of showers and thunderstorms through the late overnight, then a chance of showers and thunderstorms toward daybreak. Lows in the lower 70s. Chance of rain 40%. Tuesday, mostly sunny through early afternoon, then partly cloudy with a chance of showers and thunderstorms late in the afternoon. Highs in the upper 80s. Chance of rain 50%. For Tuesday night, showers likely with a chance of thunderstorms. Lows in the upper 60s. Chance of rain 70%. Wednesday and Wednesday night, showers likely with a chance of thunderstorms. Highs in the lower 80s. Lows in the upper 60s. Chance of rain 60%. For Thursday, partly cloudy. A slight chance of showers and thunderstorms through early afternoon, then a chance of showers and thunderstorms late in the afternoon. Highs around 80. Chance of rain 40%. The current time is 9:53 a.m. Eastern Daylight Time. The outlook for Friday, August 14th through Thursday, August 20th, calls for temperatures to be near normal and precipitation to be above normal. Normal highs for the period are around 85 degrees, and normal lows are around 65. The normal precipitation total for the 7 days is between 0.70 and 0.75 inches. At 9 a.m., at Indianapolis, it was cloudy. The temperature was 74 degrees, the dew point 71, and the relative humidity 91%. The wind was south at 3 miles an hour. The barometric pressure was 30.12 inches and rising. Around central Indiana, at Zionsville, fog was reported with a temperature of 69. At Shelbyville, it was mostly sunny.

with a temperature of 75. It was partly sunny, with a temperature of 73 at Muncie and 73 at Eagle Creek Air Park. Elsewhere across Indiana, at Lafayette, fog was reported, with a temperature of 69. At Evansville, it was sunny, with a temperature of 77. It was partly sunny, with a temperature of 71 at Fort Wayne and 75 at Bloomington. At Terre Haute, cloudy, with a temperature of 71. Just outside Indiana, at Champaign, fog was reported, with a temperature of 70. It was mostly sunny, with a temperature of 72 at Chicago, 73 at St. Louis, and 73 at Cincinnati. At Louisville, it was partly sunny, with a temperature of 78. At Dayton, it was cloudy, with a temperature of 73. Once again, at Indianapolis, it was 74 degrees with cloudy skies. This is NOAA All Hazards Radio KEC 74 in Indianapolis. Now a look at your forecast for Indianapolis and central Indiana. Rest of today. Mostly cloudy this morning, then partly cloudy with scattered showers and thunderstorms. Humid with highs in the mid-80s. Southwest winds 5 to 10 miles an hour. Chance of rain 50%. For tonight, partly cloudy. Isolated showers through the late overnight. Humid with lows around 70. Southwest winds around 5 miles an hour. Chance of rain 20%. Saturday, partly cloudy with isolated showers. Isolated thunderstorms late in the afternoon. Humid with highs in the mid-80s. West winds 5 to 10 miles an hour. Chance of rain 20%. For Saturday night, mostly clear through the late overnight, then becoming partly cloudy. Lows in the mid-60s. West winds around 5 miles an hour through the late overnight, becoming light and variable. Sunday, partly cloudy. Scattered showers through early afternoon, then isolated showers and thunderstorms late in the afternoon. Humid with highs in the upper 80s. South winds 5 to 10 miles an hour. Chance of rain 40%. Once again, the forecast for rest of today. Mostly cloudy this morning, then partly cloudy with scattered showers and thunderstorms. Humid with highs in the mid-80s. Southwest winds 5 to 10 miles an hour. Chance of rain 50%. Taking a look at the 3 through 7 day forecast for Indianapolis and central Indiana. For Sunday night, partly cloudy with scattered showers with isolated thunderstorms. Lows in the lower 70s. Chance of rain 50%. Monday, partly cloudy. Isolated showers and thunderstorms late in the afternoon. Highs in the upper 80s. Chance of rain 20%. For Monday night, partly cloudy. A slight chance of showers and thunderstorms through the late overnight, then a chance of showers and thunderstorms toward daybreak. Lows in the lower 70s. Chance of rain 40%. Tuesday, mostly sunny through early afternoon, then partly cloudy with a chance of showers and thunderstorms late in the afternoon. Highs in the upper 80s. Chance of rain 50%. For Tuesday night, showers likely with a chance of thunderstorms. Lows in the upper 60s. Chance of rain 70%. Wednesday and Wednesday night, showers likely with a chance of thunderstorms. Highs in the lower 80s. Lows in the upper 60s. Chance of rain 60%. For Thursday, partly cloudy. A slight chance of showers and thunderstorms through early afternoon, then a chance of showers and thunderstorms late in the afternoon. Highs around 80. Chance of rain 40%. The 8 to 14 day outlook for Friday, August 14th through Thursday, August 20th, calls for temperatures to be near normal and precipitation to be above normal. Normal highs for the period are around 85 degrees, and normal lows are around 65. The normal precipitation total for the 7 days is between 0.70 and 0.75 inches. At 9 a.m., at Indianapolis, it was cloudy. The temperature was 74 degrees, the dew point 71, and the relative humidity 91%. The wind was south at 3 miles an hour. The barometric pressure was 30.12 inches and

rising. Around central Indiana and Zionsville, fog was reported with a temperature of 69. At Shelbyville, it was mostly sunny with a temperature of 75. It was partly sunny with a temperature of 73 at Muncie and 73 at Eagle Creek Air Park. Elsewhere across Indiana, at Lafayette, fog was reported with a temperature of 69. At Evansville, it was sunny with a temperature of 77. It was partly sunny with a temperature of 71 at Fort Wayne and 75 at Bloomington. At Terre Haute, it was cloudy with a temperature of 71. Just outside Indiana, at Champaign, fog was reported with a temperature of 70. It was mostly sunny, with a temperature of 72 at Chicago, 73 at St. Louis, and 73 at Cincinnati. At Louisville, it was partly sunny, with a temperature of 78. At Dayton, it was cloudy, with a temperature of 73. Once again, at Indianapolis, it was 74 degrees with cloudy skies. Now here is the hazardous weather outlook for central Indiana. For the period today and tonight, occasional isolated to scattered showers may contain a few embedded thunderstorms. Severe weather is not expected. Ponding of low-lying areas following multiple downpours will be the greatest threat. And now the extended outlook for the period Saturday through Thursday. Expect occasional chances for thunderstorms Friday through Saturday, and again Monday through Wednesday, for all or part of central Indiana. It is too soon to determine if any storms will be severe. Spotter information statement. Spotter activation is not anticipated. This is NOAA All Hazards Radio KEC 74 in Indianapolis. Now a look at your forecast for Indianapolis and central Indiana. Rest of today. Mostly cloudy this morning, then partly cloudy with scattered showers and thunderstorms. Humid with highs in the mid-80s. Southwest winds 5 to 10 miles an hour. Chance of rain 50%. For tonight, partly cloudy. Isolated showers through the late overnight. Humid with lows around 70. Southwest winds around 5 miles an hour. Chance of rain 20%. Saturday, partly cloudy with isolated showers. Isolated thunderstorms late in the afternoon. Humid with highs in the mid-80s. West winds 5 to 10 miles an hour. Chance of rain 20%. For Saturday night, mostly clear through the late overnight, then becoming partly cloudy. Lows in the mid-60s. West winds around 5 miles an hour through the late overnight, becoming light and variable. Sunday, partly cloudy. Scattered showers through early afternoon, then isolated showers and thunderstorms late in the afternoon. Humid with highs in the upper 80s. South winds 5 to 10 miles an hour. Chance of rain 40%. Once again, the forecast for rest of today. Mostly cloudy this morning, then partly cloudy with scattered showers and thunderstorms. Humid with highs in the mid-80s. Southwest winds 5 to 10 miles an hour. Chance of rain 50%. Taking a look at the 3 through 7 day forecast for Indianapolis and central Indiana. For Sunday night, partly cloudy with scattered showers with isolated thunderstorms. Lows in the lower 70s. Chance of rain 50%. Monday, partly cloudy. Isolated showers and thunderstorms late in the afternoon. Highs in the upper 80s. Chance of rain 20%. For Monday night, partly cloudy. A slight chance of showers and thunderstorms through the late overnight, then a chance of showers and thunderstorms toward daybreak. Lows in the lower 70s. Chance of rain 40%. Tuesday, mostly sunny through early afternoon, then partly cloudy with a chance of showers and thunderstorms late in the afternoon. Highs in the upper 80s. Chance of rain 50%. For Tuesday night, showers likely with a chance of thunderstorms. Lows, upper 60s. Chance of rain 70%. Wednesday and Wednesday night, showers likely with a chance of thunderstorms. Highs in the lower 80s. Lows in the upper 60s. Chance of rain 60%. For Thursday, partly cloudy. A slight chance of showers and thunderstorms.

storms through early afternoon, then a chance of showers and thunderstorms late in the afternoon. Highs around 80. Chance of rain 40%. The 8 to 14 day outlook for Friday, August 14th through Thursday, August 20th, calls for temperatures to be near normal and precipitation to be above normal. Normal highs for the period are around 85 degrees, and normal lows are around 65. The normal precipitation total for the 7 days is between 0.70 and 0.75 inches. At 10 a.m. at Indianapolis, it was cloudy. The temperature was 74 degrees, the dew point 71, and the relative humidity 91%. The wind was south at 3 miles an hour. The barometric pressure was 30.12 inches and rising. Around central Indiana and Zionsville, fog was reported with a temperature of 69. At Shelbyville, it was mostly sunny with a temperature of 75. It was partly sunny with a temperature of 73 at Muncie and 73 at Eagle Creek Air Park. Elsewhere across Indiana, at Lafayette, fog was reported with a temperature of 69. At Evansville, it was sunny with a temperature of 77. It was partly sunny, with a temperature of 71 at Fort Wayne and 75 at Bloomington. At Terre Haute, it was cloudy, with a temperature of 71. Just outside Indiana, at Champaign, fog was reported, with a temperature of 70. It was mostly sunny, with a temperature of 72 at Chicago, 73 at St. Louis, and 73 at Cincinnati. At Louisville, it was partly sunny, with a temperature of 78. At Dayton, cloudy, with a temperature of 73. Once again, at Indianapolis, it was 74 degrees with cloudy skies. This is NOAA All Hazards Radio KEC 74 in Indianapolis. Now a look at your forecast for Indianapolis and central Indiana. Rest of today. Mostly cloudy this morning, then partly cloudy with scattered showers and thunderstorms. Humid with highs in the mid-80s. Southwest winds 5 to 10 miles an hour. Chance of rain 50%. For tonight, partly cloudy. Isolated showers through the late overnight. Humid with lows around 70. Southwest winds around 5 miles an hour. Chance of rain 20%. Saturday, partly cloudy with isolated showers. Isolated thunderstorms late in the afternoon. Humid with highs in the mid-80s. West winds 5 to 10 miles an hour. Chance of rain 20%. For Saturday night, mostly clear through the late overnight, then becoming partly cloudy. Lows in the mid-60s. West winds around 5 miles an hour through the late overnight, becoming light and variable. Sunday, partly cloudy. Scattered showers through early afternoon, then isolated showers and thunderstorms late in the afternoon. Humid with highs in the upper 80s. South winds 5 to 10 miles an hour. Chance of rain 40%. Once again, the forecast for rest of today. Mostly cloudy this morning, then partly cloudy with scattered showers and thunderstorms. Humid with highs in the mid-80s. Southwest winds 5 to 10 miles an hour. Chance of rain 50%. Taking a look at the 3 through 7 day forecast for Indianapolis and central Indiana. For Sunday night, partly cloudy with scattered showers with isolated thunderstorms. Lows in the lower 70s. Chance of rain 50%. Monday, partly cloudy. Isolated showers and thunderstorms late in the afternoon. Highs in the upper 80s. Chance of rain 20%. For Monday night, partly cloudy. A slight chance of showers and thunderstorms through the late overnight, then a chance of showers and thunderstorms toward daybreak. Lows in the lower 70s. Chance of rain 40%. Tuesday, mostly sunny through early afternoon, then partly cloudy with a chance of showers and thunderstorms late in the afternoon. Highs in the upper 80s. Chance of rain 50%. For Tuesday night, showers likely with a chance of thunderstorms. Lows in the upper 60s. Chance of rain 70%. Wednesday and Wednesday night, showers likely with a chance of thunderstorms. Highs in the lower 80s.

lows in the upper 60s. Chance of rain 60%. For Thursday, partly cloudy. A slight chance of showers and thunderstorms through early afternoon, then a chance of showers and thunderstorms late in the afternoon. Highs around 80. Chance of rain 40%. The current time is 10:09 a.m. Eastern Daylight Time. The 14-day outlook for Friday, August 14th through Thursday, August 20th, calls for temperatures to be near normal and precipitation to be above normal. Normal highs for the period are around 85 degrees, and normal lows are around 65. The normal precipitation total for the 7 days is between 0.70 and 0.75 inches. At 9 a.m. at Indianapolis, it was cloudy. The temperature was 74 degrees, the dew point 71, and the relative humidity 91%. The wind was south at 3 miles an hour. The barometric pressure was 30.12 inches and rising. Around central Indiana and Zionsville, fog was reported with a temperature of 69. At Shelbyville, it was mostly sunny with a temperature of 75. It was partly sunny with a temperature of 73 at Muncie and 73 at Eagle Creek Air Park. Elsewhere across Indiana, at Lafayette, fog was reported with a temperature of 69. At Evansville, it was sunny with a temperature of 77. It was partly sunny with a temperature of 71 at Fort Wayne and 75 at Bloomington. At Terre Haute, it was cloudy with a temperature of 71. Just outside Indiana, at Champaign, fog was reported with a temperature of 70. It was mostly sunny with a temperature of 72 at Chicago, 73 at St. Louis, and 73 at Cincinnati. At Louisville, it was partly sunny with a temperature of 78. At Dayton, it was cloudy with a temperature of 73. Once again, at Indianapolis, it was 74 degrees with cloudy skies. At 10 a.m., at Indianapolis, it was cloudy. The temperature was 75 degrees, the dew point 70, and the relative humidity 84%. The wind was south at 7 miles an hour. The barometric pressure was 30.12 inches and steady. Around central Indiana, it was partly sunny, with a temperature of 74 at Muncie and 76 at Shelbyville. It was cloudy, with a temperature of 71 at Zionsville and 75 at Eagle Creek Air Park. Elsewhere across Indiana, at South Bend, it was sunny, with a temperature of 73. It was mostly sunny, with a temperature of 72 at Lafayette and 80 at Evansville. It was partly sunny, with a temperature of 74 at Terre Haute and 76 at Bloomington. At Fort Wayne, it was cloudy, with a temperature of 72. Just outside Indiana, at St. Louis, it was mostly sunny, with a temperature of 78. It was partly sunny, with a temperature of 75 at Chicago, 75 at Dayton, 77 at Cincinnati, and 81 at Louisville. At Champaign, it was cloudy, with a temperature of 71. Once again, at Indianapolis, it was 75 degrees with cloudy skies. This is NOAA All Hazards Radio KEC 74 in Indianapolis. Now a look at your forecast for Indianapolis and central Indiana. Rest of today. Mostly cloudy this morning, then partly cloudy with scattered showers and thunderstorms. Humid with highs in the mid-80s. Southwest winds 5 to 10 miles an hour. Chance of rain 50%. For tonight, partly cloudy. Isolated showers through the late overnight. Humid with lows around 70. Southwest winds around 5 miles an hour. Chance of rain 20%. Saturday, cloudy with isolated showers. Isolated thunderstorms late in the afternoon. Humid with highs in the mid-80s. West winds 5 to 10 miles an hour. Chance of rain 20%. For Saturday night, mostly clear through the late overnight, then becoming partly cloudy. Lows in the mid-60s. West winds around 5 miles an hour through the late overnight, becoming light and variable. Sunday, partly cloudy. Scattered showers through early afternoon, then isolated showers and thunderstorms late in the afternoon. Humid with highs in the upper 80s. South winds 5 to 10 miles an hour.

chance of rain 40%. Once again, the forecast for rest of today. Mostly cloudy this morning, then partly cloudy with scattered showers and thunderstorms. Humid with highs in the mid-80s. Southwest winds 5 to 10 miles an hour. Chance of rain 50%. Taking a look at the 3 through 7 day forecast for Indianapolis and central Indiana. For Sunday night, partly cloudy with scattered showers with isolated thunderstorms. Lows in the lower 70s. Chance of rain 50%. Monday, partly cloudy. Isolated showers and thunderstorms late in the afternoon. Highs in the upper 80s. Chance of rain 20%. For Monday night, partly cloudy. A slight chance of showers and thunderstorms through the late overnight. Then a chance of showers and thunderstorms toward daybreak. Lows in the lower 70s. Chance of rain 40%. Tuesday, mostly sunny through early afternoon, then partly cloudy with a chance of showers and thunderstorms late in the afternoon. Highs in the upper 80s. Chance of rain 50%. For Tuesday night, showers likely with a chance of thunderstorms. Lows in the upper 60s. Chance of rain 70%. Wednesday and Wednesday night, showers likely with a chance of thunderstorms. Highs in the lower 80s. Lows in the upper 60s. Chance of rain 60%. For Thursday, partly cloudy. A slight chance of showers and thunderstorms through early afternoon, then a chance of showers and thunderstorms late in the afternoon. Highs around 80. Chance of rain 40%. The 8 to 14 day outlook for Friday, August 14th through Thursday, August 20th, calls for temperatures to be near normal and precipitation to be above normal. Normal highs for the period are around 85 degrees and normal lows are around 65. The normal precipitation total for the 7 days is between 0.70 and 0.75 inches. At 10 a.m. at Indianapolis, it was cloudy. The temperature was 75 degrees, the dew point 70, and the relative humidity 84%. The wind was south at 7 miles an hour. The barometric pressure was 30.12 inches and steady. Around central Indiana, it was partly sunny, with a temperature of 74 at Muncie and 76 at Shelbyville. It was cloudy, with a temperature of 71 at Zionsville and 75 at Eagle Creek Air Park. Elsewhere across Indiana, at South Bend, it was sunny, with a temperature of 73. It was mostly sunny, with a temperature of 72 at Lafayette and 80 at Evansville. It was partly sunny, with a temperature of 74 at Terre Haute and 76 at Bloomington. At Fort Wayne, it was cloudy, with a temperature of 72. Just outside Indiana, at St. Louis, it was mostly sunny, with a temperature of 78. It was partly sunny, with a temperature of 75 at Chicago, 75 at Dayton, 77 at Cincinnati, and 81 at Louisville. At Champaign, it was cloudy, with a temperature of 71. Once again, at Indianapolis, it was 75 degrees with cloudy skies. All Hazards Radio KEC 74 in Indianapolis. Now a look at your forecast for Indianapolis and central Indiana. Rest of today. Mostly cloudy this morning, then partly cloudy with scattered showers and thunderstorms. Humid with highs in the mid-80s. Southwest winds 5 to 10 miles an hour. Chance of rain 50%. For tonight, partly cloudy. Isolated showers through the late overnight. Humid with lows around 70. Southwest winds around 5 miles an hour. Chance of rain 20%. Saturday, partly cloudy with isolated showers. Isolated thunderstorms late in the afternoon. Humid with highs in the mid-80s. West winds 5 to 10 miles an hour. Chance of rain 20%. For Saturday night, mostly clear through the late overnight, then becoming partly cloudy. Lows in the mid-60s. West winds around 5 miles an hour through the late overnight, becoming light and variable. Sunday, partly cloudy. Scattered showers through early afternoon, then isolated showers and thunderstorms late in the afternoon. Humid with highs in the upper 80s.

south winds 5 to 10 miles an hour. Chance of rain 40%. Once again, the forecast for rest of today. Mostly cloudy this morning, then partly cloudy with scattered showers and thunderstorms. Humid with highs in the mid-80s. Southwest winds 5 to 10 miles an hour. Chance of rain 50%. Now here is the hazardous weather outlook for central Indiana. For the period today and tonight, occasional isolated to scattered showers may contain a few embedded thunderstorms. Severe weather not expected. Ponding of low-lying areas following multiple downpours will be the greatest threat. And now the extended outlook for the period Saturday through Thursday. Expect occasional chances for thunderstorms Friday through Saturday, and again Monday through Wednesday, for all or part of central Indiana. It is too soon to determine if any storms will be severe. Spotter information statement. Spotter activation is not anticipated. Taking a look at the 3 through 7 day forecast for Indianapolis and central Indiana. For Sunday night, partly cloudy with scattered showers with isolated thunderstorms. Lows in the lower 70s. Chance of rain 50%. Monday, partly cloudy. Isolated showers and thunderstorms late in the afternoon. Highs in the upper 80s. Chance of rain 20%. For Monday night, partly cloudy. A slight chance of showers and thunderstorms through the late overnight, then a chance of showers and thunderstorms toward daybreak. Lows in the lower 70s. Chance of rain 40%. Tuesday, mostly sunny through early afternoon, then partly cloudy with a chance of showers and thunderstorms late in the afternoon. Highs in the upper 80s. Chance of rain 50%. For Tuesday night, showers likely with a chance of thunderstorms. Lows in the upper 60s. Chance of rain 70%. Wednesday and Wednesday night, showers likely with a chance of thunderstorms. Highs in the lower 80s. Lows in the upper 60s. Chance of rain 60%. For Thursday, partly cloudy. A slight chance of showers and thunderstorms through early afternoon, then a chance of showers and thunderstorms late in the afternoon. Highs around 80. Chance of rain 40%. The 8 to 14 day outlook for Friday, August 14th through Thursday, August 20th, calls for temperatures to be near normal and precipitation to be above normal. Normal highs for the period are around 85 degrees, and normal lows are around 65. The normal precipitation total for the 7 days is between 0.70 and 0.75 inches. At 10 a.m., at Indianapolis, it was cloudy. The temperature was 75 degrees, the dew point 70, and the relative humidity 84%. The wind was south at 7 miles an hour. The barometric pressure was 30.12 inches and steady. Around central Indiana, it was partly sunny, with a temperature of 74 at Muncie and 76 at Shelbyville. It was cloudy, with a temperature of 71 at Zionsville and 75 at Eagle Creek Air Park. Elsewhere across Indiana, at South Bend, it was sunny, with a temperature of 73. It was mostly sunny, with a temperature of 72 at Lafayette and 80 at Evansville. It was partly sunny, with a temperature of 74 at Terre Haute and 76 at Bloomington. At Fort Wayne, it was cloudy, with a temperature of 72. Just outside Indiana, at St. Louis, it was mostly sunny, with a temperature of 78. It was partly sunny, with a temperature of 75 at Chicago, 75 at Dayton, 77 at Cincinnati, and 81 at Louisville. At Champaign, it was cloudy, with a temperature of 71. Once again, at Indianapolis, it was 75 degrees with cloudy skies. The current time is 10:23 a.m. Eastern Daylight Time. This is All Hazards Radio KEC 74 in Indianapolis. Now a look at your forecast for Indianapolis and central Indiana. Rest of today. Mostly cloudy this morning, then partly cloudy with scattered showers and thunderstorms. Humid with highs in the mid-80s. Southwest winds 5 to 10 miles an hour. Chance of rain 50%. For tonight, partly cloudy. Isolated showers through the late overnight.

humid with lows around 70. Southwest winds around 5 miles an hour. Chance of rain 20%. Saturday, partly cloudy with isolated showers. Isolated thunderstorms late in the afternoon. Humid with highs in the mid-80s. West winds 5 to 10 miles an hour. Chance of rain 20%. For Saturday night, mostly clear through the late overnight, then becoming partly cloudy. Lows in the mid-60s. West winds around 5 miles an hour through the late overnight, becoming light and variable. Sunday, partly cloudy. Scattered showers through early afternoon, then isolated showers and thunderstorms late in the afternoon. Humid with highs in the upper 80s. South winds 5 to 10 miles an hour. Chance of rain 40%. Once again, the forecast for rest of today. Mostly cloudy this morning, then partly cloudy with scattered showers and thunderstorms. Humid with highs in the mid-80s. Southwest winds 5 to 10 miles an hour. Chance of rain 50%. Taking a look at the 3 through 7 day forecast for Indianapolis and central Indiana. For Sunday night, partly cloudy with scattered showers with isolated thunderstorms. Lows in the lower 70s. Chance of rain 50%. Monday, partly cloudy. Isolated showers and thunderstorms late in the afternoon. Highs in the upper 80s. Chance of rain 20%. For Monday night, partly cloudy. A slight chance of showers and thunderstorms through the late overnight, then a chance of showers and thunderstorms toward daybreak. Lows in the lower 70s. Chance of rain 40%. Tuesday, mostly sunny through early afternoon, then partly cloudy with a chance of showers and thunderstorms late in the afternoon. Highs in the upper 80s. Chance of rain 50%. For Tuesday night, showers likely with a chance of thunderstorms. Lows in the upper 60s. Chance of rain 70%. Wednesday and Wednesday night, showers likely with a chance of thunderstorms. Highs in the lower 80s. Lows in the upper 60s. Chance of rain 60%. For Thursday, partly cloudy. A slight chance of showers and thunderstorms through early afternoon, then a chance of showers and thunderstorms late in the afternoon. Highs around 80. Chance of rain 40%. The 8 to 14 day outlook for Friday, August 14th through Thursday, August 20th, calls for temperatures to be near normal and precipitation to be above normal. Normal highs for the period are around 85 degrees, and normal lows are around 65. The normal precipitation total for the 7 days is between 0.70 and 0.75 inches. At 10 a.m. at Indianapolis, it was cloudy. The temperature was 75 degrees, the dew point 70, and the relative humidity 84%. The wind was south at 7 miles an hour. The barometric pressure was 30.12 inches and steady. Around central Indiana, it was partly sunny, with a temperature of 74 at Muncie and 76 at Shelbyville. It was cloudy, with a temperature of 71 at Zionsville and 75 at Eagle Creek Air Park. Elsewhere across Indiana, at South Bend, it was sunny, with a temperature of 73. It was mostly sunny, with a temperature of 72 at Lafayette and 80 at Evansville. It was partly sunny, with a temperature of 74 at Terre Haute and 76 at Bloomington. At Fort Wayne, it was cloudy, with a temperature of 72. Just outside Indiana, at St. Louis, it was mostly sunny, with a temperature of 78. It was partly sunny, with a temperature of 75 at Chicago, 75 at Dayton, 77 at Cincinnati, and 81 at Louisville. At Champaign, it was cloudy, with a temperature of 71. Once again, at Indianapolis, it was 75 degrees with cloudy skies. This is NOAA All Hazards Radio KEC 74 in Indianapolis. And now a look at your forecast for Indianapolis and central Indiana. Rest of today. Mostly cloudy this morning, then partly cloudy with scattered showers and thunderstorms. Humid with highs in the mid-80s. Southwest winds 5 to 10 miles an hour. Chance of rain 50%. For tonight, partly

cloudy. Isolated showers through the late overnight. Humid with lows around 70. Southwest winds around 5 miles an hour. Chance of rain 20%. Saturday. Partly cloudy with isolated showers. Isolated thunderstorms late in the afternoon. Humid with highs in the mid-80s. West winds 5 to 10 miles an hour. Chance of rain 20%. For Saturday night. Mostly clear through the late overnight, then becoming partly cloudy. Lows in the mid-60s. West winds around 5 miles an hour through the late overnight, becoming light and variable. Sunday. Partly cloudy. Scattered showers through early afternoon, then isolated showers and thunderstorms late in the afternoon. Humid with highs in the upper 80s. South winds 5 to 10 miles an hour. Chance of rain 40%. Once again, the forecast for rest of today. Mostly cloudy this morning, then partly cloudy with scattered showers and thunderstorms. Humid with highs in the mid-80s. Southwest winds 5 to 10 miles an hour. Chance of rain 50%. Taking a look at the 3 through 7 day forecast for Indianapolis and central Indiana. For Sunday night, partly cloudy with scattered showers with isolated thunderstorms. Lows in the lower 70s. Chance of rain 50%. Monday, partly cloudy. Isolated showers and thunderstorms late in the afternoon. Highs in the upper 80s. Chance of rain 20%. For Monday night, partly cloudy. A slight chance of showers and thunderstorms through the late overnight, then a chance of showers and thunderstorms toward daybreak. Lows in the lower 70s. Chance of rain 40%. Tuesday. Mostly sunny through early afternoon, then partly cloudy with a chance of showers and thunderstorms late in the afternoon. Highs in the upper 80s. Chance of rain 50%. For Tuesday night. Showers likely with a chance of thunderstorms. Low in the upper 60s. Chance of rain 70%. Wednesday and Wednesday night. Showers likely with a chance of thunderstorms. Highs in the lower 80s. Lows in the upper 60s. Chance of rain 60%. For Thursday. Partly cloudy. A slight chance of showers and thunderstorms through early afternoon, then a chance of showers and thunderstorms late in the afternoon. Highs around 80. Chance of rain 40%. The 8 to 14 day outlook for Friday, August 14th through Thursday, August 20th, calls for temperatures to be near normal and precipitation to be above normal. Normal highs for the period are around 85 degrees and normal lows are around 65. The normal precipitation total for the 7 days is between 0.70 and 0.75 inches. At 10 a.m. at Indianapolis, it was cloudy. The temperature was 75 degrees. The dew point 70, and the relative humidity 84%. The wind was south at 7 miles an hour. The barometric pressure was 30.12 inches and steady. Around central Indiana, it was partly sunny, with a temperature of 74 at Muncie and 76 at Shelbyville. It was cloudy, with a temperature of 71 at Zionsville and 75 at Eagle Creek Air Park. Elsewhere across Indiana, at South Bend, it was sunny, with a temperature of 73. It was mostly sunny, with a temperature of 72 at Lafayette and 80 at Evansville. It was partly sunny, with a temperature of 74 at Terre Haute and 76 at Bloomington. At Fort Wayne, it was cloudy, with a temperature of 72. Just outside Indiana, at St. Louis, it was mostly sunny, with a temperature of 72. At Fort Wayne, it was cloudy, with a temperature of 72. Just outside Indiana, at St. Louis, it was mostly sunny, with a temperature of 78. It was partly sunny, with a temperature of 75 at Chicago, 75 at Dayton, 77 at Cincinnati, and 81 at Louisville. At Champaign, it was cloudy, with a temperature of 71. Once again, at Indianapolis, it was 75 degrees with cloudy skies. This is NOAA All Hazards Radio KEC 74 in Indianapolis. Now a look at your forecast for Indianapolis and central Indiana. Rest of today. Mostly cloudy this morning.

then partly cloudy with scattered showers and thunderstorms. Humid with highs in the mid-80s. Southwest winds 5 to 10 miles an hour. Chance of rain 50%. For tonight, partly cloudy. Isolated showers through the late overnight. Humid with lows around 70. Southwest winds around 5 miles an hour. Chance of rain 20%. Saturday, partly cloudy with isolated showers. Isolated thunderstorms late in the afternoon. Humid with highs in the mid-80s. West winds 5 to 10 miles an hour. Chance of rain 20%. For Saturday night, mostly clear through the late overnight, then becoming partly cloudy. Lows in the mid-60s. West winds around 5 miles an hour through the late overnight, becoming light and variable. Sunday, partly cloudy. Scattered showers through early afternoon, then isolated showers and thunderstorms late in the afternoon. Humid with highs in the upper 80s. South winds 5 to 10 miles an hour. Chance of rain 40%. Once again, the forecast for rest of today. Mostly cloudy this morning, then partly cloudy with scattered showers and thunderstorms. Humid with highs in the mid-80s. Southwest winds 5 to 10 miles an hour. Chance of rain 50%. Taking a look at the 3 through 7 day forecast for Indianapolis and central Indiana. For Sunday night, partly cloudy with scattered showers with isolated thunderstorms. Lows in the lower 70s. Chance of rain 50%. Monday, partly cloudy. Isolated showers and thunderstorms late in the afternoon. Highs in the upper 80s. Chance of rain 20%. For Monday night, partly cloudy. A slight chance of showers and thunderstorms through the late overnight, then a chance of showers and thunderstorms toward daybreak. Lows in the lower 70s. Chance of rain 40%. Tuesday, mostly sunny through early afternoon, then partly cloudy with a chance of showers and thunderstorms late in the afternoon. Highs in the upper 80s. Chance of rain 50%. For Tuesday night, showers likely with a chance of thunderstorms. Lows in the upper 60s. Chance of rain 70%. Wednesday and Wednesday night, showers likely with a chance of thunderstorms. Highs in the lower 80s. Lows in the upper 60s. Chance of rain 60%. For Thursday, partly cloudy. A slight chance of showers and thunderstorms through early afternoon, then a chance of showers and thunderstorms late in the afternoon. Highs around 80. Chance of rain 40%. The 8 to 14 day outlook for Friday, August 14th through Thursday, August 20th, calls for temperatures to be near normal and precipitation to be above normal. Normal highs for the period are around 85 degrees and normal lows are around 65. The normal precipitation total for the 7 days is between 0.70 and 0.75 inches. At 10 a.m. at Indianapolis, it was cloudy. The temperature was 75 degrees, the dew point 70, and the relative humidity 84%. The wind was south at 7 miles an hour. The barometric pressure was 30.12 inches and steady. Around central Indiana, it was partly sunny, with a temperature of 74 at Muncie and 76 at Shelbyville. It was cloudy, with a temperature of 71 at Zionsville and 75 at Eagle Creek Air Park. Elsewhere across Indiana, at South Bend, it was sunny, with a temperature of 73. It was mostly sunny, with a temperature of 72 at Lafayette and 80 at Evansville. It was partly sunny, with a temperature of 74 at Terre Haute and 76 at Bloomington. At Fort Wayne, it was cloudy, with a temperature of 72. Just outside Indiana, at St. Louis, it was mostly sunny, with a temperature of 78. It was partly sunny, with a temperature of 75 at Chicago, 75 at Dayton, 77 at Cincinnati, and 81 at Louisville. At Champaign, it was cloudy, with a temperature of 71. Once again, at Indianapolis, it was 75 degrees with cloudy skies. The current time is 10:38 a.m. Eastern Daylight Time. 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

Now a look at your forecast for Indianapolis and central Indiana. Rest of today. Mostly cloudy this morning, then partly cloudy with scattered showers and thunderstorms. Humid with highs in the mid-80s. Southwest winds 5 to 10 miles an hour. Chance of rain 50%. For tonight, partly cloudy. Isolated showers through the late overnight. Humid with lows around 70. Southwest winds around 5 miles an hour. Chance of rain 20%. Saturday, partly cloudy with isolated showers. Isolated thunderstorms late in the afternoon. Humid with highs in the mid-80s. West winds 5 to 10 miles an hour. Chance of rain 20%. For Saturday night, mostly clear through the late overnight, then becoming partly cloudy. Lows in the mid-60s. West winds around 5 miles an hour through the late overnight, becoming light and variable. Sunday, partly cloudy. Scattered showers through early afternoon, then isolated showers and thunderstorms late in the afternoon. Humid with highs in the upper 80s. South winds 5 to 10 miles an hour. Chance of rain 40%. Once again, the forecast for rest of today. Mostly cloudy this morning, then partly cloudy with scattered showers and thunderstorms. Humid with highs in the mid-80s. Southwest winds 5 to 10 miles an hour. Chance of rain 50%. Now here is the hazardous weather outlook for central Indiana. For the period today and tonight, occasional isolated to scattered showers may contain a few embedded thunderstorms. Severe weather not expected. Ponding of low-lying areas following multiple downpours will be the greatest threat. And now the extended outlook for the period Saturday through Thursday. Expect occasional chances for thunderstorms Friday through Saturday, and again Monday through Wednesday, for all or part of central Indiana. It is too soon to determine if any storms will be severe. Spotter information statement. Spotter activation is not anticipated. Taking a look at the 3 through 7 day forecast for Indianapolis and central Indiana. For Sunday night, partly cloudy with scattered showers with isolated thunderstorms. Lows in the lower 70s. Chance of rain 50%. Monday, partly cloudy. Isolated showers and thunderstorms late in the afternoon. Highs in the upper 80s. Chance of rain 20%. For Monday night, partly cloudy. A slight chance of showers and thunderstorms through the late overnight, then a chance of showers and thunderstorms toward daybreak. Lows in the lower 70s. Chance of rain 40%. Tuesday, mostly sunny through early afternoon, then partly cloudy with a chance of showers and thunderstorms late in the afternoon. Highs in the upper 80s. Chance of rain 50%. For Tuesday night, showers likely with a chance of thunderstorms. Lows in the upper 60s. Chance of rain 70%. Wednesday and Wednesday night, showers likely with a chance of thunderstorms. Highs in the lower 80s. Lows in the upper 60s. Chance of rain 60%. For Thursday, partly cloudy. A slight chance of showers and thunderstorms through early afternoon, then a chance of showers and thunderstorms late in the afternoon. Highs around 80. Chance of rain 40%. The 8 to 14 day outlook for Friday, August 14th through Thursday, August 20th, calls for temperatures to be near normal and precipitation to be above normal. Normal highs for the period are around 85 degrees, and normal lows are around 65. The normal precipitation total for the 7 days is between 0.70 and 0.75 inches. At 10 a.m., at Indianapolis, it was cloudy. The temperature was 75 degrees, the dew point 70, and the relative humidity 84%. The wind was south at 7 miles an hour. The barometric pressure was 30.12 inches and steady. Around central Indiana, it was partly sunny, with a temperature of 74 at Muncie and 76 at Shelbyville. It was cloudy, with a temperature of 71 at Zionsville and 75 at Eagle Creek Air Park. Elsewhere across Indiana, at South Bend, it was sunny, with a temperature of 73. It was mostly sunny, with a temperature

showers and thunderstorms. Humid with highs in the mid-80s. Southwest winds 5 to 10 miles an hour. Chance of rain 50%. For tonight, partly cloudy. Isolated showers through the late overnight. Humid with lows around 70. Southwest winds around 5 miles an hour. Chance of rain 20%. Saturday, partly cloudy with isolated showers. Isolated thunderstorms late in the afternoon. Humid with highs in the mid-80s. West winds 5 to 10 miles an hour. Chance of rain 20%. For Saturday night, mostly clear through the late overnight, then becoming partly cloudy. Lows in the mid-60s. West winds around 5 miles an hour through the late overnight, becoming light and variable. Sunday, partly cloudy. Scattered showers through early afternoon, then isolated showers and thunderstorms late in the afternoon. Humid with highs in the upper 80s. South winds 5 to 10 miles an hour. Chance of rain 40%. Once again, the forecast for rest of today. Mostly cloudy this morning, then partly cloudy with scattered showers and thunderstorms. Humid with highs in the mid-80s. Southwest winds 5 to 10 miles an hour. Chance of rain 50%. And now a look at your forecast for Indianapolis and central Indiana. Rest of today. Partly cloudy with a chance of thunderstorms. A chance of showers through early afternoon, then showers likely late this afternoon. Highs in the mid-80s. Southwest winds 5 to 10 miles an hour. Chance of rain 70%. For tonight, partly cloudy. A chance of showers and thunderstorms through the late overnight. Humid with lows around 70. Southwest winds around 5 miles an hour. Chance of rain 30%. Saturday, partly cloudy with a slight chance of showers and thunderstorms. Humid with highs in the mid-80s. West winds 5 to 10 miles an hour. Chance of rain 20%. For Saturday night, mostly clear through the late overnight, then becoming partly cloudy. Lows in the mid-60s. West winds around 5 miles an hour through the late overnight, becoming light and variable. Sunday, partly cloudy. Scattered showers through early afternoon, then isolated showers and thunderstorms late in the afternoon. Humid with highs in the upper 80s. South winds 5 to 10 miles an hour. Chance of rain 40%. Once again, the forecast for rest of today. Partly cloudy with a chance of thunderstorms. A chance of showers through early afternoon, then showers likely late this afternoon. Highs in the mid-80s. Southwest winds 5 to 10 miles an hour. Chance of rain 70%. Taking a look at the 3 through 7 day forecast for Indianapolis and central Indiana. For Sunday night, partly cloudy with scattered showers with isolated thunderstorms. Lows in the lower 70s. Chance of rain 50%. Monday, partly cloudy. Isolated showers and thunderstorms late in the afternoon. Highs in the upper 80s. Chance of rain 20%. For Monday night, partly cloudy. A slight chance of showers and thunderstorms through the late overnight. Then chance of showers and thunderstorms toward daybreak. Lows in the lower 70s. Chance of rain 40%. Tuesday, mostly sunny through early afternoon, then partly cloudy with a chance of showers and thunderstorms late in the afternoon. Highs in the upper 80s. Chance of rain 50%. For Tuesday night, showers likely with a chance of thunderstorms. Lows in the upper 60s. Chance of rain 70%. Wednesday and Wednesday night, showers likely with a chance of thunderstorms. Highs in the lower 80s. Lows in the upper 60s. Chance of rain 60%. For Thursday, partly cloudy. A slight chance of showers and thunderstorms through early afternoon, then a chance of showers and thunderstorms late in the afternoon. Highs around 80. Chance of rain 40%. The 14-day outlook for Friday, August 14th through Thursday, August 20th, calls for temperatures to be near normal and precipitation to be above normal.

Highs for the period are around 85 degrees, and normal lows are around 65. The normal precipitation total for the 7 days is between 0.70 and 0.75 inches. At 10 a.m., at Indianapolis, it was cloudy. The temperature was 75 degrees, the dew point 70, and the relative humidity 84%. The wind was south at 7 miles an hour. The barometric pressure was 30.12 inches and steady. Around central Indiana, it was partly sunny, with a temperature of 74 at Muncie and 76 at Shelbyville. It was cloudy, with a temperature of 71 at Zionsville and 75 at Eagle Creek Air Park. Elsewhere across Indiana, at South Bend, it was sunny, with a temperature of 73. It was mostly sunny, with a temperature of 72 at Lafayette and 80 at Evansville. It was partly sunny, with a temperature of 74 at Terre Haute and 76 at Bloomington. At Fort Wayne, it was cloudy, with a temperature of 72. Just outside Indiana, at St. Louis, it was mostly sunny, with a temperature of 78. It was partly sunny, with a temperature of 75 at Chicago, 75 at Dayton, 77 at Cincinnati, and 81 at Louisville. At Champaign, it was cloudy, with a temperature of 71. Once again, at Indianapolis, it was 75 degrees with cloudy skies. This is NOAA All Hazards Radio KEC 74 in Indianapolis. Now a look at your forecast for Indianapolis and central Indiana. Rest of today. Partly cloudy with a chance of thunderstorms. A chance of showers through early afternoon, then showers likely late this afternoon. Highs in the mid-80s. Southwest winds 5 to 10 miles an hour. Chance of rain 70%. For tonight, partly cloudy. A chance of showers and thunderstorms through the late overnight. Humid with lows around 70. Southwest winds around 5 miles an hour. Chance of rain 30%. Saturday, partly cloudy with a slight chance of showers and thunderstorms. Humid with highs in the mid-80s. West winds 5 to 10 miles an hour. Chance of rain 20%. For Saturday night, mostly clear through the late overnight, then becoming partly cloudy. Lows in the mid-60s. West winds around 5 miles an hour through the late overnight, becoming light and variable. Sunday, partly cloudy. Scattered showers through early afternoon, then isolated showers and thunderstorms late in the afternoon. Humid with highs in the upper 80s. South winds 5 to 10 miles an hour. Chance of rain 40%. Once again, the forecast for rest of today. Partly cloudy with a chance of thunderstorms. A chance of showers through early afternoon, then showers likely late this afternoon. Highs in the mid-80s. Southwest winds 5 to 10 miles an hour. Chance of rain 70%. The current time is 10:53 a.m. Eastern Daylight Time. Taking a look at the 3 through 7 day forecast for Indianapolis and central Indiana. For Sunday night, partly cloudy with scattered showers with isolated thunderstorms. Lows in the lower 70s. Chance of rain 50%. Monday, partly cloudy. Isolated showers and thunderstorms late in the afternoon. Highs in the upper 80s. Chance of rain 20%. For Monday night, partly cloudy. A slight chance of showers and thunderstorms through the late overnight, then a chance of showers and thunderstorms toward daybreak. Lows in the lower 70s. Chance of rain 40%. Tuesday, mostly sunny through early afternoon, then partly cloudy with a chance of showers and thunderstorms late in the afternoon. Highs in the upper 80s. Chance of rain 50%. For Tuesday night, showers likely with a chance of thunderstorms. Lows in the upper 60s. Chance of rain 70%. Wednesday and Wednesday night, showers likely with a chance of thunderstorms. Highs in the lower 80s. Lows in the upper 60s. Chance of rain 60%. For Thursday, partly cloudy. A slight chance of showers and thunderstorms through early afternoon, then a chance of showers and thunderstorms late in the afternoon. Highs around 80. Chance of rain 40.

the 8 to 14 day outlook for Friday, August 14th through Thursday, August 20th, calls for temperatures to be near normal and precipitation to be above normal. Normal highs for the period are around 85 degrees, and normal lows are around 65. The normal precipitation total for the 7 days is between 0.70 and 0.75 inches. At 10 a.m., at Indianapolis, it was cloudy. The temperature was 75 degrees, the dew point 70, and the relative humidity 84%. The wind was south at 7 miles an hour. The barometric pressure was 30.12 inches and steady. Around central Indiana, it was partly sunny, with a temperature of 74 at Muncie and 76 at Shelbyville. It was cloudy, with a temperature of 71 at Zionsville and 75 at Eagle Creek Air Park. Elsewhere across Indiana, at South Bend, it was sunny, with a temperature of 73. It was mostly sunny, with a temperature of 72 at Lafayette and 80 at Evansville. It was partly sunny, with a temperature of 74 at Terre Haute and 76 at Bloomington. At Fort Wayne, it was cloudy, with a temperature of 72. Just outside Indiana, at St. Louis, it was mostly sunny, with a temperature of 78. It was partly sunny, with a temperature of 75 at Chicago, 75 at Dayton, 77 at Cincinnati, and 81 at Louisville. At Champaign, it was cloudy, with a temperature of 71. Once again, at Indianapolis, it was 75 degrees with cloudy skies. This is NOAA All Hazards Radio KEC 74 in Indianapolis. Now a look at your forecast for Indianapolis and central Indiana. Rest of today. Partly cloudy with a chance of thunderstorms. A chance of showers through early afternoon, then showers likely late this afternoon. Highs in the mid-80s. Southwest winds 5 to 10 miles an hour. Chance of rain 70%. For tonight, partly cloudy. A chance of showers and thunderstorms through the late overnight. Humid with lows around 70. Southwest winds around 5 miles an hour. Chance of rain 30%. Saturday. Partly cloudy with a slight chance of showers and thunderstorms. Humid with highs in the mid-80s. West winds 5 to 10 miles an hour. Chance of rain 20%. For Saturday night. Mostly clear through the late overnight, then becoming partly cloudy. Lows in the mid-60s. West winds around 5 miles an hour through the late overnight, becoming light and variable. Sunday, partly cloudy. Scattered showers through early afternoon, then isolated showers and thunderstorms late in the afternoon. Humid with highs in the upper 80s. South winds 5 to 10 miles an hour. Chance of rain 40%. Once again, the forecast for rest of today. Partly cloudy with a chance of thunderstorms. A chance of showers through early afternoon, then showers likely late this afternoon. Highs in the mid-80s. Southwest winds 5 to 10 miles an hour. Chance of rain 70%. Taking a look at the 3 through 7 day forecast for Indianapolis and central Indiana. For Sunday night, partly cloudy with scattered showers with isolated thunderstorms. Lows in the lower 70s. Chance of rain 50%. Monday, partly cloudy, isolated showers and thunderstorms late in the afternoon, highs in the upper 80s, chance of rain 20%. For Monday night, partly cloudy, a slight chance of showers and thunderstorms through the late overnight, then a chance of showers and thunderstorms toward daybreak, lows in the lower 70s, chance of rain 40%. Tuesday, mostly sunny through early afternoon, then partly cloudy with a chance of showers and thunderstorms late in the afternoon. Highs in the upper 80s. Chance of rain 50%. For Tuesday night, showers likely with a chance of thunderstorms. Lows in the upper 60s. Chance of rain 70%. Wednesday and Wednesday night, showers likely with a chance of thunderstorms. Highs in the lower 80s. Lows in the upper 60s. Chance of rain 60%. For Thursday, partly cloudy. A slight chance of showers and thunderstorms through early afternoon.

then a chance of showers and thunderstorms late in the afternoon. Highs around chance of rain 40%. Now here is the hazardous weather outlook for central Indiana. For the period today and tonight, occasional isolated to scattered showers may contain a few embedded thunderstorms. Severe weather is not expected. Flooding of low-lying areas following multiple downpours will be the greatest threat. And now the extended outlook for the period Saturday through Thursday. Expect occasional chances for thunderstorms Friday through Saturday, and again Monday through Wednesday, for all or part of central Indiana. It is too soon to determine if any storms will be severe. Spotter information statement. Spotter activation is not anticipated. The 8 to 4 outlook for Friday, August 14th through Thursday, August 20th, calls for temperatures to be near normal and precipitation to be above normal. Normal highs for the period are around 85 degrees, and normal lows are around 65. The normal precipitation total for the 7 days is between 0.70 and 0.75 inches. At 10 a.m., at Indianapolis, it was cloudy. The temperature was 75 degrees, the dew point 70, and the relative humidity 84%. The wind was south at 7 miles an hour. The barometric pressure was 30.12 inches and steady. Around central Indiana, it was partly sunny, with a temperature of 74 at Muncie and 76 at Shelbyville. It was cloudy, with a temperature of 71 at Zionsville and 75 at Eagle Creek Air Park. Elsewhere across Indiana, at South Bend, it was sunny, with a temperature of 73. It was mostly sunny, with a temperature of 72 at Lafayette and 80 at Evansville. It was partly sunny, with a temperature of 74 at Terre Haute and 76 at Bloomington. At Fort Wayne, it was cloudy, with a temperature of 72. Just outside Indiana, at St. Louis, it was mostly sunny, with a temperature of 78. It was partly sunny, with a temperature of 75 at Chicago, 75 at Dayton, 77 at Cincinnati, and 81 at Louisville. At Champaign, it was cloudy, with a temperature of 71. Once again, at Indianapolis, it was 75 degrees with cloudy skies. This is NOAA All Hazards Radio KEC 74 in Indianapolis. And now a look at your forecast for Indianapolis and central Indiana. Rest of today. Partly cloudy with a chance of thunderstorms. A chance of showers through early afternoon, then showers likely late this afternoon. Highs in the mid-80s. Southwest winds 5 to 10 miles an hour. Chance of rain 70%. For tonight, partly cloudy. A chance of showers and thunderstorms through the late overnight. Humid with lows around 70. Southwest winds around 5 miles an hour. Chance of rain 30%. Saturday, partly cloudy with a slight chance of showers and thunderstorms. Humid with highs in the mid-80s. West winds 5 to 10 miles an hour. Chance of rain 20%. For Saturday night, mostly clear through the late overnight, then becoming partly cloudy. Lows in the mid-60s. West winds around 5 miles an hour through the late overnight, becoming light and variable. Sunday, partly cloudy. Scattered showers through early afternoon, then isolated showers and thunderstorms late in the afternoon. Humid with highs in the upper 80s. South winds 5 to 10 miles an hour. Chance of rain 40%. Once again, the forecast for rest of today. Partly cloudy with a chance of thunderstorms. A chance of showers through early afternoon, then showers likely late this afternoon. Highs in the mid-80s. Southwest winds 5 to 10 miles an hour. Chance of rain 70%. Taking a look at the 3 through 7 day forecast for Indianapolis and central Indiana. For Sunday night, partly cloudy with scattered showers with isolated thunderstorms. Lows in the lower 70s. Chance of rain 50%. Monday, partly cloudy. Isolated showers and thunderstorms late in the afternoon. Highs in the upper 80s. Chance of rain 20%. For Monday night, partly cloudy. A slight chance of showers and thunderstorms through the late overnight,
then a chance of showers and thunderstorms toward daybreak. Lows in the lower 70s. Chance of rain 40%. Tuesday, mostly sunny through early afternoon, then partly cloudy with a chance of showers and thunderstorms late in the afternoon. Highs in the upper 80s. Chance of rain 50%. For Tuesday night, showers likely with a chance of thunderstorms. Lows in the upper 60s. Chance of rain 70%. Wednesday and Wednesday night, showers likely with a chance of thunderstorms. Highs in the lower 80s. Lows in the upper 60s. Chance of rain 60%. For Thursday, partly cloudy. A slight chance of showers and thunderstorms through early afternoon, then a chance of showers and thunderstorms late in the afternoon. Highs around 80. Chance of rain 40%. The 8 to 14 day outlook for Friday, August 14th through Thursday, August 20th, calls for temperatures to be near normal and precipitation to be above normal. Normal highs for the period are around 85 degrees and normal lows are around 65. The normal precipitation total for the 7 days is between 0.70 and 0.75 inches. At 10 a.m. at Indianapolis, it was cloudy. The temperature was 75 degrees, the dew point 70, and the relative humidity 84%. The wind was south at 7 miles an hour. The barometric pressure was 30.12 inches and steady. Around central Indiana, it was partly sunny, with a temperature of 74 at Muncie and 76 at Shelbyville. It was cloudy, with a temperature of 71 at Zionsville and 75 at Eagle Creek Air Park. Elsewhere across Indiana, at South Bend, it was sunny, with a temperature of 73. It was mostly sunny, with a temperature of 72 at Lafayette and 80 at Evansville. It was partly sunny, with a temperature of 74 at Terre Haute and 76 at Bloomington. At Fort Wayne, it was cloudy, with a temperature of 72. Just outside Indiana, at St. Louis, it was mostly sunny, with a temperature of 78. It was partly sunny, with a temperature of 75 at Chicago, 75 at Dayton, 77 at Cincinnati, and 81 at Louisville. At Champaign, it was cloudy, with a temperature of 71. Once again, at Indianapolis, it was 75 degrees with cloudy skies. This is NOAA All Hazards Radio KEC 74 in Indianapolis. Now a look at your forecast for Indianapolis and central Indiana. Rest of today. Partly cloudy with a chance of thunderstorms. A chance of showers through early afternoon, then showers likely late this afternoon. Highs in the mid-80s. Southwest winds 5 to 10 miles an hour. Chance of rain 70%. For tonight, partly cloudy. A chance of showers and thunderstorms through the late overnight. Humid with lows around 70. Southwest winds around 5 miles an hour. Chance of rain 30%. Saturday, partly cloudy with a slight chance of showers and thunderstorms. Humid with highs in the mid-80s. West winds 5 to 10 miles an hour. Chance of rain 20%. For Saturday night, mostly clear through the late overnight, then becoming partly cloudy. Lows in the mid-60s. West winds around 5 miles an hour through the late overnight, becoming light and variable. Sunday, partly cloudy. Scattered showers through early afternoon, then isolated showers and thunderstorms late in the afternoon. Humid with highs in the upper 80s. South winds 5 to 10 miles an hour. Chance of rain 40%. Once again, the forecast for rest of today. Partly cloudy with a chance of thunderstorms. A chance of showers through early afternoon, then showers likely late this afternoon. Highs in the mid-80s. Southwest winds 5 to 10 miles an hour. Chance of rain 70%. The current time is 11:09 a.m. Eastern Daylight Time. Taking a look at the 3 through 7 day forecast for Indianapolis and central Indiana. For Sunday night, partly cloudy with scattered showers with isolated thunderstorms. Lows in the lower 70s. Chance of rain 50%. Monday, partly cloudy.
Isolated showers and thunderstorms late in the afternoon. Highs in the upper

80s. Chance of rain 20%. For Monday night, partly cloudy. A slight chance of showers and thunderstorms through the late overnight, then chance of showers and thunderstorms toward daybreak. Lows in the lower 70s. Chance of rain 40%. Tuesday, mostly sunny through early afternoon, then partly cloudy with a chance of showers and thunderstorms late in the afternoon. Highs in the upper 80s. Chance of rain 50%. For Tuesday night, showers likely with a chance of thunderstorms. Lows in the upper 60s. Chance of rain 70%. Wednesday and Wednesday night, showers likely with a chance of thunderstorms. Highs in the lower 80s. Lows in the upper 60s. Chance of rain 60%. For Thursday, partly cloudy. A slight chance of showers and thunderstorms through early afternoon, then a chance of showers and thunderstorms late in the afternoon. Highs around 80. Chance of rain 40%. The 8 to 14 day outlook for Friday, August 14th through Thursday, August 20th, calls for temperatures to be near normal and precipitation to be above normal. Normal highs for the period are around 85 degrees, and normal lows are around 65. The normal precipitation total for the 7 days is between 0.70 and 0.75 inches. At 11 a.m., at Indianapolis, it was cloudy. The temperature was 75 degrees, the dew point 70, and the relative humidity 84%. The wind was south at 5 miles an hour. The barometric pressure was 30.12 inches and steady. Around central Indiana, at Shelbyville, rain was falling, with a temperature of 77. It was cloudy, with a temperature of 77 at Muncie, 73 at Zionsville, and 75 at Eagle Creek Air Park. Elsewhere across Indiana, it was mostly sunny, with a temperature of 76 at Lafayette, 78 at Terre Haute, and 83 at Evansville. At South Bend, it was partly sunny, with a temperature of 75. It was cloudy, with a temperature of 73 at Fort Wayne, and 78 at Bloomington. Just outside Indiana, skies ranged from mostly sunny to partly sunny. It was 78 at Chicago, 74 at Champaign, and 78 at Dayton. St. Louis reported 82, Cincinnati reported 78, and Louisville reported 83. Once again, at Indianapolis, it was 75 degrees with cloudy skies. This is NOAA All Hazards Radio KEC 74 in Indianapolis. Now a look at your forecast for Indianapolis and central Indiana. Rest of today. Partly cloudy with a chance of thunderstorms. A chance of showers through early afternoon, then showers likely late this afternoon. Highs in the mid-80s. Southwest winds 5 to 10 miles an hour. Chance of rain 70%. For tonight, partly cloudy. A chance of showers and thunderstorms through the late overnight. Humid with lows around 70. Southwest winds around 5 miles an hour. Chance of rain 30%. Saturday, partly cloudy with a slight chance of showers and thunderstorms. Humid with highs in the mid-80s. West winds 5 to 10 miles an hour. Chance of rain 20%. For Saturday night, mostly clear through the late overnight, then becoming partly cloudy. Lows in the mid-60s. West winds around 5 miles an hour through the late overnight, becoming light and variable. Sunday, partly cloudy. Scattered showers through early afternoon, then isolated showers and thunderstorms late in the afternoon. Humid with highs in the upper 80s. South winds 5 to 10 miles an hour. Chance of rain 40%. Once again, the forecast for rest of today. Partly cloudy with a chance of thunderstorms. A chance of showers through early afternoon, then showers likely late this afternoon. Highs in the mid-80s. Southwest winds 5 to 10 miles an hour. Chance of rain 70%. Taking a look at the 3 through 7 day forecast for Indianapolis and central Indiana. For Sunday night, partly cloudy with scattered showers with isolated thunderstorms. Lows in the lower 70s. Chance of rain 50%. Monday, partly cloudy. Isolated showers and thunderstorms.

comes late in the afternoon. Highs in the upper 80s. Chance of rain 20%. For Monday night, partly cloudy. A slight chance of showers and thunderstorms through the late overnight, then a chance of showers and thunderstorms toward daybreak. Lows in the lower 70s. Chance of rain 40%. Tuesday, mostly sunny through early afternoon, then partly cloudy with a chance of showers and thunderstorms late in the afternoon. Highs in the upper 80s. Chance of rain 50%. For Tuesday night, showers likely with a chance of thunderstorms. Lows in the upper 60s. Chance of rain 70%. Wednesday and Wednesday night. Showers likely with a chance of thunderstorms. Highs in the lower 80s. Lows in the upper 60s. Chance of rain 60%. For Thursday, partly cloudy. A slight chance of showers and thunderstorms through early afternoon, then a chance of showers and thunderstorms late in the afternoon. Highs around 80. Chance of rain 40%. The 8 to 14 day outlook for Friday, August 14th through Thursday, August 20th, calls for temperatures to be near normal and precipitation to be above normal. Normal highs for the period are around 85 degrees, and normal lows are around 65. The normal precipitation total for the 7 days is between 0.70 and 0.75 inches. At AM, at Indianapolis, it was cloudy. The temperature was 75 degrees, the dew point 70, and the relative humidity 84%. The wind was south at 5 miles an hour. The barometric pressure was 30.12 inches and steady. Around central Indiana, at Shelbyville, rain was falling, with a temperature of 77. It was cloudy, with a temperature of 77 at Muncie, 73 at Zionsville, and 75 at Eagle Creek Air Park. Elsewhere across Indiana, it was mostly sunny, with a temperature of 76 at Lafayette, 78 at Terre Haute, and 83 at Evansville. At South Bend, it was partly sunny, with a temperature of 75. It was cloudy, with a temperature of 73 at Fort Wayne and 78 at Bloomington. Just outside Indiana, skies ranged from mostly sunny to partly sunny. It was 78 at Chicago, 74 at Champaign, and 78 at Dayton. St. Louis reported 82, Cincinnati reported 78, and Louisville reported 83. Once again, at Indianapolis, it was 75 degrees with cloudy skies. This is NOAA All Hazards Radio KEC 74 in Indianapolis. Now a look at your forecast for Indianapolis and central Indiana. Rest of today. Partly cloudy with a chance of thunderstorms. A chance of showers through early afternoon, then showers likely late this afternoon. Highs in the mid-80s. Southwest winds 5 to 10 miles an hour. Chance of rain 70%. For tonight, partly cloudy. A chance of showers and thunderstorms through the late overnight. Humid with lows around 70. Southwest winds around 5 miles an hour. Chance of rain 30%. Saturday. Partly cloudy with a slight chance of showers and thunderstorms. Humid with highs in the mid-80s. West winds 5 to 10 miles an hour. Chance of rain 20%. For Saturday night. Mostly clear through the late overnight, then becoming partly cloudy. Lows in the mid-60s. West winds around 5 miles an hour through the late overnight, becoming light and variable. Sunday. Partly cloudy. Scattered showers through early afternoon, then isolated showers and thunderstorms late in the afternoon. Humid with highs in the upper 80s. South winds 5 to 10 miles an hour. Chance of rain 40%. Once again, the forecast for rest of today. Partly cloudy with a chance of thunderstorms. A chance of showers through early afternoon, then showers likely late this afternoon. Highs in the mid-80s. Southwest winds 5 to 10 miles an hour. Chance of rain 70%. Now here is the hazardous weather outlook for central Indiana. For the period today and tonight. Occasional isolated to scattered showers may contain a few embedded thunderstorms. Severe weather is not expected. Ponding of low-lying areas following multiple downpours will be the greatest threat.

And now the extended outlook for the period Saturday through Thursday. Expect occasional chances for thunderstorms Friday through Saturday, and again Monday through Wednesday, for all or part of central Indiana. It is too soon to determine if any storms will be severe. Spotter information statement, spotter activation is not anticipated. Taking a look at the 3 through 7 day forecast for Indianapolis and central Indiana. For Sunday night, partly cloudy with scattered showers with isolated thunderstorms. Lows in the lower 70s. Chance of rain 50%. Monday, partly cloudy. Isolated showers and thunderstorms late in the afternoon. Highs in the upper 80s. Chance of rain 20%. For Monday night, partly cloudy. A slight chance of showers and thunderstorms through the late overnight, then a chance of showers and thunderstorms toward daybreak. Lows in the lower 70s. Chance of rain 40%. Tuesday, mostly sunny through early afternoon, then partly cloudy with a chance of showers and thunderstorms late in the afternoon. Highs in the upper 80s. Chance of rain 50%. For Tuesday night, showers likely with a chance of thunderstorms. Lows in the upper 60s. Chance of rain 70%. Wednesday and Wednesday night, showers likely with a chance of thunderstorms. Highs in the lower 80s. Lows in the upper 60s. Chance of rain 60%. For Thursday, partly cloudy. A slight chance of showers and thunderstorms through early afternoon, then a chance of showers and thunderstorms late in the afternoon. Highs around 80. Chance of rain 40%. The 8 to 14 day outlook for Friday, August 14th through Thursday, August 20th, calls for temperatures to be near normal and precipitation to be above normal. Normal highs for the period are around 85 degrees and normal lows are around 65. The normal precipitation total for the 7 days is between 0.70 and 0.75 inches. At 11 a.m., at Indianapolis, it was cloudy. The temperature was 75 degrees, the dew point 70, and the relative humidity 84%. The wind was south at 5 miles an hour. The barometric pressure was 30.12 inches and steady. Around central Indiana, at Shelbyville, rain was falling, with a temperature of 77. It was cloudy, with a temperature of 77 at Muncie, 73 at Zionsville, and 75 at Eagle Creek Air Park. Elsewhere across Indiana, it was mostly sunny, with a temperature of 76 at Lafayette, 78 at Terre Haute, and 83 at Evansville. At South Bend, it was partly sunny, with a temperature of 75. It was cloudy, with a temperature of 73 at Fort Wayne and 78 at Bloomington. Just outside Indiana, skies ranged from mostly sunny to partly sunny. It was 78 at Chicago, 74 at Champaign, and 78 at Dayton. St. Louis reported 82, Cincinnati reported 78, and Louisville reported 83. Once again, at Indianapolis, it was 75 degrees with cloudy skies. The current time is 11:23 a.m. Eastern Daylight Time. This is NOAA All Hazards Radio KEC 74 in Indianapolis. Now a look at your forecast for Indianapolis and central Indiana. Rest of today. Partly cloudy with a chance of thunderstorms. A chance of showers through early afternoon, then showers likely late this afternoon. Highs in the mid-80s. Southwest winds 5 to 10 miles an hour. Chance of rain 70%. For tonight, partly cloudy. A chance of showers and thunderstorms through the late overnight. Humid with lows around 70. Southwest winds around 5 miles an hour. Chance of rain 30%. Saturday, partly cloudy with a slight chance of showers and thunderstorms. Humid with highs in the mid-80s. West winds 5 to 10 miles an hour. Chance of rain 20%. For Saturday night, mostly clear through the late overnight, then becoming partly cloudy. Lows in the mid-60s. West winds around 5 miles an hour through the late overnight, becoming light and variable. Sunday, partly cloudy. Scattered showers through early afternoon, then isolated showers and thunderstorms.

storms late in the afternoon. Humid with highs in the upper 80s. South winds 5 to 10 miles an hour. Chance of rain 40%. Once again, the forecast for rest of today. Partly cloudy with a chance of thunderstorms. A chance of showers through early afternoon, then showers likely late this afternoon. Highs in the mid-80s. Southwest winds 5 to 10 miles an hour. Chance of rain 70%. Taking a look at the 3 through 7 day forecast for Indianapolis and central Indiana. For Sunday night, partly cloudy with scattered showers with isolated thunderstorms. Lows in the lower 70s. Chance of rain 50%. Monday, partly cloudy. Isolated showers and thunderstorms late in the afternoon. Highs in the upper 80s. Chance of rain 20%. For Monday night, partly cloudy. A slight chance of showers and thunderstorms through the late overnight, then a chance of showers and thunderstorms toward daybreak. Lows in the lower 70s. Chance of rain 40%. Tuesday, mostly sunny through early afternoon, then partly cloudy with a chance of showers and thunderstorms late in the afternoon. Highs in the upper 80s. Chance of rain 50%. For Tuesday night, showers likely with a chance of thunderstorms. Lows in the upper 60s. Chance of rain 70%. Wednesday and Wednesday night, showers likely with a chance of thunderstorms. Highs in the lower 80s. Lows in the upper 60s. Chance of rain 60%. For Thursday, partly cloudy. A slight chance of showers and thunderstorms through early afternoon, then a chance of showers and thunderstorms late in the afternoon. Highs around 80. Chance of rain 40%. The 14-day outlook for Friday, August 14th through Thursday, August 20th, calls for temperatures to be near normal and precipitation to be above normal. Normal highs for the period are around 85 degrees, and normal lows are around 65. The normal precipitation total for the 7 days is between 0.70 and 0.75 inches. At 11 a.m., at Indianapolis, it was cloudy. The temperature was 75 degrees, the dew point 70, and the relative humidity 84%. The wind was south at 5 miles an hour. The barometric pressure was 30.12 inches and steady. Around central Indiana, at Shelbyville, rain was falling, with a temperature of 77. It was cloudy, with a temperature of 77 at Muncie, 73 at Zionsville, and 75 at Eagle Creek Air Park. Elsewhere across Indiana, it was mostly sunny, with a temperature of 76 at Lafayette, 78 at Terre Haute, and 83 at Evansville. At South Bend, it was partly sunny, with a temperature of 75. It was cloudy, with a temperature of 73 at Fort Wayne and 78 at Bloomington. Just outside Indiana, skies ranged from mostly sunny to partly sunny. It was 78 at Chicago, 74 at Champaign, and 78 at Dayton. St. Louis reported 82, Cincinnati reported 78, and Louisville reported 83. Once again, at Indianapolis, it was 75 degrees with cloudy skies. This is NOAA All Hazards Radio KEC 74 in Indianapolis. Now a look at your forecast for Indianapolis and central Indiana. Rest of today. Partly cloudy with a chance of thunderstorms. A chance of showers through early afternoon, then showers likely late this afternoon. Highs in the mid-80s. Southwest winds 5 to 10 miles an hour. Chance of rain 70%. For tonight, partly cloudy. A chance of showers and thunderstorms through the late overnight. Humid with lows around 70. Southwest winds around 5 miles an hour. Chance of rain 30%. Saturday. Partly cloudy with a slight chance of showers and thunderstorms. Humid with highs in the mid-80s. West winds 5 to 10 miles an hour. Chance of rain 20%. For Saturday night. Mostly clear through the late overnight, then becoming partly cloudy. Lows in the mid-60s. West winds around 5 miles an hour through the late overnight, becoming light and variable. Sunday. Partly cloudy.
scattered showers through early afternoon, then isolated showers and thunderstorms late in the afternoon. Humid with highs in the upper 80s. South winds 5 to 10 miles an hour. Chance of rain 40%. Once again, the forecast for rest of today. Partly cloudy with a chance of thunderstorms. A chance of showers through early afternoon, then showers likely late this afternoon. Highs in the mid-80s. Southwest winds 5 to 10 miles an hour. Chance of rain 70%. Taking a look at the 3 through 7 day forecast for Indianapolis and central Indiana. For Sunday night, partly cloudy with scattered showers with isolated thunderstorms. Lows in the lower 70s. Chance of rain 50%. Monday, partly cloudy. Isolated showers and thunderstorms late in the afternoon. Highs in the upper 80s. Chance of rain 20%. For Monday night, partly cloudy. A slight chance of showers and thunderstorms through the late overnight, then a chance of showers and thunderstorms toward daybreak. Lows in the lower 70s. Chance of rain 40%. Tuesday, mostly sunny through early afternoon, then partly cloudy with a chance of showers and thunderstorms late in the afternoon. Highs in the upper 80s. Chance of rain 50%. For Tuesday night, showers likely with a chance of thunderstorms. Lows in the upper 60s. Chance of rain 70%. Wednesday and Wednesday night, showers likely with a chance of thunderstorms. Highs in the lower 80s. Lows in the upper 60s. Chance of rain 60%. For Thursday, partly cloudy. A slight chance of showers and thunderstorms through early afternoon, then a chance of showers and thunderstorms late in the afternoon. Highs around 80. Chance of rain 40%. The 8 to 14 day outlook for Friday, August 14th through Thursday, August 20th, calls for temperatures to be near normal and precipitation to be above normal. Normal highs for the period are around 85 degrees, and normal lows are around 65. The normal precipitation total for the 7 days is between 0.70 and 0.75 inches. At 11 a.m., at Indianapolis, it was cloudy. The temperature was 75 degrees, the dew point 70, and the relative humidity 84%. The wind was south at 5 miles an hour. The barometric pressure was 30.12 inches and steady. Around central Indiana, at Shelbyville, rain was falling, with a temperature of 77. It was cloudy, with a temperature of 77 at Muncie, 73 at Zionsville, and 75 at Eagle Creek Air Park. Elsewhere across Indiana, it was mostly sunny, with a temperature of 76 at Lafayette, 78 at Terre Haute, and 83 at Evansville. At South Bend, it was partly sunny, with a temperature of 75. It was cloudy, with a temperature of 73 at Fort Wayne and 78 at Bloomington. Just outside Indiana, skies ranged from mostly sunny to partly sunny. It was 78 temperature of 73 at Fort Wayne and 78 at Bloomington. Just outside Indiana, skies ranged from mostly sunny to partly sunny. It was 78 at Chicago, 74 at Champaign, and 78 at Dayton. St. Louis reported 82, Cincinnati reported 78, and Louisville reported 83. Once again, at Indianapolis it was 75 degrees with cloudy skies. This is NOAA All Hazards Radio KEC 74 in Indianapolis. Now a look at your forecast for Indianapolis and central Indiana. Rest of today. Partly cloudy with a chance of thunderstorms. A chance of showers through early afternoon, then showers likely late this afternoon. Highs in the mid-80s. Southwest winds 5 to 10 miles an hour. Chance of rain 70%. For tonight, partly cloudy. A chance of showers and thunderstorms through the late overnight. Humid with lows around 70. Southwest winds around 5 miles an hour. Chance of rain 30%. Saturday, partly cloudy with a slight chance of showers and thunderstorms. Humid with highs in the mid-80s. West winds 5 to 10 miles an hour. Chance of rain 20%. For Saturday night, mostly clear through the late overnight,
then becoming partly

cloudy. Lows in the mid-60s. West winds around 5 miles an hour through the late overnight, becoming light and variable. Sunday, partly cloudy. Scattered showers through early afternoon, then isolated showers and thunderstorms late in the afternoon. Humid with highs in the upper 80s. South winds 5 to 10 miles an hour. Chance of rain 40%. Once again, the forecast for rest of today. Partly cloudy with a chance of thunderstorms. A chance of showers through early afternoon, then showers likely late this afternoon. Highs in the mid-80s. Southwest winds 5 to 10 miles an hour. Chance of rain 70%. Taking a look at the 3 through 7 day forecast for Indianapolis and central Indiana. For Sunday night, partly cloudy with scattered showers with isolated thunderstorms. Lows in the lower 70s. Chance of rain 50%. Monday, partly cloudy. Isolated showers and thunderstorms late in the afternoon. Highs in the upper 80s. Chance of rain 20%. For Monday night, partly cloudy. A slight chance of showers and thunderstorms through the late overnight, then a chance of showers and thunderstorms toward daybreak. Lows in the lower 70s. Chance of rain 40%. Tuesday, mostly sunny through early afternoon, then partly cloudy with a chance of showers and thunderstorms late in the afternoon. Highs in the upper 80s. Chance of rain 50%. For Tuesday night, showers likely with a chance of thunderstorms. Lows in the upper 60s. Chance of rain 70%. Wednesday and Wednesday night, showers likely with a chance of thunderstorms. Highs in the lower 80s. Lows in the upper 60s. Chance of rain 60%. For Thursday, partly cloudy. A slight chance of showers and thunderstorms through early afternoon, then a chance of showers and thunderstorms late in the afternoon. Highs around 80. Chance of rain 40%. The 8 to 14 day outlook for Friday, August 14th through Thursday, August 20th, calls for temperatures to be near normal and precipitation to be above normal. Normal highs for the period are around 85 degrees, and normal lows are around 65. The normal precipitation total for the 7 days is between 0.70 and 0.75 inches. At AM, at Indianapolis, it was cloudy. The temperature was 75 degrees, the dew point 70, and the relative humidity 84%. The wind was south at 5 miles an hour. The barometric pressure was 30.12 inches and steady. Around central Indiana, at Shelbyville, rain was falling, with a temperature of 77. It was cloudy, with a temperature of 77 at Muncie, 73 at Zionsville, and 75 at Eagle Creek Air Park. Elsewhere across Indiana, it was mostly sunny, with a temperature of 76 at Lafayette, 78 at Terre Haute, and 83 at Evansville. At South Bend, it was partly sunny, with a temperature of 75. It was cloudy, with a temperature of 73 at Fort Wayne, and 78 at Bloomington. Just outside Indiana, skies ranged from mostly sunny to partly sunny. It was 78 at Chicago, 74 at Champaign, and 78 at Dayton. St. Louis reported 82, Cincinnati reported 78, and Louisville reported 83. Once again, at Indianapolis, it was 75 degrees with cloudy skies. The current time is 11:38 a.m. Eastern Daylight Time. This is NOAA All Hazards Radio KEC 74 in Indianapolis. Now a look at your forecast for Indianapolis and central Indiana. Rest of today. Partly cloudy with a chance of thunderstorms. A chance of showers through early afternoon, then showers likely late this afternoon. Highs in the mid-80s. Southwest winds 5 to 10 miles an hour. Chance of rain 70%. For tonight, partly cloudy. A chance of showers and thunderstorms through the late overnight. Humid with lows around 70. Southwest winds around 5 miles an hour. Chance of rain 30%. Saturday, partly cloudy with a slight chance of showers and thunderstorms. Humid with highs in the mid-80s. West winds 5 to 10 miles an hour.

chance of rain 20% for Saturday night. Mostly clear through the late overnight, then becoming partly cloudy. Lows in the mid-60s. West winds around 5 miles an hour through the late overnight, becoming light and variable. Sunday, partly cloudy. Scattered showers through early afternoon, then isolated showers and thunderstorms late in the afternoon. Humid with highs in the upper 80s. South winds 5 to 10 miles an hour. Chance of rain 40%. Once again, the forecast for rest of today. Partly cloudy with a chance of thunderstorms. A chance of showers through early afternoon, then showers likely late this afternoon. Highs in the mid-80s. Southwest winds 5 to 10 miles an hour. Chance of rain 70%. Now here is the hazardous weather outlook for central Indiana. For the period today and tonight, occasional isolated to scattered showers may contain a few embedded thunderstorms. Severe weather is not expected. Ponding of low-lying areas following multiple downpours will be the greatest threat. The extended outlook for the period Saturday through Thursday. Expect occasional chances for thunderstorms Friday through Saturday, and again Monday through Wednesday, for all or part of central Indiana. It is too soon to determine if any storms will be severe. Spotter information statement. Spotter activation is not anticipated. Taking a look at the 3 through 7 day forecast for Indianapolis and central Indiana. For Sunday night, partly cloudy with scattered showers with isolated thunderstorms. Lows in the lower 70s. Chance of rain 50%. Monday, partly cloudy. Isolated showers and thunderstorms late in the afternoon. Highs in the upper 80s. Chance of rain 20%. For Monday night, partly cloudy. A slight chance of showers and thunderstorms through the late overnight, then a chance of showers and thunderstorms toward daybreak. Lows in the lower 70s. Chance of rain 40%. Tuesday, mostly sunny through early afternoon, then partly cloudy with a chance of showers and thunderstorms late in the afternoon. Highs in the upper 80s. Chance of rain 50%. For Tuesday night, showers likely with a chance of thunderstorms. Lows in the upper 60s. Chance of rain 70%. Wednesday and Wednesday night, showers likely with a chance of thunderstorms. Highs in the lower 80s. Lows in the upper 60s. Chance of rain 60%. For Thursday, partly cloudy. A slight chance of showers and thunderstorms through early afternoon, then a chance of showers and thunderstorms late in the afternoon. Highs around. Chance of rain 40%. The 8 to 14 day outlook for Friday, August 14th through Thursday, August 20th, calls for temperatures to be near normal and precipitation to be above normal. Normal highs for the period are around 85 degrees, and normal lows are around 65. The normal precipitation total for the 7 days is between 0.70 and 0.75 inches. At 11 a.m., at Indianapolis, it was cloudy. The temperature was 75 degrees, the dew point 70, and the relative humidity 84%. The wind was south at 5 miles an hour. The barometric pressure was 30.12 inches and steady. Around central Indiana, at Shelbyville, rain was falling, with a temperature of 77. It was cloudy, with a temperature of 77 at Muncie, 73 at Zionsville, and 75 at Eagle Creek Air Park. Elsewhere across Indiana, it was mostly sunny, with a temperature of 76 at Lafayette, 78 at Terre Haute, and 83 at Evansville. At South Bend, it was partly sunny, with a temperature of 75. It was cloudy, with a temperature of 73 at Fort Wayne and 78 at Bloomington. Just outside Indiana, skies ranged from mostly sunny to partly sunny. It was 78 at Chicago, 74 at Champaign, and 78 at Dayton. St. Louis reported 82, Cincinnati reported 78, and Louisville reported 83. Once again, at Indianapolis, it was 75 degrees with cloudy skies. This is NOAA All Hazards Radio KEC 74 in Indianapolis. And now a look at your forecast for Indianapolis and central Indiana.

around 5 miles an hour through the late overnight, becoming light and variable. Sunday, partly cloudy. Scattered showers through early afternoon, then isolated showers and thunderstorms late in the afternoon. Humid with highs in the upper 80s. South winds 5 to 10 miles an hour. Chance of rain 40%. Once again, the forecast for rest of today. Partly cloudy with a chance of thunderstorms. A chance of showers through early afternoon, then showers likely late this afternoon. Highs in the mid-80s. Southwest winds 5 to 10 miles an hour. Chance of rain 70%. Taking a look at the 3 through 7 day forecast for Indianapolis and central Indiana. For Sunday night, partly cloudy with scattered showers with isolated thunderstorms. Lows in the lower 70s. Chance of rain 50%. Monday, partly cloudy. Isolated showers and thunderstorms late in the afternoon. Highs in the upper 80s. Chance of rain 20%. For Monday night, partly cloudy. A slight chance of showers and thunderstorms through the late overnight, then a chance of showers and thunderstorms toward daybreak. Lows in the lower 70s. Chance of rain 40%. Tuesday, mostly sunny through early afternoon, then partly cloudy with a chance of showers and thunderstorms late in the afternoon. Highs in the upper 80s. Chance of rain 50%. For Tuesday night, showers likely with a chance of thunderstorms. Lows in the upper 60s. Chance of rain 70%. Wednesday and Wednesday night, showers likely with a chance of thunderstorms. Highs in the lower 80s. Lows in the upper 60s. Chance of rain 60%. For Thursday, partly cloudy. A slight chance of showers and thunderstorms through early afternoon, then a chance of showers and thunderstorms late in the afternoon. Highs around 80. Chance of rain 40%. The 8 to 14 day outlook for Friday, August 14th through Thursday, August 20th, calls for temperatures to be near normal and precipitation to be above normal. Normal highs for the period are around 85 degrees, and normal lows are around 65. The normal precipitation total for the 7 days is between 0.70 and 0.75 inches. At 11 a.m., at Indianapolis, it was cloudy. The temperature was 75 degrees, the dew point 70, and the relative humidity 84%. The wind was south at 5 miles an hour. The barometric pressure was 30.12 inches and steady. Around central Indiana, at Shelbyville, rain was falling, with a temperature of 77. It was cloudy, with a temperature of 77 at Muncie, 73 at Zionsville, and 75 at Eagle Creek Air Park. Elsewhere across Indiana, it was mostly sunny, with a temperature of 76 at Lafayette, 78 at Terre Haute, and 83 at Evansville. At South Bend, it was partly sunny, with a temperature of 75. It was cloudy, with a temperature of 73 at Fort Wayne and 78 at Bloomington. Just outside Indiana, skies ranged from mostly sunny to partly sunny. It was 78 at Chicago, 74 at Champaign, and 78 at Dayton. St. Louis reported 82, Cincinnati reported 78, and Louisville reported 83. Once again, at Indianapolis, it was 75 degrees with cloudy skies. This is NOAA All Hazards Radio KEC 74 in Indianapolis. Now a look at your forecast for Indianapolis and central Indiana. Rest of today. Partly cloudy with a chance of thunderstorms. A chance of showers through early afternoon, then showers likely late this afternoon. Highs in the mid-80s. Southwest winds 5 to 10 miles an hour. Chance of rain 70%. For tonight, partly cloudy. A chance of showers and thunderstorms through the late overnight. Humid with lows around 70. Southwest winds around 5 miles an hour. Chance of rain 30%. Saturday. Partly cloudy with a slight chance of showers and thunderstorms. Humid with highs in the mid-80s. West winds 5 to 10 miles an hour. Chance of rain 20%. For Saturday night. Mostly clear through the late overnight, then becoming partly cloudy,

rose in the mid-60s. West winds around 5 miles an hour through the late overnight, becoming light and variable. Sunday, partly cloudy. Scattered showers through early afternoon, then isolated showers and thunderstorms late in the afternoon. Humid with highs in the upper 80s. South winds 5 to 10 miles an hour. Chance of rain 40%. Once again, the forecast for rest of today. Partly cloudy with a chance of thunderstorms. A chance of showers through early afternoon, then showers likely late this afternoon. Highs in the mid-80s. Southwest winds 5 to 10 miles an hour. Chance of rain 70%. Taking a look at the 3 through 7 day forecast for Indianapolis and central Indiana. For Sunday night, partly cloudy with scattered showers with isolated thunderstorms. Lows in the lower 70s. Chance of rain 50%. Monday, partly cloudy. Isolated showers and thunderstorms late in the afternoon. Highs in the upper 80s. Chance of rain 20%. For Monday night, partly cloudy. A slight chance of showers and thunderstorms through the late overnight, then a chance of showers and thunderstorms toward daybreak. Lows in the lower 70s. Chance of rain 40%. Tuesday, mostly sunny through early afternoon, then partly cloudy with a chance of showers and thunderstorms late in the afternoon. Highs in the upper 80s. Chance of rain 50%. For Tuesday night, showers likely with a chance of thunderstorms. Lows in the upper 60s. Chance of rain 70%. Wednesday and Wednesday night, showers likely with a chance of thunderstorms. Highs in the lower 80s. Lows in the upper 60s. Chance of rain 60%. For Thursday, partly cloudy. A slight chance of showers and thunderstorms through early afternoon, then a chance of showers and thunderstorms late in the afternoon. Highs around 80. Chance of rain 40%. The 8 to 14 day outlook for Friday, August 14th through Thursday, August 20th, calls for temperatures to be near normal and precipitation to be above normal. Normal highs for the period are around 85 degrees and normal lows are around 65. The normal precipitation total for the 7 days is between 0.70 and 0.75 inches. The current time is 11:53 a.m. Eastern Daylight Time. At Indianapolis, it was cloudy. The temperature was 75 degrees, the dew point 70, and the relative humidity 84%. The wind was south at 5 miles an hour. The barometric pressure was 30.12 inches and steady. Around central Indiana, at Shelbyville, rain was falling, with a temperature of 77. It was cloudy, with a temperature of 77 at Muncie, 73 at Zionsville, and 75 at Eagle Creek Air Park. Elsewhere across Indiana, it was mostly sunny, with a temperature of 76 at Lafayette, 78 at Terre Haute, and 83 at Evansville. At South Bend, it was partly sunny, with a temperature of 75. It was cloudy, with a temperature of 73 at Fort Wayne and 78 at Bloomington. Just outside Indiana, skies ranged from mostly sunny to partly sunny. It was 78 at Chicago, 74 at Champaign, and 78 at Dayton. St. Louis reported 82, Cincinnati reported 78, and Louisville reported 83. Once again, at Indianapolis, it was 75 degrees with cloudy skies. This is NOAA All Hazards Radio KEC 74 in Indianapolis. And now a look at your forecast for Indianapolis and central Indiana. Rest of today. Partly cloudy with a chance of thunderstorms. A chance of showers through early afternoon, then showers likely late this afternoon. Highs in the mid-80s. Southwest winds 5 to 10 miles an hour. Chance of rain 70%. For tonight, partly cloudy. A chance of showers and thunderstorms through the late overnight. Humid with lows around 70. Southwest winds around 5 miles an hour. Chance of rain 30%. Saturday, partly cloudy with a slight chance of showers and thunderstorms. Humid with highs in the mid-80s. West winds 5 to 10 miles an hour. Chance of rain

20% for Saturday night. Mostly clear through the late overnight, then becoming partly cloudy. Lows in the mid-60s. West winds around 5 miles an hour through the late overnight, becoming light and variable. Sunday, partly cloudy. Scattered showers through early afternoon, then isolated showers and thunderstorms late in the afternoon. Humid with highs in the upper 80s. South winds 5 to 10 miles an hour. Chance of rain 40%. Once again, the forecast for rest of today. Partly cloudy with a chance of thunderstorms. A chance of showers through early afternoon, then showers likely late this afternoon. Highs in the mid-80s. Southwest winds 5 to 10 miles an hour. Chance of rain 70%. Taking a look at the 3 through 7 day forecast for Indianapolis and central Indiana. For Sunday night, partly cloudy with scattered showers with isolated thunderstorms. Lows in the lower 70s. Chance of rain 50%. Monday, partly cloudy. Isolated showers and thunderstorms late in the afternoon. Highs in the upper 80s. Chance of rain 20%. For Monday night, partly cloudy. A slight chance of showers and thunderstorms through the late overnight, then a chance of showers and thunderstorms toward daybreak. Lows in the lower 70s. Chance of rain 40%. Tuesday, mostly sunny through early afternoon, then partly cloudy with a chance of showers and thunderstorms late in the afternoon. Highs in the upper 80s. Chance of rain 50%. For Tuesday night, showers likely with a chance of thunderstorms. Lows in the upper 60s. Chance of rain 70%. Wednesday and Wednesday night, showers likely with a chance of thunderstorms. Highs in the lower 80s. Lows in the upper 60s. Chance of rain 60%. For Thursday, partly cloudy. A slight chance of showers and thunderstorms through early afternoon, then a chance of showers and thunderstorms late in the afternoon. Highs around. Chance of rain 40%. The 8 to 14 day outlook for Friday, August 14th through Thursday, August 20th, calls for temperatures to be near normal and precipitation to be above normal. Normal highs for the period are around 85 degrees and normal lows are around 65. The normal precipitation total for the 7 days is between 0.70 and 0.75 inches. At 8 a.m. at Indianapolis, it was cloudy. The temperature was 75 degrees, the dew point 70, and the relative humidity 84%. The wind was south at 5 miles an hour. The barometric pressure was 30.12 inches and steady. Around central Indiana, at Shelbyville, rain was falling, with a temperature of 77. It was cloudy, with a temperature of 77 at Muncie, 73 at Zionsville, and 75 at Eagle Creek Air Park. Elsewhere across Indiana, it was mostly sunny, with a temperature of 76 at Lafayette, 78 at Terre Haute, and 83 at Evansville. At South Bend, it was partly sunny, with a temperature of 75. It was cloudy, with a temperature of 73 at Fort Wayne, and 78 at Bloomington. Just outside Indiana, skies ranged from mostly sunny to partly sunny. It was 78 at Chicago, 74 at Champaign, and 78 at Dayton. St. Louis reported 82, Cincinnati reported 78, and Louisville reported 83. Once again, at Indianapolis, it was 75 degrees with cloudy skies. Now here is the hazardous weather outlook for central Indiana. For the period today and tonight, occasional isolated to scattered showers may contain a few embedded thunderstorms. Severe weather is not expected. Ponding of low-lying areas following multiple downpours will be the greatest threat. And now, extended outlook for the period Saturday through Thursday. Expect occasional chances for thunderstorms Friday through Saturday, and again Monday through Wednesday, for all or part of central Indiana. It is too soon to determine if any storms will be severe. Spotter information statement. Spotter activation is not anticipated. 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Now a look at your forecast for Indianapolis and central Indiana. Rest of today.

partly cloudy with a chance of thunderstorms. A chance of showers through early afternoon, then showers likely late this afternoon. Highs in the mid-80s. Southwest winds 5 to 10 miles an hour. Chance of rain 70%. For tonight, partly cloudy. A chance of showers and thunderstorms through the late overnight. Humid with lows around 70. Southwest winds around 5 miles an hour. Chance of rain 30%. Saturday, partly cloudy with a slight chance of showers and thunderstorms. Humid with highs in the mid-80s. West winds 5 to 10 miles an hour. Chance of rain 20%. For Saturday night, mostly clear through the late overnight, then becoming partly cloudy. Lows in the mid-60s. West winds around 5 miles an hour through the late overnight, becoming light and variable. Sunday, partly cloudy. Scattered showers through early afternoon, then isolated showers and thunderstorms late in the afternoon. Humid with highs in the upper 80s. South winds 5 to 10 miles an hour. Chance of rain 40%. Once again, the forecast for rest of today. Partly cloudy with a chance of thunderstorms. A chance of showers through early afternoon, then showers likely late this afternoon. Highs in the mid-80s. Southwest winds 5 to 10 miles an hour. Chance of rain 70%. Taking a look at the 3 through 7 day forecast for Indianapolis and central Indiana. For Sunday night, partly cloudy with scattered showers with isolated thunderstorms. Lows in the lower 70s. Chance of rain 50%. Monday, partly cloudy. Isolated showers and thunderstorms late in the afternoon. Highs in the upper 80s. Chance of rain 20%. For Monday night, partly cloudy. A slight chance of showers and thunderstorms through the late overnight, then a chance of showers and thunderstorms toward daybreak. Lows in the lower 70s. Chance of rain 40%. Tuesday, mostly sunny through early afternoon, then partly cloudy with a chance of showers and thunderstorms late in the afternoon. Highs in the upper 80s. Chance of rain 50%. For Tuesday night, showers likely with a chance of thunderstorms. Lows in the upper 60s. Chance of rain 70%. Wednesday and Wednesday night, showers likely with a chance of thunderstorms. Highs in the lower 80s. Lows in the upper 60s. Chance of rain 60%. For Thursday, partly cloudy. A slight chance of showers and thunderstorms through early afternoon, then a chance of showers and thunderstorms late in the afternoon. Highs around 80. Chance of rain 40%. The 8 to 14 day outlook for Friday, August 14th through Thursday, August 20th, calls for temperatures to be near normal and precipitation to be above normal. Normal highs for the period are around 85 degrees, and normal lows are around 65. The normal precipitation total for the 7 days is between 0.70 and 0.75 inches. At 11 a.m., at Indianapolis, it was cloudy. The temperature was 75 degrees, the dew point 70, and the relative humidity 84%. The wind was south at 5 miles an hour. The barometric pressure was 30.12 inches and steady. Around central Indiana, at Shelbyville, rain was falling, with a temperature of 77. It was cloudy, with a temperature of 77 at Muncie, 73 at Zionsville, and 75 at Eagle Creek Air Park. Elsewhere across Indiana, it was mostly sunny, with a temperature of 76 at Lafayette, 78 at Terre Haute, and 83 at Evansville. At South Bend, it was partly sunny, with a temperature of 75. It was cloudy, with a temperature of 73 at Fort Wayne and 78 at Bloomington. Just outside Indiana, skies ranged from mostly sunny to partly sunny. It was 78 at Chicago, 74 at Champaign, and 78 at Dayton. St. Louis reported 82, Cincinnati reported 78, and Louisville reported 83. Once again, at Indianapolis, it was 75 degrees with cloudy skies. This is NOAA All Hazards Radio KEC 74 in Indianapolis. Now a look at your forecast for Indianapolis.

central Indiana. Rest of today, partly cloudy with a chance of thunderstorms. A chance of showers through early afternoon, then showers likely late this afternoon. Highs in the mid-80s. Southwest winds 5 to 10 miles an hour. Chance of rain 70%. For tonight, partly cloudy. A chance of showers and thunderstorms through the late overnight. Humid with lows around 70. Southwest winds around 5 miles an hour. Chance of rain 30%. Saturday, partly cloudy with a slight chance of showers and thunderstorms. Humid with highs in the mid-80s. West winds 5 to 10 miles an hour. Chance of rain 20%. For Saturday night, mostly clear through the late overnight, then becoming partly cloudy. Lows in the mid-60s. West winds around 5 miles an hour through the late overnight, becoming light and variable. Sunday, partly cloudy. Scattered showers through early afternoon, then isolated showers and thunderstorms late in the afternoon. Humid with highs in the upper 80s. South winds 5 to 10 miles an hour. Chance of rain 40%. Once again, the forecast for rest of today. Partly cloudy with a chance of thunderstorms. A chance of showers through early afternoon, then showers likely late this afternoon. Highs in the mid-80s. Southwest winds 5 to 10 miles an hour. Chance of rain 70%. Taking a look at the 3 through 7 day forecast for Indianapolis and central Indiana. For Sunday night, partly cloudy with scattered showers with isolated thunderstorms. Lows in the lower 70s. Chance of rain 50%. Monday, partly cloudy. Isolated showers and thunderstorms late in the afternoon. Highs in the upper 80s. Chance of rain 20%. For Monday night, partly cloudy. A slight chance of showers and thunderstorms through the late overnight, then a chance of showers and thunderstorms toward daybreak. Lows in the lower 70s. Chance of rain 40%. Tuesday, mostly sunny through early afternoon, then partly cloudy with a chance of showers and thunderstorms late in the afternoon. Highs in the upper 80s. Chance of rain 50%. For Tuesday night, showers likely with a chance of thunderstorms. Lows in the upper 60s. Chance of rain 70%. Wednesday and Wednesday night, showers likely with a chance of thunderstorms. Highs in the lower 80s. Lows in the upper 60s. Chance of rain 60%. For Thursday, partly cloudy. A slight chance of showers and thunderstorms through early afternoon, then a chance of showers and thunderstorms late in the afternoon. Highs around 80. Chance of rain 40%. The current time is 12:08 p.m. Eastern Daylight Time. The 8 to 14 day outlook for Friday, August 14th through Thursday, August 20th, calls for temperatures to be near normal and precipitation to be above normal. Normal highs for the period are around 85 degrees, and normal lows are around 65. The normal precipitation total for the 7 days is between 0.70 and 0.75 inches. At 11 a.m., at Indianapolis, it was cloudy. The temperature was 75 degrees, the dew point 70, and the relative humidity 84%. The wind was south at 5 miles an hour. The barometric pressure was 30.12 inches and steady. Around central Indiana, at Shelbyville, rain was falling, with a temperature of 77. It was cloudy, with a temperature of 77 at Muncie, 73 at Zionsville, and 75 at Eagle Creek Air Park. Elsewhere across Indiana, it was mostly sunny, with a temperature of 76 at Lafayette, 78 at Terre Haute, and 83 at Evansville. At South Bend, it was partly sunny, with a temperature of 75. It was cloudy, with a temperature of 73 at Fort Wayne, and 78 at Bloomington. Just outside Indiana, skies ranged from mostly sunny to partly sunny. It was 78 at Chicago, 74 at Champaign, and 78 at Dayton. St. Louis reported 82, Cincinnati reported 78, and Louisville reported 83. Once again, at Indianapolis, it was 75 degrees with cloudy skies.

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Now a look at your forecast for Indianapolis and central Indiana. Rest of today. Partly cloudy with a chance of thunderstorms. A chance of showers through early afternoon, then showers likely late this afternoon. Highs in the mid-80s. Southwest winds 5 to 10 miles an hour. Chance of rain 70%. For tonight, partly cloudy. A chance of showers and thunderstorms through the late overnight. Humid with lows around 70. Southwest winds around 5 miles an hour. Chance of rain 30%. Saturday, partly cloudy with a slight chance of showers and thunderstorms. Humid with highs in the mid-80s. West winds 5 to 10 miles an hour. Chance of rain 20%. For Saturday night, mostly clear through the late overnight, then becoming partly cloudy. Lows in the mid-60s. West winds around 5 miles an hour through the late overnight, becoming light and variable. Sunday, partly cloudy. Scattered showers through early afternoon, then isolated showers and thunderstorms late in the afternoon. Humid with highs in the upper 80s. South winds 5 to 10 miles an hour. Chance of rain 40%. Once again, the forecast for rest of today. Partly cloudy with a chance of thunderstorms. A chance of showers through early afternoon, then showers likely late this afternoon. Highs in the mid-80s. Southwest winds 5 to 10 miles an hour. Chance of rain 70%. Taking a look at the 3 through 7 day forecast for Indianapolis and central Indiana. For Sunday night, partly cloudy with scattered showers with isolated thunderstorms. Lows in the lower 70s. Chance of rain 50%. Monday, partly cloudy. Isolated showers and thunderstorms late in the afternoon. Highs in the upper 80s. Chance of rain 20%. For Monday night, partly cloudy. A slight chance of showers and thunderstorms through the late overnight, then a chance of showers and thunderstorms toward daybreak. Lows in the lower 70s. Chance of rain 40%. Tuesday, mostly sunny through early afternoon, then partly cloudy with a chance of showers and thunderstorms late in the afternoon. Highs in the upper 80s. Chance of rain 50%. For Tuesday night, showers likely with a chance of thunderstorms. Lows in the upper 60s. Chance of rain 70%. Wednesday and Wednesday night, showers likely with a chance of thunderstorms. Highs in the lower 80s. Lows in the upper 60s. Chance of rain 60%. For Thursday, partly cloudy. A slight chance of showers and thunderstorms through early afternoon, then a chance of showers and thunderstorms late in the afternoon. Highs around 80. Chance of rain 40%. The 8 to 14 day outlook for Friday, August 14th through Thursday, August 20th, calls for temperatures to be near normal and precipitation to be above normal. Normal highs for the period are around 85 degrees, and normal lows are around 65. The normal precipitation total for the 7 days is between 0.70 and 0.75 inches. At noon, at Indianapolis, thunder was reported. The temperature was 77 degrees, the dew point 73, and the relative humidity 87%. The wind was south at 6 miles an hour. The barometric pressure was 30.13 inches and rising. Around central Indiana, at Shelbyville, thunder was reported with a temperature of 77. It was cloudy, with a temperature of 78 at Muncie, 75 at Zionsville, and 76 at Eagle Creek Air Park. Elsewhere across Indiana, at Terre Haute, it was mostly sunny, with a temperature of 81. It was partly sunny, with a temperature of 79 at South Bend, 76 at Fort Wayne, and 87 at Evansville. It was cloudy, with a temperature of 78 at Lafayette, and 81 at Bloomington. Just outside Indiana, skies ranged from mostly sunny to partly sunny. It was 80 at Chicago, 79 at Champaign, and 80 at Dayton. St. Louis reported 85, Cincinnati reported 81, and Louisville reported 85. Once again, at Indianapolis, it was 77 degrees.

Breeze with Thunder. This is NOAA All Hazards Radio KEC 74 in Indianapolis. Now a look at your forecast for Indianapolis and central Indiana. Rest of today. Partly cloudy with a chance of thunderstorms. A chance of showers through early afternoon, then showers likely late this afternoon. Highs in the mid-80s. Southwest winds 5 to 10 miles an hour. Chance of rain 70%. For tonight, partly cloudy. A chance of showers and thunderstorms through the late overnight. Humid with lows around 70. Southwest winds around 5 miles an hour. Chance of rain 30%. Saturday, partly cloudy with a slight chance of showers and thunderstorms. Humid with highs in the mid-80s. West winds 5 to 10 miles an hour. Chance of rain 20%. For Saturday night, mostly clear through the late overnight, then becoming partly cloudy. Lows in the mid-60s. West winds around 5 miles an hour through the late overnight, becoming light and variable. Sunday, partly cloudy. Scattered showers through early afternoon, then isolated showers and thunderstorms late in the afternoon. Humid with highs in the upper 80s. South winds 5 to 10 miles an hour. Chance of rain 40%. Once again, the forecast for rest of today. Partly cloudy with a chance of thunderstorms. A chance of showers through early afternoon, then showers likely late this afternoon. Highs in the mid-80s. Southwest winds 5 to 10 miles an hour. Chance of rain 70%. And now a look at your forecast for Indianapolis and central Indiana. This afternoon, partly cloudy with a chance of thunderstorms. A chance of showers early, then showers likely late. Highs in the mid-80s. Southwest winds around 5 miles an hour. Chance of rain 70%. For tonight, partly cloudy. A chance of showers and thunderstorms through the late overnight. Humid with lows around 70. Southwest winds around 5 miles an hour. Chance of rain 30%. Saturday, partly cloudy with a chance of showers and thunderstorms. Humid with highs in the mid-80s. West winds 5 to 10 miles an hour. Chance of rain 40%. For Saturday night, mostly clear through the late overnight, then becoming partly cloudy. Lows in the mid-60s. Northwest winds around 5 miles an hour through the late overnight, becoming light and variable. Sunday, partly cloudy. A slight chance of showers and thunderstorms late in the afternoon. Humid with highs in the upper 80s. South winds around 5 miles an hour. Chance of rain 20%. Once again, the forecast for this afternoon. Partly cloudy with a chance of thunderstorms. A chance of showers early, then showers likely late. Highs in the mid-80s. Southwest winds around 5 miles an hour. Chance of rain 70%. Taking a look at the 3 through 7 day forecast for Indianapolis and central Indiana. For Sunday night and Monday, partly cloudy with a slight chance of showers and thunderstorms. Lows in the lower 70s. Highs in the upper 80s. Chance of rain 20%. Monday night, partly cloudy. A slight chance of showers and thunderstorms through the late overnight, then a chance of showers and thunderstorms toward daybreak. Lows in the lower 70s. Chance of rain 40%. For Tuesday, mostly sunny through early afternoon, then partly cloudy with a chance of showers and thunderstorms late in the afternoon. Highs in the upper 80s. Chance of rain 50%. Tuesday night, showers likely with a chance of thunderstorms. Lows in the upper 60s. Chance of rain 70%. For Wednesday and Wednesday night, showers likely with a chance of thunderstorms. Highs in the lower 80s. Lows in the upper 60s. Chance of rain 60%. Thursday, partly cloudy. A slight chance of showers and thunderstorms through early afternoon, then a chance of showers and thunderstorms late in the afternoon. Highs around 80. Chance of rain 40%. Now here is the hazardous weather outlook for central Indiana. For the period today.

and tonight. Occasional isolated to scattered showers may contain a few embedded thunderstorms. Severe weather is not expected. Ponding of low-lying areas following multiple downpours will be the greatest threat. And now the extended outlook for the period Saturday through Thursday. Expect occasional chances for thunderstorms Friday through Saturday, and again Monday through Wednesday, for all or part of central Indiana. It is too soon to determine if any storms will be severe. Spotter information statement. Spotter activation is not anticipated. The 14-day outlook for Friday, August 14th through Thursday, August 20th, calls for temperatures to be near normal and precipitation to be above normal. Normal highs for the period are around 85 degrees, and normal lows are around 65. The normal precipitation total for the 7 days is between 0.70 and 0.75 inches. At noon, at Indianapolis, thunder was reported. The temperature was 77 degrees, the dew point 73, and the relative humidity 87%. The wind was south at 6 miles an hour. The barometric pressure was 30.13 inches and rising. Around central Indiana, at Shelbyville, thunder was reported with a temperature of 77. It was cloudy, with a temperature of 78 at Muncie, 75 at Zionsville, and 76 at Eagle Creek Air Park. Elsewhere across Indiana, at Terre Haute, it was mostly sunny, with a temperature of 81. It was partly sunny, with a temperature of 79 at South Bend, 76 at Fort Wayne, and 87 at Evansville. It was cloudy, with a temperature of 78 at Lafayette, and 81 at Bloomington. Just outside Indiana, skies ranged from mostly sunny to partly sunny. It was 80 at Chicago, 79 at Champaign, and 80 at Dayton. St. Louis reported 85, Cincinnati reported 81, and Louisville reported 85. Once again, at Indianapolis, it was 77 degrees with thunder. This is NOAA All Hazards Radio KEC 74 in Indianapolis. Now a look at your forecast for Indianapolis and central Indiana. This afternoon, partly cloudy with a chance of thunderstorms. A chance of showers early, then showers likely late. Highs in the mid-80s. Southwest winds around 5 miles an hour. Chance of rain 70%. For tonight, partly cloudy. A chance of showers and thunderstorms through the late overnight. Humid with lows around 70. Southwest winds around 5 miles an hour. Chance of rain 30%. Saturday, partly cloudy with a chance of showers and thunderstorms. Humid with highs in the mid-80s. West winds 5 to 10 miles an hour. Chance of rain 40%. For Saturday night, mostly clear through the late overnight, then becoming partly cloudy. Lows in the mid-60s. Northwest winds around 5 miles an hour through the late overnight, becoming light and variable. Sunday, partly cloudy. A slight chance of showers and thunderstorms late in the afternoon. Humid with highs in the upper 80s. South winds around 5 miles an hour. Chance of rain 20%. Once again, the forecast for this afternoon. Partly cloudy with a chance of thunderstorms. A chance of showers early, then showers likely late. Highs in the mid-80s. Southwest winds around 5 miles an hour. Chance of rain 70%. The current time is 12:24 p.m. Eastern Daylight Time. Taking a look at the 3-through-7-day forecast for Indianapolis and central Indiana. For Sunday night and Monday, partly cloudy with a slight chance of showers and thunderstorms. Lows in the lower 70s. Highs in the upper 80s. Chance of rain 20%. Monday night, partly cloudy. A slight chance of showers and thunderstorms through the late overnight, then a chance of showers and thunderstorms toward daybreak. Lows in the lower 70s. Chance of rain 40%. For Tuesday, mostly sunny through early afternoon, then partly cloudy with a chance of showers and thunderstorms late in the afternoon. Highs in the upper 80s. Chance of rain 50%. Tuesday night, showers likely with a chance of thunderstorms. Lows in the upper 60s. Chance of rain 70%.

For Wednesday and Wednesday night, showers likely with a chance of thunderstorms. Highs in the lower 80s. Lows in the upper 60s. Chance of rain 60%. Thursday, partly cloudy. A slight chance of showers and thunderstorms through early afternoon, then a chance of showers and thunderstorms late in the afternoon. Highs around 80. Chance of rain 40%. The 8 to 14 day outlook for Friday, August 14th through Thursday, August 20th, calls for temperatures to be near normal and precipitation to be above normal. Normal highs for the period are around 85 degrees, and normal lows are around 65. The normal precipitation total for the 7 days is between 0.70 and 0.75 inches. At noon, at Indianapolis, thunder was reported. The temperature was 77 degrees, the dew point 73, and the relative humidity 87%. The wind was south at 6 miles an hour. The barometric pressure was 30.13 inches and rising. Around central Indiana, at Shelbyville, thunder was reported with a temperature of 77. It was cloudy, with a temperature of 78 at Muncie, 75 at Zionsville, and 76 at Eagle Creek Air Park. Elsewhere across Indiana, at Terre Haute, it was mostly sunny, with a temperature of 81. It was partly sunny, with a temperature of 79 at South Bend, 76 at Fort Wayne, and 87 at Evansville. It was cloudy, with a temperature of 78 at Lafayette, and 81 at Bloomington. Just outside Indiana, skies ranged from mostly sunny to partly sunny. It was 80 at Chicago, 79 at Champaign, and 80 at Dayton. St. Louis reported 85, Cincinnati reported 81, and Louisville reported 85. Once again, at Indianapolis, it was 77 degrees with thunder. This is NOAA All Hazards Radio KEC 74 in Indianapolis. Now a look at your forecast for Indianapolis and central Indiana. This afternoon, partly cloudy with a chance of thunderstorms. A chance of showers early, then showers likely late. Highs in the mid-80s. Southwest winds around 5 miles an hour. Chance of rain 70%. For tonight, partly cloudy. A chance of showers and thunderstorms through the late overnight. Humid with lows around 70. Southwest winds around 5 miles an hour. Chance of rain 30%. Saturday, partly cloudy with a chance of showers and thunderstorms. Humid with highs in the mid-80s. West winds 5 to 10 miles an hour. Chance of rain 40%. For Saturday night, mostly clear through the late overnight, then becoming partly cloudy. Lows in the mid-60s. Northwest winds around 5 miles an hour through the late overnight, becoming light and variable. Sunday, partly cloudy. A slight chance of showers and thunderstorms late in the afternoon. Humid with highs in the upper 80s. South winds around 5 miles an hour. Chance of rain 20%. Once again, the forecast for this afternoon. Partly cloudy with a chance of thunderstorms. A chance of showers early, then showers likely late. Highs in the mid-80s. Southwest winds around 5 miles an hour. Chance of rain 70%. Taking a look at the 3 through 7 day forecast for Indianapolis and central Indiana. For Sunday night and Monday, partly cloudy with a slight chance of showers and thunderstorms. Lows in the lower 70s. Highs in the upper 80s. Chance of rain 20%. Monday night, partly cloudy. A slight chance of showers and thunderstorms through the late overnight, then a chance of showers and thunderstorms toward daybreak. Lows in the lower 70s. Chance of rain 40%. For Tuesday, mostly sunny through early afternoon, then partly cloudy with a chance of showers and thunderstorms late in the afternoon. Highs in the upper 80s. Chance of rain 50%. Tuesday night, showers likely with a chance of thunderstorms. Lows in the upper 60s. Chance of rain 70%. For Wednesday and Wednesday night, showers likely with a chance of thunderstorms. Highs in the lower 80s. Lows in the upper 60s. Chance of rain 60%.

Thursday. Partly cloudy. A slight chance of showers and thunderstorms through early afternoon, then a chance of showers and thunderstorms late in the afternoon. Highs around 80. Chance of rain 40%. The 8 to 14 day outlook for Friday, August 14th through Thursday, August 20th, calls for temperatures to be near normal and precipitation to be above normal. Normal highs for the period are around 85 degrees, and normal lows are around 65. The normal precipitation total for the 7 days is between 0.70 and 0.75 inches. At noon, at Indianapolis, thunder was reported. The temperature was 77 degrees, the dew point 73, and the relative humidity 87%. The wind was south at 6 miles an hour. The barometric pressure was 30.13 inches and rising. Around central Indiana, at Shelbyville, thunder was reported with a temperature of 77. It was cloudy, with a temperature of 78 at Muncie, 75 at Zionsville, and 76 at Eagle Creek Air Park. Elsewhere across Indiana, at Terre Haute, it was mostly sunny, with a temperature of 81. It was partly sunny, with a temperature of 79 at South Bend, 76 at Fort Wayne, and 87 at Evansville. It was cloudy, with a temperature of 78 at Lafayette, and 81 at Bloomington. Just outside Indiana, skies ranged from mostly sunny to partly sunny. It was 80 at Champaign, and 80 at Dayton. St. Louis reported 85, Cincinnati reported 81, and Louisville reported 85. Once again, at Indianapolis, it was 77 degrees with thunder. This is All Hazards Radio KEC 74 in Indianapolis. And now a look at your forecast for Indianapolis and central Indiana. This afternoon, partly cloudy with a chance of thunderstorms. A chance of showers early, then showers likely late. Highs in the mid-80s. Southwest winds around 5 miles an hour. Chance of rain 70%. For tonight, partly cloudy. A chance of showers and thunderstorms through the late overnight. Humid with lows around 70. Southwest winds around 5 miles an hour. Chance of rain 30%. Saturday, partly cloudy with a chance of showers and thunderstorms. Humid with high around 5 miles an hour. Chance of rain 30%. Saturday, partly cloudy with a chance of showers and thunderstorms. Humid with highs in the mid-80s. West winds 5 to 10 miles an hour. Chance of rain 40%. For Saturday night, mostly clear through the late overnight, then becoming partly cloudy. Lows in the mid-60s. Northwest winds around 5 miles an hour through the late overnight, becoming light and variable. Sunday, partly cloudy. A slight chance of showers and thunderstorms late in the afternoon. Humid with highs in the upper 80s. South winds around 5 miles an hour. Chance of rain 20%. Once again, the forecast for this afternoon. Partly cloudy with a chance of thunderstorms. A chance of showers early, then showers likely late. Highs in the mid-80s. Southwest winds around 5 miles an hour. Chance of rain 70%. Taking a look at the 3 through 7 day forecast for Indianapolis and central Indiana. For Sunday night and Monday, partly cloudy with a slight chance of showers and thunderstorms. Lows in the lower 70s. Highs in the upper 80s. Chance of rain 20%. Monday night, partly cloudy. A slight chance of showers and thunderstorms through the late overnight, then a chance of showers and thunderstorms toward daybreak. Lows in the lower 70s. Chance of rain 40%. For Tuesday, mostly sunny through early afternoon, then partly cloudy with a chance of showers and thunderstorms late in the afternoon. Highs in the upper 80s. Chance of rain 50%. Tuesday night, showers likely with a chance of thunderstorms. Lows in the upper 60s. Chance of rain 70%. For Wednesday and Wednesday night, showers likely with a chance of thunderstorms. Highs in the lower 80s. Lows in the upper 60s. Chance of rain 60%. Thursday, partly cloudy.

A slight chance of showers and thunderstorms through early afternoon, then a chance of showers and thunderstorms late in the afternoon. Highs around 80. Chance of rain 40%. The 8 to 14 day outlook for Friday, August 14th through Thursday, August 20th, calls for temperatures to be near normal and precipitation to be above normal. Normal highs for the period are around 85 degrees, and normal lows are around 65. The normal precipitation total for the 7 days is between 0.70 and 0.75 inches. At noon, at Indianapolis, thunder was reported. The temperature was 77 degrees, the dew point 73, and the relative humidity 87%. The wind was south at 6 miles an hour. The barometric pressure was 30.13 inches and rising. Around central Indiana, at Shelbyville, thunder was reported with a temperature of 77. It was cloudy, with a temperature of 78 at Muncie, 75 at Zionsville, and 76 at Eagle Creek Air Park. Elsewhere across Indiana, at Terre Haute, it was mostly sunny, with a temperature of 81. It was partly sunny, with a temperature of 79 at South Bend, 76 at Fort Wayne, and 87 at Evansville. It was cloudy, with a temperature of 78 at Lafayette, and 81 at Bloomington. Just outside Indiana, skies ranged from mostly sunny to partly sunny. It was 80 at Chicago, 79 at Champaign, and 80 at Dayton. St. Louis reported 85, Cincinnati reported 81, and Louisville reported 85. Once again, at Indianapolis, it was 77 degrees with thunder. This is NOAA All Hazards Radio KEC 74 in Indianapolis. Now a look at your forecast for Indianapolis and central Indiana. This afternoon, partly cloudy with a chance of thunderstorms. A chance of showers early, then showers likely late. Highs in the mid-80s. Southwest winds around 5 miles an hour. Chance of rain 70%. For tonight, partly cloudy. A chance of showers and thunderstorms through the late overnight. Humid with lows around 70. Southwest winds around 5 miles an hour. Chance of rain 30%. Saturday. Partly cloudy with a chance of showers and thunderstorms. Humid with highs in the mid-80s. West winds 5 to 10 miles an hour. Chance of rain 40%. For Saturday night. Mostly clear through the late overnight, then becoming partly cloudy. Lows in the mid-60s. Northwest winds around 5 miles an hour through the late overnight, becoming light and variable. Sunday. Partly cloudy. A slight chance of showers and thunderstorms late in the afternoon. Humid with highs in the upper 80s. South winds around 5 miles an hour. Chance of rain 20%. Once again, the forecast for this afternoon. Partly cloudy with a chance of thunderstorms. A chance of showers early, then showers likely late. Highs in the mid-80s. Southwest winds around 5 miles an hour. Chance of rain 70%. The current time is 12:38 p.m. Eastern Daylight Time. Now here is the hazardous weather outlook for central Indiana. For the period today and tonight. Occasional isolated to scattered showers may contain a few embedded thunderstorms. Severe weather is not expected. Ponding of low-lying areas following multiple downpours will be the greatest threat. And now the extended outlook for the period Saturday through Thursday. Expect occasional chances for thunderstorms Friday through Saturday, and again Monday through Wednesday, for all or part of central Indiana. It is too soon to determine if any storms will be severe. Spotter information statement, spotter activation is not anticipated. Taking a look at the 3 through 7 day forecast for Indianapolis and central Indiana. For Sunday night and Monday, partly cloudy with a slight chance of showers and thunderstorms. Lows in the lower 70s. Highs in the upper 80s. Chance of rain 20%. Monday night, partly cloudy. A slight chance of showers and thunderstorms through the late overnight, then a chance of showers and thunderstorms toward daybreak. Lows in the lower 70s. Chance of rain 40%. For Tuesday, mostly sunny through early afternoon, then partly cloudy.

cloudy with a chance of showers and thunderstorms late in the afternoon. Highs in the upper 80s. Chance of rain 50%. Tuesday night, showers likely with a chance of thunderstorms. Lows in the upper 60s. Chance of rain 70%. For Wednesday and Wednesday night, showers likely with a chance of thunderstorms. Highs in the lower 80s. Lows in the upper 60s. Chance of rain 60%. Thursday, partly cloudy. A slight chance of showers and thunderstorms through early afternoon, then a chance of showers and thunderstorms late in the afternoon. Highs around 80. Chance of rain 40%. This is NOAA All Hazards Radio KEC 74 in Indianapolis. Now a look at your forecast for Indianapolis and central Indiana. This afternoon, partly cloudy with a chance of thunderstorms. A chance of showers early, then showers likely late. Highs in the mid-80s. Southwest winds around 5 miles an hour. Chance of rain 60%. For tonight, partly cloudy. A chance of showers and thunderstorms through the late overnight. Humid with lows in the upper 60s. Southwest winds around 5 miles an hour. Chance of rain 30%. Saturday, partly cloudy with a chance of showers and thunderstorms. Humid with highs in the mid-80s. West winds 5 to 10 miles an hour. Chance of rain 40%. For Saturday night, mostly clear through the late overnight, then becoming partly cloudy. Lows in the mid-60s. Northwest winds around 5 miles an hour through the late overnight, becoming light and variable. Sunday, partly cloudy. A slight chance of showers and thunderstorms late in the afternoon. Humid with highs in the upper 80s. South winds around 5 miles an hour. Chance of rain 20%. Once again, the forecast for this afternoon. Partly cloudy with a chance of thunderstorms. A chance of showers early, then showers likely late. Highs in the mid-80s. Southwest winds around 5 miles an hour. Chance of rain 60%. Taking a look at the 3-7 day forecast for Indianapolis and central Indiana. For Sunday night and Monday, partly cloudy with a slight chance of showers and thunderstorms. Lows in the lower 70s. Highs in the upper 80s. Chance of rain 20%. Monday night, partly cloudy. A slight chance of showers and thunderstorms through the late overnight, then a chance of showers and thunderstorms toward daybreak. Lows in the lower 70s. Chance of rain 40%. For Tuesday, mostly sunny through early afternoon, then partly cloudy with a chance of showers and thunderstorms late in the afternoon. Highs in the upper 80s. Chance of rain 50%. Tuesday night, showers likely with a chance of thunderstorms. Lows in the upper 60s. Chance of rain 70%. For Wednesday and Wednesday night, showers likely with a chance of thunderstorms. Highs in the lower 80s. Lows in the upper 60s. Chance of rain 60%. Thursday, partly cloudy. A slight chance of showers and thunderstorms through early afternoon, then a chance of showers and thunderstorms late in the afternoon. Highs around 80. Chance of rain 40%. The 8-14 day outlook for Friday, August 14th through Thursday, August 20th, calls for temperatures to be near normal and precipitation to be above normal. Normal highs for the period are around 85 degrees, and normal lows are around 65. The normal precipitation total for the 7 days is between 0.70 and 0.75 inches. At noon, at Indianapolis, thunder was reported. The temperature was 77 degrees, the dew point 73, and the relative humidity 87%. The wind was south at 6 miles an hour. The barometric pressure was 30.13 inches and rising. Around central Indiana, at Shelbyville, thunder was reported with a temperature of 77. It was cloudy, with a temperature of 78 at Muncie, 75 at Zionsville, and 76 at Eagle Creek Air Park. Elsewhere across Indiana, at Terre Haute, it was mostly sunny, with a temperature of 81. It was partly sunny, with a temperature

Storms through the late overnight. Humid with lows in the upper 60s. Southwest winds around 5 miles an hour. Chance of rain 30%. Saturday. Partly cloudy with a chance of showers and thunderstorms. Humid with highs in the mid-80s. West winds 5 to 10 miles an hour. Chance of rain 40%. For Saturday night. Mostly clear through the late overnight, then becoming partly cloudy. Lows in the mid-60s. Northwest winds around 5 miles an hour through the late overnight, becoming light and variable. Sunday. Partly cloudy. A slight chance of showers and thunderstorms late in the afternoon. Humid with highs in the upper 80s. South winds around 5 miles an hour. Chance of rain 20%. Once again, the forecast for this afternoon. Partly cloudy with a chance of thunderstorms. A chance of showers early, then showers likely late. Highs in the mid-80s. Southwest winds around 5 miles an hour. Chance of rain 60%. Taking a look at the 3-7 day forecast for Indianapolis and central Indiana. For Sunday night and Monday, partly cloudy with a slight chance of showers and thunderstorms. Lows in the lower 70s. Highs in the upper 80s. Chance of rain 20%. Monday night. Partly cloudy. A slight chance of showers and thunderstorms through the late overnight, then a chance of showers and thunderstorms toward daybreak. Lows in the lower 70s. Chance of rain 40%. For Tuesday. Mostly sunny through early afternoon, then partly cloudy with a chance of showers and thunderstorms late in the afternoon. Highs in the upper 80s. Chance of rain 50%. Tuesday night. Showers likely with a chance of thunderstorms. Lows in the upper 60s. Chance of rain 70%. For Wednesday and Wednesday night. Showers likely with a chance of thunderstorms. Highs in the lower 80s. Lows in the upper 60s. Chance of rain 60%. Thursday. Partly cloudy. A slight chance of showers and thunderstorms through early afternoon, then a chance of showers and thunderstorms late in the afternoon. Highs around 80. Chance of rain 40%. The 8-14 day outlook for Friday, August 14th through Thursday, August 20th, calls for temperatures to be near normal and precipitation to be above normal. Normal highs for the period are around 85 degrees, and normal lows are around 65. The normal precipitation total for the 7 days is between 0.70 and 0.75 inches. At noon, at Indianapolis, thunder was reported. The temperature was 77 degrees, the dew point 73, and the relative humidity 87%. The wind was south at 6 miles an hour. The barometric pressure was 30.13 inches and rising. Around central Indiana, at Shelbyville, thunder was reported with a temperature of 77. It was cloudy with a temperature of 78 at Muncie, 75 at Zionsville, and 76 at Eagle Creek Air Park. Elsewhere across Indiana, at Terre Haute, it was mostly sunny with a temperature of 81. It was partly sunny with a temperature of 79 at South Bend, 76 at Fort Wayne, and 87 at Evansville. It was cloudy, with a temperature of 78 at Lafayette and 81 at Bloomington. Just outside Indiana, skies ranged from mostly sunny to partly sunny. It was 80 at Champaign and 80 at Dayton. St. Louis reported 85, Cincinnati reported 81, and Louisville reported 85. Once again, at Indianapolis, it was 77 degrees with thunder. This is NOAA All Hazards Radio KEC 74 in Indianapolis. Now a look at your forecast for Indianapolis and central Indiana. This afternoon, partly cloudy with a chance of thunderstorms. A chance of showers early, then showers likely late. Highs in the mid-80s. Southwest winds around 5 miles an hour. Chance of rain 60%. For tonight, partly cloudy. A chance of showers and thunderstorms through the late overnight. Humid with lows in the upper 60s. Southwest winds around 5 miles an hour. Chance of rain 30%. Saturday.
partly

cloudy with a chance of showers and thunderstorms. Humid with highs in the mid-80s. West winds 5 to 10 miles an hour. Chance of rain 40%. For Saturday night, mostly clear through the late overnight, then becoming partly cloudy. Lows in the mid-60s. Northwest winds around 5 miles an hour through the late overnight, becoming light and variable. Sunday, partly cloudy. A slight chance of showers and thunderstorms late in the afternoon. Humid with highs in the upper 80s. South winds around 5 miles an hour. Chance of rain 20%. Once again, the forecast for this afternoon. Partly cloudy with a chance of thunderstorms. A chance of showers early, then showers likely late. Highs in the mid-80s. Southwest winds around 5 miles an hour. Chance of rain 60%. Taking a look at the 3 through 7 day forecast for Indianapolis and central Indiana. For Sunday night and Monday, partly cloudy with a slight chance of showers and thunderstorms. Lows in the lower 70s. Highs in the upper 80s. Chance of rain 20%. Monday night, partly cloudy. A slight chance of showers and thunderstorms through the late overnight, then a chance of showers and thunderstorms toward daybreak. Lows in the lower 70s. Chance of rain 40%. For Tuesday, mostly sunny through early afternoon, then partly cloudy with a chance of showers and thunderstorms late in the afternoon. Highs in the upper 80s. Chance of rain 50%. Tuesday night, showers likely with a chance of thunderstorms. Lows in the upper 60s. Chance of rain 70%. For Wednesday and Wednesday night, showers likely with a chance of thunderstorms. Highs in the lower 80s. Lows in the upper 60s. Chance of rain 60%. Thursday, partly cloudy. A slight chance of showers and thunderstorms through early afternoon, then a chance of showers and thunderstorms late in the afternoon. Highs around 80. Chance of rain 40%. The current time is 12:53 p.m. Eastern Daylight Time. The 8 to 14 day outlook for Friday, August 14th through Thursday, August 20th, calls for temperatures to be near normal and precipitation to be above normal. Normal highs for the period are around 85 degrees, and normal lows are around 65. The normal precipitation total for the 7 days is between 0.70 and 0.75 inches. Thunder was reported. The temperature was 77 degrees, the dew point 73, and the relative humidity 87%. The wind was south at 6 miles an hour. The barometric pressure was 30.13 inches and rising. Around central Indiana, at Shelbyville, thunder was reported with a temperature of 77. It was cloudy with a temperature of 78 at Muncie, 75 at Zionsville, and 76 at Eagle Creek Air Park. Elsewhere across Indiana, at Terre Haute, it was mostly sunny with a temperature of 81. It was partly sunny, with a temperature of 79 at South Bend, 76 at Fort Wayne, and 87 at Evansville. It was cloudy, with a temperature of 78 at Lafayette, and 81 at Bloomington. Just outside Indiana, skies ranged from mostly sunny to partly sunny. It was 80 at Chicago, 79 at Champaign, and 80 at Dayton. St. Louis reported 85, Cincinnati reported 81, and Louisville reported 85. Once again, at Indianapolis, it was 77 degrees with thunder. This is NOAA All Hazards Radio KEC 74 in Indianapolis. Now a look at your forecast for Indianapolis and central Indiana. This afternoon, partly cloudy with a chance of thunderstorms. A chance of showers early, then showers likely late. Highs in the mid-80s. Southwest winds around 5 miles an hour. Chance of rain 60%. For tonight, partly cloudy. A chance of showers and thunderstorms through the late overnight. Humid with lows in the upper 60s. Southwest winds around 5 miles an hour. Chance of rain 30%. Saturday, partly cloudy with a chance of showers and thunderstorms. Humid with highs in the mid-80s. West winds 5 to

an hour. Chance of rain 40% for Saturday night. Mostly clear through the late overnight, then becoming partly cloudy. Lows in the mid-60s. Northwest winds around 5 miles an hour through the late overnight, becoming light and variable. Sunday, partly cloudy. A slight chance of showers and thunderstorms late in the afternoon. Humid with highs in the upper 80s. South winds around 5 miles an hour. Chance of rain 20%. Once again, the forecast for this afternoon. Partly cloudy with a chance of thunderstorms. A chance of showers early, then showers likely late. Highs in the mid-80s. Southwest winds around 5 miles an hour. Chance of rain 60%. Taking a look at the 3-7 day forecast for Indianapolis and central Indiana. For Sunday night and Monday, partly cloudy with a slight chance of showers and thunderstorms. Lows in the lower 70s. Highs in the upper 80s. Chance of rain 20%. Monday night, partly cloudy. A slight chance of showers and thunderstorms through the late overnight, then a chance of showers and thunderstorms toward daybreak. Lows in the lower 70s. Chance of rain 40%. For Tuesday, mostly sunny through early afternoon, then partly cloudy with a chance of showers and thunderstorms late in the afternoon. Highs in the upper 80s. Chance of rain 50%. Tuesday night, showers likely with a chance of thunderstorms. Lows in the upper 60s. Chance of rain 70%. For Wednesday and Wednesday night, showers likely with a chance of thunderstorms. Highs in the lower 80s. Lows in the upper 60s. Chance of rain 60%. Thursday, partly cloudy. A slight chance of showers and thunderstorms through early afternoon, then a chance of showers and thunderstorms late in the afternoon. Highs around 80. Chance of rain 40%. The 8-14 day outlook for Friday, August 14th through Thursday, August 20th, calls for temperatures to be near normal and precipitation to be above normal. Normal highs for the period are around 85 degrees, and normal lows are around 65. The normal precipitation total for the 7 days is between 0.70 and 0.75 inches. Now here is the hazardous weather outlook for central Indiana. For the period today and tonight, occasional isolated to scattered showers may contain a few embedded thunderstorms. Severe weather not expected, ponding of low-lying areas following multiple downpours will be the greatest threat. The extended outlook for the period Saturday through Thursday. Expect occasional chances for thunderstorms Friday through Saturday, and again Monday through Wednesday, for all or part of central Indiana. It is too soon to determine if any storms will be severe. Spotter information statement, spotter activation is not anticipated. At noon, at Indianapolis, thunder was reported. The temperature was 77 degrees, the dew point 73, and the relative humidity 87%. The wind was south at 6 miles an hour. The barometric pressure was 30.13 inches and rising. Around central Indiana, at Shelbyville, thunder was reported with a temperature of 77. It was cloudy, with a temperature of 78 at Muncie, 75 at Zionsville, and 76 at Eagle Creek Air Park. Elsewhere across Indiana, at Terre Haute, it was mostly sunny, with a temperature of 81. It was partly sunny, with a temperature of 79 at South Bend, 76 at Fort Wayne, and 87 at Evansville. It was cloudy, with a temperature of 78 at Lafayette, and 81 at Bloomington. Just outside Indiana, skies ranged from mostly sunny to partly sunny. It was 80 at Chicago, 79 at Champaign, and 80 at Dayton. St. Louis reported 85, Cincinnati reported 81, and Louisville reported 85. Once again, at Indianapolis, it was 77 degrees with thunder. This is NOAA All Hazards Radio KEC 74 in Indianapolis. Now a look at your forecast for Indianapolis and central Indiana. This afternoon, partly cloudy with a chance of thunderstorms. A chance of showers early, then showers likely late. Highs in the mid-80s. Southwest winds around 5 miles.

miles an hour. Chance of rain 60%. For tonight, partly cloudy. A chance of showers and thunderstorms through the late overnight. Humid with lows in the upper 60s. Southwest winds around 5 miles an hour. Chance of rain 30%. Saturday, partly cloudy with a chance of showers and thunderstorms. Humid with highs in the mid-80s. West winds 5 to 10 miles an hour. Chance of rain 40%. For Saturday night, mostly clear through the late overnight, then becoming partly cloudy. Lows in the mid-60s. Northwest winds around 5 miles an hour through the late overnight, becoming light and variable. Sunday, partly cloudy. A slight chance of showers and thunderstorms late in the afternoon. Humid with highs in the upper 80s. South winds around 5 miles an hour. Chance of rain 20%. Once again, the forecast for this afternoon. Partly cloudy with a chance of thunderstorms. A chance of showers early, then showers likely late. Highs in the mid-80s. Southwest winds around 5 miles an hour. Chance of rain 60%. Taking a look at the 3 through 7 day forecast for Indianapolis and central Indiana. For Sunday night and Monday, partly cloudy with a slight chance of showers and thunderstorms. Lows in the lower 70s. Highs in the upper 80s. Chance of rain 20%. Monday night, partly cloudy. A slight chance of showers and thunderstorms through the late overnight, then a chance of showers and thunderstorms toward daybreak. Lows in the lower 70s. Chance of rain 40%. For Tuesday, mostly sunny through early afternoon, then partly cloudy with a chance of showers and thunderstorms late in the afternoon. Highs in the upper 80s. Chance of rain 50%. Tuesday night, showers likely with a chance of thunderstorms. Lows in the upper 60s. Chance of rain 70%. For Wednesday and Wednesday night, showers likely with a chance of thunderstorms. Highs in the lower 80s. Lows in the upper 60s. Chance of rain 60%. Thursday, partly cloudy. A slight chance of showers and thunderstorms through early afternoon, then a chance of showers and thunderstorms late in the afternoon. Highs around 80. Chance of rain 40%. The 8 to 14 day outlook for Friday, August 14th through Thursday, August 20th, calls for temperatures to be near normal and precipitation to be above normal. Normal highs for the period are around 85 degrees, and normal lows are around 65. The normal precipitation total for the 7 days is between 0.70 and 0.75 inches. At noon, at Indianapolis, thunder was reported. The temperature was 77 degrees, the dew point 73, and the relative humidity 87%. The wind was south at 6 miles an hour. The barometric pressure was 30.13 inches and rising. Around central Indiana, at Shelbyville, thunder was reported with a temperature of 77. It was cloudy, with a temperature of 78 at Muncie, 75 at Zionsville, and 76 at Eagle Creek Air Park. Elsewhere across Indiana, at Terre Haute, it was mostly sunny, with a temperature of 81. It was partly sunny, with a temperature of 79 at South Bend, 76 at Fort Wayne, and 87 at Evansville. It was cloudy, with a temperature of 78 at Lafayette, and 81 at Bloomington. Just outside Indiana, skies ranged from mostly sunny to partly sunny. It was 80 at Chicago, 79 at Champaign, and 80 at Dayton. St. Louis reported 85, Cincinnati reported 81, and Louisville reported 85. Once again, at Indianapolis, it was 77 degrees with thunder. This is NOAA All Hazards Radio KEC 74 in Indianapolis. Now a look at your forecast for Indianapolis and central Indiana. This afternoon, partly cloudy with a chance of thunderstorms. A chance of showers early, then showers likely late. Highs in the mid-80s. Southwest winds around 5 miles an hour. Chance of rain 60%. For tonight, partly cloudy. A chance of showers and thunderstorms through the late overnight. Humid with lows in the upper 60s.

southwest winds around 5 miles an hour. Chance of rain 30%. Saturday, partly cloudy with a chance of showers and thunderstorms. Humid with highs in the mid-80s. West winds 5 to 10 miles an hour. Chance of rain 40%. For Saturday night, mostly clear through the late overnight, then becoming partly cloudy. Lows in the mid-60s. Northwest winds around 5 miles an hour through the late overnight, becoming light and variable. Sunday, partly cloudy. A slight chance of showers and thunderstorms late in the afternoon. Humid with highs in the upper 80s. South winds around 5 miles an hour. Chance of rain 20%. Once again, the forecast for this afternoon. Partly cloudy with a chance of thunderstorms. A chance of showers early, then showers likely late. Highs in the mid-80s. Southwest winds around 5 miles an hour. Chance of rain 60%. Taking a look at the 3-7 day forecast for Indianapolis and central Indiana. For Sunday night and Monday, partly cloudy with a slight chance of showers and thunderstorms. Lows in the lower 70s. Highs in the upper 80s. Chance of rain 20%. Monday night, partly cloudy. A slight chance of showers and thunderstorms through the late overnight, then a chance of showers and thunderstorms toward daybreak. Lows in the lower 70s. Chance of rain 40%. For Tuesday, mostly sunny through early afternoon, then partly cloudy with a chance of showers and thunderstorms late in the afternoon. Highs in the upper 80s. Chance of rain 50%. Tuesday night, showers likely with a chance of thunderstorms. Lows in the upper 60s. Chance of rain 70%. For Wednesday and Wednesday night, showers likely with a chance of thunderstorms. Highs in the lower 80s. Lows in the upper 60s. Chance of rain 60%. Thursday, partly cloudy. A slight chance of showers and thunderstorms through early afternoon, then a chance of showers and thunderstorms late in the afternoon. Highs around 80. Chance of rain 40%. The current time is 1:09 p.m. Eastern Daylight Time. The 14-day outlook for Friday, August 14th through Thursday, August 20th, calls for temperatures to be near normal and precipitation to be above normal. Normal highs for the period are around 85 degrees and normal lows are around 65. The normal precipitation total for the 7 days is between 0.70 and 0.75 inches. At noon, at Indianapolis, thunder was reported. The temperature was 77 degrees, the dew point 73, and the relative humidity 87%. The wind was south at 6 miles an hour. The barometric pressure was 30.13 inches and rising. Around central Indiana, at Shelbyville, thunder was reported with a temperature of 77. It was cloudy, with a temperature of 78 at Muncie, 75 at Zionsville, and 76 at Eagle Creek Air Park. Elsewhere across Indiana, at Terre Haute, it was mostly sunny, with a temperature of 81. It was partly sunny, with a temperature of 79 at South Bend, 76 at Fort Wayne, and 87 at Evansville. It was cloudy, with a temperature of 78 at Lafayette, and 81 at Bloomington. Just outside Indiana, skies ranged from mostly sunny to partly sunny. It was 80 at Chicago, 79 at Champaign, and 80 at Dayton. St. Louis reported 85, Cincinnati reported 81, and Louisville reported 85. Once again, at Indianapolis, it was 77 degrees with thunder. At 1 p.m., at Indianapolis, it was partly sunny. The temperature was 81 degrees, the dew point 69, and the relative humidity 67%. The wind was variable at 5 miles an hour. The barometric pressure was 30.11 inches and falling. Around central Indiana, it was partly sunny, with a temperature of 79 at Muncie and 78 at Zionsville. It was cloudy, with a temperature of 77 at Eagle Creek Air Park and 76 at Shelbyville. Elsewhere across Indiana, skies ranged from mostly sunny to partly sunny. It was 81 at South Bend, 78 at Fort Wayne, and 81 at Long Island.

Fayette. Saratoga reported 84, Bloomington reported 85, and Evansville reported 90. Just outside Indiana, at Cincinnati, thunder was reported with a temperature of 84. At Chicago, it was mostly sunny, with a temperature of 81. It was partly sunny, with a temperature of 82 at Champaign, 83 at Dayton, 86 at St. Louis, and 86 at Louisville. Once again, at Indianapolis, it was 81 degrees with partly sunny skies. This is All Hazards Radio KEC 74 in Indianapolis. Now a look at your forecast for Indianapolis and central Indiana. This afternoon, partly cloudy with a chance of thunderstorms. A chance of showers early, then showers likely late. Highs in the mid-80s. Southwest winds around 5 miles an hour. Chance of rain 60%. For tonight, partly cloudy. A chance of showers and thunderstorms through the late overnight. Humid with lows in the upper 60s. Southwest winds around 5 miles an hour. Chance of rain 30%. Saturday, partly cloudy with a chance of showers and thunderstorms. Humid with highs in the mid-80s. West winds 5 to 10 miles an hour. Chance of rain 40%. For Saturday night, mostly clear through the late overnight, then becoming partly cloudy. Lows in the mid-60s. Northwest winds around 5 miles an hour through the late overnight, becoming light and variable. Sunday, partly cloudy. A slight chance of showers and thunderstorms late in the afternoon. Humid with highs in the upper 80s. South winds around 5 miles an hour. Chance of rain 20%. Once again, the forecast for this afternoon. Partly cloudy with a chance of thunderstorms. A chance of showers early, then showers likely late. Highs in the mid-80s. Southwest winds around 5 miles an hour. Chance of rain 60%. Taking a look at the 3-7 day forecast for Indianapolis and central Indiana. For Sunday night and Monday, partly cloudy with a slight chance of showers and thunderstorms. Lows in the lower 70s. Highs in the upper 80s. Chance of rain 20%. Monday night, partly cloudy. A slight chance of showers and thunderstorms through the late overnight, then a chance of showers and thunderstorms toward daybreak. Lows in the lower 70s. Chance of rain 40%. For Tuesday, mostly sunny through early afternoon, then partly cloudy with a chance of showers and thunderstorms late in the afternoon. Highs in the upper 80s. Chance of rain 50%. Tuesday night, showers likely with a chance of thunderstorms. Lows in the upper 60s. Chance of rain 70%. For Wednesday and Wednesday night, showers likely with a chance of thunderstorms. Highs in the lower 80s. Lows in the upper 60s. Chance of rain 60%. Thursday, partly cloudy. A slight chance of showers and thunderstorms through early afternoon, then a chance of showers and thunderstorms late in the afternoon. Highs around. Chance of rain 40%. The 14-day outlook for Friday, August 14th through Thursday, August 20th, calls for temperatures to be near normal and precipitation to be above normal. Normal highs for the period are around 85 degrees, and normal lows are around 65. The normal precipitation total for the 7 days is between 0.70 and 0.75 inches. At 1 p.m., at Indianapolis, it was partly sunny. The temperature was 81 degrees, the dew point 69, and the relative humidity 67%. The wind was variable at 5 miles an hour. The barometric pressure was 30.11 inches and falling. Around central Indiana, it was partly sunny, with a temperature of 79 at Muncie and 78 at Zionsville. It was cloudy, with a temperature of 77 at Eagle Creek Airpark and 76 at Shelbyville. Elsewhere across Indiana, skies ranged from mostly sunny to partly sunny. It was 81 at South Bend, 78 at Fort Wayne, and 81 at Lafayette. Terre Haute reported 84, Bloomington reported 85, and Evansville reported 90. Just outside Indiana, at Cincinnati, thunder was reported with a temperature

of 84. At Chicago, it was mostly sunny, with a temperature of 81. It was partly sunny, with a temperature of 82 at Champaign, 83 at Dayton, 86 at St. Louis, and 86 at Louisville. Once again, at Indianapolis, it was 81 degrees with partly sunny skies. This is NOAA All Hazards Radio KEC 74 in Indianapolis. Now a look at your forecast for Indianapolis and central Indiana. This afternoon, partly cloudy with a chance of thunderstorms. A chance of showers early, then showers likely late. Highs in the mid-80s. Southwest winds around 5 miles an hour. Chance of rain 60%. For tonight, partly cloudy. A chance of showers and thunderstorms through the late overnight. Humid with lows in the upper 60s. Southwest winds around 5 miles an hour. Chance of rain 30%. Saturday, partly cloudy with a chance of showers and thunderstorms. Humid with highs in the mid-80s. West winds 5 to 10 miles an hour. Chance of rain 40%. For Saturday night, mostly clear through the late overnight, then becoming partly cloudy. Lows in the mid-60s. Northwest winds around 5 miles an hour through the late overnight, becoming light and variable. Sunday, partly cloudy. A slight chance of showers and thunderstorms late in the afternoon. Humid with highs in the upper 80s. South winds around 5 miles an hour. Chance of rain 20%. Once again, the forecast for this afternoon. Partly cloudy with a chance of thunderstorms. A chance of showers early, then showers likely late. Highs in the mid-80s. Southwest winds around 5 miles an hour. Chance of rain 60%. Taking a look at the 3 through 7 day forecast for Indianapolis and central Indiana. For Sunday night and Monday, partly cloudy with a slight chance of showers and thunderstorms. Lows in the lower 70s. Highs in the upper 80s. Chance of rain 20%. Monday night, partly cloudy. A slight chance of showers and thunderstorms through the late overnight, then a chance of showers and thunderstorms toward daybreak. Lows in the lower 70s. Chance of rain 40%. For Tuesday, mostly sunny through early afternoon, then partly cloudy with a chance of showers and thunderstorms late in the afternoon. Highs in the upper 80s. Chance of rain 50%. Tuesday night, showers likely with a chance of thunderstorms. Lows in the upper 60s. Chance of rain 70%. For Wednesday and Wednesday night, showers likely with a chance of thunderstorms. Highs in the lower 80s. Lows in the upper 60s. Chance of rain 60%. Thursday, partly cloudy. A slight chance of showers and thunderstorms through early afternoon, then a chance of showers and thunderstorms late in the afternoon. Highs around 80. Chance of rain 40%. Now here is the hazardous weather outlook for central Indiana. For the period today and tonight, occasional isolated to scattered showers may contain a few embedded thunderstorms. Severe weather is not expected. Ponding of low-lying areas following multiple downpours will be the greatest threat. And now the extended outlook for the period Saturday through Thursday. Expect occasional chances for thunderstorms Friday through Saturday, and again Monday through Wednesday, for all or part of central Indiana. It is too soon to determine if any storms will be severe. Spotter information statement: spotter activation is not anticipated. The 8 to 14 day outlook for Friday, August 14th through Thursday, August 20th, calls for temperatures to be near normal and precipitation to be above normal. Normal highs for the period are around 85 degrees and normal lows are around 65. The normal precipitation total for the 7 days is between 0.70 and 0.75 inches. At 1 p.m. at Indianapolis, it was partly sunny. The temperature was 81 degrees. The dew point 69, and the relative humidity 67%. The wind was variable at 5 miles an hour. The barometric pressure was 30.11 inches and falling. Around central Indiana, it was partly sunny, with a temperature of 79 at Muncie and 78 at Zionsville.

was cloudy, with a temperature of 77 at Eagle Creek Airpark and 76 at Shelbyville. Elsewhere across Indiana, skies ranged from mostly sunny to partly sunny. It was 81 at South Bend, 78 at Fort Wayne, and 81 at Lafayette. Terre Haute reported 84, Bloomington reported 85, and Evansville reported 90. Just outside Indiana, at Cincinnati, thunder was reported, with a temperature of 84. At Chicago, it was mostly sunny, with a temperature of 81. It was partly sunny, with a temperature of 82 at Champaign, 83 at Dayton, 86 at St. Louis, and 86 at Louisville. Once again, at Indianapolis, it was 81 degrees with partly sunny skies. This is NOAA All Hazards Radio KEC 74 in Indianapolis. Now a look at your forecast for Indianapolis and central Indiana. This afternoon, partly cloudy with a chance of thunderstorms. A chance of showers early, then showers likely late. Highs in the mid-80s. Southwest winds around 5 miles an hour. Chance of rain 60%. For tonight, partly cloudy. A chance of showers and thunderstorms through the late overnight. Humid with lows in the upper 60s. Southwest winds around 5 miles an hour. Chance of rain 30%. Saturday, partly cloudy with a chance of showers and thunderstorms. Humid with highs in the mid-80s. West winds 5 to 10 miles an hour. Chance of rain 40%. For Saturday night, mostly clear through the late overnight, then becoming partly cloudy. Lows in the mid-60s. Northwest winds around 5 miles an hour through the late overnight, becoming light and variable. Sunday, partly cloudy. A slight chance of showers and thunderstorms late in the afternoon. Humid with highs in the upper 80s. South winds around 5 miles an hour. Chance of rain 20%. Once again, the forecast for this afternoon. Partly cloudy with a chance of thunderstorms. A chance of showers early, then showers likely late. Highs in the mid-80s. Southwest winds around 5 miles an hour. Chance of rain 60%. The current time is 1:24 p.m. Eastern Daylight Time. Taking a look at the 3 through 7 day forecast for Indianapolis and central Indiana. For Sunday night and Monday, partly cloudy with a slight chance of showers and thunderstorms. Lows in the lower 70s. Highs in the upper 80s. Chance of rain 20%. Monday night, partly cloudy. A slight chance of showers and thunderstorms through the late overnight, then a chance of showers and thunderstorms toward daybreak. Lows in the lower 70s. Chance of rain 40%. For Tuesday, mostly sunny through early afternoon, then partly cloudy with a chance of showers and thunderstorms late in the afternoon. Highs in the upper 80s. Chance of rain 50%. Tuesday night, showers likely with a chance of thunderstorms. Lows in the upper 60s. Chance of rain 70%. For Wednesday and Wednesday night, showers likely with a chance of thunderstorms. Highs in the lower 80s. Lows in the upper 60s. Chance of rain 60%. Thursday, partly cloudy. A slight chance of showers and thunderstorms through early afternoon, then a chance of showers and thunderstorms late in the afternoon. Highs around 80. Chance of rain 40%. The 8 to 14 day outlook for Friday, August 14th through Thursday, August 20th, calls for temperatures to be near normal and precipitation to be above normal. Normal highs for the period are around 85 degrees, and normal lows are around 65. The normal precipitation total for the 7 days is between 0.70 and 0.75 inches. At 1 p.m., at Indianapolis, it was partly sunny. The temperature was 81 degrees, the dew point 69, and the relative humidity 67%. The wind was variable at 5 miles an hour. The barometric pressure was 30.11 inches and falling. Around central Indiana, it was partly sunny, with a temperature of 79 at Muncie and 78 at Zionsville. It was cloudy, with a temperature of 77 at Eagle Creek Airpark and 76 at Shelbyville.

Elsewhere across Indiana, skies ranged from mostly sunny to partly sunny. It was 81 at South Bend, 78 at Fort Wayne, and 81 at Lafayette. Terre Haute reported 84, Bloomington reported 85, and Evansville reported 90. Just outside Indiana, at Cincinnati, thunder was reported with a temperature of 84. At Chicago, it was mostly sunny with a temperature of 81. It was partly sunny with a temperature of 82 at Champaign, 83 at Dayton, 86 at St. Louis, and 86 at Louisville. Once again, at Indianapolis, it was 81 degrees with partly sunny skies. All Hazards Radio KEC 74 in Indianapolis. Now a look at your forecast for Indianapolis and central Indiana. This afternoon, partly cloudy with a chance of thunderstorms. A chance of showers early, then showers likely late. Highs in the mid-80s. Southwest winds around 5 miles an hour. Chance of rain 60%. For tonight, partly cloudy. A chance of showers and thunderstorms through the late overnight. Humid with lows in the upper 60s. Southwest winds around 5 miles an hour. Chance of rain 30%. Saturday, partly cloudy with a chance of showers and thunderstorms. Humid with highs in the mid-80s. West winds 5 to 10 miles an hour. Chance of rain 40%. For Saturday night, mostly clear through the late overnight, then becoming partly cloudy. Lows in the mid-60s. Northwest winds around 5 miles an hour through the late overnight, becoming light and variable. Sunday, partly cloudy. A slight chance of showers and thunderstorms late in the afternoon. Humid with highs in the upper 80s. South winds around 5 miles an hour. Chance of rain 20%. Once again, the forecast for this afternoon. Partly cloudy with a chance of thunderstorms. A chance of showers early, then showers likely late. Highs in the mid-80s. Southwest winds around 5 miles an hour. Chance of rain 60%. Taking a look at the 3 through 7 day forecast for Indianapolis and central Indiana. For Sunday night and Monday, partly cloudy with a slight chance of showers and thunderstorms. Lows in the lower 70s. Highs in the upper 80s. Chance of rain 20%. Monday night, partly cloudy. A slight chance of showers and thunderstorms through the late overnight, then a chance of showers and thunderstorms toward daybreak. Lows in the lower 70s. Chance of rain 40%. For Tuesday, mostly sunny through early afternoon, then partly cloudy with a chance of showers and thunderstorms late in the afternoon. Highs in the upper 80s. Chance of rain 50%. Tuesday night, showers likely with a chance of thunderstorms. Lows in the upper 60s. Chance of rain 70%. For Wednesday and Wednesday night, showers likely with a chance of thunderstorms. Highs in the lower 80s. Lows in the upper 60s. Chance of rain 60%. Thursday, partly cloudy. A slight chance of showers and thunderstorms through early afternoon, then a chance of showers and thunderstorms late in the afternoon. Highs around 80. Chance of rain 40%. The 8 to 14 day outlook for Friday, August 14th through Thursday, August 20th, calls for temperatures to be near normal and precipitation to be above normal. Normal highs for the period are around 85 degrees, and normal lows are around 65. The normal precipitation total for the 7 days is between 0.70 and 0.75 inches. At 1 p.m., at Indianapolis, it was partly sunny. The temperature was 81 degrees, the dew point 69, and the relative humidity 67%. The wind was variable at 5 miles an hour. The barometric pressure was 30.11 inches and falling. Around central Indiana, it was partly sunny, with a temperature of 79 at Muncie and 78 at Zionsville. It was cloudy, with a temperature of 77 at Eagle Creek Airpark and 76 at Shelbyville. Elsewhere across Indiana, skies ranged from mostly sunny to partly sunny. It was 81 at South Bend, 78 at Fort Wayne, and 81 at Lafayette. Terre Haute reported

84, Bloomington reported 85, and Evansville reported 90. Just outside Indiana, at Cincinnati, thunder was reported with a temperature of 84. At Chicago, it was mostly sunny with a temperature of 81. It was partly sunny with a temperature of 82 at Champaign, 83 at Dayton, 86 at St. Louis, and 86 at Louisville. Once again, at Indianapolis, it was 81 degrees with partly sunny skies. This is NOAA All Hazards Radio KEC 74 in Indianapolis. Now a look at your forecast for Indianapolis and central Indiana. This afternoon, partly cloudy with a chance of thunderstorms. A chance of showers early, then showers likely late. Highs in the mid-80s. Southwest winds around 5 miles an hour. Chance of rain 60%. For tonight, partly cloudy. A chance of showers and thunderstorms through the late overnight. Humid with lows in the upper 60s. Southwest winds around 5 miles an hour. Chance of rain 30%. Saturday, partly cloudy with a chance of showers and thunderstorms. Humid with highs in the mid-80s. West winds 5 to 10 miles an hour. Chance of rain 40%. For Saturday night, mostly clear through the late overnight, then becoming partly cloudy. Lows in the mid-60s. Northwest winds around 5 miles an hour through the late overnight, becoming light and variable. Sunday, partly cloudy. A slight chance of showers and thunderstorms late in the afternoon. Humid with highs in the upper 80s. South winds around 5 miles an hour. Sunday, partly cloudy. A slight chance of showers and thunderstorms late in the afternoon. Humid with highs in the upper 80s. South winds around 5 miles an hour. Chance of rain 20%. Once again, the forecast for this afternoon. Partly cloudy with a chance of thunderstorms. A chance of showers early, then showers likely late. Highs in the mid-80s. Southwest winds around 5 miles an hour. Chance of rain 60%. Taking a look at the 3 through 7 day forecast for Indianapolis and central Indiana. For Sunday night and Monday, partly cloudy with a slight chance of showers and thunderstorms. Lows in the lower 70s. Highs in the upper 80s. Chance of rain 20%. Monday night, partly cloudy. A slight chance of showers and thunderstorms through the late overnight, then a chance of showers and thunderstorms toward daybreak. Lows in the lower 70s. Chance of rain 40%. For Tuesday, mostly sunny through early afternoon, then partly cloudy with a chance of showers and thunderstorms late in the afternoon. Highs in the upper 80s. Chance of rain 50%. Tuesday night, showers likely with a chance of thunderstorms. Lows in the upper 60s. Chance of rain 70%. For Wednesday and Wednesday night, showers likely with a chance of thunderstorms. Highs in the lower 80s. Lows in the upper 60s. Chance of rain 60%. Thursday, partly cloudy. A slight chance of showers and thunderstorms through early afternoon, then a chance of showers and thunderstorms late in the afternoon. Highs around 80. Chance of rain 40%. The outlook for Friday, August 14th through Thursday, August 20th, calls for temperatures to be near normal and precipitation to be above normal. Normal highs for the period are around 85 degrees, and normal lows are around 65. The normal precipitation total for the 7 days is between 0.70 and 0.75 inches. At 1 p.m., at Indianapolis, it was partly sunny. The temperature was 81 degrees, the dew point 69, and the relative humidity 67%. The wind was variable at 5 miles an hour. The barometric pressure was 30.11 inches and falling. Around central Indiana, it was partly sunny, with a temperature of 79 at Muncie and 78 at Zionsville. It was cloudy, with a temperature of 77 at Eagle Creek Airpark and 76 at Shelbyville. Elsewhere across Indiana, skies ranged from mostly sunny to partly sunny. It was 81 at South Bend, 78 at Fort Wayne, and 81 at Lafayette. Terre Haute.

reported 84, Bloomington reported 85, and Evansville reported 90. Just outside Indiana, at Cincinnati, thunder was reported with a temperature of 84. At Chicago, it was mostly sunny with a temperature of 81. It was partly sunny with a temperature of 82 at Champaign, 83 at Dayton, 86 at St. Louis, and 86 at Louisville. Once again, at Indianapolis, it was 81 degrees with partly sunny skies. This is NOAA All Hazards Radio KEC 74 in Indianapolis. Now a look at your forecast for Indianapolis and central Indiana. This afternoon, partly cloudy with a chance of thunderstorms. A chance of showers early, then showers likely late. Highs in the mid-80s. Southwest winds around 5 miles an hour. Chance of rain 60%. For tonight, partly cloudy. A chance of showers and thunderstorms through the late overnight. Humid with lows in the upper 60s. Southwest winds around 5 miles an hour. Chance of rain 30%. Saturday, partly cloudy with a chance of showers and thunderstorms. Humid with highs in the mid-80s. West winds 5 to 10 miles an hour. Chance of rain 40%. For Saturday night, mostly clear through the late overnight, then becoming partly cloudy. Lows in the mid-60s. Northwest winds around 5 miles an hour through the late overnight, becoming light and variable. Sunday, partly cloudy. A slight chance of showers and thunderstorms late in the afternoon. Humid with highs in the upper 80s. South winds around 5 miles an hour. Chance of rain 20%. Once again, the forecast for this afternoon. Partly cloudy with a chance of thunderstorms. A chance of showers early, then showers likely late. Highs in the mid-80s. Southwest winds around 5 miles an hour. Chance of rain 60%. The current time is 1:38 p.m. Eastern Daylight Time. Taking a look at the 3 through 7 day forecast for Indianapolis and central Indiana. For Sunday night and Monday, partly cloudy with a slight chance of showers and thunderstorms. Lows in the lower 70s. Highs in the upper 80s. Chance of rain 20%. Monday night, partly cloudy. A slight chance of showers and thunderstorms through the late overnight. Then chance of showers and thunderstorms toward daybreak. Lows in the lower 70s. Chance of rain 40%. For Tuesday, mostly sunny through early afternoon. Then partly cloudy with a chance of showers and thunderstorms late in the afternoon. Highs in the upper 80s. Chance of rain 50%. Tuesday night, showers likely with a chance of thunderstorms. Lows in the upper 60s. Chance of rain 70%. For Wednesday and Wednesday night, showers likely with a chance of thunderstorms. Highs in the lower 80s. Lows in the upper 60s. Chance of rain 60%. Thursday, partly cloudy. A slight chance of showers and thunderstorms through early afternoon, then a chance of showers and thunderstorms late in the afternoon. Highs around 80. Chance of rain 40%. Now here is the hazardous weather outlook for central Indiana. For the period today and tonight, occasional isolated to scattered showers may contain a few embedded thunderstorms. Severe weather not expected, ponding of low-lying areas following multiple downpours will be the greatest threat. And now, look for the period Saturday through Thursday. Expect occasional chances for thunderstorms Friday through Saturday, and again Monday through Wednesday, for all or part of central Indiana. It is too soon to determine if any storms will be severe. Spotter information statement, spotter activation is not anticipated. The 8 to 14 day outlook for Friday, August 14th through Thursday, August 20th, calls for temperatures to be near normal and precipitation to be above normal. Normal highs for the period are around 85 degrees and normal lows are around 65. The normal precipitation total for the 7 days is between 0.70 and 0.75 inches. At 1 p.m. at Indianapolis, it was partly sunny. The temperature was 81 degrees. The dew point 69, and the relative humidity 67%.

The wind was variable at 5 miles an hour. The barometric pressure was 30.11 inches and falling. Around central Indiana, it was partly sunny, with a temperature of 79 at Muncie and 78 at Zionsville. It was cloudy, with a temperature of 77 at Eagle Creek Airpark and 76 at Shelbyville. Elsewhere across Indiana, skies ranged from mostly sunny to partly sunny. It was 81 at South Bend, 78 at Fort Wayne, and 81 at Lafayette. Terre Haute reported 84, Bloomington reported 85, and Evansville reported 90. Just outside Indiana, at Cincinnati, thunder was reported, with a temperature of 84. At Chicago, it was mostly sunny, with a temperature of 81. It was partly sunny, with a temperature of 82 at Champaign, 83 at Dayton, 86 at St. Louis, and 86 at Louisville. Once again, at Indianapolis, it was 81 degrees with partly sunny skies. This is NOAA All Hazards Radio KEC 74 in Indianapolis. Now a look at your forecast for Indianapolis and central Indiana. This afternoon, partly cloudy with a chance of thunderstorms. A chance of showers early, then showers likely late. Highs in the mid-80s. Southwest winds around 5 miles an hour. Chance of rain 60%. For tonight, partly cloudy. A chance of showers and thunderstorms through the late overnight. Humid with lows in the upper 60s. Southwest winds around 5 miles an hour. Chance of rain 30%. Saturday, partly cloudy with a chance of showers and thunderstorms. Humid with highs in the mid-80s. West winds 5 to 10 miles an hour. Chance of rain 40%. For Saturday night, mostly clear through the late overnight, then becoming partly cloudy. Lows in the mid-60s. Northwest winds around 5 miles an hour through the late overnight, becoming light and variable. Sunday, partly cloudy. A slight chance of showers and thunderstorms late in the afternoon. Humid with highs in the upper 80s. South winds around 5 miles an hour. Chance of rain 20%. Once again, the forecast for this afternoon. Partly cloudy with a chance of thunderstorms. A chance of showers early, then showers likely late. Highs in the mid-80s. Southwest winds around 5 miles an hour. Chance of rain 60%. Taking a look at the 3 through 7 day forecast for Indianapolis and central Indiana. For Sunday night and Monday, partly cloudy with a slight chance of showers and thunderstorms. Lows in the lower 70s. Highs in the upper 80s. Chance of rain 20%. Monday night, partly cloudy. A slight chance of showers and thunderstorms through the late overnight, then a chance of showers and thunderstorms toward daybreak. Lows in the lower 70s. Chance of rain 40%. For Tuesday, mostly sunny through early afternoon, then partly cloudy with a chance of showers and thunderstorms late in the afternoon. Highs in the upper 80s. Chance of rain 50%. Tuesday night, showers likely with a chance of thunderstorms. Lows in the upper 60s. Chance of rain 70%. For Wednesday and Wednesday night, showers likely with a chance of thunderstorms. Highs in the lower 80s. Lows in the upper 60s. Chance of rain 60%. Thursday, partly cloudy. A slight chance of showers and thunderstorms through early afternoon, then a chance of showers and thunderstorms late in the afternoon. Highs around 80. Chance of rain 40%. The 8 to 14 day outlook for Friday, August 14th through Thursday, August 20th, calls for temperatures to be near normal and precipitation to be above normal. Normal highs for the period are around 85 degrees, and normal lows are around 65. The normal precipitation total for the 7 days is between 0.70 and 0.75 inches. At 1 p.m., at Indianapolis, it was partly sunny. The temperature was 81 degrees, the dew point 69, and the relative humidity 67%. The wind was variable at 5 miles an hour. The barometric pressure was 30.11 inches and falling. Around central Indiana, it was partly sunny, with a temperature of 70.

This afternoon, partly cloudy with a chance of thunderstorms. A chance of showers early, then showers likely late. Highs in the mid-80s. Southwest winds around 5 miles an hour. Chance of rain 60%. For tonight, partly cloudy. A chance of showers and thunderstorms through the late overnight. Humid with lows in the upper 60s. Southwest winds around 5 miles an hour. Chance of rain 30%. Saturday, partly cloudy with a chance of showers and thunderstorms. Humid with highs in the mid-80s. West winds 5 to 10 miles an hour. Chance of rain 40%. For Saturday night, mostly clear through the late overnight, then becoming partly cloudy. Lows in the mid-60s. Northwest winds around 5 miles an hour through the late overnight, becoming light and variable. Sunday, partly cloudy. A slight chance of showers and thunderstorms late in the afternoon. Humid with highs in the upper 80s. South winds around 5 miles an hour. Chance of rain 20%. Once again, the forecast for this afternoon. Partly cloudy with a chance of thunderstorms. A chance of showers early, then showers likely late. Highs in the mid-80s. Southwest winds around 5 miles an hour. Chance of rain 60%. Taking a look at the 3-7 day forecast for Indianapolis and central Indiana. For Sunday night and Monday, partly cloudy with a slight chance of showers and thunderstorms. Lows in the lower 70s. Highs in the upper 80s. Chance of rain 20%. Monday night, partly cloudy. A slight chance of showers and thunderstorms through the late overnight, then a chance of showers and thunderstorms toward daybreak. Lows in the lower 70s. Chance of rain 40%. For Tuesday, mostly sunny through early afternoon, then partly cloudy with a chance of showers and thunderstorms late in the afternoon. Highs in the upper 80s. Chance of rain 50%. Tuesday night, showers likely with a chance of thunderstorms. Lows in the upper 60s. Chance of rain 70%. For Wednesday and Wednesday night, showers likely with a chance of thunderstorms. Highs in the lower 80s. Lows in the upper 60s. Chance of rain 60%. Thursday, partly cloudy. A slight chance of showers and thunderstorms through early afternoon, then a chance of showers and thunderstorms late in the afternoon. Highs around 80. Chance of rain 40%. The 8-14 day outlook for Friday, August 14th through Thursday, August 20th, calls for temperatures to be near normal and precipitation to be above normal. Normal highs for the period are around 85 degrees, and normal lows are around 65. The normal precipitation total for the 7 days is between 0.70 and 0.75 inches. At 1 p.m., at Indianapolis, it was partly sunny. The temperature was 81 degrees, the dew point 69, and the relative humidity 67%. The wind was variable at 5 miles an hour. The barometric pressure was 30.11 inches and falling. Around central Indiana, it was partly sunny, with a temperature of 79 at Muncie and 78 at Zionsville. It was cloudy, with a temperature of 77 at Eagle Creek Airpark and 76 at Shelbyville. Elsewhere across Indiana, skies ranged from mostly sunny to partly sunny. It was 81 at South Bend, 78 at Fort Wayne, and 81 at Lafayette. Terre Haute reported 84, Bloomington reported 85, and Evansville reported 90. Just outside Indiana, at Cincinnati, thunder was reported with a temperature of 84. At Chicago, it was mostly sunny with a temperature of 81. It was partly sunny with a temperature of 82 at Champaign, 83 at Dayton, 86 at St. Louis, and 86 at Louisville. Once again, at Indianapolis, it was 81 degrees with partly sunny skies. All Hazards Radio KEC 74 in Indianapolis. Now a look at your forecast for Indianapolis and central Indiana. This afternoon, partly cloudy with a chance of thunderstorms. A chance of showers early, then showers likely late. Highs in the mid-80s. Southwest winds.

around 5 miles an hour. Chance of rain 60%. For tonight, partly cloudy. A chance of showers and thunderstorms through the late overnight. Humid with lows in the upper 60s. Southwest winds around 5 miles an hour. Chance of rain 30%. Saturday, partly cloudy with a chance of showers and thunderstorms. Humid with highs in the mid-80s. West winds 5 to 10 miles an hour. Chance of rain 40%. For Saturday night, mostly clear through the late overnight, then becoming partly cloudy. Lows in the mid-60s. Northwest winds around 5 miles an hour through the late overnight, becoming light and variable. Sunday, partly cloudy. A slight chance of showers and thunderstorms late in the afternoon. Humid with highs in the upper 80s. South winds around 5 miles an hour. Chance of rain 20%. Once again, the forecast for this afternoon. Partly cloudy with a chance of thunderstorms. A chance of showers early, then showers likely late. Highs in the mid-80s. Southwest winds around 5 miles an hour. Chance of rain 60%. The current time is 1:53 p.m. Eastern Daylight Time. Taking a look at the 3-through-7-day forecast for Indianapolis and central Indiana. For Sunday night and Monday, partly cloudy with a slight chance of showers and thunderstorms. Lows in the lower 70s. Highs in the upper 80s. Chance of rain 20%. Monday night, partly cloudy. A slight chance of showers and thunderstorms through the late overnight, then a chance of showers and thunderstorms toward daybreak. Lows in the lower 70s. Chance of rain 40%. For Tuesday, mostly sunny through early afternoon, then partly cloudy with a chance of showers and thunderstorms late in the afternoon. Highs in the upper 80s. Chance of rain 50%. Tuesday night, showers likely with a chance of thunderstorms. Lows in the upper 60s. Chance of rain 70%. For Wednesday and Wednesday night, showers likely with a chance of thunderstorms. Highs in the lower 80s. Lows in the upper 60s. Chance of rain 60%. Thursday, partly cloudy. A slight chance of showers and thunderstorms through early afternoon, then a chance of showers and thunderstorms late in the afternoon. Highs around 80. Chance of rain 40%. The 8 to 14 day outlook for Friday, August 14th through Thursday, August 20th, calls for temperatures to be near normal and precipitation to be above normal. Normal highs for the period are around 85 degrees, and normal lows are around 65. The normal precipitation total for the 7 days is between 0.70 and 0.75 inches. At 1 p.m., at Indianapolis, it was partly sunny. The temperature was 81 degrees, the dew point 69, and the relative humidity 67%. The wind was variable at 5 miles an hour. The barometric pressure was 30.11 inches and falling. Around central Indiana, it was partly sunny, with a temperature of 79 at Muncie and 78 at Zionsville. It was cloudy, with a temperature of 77 at Eagle Creek Airpark and 76 at Shelbyville. Elsewhere across Indiana, skies ranged from mostly sunny to partly sunny. It was 81 at South Bend, 78 at Fort Wayne, and 81 at Lafayette. Terre Haute reported 84, Bloomington reported 85, and Evansville reported 90. Just outside Indiana, at Cincinnati, thunder was reported with a temperature of 84. At Chicago, it was mostly sunny with a temperature of 81. It was partly sunny with a temperature of 82 at Champaign, 83 at Dayton, 86 at St. Louis, and 86 at Louisville. Once again, at Indianapolis, it was 81 degrees with partly sunny skies. This is NOAA All Hazards Radio KEC 74 in Indianapolis. And now a look at your forecast for Indianapolis and central Indiana. This afternoon, partly cloudy with a chance of thunderstorms. A chance of showers early, then showers likely late. Highs in the mid-80s. Southwest winds around 5 miles an hour. Chance of rain 60%. For tonight, partly cloudy.

a chance of showers and thunderstorms through the late overnight. Humid with lows in the upper 60s. Southwest winds around 5 miles an hour. Chance of rain 30%. Saturday. Partly cloudy with a chance of showers and thunderstorms. Humid with highs in the mid-80s. West winds 5 to 10 miles an hour. Chance of rain 40%. For Saturday night. Mostly clear through the late overnight, then becoming partly cloudy. Lows in the mid-60s. Northwest winds around 5 miles an hour through the late overnight, becoming light and variable. Sunday. Partly cloudy. A slight chance of showers and thunderstorms late in the afternoon. Humid with highs in the upper 80s. South winds around 5 miles an hour. Chance of rain 20%. Once again, the forecast for this afternoon. Partly cloudy with a chance of thunderstorms. A chance of showers early, then showers likely late. Highs in the mid-80s. Southwest winds around 5 miles an hour. Chance of rain 60%. Taking a look at the 3 through 7 day forecast for Indianapolis and central Indiana. For Sunday night and Monday, partly cloudy with a slight chance of showers and thunderstorms. Lows in the lower 70s. Highs in the upper 80s. Chance of rain 20%. Monday night. Partly cloudy. A slight chance of showers and thunderstorms through the late overnight, then a chance of showers and thunderstorms toward daybreak. Lows in the lower 70s. Chance of rain 40%. For Tuesday. Mostly sunny through early afternoon, then partly cloudy with a chance of showers and thunderstorms late in the afternoon. Highs in the upper 80s. Chance of rain 50%. Tuesday night. Showers likely with a chance of thunderstorms. Lows in the upper 60s. Chance of rain 70%. For Wednesday and Wednesday night. Showers likely with a chance of thunderstorms. Highs in the lower 80s. Lows in the upper 60s. Chance of rain 60%. Thursday. Partly cloudy. A slight chance of showers and thunderstorms through early afternoon, then a chance of showers and thunderstorms late in the afternoon. Highs around 80. Chance of rain 40%. Now here is the hazardous weather outlook for central Indiana. For the period today and tonight. Occasional isolated to scattered showers may contain a few embedded thunderstorms. Severe weather is not expected. Ponding of low-lying areas following multiple downpours will be the greatest threat. And now the extended outlook for the period Saturday through Thursday. Expect occasional chances for thunderstorms Friday through Saturday, and again Monday through Wednesday, for all or part of central Indiana. It is too soon to determine if any storms will be severe. Spotter information statement. Spotter activation is not anticipated. The 8 to 14 day outlook for Friday, August 14th through Thursday, August 20th, calls for temperatures to be near normal and precipitation to be above normal. Normal highs for the period are around 85 degrees and normal lows are around 65. The normal precipitation total for the 7 days is between 0.70 and 0.75 inches. At 1 p.m., at Indianapolis, it was partly sunny. The temperature was 81 degrees, the dew point 69, and the relative humidity 67%. The wind was variable at 5 miles an hour. The barometric pressure was 30.11 inches and falling. Around central Indiana, it was partly sunny, with a temperature of 79 at Muncie and 78 at Zionsville. It was cloudy, with a temperature of 77 at Eagle Creek Airpark and 76 at Shelbyville. Elsewhere across Indiana, skies ranged from mostly sunny to partly sunny. It was 81 at South Bend, 78 at Fort Wayne, and 81 at Lafayette. Terre Haute reported 84, Bloomington reported 85, and Evansville reported 90. Just outside Indiana, at Cincinnati, thunder was reported with a temperature of 84. At Chicago, it was mostly sunny, with a temperature of 81. It was partly sunny, with a temperature of 82 at Champaign, 83 at Dayton, 86 at St. Louis, and 86 at Louisville. Once again, at Indianapolis, it was 81 degrees with partly sunny skies.

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Now a look at your forecast for Indianapolis and central Indiana. This afternoon, partly cloudy with a chance of thunderstorms. A chance of showers early, then showers likely late. Highs in the mid-80s. Southwest winds around 5 miles an hour. Chance of rain 60%. For tonight, partly cloudy. A chance of showers and thunderstorms through the late overnight. Humid with lows in the upper 60s. Southwest winds around 5 miles an hour. Chance of rain 30%. Saturday, partly cloudy with a chance of showers and thunderstorms. Humid with highs in the mid-80s. West winds 5 to 10 miles an hour. Chance of rain 40%. For Saturday night, mostly clear through the late overnight, then becoming partly cloudy. Lows in the mid-60s. Northwest winds around 5 miles an hour through the late overnight, becoming light and variable. Sunday, partly cloudy. A slight chance of showers and thunderstorms late in the afternoon. Humid with highs in the upper 80s. South winds around 5 miles an hour. Chance of rain 20%. Once again, the forecast for this afternoon. Partly cloudy with a chance of thunderstorms. A chance of showers early, then showers likely late. Highs in the mid-80s. Southwest winds around 5 miles an hour. Chance of rain 60%. Taking a look at the 3-7 day forecast for Indianapolis and central Indiana. For Sunday night and Monday, partly cloudy with a slight chance of showers and thunderstorms. Lows in the lower 70s. Highs in the upper 80s. Chance of rain 20%. Monday night, partly cloudy. A slight chance of showers and thunderstorms through the late overnight, then a chance of showers and thunderstorms toward daybreak. Lows in the lower 70s. Chance of rain 40%. For Tuesday, mostly sunny through early afternoon, then partly cloudy with a chance of showers and thunderstorms late in the afternoon. Highs in the upper 80s. Chance of rain 50%. Tuesday night, showers likely with a chance of thunderstorms. Lows in the upper 60s. Chance of rain 70%. For Wednesday and Wednesday night, showers likely with a chance of thunderstorms. Highs in the lower 80s. Lows in the upper 60s. Chance of rain 60%. Thursday, partly cloudy. A slight chance of showers and thunderstorms through early afternoon, then a chance of showers and thunderstorms late in the afternoon. Highs around. Chance of rain 40%. The 8-14 day outlook for Friday, August 14th through Thursday, August 20th, calls for temperatures to be near normal and precipitation to be above normal. Normal highs for the period are around 85 degrees, and normal lows are around 65. The normal precipitation total for the 7 days is between 0.70 and 0.75 inches. At 1 p.m., at Indianapolis, it was partly sunny. The temperature was 81 degrees, the dew point 69, and the relative humidity 67%. The wind was variable at 5 miles an hour. The barometric pressure was 30.11 inches and falling. Around central Indiana, it was partly sunny, with a temperature of 79 at Muncie and 78 at Zionsville. It was cloudy, with a temperature of 77 at Eagle Creek Airpark and 76 at Shelbyville. Elsewhere across Indiana, skies ranged from mostly sunny to partly sunny. It was 81 at South Bend, 78 at Fort Wayne, and 81 at Lafayette. Terre Haute reported 84, Bloomington reported 85, and Evansville reported 90. Just outside Indiana, at Cincinnati, thunder was reported with a temperature of 84. At Chicago, it was mostly sunny with a temperature of 81. It was partly sunny with a temperature of 82 at Champaign, 83 at Dayton, 86 at St. Louis, and 86 at Louisville. Once again, at Indianapolis, it was 81 degrees with partly sunny skies. This is Noah All Hazards, Radio KEC 74 in Indianapolis. Now a look at your forecast for Indianapolis and central Indiana. This afternoon,

partly cloudy with a chance of thunderstorms. A chance of showers early, then showers likely late. Highs in the mid-80s. Southwest winds around 5 miles an hour. Chance of rain 60%. For tonight, partly cloudy. A chance of showers and thunderstorms through the late overnight. Humid with lows in the upper 60s. Southwest winds around 5 miles an hour. Chance of rain 30%. Saturday, partly cloudy with a chance of showers and thunderstorms. Humid with highs in the mid-80s. West winds 5 to 10 miles an hour. Chance of rain 40%. For Saturday night, mostly clear through the late overnight, then becoming partly cloudy. Lows in the mid-60s. Northwest winds around 5 miles an hour through the late overnight, becoming light and variable. Sunday, partly cloudy. A slight chance of showers and thunderstorms late in the afternoon. Humid with highs in the upper 80s. South winds around 5 miles an hour. Chance of rain 20%. Once again, the forecast for this afternoon. Partly cloudy with a chance of thunderstorms. A chance of showers early, then showers likely late. Highs in the mid-80s. Southwest winds around 5 miles an hour. Chance of rain 60%. The current time is 2:08 p.m. Eastern Daylight Time. Taking a look at the 3-7 day forecast for Indianapolis and central Indiana. For Sunday night and Monday, partly cloudy with a slight chance of showers and thunderstorms. Lows in the lower 70s. Highs in the upper 80s. Chance of rain 20%. Monday night, partly cloudy. A slight chance of showers and thunderstorms through the late overnight, then a chance of showers and thunderstorms toward daybreak. Lows in the lower 70s. Chance of rain 40%. For Tuesday, mostly sunny through early afternoon, then partly cloudy with a chance of showers and thunderstorms late in the afternoon. Highs in the upper 80s. Chance of rain 50%. Tuesday night, showers likely with a chance of thunderstorms. Lows in the upper 60s. Chance of rain 70%. For Wednesday and Wednesday night, showers likely with a chance of thunderstorms. Highs in the lower 80s. Lows in the upper 60s. Chance of rain 60%. Thursday, partly cloudy. A slight chance of showers and thunderstorms through early afternoon, then a chance of showers and thunderstorms late in the afternoon. Highs around 80. Chance of rain 40%. The 8-14 day outlook for Friday, August 14th through Thursday, August 20th, calls for temperatures to be near normal and precipitation to be above normal. Normal highs for the period are around 85 degrees, and normal lows are around 65. The normal precipitation total for the 7 days is between 0.70 and 0.75 inches. At 2 p.m., at Indianapolis, it was mostly sunny. The temperature was 82 degrees, the dew point 70, and the relative humidity 66%. The wind was south at 8 miles an hour. The barometric pressure was 30.10 inches and falling. Around central Indiana, it was mostly sunny, with a temperature of 81 at Anderson and 80 at Zionsville. It was partly sunny, with a temperature of 79 at Muncie, 82 at Eagle Creek Airpark, and 81 at Shelbyville. Elsewhere across Indiana, it was mostly sunny, with a temperature of 81 at South Bend, 86 at Terre Haute, and 87 at Bloomington. It was partly sunny, with a temperature of 81 at Fort Wayne, and 92 at Evansville. At Lafayette, it was cloudy, with a temperature of 81. Just outside Indiana, a thunderstorm was reported, with a temperature of 76 at Dayton, and 76 at Cincinnati. At Chicago, it was mostly sunny, with a temperature of 82. It was partly sunny, with a temperature of 87 at St. Louis, and 89 at Louisville. At Champaign, it was cloudy, with a temperature of 82. Once again, at Indianapolis, it was 82 degrees with mostly sunny skies. This is NOAA All Hazards Radio KEC 74 in Indianapolis. Now a look at your forecast for Indianapolis and central Indiana. This afternoon, partly cloudy.

with a chance of thunderstorms. A chance of showers early, then showers likely late. Highs in the mid-80s. Southwest winds around 5 miles an hour. Chance of rain 60%. For tonight, partly cloudy. A chance of showers and thunderstorms through the late overnight. Humid with lows in the upper 60s. Southwest winds around 5 miles an hour. Chance of rain 30%. Saturday. Partly cloudy with a chance of showers and thunderstorms. Humid with highs in the mid-80s. West winds 5 to 10 miles an hour. Chance of rain 40%. For Saturday night. Mostly clear through the late overnight, then becoming partly cloudy. Lows in the mid-60s. Northwest winds around 5 miles an hour through the late overnight, becoming light and variable. Sunday. Partly cloudy. A slight chance of showers and thunderstorms late in the afternoon. Humid with highs in the upper 80s. South winds around 5 miles an hour. Chance of rain 20%. Once again, the forecast for this afternoon. Partly cloudy with a chance of thunderstorms. A chance of showers early, then showers likely late. Highs in the mid-80s. Southwest winds around 5 miles an hour. Chance of rain 60%. Taking a look at the 3 through 7 day forecast for Indianapolis and central Indiana. For Sunday night and Monday, partly cloudy with a slight chance of showers and thunderstorms. Lows in the lower 70s. Highs in the upper 80s. Chance of rain 20%. Monday night. Partly cloudy. A slight chance of showers and thunderstorms through the late overnight, then a chance of showers and thunderstorms toward daybreak. Lows in the lower 70s. Chance of rain 40%. For Tuesday. Mostly sunny through early afternoon, then partly cloudy with a chance of showers and thunderstorms late in the afternoon. Highs in the upper 80s. Chance of rain 50%. Tuesday night. Showers likely with a chance of thunderstorms. Lows in the upper 60s. Chance of rain 70%. For Wednesday and Wednesday night. Showers likely with a chance of thunderstorms. Highs in the lower 80s. Lows in the upper 60s. Chance of rain 60%. Thursday. Partly cloudy. A slight chance of showers and thunderstorms through early afternoon, then a chance of showers and thunderstorms late in the afternoon. Highs around 80. Chance of rain 40%. The outlook for Friday, August 14th through Thursday, August 20th, calls for temperatures to be near normal and precipitation to be above normal. Normal highs for the period are around 85 degrees, and normal lows are around 65. The normal precipitation total for the 7 days is between 0.70 and 0.75 inches. At 2 p.m. at Indianapolis, it was mostly sunny. The temperature was 82 degrees, the dew point 70, and the relative humidity 66%. The wind was south at 8 miles an hour. The barometric pressure was 30.10 inches and falling. Around central Indiana, it was mostly sunny, with a temperature of 81 at Anderson and 80 at Zionsville. It was partly sunny, with a temperature of 79 at Muncie, 82 at Eagle Creek Airpark, and 81 at Shelbyville. Elsewhere across Indiana, it was mostly sunny, with a temperature of 81 at South Bend, 86 at Terre Haute, and 87 at Bloomington. It was partly sunny, with a temperature of 81 at Fort Wayne, and 92 at Evansville. At Lafayette, it was cloudy, with a temperature of 81. Just outside Indiana, a thunderstorm was reported, with a temperature of 76 at Dayton, and 76 at Cincinnati. At Chicago, it was mostly sunny, with a temperature of 82. It was partly sunny, with a temperature of 87 at St. Louis, and 89 at Louisville. At Champaign, it was cloudy, with a temperature of 82. Once again, at Indianapolis, it was 82 degrees with mostly sunny skies. This is NOAA All Hazards Radio KEC 74 in Indianapolis. Now we'll look at your forecast for Indianapolis and central Indiana. This afternoon, partly cloudy with a chance of thunderstorms. A chance of showers early, then showers likely late.

highs in the mid-80s. Southwest winds around 5 miles an hour. Chance of rain 60%. For tonight, partly cloudy. A chance of showers and thunderstorms through the late overnight. Humid with lows in the upper 60s. Southwest winds around 5 miles an hour. Chance of rain 30%. Saturday, partly cloudy with a chance of showers and thunderstorms. Humid with highs in the mid-80s. West winds 5 to 10 miles an hour. Chance of rain 40%. For Saturday night, mostly clear through the late overnight, then becoming partly cloudy. Lows in the mid-60s. Northwest winds around 5 miles an hour through the late overnight, becoming light and variable. Sunday, partly cloudy. A slight chance of showers and thunderstorms late in the afternoon. Humid with highs in the upper 80s. South winds around 5 miles an hour. Chance of rain 20%. Once again, the forecast for this afternoon. Partly cloudy with a chance of thunderstorms. A chance of showers early, then showers likely late. Highs in the mid-80s. Southwest winds around 5 miles an hour. Chance of rain 60%. Taking a look at the 3 through 7 day forecast for Indianapolis and central Indiana. For Sunday night and Monday, partly cloudy with a slight chance of showers and thunderstorms. Lows in the lower 70s. Highs in the upper 80s. Chance of rain 20%. Monday night, partly cloudy. A slight chance of showers and thunderstorms through the late overnight, then a chance of showers and thunderstorms toward daybreak. Lows in the lower 70s. Chance of rain 40%. For Tuesday, mostly sunny through early afternoon, then partly cloudy with a chance of showers and thunderstorms late in the afternoon. Highs in the upper 80s. Chance of rain 50%. Tuesday night, showers likely with a chance of thunderstorms. Lows in the upper 60s. Chance of rain 70%. For Wednesday and Wednesday night, showers likely with a chance of thunderstorms. Highs in the lower 80s. Lows in the upper 60s. Chance of rain 60%. Thursday, partly cloudy. A slight chance of showers and thunderstorms through early afternoon, then a chance of showers and thunderstorms late in the afternoon. Highs around 80. Chance of rain 40%. Now here is the hazardous weather outlook for central Indiana. For the period today and tonight, occasional isolated to scattered showers may contain a few embedded thunderstorms. Severe weather is not expected. Ponding of low-lying areas following multiple downpours will be the greatest threat. And now the extended outlook for the period Saturday through Thursday. Expect occasional chances for thunderstorms Friday through Saturday, and again Monday through Wednesday, for all or part of central Indiana. It is too soon to determine if any storms will be severe. Spotter information statement. Spotter activation is not anticipated. The 8 to 14 day outlook for Friday, August 14th through Thursday, August 20th, calls for temperatures to be near normal and precipitation to be above normal. Normal highs for the period are around 85 degrees and normal lows are around 65. The normal precipitation total for the 7 days is between 0.70 and 0.75 inches. At 2 p.m. at Indianapolis, it was mostly sunny. The temperature was 82 degrees, the dew point 70, and the relative humidity 66%. The wind was south at 8 miles an hour. The barometric pressure was 30.10 inches and falling. Around central Indiana, it was mostly sunny, with a temperature of 81 at Anderson and 80 at Zionsville. It was partly sunny, with a temperature of 79 at Muncie, 82 at Eagle Creek Airpark, and 81 at Shelbyville. Elsewhere across Indiana, it was mostly sunny, with a temperature of 81 at South Bend, 86 at Terre Haute, and 87 at Bloomington. It was partly sunny, with a temperature of 81 at Fort Wayne, and 92 at Evansville. At Lafayette, it was cloudy, with a temperature of 81. Just outside Indiana, a thunderstorm was reported, with a temperature of 76 at Dayton, and 76 at Cincinnati. At Chicago, it was mostly sunny, with a temperature of 82.

was partly sunny, with a temperature of 87 at St. Louis and 89 at Louisville. At Champaign, it was cloudy, with a temperature of 82. Once again, at Indianapolis, it was 82 degrees with mostly sunny skies. This is NOAA All Hazards Radio KEC 74 in Indianapolis. And now a look at your forecast for Indianapolis and central Indiana. This afternoon, partly cloudy with a chance of thunderstorms. A chance of showers early, then showers likely late. Highs in the mid-80s. Southwest winds around 5 miles an hour. Chance of rain 60%. For tonight, partly cloudy. A chance of showers and thunderstorms through the late overnight. Humid with lows in the upper 60s. Southwest winds around 5 miles an hour. Chance of rain 30%. Saturday, partly cloudy with a chance of showers and thunderstorms. Humid with highs in the mid-80s. West winds 5 to 10 miles an hour. Chance of rain 40%. For Saturday night, mostly clear through the late overnight, then becoming partly cloudy. Lows in the mid-60s. Northwest winds around 5 miles an hour through the late overnight, becoming light and variable. Sunday, partly cloudy. A slight chance of showers and thunderstorms late in the afternoon. Humid with highs in the upper 80s. South winds around 5 miles an hour. Chance of rain 20%. Once again, the forecast for this afternoon. Partly cloudy with a chance of thunderstorms. A chance of showers early, then showers likely late. Highs in the mid-80s. Southwest winds around 5 miles an hour. Chance of rain 60%. The current time is 2:24 p.m. Eastern Daylight Time. Taking a look at the 3-7 day forecast for Indianapolis and central Indiana. For Sunday night and Monday, partly cloudy with a slight chance of showers and thunderstorms. Lows in the lower 70s. Highs in the upper 80s. Chance of rain 20%. Monday night, partly cloudy. A slight chance of showers and thunderstorms through the late overnight, then a chance of showers and thunderstorms toward daybreak. Lows in the lower 70s. Chance of rain 40%. For Tuesday, mostly sunny through early afternoon, then partly cloudy with a chance of showers and thunderstorms late in the afternoon. Highs in the upper 80s. Chance of rain 50%. Tuesday night, showers likely with a chance of thunderstorms. Lows in the upper 60s. Chance of rain 70%. For Wednesday and Wednesday night, showers likely with a chance of thunderstorms. Highs in the lower 80s. Lows in the upper 60s. Chance of rain 60%. Thursday, partly cloudy. A slight chance of showers and thunderstorms through early afternoon, then a chance of showers and thunderstorms late in the afternoon. Highs around 8. Chance of rain 40%. The 8-14 day outlook for Friday, August 14th through Thursday, August 20th, calls for temperatures to be near normal and precipitation to be above normal. Normal highs for the period are around 85 degrees, and normal lows are around 65. The normal precipitation total for the 7 days is between 0.70 and 0.75 inches. At 2 p.m., at Indianapolis, it was mostly sunny. The temperature was 82 degrees, the dew point 70, and the relative humidity 66%. The wind was south at 8 miles an hour. The barometric pressure was 30.10 inches and falling. Around central Indiana, it was mostly sunny, with a temperature of 81 at Anderson and 80 at Zionsville. It was partly sunny, with a temperature of 79 at Muncie, 82 at Eagle Creek Airpark, and 81 at Shelbyville. Elsewhere across Indiana, it was mostly sunny, with a temperature of 81 at South Bend, 86 at Terre Haute, and 87 at Bloomington. It was partly sunny, with a temperature of 81 at Fort Wayne, and 92 at Evansville. At Lafayette, it was cloudy, with a temperature of 81. Just outside Indiana, a thunderstorm was reported, with a temperature of 76 at Dayton, and 76 at Cincinnati. At Chicago, it was mostly sunny, with a temperature of 82,

It was partly sunny, with a temperature of 87 at St. Louis and 89 at Louisville. At Champaign, it was cloudy, with a temperature of 82. Once again, at Indianapolis, it was 82 degrees with mostly sunny skies. This is NOAA All Hazards Radio KEC 74 in Indianapolis. Now a look at your forecast for Indianapolis and central Indiana. This afternoon, partly cloudy with a chance of thunderstorms. A chance of showers early, then showers likely late. Highs in the mid-80s. Southwest winds around 5 miles an hour. Chance of rain 60%. For tonight, partly cloudy. A chance of showers and thunderstorms through the late overnight. Humid with lows in the upper 60s. Southwest winds around 5 miles an hour. Chance of rain 30%. Saturday, partly cloudy with a chance of showers and thunderstorms. Humid with highs in the mid-80s. West winds 5 to 10 miles an hour. Chance of rain 40%. For Saturday night, mostly clear through the late overnight, then becoming partly cloudy. Lows in the mid-60s. Northwest winds around 5 miles an hour through the late overnight, becoming light and variable. Sunday, partly cloudy. A slight chance of showers and thunderstorms late in the afternoon. Humid with highs in the upper 80s. South winds around 5 miles an hour. Chance of rain 20%. Once again, the forecast for this afternoon. Partly cloudy with a chance of thunderstorms. A chance of showers early, then showers likely late. Highs in the mid-80s. Southwest winds around 5 miles an hour. Chance of rain 60%. Taking a look at the 3 through 7 day forecast for Indianapolis and central Indiana. For Sunday night and Monday, partly cloudy with a slight chance of showers and thunderstorms. Lows in the lower 70s. Highs in the upper 80s. Chance of rain 20%. Monday night, partly cloudy. A slight chance of showers and thunderstorms through the late overnight, then a chance of showers and thunderstorms toward daybreak. Lows in the lower 70s. Chance of rain 40%. For Tuesday, mostly sunny through early afternoon, then partly cloudy with a chance of showers and thunderstorms late in the afternoon. Highs in the upper 80s. Chance of rain 50%. Tuesday night, showers likely with a chance of thunderstorms. Lows in the upper 60s. Chance of rain 70%. For Wednesday and Wednesday night, showers likely with a chance of thunderstorms. Highs in the lower 80s. Lows in the upper 60s. Chance of rain 60%. Thursday, partly cloudy. A slight chance of showers and thunderstorms through early afternoon, then a chance of showers and thunderstorms late in the afternoon. Highs around 80. Chance of rain 40%. And now a look at your forecast for Indianapolis and central Indiana. Tonight, partly cloudy. Showers likely this afternoon. A chance of thunderstorms. A chance of showers. Humid with lows in the upper 60s. Southwest winds around 5 miles an hour. Chance of rain 60%. For Saturday, partly cloudy with a chance of showers and thunderstorms. Humid with highs in the mid-80s. West winds 5 to 10 miles an hour. Chance of rain 40%. Saturday night, mostly clear through the late overnight, then becoming partly cloudy. Lows in the mid-60s. Northwest winds around 5 miles an hour through the late overnight, becoming light and variable. For Sunday, partly cloudy. A slight chance of showers and thunderstorms late in the afternoon. Humid with highs in the upper 80s. South winds around 5 miles an hour. Chance of rain 20%. Once again, the forecast for tonight. Partly cloudy. Showers likely this afternoon. A chance of thunderstorms. A chance of showers. Humid with lows in the upper 60s. Southwest winds around 5 miles an hour. Chance of rain 60%. Taking a look at the 3 through 7 day forecast for Indianapolis and central Indiana. Sunday night,
mostly cloudy with a slight chance of showers and thunderstorms. Humid with lows in the lower 70s. Southwest winds 5 to 10 miles an hour. Chance of rain 20%. For Monday, partly cloudy with a slight chance of showers and thunderstorms. Highs in the upper 80s. Chance of rain 20%. Monday night, partly cloudy. A slight chance of showers and thunderstorms through the late overnight, then a chance of showers and thunderstorms toward daybreak. Lows in the lower 70s. Chance of rain 40%. For Tuesday, a chance of showers with a slight chance of thunderstorms through early afternoon, then showers likely with a chance of thunderstorms late in the afternoon. Highs in the mid-80s. Chance of rain 70%. Tuesday night, a chance of thunderstorms. Showers. Lows in the upper 60s. Showers. Lows in the upper 60s. Chance of rain 80%. For Wednesday, a chance of showers with a slight chance of thunderstorms through early afternoon, then showers likely with a chance of thunderstorms late in the afternoon. Highs in the lower 80s. Chance of rain 70%. Wednesday night, partly cloudy with a chance of showers and thunderstorms. Lows in the mid-60s. Chance of rain 50%. For Thursday, partly cloudy with a slight chance of thunderstorms. A slight chance of showers through early afternoon, then a chance of showers late in the afternoon. Highs around 80. Chance of rain 30%. Thursday night and Friday, partly cloudy with a 30% chance of showers. Lows in the lower 60s. Highs in the upper 70s. The 8 to 14 day outlook for Friday, August 14th through Thursday, August 20th, calls for temperatures to be near normal and precipitation to be above normal. Normal highs for the period are around 85 degrees and normal lows are around 65. The normal precipitation total for the 7 days is between 0.70 and 0.75 inches. The ultraviolet index for Indianapolis on Saturday will be 8. The Environmental Protection Agency categorizes an index of 8 as very high exposure to ultraviolet radiation. At 10 p.m. at Indianapolis, it was mostly sunny. The temperature was 82 degrees, the dew point 70, and the relative humidity 66%. The wind was south at 8 miles an hour. The barometric pressure was 30.10 inches and falling. Around central Indiana, it was mostly sunny, with a temperature of 81 at Anderson and 80 at Zionsville. It was partly sunny, with a temperature of 79 at Muncie, 82 at Eagle Creek Airpark, and 81 at Shelbyville. Elsewhere across Indiana, it was mostly sunny, with a temperature of 81 at South Bend, 86 at Terre Haute, and 87 at Bloomington. It was partly sunny, with a temperature of 81 at Fort Wayne, and 92 at Evansville. At Lafayette, it was cloudy, with a temperature of 81. Just outside Indiana, a thunderstorm was reported, with a temperature of 76 at Dayton, and 76 at Cincinnati. At Chicago, it was mostly sunny, with a temperature of 82. It was partly sunny, with a temperature of 87 at St. Louis, and 89 at Louisville. At Champaign, it was cloudy, with a temperature of 82. Once again, at Indianapolis, it was 82 degrees with mostly sunny skies. This is NOAA All Hazards Radio KEC 74 in Indianapolis. Now a look at your forecast for Indianapolis and central Indiana. Tonight, partly cloudy. Showers likely this afternoon. A chance of thunderstorms. A chance of showers. Humid with lows in the upper 60s. Southwest winds around 5 miles an hour. Chance of rain 60%. For Saturday, partly cloudy with a chance of showers and thunderstorms. Humid with highs in the mid-80s. West winds 5 to 10 miles an hour. Chance of rain 40%. Saturday night, mostly clear through the late overnight, then becoming partly cloudy. Lows in the mid-60s. Northwest winds around 5 miles an hour through the late overnight, becoming light and variable. For Sunday, partly cloudy. A slight chance of showers and thunderstorms late in the afternoon. Humid with highs in the upper 80s.

south winds around 5 miles an hour. Chance of rain 20%. Once again, the forecast for tonight. Partly cloudy. Showers likely this afternoon. A chance of thunderstorms. A chance of showers. Humid with lows in the upper 60s. Southwest winds around 5 miles an hour. Chance of rain 60%. Taking a look at the 3-through-7-day forecast for Indianapolis and central Indiana. Sunday night. Partly cloudy with a slight chance of showers and thunderstorms. Humid with lows in the lower 70s. Southwest winds 5 to 10 miles an hour. Chance of rain 20%. For Monday, partly cloudy with a slight chance of showers and thunderstorms. Highs in the upper 80s. Chance of rain 20%. Monday night, partly cloudy. A slight chance of showers and thunderstorms through the late overnight, then a chance of showers and thunderstorms toward daybreak. Lows in the lower 70s. Chance of rain 40%. For Tuesday, a chance of showers with a slight chance of thunderstorms through early afternoon, then showers likely with a chance of thunderstorms late in the afternoon. Highs in the mid-80s. Chance of rain 70%. Tuesday night, a chance of thunderstorms. Showers. Lows in the upper 60s. Chance of rain 80%. For Wednesday, a chance of showers with a slight chance of thunderstorms through early afternoon, then showers likely with a chance of thunderstorms late in the afternoon. Highs in the lower 80s. Chance of rain 70%. Wednesday night, partly cloudy with a chance of showers and thunderstorms. Lows in the mid-60s. Chance of rain 50%. For Thursday, partly cloudy with a slight chance of thunderstorms. A slight chance of showers through early afternoon, then a chance of showers late in the afternoon. Highs around 80. Chance of rain 30%. Thursday night and Friday. Partly cloudy with a 30% chance of showers. Lows in the lower 60s. Highs in the upper 70s. The current time is 2:39 p.m. Eastern Daylight Time. Now here is the hazardous weather outlook for central Indiana. For the period today and tonight, occasional isolated to scattered showers may contain a few embedded thunderstorms. Severe weather is not expected. Ponding of low-lying areas following multiple downpours will be the greatest threat. And now the extended outlook for the period Saturday through Thursday. Expect occasional chances for thunderstorms Friday through Saturday, and again Monday through Wednesday, for all or part of central Indiana. It is too soon to determine if any storms will be severe. Spotter information statement. Spotter activation is not anticipated. The 14-day outlook for Friday, August 14th through Thursday, August 20th, calls for temperatures to be near normal and precipitation to be above normal. Normal highs for the period are around 85 degrees, and normal lows are around 65. The normal precipitation total for the 7 days is between 0.70 and 0.75 inches. The ultraviolet index for Indianapolis on Saturday will be 8. The Environmental Protection Agency categorizes an index of 8 as very high exposure to ultraviolet radiation. At 2 p.m. at Indianapolis, it was mostly sunny. The temperature was 82 degrees, the dew point 70, and the relative humidity 66%. The wind was south at 8 miles an hour. The barometric pressure was 30.10 inches and falling. Around central Indiana, it was mostly sunny, with a temperature of 81 at Anderson and 80 at Zionsville. It was partly sunny, with a temperature of 79 at Muncie, 82 at Eagle Creek Airpark, and 81 at Shelbyville. Elsewhere across Indiana, it was mostly sunny, with a temperature of 81 at South Bend, 86 at Terre Haute, and 87 at Bloomington. It was partly sunny, with a temperature of 81 at Fort Wayne, and 92 at Evansville. At Lafayette, it was cloudy, with a temperature of 81. Just outside Indiana, a thunderstorm was reported, with a temperature of 76 at Dayton, and 76 at Cincinnati. At Chicago, it was mostly sunny, with a temperature of 82. It was partly sunny, with a temperature of 87 at St. Louis, and 89 at Louisville. At Champaign,

It was cloudy with a temperature of 82. Once again, at Indianapolis, it was 82 degrees with mostly sunny skies. This is NOAA All Hazards Radio KEC 74 in Indianapolis. Now a look at your forecast for Indianapolis and central Indiana. Tonight, partly cloudy. Showers likely this afternoon. A chance of thunderstorms. A chance of showers. Humid with lows in the upper 60s. Southwest winds around 5 miles an hour. Chance of rain 60%. For Saturday, partly cloudy with a chance of showers and thunderstorms. Humid with highs in the mid-80s. West winds 5 to 10 miles an hour. Chance of rain 40%. Saturday night, mostly clear through the late overnight, then becoming partly cloudy. Lows in the mid-60s. Northwest winds around 5 miles an hour through the late overnight, becoming light and variable. For Sunday, partly cloudy. A slight chance of showers and thunderstorms late in the afternoon. Humid with highs in the upper 80s. South winds around 5 miles an hour. Chance of rain 20%. Once again, the forecast for tonight. Partly cloudy. Showers likely this afternoon. A chance of thunderstorms. A chance of showers. Humid with lows in the upper 60s. Southwest winds around 5 miles an hour. Chance of rain 60%. Taking a look at the 3-7 day forecast for Indianapolis and central Indiana. Sunday night. Partly cloudy with a slight chance of showers and thunderstorms. Humid with lows in the lower 70s. Southwest winds 5 to 10 miles an hour. Chance of rain 20%. For Monday, partly cloudy with a slight chance of showers and thunderstorms. Highs in the upper 80s. Chance of rain 20%. Monday night, partly cloudy. A slight chance of showers and thunderstorms through the late overnight, then a chance of showers and thunderstorms toward daybreak. Lows in the lower 70s. Chance of rain 40%. For Tuesday, a chance of showers with a slight chance of thunderstorms through early afternoon, then showers likely with a chance of thunderstorms late in the afternoon. Highs in the mid-80s. Chance of rain 70%. Tuesday night, a chance of thunderstorms. Showers. Lows in the upper 60s. Chance of rain 80%. For Wednesday, a chance of showers with a slight chance of thunderstorms through early afternoon. Then showers likely with a chance of thunderstorms late in the afternoon. Highs in the lower 80s. Chance of rain 70%. Wednesday night. Partly cloudy with a chance of showers and thunderstorms. Lows in the mid-60s. Chance of rain 50%. For Thursday. Partly cloudy with a slight chance of thunderstorms. A slight chance of showers through early afternoon, then a chance of showers late in the afternoon. Highs around chance of rain 30%. Thursday night and Friday. Partly cloudy with a 30% chance of showers. Lows in the lower 60s. Highs in the upper 70s. Outlook for Friday, August 14th through Thursday, August 20th, calls for temperatures to be near normal and precipitation to be above normal. Normal highs for the period are around 85 degrees and normal lows are around 65. The normal precipitation total for the 7 days is between 0.70 and 0.75 inches. The ultraviolet index for Indianapolis on Saturday will be 8. The Environmental Protection Agency categorizes an index of 8 as very high exposure to ultraviolet radiation. At 2 p.m. at Indianapolis, it was mostly sunny. The temperature was 82 degrees, the dew point 70, and the relative humidity 66%. The wind was south at 8 miles an hour. The barometric pressure was 30.10 inches and falling. Around central Indiana, it was mostly sunny, with a temperature of 81 at Anderson and 80 at Zionsville. It was partly sunny, with a temperature of 79 at Muncie, 82 at Eagle Creek Airpark, and 81 at Shelbyville. Elsewhere across Indiana, it was mostly sunny, with a temperature of 81 at South Bend, 86 at Terre Haute, and 87 at Bloomington. It was

and now the extended outlook for the period Saturday through Thursday. Expect occasional chances for thunderstorms Friday through Saturday, and again Monday through Wednesday, for all or part of central Indiana. It is too soon to determine if any storms will be severe. Spotter information statement, spotter activation is not anticipated. This is NOAA All Hazards Radio KEC 74 in Indianapolis. Now a look at your forecast for Indianapolis and central Indiana. Tonight, partly cloudy. Showers likely this afternoon. A chance of thunderstorms. A chance of showers. Humid with lows in the upper 60s. Southwest winds around 5 miles an hour. Chance of rain 60%. For Saturday, partly cloudy with a chance of showers and thunderstorms. Humid with highs in the mid-80s. West winds 5 to 10 miles an hour. Chance of rain 40%. Saturday night, mostly clear through the late overnight, then becoming partly cloudy. Lows in the mid-60s. Northwest winds around 5 miles an hour through the late overnight, becoming light and variable. For Sunday, partly cloudy. A slight chance of showers and thunderstorms late in the afternoon. Humid with highs in the upper 80s. South winds around 5 miles an hour. Chance of rain 20%. Once again, the forecast for tonight. Partly cloudy. Showers likely this afternoon. A chance of thunderstorms. A chance of showers. Humid with lows in the upper 60s. Southwest winds around 5 miles an hour. Chance of rain 60%. Taking a look at the 3 through 7 day forecast for Indianapolis and central Indiana. Sunday night. Partly cloudy with a slight chance of showers and thunderstorms. Humid with lows in the lower 70s. Southwest winds 5 to 10 miles an hour. Chance of rain 20%. For Monday, partly cloudy with a slight chance of showers and thunderstorms. Highs in the upper 80s. Chance of rain 20%. Monday night, partly cloudy. A slight chance of showers and thunderstorms through the late overnight. Chance of showers and thunderstorms toward daybreak. Lows in the lower 70s. Chance of rain 40%. For Tuesday, a chance of showers with a slight chance of thunderstorms through early afternoon, then showers likely with a chance of thunderstorms late in the afternoon. Highs in the mid-80s. Chance of rain 70%. Tuesday night, a chance of thunderstorms. Showers. Lows in the upper 60s. Chance of rain 80%. For Wednesday, a chance of showers with a slight chance of thunderstorms through early afternoon, then showers likely with a chance of thunderstorms late in the afternoon. Highs in the lower 80s. Chance of rain 70%. Wednesday night, partly cloudy with a chance of showers and thunderstorms. Lows in the mid-60s. Chance of rain 50%. For Thursday, partly cloudy with a slight chance of thunderstorms. A slight chance of showers through early afternoon, then a chance of showers late in the afternoon. Highs around 80. Chance of rain 30%. Thursday night and Friday. Partly cloudy with a 30% chance of showers. Lows in the lower 60s. Highs in the upper 70s. The 8 to 14 day outlook for Friday, August 14th through Thursday, August 20th, calls for temperatures to be near normal and precipitation to be above normal. Normal highs for the period are around 85 degrees and normal lows are around 65. The normal precipitation total for the 7 days is between 0.70 and 0.75 inches. The ultraviolet index for Indianapolis on Saturday will be 8. The Environmental Protection Agency categorizes an index of 8 as very high exposure to ultraviolet radiation. At 2 p.m. at Indianapolis, it was mostly sunny. The temperature was 82 degrees, the dew point 70, and the relative humidity 66%. The wind was south at 8 miles an hour. The barometric pressure was 30.10 inches and falling. Around central Indiana, it was mostly sunny, with a temperature of 81 at Anderson and 80 at Zionsville. It was partly sunny, with a temperature of 79 at Muncie.

82 at Eagle Creek Airport, and 81 at Shelbyville. Elsewhere across Indiana, it was mostly sunny, with a temperature of 81 at South Bend, 86 at Terre Haute, and 87 at Bloomington. It was partly sunny, with a temperature of 81 at Fort Wayne, and 92 at Evansville. At Lafayette, it was cloudy, with a temperature of 81. Just outside Indiana, a thunderstorm was reported, with a temperature of 76 at Dayton, and 76 at Cincinnati. At Chicago, it was mostly sunny, with a temperature of 82. It was partly sunny, with a temperature of 87 at St. Louis, and 89 at Louisville. At Champaign, it was cloudy, with a temperature of 82. Once again, at Indianapolis, it was 82 degrees with mostly sunny skies. The current time is 2:54 p.m. Eastern Daylight Time. This is NOAA All Hazards Radio KEC 74 in Indianapolis. And now a look at your forecast for Indianapolis and central Indiana. Tonight, partly cloudy. Showers likely this afternoon. A chance of thunderstorms. A chance of showers. Humid with lows in the upper 60s. Southwest winds around 5 miles an hour. Chance of rain 60%. For Saturday, partly cloudy with a chance of showers and thunderstorms. Humid with highs in the mid-80s. West winds 5 to 10 miles an hour. Chance of rain 40%. Saturday night, mostly clear through the late overnight, then becoming partly cloudy. Lows in the mid-60s. Northwest winds around 5 miles an hour through the late overnight, becoming light and variable. For Sunday, partly cloudy. A slight chance of showers and thunderstorms late in the afternoon. Humid with highs in the upper 80s. South winds around 5 miles an hour. Chance of rain 20%. Once again, the forecast for tonight. Partly cloudy. Showers likely this afternoon. A chance of thunderstorms. A chance of showers. Humid with lows in the upper 60s. Southwest winds around 5 miles an hour. Chance of rain 60%. Taking a look at the 3-7 day forecast for Indianapolis and central Indiana. Sunday night, partly cloudy with a slight chance of showers and thunderstorms. Humid with lows in the lower 70s. Southwest winds 5 to 10 miles an hour. Chance of rain 20%. For Monday, partly cloudy with a slight chance of showers and thunderstorms. Highs in the upper 80s. Chance of rain 20%. Monday night, partly cloudy. A slight chance of showers and thunderstorms through the late overnight, then a chance of showers and thunderstorms toward daybreak. Lows in the lower 70s. Chance of rain 40%. For Tuesday, a chance of showers with a slight chance of thunderstorms through early afternoon, then showers likely with a chance of thunderstorms late in the afternoon. Highs in the mid-80s. Chance of rain 70%. Tuesday night, a chance of thunderstorms. Showers. Lows in the upper 60s. Chance of rain 80%. For Wednesday, a chance of showers with a slight chance of thunderstorms through early afternoon, then showers likely with a chance of thunderstorms late in the afternoon. Highs in the lower 80s. Chance of rain 70%. Wednesday night, partly cloudy with a chance of showers and thunderstorms. Lows in the mid-60s. Chance of rain 50%. For Thursday, partly cloudy with a slight chance of thunderstorms. A slight chance of showers through early afternoon, then a chance of showers late in the afternoon. Highs around 80. Chance of rain 30%. Thursday night and Friday, partly cloudy with a 30% chance of showers. Lows in the lower 60s. Highs in the upper 70s. The 14-day outlook for Friday, August 14th through Thursday, August 20th, calls for temperatures to be near normal and precipitation to be above normal. Normal highs for the period are around 85 degrees, and normal lows are around 65. The normal precipitation total for the 7 days is between 0.70 and 0.75 inches. The ultraviolet index for Indianapolis on Saturday will be 8. The Environmental Protection Agency

categorizes an index of 8 as very high exposure to ultraviolet radiation. At 2 p.m. at Indianapolis, it was mostly sunny. The temperature was 82 degrees, the dew point 70, and the relative humidity 66%. The wind was south at 8 miles an hour. The barometric pressure was 30.10 inches and falling. Around central Indiana, it was mostly sunny, with a temperature of 81 at Anderson and 80 at Zionsville. Partly sunny, with a temperature of 79 at Muncie, 82 at Eagle Creek Airpark, and 81 at Shelbyville. Elsewhere across Indiana, it was mostly sunny, with a temperature of 81 at South Bend, 86 at Terre Haute, and 87 at Bloomington. It was partly sunny, with a temperature of 81 at Fort Wayne and 92 at Evansville. At Lafayette, it was cloudy, with a temperature of 81. Just outside Indiana, a thunderstorm was reported, with a temperature of 76 at Dayton and 76 at Cincinnati. At Chicago, it was mostly sunny, with a temperature of 82. It was partly sunny, with a temperature of 87 at St. Louis and 89 at Louisville. At Champaign, it was cloudy, with a temperature of 82. Once again, at Indianapolis, it was 82 degrees with mostly sunny skies. This is NOAA All Hazards Radio KEC 74 in Indianapolis. Now a look at your forecast for Indianapolis and central Indiana. Tonight, partly cloudy. Showers likely this afternoon. A chance of thunderstorms. A chance of showers. Humid with lows in the upper 60s. Southwest winds around 5 miles an hour. Chance of rain 60%. For Saturday, partly cloudy with a chance of showers and thunderstorms. Humid with highs in the mid-80s. West winds 5 to 10 miles an hour. Chance of rain 40%. Saturday night, mostly clear through the late overnight, then becoming partly cloudy. Lows in the mid-60s. Northwest winds around 5 miles an hour through the late overnight, becoming light and variable. For Sunday, partly cloudy. A slight chance of showers and thunderstorms late in the afternoon. Humid with highs in the upper 80s. South winds around 5 miles an hour. Chance of rain 20%. Once again, the forecast for tonight. Partly cloudy. Showers likely this afternoon. A chance of thunderstorms. A chance of showers. Humid with lows in the upper 60s. Southwest winds around 5 miles an hour. Chance of rain 60%. Taking a look at the 3 through 7 day forecast for Indianapolis and central Indiana. Sunday night. Partly cloudy with a slight chance of showers and thunderstorms. Humid with lows in the lower 70s. Southwest winds 5 to 10 miles an hour. Chance of rain 20%. For Monday, partly cloudy with a slight chance of showers and thunderstorms. Highs in the upper 80s. Chance of rain 20%. Monday night, partly cloudy. A slight chance of showers and thunderstorms through the late overnight, then a chance of showers and thunderstorms toward daybreak. Lows in the lower 70s. Chance of rain 40%. For Tuesday, a chance of showers with a slight chance of thunderstorms through early afternoon, then showers likely with a chance of thunderstorms late in the afternoon. Highs in the mid-80s. Chance of rain 70%. Tuesday night, a chance of thunderstorms. Showers. Lows in the upper 60s. Chance of rain 80%. For Wednesday, a chance of showers with a slight chance of thunderstorms through early afternoon, then showers likely with a chance of thunderstorms late in the afternoon. Highs in the lower 80s. Chance of rain 70%. Wednesday night. Partly cloudy with a chance of showers and thunderstorms. Lows in the mid-60s. Chance of rain 50%. For Thursday. Partly cloudy with a slight chance of thunderstorms. A slight chance of showers through early afternoon, then a chance of showers late in the afternoon. Highs around 80. Chance of rain 30%. Thursday night and Friday. Partly cloudy with a 30% chance of showers. Lows in the lower 60s. Highs in the upper 70s.
Now here

the hazardous weather outlook for central Indiana. For the period through tonight, occasional isolated to scattered showers may contain a few embedded thunderstorms. Severe weather is not expected, with ponding of low-lying areas following multiple downpours being the greatest threat. And now the extended outlook for the period Saturday through Thursday. Expect occasional chances for thunderstorms Friday through Saturday, and again Monday through Wednesday, for all or part of central Indiana. It is too soon to determine if any storms will be severe. Spotter information statement: spotter activation is not anticipated. 14-day outlook for Saturday, August 15th through Friday, August 21st, calls for both temperatures and precipitation to be near normal. Normal highs for the period are around 85 degrees, and normal lows are around 65. The normal precipitation total for the 7 days is between 0.70 and 0.75 inches. The ultraviolet index for Indianapolis on Saturday will be 8. The Environmental Protection Agency categorizes an index of 8 as very high exposure to ultraviolet radiation. At 10 p.m. at Indianapolis, it was mostly sunny. The temperature was 82 degrees, the dew point 70, and the relative humidity 66%. The wind was south at 8 miles an hour. The barometric pressure was 30.10 inches and falling. Around central Indiana, it was mostly sunny, with a temperature of 81 at Anderson and 80 at Zionsville. It was partly sunny, with a temperature of 79 at Muncie, 82 at Eagle Creek Airpark, and 81 at Shelbyville. Elsewhere across Indiana, it was mostly sunny, with a temperature of 81 at South Bend, 86 at Terre Haute, and 87 at Bloomington. It was partly sunny, with a temperature of 81 at Fort Wayne and 92 at Evansville. At Lafayette, it was cloudy, with a temperature of 81. Just outside Indiana, a thunderstorm was reported, with a temperature of 76 at Dayton and 76 at Cincinnati. At Chicago, it was mostly sunny, with a temperature of 82. It was partly sunny, with a temperature of 87 at St. Louis and 89 at Louisville. At Champaign, it was cloudy, with a temperature of 82. Once again, at Indianapolis, it was 82 degrees with mostly sunny skies. This is NOAA All Hazards Radio KEC 74 in Indianapolis. Now a look at your forecast for Indianapolis and central Indiana. Tonight, partly cloudy. Showers likely this afternoon. A chance of thunderstorms. A chance of showers. Humid with lows in the upper 60s. Southwest winds around 5 miles an hour. Chance of rain 60%. For Saturday, partly cloudy with a chance of showers and thunderstorms. Humid with highs in the mid-80s. West winds 5 to 10 miles an hour. Chance of rain 40%. Saturday night, mostly clear through the late overnight, then becoming partly cloudy. Lows in the mid-60s. Northwest winds around 5 miles an hour through the late overnight, becoming light and variable. For Sunday, partly cloudy. A slight chance of showers and thunderstorms late in the afternoon. Humid with highs in the upper 80s. South winds around 5 miles an hour. Chance of rain 20%. Once again, the forecast for tonight. Partly cloudy. Showers likely this afternoon. A chance of thunderstorms. A chance of showers. Humid with lows in the upper 60s. Southwest winds around 5 miles an hour. Chance of rain 60%. Taking a look at the 3 through 7 day forecast for Indianapolis and central Indiana. Sunday night. Partly cloudy with a slight chance of showers and thunderstorms. Humid with lows in the lower 70s. Southwest winds 5 to 10 miles an hour. Chance of rain 20%. For Monday, partly cloudy with a slight chance of showers and thunderstorms. Highs in the upper 80s. Chance of rain 20%. Monday night, partly cloudy. A slight chance of showers and thunderstorms through the late overnight, then the showers and thunderstorms toward daybreak. Lows in the lower 70s. Chance of rain 40%. For Tuesday, a chance of showers with a slight chance of thunderstorms through early afternoon, then

hours likely with a chance of thunderstorms late in the afternoon. Highs in the mid-80s. Chance of rain 70%. Tuesday night, a chance of thunderstorms. Showers. Lows in the upper 60s. Chance of rain 80%. For Wednesday, a chance of showers with a slight chance of thunderstorms through early afternoon. Then showers likely with a chance of thunderstorms late in the afternoon. Highs in the lower 80s. Chance of rain 70%. Wednesday night, partly cloudy with a chance of showers and thunderstorms. Lows in the mid-60s. Chance of rain 50%. For Thursday, partly cloudy with a slight chance of thunderstorms. A slight chance of showers through early afternoon, then a chance of showers late in the afternoon. Highs around 80. Chance of rain 30%. Thursday night and Friday, partly cloudy with a 30% chance of showers. Lows in the lower 60s. Highs in the upper 70s. The current time is 3:09 p.m. Eastern Daylight Time. The 8 to 14 day outlook for Saturday, August 15th through Friday, August 21st, calls for both temperatures and precipitation to be near normal. Normal highs for the period are around 85 degrees, and normal lows are around 65. The normal precipitation total for the 7 days is between 0.70 and 0.75 inches. The ultraviolet index for Indianapolis on Saturday will be 8. The Environmental Protection Agency categorizes an index of 8 as very high exposure to ultraviolet radiation. At 10 p.m. at Indianapolis, it was mostly sunny. The temperature was 82 degrees, the dew point 70, and the relative humidity 66%. The wind was south at 8 miles an hour. The barometric pressure was 30.10 inches and falling. Around central Indiana, it was mostly sunny, with a temperature of 81 at Anderson and 80 at Zionsville. It was partly sunny, with a temperature of 79 at Muncie, 82 at Eagle Creek Airpark, and 81 at Shelbyville. Elsewhere across Indiana, it was mostly sunny, with a temperature of 81 at South Bend, 86 at Terre Haute, and 87 at Bloomington. It was partly sunny, with a temperature of 81 at Fort Wayne and 92 at Evansville. At Lafayette, it was cloudy, with a temperature of 81. Just outside Indiana, a thunderstorm was reported, with a temperature of 76 at Dayton and 76 at Cincinnati. At Chicago, it was mostly sunny, with a temperature of 82. It was partly sunny, with a temperature of 87 at St. Louis and 89 at Louisville. At Champaign, it was cloudy, with a temperature of 82. Once again, at Indianapolis, it was 82 degrees with mostly sunny skies. At 3 p.m., at Indianapolis, it was mostly sunny. The temperature was 85 degrees, the dew point 73, and the relative humidity 67%, producing a heat index of 91. The wind was south at 12 miles an hour. The barometric pressure was 30.07 inches and falling. Around central Indiana and Eagle Creek Airpark, it was sunny, with a temperature of 84. At Shelbyville, it was mostly sunny, with a temperature of 83. It was partly sunny, with a temperature of 81 at Muncie and 82 at Zionsville. Elsewhere across Indiana, skies ranged from mostly sunny to partly sunny. It was 82 at South Bend, 83 at Fort Wayne, and 83 at Lafayette. Terre Haute reported 86, Bloomington reported 88, and Evansville reported 93. Just outside Indiana, it was mostly sunny, with a temperature of 85 at Chicago and 83 at Champaign. It was partly sunny, with a temperature of 90 at St. Louis, 81 at Cincinnati, and 90 at Louisville. At Dayton, it was cloudy, with a temperature of 73. Once again, at Indianapolis, it was 85 degrees with mostly sunny skies. This is NOAA All Hazards Radio KEC 74 in Indianapolis. Now a look at your forecast for Indianapolis and central Indiana. Tonight, partly cloudy. Showers likely this afternoon. A chance of thunderstorms. A chance of showers. Humid with lows in the upper 60s. Southwest winds around 5 miles an hour. Chance of rain 60%. For Saturday,

partly cloudy with a chance of showers and thunderstorms. Humid with highs in the mid-80s. West winds 5 to 10 miles an hour. Chance of rain 40%. Saturday night, mostly clear through the late overnight, then becoming partly cloudy. Lows in the mid-60s. Northwest winds around 5 miles an hour through the late overnight, becoming light and variable. For Sunday, partly cloudy. A slight chance of showers and thunderstorms late in the afternoon. Humid with highs in the upper 80s. South winds around 5 miles an hour. Chance of rain 20%. Once again, the forecast for tonight. Partly cloudy. Showers likely this afternoon. A chance of thunderstorms. A chance of showers. Humid with lows in the upper 60s. Southwest winds around 5 miles an hour. Chance of rain 60%. Taking a look at the 3 through 7 day forecast for Indianapolis and central Indiana. Sunday night. Partly cloudy with a slight chance of showers and thunderstorms. Humid with lows in the lower 70s. Southwest winds 5 to 10 miles an hour. Chance of rain 20%. For Monday, partly cloudy with a slight chance of showers and thunderstorms. Highs in the upper 80s. Chance of rain 20%. Monday night, partly cloudy. A slight chance of showers and thunderstorms through the late overnight, then a chance of showers and thunderstorms toward daybreak. Lows in the lower 70s. Chance of rain 40%. For Tuesday, a chance of showers with a slight chance of thunderstorms through early afternoon, then showers likely with a chance of thunderstorms late in the afternoon. Highs in the mid-80s. Chance of rain 70%. Tuesday night, a chance of thunderstorms. Showers. Lows in the upper 60s. Chance of rain 80%. For Wednesday, a chance of showers with a slight chance of thunderstorms through early afternoon, then showers likely with a chance of thunderstorms late in the afternoon. Highs in the lower 80s. Chance of rain 70%. Wednesday night, partly cloudy with a chance of showers and thunderstorms. Lows in the mid-60s. Chance of rain 50%. For Thursday, partly cloudy with a slight chance of thunderstorms. A slight chance of showers through early afternoon, then a chance of showers late in the afternoon. Highs around 80. Chance of rain 30%. Thursday night and Friday, partly cloudy with a 30% chance of showers. Lows in the lower 60s. Highs in the upper 70s. The 8 to 14 day outlook for Saturday, August 15th through Friday, August 21st, calls for both temperatures and precipitation to be near normal. Normal highs for the period are around 85 degrees, and normal lows are around 65. The normal precipitation total for the 7 days is between 0.70 and 0.75 inches. The ultraviolet index for Indianapolis on Saturday will be 8. The Environmental Protection Agency categorizes an index of 8 as very high exposure to ultraviolet radiation. At 3 p.m. at Indianapolis, it was mostly sunny. The temperature was 85 degrees, the dew point 73, and the relative humidity 67%, producing a heat index of 91. The wind was south at 12 miles an hour. The barometric pressure was 30.07 inches and falling. Around central Indiana and Eagle Creek Airpark, it was sunny, with a temperature of 84. At Shelbyville, it was mostly sunny, with a temperature of 83. It was partly sunny, with a temperature of 81 at Muncie and 82 at Zionsville. Elsewhere across Indiana, skies ranged from mostly sunny to partly sunny. It was 82 at South Bend, 83 at Fort Wayne, and 83 at Lafayette. Terre Haute reported 86, Bloomington reported 88, and Evansville reported 83. Just outside Indiana, it was mostly sunny, with a temperature of 85 at Chicago and 83 at Champaign. It was partly sunny, with a temperature of 90 at St. Louis, 81 at Cincinnati, and 90 at Louisville. At Dayton, it was cloudy, with a temperature of 73. Once again, at Indianapolis, it was 85 degrees with mostly sunny skies. This is NOAA All Hazards Radio KEC 7.

for in Indianapolis. Now we'll look at your forecast for Indianapolis and central Indiana. Tonight, partly cloudy. Showers likely this afternoon. A chance of thunderstorms. A chance of showers. Humid with lows in the upper 60s. Southwest winds around 5 miles an hour. Chance of rain 60%. For Saturday, partly cloudy with a chance of showers and thunderstorms. Humid with highs in the mid-80s. West winds 5 to 10 miles an hour. Chance of rain 40%. Saturday night, mostly clear through the late overnight, then becoming partly cloudy. Lows in the mid-60s. Northwest winds around 5 miles an hour through the late overnight, becoming light and variable. For Sunday, partly cloudy. A slight chance of showers and thunderstorms late in the afternoon. Humid with highs in the upper 80s. South winds around 5 miles an hour. Chance of rain 20%. Once again, the forecast for tonight. Partly cloudy. Showers likely this afternoon. A chance of thunderstorms. A chance of showers. Humid with lows in the upper 60s. Southwest winds around 5 miles an hour. Chance of rain 60%. Taking a look at the 3 through 7 day forecast for Indianapolis and central Indiana. Sunday night. Partly cloudy with a slight chance of showers and thunderstorms. Humid with lows in the lower 70s. Southwest winds 5 to 10 miles an hour. Chance of rain 20%. For Monday, partly cloudy with a slight chance of showers and thunderstorms. Highs in the upper 80s. Chance of rain 20%. Monday night, partly cloudy. A slight chance of showers and thunderstorms through the late overnight, then a chance of showers and thunderstorms toward daybreak. Lows in the lower 70s. Chance of rain 40%. For Tuesday, a chance of showers with a slight chance of thunderstorms through early afternoon, then showers likely with a chance of thunderstorms late in the afternoon. Highs in the mid-80s. Chance of rain 70%. Tuesday night, a chance of thunderstorms. Showers. Lows in the upper 60s. Chance of rain 80%. For Wednesday, a chance of showers with a slight chance of thunderstorms through early afternoon, then showers likely with a chance of thunderstorms late in the afternoon. Highs in the lower 80s. Chance of rain 70%. Wednesday night, partly cloudy with a chance of showers and thunderstorms. Lows in the mid-60s. Chance of rain 50%. For Thursday, partly cloudy with a slight chance of thunderstorms. A slight chance of showers through early afternoon, then a chance of showers late in the afternoon. Highs around 80. Chance of rain 30%. Thursday night and Friday, partly cloudy with a 30% chance of showers. Lows in the lower 60s. Highs in the upper 70s. 14-day outlook for Saturday, August 15th through Friday, August 21st, calls for both temperatures and precipitation to be near normal. Normal highs for the period are around 85 degrees, and normal lows are around 65. The normal precipitation total for the 7 days is between 0.70 and 0.75 inches. Now here is the hazardous weather outlook for central Indiana. For the period through tonight, occasional isolated to scattered showers may contain a few embedded thunderstorms. Severe weather is not expected with ponding of low-lying areas following multiple downpours being the greatest threat. And now the extended outlook for the period Saturday through Thursday. Expect occasional chances for thunderstorms Friday through Saturday, and again Monday through Wednesday, for all or part of central Indiana. It is too soon to determine if any storms will be severe. Spotter information statement, spotter activation is not anticipated. The ultraviolet index for Indianapolis on Saturday will be 8. The Environmental Protection Agency categorizes an index of 8 as very high exposure to ultraviolet radiation. At 3 p.m. at Indianapolis, it was mostly sunny. The temperature was 85 degrees, the dew point 73, and the relative humidity 67%, producing a heat index of 91. The wind was south at 12 miles an hour.

hour. The barometric pressure was 30.07 inches and falling. Around central Indiana and Eagle Creek Airpark, it was sunny with a temperature of 84. At Shelbyville, it was mostly sunny with a temperature of 83. It was partly sunny with a temperature of 81 at Muncie and 82 at Zionsville. Elsewhere across Indiana, skies ranged from mostly sunny to partly sunny. It was 82 at South Bend, 83 at Fort Wayne, and 83 at Lafayette. Terre Haute reported 86, Bloomington reported 88, and Evansville 83. Just outside Indiana, it was mostly sunny, with a temperature of 85 at Chicago and 83 at Champaign. It was partly sunny, with a temperature of 90 at St. Louis, 81 at Cincinnati, and 90 at Louisville. At Dayton, it was cloudy, with a temperature of 73. Once again, at Indianapolis, it was 85 degrees with mostly sunny skies. The current time is 3:24 p.m. Eastern Daylight Time. This is All Hazards Radio KEC-74 in Indianapolis. And now a look at your forecast for Indianapolis and central Indiana. Tonight, partly cloudy. Showers likely this afternoon. A chance of thunderstorms. A chance of showers. Humid with lows in the upper 60s. Southwest winds around 5 miles an hour. Chance of rain 60%. For Saturday, partly cloudy with a chance of showers and thunderstorms. Humid with highs in the mid-80s. West winds 5 to 10 miles an hour. Chance of rain 40%. Saturday night, mostly clear through the late overnight, then becoming partly cloudy. Lows in the mid-60s. Northwest winds around 5 miles an hour through the late overnight, becoming light and variable. For Sunday, partly cloudy. A slight chance of showers and thunderstorms late in the afternoon. Humid with highs in the upper 80s. South winds around 5 miles an hour. Chance of rain 20%. Once again, the forecast for tonight. Partly cloudy. Showers likely this afternoon. A chance of thunderstorms. A chance of showers. Humid with lows in the upper 60s. Southwest winds around 5 miles an hour. Chance of rain 60%. Taking a look at the 3 through 7 day forecast for Indianapolis and central Indiana. Sunday night, partly cloudy with a slight chance of showers and thunderstorms. Humid with lows in the lower 70s. Southwest winds 5 to 10 miles an hour. Chance of rain 20%. For Monday, partly cloudy with a slight chance of showers and thunderstorms. Highs in the upper 80s. Chance of rain 20%. Monday night, partly cloudy. A slight chance of showers and thunderstorms through the late overnight, then a chance of showers and thunderstorms toward daybreak. Lows in the lower 70s. Chance of rain 40%. For Tuesday, a chance of showers with a slight chance of thunderstorms through early afternoon, then showers likely with a chance of thunderstorms late in the afternoon. Highs in the mid-80s. Chance of rain 70%. Tuesday night, a chance of thunderstorms. Showers. Lows in the upper 60s. Chance of rain 80%. For Wednesday, a chance of showers with a slight chance of thunderstorms through early afternoon, then showers likely with a chance of thunderstorms late in the afternoon. Highs in the lower 80s. Chance of rain 70%. Wednesday night, partly cloudy with a chance of showers and thunderstorms. Lows in the mid-60s. Chance of rain 50%. For Thursday, partly cloudy with a slight chance of thunderstorms. A slight chance of showers through early afternoon, then a chance of showers late in the afternoon. Highs around 80. Chance of rain 30%. Thursday night and Friday, partly cloudy with a 30% chance of showers. Lows in the lower 60s. Highs in the upper 70s. The 8 to 14 day outlook for Saturday, August 15th through Friday, August 21st, calls for both temperatures and precipitation to be near normal. Normal highs for the period are around 85 degrees, and normal lows are around 65. The normal precipitation total for the 7

days is between 0.70 and 0.75 inches. The ultraviolet index for Indianapolis on Saturday will be 8. The Environmental Protection Agency categorizes an index of 8 as very high exposure to ultraviolet radiation. At 3 p.m. at Indianapolis, it was mostly sunny. The temperature was 85 degrees, the dew point 73, and the relative humidity 67%, producing a heat index of 91. The wind was south at 12 miles an hour. The barometric pressure was 30.07 inches and falling. Around central Indiana and Eagle Creek Airport, it was sunny, with a temperature of 84. At Shelbyville, it was mostly sunny, with a temperature of 83. It was partly sunny, with a temperature of 81 at Muncie and 82 at Zionsville. Elsewhere across Indiana, skies ranged from mostly sunny to partly sunny. It was 82 at South Bend, 83 at Fort Wayne, and 83 at Lafayette. Terre Haute reported 86, Bloomington reported 88, and Evansville reported 93. Just outside Indiana, it was mostly sunny, with a temperature of 85 at Chicago and 83 at Champaign. It was partly sunny, with a temperature of 90 at St. Louis, 81 at Cincinnati, and 90 at Louisville. At Dayton, it was cloudy, with a temperature of 73. Once again, at Indianapolis, it was 85 degrees with mostly sunny skies. And now a special weather statement. For the following counties, in Indiana, Johnson, Marion, and Shelby. A strong thunderstorm will impact portions of northwestern Shelby, northeastern Johnson, and southeastern Marion counties through 4 p.m. Eastern Daylight Time. At 3:26 p.m. Eastern Daylight Time, Doppler radar was tracking a strong thunderstorm near Franklin, or 13 miles west of Shelbyville, moving east at 20 miles per hour. Expected hazards include wind gusts up to 50 miles per hour and half-inch hail. This is a radar-indicated threat. The following impacts are expected. Gusty winds could knock down tree limbs and blow around unsecured objects. Minor hail damage to vegetation is possible. Locations impacted include Shelbyville, Greenwood, Franklin, New Whiteland, Whiteland, Fairland, and Bogtown. This includes the following highways: Interstate 65 between mile markers 92 and 99. Interstate 7 between mile markers 100 and 112. If outdoors, consider seeking shelter inside a building. This is NOAA All Hazards Radio KEC 74 in Indianapolis. Now a look at your forecast for Indianapolis and central Indiana. Tonight, partly cloudy. Showers likely this afternoon. A chance of thunderstorms. A chance of showers. Humid with lows in the upper 60s. Southwest winds around 5 miles an hour. Chance of rain 60%. For Saturday, partly cloudy with a chance of showers and thunderstorms. Humid with highs in the mid-80s. West winds 5 to 10 miles an hour. Chance of rain 40%. Saturday night, mostly clear through the late overnight, then becoming partly cloudy. Lows in the mid-60s. Northwest winds around 5 miles an hour through the late overnight, becoming light and variable. For Sunday, partly cloudy. A slight chance of showers and thunderstorms late in the afternoon. Humid with highs in the upper 80s. South winds around 5 miles an hour. Chance of rain 20%. Once again, the forecast for tonight. Partly cloudy. Showers likely this afternoon. A chance of thunderstorms. A chance of showers. Humid with lows in the upper 60s. Southwest winds around 5 miles an hour. Chance of rain 60%. Taking a look at the 3-7 day forecast for Indianapolis and central Indiana. Sunday night, partly cloudy with a slight chance of showers and thunderstorms. Humid with lows in the lower 70s. Southwest winds 5 to 10 miles an hour. Chance of rain 20%. For Monday, partly cloudy with a slight chance of showers and thunderstorms. Highs in the upper 80s. Chance of rain 20%. Monday night, partly cloudy. A slight chance of showers and thunderstorms through the late overnight, then a chance of showers.

and thunderstorms toward daybreak. Lows in the lower 70s. Chance of rain 40 cloudy. A slight chance of showers and thunderstorms through the late overnight, then a chance of showers and thunderstorms toward daybreak. Lows in the lower 70s. Chance of rain 40%. For Tuesday, a chance of showers with a slight chance of thunderstorms through early afternoon, then showers likely with a chance of thunderstorms late in the afternoon. Highs in the mid-80s. Chance of rain 70%. Tuesday night, a chance of thunderstorms. Showers. Lows in the upper 60s. Chance of rain 80%. For Wednesday, a chance of showers with a slight chance of thunderstorms through early afternoon, then showers likely with a chance of thunderstorms late in the afternoon. Highs in the lower 80s. Chance of rain 70%. Wednesday night. Partly cloudy with a chance of showers and thunderstorms. Lows in the mid-60s. Chance of rain 50%. For Thursday. Partly cloudy with a slight chance of thunderstorms. A slight chance of showers through early afternoon, then a chance of showers late in the afternoon. Highs around. Chance of rain 30%. Thursday night and Friday. Partly cloudy with a 30% chance of showers. Lows in the lower 60s. Highs in the upper 70s. The 8 to 14 day outlook for Saturday, August 15th through Friday, August 21st, calls for both temperatures and precipitation to be near normal. Normal highs for the period are around 85 degrees, and normal lows are around 65. The normal precipitation total for the 7 days is between 0.70 and 0.75 inches. The ultraviolet index for Indianapolis on Saturday will be 8. The Environmental Protection Agency categorizes an index of 8 as very high exposure to ultraviolet radiation. At 3 p.m. at Indianapolis, it was mostly sunny. The temperature was 85 degrees, the dew point 73, and the relative humidity 67%, producing a heat index of 91. The wind was south at 12 miles an hour. The barometric pressure was 30.07 inches and falling. Around central Indiana and Eagle Creek Airpark, it was sunny, with a temperature of 84. At Shelbyville, it was mostly sunny, with a temperature of 83. It was partly sunny, with a temperature of 81 at Muncie and 82 at Zionsville. Elsewhere across Indiana, skies ranged from mostly sunny to partly sunny. It was 82 at South Bend, 83 at Fort Wayne, and 83 at Lafayette. Terre Haute reported 86, Bloomington reported 88, and Evansville reported 93. Just outside Indiana, it was mostly sunny, with a temperature of 85 at Chicago and 83 at Champaign. It was partly sunny, with a temperature of 90 at St. Louis, 81 at Cincinnati, and 90 at Louisville. At Dayton, it was cloudy, with a temperature of 73. Once again, at Indianapolis, it was 85 degrees with mostly sunny skies. And now a special weather statement. For the following counties, in Indiana, Johnson, Marion, and Shelby. A strong thunderstorm will impact portions of northwestern Shelby, northeastern Johnson, and southeastern Marion counties through 4 p.m. Eastern Daylight Time. At 3:26 p.m. Eastern Daylight Time, Doppler radar was tracking a strong thunderstorm near Franklin, or 13 miles west of Shelbyville, moving east at 20 miles per hour. Expected hazards include wind gusts up to 50 miles per hour and half-inch hail. This is a radar-indicated threat. The following impacts are expected. Gusty winds could knock down tree limbs and blow around unsecured objects. Minor hail damage to vegetation is possible. Locations impacted include Shelbyville, Greenwood, Franklin, New Whiteland, Whiteland, Fairland, and Bogstown. This includes the following highways: Interstate 65 between mile markers 92 and 99. Interstate 7 between mile markers 100 and 112. If outdoors, consider seeking shelter inside a building. This is NOAA All Hazards Radio KEC 74 in Indianapolis. Now a look at your forecast for Indianapolis and central Indiana. Tonight, partly cloudy. Showers likely this afternoon. A chance of thunderstorms. A chance of showers.

humid with lows in the upper 60s. Southwest winds around 5 miles an hour. Chance of rain 60%. For Saturday, partly cloudy with a chance of showers and thunderstorms. Humid with highs in the mid-80s. West winds 5 to 10 miles an hour. Chance of rain 40%. Saturday night, mostly clear through the late overnight, then becoming partly cloudy. Lows in the mid-60s. Northwest winds around 5 miles an hour through the late overnight, becoming light and variable. For Sunday, partly cloudy. A slight chance of showers and thunderstorms late in the afternoon. Humid with highs in the upper 80s. South winds around 5 miles an hour. Chance of rain 20%. Once again, the forecast for tonight. Partly cloudy. Showers likely this afternoon. A chance of thunderstorms. A chance of showers. Humid with lows in the upper 60s. Southwest winds around 5 miles an hour. Chance of rain 60%. The current time is 3:39 p.m. Eastern Daylight Time. Taking a look at the 3 through 7 day forecast for Indianapolis and central Indiana. Sunday night. Partly cloudy with a slight chance of showers and thunderstorms. Humid with lows in the lower 70s. Southwest winds 5 to 10 miles an hour. Chance of rain 20%. For Monday, partly cloudy with a slight chance of showers and thunderstorms. Highs in the upper 80s. Chance of rain 20%. Monday night, partly cloudy. A slight chance of showers and thunderstorms through the late overnight, then a chance of showers and thunderstorms toward daybreak. Lows in the lower 70s. Chance of rain 40%. For Tuesday, a chance of showers with a slight chance of thunderstorms through early afternoon, then showers likely with a chance of thunderstorms late in the afternoon. Highs in the mid-80s. Chance of rain 70%. Tuesday night, a chance of thunderstorms. Showers. Lows in the upper 60s. Chance of rain 80%. For Wednesday, a chance of showers with a slight chance of thunderstorms through early afternoon, then showers likely with a chance of thunderstorms late in the afternoon. Highs in the lower 80s. Chance of rain 70%. Wednesday night, partly cloudy with a chance of showers and thunderstorms. Lows in the mid-60s. Chance of rain 50%. For Thursday, partly cloudy with a slight chance of thunderstorms. A slight chance of showers through early afternoon, then a chance of showers late in the afternoon. Highs around 80. Chance of rain 30%. Thursday night and Friday, partly cloudy with a 30% chance of showers. Lows in the lower 60s. Highs in the upper 70s. The 8 to 14 day outlook for Saturday, August 15th through Friday, August 21st, calls for both temperatures and precipitation to be near normal. Normal highs for the period are around 85 degrees, and normal lows are around 65. The normal precipitation total for the 7 days is between 0.70 and 0.75 inches. The ultraviolet index for Indianapolis on Saturday will be 8. The Environmental Protection Agency categorizes an index of 8 as very high exposure to ultraviolet radiation. At 3 p.m. at Indianapolis, it was mostly sunny. The temperature was 85 degrees, the dew point 73, and the relative humidity 67%, producing a heat index of 91. The wind was south at 12 miles an hour. The barometric pressure was 30.07 inches and falling. Around central Indiana and Eagle Creek Airpark, it was sunny, with a temperature of 84. At Shelbyville, it was mostly sunny, with a temperature of 83. It was partly sunny, with a temperature of 81 at Muncie and 82 at Zionsville. Elsewhere across Indiana, skies ranged from mostly sunny to partly sunny. It was 82 at South Bend, 83 at Fort Wayne, and 83 at Lafayette. Terre Haute reported 86, Bloomington reported 88, and Evansville reported 93. Just outside Indiana, it was mostly sunny, with a temperature of 85 at Chicago and 83 at Champaign. It was partly sunny, with a temperature of 90 at St. Louis
81 at Cincinnati, and 90 at Louisville. At Dayton, it was cloudy, with a temperature of 73. Once again, at Indianapolis, it was 85 degrees with mostly sunny skies. Now here is the hazardous weather outlook for central Indiana. For the period through tonight, occasional isolated to scattered showers may contain a few embedded thunderstorms. Severe weather is not expected, with ponding of low-lying areas following multiple downpours being the greatest threat. And now the extended outlook for the period Saturday through Thursday. Occasional chances for thunderstorms Friday through Saturday, and again Monday through Wednesday, for all or part of central Indiana. It is too soon to determine if any storms will be severe. Spotter information statement: spotter activation is not anticipated. And now a special weather statement. For the following counties in Indiana: Johnson, Marion, and Shelby. A strong thunderstorm will impact portions of northwestern Shelby, northeastern Johnson, and southeastern Marion counties through 4 p.m. Eastern Daylight Time. At 3:26 p.m. Eastern Daylight Time, Doppler radar was tracking a strong thunderstorm near Franklin, or 13 miles west of Shelbyville, moving east at 20 miles per hour. Expected hazards include wind gusts up to 50 miles per hour and half-inch hail. This is a radar-indicated threat. The following impacts are expected: gusty winds could knock down tree limbs and blow around unsecured objects. Minor hail damage to vegetation is possible. Locations impacted include Shelbyville, Greenwood, Franklin, New Whiteland, Whiteland, Fairland, and Bogstown. This includes the following highways: Interstate 65 between mile markers 92 and 99. Interstate 7 between mile markers 100 and 112. If outdoors, consider seeking shelter inside a building. This is NOAA All Hazards Radio KEC 74 in Indianapolis. Now a look at your forecast for Indianapolis and central Indiana. Tonight, partly cloudy. Showers likely this afternoon. A chance of thunderstorms. A chance of showers. Humid with lows in the upper 60s. Southwest winds around 5 miles an hour. Chance of rain 60%. For Saturday, partly cloudy with a chance of showers and thunderstorms. Humid with highs in the mid-80s. West winds 5 to 10 miles an hour. Chance of rain 40%. Saturday night, mostly clear through the late overnight, then becoming partly cloudy. Lows in the mid-60s. Northwest winds around 5 miles an hour through the late overnight, becoming light and variable. For Sunday, partly cloudy. A slight chance of showers and thunderstorms late in the afternoon. Humid with highs in the upper 80s. South winds around 5 miles an hour. Chance of rain 20%. Once again, the forecast for tonight: partly cloudy. Showers likely this afternoon. A chance of thunderstorms. A chance of showers. Humid with lows in the upper 60s. Southwest winds around 5 miles an hour. Chance of rain 60%. And now a look at your forecast for Indianapolis and central Indiana. Tonight, partly cloudy. Showers likely with a chance of thunderstorms late this afternoon, then a chance of showers and thunderstorms through the late overnight. Humid with lows in the upper 60s. Southwest winds around 5 miles an hour. Chance of rain 60%. For Saturday, partly cloudy with a chance of showers and thunderstorms. Humid with highs in the mid-80s. West winds 5 to 10 miles an hour. Chance of rain 40%. Saturday night, mostly clear through the late overnight, then becoming partly cloudy. Lows in the mid-60s. Northwest winds around 5 miles an hour through the late overnight, becoming light and variable. For Sunday, partly cloudy. A slight chance of showers and thunderstorms late in the afternoon. Humid with highs in the upper 80s. South winds around 5 miles an hour. Chance of rain 20%. Once again, the forecast for tonight: partly cloudy. Showers likely with a chance of thunderstorms late this afternoon, then a chance of showers and thunderstorms through the late overnight.
humid with lows in the upper 60s.

the afternoon. Then showers likely with a chance of thunderstorms late in the afternoon. Highs in the mid-80s. Chance of rain 70%. Tuesday night, a chance of thunderstorms. Showers. Lows in the upper 60s. Chance of rain 80%. For Wednesday, a chance of showers with a slight chance of thunderstorms through early afternoon. Then showers likely with a chance of thunderstorms late in the afternoon. Highs in the lower 80s. Chance of rain 70%. Wednesday night, partly cloudy with a chance of showers and thunderstorms. Lows in the mid-60s. Chance of rain 50%. For Thursday, partly cloudy with a slight chance of thunderstorms. A slight chance of showers through early afternoon, then a chance of showers late in the afternoon. Highs around 80. Chance of rain 30%. Thursday night and Friday, partly cloudy with a 30% chance of showers. Lows in the lower 60s. Highs in the upper 70s. The 8 to 14 day outlook for Saturday, August 15th through Friday, August 21st, calls for both temperatures and precipitation to be near normal. Normal highs for the period are around 85 degrees, and normal lows are around 65. The normal precipitation total for the 7 days is between 0.70 and 0.75 inches. The ultraviolet index for Indianapolis on Saturday will be 8. The Environmental Protection Agency categorizes an index of 8 as very high exposure to ultraviolet radiation. At 3 p.m. at Indianapolis, it was mostly sunny. The temperature was 85 degrees, the dew point 73, and the relative humidity 67%, producing a heat index of 91. The wind was south at 12 miles an hour. The barometric pressure was 30.07 inches and falling. Around central Indiana and Eagle Creek Airport, it was sunny, with a temperature of 84. At Shelbyville, it was mostly sunny, with a temperature of 83. It was partly sunny, with a temperature of 81 at Muncie and 82 at Zionsville. Elsewhere across Indiana, skies ranged from mostly sunny to partly sunny. It was 82 at South Bend, 83 at Fort Wayne, and 83 at Lafayette. Terre Haute reported 86, Bloomington reported 88, and Evansville reported 83. Just outside Indiana, it was mostly sunny, with a temperature of 85 at Chicago and 83 at Champaign. It was partly sunny, with a temperature of 90 at St. Louis, 81 at Cincinnati, and 90 at Louisville. At Dayton, it was cloudy, with a temperature of 73. Once again, at Indianapolis, it was 85 degrees with mostly sunny skies. And now a special weather statement. For the following counties, in Indiana, Johnson, Marion, and Shelby. A strong thunderstorm will impact portions of northwestern Shelby, northeastern Johnson, and southeastern Marion counties through 4 p.m. Eastern Daylight Time. At 3:26 p.m. Eastern Daylight Time, Doppler radar was tracking a strong thunderstorm near Franklin, or 13 miles west of Shelbyville, moving east at 20 miles per hour. Expected hazards include wind gusts up to 50 miles per hour and half-inch hail. This is a radar-indicated threat. The following impacts are expected. Gusty winds could knock down tree limbs and blow around unsecured objects. Minor hail damage to vegetation is possible. Locations impacted include Shelbyville, Greenwood, Franklin, New Whiteland, Whiteland, Fairland, and Bogstown. This includes the following highways: Interstate 65 between mile markers 92 and 99. Interstates between mile markers 100 and 112. If outdoors, consider seeking shelter inside a building. The current time is 3:53 p.m. Eastern Daylight Time. This is NOAA All Hazards Radio KEC 74 in Indianapolis. Now a look at your forecast for Indianapolis and central Indiana. Tonight, partly cloudy. Showers likely with a chance of thunderstorms late this afternoon, then a chance of showers and thunderstorms through the late overnight. Humid with lows in the upper 60s. Southwest winds around 5 miles an hour. Chance of rain 60%. For Saturday, partly cloudy with a chance of showers and thunderstorms. Humid with highs in the mid-80s. West wind.

5 to 10 miles an hour. Chance of rain 40%. Saturday night, mostly clear through the late overnight, then becoming partly cloudy. Lows in the mid-60s. Northwest winds around 5 miles an hour through the late overnight, becoming light and variable. For Sunday, partly cloudy. A slight chance of showers and thunderstorms late in the afternoon. Humid with highs in the upper 80s. South winds around 5 miles an hour. Chance of rain 20%. Once again, the forecast for tonight. Partly cloudy. Showers likely with a chance of thunderstorms late this afternoon, then a chance of showers and thunderstorms through the late overnight. Humid with lows in the upper 60s. Southwest winds around 5 miles an hour. Chance of rain 60%. Taking a look at the 3 through 7 day forecast for Indianapolis and central Indiana. Sunday night. Partly cloudy with a slight chance of showers and thunderstorms. Humid with lows in the lower 70s. Southwest winds 5 to 10 miles an hour. Chance of rain 20%. For Monday. Partly cloudy with a slight chance of showers and thunderstorms. Highs in the upper 80s. Chance of rain 20%. Monday night. Partly cloudy. A slight chance of showers and thunderstorms through the late overnight, then a chance of showers and thunderstorms toward daybreak. Lows in the lower 70s. Chance of rain 40%. For Tuesday. A chance of showers with a slight chance of thunderstorms through early afternoon, then showers likely with a chance of thunderstorms late in the afternoon. Highs in the mid-80s. Chance of rain 70%. Tuesday night. A chance of thunderstorms. Showers. Lows in the upper 60s. Chance of rain 80%. For Wednesday. A chance of showers with a slight chance of thunderstorms through early afternoon, then showers likely with a chance of thunderstorms late in the afternoon. Highs in the lower 80s. Chance of rain 70%. Wednesday night. Partly cloudy with a chance of showers and thunderstorms. Lows in the mid-60s. Chance of rain 50%. For Thursday. Partly cloudy with a slight chance of thunderstorms. A slight chance of showers through early afternoon, then a chance of showers late in the afternoon. Highs around 80. Chance of rain 30%. Thursday night and Friday. Partly cloudy with a 30% chance of showers. Lows in the lower 60s. Highs in the upper 70s. The 14-day outlook for Saturday, August 15th through Friday, August 21st, calls for both temperatures and precipitation to be near normal. Normal highs for the period are around 85 degrees, and normal lows are around 65. The normal precipitation total for the 7 days is between 0.70 and 0.75 inches. The ultraviolet index for Indianapolis on Saturday will be 8. The Environmental Protection Agency categorizes an index of 8 as very high exposure to ultraviolet radiation. At 3 p.m. at Indianapolis, it was mostly sunny. The temperature was 85 degrees, the dew point 73, and the relative humidity 67%, producing a heat index of 91. The wind was south at 12 miles an hour. The barometric pressure was 30.07 inches and falling. Around central Indiana and Eagle Creek Airport, it was sunny, with a temperature of 84. At Shelbyville, it was mostly sunny, with a temperature of 83. It was partly sunny, with a temperature of 81 at Muncie and 82 at Zionsville. Elsewhere across Indiana, skies ranged from mostly sunny to partly sunny. It was 82 at South Bend, 83 at Fort Wayne, and 83 at Lafayette. Terre Haute reported 86, Bloomington reported 88, and Evansville reported 93. Just outside Indiana, it was mostly sunny, with a temperature of 85 at Chicago and 83 at Champaign. It was partly sunny, with a temperature of 90 at St. Louis, 81 at Cincinnati, and 90 at Louisville. It was cloudy, with a temperature of 73. Once again, at Indianapolis, it was 85 degrees with mostly sunny skies. And now a special weather statement. For the following counties, in Indiana, Johnson, Marion, and Shelby. A strong thunderstorm.

impact portions of northwestern Shelby, northeastern Johnson, and southeastern Marion counties through 4 p.m. Eastern Daylight Time. At 3:26 p.m. Eastern Daylight Time, Doppler radar was tracking a strong thunderstorm near Franklin, or 13 miles west of Shelbyville, moving east at 20 miles per hour. Expected hazards include wind gusts up to 50 miles per hour and half-inch hail. This is a radar-indicated threat. The following impacts are expected. Gusty winds could knock down tree limbs and blow around unsecured objects. Minor hail damage to vegetation is possible. Locations impacted include Shelbyville, Greenwood, Franklin, New Whiteland, Whiteland, Fairland, and Bogstown. This includes the following highways: Interstate 65 between mile markers 92 and 99. Interstates between mile markers 100 and 112. If outdoors, consider seeking shelter inside a building. This is NOAA All Hazards Radio KEC 74 in Indianapolis. Now a look at your forecast for Indianapolis and central Indiana. Tonight, partly cloudy. Showers likely with a chance of thunderstorms late this afternoon, then a chance of showers and thunderstorms through the late overnight. Humid with lows in the upper 60s. Southwest winds around 5 miles an hour. Chance of rain 60%. For Saturday, partly cloudy with a chance of showers and thunderstorms. Humid with highs in the mid-80s. West winds 5 to 10 miles an hour. Chance of rain 40%. Saturday night, mostly clear through the late overnight, then becoming partly cloudy. Lows in the mid-60s. Northwest winds around 5 miles an hour through the late overnight, becoming light and variable. For Sunday, partly cloudy. A slight chance of showers and thunderstorms late in the afternoon. Humid with highs in the upper 80s. South winds around 5 miles an hour. Chance of rain 20%. Once again, the forecast for tonight. Partly cloudy. Showers likely with a chance of thunderstorms late this afternoon, then a chance of showers and thunderstorms through the late overnight. Humid with lows in the upper 60s. Southwest winds around 5 miles an hour. Chance of rain 60%. Taking a look at the 3-7 day forecast for Indianapolis and central Indiana. Sunday night. Partly cloudy with a slight chance of showers and thunderstorms. Humid with lows in the lower 70s. Southwest winds 5 to 10 miles an hour. Chance of rain 20%. For Monday, partly cloudy with a slight chance of showers and thunderstorms. Highs in the upper 80s. Chance of rain 20%. Monday night, partly cloudy. A slight chance of showers and thunderstorms through the late overnight, then a chance of showers and thunderstorms toward daybreak. Lows in the lower 70s. Chance of rain 40%. For Tuesday, a chance of showers with a slight chance of thunderstorms through early afternoon, then showers likely with a chance of thunderstorms late in the afternoon. Highs in the mid-80s. Chance of rain 70%. Tuesday night, a chance of thunderstorms. Showers. Lows in the upper 60s. Chance of rain 80%. For Wednesday, a chance of showers with a slight chance of thunderstorms through early afternoon, then showers likely with a chance of thunderstorms late in the afternoon. Highs in the lower 80s. Chance of rain 70%. Wednesday night, partly cloudy with a chance of showers and thunderstorms. Lows in the mid-60s. Chance of rain 50%. For Thursday, partly cloudy with a slight chance of thunderstorms. A slight chance of showers through early afternoon, then a chance of showers late in the afternoon. Highs around 80. Chance of rain 30%. Thursday night and Friday, partly cloudy with a 30% chance of showers. Lows in the lower 60s. Highs in the upper 70s. Now here is the hazardous weather outlook for central Indiana. For the period through tonight, occasional isolated to scattered showers may contain a few embedded thunderstorms. Severe weather is not expected, with ponding of low-lying areas following multiple downpours being the greatest threat. And now the extended outlook for the period Saturday through Thursday.

expect occasional chances for thunderstorms Friday through Saturday, and again Monday through Wednesday, for all or part of central Indiana. It is too soon to determine if any storms will be severe. Spotter information statement, spotter activation is not anticipated. The 8 to 14 day outlook for Saturday, August 15th through Friday, August 21st, calls for both temperatures and precipitation to be near normal. Normal highs for the period are around 85 degrees, and normal lows are around 65. The normal precipitation total for the 7 days is between 0.70 and 0.75 inches. The ultraviolet index for Indianapolis on Saturday will be 8. The Environmental Protection Agency categorizes an index of 8 as very high exposure to ultraviolet radiation. At 3 p.m. at Indianapolis, it was mostly sunny. The temperature was 85 degrees, the dew point 73, and the relative humidity 67%, producing a heat index of 91. The wind was south at 12 miles an hour. The barometric pressure was 30.07 inches and falling. Around central Indiana and Eagle Creek Airpark, it was sunny, with a temperature of 84. At Shelbyville, it was mostly sunny, with a temperature of 83. It was partly sunny, with a temperature of 81 at Muncie and 82 at Zionsville. Elsewhere across Indiana, skies ranged from mostly sunny to partly sunny. It was 82 at South Bend, 83 at Fort Wayne, and 83 at Lafayette. Terre Haute reported 86, Bloomington reported 88, and Evansville reported 93. Just outside Indiana, it was mostly sunny, with a temperature of 85 at Chicago and 83 at Champaign. It was partly sunny, with a temperature of 90 at St. Louis, 81 at Cincinnati, and 90 at Louisville. At Dayton, it was cloudy, with a temperature of 73. Once again, at Indianapolis, it was 85 degrees with mostly sunny skies. This is NOAA All Hazards Radio KEC 74 in Indianapolis. Now a look at your forecast for Indianapolis and central Indiana. Tonight, partly cloudy. Showers likely with a chance of thunderstorms late this afternoon, then a chance of showers and thunderstorms through the late overnight. Humid with lows in the upper 60s. Southwest winds around 5 miles an hour. Chance of rain 60%. For Saturday, partly cloudy with a chance of showers and thunderstorms. Humid with highs in the mid-80s. West winds 5 to 10 miles an hour. Chance of rain 40%. Saturday night, mostly clear through the late overnight, then becoming partly cloudy. Lows in the mid-60s. Northwest winds around 5 miles an hour through the late overnight, becoming light and variable. For Sunday, partly cloudy. A slight chance of showers and thunderstorms late in the afternoon. Humid with highs in the upper 80s. South winds around 5 miles an hour. Chance of rain 20%. Once again, the forecast for tonight. Partly cloudy. Showers likely with a chance of thunderstorms late this afternoon, then a chance of showers and thunderstorms through the late overnight. Humid with lows in the upper 60s. Southwest winds around 5 miles an hour. Chance of rain 60%. Taking a look at the 3 through 7 day forecast for Indianapolis and central Indiana. Sunday night. Partly cloudy with a slight chance of showers and thunderstorms. Humid with lows in the lower 70s. Southwest winds 5 to 10 miles an hour. Chance of rain 20%. For Monday. Partly cloudy with a slight chance of showers and thunderstorms. Highs in the upper 80s. Chance of rain 20%. Monday night. Partly cloudy. A slight chance of showers and thunderstorms through the late overnight, and a chance of showers and thunderstorms toward daybreak. Lows in the lower 70s. Chance of rain 40%. For Tuesday. A chance of showers with a slight chance of thunderstorms through early afternoon, then showers likely with a chance of thunderstorms late in the afternoon. Highs in the mid-80s. Chance of rain 70%. Tuesday night. A chance of thunderstorms. Showers. Lows in the upper 60s. Chance of rain 80%. For Wednesday.
A chance of showers with a slight chance of thunderstorms through early afternoon. Then showers likely with a chance of thunderstorms late in the afternoon. Highs in the lower 80s. Chance of rain 70%. Wednesday night. Partly cloudy with a chance of showers and thunderstorms. Lows in the mid-60s. Chance of rain 50%. For Thursday. Partly cloudy with a slight chance of thunderstorms. A slight chance of showers through early afternoon, then a chance of showers late in the afternoon. Highs around 80. Chance of rain 30%. Thursday night and Friday. Partly cloudy with a 30% chance of showers. Lows in the lower 60s. Highs in the upper 70s. The current time is 4:09 p.m. Eastern Daylight Time. The 8 to 14 day outlook for Saturday, August 15th through Friday, August 21st, calls for both temperatures and precipitation to be near normal. Normal highs for the period are around 85 degrees, and normal lows are around 65. The normal precipitation total for the 7 days is between 0.70 and 0.75 inches. The ultraviolet index for Indianapolis on Saturday will be 8. The Environmental Protection Agency categorizes an index of 8 as very high exposure to ultraviolet radiation. At 3 p.m. at Indianapolis, it was mostly sunny. The temperature was 85 degrees, the dew point 73, and the relative humidity 67%, producing a heat index of 91. The wind was south at 12 miles an hour. The barometric pressure was 30.07 inches and falling. Around central Indiana and Eagle Creek Airpark, it was sunny, with a temperature of 84. At Shelbyville, it was mostly sunny, with a temperature of 83. It was partly sunny, with a temperature of 81 at Muncie and 82 at Zionsville. Elsewhere across Indiana, skies ranged from mostly sunny to partly sunny. It was 82 at South Bend, 83 at Fort Wayne, and 83 at Lafayette. Terre Haute reported 86, Bloomington reported 88, and Evansville reported 93. Just outside Indiana, it was mostly sunny, with a temperature of 85 at Chicago and 83 at Champaign. It was partly sunny, with a temperature of 90 at St. Louis, 81 at Cincinnati, and 90 at Louisville. At Dayton, it was cloudy, with a temperature of 73. Once again, at Indianapolis, it was 85 degrees with mostly sunny skies. At 4 p.m., at Indianapolis, it was partly sunny. The temperature was 87 degrees, the dew point 74, and the relative humidity 64%, producing a heat index of 95. The wind was south at 8 miles an hour. The barometric pressure was 30.04 inches and falling. Around central Indiana, at Shelbyville, a thunderstorm was reported with a temperature of 78. At Zionsville, it was mostly sunny, with a temperature of 83. At Muncie, it was partly sunny, with a temperature of 83. At Eagle Creek Airpark, it was cloudy, with a temperature of 86. Elsewhere across Indiana, skies ranged from mostly sunny to partly sunny. It was 82 at South Bend, 84 at Fort Wayne, and 83 at Lafayette. Terre Haute reported 86, Bloomington reported 88, and Evansville reported 92. Just outside Indiana, at Cincinnati, a thunderstorm was reported with a temperature of 76. At Champaign, it was mostly sunny with a temperature of 85. It was partly sunny with a temperature of 86 at Chicago, 90 at St. Louis, and 91 at Louisville. At Dayton, it was cloudy with a temperature of 73. Once again, at Indianapolis, it was 87 degrees with partly sunny skies. And now a special weather statement. For the following counties in Indiana, Hancock, Rush, and Shelby, a strong thunderstorm will impact portions of northern Shelby, southeastern Hancock, and northern Rush counties through 4:30 p.m. Eastern Daylight Time. At 4:07 p.m. Eastern Daylight Time, Doppler radar was tracking a strong thunderstorm 7 miles west of Shelbyville, moving northeast at 30 miles per hour. Expected hazards include wind gusts up to 50 miles per hour and penny-sized hail. This is a radar-indicated threat. The following impacts are expected. Gusty winds could knock down tree limbs and blow around unsecured objects.
Minor hail damage to vegetation is

Possible. Locations impacted include Shelbyville, Rushville, Morristown, Carthage, Fairland, Manila, Arlington, and Bogstown. This includes the following highways: Interstate 70 between mile markers 111 and 112. Interstate 70 between mile markers 102 and 117. If outdoors, consider seeking shelter inside a building. This is NOAA All Hazards Radio KEC 74 in Indianapolis. Now a look at your forecast for Indianapolis and central Indiana. Tonight, partly cloudy. Showers likely with a chance of thunderstorms late this afternoon, then a chance of showers and thunderstorms through the late overnight. Humid with lows in the upper 60s. Southwest winds around 5 miles an hour. Chance of rain 60%. For Saturday, partly cloudy with a chance of showers and thunderstorms. Humid with highs in the mid-80s. West winds 5 to 10 miles an hour. Chance of rain 40%. Saturday night, mostly clear through the late overnight, then becoming partly cloudy. Lows in the mid-60s. Northwest winds around 5 miles an hour through the late overnight, becoming light and variable. For Sunday, partly cloudy. A slight chance of showers and thunderstorms late in the afternoon. Humid with highs in the upper 80s. South winds around 5 miles an hour. Chance of rain 20%. Once again, the forecast for tonight. Partly cloudy. Showers likely with a chance of thunderstorms late this afternoon, then a chance of showers and thunderstorms through the late overnight. Humid with lows in the upper 60s. Southwest winds around 5 miles an hour. Chance of rain 60%. Taking a look at the 3 through 7 day forecast for Indianapolis and central Indiana. Sunday night. Partly cloudy with a slight chance of showers and thunderstorms. Humid with lows in the lower 70s. Southwest winds 5 to 10 miles an hour. Chance of rain 20%. For Monday, partly cloudy with a slight chance of showers and thunderstorms. Highs in the upper 80s. Chance of rain 20%. Monday night, partly cloudy. A slight chance of showers and thunderstorms through the late overnight, and a chance of showers and thunderstorms toward daybreak. Lows in the lower 70s. Chance of rain 40%. For Tuesday, a chance of showers with a slight chance of thunderstorms through early afternoon, then showers likely with a chance of thunderstorms late in the afternoon. Highs in the mid-80s. Chance of rain 70%. Tuesday night, a chance of thunderstorms. Showers. Lows in the upper 60s. Chance of rain 80%. For Wednesday, a chance of showers with a slight chance of thunderstorms through early afternoon, then showers likely with a chance of thunderstorms late in the afternoon. Highs in the lower 80s. Chance of rain 70%. Wednesday night, partly cloudy with a chance of showers and thunderstorms. Lows in the mid-60s. Chance of rain 50%. For Thursday, partly cloudy with a slight chance of thunderstorms. A slight chance of showers through early afternoon, then a chance of showers late in the afternoon. Highs around 80. Chance of rain 30%. Thursday night and Friday, partly cloudy with a 30% chance of showers. Lows in the lower 60s. Highs in the upper 70s. The 8 to 14 day outlook for Saturday, August 15th through Friday, August 21st, calls for both temperatures and precipitation to be near normal. Normal highs for the period are around 85 degrees, and normal lows are around 65. The normal precipitation total for the 7 days is between 0.70 and 0.75 inches. The ultraviolet index for Indianapolis on Saturday will be 8. The Environmental Protection Agency categorizes an index of 8 as very high exposure to ultraviolet radiation. At 4 p.m. at Indianapolis, it was partly sunny. The temperature was 87 degrees, the dew point 74, and the relative humidity 64%, producing a heat index of 95. The wind was south at 8 miles an hour. The barometric pressure was 30.04 inches and falling.
around central Indiana. At Shelbyville, a thunderstorm.

Storm was reported with a temperature of 78. In Zionsville, it was mostly sunny with a temperature of 83. In Muncie, it was partly sunny with a temperature of 83. At Eagle Creek Airport, it was cloudy with a temperature of 86. Elsewhere across Indiana, skies ranged from mostly sunny to partly sunny. It was 82 at South Bend, 84 at Fort Wayne, and 83 at Lafayette. Terre Haute reported 86, Bloomington reported 88, and Evansville reported 92. Just outside Indiana, at Cincinnati, a thunderstorm was reported with a temperature of 76. At Champaign, it was mostly sunny with a temperature of 85. It was partly sunny with a temperature of 86 at Chicago, 90 at St. Louis, and 91 at Louisville. At Dayton, it was cloudy with a temperature of 73. Once again, at Indianapolis, it was 87 degrees with partly sunny skies. And now a special weather statement. For the following counties in Indiana, Hancock, Rush, and Shelby, a strong thunderstorm will impact portions of northern Shelby, southeastern Hancock, and northern Rush counties through 4:30 p.m. Eastern Daylight Time. At 4:07 p.m. Eastern Daylight Time, Doppler radar was tracking a strong thunderstorm 7 miles west of Shelbyville, moving northeast at 30 miles per hour. Expected hazards include wind gusts up to 50 miles per hour and penny-sized hail. This is a radar-indicated threat. The following impacts are expected. Gusty winds could knock down tree limbs and blow around unsecured objects. Minor hail damage to vegetation is possible. Locations impacted include Shelbyville, Rushville, Morristown, Carthage, Fairland, Manila, Arlington, and Bogtown. This includes the following highways: Interstate 70 between mile markers 111 and 112. Interstate 74 between mile markers 102 and 117. If outdoors, consider seeking shelter inside a building. This is NOAA All Hazards Radio KEC 74 in Indianapolis. And now a look at your forecast for Indianapolis and central Indiana. Tonight, partly cloudy. Showers likely with a chance of thunderstorms late this afternoon, then a chance of showers and thunderstorms through the late overnight. Humid with lows in the upper 60s. Southwest winds around 5 miles an hour. Chance of rain 60%. For Saturday, partly cloudy with a chance of showers and thunderstorms. Humid with highs in the mid-80s. West winds 5 to 10 miles an hour. Chance of rain 40%. Saturday night, mostly clear through the late overnight, then becoming partly cloudy. Lows in the mid-60s. Northwest winds around 5 miles an hour through the late overnight, becoming light and variable. For Sunday, partly cloudy. A slight chance of showers and thunderstorms late in the afternoon. Humid with highs in the upper 80s. South winds around 5 miles an hour. Chance of rain 20%. Once again, the forecast for tonight. Partly cloudy. Showers likely with a chance of thunderstorms late this afternoon, then a chance of showers and thunderstorms through the late overnight. Humid with lows in the upper 60s. Southwest winds around 5 miles an hour. Chance of rain 60%. Now here is the hazardous weather outlook for central Indiana. For the period through tonight, occasional isolated to scattered showers may contain a few embedded thunderstorms. Severe weather is not expected, with ponding of low-lying areas following multiple downpours being the greatest threat. And now the extended outlook for the period Saturday through Thursday. Expect occasional chances for thunderstorms Friday through Saturday, and again Monday through Wednesday, for all or part of central Indiana. It is too soon to determine if any storms will be severe. Spotter information statement: spotter activation is not anticipated. The current time is 4:23 p.m. Eastern Daylight Time. Taking a look at the 3-through-7-day forecast for Indianapolis and central Indiana. Sunday night, partly cloudy with a slight chance of showers and thunderstorms. Humid with lows in the lower 70s. Southwest winds 5 to 10 miles an hour. Chance of rain 20%. For Monday, partly cloudy with a slight chance

and so showers and thunderstorms. Highs in the upper 80s. Chance of rain 20%. Monday night, partly cloudy. A slight chance of showers and thunderstorms through the late overnight, then a chance of showers and thunderstorms toward daybreak. Lows in the lower 70s. Chance of rain 40%. For Tuesday, a chance of showers with a slight chance of thunderstorms through early afternoon, then showers likely with a chance of thunderstorms late in the afternoon. Highs in the mid-80s. Chance of rain 70%. Tuesday night, a chance of thunderstorms. Showers. Lows in the upper 60s. Chance of rain 80%. For Wednesday, a chance of showers with a slight chance of thunderstorms through early afternoon, then showers likely with a chance of thunderstorms late in the afternoon. Highs in the lower 80s. Chance of rain 70%. Wednesday night, partly cloudy with a chance of showers and thunderstorms. Lows in the mid-60s. Chance of rain 50%. For Thursday, partly cloudy with a slight chance of thunderstorms. A slight chance of showers through early afternoon, then a chance of showers late in the afternoon. Highs around 80. Chance of rain 30%. Thursday night and Friday, partly cloudy with a 30% chance of showers. Lows in the lower 60s. Highs in the upper 70s. The 8 to 14 day outlook for Saturday, August 15th through Friday, August 21st, calls for both temperatures and precipitation to be near normal. Normal highs for the period are around 85 degrees, and normal lows are around 65. The normal precipitation total for the 7 days is between 0.70 and 0.75 inches. The ultraviolet index for Indianapolis on Saturday will be 8. The Environmental Protection Agency categorizes an index of 8 as very high exposure to ultraviolet radiation. At 4 p.m. at Indianapolis, it was partly sunny. The temperature was 87 degrees, the dew point 74, and the relative humidity 64%, producing a heat index of 95. The wind was south at 8 miles an hour. The barometric pressure was 30.04 inches and falling. Around central Indiana, at Shelbyville, a thunderstorm was reported with a temperature of 78. At Zionsville, it was mostly sunny with a temperature of 83. At Muncie, it was partly sunny with a temperature of 83. At Eagle Creek Airpark, it was cloudy with a temperature of 86. Elsewhere across Indiana, skies ranged from mostly sunny to partly sunny. It was 82 at South Bend, 84 at Fort Wayne, and 83 at Lafayette. Terre Haute reported 86, Bloomington reported 88, and Evansville reported 92. Just outside Indiana, at Cincinnati, a thunderstorm was reported with a temperature of 76. At Champaign, it was mostly sunny with a temperature of 85. It was partly sunny, with a temperature of 86 at Chicago, 90 at St. Louis, and 91 at Louisville. At Dayton, it was cloudy, with a temperature of 73. Once again, at Indianapolis, it was 87 degrees with partly sunny skies. And now a special weather statement. For the following counties, in Indiana, Hancock, Rush, and Shelby, a strong thunderstorm will impact portions of northern Shelby, southeastern Hancock, and northern Rush counties through 4:30 p.m. Eastern Daylight Time. At 4:07 p.m. Eastern Daylight Time, Doppler radar was tracking a strong thunderstorm 7 miles west of Shelbyville, moving northeast at 30 miles per hour. Expected hazards include wind gusts up to 50 miles per hour and penny-sized hail. This is a radar-indicated threat. The following impacts are expected. Gusty winds could knock down tree limbs and blow around unsecured objects. Minor hail damage to vegetation is possible. Locations impacted include Shelbyville, Rushville, Morristown, Carthage, Maryland, Manila, Arlington, and Bogtown. This includes the following highways: Interstate 70 between mile markers 111 and 112. Interstate 74 between mile markers 102 and 117. If outdoors, consider seeking shelter inside a building. This is NOAA All Hazards Radio KEC 74 in Indianapolis. Now a look at your forecast for Indianapolis and Central.

Indiana. Tonight, partly cloudy. Showers likely with a chance of thunderstorms late this afternoon, then a chance of showers and thunderstorms through the late overnight. Humid with lows in the upper 60s. Southwest winds around 5 miles an hour. Chance of rain 60%. For Saturday, partly cloudy with a chance of showers and thunderstorms. Humid with highs in the mid-80s. West winds 5 to 10 miles an hour. Chance of rain 40%. Saturday night, mostly clear through the late overnight, then becoming partly cloudy. Lows in the mid-60s. Northwest winds around 5 miles an hour through the late overnight, becoming light and variable. For Sunday, partly cloudy. A slight chance of showers and thunderstorms late in the afternoon. Humid with highs in the upper 80s. South winds around 5 miles an hour. Chance of rain 20%. Once again, the forecast for tonight. Partly cloudy. Showers likely with a chance of thunderstorms late this afternoon, then a chance of showers and thunderstorms through the late overnight. Humid with lows in the upper 60s. Southwest winds around 5 miles an hour. Chance of rain 60%. Taking a look at the 3-7 day forecast for Indianapolis and central Indiana. Sunday night. Partly cloudy with a slight chance of showers and thunderstorms. Humid with lows in the lower 70s. Southwest winds 5 to 10 miles an hour. Chance of rain 20%. For Monday. Partly cloudy with a slight chance of showers and thunderstorms. Highs in the upper 80s. Chance of rain 20%. Monday night. Partly cloudy. A slight chance of showers and thunderstorms through the late overnight, then a chance of showers and thunderstorms toward daybreak. Lows in the lower 70s. Chance of rain 40%. For Tuesday. A chance of showers with a slight chance of thunderstorms through early afternoon, then showers likely with a chance of thunderstorms late in the afternoon. Highs in the mid-80s. Chance of rain 70%. Tuesday night. A chance of thunderstorms. Showers. Lows in the upper 60s. Chance of rain 80%. For Wednesday. A chance of showers with a slight chance of thunderstorms through early afternoon, then showers likely with a chance of thunderstorms late in the afternoon. Highs in the lower 80s. Chance of rain 70%. Wednesday night. Partly cloudy with a chance of showers and thunderstorms. Lows in the mid-60s. Chance of rain 50%. For Thursday. Partly cloudy with a slight chance of thunderstorms. A slight chance of showers through early afternoon, then a chance of showers late in the afternoon. Highs around 80. Chance of rain 30%. Thursday night and Friday. Partly cloudy with a 30% chance of showers. Lows in the lower 60s. Highs in the upper 70s. The 8-14 day outlook for Saturday, August 15th through Friday, August 21st, calls for both temperatures and precipitation to be near normal. Normal highs for the period are around 85 degrees, and normal lows are around 65. The normal precipitation total for the 7 days is between 0.70 and 0.75 inches. The ultraviolet index for Indianapolis on Saturday will be 8. The Environmental Protection Agency categorizes an index of 8 as very high exposure to ultraviolet radiation. At 4 p.m., at Indianapolis, it was partly sunny. The temperature was 87 degrees, the dew point 74, and the relative humidity 64%, producing a heat index of 95. The wind was south at 8 miles an hour. The barometric pressure was 30.04 inches and falling. Around central Indiana, at Shelbyville, a thunderstorm was reported an hour. The barometric pressure was 30.04 inches and falling. Around central Indiana, at Shelbyville, a thunderstorm was reported with a temperature of 78. At Zionsville, it was mostly sunny with a temperature of 83. At Muncie, it was partly sunny with a temperature of 83. At Eagle Creek Airport, it was cloudy with a temperature of 86. Elsewhere across Indiana, skies ranged from mostly sunny to partly sunny. It was 82 at South Bend, 84 at

Fort Wayne, and 83 at Lafayette. Terre Haute reported 86, Bloomington reported 88, and Evansville reported 92. Just outside Indiana, at Cincinnati, a thunderstorm was reported with a temperature of 76. At Champaign, it was mostly sunny, with a temperature of 85. It was partly sunny, with a temperature of 86 at Chicago, 90 at St. Louis, and 91 at Louisville. At Dayton, it was cloudy, with a temperature of 73. Once again, at Indianapolis, it was 87 degrees with partly sunny skies. And now a special weather statement. For the following counties, in Indiana, Hamilton, Hancock, Madison, and Marion, a strong thunderstorm will impact portions of southern Madison, northern Hancock, northeastern Marion, and southeastern Hamilton counties through 5:15 p.m. Eastern Daylight Time. At 4:33 p.m. Eastern Daylight Time, Doppler radar was tracking a strong thunderstorm over Lawrence, or 12 miles northeast of Indianapolis, moving northeast at 30 miles per hour. Expected hazards include wind gusts up to 50 miles per hour and penny-sized hail. This is a radar-indicated threat. The following impacts are expected. Gusty winds could knock down tree limbs and blow around unsecured objects. Minor hail damage to vegetation is possible. Locations impacted include Anderson, Fishers, Noblesville, Lawrence, McCordsville, Pendleton, Fordville, Chesterfield, Ingalls, LaPel, Edgewood, Markleville, Woodlawn Heights, Country Club Heights, River Forest, and Geist Reservoir. This includes the following highways: Interstate 69 between mile markers 203 and 230. Interstate 70 between mile markers 95 and 96. If outdoors, consider seeking shelter inside a building. This is NOAA All Hazards Radio KEC 74 in Indianapolis. Now a look at your forecast for Indianapolis and central Indiana. Tonight, partly cloudy. Showers likely with a chance of thunderstorms late this afternoon, then a chance of showers and thunderstorms through the late overnight. Humid with lows in the upper 60s. Southwest winds around 5 miles an hour. Chance of rain 60%. For Saturday, partly cloudy with a chance of showers and thunderstorms. Humid with highs in the mid-80s. West winds 5 to 10 miles an hour. Chance of rain 40%. Saturday night, mostly clear through the late overnight, then becoming partly cloudy. Lows in the mid-60s. Northwest winds around 5 miles an hour through the late overnight, becoming light and variable. For Sunday, partly cloudy. A slight chance of showers and thunderstorms late in the afternoon. Humid with highs in the upper 80s. South winds around 5 miles an hour. Chance of rain 20%. Once again, the forecast for tonight. Partly cloudy. Showers likely with a chance of thunderstorms late this afternoon, then a chance of showers and thunderstorms through the late overnight. Humid with lows in the upper 60s. Southwest winds around 5 miles an hour. Chance of rain 60%. Taking a look at the 3 through 7 day forecast for Indianapolis and central Indiana. Sunday night. Partly cloudy with a slight chance of showers and thunderstorms. Humid with lows in the lower 70s. Southwest winds 5 to 10 miles an hour. Chance of rain 20%. For Monday, partly cloudy with a slight chance of showers and thunderstorms. Highs in the upper 80s. Chance of rain 20%. Monday night, partly cloudy. A slight chance of showers and thunderstorms through the late overnight, then a chance of showers and thunderstorms toward daybreak. Lows in the lower 70s. Chance of rain 40%. For Tuesday, a chance of showers with a slight chance of thunderstorms through early afternoon, then showers likely with a chance of thunderstorms late in the afternoon. Highs in the mid-80s. Chance of rain 70%. Tuesday night, a chance of thunderstorms. Showers. Lows in the upper 60s. Chance of rain 80%. For Wednesday, a chance of showers with a slight chance of thunderstorms through early afternoon, then showers likely with a chance of thunderstorms late in the afternoon. Highs in the lower 80s.
chance of rain 70%. Wednesday night, partly cloudy with a chance of showers and thunderstorms. Lows in the mid-60s. Chance of rain 50%. For Thursday, partly cloudy with a slight chance of thunderstorms. A slight chance of showers through early afternoon, then a chance of showers late in the afternoon. Highs around 80. Chance of rain 30%. Thursday night and Friday, partly cloudy with a 30% chance of showers. Lows in the lower 60s. Highs in the upper 70s. The current time is 4:39 p.m. Eastern Daylight Time. The 8 to 14 day outlook for Saturday, August 15th through Friday, August 21st, calls for both temperatures and precipitation to be near normal. Normal highs for the period are around 85 degrees, and normal lows are around 65. The normal precipitation total for the 7 days is between 0.70 and 0.75 inches. The ultraviolet index for Indianapolis on Saturday will be 8. The Environmental Protection Agency categorizes an index of 8 as very high exposure to ultraviolet radiation. At 4 p.m. at Indianapolis, it was partly sunny. The temperature was 87 degrees, the dew point 74, and the relative humidity 64%, producing a heat index of 95. The wind was south at 8 miles an hour. The barometric pressure was 30.04 inches and falling. Around central Indiana, at Shelbyville, a thunderstorm was reported with a temperature of 78. At Zionsville, it was mostly sunny with a temperature of 83. At Muncie, it was partly sunny with a temperature of 83. At Eagle Creek Airpark, it was cloudy with a temperature of 86. Elsewhere across Indiana, skies ranged from mostly sunny to partly sunny. It was 82 at South Bend, 84 at Fort Wayne, and 83 at Lafayette. Terre Haute reported 86, Bloomington reported 88, and Evansville reported 92. Just outside Indiana, at Cincinnati, a thunderstorm was reported with a temperature of 76. At Champaign, it was mostly sunny with a temperature of 85. It was partly sunny, with a temperature of 86 at Chicago, 90 at St. Louis, and 91 at Louisville. At Dayton, it was cloudy, with a temperature of 73. Once again, at Indianapolis, it was 87 degrees with partly sunny skies. And now a special weather statement. For the following counties in Indiana, Hamilton, Hancock, Madison, and Marion. A strong thunderstorm will impact portions of southern Madison, northern Hancock, northeastern Marion, and southeastern Hamilton counties through 5:15 p.m. Eastern Daylight Time. At 4:33 p.m. Eastern Daylight Time, Doppler radar was tracking a strong thunderstorm over Lawrence, or 12 miles northeast of Indianapolis, moving northeast at 30 miles per hour. Expected hazards include wind gusts up to 50 miles per hour and penny-sized hail. This is a radar-indicated threat. The following impacts are expected. Gusty winds could knock down tree limbs and blow around unsecured objects. Minor hail damage to vegetation is possible. Locations impacted include Anderson, Fishers, Noblesville, Lawrence, McCordsville, Pendleton, Fordville, Chesterfield, Ingalls, LaPel, Edgewood, Markleville, Woodlawn Heights, Country Club Heights, River Forest, and Geist Reservoir. This includes the following highways: Interstate 69 between mile markers 203 and 230. Interstate 70 between mile markers 95 and 96. If outdoors, consider seeking shelter inside a building. Now here is the hazardous weather outlook for central Indiana. For the period through tonight, occasional isolated to scattered showers may contain a few embedded thunderstorms. Severe weather is not expected, with ponding of low-lying areas following multiple downpours being the greatest threat. And now the extended outlook for the period Saturday through Thursday. Expect occasional chances for thunderstorms Friday through Saturday, and again Monday through Wednesday, for all or part of central Indiana. It is too soon to determine if any storms will be severe. Spotter information statement: spotter activation is not anticipated. This is NOAA All Hazards Radio KEC-74 in Indianapolis. Now a look at your forecast for Indianapolis and central Indiana.
Tonight,

partly cloudy. Showers likely with a chance of thunderstorms late this afternoon, then a chance of showers and thunderstorms through the late overnight. Humid with lows in the upper 60s. Southwest winds around 5 miles an hour. Chance of rain 60%. For Saturday, partly cloudy with a chance of showers and thunderstorms. Humid with highs in the mid-80s. West winds 5 to 10 miles an hour. Chance of rain 40%. Saturday night, mostly clear through the late overnight, then becoming partly cloudy. Lows in the mid-60s. Northwest winds around 5 miles an hour through the late overnight, becoming light and variable. For Sunday, partly cloudy. A slight chance of showers and thunderstorms late in the afternoon. Humid with highs in the upper 80s. South winds around 5 miles an hour. Chance of rain 20%. Once again, the forecast for tonight. Partly cloudy. Showers likely with a chance of thunderstorms late this afternoon, then a chance of showers and thunderstorms through the late overnight. Humid with lows in the upper 60s. Southwest winds around 5 miles an hour. Chance of rain 60%. Taking a look at the 3-through-7-day forecast for Indianapolis and central Indiana. Sunday night. Partly cloudy with a slight chance of showers and thunderstorms. Humid with lows in the lower 70s. Southwest winds 5 to 10 miles an hour. Chance of rain 20%. For Monday, partly cloudy with a slight chance of showers and thunderstorms. Highs in the upper 80s. Chance of rain 20%. Monday night, partly cloudy. A slight chance of showers and thunderstorms through the late overnight, then a chance of showers and thunderstorms toward daybreak. Lows in the lower 70s. Chance of rain 40%. For Tuesday, a chance of showers with a slight chance of thunderstorms through early afternoon, then showers likely with a chance of thunderstorms late in the afternoon. Highs in the mid-80s. Chance of rain 70%. Tuesday night, a chance of thunderstorms. Showers. Lows in the upper 60s. Chance of rain 80%. For Wednesday, a chance of showers with a slight chance of thunderstorms through early afternoon, then showers likely with a chance of thunderstorms late in the afternoon. Highs in the lower 80s. Chance of rain 70%. Wednesday night, partly cloudy with a chance of showers and thunderstorms. Lows in the mid-60s. Chance of rain 50%. For Thursday, partly cloudy with a slight chance of thunderstorms. A slight chance of showers through early afternoon, then a chance of showers late in the afternoon. Highs around 80. Chance of rain 30%. Thursday night and Friday, partly cloudy with a 30% chance of showers. Lows in the lower 60s. Highs in the upper 70s. The 8-to-14-day outlook for Saturday, August 15th through Friday, August 21st, calls for both temperatures and precipitation to be near normal. Normal highs for the period are around 85 degrees, and normal lows are around 65. The normal precipitation total for the 7 days is between 0.70 and 0.75 inches. The ultraviolet index for Indianapolis on Saturday will be 8. The Environmental Protection Agency categorizes an index of 8 as very high exposure to ultraviolet radiation. At 4 p.m. at Indianapolis, it was partly sunny. The temperature was 87 degrees, the dew point 74, and the relative humidity 64%, producing a heat index of 95. The wind was south at 8 miles an hour. The barometric pressure was 30.04 inches and falling. Around central Indiana, at Shelbyville, a thunderstorm was reported with a temperature of 78. At Zionsville, it was mostly sunny with a temperature of 83. At Muncie, it was partly sunny with a temperature of 83. At Eagle Creek Airport, it was cloudy with a temperature of 86. Elsewhere across Indiana, skies ranged from mostly sunny to partly sunny. It was 82 at South Bend, 84 at Fort Wayne, and 83 at Lafayette. Terre Haute reported 86, Bloomington reported 88, and Evansville reported 92. Just outside Indiana, at Cincinnati,

Indianapolis, moving northeast at 30 miles per hour. Expected hazards include wind gusts up to 50 miles per hour and penny-sized hail. This is a radar-indicated threat. The following impacts are expected. Gusty winds could knock down tree limbs and blow around unsecured objects. Minor hail damage to vegetation is possible. Locations impacted include Anderson, Fishers, Noblesville, Lawrence, McCordsville, Pendleton, Fordville, Chesterfield, Ingalls, LaPel, Edgewood, Markleville, Woodlawn Heights, Country Club Heights, River Forest, and Geist Reservoir. This includes the following highways: Interstate 69 between mile markers 203 and 230. Interstate 70 between mile markers 95 and 96. If outdoors, consider seeking shelter inside a building. This is NOAA All Hazards Radio KEC 74 in Indianapolis. Now a look at your forecast for Indianapolis and central Indiana. Tonight, partly cloudy. Showers likely with a chance of thunderstorms late this afternoon, then a chance of showers and thunderstorms through the late overnight. Humid with lows in the upper 60s. Southwest winds around 5 miles an hour. Chance of rain 60%. For Saturday, partly cloudy with a chance of showers and thunderstorms. Humid with highs in the mid-80s. West winds 5 to 10 miles an hour. Chance of rain 40%. Saturday night, mostly clear through the late overnight, then becoming partly cloudy. Lows in the mid-60s. Northwest winds around 5 miles an hour through the late overnight, becoming light and variable. For Sunday, partly cloudy. A slight chance of showers and thunderstorms late in the afternoon. Humid with highs in the upper 80s. South winds around 5 miles an hour. Chance of rain 20%. Once again, the forecast for tonight. Partly cloudy. Showers likely with a chance of thunderstorms late this afternoon, then a chance of showers and thunderstorms through the late overnight. Humid with lows in the upper 60s. Southwest winds around 5 miles an hour. Chance of rain 60%. Taking a look at the 3-7 day forecast for Indianapolis and central Indiana. Sunday night. Partly cloudy with a slight chance of showers and thunderstorms. Humid with lows in the lower 70s. Southwest winds 5 to 10 miles an hour. Chance of rain 20%. For Monday, partly cloudy with a slight chance of showers and thunderstorms. Highs in the upper 80s. Chance of rain 20%. Monday night, partly cloudy. A slight chance of showers and thunderstorms through the late overnight, then a chance of showers and thunderstorms toward daybreak. Lows in the lower 70s. Chance of rain 40%. For Tuesday, a chance of showers with a slight chance of thunderstorms through early afternoon, then showers likely with a chance of thunderstorms late in the afternoon. Highs in the mid-80s. Chance of rain 70%. Tuesday night, a chance of thunderstorms. Showers. Lows in the upper 60s. Chance of rain 80%. For Wednesday, a chance of showers with a slight chance of thunderstorms through early afternoon, then showers likely with a chance of thunderstorms late in the afternoon. Highs in the lower 80s. Chance of rain 70%. Wednesday night, partly cloudy with a chance of showers and thunderstorms. Lows in the mid 60s. Chance of rain 50%. For Thursday, partly cloudy with a slight chance of thunderstorms. A slight chance of showers through early afternoon, then a chance of showers late in the afternoon. Highs around 80. Chance of rain 30%. Thursday night and Friday, partly cloudy with a 30% chance of showers. Lows in the lower 60s. Highs in the upper 70s. The current time is 4:54 p.m. Eastern Daylight Time. The 8-14 day outlook for Saturday, August 15th through Friday, August 21st, calls for both temperatures and precipitation to be near normal. Normal highs for the period are around 85 degrees, and normal lows are around 65. The normal precipitation total for the 7 days is between 0.70 and 0.75 inches. The ultraviolet index for Indianapolis

on Saturday will be 8. The Environmental Protection Agency categorizes an index of 8 as very high exposure to ultraviolet radiation. At 4 p.m., at Indianapolis, it was partly sunny. The temperature was 87 degrees, the dew point 74, and the relative humidity 64%, producing a heat index of 95. The wind was south at 8 miles an hour. The barometric pressure was 30.04 inches and falling. Around central Indiana, at Shelbyville, a thunderstorm was reported with a temperature of 78. At Zionsville, it was mostly sunny with a temperature of 83. At Muncie, it was partly sunny with a temperature of 83. At Eagle Creek Airport, it was cloudy with a temperature of 86. Elsewhere across Indiana, skies ranged from mostly sunny to partly sunny. It was 82 at South Bend, 84 at Fort Wayne, and 83 at Lafayette. Terre Haute reported 86, Bloomington reported 88, and Evansville reported 92. Just outside Indiana, at Cincinnati, a thunderstorm was reported with a temperature of 76. At Champaign, it was mostly sunny with a temperature of 85. It was partly sunny, with a temperature of 86 at Chicago, 90 at St. Louis, and 91 at Louisville. At Dayton, it was cloudy, with a temperature of 73. Once again, at Indianapolis, it was 87 degrees with partly sunny skies. And now a special weather statement. For the following counties, in Indiana, Hamilton, Hancock, Madison, and Marion. A strong thunderstorm will impact portions of southern Madison, northern Hancock, northeastern Marion, and southeastern Hamilton counties through 5:15 p.m. Eastern Daylight Time. At 4:33 p.m. Eastern Daylight Time, Doppler radar was tracking a strong thunderstorm over Lawrence, or 12 miles northeast of Indianapolis, moving northeast at 30 miles per hour. Expected hazards include wind gusts up to 50 miles per hour and penny-sized hail. This is a radar-indicated threat. The following impacts are expected. Gusty winds could knock down tree limbs and blow around unsecured objects. Minor hail damage to vegetation is possible. Locations impacted include Anderson, Fishers, Noblesville, Lawrence, McCordsville, Pendleton, Fordville, Chesterfield, Ingalls, LaPel, Edgewood, Markville, Woodlawn Heights, Country Club Heights, River Forest, and Geist Reservoir. This includes the following highways: Interstate 69 between mile markers 203 and 230. Interstate 70 between mile markers 95 and 96. If outdoors, consider seeking shelter inside a building. This is NOAA All Hazards Radio KEC 74 in Indianapolis. Now a look at your forecast for Indianapolis and central Indiana. Tonight, partly cloudy. Showers likely with a chance of thunderstorms late this afternoon, then a chance of showers and thunderstorms through the late overnight. Humid with lows in the upper 60s. Southwest winds around 5 miles an hour. Chance of rain 60%. For Saturday, partly cloudy with a chance of showers and thunderstorms. Humid with highs in the mid-80s. West winds 5 to 10 miles an hour. Chance of rain 40%. Saturday night, mostly clear through the late overnight, then becoming partly cloudy. Lows in the mid-60s. Northwest winds around 5 miles an hour through the late overnight, becoming light and variable. For Sunday, partly cloudy. A slight chance of showers and thunderstorms late in the afternoon. Humid with highs in the upper 80s. South winds around 5 miles an hour. Chance of rain 20%. Once again, the forecast for tonight. Partly cloudy. Showers likely with a chance of thunderstorms late this afternoon, then a chance of showers and thunderstorms through the late overnight. Humid with lows in the upper 60s. Southwest winds around 5 miles an hour. Chance of rain 60%. Taking a look at the 3 through 7 day forecast for Indianapolis and central Indiana. Sunday night. Partly cloudy with a slight chance of showers and thunderstorms. Humid with lows in the lower 70s. Southwest winds 5 to 10 miles an hour. Chance of rain 20%. For Monday, partly cloudy with a slight chance of showers and thunderstorms.

in the upper 80s. Chance of rain 20%. Monday night, partly cloudy. A slight chance of showers and thunderstorms through the late overnight, then a chance of showers and thunderstorms toward daybreak. Lows in the lower 70s. Chance of rain 40%. For Tuesday, a chance of showers with a slight chance of thunderstorms through early afternoon, then showers likely with a chance of thunderstorms late in the afternoon. Highs in the mid-80s. Chance of rain 70%. Tuesday night, a chance of thunderstorms. Showers. Lows in the upper 60s. Chance of rain 80%. For Wednesday, a chance of showers with a slight chance of thunderstorms through early afternoon, then showers likely with a chance of thunderstorms late in the afternoon. Highs in the lower 80s. Chance of rain 70%. Wednesday night, partly cloudy with a chance of showers and thunderstorms. Lows in the mid-60s. Chance of rain 50%. For Thursday, partly cloudy with a slight chance of thunderstorms. A slight chance of showers through early afternoon, then a chance of showers late in the afternoon. Highs around 80. Chance of rain 30%. Thursday night and Friday, partly cloudy with a 30% chance of showers. Lows in the lower 60s. Highs in the upper 70s. The 8 to 14 day outlook for Saturday, August 15th through Friday, August 21st, calls for both temperatures and precipitation to be near normal. Normal highs for the period are around 85 degrees, and normal lows are around 65. The normal precipitation total for the 7 days is between 0.70 and 0.75 inches. The ultraviolet index for Indianapolis on Saturday will be 8. The Environmental Protection Agency categorizes an index of 8 as very high exposure to ultraviolet radiation. At 4 p.m. at Indianapolis, it was partly sunny. The temperature was 87 degrees, the dew point 74, and the relative humidity 64%, producing a heat index of 95. The wind was south at 8 miles an hour. The barometric pressure was 30.04 inches and falling. Around central Indiana, at Shelbyville, a thunderstorm was reported with a temperature of 78. At Zionsville, it was mostly sunny with a temperature of 83. At Muncie, it was partly sunny with a temperature of 83. At Eagle Creek Airpark, it was cloudy with a temperature of 86. Elsewhere across Indiana, skies ranged from mostly sunny to partly sunny. It was 82 at South Bend, 84 at Fort Wayne, and 83 at Lafayette. Terre Haute reported 86, Bloomington reported 88, and Evansville reported 92. Just outside Indiana, at Cincinnati, a thunderstorm was reported with a temperature of 76. At Champaign, it was mostly sunny with a temperature of 85. It was partly sunny with a temperature of 86 at Chicago, 90 at St. Louis, and 91 at Louisville. At Dayton, it was cloudy with a temperature of 73. Once again, at Indianapolis, it was 87 degrees with partly sunny skies. Now here is the hazardous weather outlook for central Indiana. For the period through tonight, occasional isolated to scattered showers may contain a few embedded thunderstorms. Severe weather is not expected with ponding of low-lying areas following multiple downpours being the greatest threat. And now the extended outlook for the period Saturday through Thursday. Expect occasional chances for thunderstorms Friday through Saturday, and again Monday through Wednesday, for all or part of central Indiana. It is too soon to determine if any storms will be severe. Spotter information statement, spotter activation is not anticipated. And now a special weather statement. For the following counties in Indiana, Hamilton, Hancock, Madison, and Marion, a strong thunderstorm will impact portions of southern Madison, northern Hancock, northeastern Marion, and southeastern Hamilton counties through 5:15 p.m. Eastern Daylight Time. At 4:33 p.m. Eastern Daylight Time, Doppler radar was tracking a strong thunderstorm over Lawrence, or 12 miles northeast of Indianapolis, moving northeast at 30 miles per hour. Expected hazards include wind gusts up to 50 miles per hour and penny-size hail. This is a radar-indicated threat. The following

vortex are expected. Gusty winds could knock down tree limbs and blow around unsecured objects. Minor hail damage to vegetation is possible. Locations impacted include Anderson, Fishers, Noblesville, Lawrence, McCordsville, Pendleton, Fordville, Chesterfield, Ingalls, LaPel, Edgewood, Markville, Woodlawn Heights, Country Club Heights, River Forest, and Geist Reservoir. This includes the following highways: Interstate 69 between mile markers 203 and 230, Interstate 70 between mile markers 95 and 96. If outdoors, consider seeking shelter inside a building. This is NOAA All Hazards Radio KEC 74 in Indianapolis. Now a look at your forecast for Indianapolis and central Indiana. Tonight, partly cloudy. Showers likely with a chance of thunderstorms late this afternoon, then a chance of showers and thunderstorms through the late overnight. Humid with lows in the upper 60s. Southwest winds around 5 miles an hour. Chance of rain 60%. For Saturday, partly cloudy with a chance of showers and thunderstorms. Humid with highs in the mid-80s. West winds 5 to 10 miles an hour. Chance of rain 40%. Saturday night, mostly clear through the late overnight, then becoming partly cloudy. Lows in the mid-60s. Northwest winds around 5 miles an hour through the late overnight, becoming light and variable. For Sunday, partly cloudy. A slight chance of showers and thunderstorms late in the afternoon. Humid with highs in the upper 80s. South winds around 5 miles an hour. Chance of rain 20%. Once again, the forecast for tonight. Partly cloudy. Showers likely with a chance of thunderstorms late this afternoon, then a chance of showers and thunderstorms through the late overnight. Humid with lows in the upper 60s. Southwest winds around 5 miles an hour. Chance of rain 60%. Taking a look at the 3 through 7 day forecast for Indianapolis and central Indiana. Sunday night, partly cloudy with a slight chance of showers and thunderstorms. Humid with lows in the lower 70s. Southwest winds 5 to 10 miles an hour. Chance of rain 20%. For Monday, partly cloudy with a slight chance of showers and thunderstorms. Highs in the upper 80s. Chance of rain 20%. Monday night, partly cloudy. A slight chance of showers and thunderstorms through the late overnight, then a chance of showers and thunderstorms toward daybreak. Lows in the lower 70s. Chance of rain 40%. For Tuesday, a chance of showers with a slight chance of thunderstorms through early afternoon, then showers likely with a chance of thunderstorms late in the afternoon. Highs in the mid-80s. Chance of rain 70%. Tuesday night, a chance of thunderstorms. Showers. Lows in the upper 60s. Chance of rain 80%. For Wednesday, a chance of showers with a slight chance of thunderstorms through early afternoon, then showers likely with a chance of thunderstorms late in the afternoon. Highs in the lower 80s. Chance of rain 70%. Wednesday night, partly cloudy with a chance of showers and thunderstorms. Lows in the mid-60s. Chance of rain 50%. For Thursday, partly cloudy with a slight chance of thunderstorms. A slight chance of showers through early afternoon, then a chance of showers late in the afternoon. Highs around 80. Chance of rain 30%. Thursday night and Friday, partly cloudy with a 30% chance of showers. Lows in the lower 60s. Highs in the upper 70s. Current time is 5:08 p.m. Eastern Daylight Time. The 8 to 14 day outlook for Saturday, August 15th through Friday, August 21st, calls for both temperatures and precipitation to be near normal. Normal highs for the period are around 85 degrees, and normal lows are around 65. The normal precipitation total for the 7 days is between 0.70 and 0.75 inches. The ultraviolet index for Indianapolis on Saturday will be 8. The Environmental Protection Agency categorizes an index of 8 as very high exposure to ultraviolet radiation. At 4 p.m., at Indianapolis, it was partly sunny.
the temperature was 87 degrees, the dew point 74, and the relative humidity 64%, producing a heat index of 95. The wind was south at 8 miles an hour. The barometric pressure was 30.04 inches and falling. Around central Indiana, at Shelbyville, a thunderstorm was reported with a temperature of 78. At Zionsville, it was mostly sunny, with a temperature of 83. At Muncie, it was partly sunny, with a temperature of 83. At Eagle Creek Airport, it was cloudy, with a temperature of 86. Elsewhere across Indiana, skies ranged from mostly sunny to partly sunny. It was 82 at South Bend, 84 at Fort Wayne, and 83 at Lafayette. Terre Haute reported 86, Bloomington reported 88, and Evansville reported 92. Just outside Indiana, at Cincinnati, a thunderstorm was reported with a temperature of 76. At Champaign, it was mostly sunny, with a temperature of 85. It was partly sunny, with a temperature of 86 at Chicago, 90 at St. Louis, and 91 at Louisville. At Dayton, it was cloudy, with a temperature of 73. Once again, at Indianapolis, it was 87 degrees with partly sunny skies. At 5 p.m., at Indianapolis, it was mostly sunny. The temperature was 89 degrees, the dew point 70, and the relative humidity 53%, producing a heat index of 94. The wind was southwest at 15 miles an hour, gusting to 23. The barometric pressure was 30.02 inches and falling. Around central Indiana and Zionsville, rain was falling with a temperature of 82. It was mostly sunny, with a temperature of 88 at Eagle Creek Airport and 78 at Shelbyville. It was partly sunny, with a temperature of 83 at Anderson and 84 at Muncie. Elsewhere across Indiana, skies ranged from mostly sunny to partly sunny. It was 84 at South Bend, 83 at Fort Wayne, and 85 at Lafayette. Terre Haute reported 87, Bloomington reported 88, and Evansville reported 93. Just outside Indiana, at Dayton, rain was falling with a temperature of 72. It was mostly sunny, with a temperature of 86 at Chicago, 86 at Champaign, 91 at St. Louis, and 91 at Louisville. At Cincinnati, it was partly sunny, with a temperature of 76. Once again, at Indianapolis, it was 89 degrees with mostly sunny skies. Now a special weather statement. For the following counties, in Indiana, Delaware, Henry, and Madison, a strong thunderstorm will impact portions of southeastern Madison, southern Delaware, and northern Henry counties through 6 p.m. Eastern Daylight Time. At 5:11 p.m. Eastern Daylight Time, Doppler radar was tracking a strong thunderstorm 8 miles southeast of Anderson, moving east at 30 miles per hour. Expected hazards include wind gusts up to 50 miles per hour and half-inch hail. This is a radar-indicated threat. The following impacts are expected. Gusty winds could knock down tree limbs and blow around unsecured objects. Minor hail damage to vegetation is possible. Locations impacted include Muncie, Anderson, Yorktown, Pendleton, Chesterfield, Edgewood, Daleville, Selma, Markleville, Sulphur Springs, Moreland, Mount Summit, Springport, Blountsville, Woodlawn Heights, Country Club Heights, River Forest, Summit Lake State Park, Ball State University, and Prairie Creek Reservoir. This includes Interstate 69 between mile markers 222 and 240. If outdoors, consider seeking shelter inside a building. This is NOAA All Hazards Radio KEC 74 in Indianapolis. Now a look at your forecast for Indianapolis and central Indiana. Tonight, partly cloudy. Showers likely with a chance of thunderstorms late this afternoon, then a chance of showers and thunderstorms through the late overnight. Humid with lows in the upper 60s. Southwest winds around 5 miles an hour. Chance of rain 60%. For Saturday, partly cloudy with a chance of showers and thunderstorms. Humid with highs in the mid-80s. West winds 5 to 10 miles an hour. Chance of rain 40%. Saturday night, mostly clear through the late overnight, then becoming partly cloudy. Lows in the mid-60s. Northwest winds around 5.

miles an hour through the late overnight, becoming light and variable. For Sunday, partly cloudy. A slight chance of showers and thunderstorms late in the afternoon. Humid with highs in the upper 80s. South winds around 5 miles an hour. Chance of rain 20%. Once again, the forecast for tonight. Partly cloudy. Showers likely with a chance of thunderstorms late this afternoon, then a chance of showers and thunderstorms through the late overnight. Humid with lows in the upper 60s. Southwest winds around 5 miles an hour. Chance of rain 60%. Taking a look at the 3-7 day forecast for Indianapolis and central Indiana. Sunday night. Partly cloudy with a slight chance of showers and thunderstorms. Humid with lows in the lower 70s. Southwest winds 5 to 10 miles an hour. Chance of rain 20%. For Monday. Partly cloudy with a slight chance of showers and thunderstorms. Highs in the upper 80s. Chance of rain 20%. Monday night. Partly cloudy. A slight chance of showers and thunderstorms through the late overnight, then a chance of showers and thunderstorms toward daybreak. Lows in the lower 70s. Chance of rain 40%. For Tuesday. A chance of showers with a slight chance of thunderstorms through early afternoon, then showers likely with a chance of thunderstorms late in the afternoon. Highs in the mid-80s. Chance of rain 70%. Tuesday night. A chance of thunderstorms. Showers. Lows in the upper 60s. Chance of rain 80%. For Wednesday. A chance of showers with a slight chance of thunderstorms through early afternoon, then showers likely with a chance of thunderstorms late in the afternoon. Highs in the lower 80s. Chance of rain 70%. Wednesday night. Partly cloudy with a chance of showers and thunderstorms. Lows in the mid-60s. Chance of rain 50%. For Thursday. Partly cloudy with a slight chance of thunderstorms. A slight chance of showers through early afternoon, then a chance of showers late in the afternoon. Highs around 80. Chance of rain 30%. Thursday night and Friday. Partly cloudy with a 30% chance of showers. Lows in the lower 60s. Highs in the upper 70s. The 8 to 14 day outlook for Saturday, August 15th through Friday, August 21st, calls for both temperatures and precipitation to be near normal. Normal highs for the period are around 85 degrees, and normal lows are around 65. The normal precipitation total for the 7 days is between 0.70 and 0.75 inches. The ultraviolet index for Indianapolis on Saturday will be 8. The Environmental Protection Agency categorizes an index of 8 as very high exposure to ultraviolet radiation. At 5 p.m. at Indianapolis, it was mostly sunny. The temperature was 89 degrees, the dew point 70, and the relative humidity 53%, producing a heat index of 94. The wind was southwest at 15 miles an hour, gusting to 23. The barometric pressure was 30.02 inches and falling. Around central Indiana and Zionsville, rain was falling, with a temperature of 82. It was mostly sunny, with a temperature of 88 at Eagle Creek Airpark and 78 at Shelbyville. It was partly sunny, with a temperature of 83 at Anderson and 84 at Muncie. Elsewhere across Indiana, skies ranged from mostly sunny to partly sunny. It was 84 at South Bend, 83 at Fort Wayne, and 85 at Lafayette. Terre Haute reported 87, Bloomington reported 88, and Evansville reported 93. Just outside Indiana, at Dayton, rain was falling, with a temperature of 72. It was mostly sunny, with a temperature of 86 at Chicago, 86 at Champaign, 91 at St. Louis, and 91 at Louisville. At Cincinnati, it was partly sunny, with a temperature of 76. Once again, at Indianapolis, it was 89 degrees with mostly sunny skies. And now a special weather statement. For the following counties, in Indiana, Delaware, Henry, and Madison. A strong thunderstorm will impact portions of southeastern Madison, southern Delaware, and northern Henry counties through 6 p.m. Eastern Daylight Time. At 5:11 p.m. Eastern Daylight Time,

Tropical radar was tracking a strong thunderstorm 8 miles southeast of Anderson, moving east at 30 miles per hour. Expected hazards include wind gusts up to 50 miles per hour and half-inch hail. This is a radar-indicated threat. The following impacts are expected. Gusty winds could knock down tree limbs and blow around unsecured objects. Minor hail damage to vegetation is possible. Locations impacted include Muncie, Anderson, Yorktown, Pendleton, Chesterfield, Edgewood, Daleville, Selma, Markleville, Sulphur Springs, Merlin, Mount Summit, Springport, Blountsville, Woodlawn Heights, Country Club Heights, River Forest, Summit Lake State Park, Ball State University, and Prairie Creek Reservoir. This includes Interstate 69 between mile markers 222 and 240. If outdoors, consider seeking shelter inside a building. This is NOAA All Hazards Radio KEC 74 in Indianapolis. Now a look at your forecast for Indianapolis and central Indiana. Tonight, partly cloudy. Showers likely with a chance of thunderstorms late this afternoon, then a chance of showers and thunderstorms through the late overnight. Humid with lows in the upper 60s. Southwest winds around 5 miles an hour. Chance of rain 60%. For Saturday, partly cloudy with a chance of showers and thunderstorms. Humid with highs in the mid-80s. West winds 5 to 10 miles an hour. Chance of rain 40%. Saturday night, mostly clear through the late overnight, then becoming partly cloudy. Lows in the mid-60s. Northwest winds around 5 miles an hour through the late overnight, becoming light and variable. For Sunday, partly cloudy. A slight chance of showers and thunderstorms late in the afternoon. Humid with highs in the upper 80s. South winds around 5 miles an hour. Chance of rain 20%. Once again, the forecast for tonight. Partly cloudy. Showers likely with a chance of thunderstorms late this afternoon, then a chance of showers and thunderstorms through the late overnight. Humid with lows in the upper 60s. Southwest winds around 5 miles an hour. Chance of rain 60%. Now here is the hazardous weather outlook for central Indiana. For the period through tonight, occasional isolated to scattered showers may contain a few embedded thunderstorms. Severe weather is not expected, with ponding of low-lying areas following multiple downpours being the greatest threat. And now the extended outlook for the period Saturday through Thursday. Expect occasional chances for thunderstorms Friday through Saturday, and again Monday through Wednesday, for all or part of central Indiana. It is too soon to determine if any storms will be severe. Spotter information statement. Spotter activation is not anticipated. Taking a look at the 3 through 7 day forecast for Indianapolis and central Indiana. Sunday night. Partly cloudy with a slight chance of showers and thunderstorms. Humid with lows in the lower 70s. Southwest winds 5 to 10 miles an hour. Chance of rain 20%. For Monday, partly cloudy with a slight chance of showers and thunderstorms. Highs in the upper 80s. Chance of rain 20%. Monday night, partly cloudy. A slight chance of showers and thunderstorms through the late overnight. Chance of showers and thunderstorms toward daybreak. Lows in the lower 70s. Chance of rain 40%. For Tuesday, a chance of showers with a slight chance of thunderstorms through early afternoon, then showers likely with a chance of thunderstorms late in the afternoon. Highs in the mid-80s. Chance of rain 70%. Tuesday night, a chance of thunderstorms. Showers. Lows in the upper 60s. Chance of rain 80%. For Wednesday, a chance of showers with a slight chance of thunderstorms through early afternoon, then showers likely with a chance of thunderstorms late in the afternoon. Highs in the lower 80s. Chance of rain 70%. Wednesday night, partly cloudy with a chance of showers and thunderstorms. Lows in the mid-60s. Chance of rain 50%. For Thursday, partly cloudy with a slight chance of thunderstorms. A slight chance of showers through early afternoon, then a chance of showers late in the afternoon. Highs around 80.

chance of rain 30%. Thursday night and Friday, partly cloudy with a 30% chance of showers. Lows in the lower 60s. Highs in the upper 70s. The current time is 5:24 p.m. Eastern Daylight Time. The 14-day outlook for Saturday, August 15th through Friday, August 21st, calls for both temperatures and precipitation to be near normal. Normal highs for the period are around 85 degrees, and normal lows are around 65. The normal precipitation total for the 7 days is between 0.70 and 0.75 inches. The ultraviolet index for Indianapolis on Saturday will be 8. The Environmental Protection Agency categorizes an index of 8 as very high exposure to ultraviolet radiation. At 5 p.m. at Indianapolis, it was mostly sunny. The temperature was 89 degrees, the dew point 70, and the relative humidity 53%, producing a heat index of 94. The wind was southwest at 15 miles an hour, gusting to 23. The barometric pressure was 30.02 inches and falling. Around central Indiana and Zionsville, rain was falling with a temperature of 82. It was mostly sunny with a temperature of 88 at Eagle Creek Airpark and 78 at Shelbyville. It was partly sunny with a temperature of 83 at Anderson and 84 at Muncie. Elsewhere across Indiana, skies ranged from mostly sunny to partly sunny. It was 84 at South Bend, 83 at Fort Wayne, and 85 at Lafayette. Terre Haute reported 87, Bloomington reported 88, and Evansville reported 93. Just outside Indiana, at Dayton, rain was falling with a temperature of 72. It was mostly sunny, with a temperature of 86 at Chicago, 86 at Champaign, 91 at St. Louis, and 91 at Louisville. At Cincinnati, it was partly sunny, with a temperature of 76. Once again, at Indianapolis, it was 89 degrees with mostly sunny skies. And now a special weather statement. For the following counties, in Indiana, Delaware, Henry, and Madison, a strong thunderstorm will impact portions of southeastern Madison, southern Delaware, and northern Henry counties through 6 p.m. Eastern Daylight Time. At 5:11 p.m. Eastern Daylight Time, Doppler radar was tracking a strong thunderstorm 8 miles southeast of Anderson, moving east at 30 miles per hour. Expected hazards include wind gusts up to 50 miles per hour and half-inch hail. This is a radar-indicated threat. The following impacts are expected. Gusty winds could knock down tree limbs and blow around unsecured objects. Minor hail damage to vegetation is possible. Locations impacted include Muncie, Anderson, Yorktown, Pendleton, Chesterfield, Edgewood, Daleville, Selma, Markville, Sulphur Springs, Moreland, Mount Summit, Springport, Blountsville, Woodlawn Heights, Country Club Heights, River Forest, Summit Lake State Park, Ball State University, and Prairie Creek Reservoir. This includes Interstate 69 between mile markers 222 and 240. If outdoors, consider seeking shelter inside a building. This is NOAA All Hazards Radio KEC 74 in Indianapolis. Now a look at your forecast for Indianapolis and central Indiana. Tonight, partly cloudy. Showers likely with a chance of thunderstorms late this afternoon, then a chance of showers and thunderstorms through the late overnight. Humid with lows in the upper 60s. Southwest winds around 5 miles an hour. Chance of rain 60%. For Saturday, partly cloudy with a chance of showers and thunderstorms. Humid with highs in the mid-80s. West winds 5 to 10 miles an hour. Chance of rain 40%. Saturday night, mostly clear through the late overnight, then becoming partly cloudy. Lows in the mid-60s. Northwest winds around 5 miles an hour through the late overnight, becoming light and variable. For Sunday, partly cloudy. A slight chance of showers and thunderstorms late in the afternoon. Humid with highs in the upper 80s. South winds around 5 miles an hour. Chance of rain 20%. Once again, the forecast for tonight. Partly cloudy. Showers likely with a chance of thunderstorms late this afternoon, then a chance of showers and thunderstorms through the late overnight.

Humid with lows in the upper 60s. Southwest winds around 5 miles an hour. Chance of rain 60%. Taking a look at the 3-through-7-day forecast for Indianapolis and central Indiana. Sunday night. Partly cloudy with a slight chance of showers and thunderstorms. Humid with lows in the lower 70s. Southwest winds 5 to 10 miles an hour. Chance of rain 20%. For Monday. Partly cloudy with a slight chance of showers and thunderstorms. Highs in the upper 80s. Chance of rain 20%. Monday night. Partly cloudy. A slight chance of showers and thunderstorms through the late overnight, then a chance of showers and thunderstorms toward daybreak. Lows in the lower 70s. Chance of rain 40%. For Tuesday. A chance of showers with a slight chance of thunderstorms through early afternoon, then showers likely with a chance of thunderstorms late in the afternoon. Highs in the mid-80s. Chance of rain 70%. Tuesday night. A chance of thunderstorms. Showers. Lows in the upper 60s. Chance of rain 80%. For Wednesday. A chance of showers with a slight chance of thunderstorms through early afternoon, then showers likely with a chance of thunderstorms late in the afternoon. Highs in the lower 80s. Chance of rain 70%. Wednesday night. Partly cloudy with a chance of showers and thunderstorms. Lows in the mid-60s. Chance of rain 50%. For Thursday. Partly cloudy with a slight chance of thunderstorms. A slight chance of showers through early afternoon, then a chance of showers late in the afternoon. Highs around 80. Chance of rain 30%. Thursday night and Friday. Partly cloudy with a 30% chance of showers. Lows in the lower 60s. Highs in the upper 70s. 14-day outlook for Saturday, August 15th through Friday, August 21st, calls for both temperatures and precipitation to be near normal. Normal highs for the period are around 85 degrees, and normal lows are around 65. The normal precipitation total for the 7 days is between 0.70 and 0.75 inches. The ultraviolet index for Indianapolis on Saturday will be 8. The Environmental Protection Agency categorizes an index of 8 as very high exposure to ultraviolet radiation. At 5 p.m. at Indianapolis, it was mostly sunny. The temperature was 89 degrees, the dew point 70, and the relative humidity 53%, producing a heat index of 94. The wind was southwest at 15 miles an hour, gusting to 23. The barometric pressure was 30.02 inches and falling. Around central Indiana, at Zionsville, rain was falling, with a temperature of 82. It was mostly sunny, with a temperature of 88 at Eagle Creek Air Park and 78 at Shelbyville. It was partly sunny, with a temperature of 83 at Anderson and 84 at Muncie. Elsewhere across Indiana, skies ranged from mostly sunny to partly sunny. It was 84 at South Bend, 83 at Fort Wayne, and 85 at Lafayette. Ranged from mostly sunny to partly sunny. It was 84 at South Bend, 83 at Fort Wayne, and 85 at Lafayette. Terre Haute reported 87, Bloomington reported 88, and Evansville reported 93. Just outside Indiana, at Dayton, rain was falling, with a temperature of 72. It was mostly sunny, with a temperature of 86 at Chicago, 86 at Champaign, 91 at St. Louis, and 91 at Louisville. At Cincinnati, it was partly sunny, with a temperature of 76. Once again, at Indianapolis, it was 89 degrees with mostly sunny skies. And now a special weather statement. For the following counties, in Indiana, Delaware, Henry, and Madison, a strong thunderstorm will impact portions of southeastern Madison, southern Delaware, and northern Henry counties through 6 p.m. Eastern Daylight Time. At 5:11 p.m. Eastern Daylight Time, Doppler radar was tracking a strong thunderstorm 8 miles southeast of Anderson, moving east at 30 miles per hour. Expected hazards include wind gusts up to 50 miles per hour and half-inch hail. This is a radar-indicated threat. The following impacts are expected. Gusty winds could knock down tree limbs and blow around unsecured objects. Minor hail damage.

vegetation is possible. Locations impacted include Muncie, Anderson, Yorktown, Pendleton, Chesterfield, Edgewood, Daleville, Selma, Markville, Sulphur Springs, Moreland, Mount Summit, Springport, Blountsville, Woodlawn Heights, Country Club Heights, River Forest, Summit Lake State Park, Ball State University, and Prairie Creek Reservoir. This includes Interstate 69 between mile markers 222 and 240. If outdoors, consider seeking shelter inside a building. This is NOAA All Hazards Radio KEC 74 in Indianapolis. Now a look at your forecast for Indianapolis and central Indiana. Tonight, partly cloudy. Showers likely with a chance of thunderstorms late this afternoon, then a chance of showers and thunderstorms through the late overnight. Humid with lows in the upper 60s. Southwest winds around 5 miles an hour. Chance of rain 60%. For Saturday, partly cloudy with a chance of showers and thunderstorms. Humid with highs in the mid-80s. West winds 5 to 10 miles an hour. Chance of rain 40%. Saturday night, mostly clear through the late overnight, then becoming partly cloudy. Lows in the mid-60s. Northwest winds around 5 miles an hour through the late overnight, becoming light and variable. For Sunday, partly cloudy. A slight chance of showers and thunderstorms late in the afternoon. Humid with highs in the upper 80s. South winds around 5 miles an hour. Chance of rain 20%. Once again, the forecast for tonight. Partly cloudy. Showers likely with a chance of thunderstorms late this afternoon, then a chance of showers and thunderstorms through the late overnight. Humid with lows in the upper 60s. Southwest winds around 5 miles an hour. Chance of rain 60%. Taking a look at the 3 through 7 day forecast for Indianapolis and central Indiana. Sunday night. Partly cloudy with a slight chance of showers and thunderstorms. Humid with lows in the lower 70s. Southwest winds 5 to 10 miles an hour. Chance of rain 20%. For Monday, partly cloudy with a slight chance of showers and thunderstorms. Highs in the upper 80s. Chance of rain 20%. Monday night, partly cloudy. A slight chance of showers and thunderstorms through the late overnight. Then showers and thunderstorms toward daybreak. Lows in the lower 70s. Chance of rain 40%. For Tuesday, a chance of showers with a slight chance of thunderstorms through early afternoon, then showers likely with a chance of thunderstorms late in the afternoon. Highs in the mid-80s. Chance of rain 70%. Tuesday night, a chance of thunderstorms. Showers. Lows in the upper 60s. Chance of rain 80%. For Wednesday, a chance of showers with a slight chance of thunderstorms through early afternoon, then showers likely with a chance of thunderstorms late in the afternoon. Highs in the lower 80s. Chance of rain 70%. Wednesday night, partly cloudy with a chance of showers and thunderstorms. Lows in the mid-60s. Chance of rain 50%. For Thursday, partly cloudy with a slight chance of thunderstorms. A slight chance of showers through early afternoon, then a chance of showers late in the afternoon. Highs around 80. Chance of rain 30%. Thursday night and Friday. Partly cloudy with a 30% chance of showers. Lows in the lower 60s. Highs in the upper 70s. Current time is 5:38 p.m. Eastern Daylight Time. The 8 to 14 day outlook for Saturday, August 15th through Friday, August 21st, calls for both temperatures and precipitation to be near normal. Normal highs for the period are around 85 degrees, and normal lows are around 65. The normal precipitation total for the 7 days is between 0.70 and 0.75 inches. The ultraviolet index for Indianapolis on Saturday will be 8. The Environmental Protection Agency categorizes an index of 8 as very high exposure to ultraviolet radiation. At 5 p.m. at Indianapolis, it was mostly sunny. The temperature was 89 degrees,
the dew point 70, and the relative humidity 53%, producing a heat index of 94. The wind was southwest at 15 miles an hour, gusting to 23. The barometric pressure was 30.02 inches and falling. Around central Indiana and Zionsville, rain was falling with a temperature of 82. It was mostly sunny, with a temperature of 88 at Eagle Creek Air Park and 78 at Shelbyville. It was partly sunny, with a temperature of 83 at Anderson and 84 at Muncie. Elsewhere across Indiana, skies ranged from mostly sunny to partly sunny. It was 84 at South Bend, 83 at Fort Wayne, and 85 at Lafayette. Terre Haute reported 87, Bloomington reported 88, and Evansville reported 93. Just outside Indiana, at Dayton, rain was falling with a temperature of 72. It was mostly sunny, with a temperature of 86 at Chicago, 86 at Champaign, 91 at St. Louis, and 91 at Louisville. At Cincinnati, it was partly sunny, with a temperature of 76. Once again, at Indianapolis, it was 89 degrees with mostly sunny skies. And now a special weather statement. For the following counties in Indiana, Delaware, Henry, and Madison, a strong thunderstorm will impact portions of southeastern Madison, southern Delaware, and northern Henry counties through 6 p.m. Eastern Daylight Time. At 5:11 p.m. Eastern Daylight Time, Doppler radar was tracking a strong thunderstorm 8 miles southeast of Anderson, moving east at 30 miles per hour. Expected hazards include wind gusts up to 50 miles per hour and half-inch hail. This is a radar-indicated threat. The following impacts are expected. Gusty winds could knock down tree limbs and blow around unsecured objects. Minor hail damage to vegetation is possible. Locations impacted include Muncie, Anderson, Yorktown, Pendleton, Chesterfield, Edgewood, Daleville, Selma, Markville, Sulphur Springs, Moreland, Mount Summit, Springport, Blountsville, Woodlawn Heights, Country Club Heights, River Forest, Summit Lake State Park, Ball State University, and Prairie Creek Reservoir. This includes Interstate 69 between mile markers 222 and 240. If outdoors, consider seeking shelter inside a building. Now here is the hazardous weather outlook for central Indiana. For the period through tonight, occasional isolated to scattered showers may contain a few embedded thunderstorms. Severe weather not expected, with ponding of low-lying areas following multiple downpours being the greatest threat. And now the extended outlook for the period Saturday through Thursday. Occasional chances for thunderstorms Friday through Saturday, and again Monday through Wednesday, for all or part of central Indiana. It is too soon to determine if any storms will be severe. Spotter information statement. Spotter activation is not anticipated. This is NOAA All Hazards Radio KEC 74 in Indianapolis. Now a look at your forecast for Indianapolis and central Indiana. Tonight, partly cloudy. Showers likely with a chance of thunderstorms late this afternoon, then a chance of showers and thunderstorms through the late overnight. Humid with lows in the upper 60s. Southwest winds around 5 miles an hour. Chance of rain 60%. For Saturday, partly cloudy with a chance of showers and thunderstorms. Humid with highs in the mid-80s. West winds 5 to 10 miles an hour. Chance of rain 40%. Saturday night, mostly clear through the late overnight, then becoming partly cloudy. Lows in the mid-60s. Northwest winds around 5 miles an hour through the late overnight, becoming light and variable. For Sunday, partly cloudy. A slight chance of showers and thunderstorms late in the afternoon. Humid with highs in the upper 80s. South winds around 5 miles an hour. Chance of rain 20%. Once again, the forecast for tonight. Partly cloudy. Showers likely with a chance of thunderstorms late this afternoon, then a chance of showers and thunderstorms through the late overnight. Humid with lows in the upper 60s. Southwest winds around 5 miles an hour. Chance of rain 60%. Taking a look at the 3 through 7 day forecast for Indianapolis and central Indiana. Sunday night,
partly cloudy with a slight chance of showers and thunderstorms. Humid with lows in the lower 70s.

southwest winds 5 to 10 miles an hour. Chance of rain 20%. For Monday, partly cloudy with a slight chance of showers and thunderstorms. Highs in the upper 80s. Chance of rain 20%. Monday night, partly cloudy. A slight chance of showers and thunderstorms through the late overnight, then chance of showers and thunderstorms toward daybreak. Lows in the lower 70s. Chance of rain 40%. For Tuesday, a chance of showers with a slight chance of thunderstorms through early afternoon, then showers likely with a chance of thunderstorms late in the afternoon. Highs in the mid-80s. Chance of rain 70%. Tuesday night, a chance of thunderstorms. Showers. Lows in the upper 60s. Chance of rain 80%. For Wednesday, a chance of showers with a slight chance of thunderstorms through early afternoon, then showers likely with a chance of thunderstorms late in the afternoon. Highs in the lower 80s. Chance of rain 70%. Wednesday night, partly cloudy with a chance of showers and thunderstorms. Lows in the mid-60s. Chance of rain 50%. For Thursday, partly cloudy with a slight chance of thunderstorms. A slight chance of showers through early afternoon, then a chance of showers late in the afternoon. Highs around 80. Chance of rain 30%. Thursday night and Friday, partly cloudy with a 30% chance of showers. Lows in the lower 60s. Highs in the upper 70s. Day outlook for Saturday, August 15th through Friday, August 21st, calls for both temperatures and precipitation to be near normal. Normal highs for the period are around 85 degrees, and normal lows are around 65. The normal precipitation total for the 7 days is between 0.70 and 0.75 inches. The ultraviolet index for Indianapolis on Saturday will be 8. The Environmental Protection Agency categorizes an index of 8 as very high exposure to ultraviolet radiation. At 5 p.m. at Indianapolis, it was mostly sunny. The temperature was 89 degrees, the dew point 70, and the relative humidity 53%, producing a heat index of 94. The wind was southwest at 15 miles an hour, gusting to 23. The barometric pressure was 30.02 inches and falling. Around central Indiana, at Zionsville, rain was falling, with a temperature of 82. It was mostly sunny, with a temperature of 88 at Eagle Creek Airpark and 78 at Shelbyville. It was partly sunny, with a temperature of 83 at Anderson and 84 at Muncie. Elsewhere across Indiana, skies ranged from mostly sunny to partly sunny. It was 84 at South Bend, 83 at Fort Wayne, and 85 at Lafayette. Terre Haute reported 87, Bloomington reported 88, and Evansville reported 83. Just outside Indiana, at Dayton, rain was falling, with a temperature of 72. It was mostly sunny, with a temperature of 86 at Chicago, 86 at Champaign, 91 at St. Louis, and 91 at Louisville. At Cincinnati, it was partly sunny, with a temperature of 76. Once again, at Indianapolis, it was 89 degrees with mostly sunny skies. And now a special weather statement. For the following counties, in Indiana, Delaware, Henry, and Madison, a strong thunderstorm will impact portions of southeastern Madison, southern Delaware, and northern Henry counties through 6 p.m. Eastern Daylight Time. At 5:11 p.m. Eastern Daylight Time, Doppler radar was tracking a strong thunderstorm 8 miles southeast of Anderson, moving east at 30 miles per hour. Expected hazards include wind gusts up to 50 miles per hour and half-inch hail. This is a radar-indicated threat. The following impacts are expected. Gusty winds could knock down tree limbs and blow around unsecured objects. Minor hail damage to vegetation is possible. Locations impacted include Muncie, Anderson, Yorktown, Pendleton, Chesterfield, Edgewood, Daleville, Selma, Markville, Sulphur Springs, Merlin, Mount Summit, Springport, Blountsville, Woodlawn Heights, Country Club Heights, River Forest, Summit Lake State Park, Ball State University, and Prairie Creek Reservoir. This includes Interstate 69 between mile markers 222 and 240. If outdoors, consider seeking shelter

miles an hour through the late overnight, becoming light and variable. For Sunday, partly cloudy. A slight chance of showers and thunderstorms late in the afternoon. Humid with highs in the upper 80s. South winds around 5 miles an hour. Chance of rain 20%. Once again, the forecast for tonight. Partly cloudy. Showers likely with a chance of thunderstorms late this afternoon, then a chance of showers and thunderstorms through the late overnight. Humid with lows in the upper 60s. Southwest winds around 5 miles an hour. Chance of rain 60%. Taking a look at the 3-7 day forecast for Indianapolis and central Indiana. Sunday night. Partly cloudy with a slight chance of showers and thunderstorms. Humid with lows in the lower 70s. Southwest winds 5 to 10 miles an hour. Chance of rain 20%. For Monday. Partly cloudy with a slight chance of showers and thunderstorms. Highs in the upper 80s. Chance of rain 20%. Monday night. Partly cloudy. A slight chance of showers and thunderstorms through the late overnight, then a chance of showers and thunderstorms toward daybreak. Lows in the lower 70s. Chance of rain 40%. For Tuesday. A chance of showers with a slight chance of thunderstorms through early afternoon, then showers likely with a chance of thunderstorms late in the afternoon. Highs in the mid-80s. Chance of rain 70%. Tuesday night. A chance of thunderstorms. Showers. Lows in the upper 60s. Chance of rain 80%. For Wednesday. A chance of showers with a slight chance of thunderstorms through early afternoon, then showers likely with a chance of thunderstorms late in the afternoon. Highs in the lower 80s. Chance of rain 70%. Wednesday night. Partly cloudy with a chance of showers and thunderstorms. Lows in the mid-60s. Chance of rain 50%. For Thursday. Partly cloudy with a slight chance of thunderstorms. A slight chance of showers through early afternoon, then a chance of showers late in the afternoon. Highs around 80. Chance of rain 30%. Thursday night and Friday. Partly cloudy with a 30% chance of showers. Lows in the lower 60s. Highs in the upper 70s. Current time is 5:53 p.m. Eastern Daylight Time. The 8 to 14 day outlook for Saturday, August 15th through Friday, August 21st, calls for both temperatures and precipitation to be near normal. Normal highs for the period are around 85 degrees, and normal lows are around 65. The normal precipitation total for the 7 days is between 0.70 and 0.75 inches. The ultraviolet index for Indianapolis on Saturday will be 8. The Environmental Protection Agency categorizes an index of 8 as very high exposure to ultraviolet radiation. At 5 p.m., at Indianapolis, it was mostly sunny. The temperature was 89 degrees, the dew point 70, and the relative humidity 53%, producing a heat index of 94. The wind was southwest at 15 miles an hour, gusting to 23. The barometric pressure was 30.02 inches and falling. Around central Indiana and Zionsville, rain was falling, with a temperature of 82. It was mostly sunny, with a temperature of 88 at Eagle Creek Airport and 78 at Shelbyville. It was partly sunny, with a temperature of 83 at Anderson and 84 at Muncie. Elsewhere across Indiana, skies ranged from mostly sunny to partly sunny. It was 84 at South Bend, 83 at Fort Wayne, and 85 at Lafayette. Terre Haute reported 87, Bloomington reported 88, and Evansville reported 93. Just outside Indiana, at Dayton, rain was falling, with a temperature of 72. It was mostly sunny, with a temperature of 86 at Chicago, 86 at Champaign, 91 at St. Louis, and 91 at Louisville. At Cincinnati, it was partly sunny, with a temperature of 76. Once again, at Indianapolis, it was 89 degrees with mostly sunny skies. And now a special weather statement. For the following counties, in Indiana, Delaware, Henry, and Madison, a strong thunderstorm will impact portions of southeastern Madison, southern Delaware, and northern Henry counties through

p.m. Eastern Daylight Time. At 5:11 p.m. Eastern Daylight Time, Doppler radar was tracking a strong thunderstorm 8 miles southeast of Anderson, moving east at 30 miles per hour. Expected hazards include wind gusts up to 50 miles per hour and half-inch hail. This is a radar-indicated threat. The following impacts are expected. Gusty winds could knock down tree limbs and blow around unsecured objects. Minor hail damage to vegetation is possible. Locations impacted include Muncie, Anderson, Yorktown, Pendleton, Chesterfield, Edgewood, Daleville, Selma, Markleville, Sulphur Springs, Moreland, Mount Summit, Springport, Mountsville, Woodlawn Heights, Country Club Heights, River Forest, Summit Lake State Park, Ball State University, and Prairie Creek Reservoir. This includes Interstate 69 between mile markers 222 and 240. If outdoors, consider seeking shelter inside a building. This is NOAA All Hazards Radio KEC 74 in Indianapolis. Now a look at your forecast for Indianapolis and central Indiana. Tonight, partly cloudy. Showers likely with a chance of thunderstorms late this afternoon, then a chance of showers and thunderstorms through the late overnight. Humid with lows in the upper 60s. Southwest winds around 5 miles an hour. Chance of rain 60%. For Saturday, partly cloudy with a chance of showers and thunderstorms. Humid with highs in the mid-80s. West winds 5 to 10 miles an hour. Chance of rain 40%. Saturday night, mostly clear through the late overnight, then becoming partly cloudy. Lows in the mid-60s. Northwest winds around 5 miles an hour through the late overnight, becoming light and variable. For Sunday, partly cloudy. A slight chance of showers and thunderstorms late in the afternoon. Humid with highs in the upper 80s. South winds around 5 miles an hour. Chance of rain 20%. Once again, the forecast for tonight. Partly cloudy. Showers likely with a chance of thunderstorms late this afternoon, then a chance of showers and thunderstorms through the late overnight. Humid with lows in the upper 60s. Southwest winds around 5 miles an hour. Chance of rain 60%. Taking a look at the 3 through 7 day forecast for Indianapolis and central Indiana. Sunday night. Partly cloudy with a slight chance of showers and thunderstorms. Humid with lows in the lower 70s. Southwest winds 5 to 10 miles an hour. Chance of rain 20%. For Monday, partly cloudy with a slight chance of showers and thunderstorms. Highs in the upper 80s. Chance of rain 20%. Monday night, partly cloudy. A slight chance of showers and thunderstorms through the late overnight. Then showers and thunderstorms toward daybreak. Lows in the lower 70s. Chance of rain 40%. For Tuesday, a chance of showers with a slight chance of thunderstorms through early afternoon, then showers likely with a chance of thunderstorms late in the afternoon. Highs in the mid-80s. Chance of rain 70%. Tuesday night, a chance of thunderstorms. Showers. Lows in the upper 60s. Chance of rain 80%. For Wednesday, a chance of showers with a slight chance of thunderstorms through early afternoon, then showers likely with a chance of thunderstorms late in the afternoon. Highs in the lower 80s. Chance of rain 70%. Wednesday night, partly cloudy with a chance of showers and thunderstorms. Lows 60s. Chance of rain 50%. For Thursday, partly cloudy with a slight chance of thunderstorms. A slight chance of showers through early afternoon, then a chance of showers late in the afternoon. Highs around 80. Chance of rain 30%. Thursday night and Friday, partly cloudy with a 30% chance of showers. Lows in the lower 60s. Highs in the upper 70s. The 8 to 14 day outlook for Saturday, August 15th through Friday, August 21st, calls for both temperatures and precipitation to be near normal. Normal highs for the period are around 85 degrees, and normal lows are around 65. The normal precipitation total for the 7 days is between 0.70 and 0.75 inches.

The ultraviolet index for Indianapolis on Saturday will be 8. The Environmental Protection Agency categorizes an index of 8 as very high exposure to ultraviolet radiation. At 5 p.m., at Indianapolis, it was mostly sunny. The temperature was 89 degrees, the dew point 70, and the relative humidity 53%, producing a heat index of 94. The wind was southwest at 15 miles an hour, gusting to 23. The barometric pressure was 30.02 inches and falling. Around central Indiana, at Zionsville, rain was falling, with a temperature of 82. It was mostly sunny, with a temperature of 88 at Eagle Creek Air Park and 78 at Shelbyville. It was partly sunny, with a temperature of 83 at Anderson and 84 at Muncie. Elsewhere across Indiana, skies ranged from mostly sunny to partly sunny. It was 84 at South Bend, 83 at Fort Wayne, and 85 at Lafayette. Terre Haute reported 87, Bloomington reported 88, and Evansville reported 93. Just outside Indiana, at Dayton, rain was falling, with a temperature of 72. It was mostly sunny, with a temperature of 86 at Chicago, 86 at Champaign, 91 at St. Louis, and 91 at Louisville. At Cincinnati, it was partly sunny, with a temperature of 76. Once again, at Indianapolis, it was 89 degrees with mostly sunny skies. Now here is the hazardous weather outlook for central Indiana. For the period through tonight, occasional isolated to scattered showers may contain a few embedded thunderstorms. Severe weather is not expected, with ponding of low-lying areas following multiple downpours being the greatest threat. And now the extended outlook for the period Saturday through Thursday. Expect occasional chances for thunderstorms Friday through Saturday, and again Monday through Wednesday, for all or part of central Indiana. It is too soon to determine if any storms will be severe. Spotter information statement: spotter activation is not anticipated. This is NOAA All Hazards Radio KEC 74 in Indianapolis. And now a look at your forecast for Indianapolis and central Indiana. Tonight, partly cloudy. Showers likely, with a chance of thunderstorms late this afternoon, then a chance of showers and thunderstorms through the late overnight. Humid with lows in the upper 60s. Southwest winds around 5 miles an hour. Chance of rain 60%. For Saturday, partly cloudy with a chance of showers and thunderstorms. Humid with highs in the mid-80s. West winds 5 to 10 miles an hour. Chance of rain 40%. Saturday night, mostly clear through the late overnight, then becoming partly cloudy. Lows in the mid-60s. Northwest winds around 5 miles an hour through the late overnight, becoming light and variable. For Sunday, partly cloudy. A slight chance of showers and thunderstorms late in the afternoon. Humid with highs in the upper 80s. South winds around 5 miles an hour. Chance of rain 20%. Once again, the forecast for tonight. Partly cloudy. Showers likely, with a chance of thunderstorms late this afternoon, then a chance of showers and thunderstorms through the late overnight. Humid with lows in the upper 60s. Southwest winds around 5 miles an hour. Chance of rain 60%. Taking a look at the 3 through 7 day forecast for Indianapolis and central Indiana. Sunday night, partly cloudy with a slight chance of showers and thunderstorms. Humid with lows in the lower 70s. Southwest winds 5 to 10 miles an hour. Chance of rain 20%. For Monday, partly cloudy with a slight chance of showers and thunderstorms. Highs in the upper 80s. Chance of rain 20%. Monday night, partly cloudy. A slight chance of showers and thunderstorms through the late overnight, then a chance of showers and thunderstorms toward daybreak. Lows in the lower 70s. Chance of rain 40%. For Tuesday, a chance of showers with a slight chance of thunderstorms through early afternoon, then showers likely with a chance of thunderstorms late in the afternoon. Highs in the mid-80s. Chance of rain 70%. Tuesday night, a chance of thunderstorms, showers, lows in the upper 60s, chance of rain.

80%. For Wednesday, a chance of showers with a slight chance of thunderstorms through early afternoon, then showers likely with a chance of thunderstorms late in the afternoon. Highs in the lower 80s. Chance of rain 70%. Wednesday night, partly cloudy with a chance of showers and thunderstorms. Lows in the mid-60s. Chance of rain 50%. For Thursday, partly cloudy with a slight chance of thunderstorms. A slight chance of showers through early afternoon, then a chance of showers late in the afternoon. Highs around 80. Chance of rain 30%. Thursday night and Friday, partly cloudy with a 30% chance of showers. Lows in the lower 60s. Highs in the upper 70s. The 14-day outlook for Saturday, August 15th through Friday, August 21st, calls for both temperatures and precipitation to be near normal. Normal highs for the period are around 85 degrees, and normal lows are around 65. The normal precipitation total for the 7 days is between 0.70 and 0.75 inches. The ultraviolet index for Indianapolis on Saturday will be 8. The Environmental Protection Agency categorizes an index of 8 as very high exposure to ultraviolet radiation. At 5 p.m. at Indianapolis, it was mostly sunny. The temperature was 89 degrees, the dew point 70, and the relative humidity 53%, producing a heat index of 94. The wind was southwest at 15 miles an hour, gusting to 23. The barometric pressure was 30.02 inches and falling. Around central Indiana, at Zionsville, rain was falling, with a temperature of 82. It was mostly sunny, with a temperature of 88 at Eagle Creek Airport and 78 at Shelbyville. It was partly sunny, with a temperature of 83 at Anderson and 84 at Muncie. Elsewhere across Indiana, skies ranged from mostly sunny to partly sunny. It was 84 at South Bend, 83 at Fort Wayne, and 85 at Lafayette. Terre Haute reported 87, Bloomington reported 88, and Evansville reported 93. Just outside Indiana, at Dayton, rain was falling, with a temperature of 72. It was mostly sunny, with a temperature of 86 at Chicago, 86 at Champaign, 91 at St. Louis, and 91 at Louisville. At Cincinnati, it was partly sunny, with a temperature of 76. Once again, at Indianapolis, it was 89 degrees with mostly sunny skies. The current time is 6:08 p.m. Eastern Daylight Time. This is NOAA All Hazards Radio KEC 74 in Indianapolis. Now a look at your forecast for Indianapolis and central Indiana. Tonight, partly cloudy. Showers likely with a chance of thunderstorms late this afternoon, then a chance of showers and thunderstorms through the late overnight. Humid with lows in the upper 60s. Southwest winds around 5 miles an hour. Chance of rain 60%. For Saturday, partly cloudy with a chance of showers and thunderstorms. Humid with highs in the mid-80s. West winds 5 to 10 miles an hour. Chance of rain 40%. Saturday night, mostly clear through the late overnight, then becoming partly cloudy. Lows in the mid-60s. Northwest winds around 5 miles an hour through the late overnight, becoming light and variable. For Sunday, partly cloudy. A slight chance of showers and thunderstorms late in the afternoon. Humid with highs in the upper 80s. South winds around 5 miles an hour. Chance of rain 20%. Once again, the forecast for tonight. Partly cloudy. Showers likely with a chance of thunderstorms late this afternoon, then a chance of showers and thunderstorms through the late overnight. Humid with lows in the upper 60s. Southwest winds around 5 miles an hour. Chance of rain 60%. Taking a look at the 3 through 7 day forecast for Indianapolis and central Indiana. Sunday night. Partly cloudy with a slight chance of showers and thunderstorms. Humid with lows in the lower 70s. Southwest winds 5 to 10 miles an hour. Chance of rain 20%. For Monday, partly cloudy with a slight chance of showers and thunderstorms. Highs in the upper 80s. Chance of rain 20%.

Monday night. Partly cloudy. A slight chance of showers and thunderstorms through the late overnight, then a chance of showers and thunderstorms toward daybreak. Lows in the lower 70s. Chance of rain 40%. For Tuesday. A chance of showers with a slight chance of thunderstorms through early afternoon, then showers likely with a chance of thunderstorms late in the afternoon. Highs in the mid-80s. Chance of rain 70%. Tuesday night. A chance of thunderstorms. Showers. Lows in the upper 60s. Chance of rain 80%. For Wednesday. A chance of showers with a slight chance of thunderstorms through early afternoon, then showers likely with a chance of thunderstorms late in the afternoon. Highs in the lower 80s. Chance of rain 70%. Wednesday night. Partly cloudy with a chance of showers and thunderstorms. Lows in the mid-60s. Chance of rain 50%. For Thursday. Partly cloudy with a slight chance of thunderstorms. A slight chance of showers through early afternoon, then a chance of showers late in the afternoon. Highs around 80. Chance of rain 30%. Thursday night and Friday. Partly cloudy with a 30% chance of showers. Lows in the lower 60s. Highs in the upper 70s. The 8 to 14 day outlook for Saturday, August 15th through Friday, August 21st, calls for both temperatures and precipitation to be near normal. Normal highs for the period are around 85 degrees, and normal lows are around 65. The normal precipitation total for the 7 days is between 0.70 and 0.75 inches. The ultraviolet index for Indianapolis on Saturday will be 8. The Environmental Protection Agency categorizes an index of 8 as very high exposure to ultraviolet radiation. At 6 p.m. at Indianapolis, it was mostly sunny. The temperature was 87 degrees, the dew point 70, and the relative humidity 56%, producing a heat index of 92. The wind was south at 14 miles an hour, gusting to 22. The barometric pressure was 30.00 inches and falling. Around central Indiana, it was mostly sunny, with a temperature of 87 at Eagle Creek Air Park and 83 at Shelbyville. It was partly sunny, with a temperature of 78 at Anderson, 82 at Muncie, and 82 at Zionsville. Elsewhere across Indiana, it was sunny, with a temperature of 86 at Lafayette and 91 at Evansville. It was mostly sunny, with a temperature of 82 at Fort Wayne, 86 at Terre Haute, and 89 at Bloomington. Just outside Indiana, at Cincinnati, rain was falling, with a temperature of 75. It was mostly sunny, with a temperature of 87 at Chicago, 86 at Champaign, and 90 at Louisville. It was partly sunny, with a temperature of 77 at Dayton, and 90 at St. Louis. Once again, at Indianapolis, it was 87 degrees with mostly sunny skies. This is NOAA All Hazards Radio KEC 74 in Indianapolis. Now a look at your forecast for Indianapolis and central Indiana. Tonight, partly cloudy. A chance of showers and thunderstorms through the late overnight. Lows in the upper 60s. Southwest winds around 5 miles an hour. Chance of rain 30%. For Saturday, partly cloudy with a chance of showers and thunderstorms. Humid with highs in the mid-80s. West winds 5 to 10 miles an hour. Chance of rain 40%. Saturday night, mostly clear through the late overnight, then becoming partly cloudy. Lows in the mid-60s. Northwest winds around 5 miles an hour through the late overnight, becoming light and variable. For Sunday, partly cloudy. A slight chance of showers and thunderstorms late in the afternoon. Humid with highs in the upper 80s. South winds around 5 miles an hour. Chance of rain 20%. Once again, the forecast for tonight. Partly cloudy. A chance of showers and thunderstorms through the late overnight. Lows in the upper 60s. Southwest winds around 5 miles an hour. Chance of rain 30%. Taking a look at the 3 through 7 day forecast for Indianapolis and central Indiana. Sunday night. Partly cloudy with a slight chance of showers and thunderstorms.

humid with lows in the lower 70s. Southwest winds 5 to 10 miles an hour. Chance of rain 20%. For Monday, partly cloudy with a slight chance of showers and thunderstorms. Highs in the upper 80s. Chance of rain 20%. Monday night, partly cloudy. A slight chance of showers and thunderstorms through the late overnight, then a chance of showers and thunderstorms toward daybreak. Lows in the lower 70s. Chance of rain 40%. For Tuesday, a chance of showers with a slight chance of thunderstorms through early afternoon, then showers likely with a chance of thunderstorms late in the afternoon. Highs in the mid-80s. Chance of rain 70%. Tuesday night, a chance of thunderstorms. Showers. Lows in the upper 60s. Chance of rain 80%. For Wednesday, a chance of showers with a slight chance of thunderstorms through early afternoon, then showers likely with a chance of thunderstorms late in the afternoon. Highs in the lower 80s. Chance of rain 70%. Wednesday night, partly cloudy with a chance of showers and thunderstorms. Lows in the mid-60s. Chance of rain 50%. For Thursday, partly cloudy with a slight chance of thunderstorms. A slight chance of showers through early afternoon, then a chance of showers late in the afternoon. Highs around 80. Chance of rain 30%. Thursday night and Friday, partly cloudy with a 30% chance of showers. Lows in the lower 60s. Highs in the upper 70s. The 14-day outlook for Saturday, August 15th through Friday, August 21st, calls for both temperatures and precipitation to be near normal. Normal highs for the period are around 85 degrees, and normal lows are around 65. The normal precipitation total for the 7 days is between 0.70 and 0.75 inches. The ultraviolet index for Indianapolis on Saturday will be 8. The Environmental Protection Agency categorizes an index of 8 as very high exposure to ultraviolet radiation. At 6 p.m. at Indianapolis, it was mostly sunny. The temperature was 87 degrees, the dew point 70, and the relative humidity 56%, producing a heat index of 92. The wind was south at 14 miles an hour, gusting to 22. The barometric pressure was 30.00 inches and falling. Around central Indiana, it was mostly sunny, with a temperature of 87 at Eagle Creek Airpark and 83 at Shelbyville. It was partly sunny, with a temperature of 78 at Anderson, 82 at Muncie, and 82 at Zionsville. Elsewhere across Indiana, it was sunny, with a temperature of 86 at Lafayette and 91 at Evansville. It was mostly sunny, with a temperature of 82 at Fort Wayne, 86 at Terre Haute, and 89 at Bloomington. Just outside Indiana, at Cincinnati, rain was falling, with a temperature of 75. It was mostly sunny, with a temperature of 87 at Chicago, 86 at Champaign, and 90 at Louisville. It was partly sunny, with a temperature of 77 at Dayton, and 90 at St. Louis. Once again, at Indianapolis, it was 87 degrees with mostly sunny skies. All Hazards Radio KEC 74 in Indianapolis. Now a look at your forecast for Indianapolis and central Indiana. Tonight, partly cloudy. A chance of showers and thunderstorms through the late overnight. Lows in the upper 60s. Southwest winds around 5 miles an hour. Chance of rain 30%. For Saturday, partly cloudy with a chance of showers and thunderstorms. Humid with highs in the mid-80s. West winds 5 to 10 miles an hour. Chance of rain 40%. Saturday night, mostly clear through the late overnight, then becoming partly cloudy. Lows in the mid-60s. Northwest winds around 5 miles an hour through the late overnight, becoming light and variable. For Sunday, partly cloudy. A slight chance of showers and thunderstorms late in the afternoon. Humid with highs in the upper 80s. South winds around 5 miles an hour. Chance of rain 20%. Once again, the forecast for tonight. Partly cloudy. A chance of showers and thunderstorms through the late overnight. Lows in the upper 60s.

southwest winds around 5 miles an hour. Chance of rain 30%. Taking a look at the 3-through-7-day forecast for Indianapolis and central Indiana. Sunday night. Partly cloudy with a slight chance of showers and thunderstorms. Humid with lows in the lower 70s. Southwest winds 5 to 10 miles an hour. Chance of rain 20%. For Monday, partly cloudy with a slight chance of showers and thunderstorms. Highs in the upper 80s. Chance of rain 20%. Monday night, partly cloudy. A slight chance of showers and thunderstorms through the late overnight, then a chance of showers and thunderstorms toward daybreak. Lows in the lower 70s. Chance of rain 40%. For Tuesday, a chance of showers with a slight chance of thunderstorms through early afternoon, then showers likely with a chance of thunderstorms late in the afternoon. Highs in the mid-80s. Chance of rain 70%. Tuesday night, a chance of thunderstorms. Showers. Lows in the upper 60s. Chance of rain 80%. For Wednesday, a chance of showers with a slight chance of thunderstorms through early afternoon, then showers likely with a chance of thunderstorms late in the afternoon. Highs in the lower 80s. Chance of rain 70%. Wednesday night. Partly cloudy with a chance of showers and thunderstorms. Lows in the mid-60s. Chance of rain 50%. For Thursday. Partly cloudy with a slight chance of thunderstorms. A slight chance of showers through early afternoon, then a chance of showers late in the afternoon. Highs around 80. Chance of rain 30%. Thursday night and Friday. Partly cloudy with a 30% chance of showers. Lows in the lower 60s. Highs in the upper 70s. Now here is the hazardous weather outlook for central Indiana. For the period through tonight. Occasional isolated to scattered showers may contain a few embedded thunderstorms. Severe weather is not expected with ponding of low-lying areas following multiple downpours being the greatest threat. And now the extended outlook for the period Saturday through Thursday. Expect occasional chances for thunderstorms Friday through Saturday, and again Monday through Wednesday, for all or part of central Indiana. It is too soon to determine if any storms will be severe. Spotter information statement. Spotter activation is not anticipated. The current time is 6:23 p.m. Eastern Daylight Time. The 8 to 14 day outlook for Saturday, August 15th through Friday, August 21st, calls for both temperatures and precipitation to be near normal. Normal highs for the period are around 85 degrees, and normal lows are around 65. The normal precipitation total for the 7 days is between 0.70 and 0.75 inches. The ultraviolet index for Indianapolis on Saturday will be 8. The Environmental Protection Agency categorizes an index of 8 as very high exposure to ultraviolet radiation. At 6 p.m. at Indianapolis, it was mostly sunny. The temperature was 87 degrees, the dew point 70, and the relative humidity 56%, producing a heat index of 92. The wind was south at 14 miles an hour, gusting to 22. The barometric pressure was 30.00 inches and falling. Around central Indiana, it was mostly sunny, with a temperature of 87 at Eagle Creek Airpark and 83 at Shelbyville. It was partly sunny, with a temperature of 78 at Anderson, 82 at Muncie, and 82 at Zionsville. Elsewhere across Indiana, it was sunny, with a temperature of 86 at Lafayette and 91 at Evansville. It was mostly sunny, with a temperature of 82 at Fort Wayne, 86 at Terre Haute, and 89 at Bloomington. Just outside Indiana, at Cincinnati, rain was falling, with a temperature of 75. It was mostly sunny, with a temperature of 87 at Chicago, 86 at Champaign, and 90 at Louisville. It was partly sunny, with a temperature of 77 at Dayton, and 90 at St. Louis. Once again, at Indianapolis, it was 87 degrees with mostly sunny skies. This is NOAA All Hazards Radio KEC 74 in Indianapolis. And now a look at your forecast for Indianapolis and central Indiana. Tonight, partly cloudy. A chance of showers and thunderstorms through the late.

tonight. Lows in the upper 60s. Southwest winds around 5 miles an hour. Chance of rain 30%. For Saturday, partly cloudy with a chance of showers and thunderstorms. Humid with highs in the mid-80s. West winds 5 to 10 miles an hour. Chance of rain 40%. Saturday night, mostly clear through the late overnight, then becoming partly cloudy. Lows in the mid-60s. Northwest winds around 5 miles an hour through the late overnight, becoming light and variable. For Sunday, partly cloudy. A slight chance of showers and thunderstorms late in the afternoon. Humid with highs in the upper 80s. South winds around 5 miles an hour. Chance of rain 20%. Once again, the forecast for tonight. Partly cloudy. A chance of showers and thunderstorms through the late overnight. Lows in the upper 60s. Southwest winds around 5 miles an hour. Chance of rain 30%. Taking a look at the 3-7 day forecast for Indianapolis and central Indiana. Sunday night. Partly cloudy with a slight chance of showers and thunderstorms. Humid with lows in the lower 70s. Southwest winds 5 to 10 miles an hour. Chance of rain 20%. For Monday, partly cloudy with a slight chance of showers and thunderstorms. Highs in the upper 80s. Chance of rain 20%. Monday night, partly cloudy. A slight chance of showers and thunderstorms through the late overnight, then a chance of showers and thunderstorms toward daybreak. Lows in the lower 70s. Chance of rain 40%. For Tuesday, a chance of showers with a slight chance of thunderstorms through early afternoon, then showers likely with a chance of thunderstorms late in the afternoon. Highs in the mid-80s. Chance of rain 70%. Tuesday night, a chance of thunderstorms. Showers. Lows in the upper 60s. Chance of rain 80%. For Wednesday, a chance of showers with a slight chance of thunderstorms through early afternoon, then showers likely with a chance of thunderstorms late in the afternoon. Highs in the lower 80s. Chance of rain 70%. Wednesday night, partly cloudy with a chance of showers and thunderstorms. Lows in the mid-60s. Chance of rain 50%. For Thursday, partly cloudy with a slight chance of thunderstorms. A slight chance of showers through early afternoon, then a chance of showers late in the afternoon. Highs around 80. Chance of rain 30%. Thursday night and Friday, partly cloudy with a 30% chance of showers. Lows in the lower 60s. Highs in the upper 70s. The 8 to 14 day outlook for Saturday, August 15th through Friday, August 21st, calls for both temperatures and precipitation to be near normal. Normal highs for the period are around 85 degrees, and normal lows are around 65. The normal precipitation total for the 7 days is between 0.70 and 0.75 inches. The ultraviolet index for Indianapolis on Saturday will be 8. The Environmental Protection Agency categorizes an index of 8 as very high exposure to ultraviolet radiation. At 6 p.m. at Indianapolis, it was mostly sunny. The temperature was 87 degrees, the dew point 70, and the relative humidity 56%, producing a heat index of 92. The wind was south at 14 miles an hour, gusting to 22. The barometric pressure was 30.00 inches and falling. Around central Indiana, it was mostly sunny, with a temperature of 87 at Eagle Creek Airpark and 83 at Shelbyville. It was partly sunny, with a temperature of 78 at Anderson, 82 at Muncie, and 82 at Zionsville. Elsewhere across Indiana, it was sunny, with a temperature of 86 at Lafayette and 91 at Evansville. It was mostly sunny, with a temperature of 82 at Fort Wayne, 86 at Terre Haute, and 89 at Bloomington. Just outside Indiana, at Cincinnati, rain was falling, with a temperature of 75. It was mostly sunny, with a temperature of 87 at Chicago, 86 at Champaign, and 90 at Louisville. It was partly sunny, with a temperature of 77 at Dayton, and 90 at St. Louis. Once again, at Indianapolis, it was 87 degrees with most

mostly sunny skies. This is NOAA All Hazards Radio KEC 74 in Indianapolis. Now a look at your forecast for Indianapolis and central Indiana. Tonight, partly cloudy. A chance of showers and thunderstorms through the late overnight. Lows in the upper 60s. Southwest winds around 5 miles an hour. Chance of rain 30%. For Saturday, partly cloudy with a chance of showers and thunderstorms. Humid with highs in the mid-80s. West winds 5 to 10 miles an hour. Chance of rain 40%. Saturday night, mostly clear through the late overnight, then becoming partly cloudy. Lows in the mid-60s. Northwest winds around 5 miles an hour through the late overnight, becoming light and variable. For Sunday, partly cloudy. A slight chance of showers and thunderstorms late in the afternoon. Humid with highs in the upper 80s. South winds around 5 miles an hour. Chance of rain 20%. Once again, the forecast for tonight. Partly cloudy. A chance of showers and thunderstorms through the late overnight. Lows in the upper 60s. Southwest winds around 5 miles an hour. Chance of rain 30%. Taking a look at the 3 through 7 day forecast for Indianapolis and central Indiana. Sunday night. Partly cloudy with a slight chance of showers and thunderstorms. Humid with lows in the lower 70s. Southwest winds 5 to 10 miles an hour. Chance of rain 20%. For Monday, partly cloudy with a slight chance of showers and thunderstorms. Highs in the upper 80s. Chance of rain 20%. Monday night, partly cloudy. A slight chance of showers and thunderstorms through the late overnight, then a chance of showers and thunderstorms toward daybreak. Lows in the lower 70s. Chance of rain 40%. For Tuesday, a chance of showers with a slight chance of thunderstorms through early afternoon, then showers likely with a chance of thunderstorms late in the afternoon. Highs in the mid-80s. Chance of rain 70%. Tuesday night, a chance of thunderstorms. Showers. Lows in the upper 60s. Chance of rain 80%. For Wednesday, a chance of showers with a slight chance of thunderstorms through early afternoon, then showers likely with a chance of thunderstorms late in the afternoon. Highs in the lower 80s. Chance of rain set. Chance of thunderstorms through early afternoon, then showers likely with a chance of thunderstorms late in the afternoon. Highs in the lower 80s. Chance of rain 70%. Wednesday night. Partly cloudy with a chance of showers and thunderstorms. Lows in the mid-60s. Chance of rain 50%. For Thursday, partly cloudy with a slight chance of thunderstorms. A slight chance of showers through early afternoon, then a chance of showers late in the afternoon. Highs around 80. Chance of rain 30%. Thursday night and Friday, partly cloudy with a 30% chance of showers. Lows in the lower 60s. Highs in the upper 70s. The 14-day outlook for Saturday, August 15th through Friday, August 21st, calls for both temperatures and precipitation to be near normal. Normal highs for the period are around 85 degrees, and normal lows are around 65. The normal precipitation total for the 7 days is between 0.70 and 0.75 inches. The ultraviolet index for Indianapolis on Saturday will be 8. The Environmental Protection Agency categorizes an index of 8 as very high exposure to ultraviolet radiation. At 6 p.m. at Indianapolis, it was mostly sunny. The temperature was 87 degrees, the dew point 70, and the relative humidity 56%, producing a heat index of 92. The wind was south at 14 miles an hour, gusting to 22. The barometric pressure was 30.00 inches and falling. Around central Indiana, it was mostly sunny, with a temperature of 87 at Eagle Creek Airpark and 83 at Shelbyville. It was partly sunny, with a temperature of 78 at Anderson, 82 at Muncie, and 82 at Zionsville. Elsewhere across Indiana, it was sunny, with a temperature of 86 at Lafayette and 91 at Evansville. It was mostly sunny, with a temperature

temperature of 82 at Fort Wayne, 86 at Terre Haute, and 89 at Bloomington. Just outside Indiana, at Cincinnati, rain was falling, with a temperature of 75. It was mostly sunny, with a temperature of 87 at Chicago, 86 at Champaign, and 90 at Louisville. It was partly sunny, with a temperature of 77 at Dayton, and 90 at St. Louis. Once again, at Indianapolis, it was 87 degrees with mostly sunny skies. This is NOAA All Hazards Radio KEC 74 in Indianapolis. Now a look at your forecast for Indianapolis and central Indiana. Tonight, partly cloudy. A chance of showers and thunderstorms through the late overnight. Lows in the upper 60s. Southwest winds around 5 miles an hour. Chance of rain 30%. For Saturday, partly cloudy with a chance of showers and thunderstorms. Humid with highs in the mid-80s. West winds 5 to 10 miles an hour. Chance of rain 40%. Saturday night, mostly clear through the late overnight, then becoming partly cloudy. Lows in the mid-60s. Northwest winds around 5 miles an hour through the late overnight, becoming light and variable. For Sunday, partly cloudy. A slight chance of showers and thunderstorms late in the afternoon. Humid with highs in the upper 80s. South winds around 5 miles an hour. Chance of rain 20%. Once again, the forecast for tonight. Partly cloudy. A chance of showers and thunderstorms through the late overnight. Lows in the upper 60s. Southwest winds around 5 miles an hour. Chance of rain 30%. Taking a look at the 3 through 7 day forecast for Indianapolis and central Indiana. Sunday night. Partly cloudy with a slight chance of showers and thunderstorms. Humid with lows in the lower 70s. Southwest winds 5 to 10 miles an hour. Chance of rain 20%. For Monday, partly cloudy with a slight chance of showers and thunderstorms. Highs in the upper 80s. Chance of rain 20%. Monday night, partly cloudy. A slight chance of showers and thunderstorms through the late overnight, then a chance of showers and thunderstorms toward daybreak. Lows in the lower 70s. Chance of rain 40%. For Tuesday, a chance of showers with a slight chance of thunderstorms through early afternoon, then showers likely with a chance of thunderstorms late in the afternoon. Highs in the mid-80s. Chance of rain 70%. Tuesday night, a chance of thunderstorms. Showers. Lows in the upper 60s. Chance of rain 80%. For Wednesday, a chance of showers with a slight chance of thunderstorms through early afternoon, then showers likely with a chance of thunderstorms late in the afternoon. Highs in the lower 80s. Chance of rain 70%. Wednesday night, partly cloudy with a chance of showers and thunderstorms. Lows in the mid-60s. Chance of rain 50%. For Thursday, partly cloudy with a slight chance of thunderstorms. A slight chance of showers through early afternoon, then a chance of showers late in the afternoon. Highs around 80. Chance of rain 30%. Thursday night and Friday, partly cloudy with a 30% chance of showers. Lows in the lower 60s. Highs in the upper 70s. Current time is 6:39 p.m. Eastern Daylight Time. The 8 to 14 day outlook for Saturday, August 15th through Friday, August 21st, calls for both temperatures and precipitation to be near normal. Normal highs for the period are around 85 degrees, and normal lows are around 65. The normal precipitation total for the 7 days is between 0.70 and 0.75 inches. The ultraviolet index for Indianapolis on Saturday will be 8. The Environmental Protection Agency categorizes an index of 8 as very high exposure to ultraviolet radiation. At 6 p.m. at Indianapolis, it was mostly sunny. The temperature was 87 degrees, the dew point 70, and the relative humidity 56%, producing a heat index of 92. The wind was south at 14 miles an hour, gusting to 22. The barometric pressure was 30.00 inches and falling.
around central Indiana. It was mostly sunny, with a temperature of 87 at Eagle Creek Air Park and 83 at Shelbyville. It was partly sunny, with a temperature of 78 at Anderson, 82 at Muncie, and 82 at Zionsville. Elsewhere across Indiana, it was sunny, with a temperature of 86 at Lafayette and 91 at Evansville. It was mostly sunny, with a temperature of 82 at Fort Wayne, 86 at Terre Haute, and 89 at Bloomington. Just outside Indiana, at Cincinnati, rain was falling, with a temperature of 75. It was mostly sunny, with a temperature of 87 at Chicago, 86 at Champaign, and 90 at Louisville. It was partly sunny, with a temperature of 77 at Dayton and 90 at St. Louis. Once again, at Indianapolis, it was 87 degrees with mostly sunny skies. This is NOAA All Hazards Radio KEC 74 in Indianapolis. Now a look at your forecast for Indianapolis and central Indiana. Tonight, partly cloudy. A chance of showers and thunderstorms through the late overnight. Lows in the upper 60s. Southwest winds around 5 miles an hour. Chance of rain 30%. For Saturday, partly cloudy with a chance of showers and thunderstorms. Humid with highs in the mid-80s. West winds 5 to 10 miles an hour. Chance of rain 40%. Saturday night, mostly clear through the late overnight, then becoming partly cloudy. Lows in the mid-60s. Northwest winds around 5 miles an hour through the late overnight, becoming light and variable. For Sunday, partly cloudy. A slight chance of showers and thunderstorms late in the afternoon. Humid with highs in the upper 80s. South winds around 5 miles an hour. Chance of rain 20%. Once again, the forecast for tonight. Partly cloudy. A chance of showers and thunderstorms through the late overnight. Lows in the upper 60s. Southwest winds around 5 miles an hour. Chance of rain 30%. Now here is the hazardous weather outlook for central Indiana. For the period through tonight, occasional isolated to scattered showers may contain a few embedded thunderstorms. Severe weather is not expected, with ponding of low-lying areas following multiple downpours being the greatest threat. And now the extended outlook for the period Saturday through Thursday. Expect occasional chances for thunderstorms Friday through Saturday, and again Monday through Wednesday, for all or part of central Indiana. It is too soon to determine if any storms will be severe. Spotter information statement: spotter activation is not anticipated. Taking a look at the 3 through 7 day forecast for Indianapolis and central Indiana. Sunday night, partly cloudy with a slight chance of showers and thunderstorms. Humid with lows in the lower 70s. Southwest winds 5 to 10 miles an hour. Chance of rain 20%. For Monday, partly cloudy with a slight chance of showers and thunderstorms. Highs in the upper 80s. Chance of rain 20%. Monday night, partly cloudy. A slight chance of showers and thunderstorms through the late overnight, then a chance of showers and thunderstorms toward daybreak. Lows in the lower 70s. Chance of rain 40%. For Tuesday, a chance of showers with a slight chance of thunderstorms through early afternoon, then showers likely with a chance of thunderstorms late in the afternoon. Highs in the mid-80s. Chance of rain 70%. Tuesday night, a chance of thunderstorms. Showers. Lows in the upper 60s. Chance of rain 80%. For Wednesday, a chance of showers with a slight chance of thunderstorms through early afternoon, then showers likely with a chance of thunderstorms late in the afternoon. Highs in the lower 80s. Chance of rain 70%. Wednesday night, partly cloudy with a chance of showers and thunderstorms. Lows in the mid 60s. Chance of rain 50%. For Thursday, partly cloudy with a slight chance of thunderstorms. A slight chance of showers through early afternoon, then a chance of showers late in the afternoon. Highs around. Chance of rain 30%. Thursday night and Friday, partly cloudy with a 30% chance of showers. Lows in the lower 60s.
highs in the upper 70s.

the 8 to 14 day outlook for Saturday, August 15th through Friday, August 21st, calls for both temperatures and precipitation to be near normal. Normal highs for the period are around 85 degrees, and normal lows are around 65. The normal precipitation total for the 7 days is between 0.70 and 0.75 inches. The ultraviolet index for Indianapolis on Saturday will be 8. The Environmental Protection Agency categorizes an index of 8 as very high exposure to ultraviolet radiation. At 6 p.m. at Indianapolis, it was mostly sunny. The temperature was 87 degrees, the dew point 70, and the relative humidity 56%, producing a heat index of 92. The wind was south at 14 miles an hour, gusting to 22. The barometric pressure was 30.00 inches and falling. Around central Indiana, it was mostly sunny, with a temperature of 87 at Eagle Creek Airpark and 83 at Shelbyville. It was partly sunny, with a temperature of 78 at Anderson, 82 at Muncie, and 82 at Zionsville. Elsewhere across Indiana, it was sunny, with a temperature of 86 at Lafayette and 91 at Evansville. It was mostly sunny, with a temperature of 82 at Fort Wayne, 86 at Terre Haute, and 89 at Bloomington. Just outside Indiana, at Cincinnati, rain was falling, with a temperature of 75. It was mostly sunny, with a temperature of 87 at Chicago, 86 at Champaign, and 90 at Louisville. It was partly sunny, with a temperature of 77 at Dayton, and 90 at St. Louis. Once again, at Indianapolis, it was 87 degrees with mostly sunny skies. This is NOAA All Hazards Radio KEC 74 in Indianapolis. Now a look at your forecast for Indianapolis and central Indiana. Tonight, partly cloudy. A chance of showers and thunderstorms through the late overnight. Lows in the upper 60s. Southwest winds around 5 miles an hour. Chance of rain 30%. For Saturday, partly cloudy with a chance of showers and thunderstorms. Humid with highs in the mid-80s. West winds 5 to 10 miles an hour. Chance of rain 40%. Saturday night, mostly clear through the late overnight, then becoming partly cloudy. Lows in the mid-60s. Northwest winds around 5 miles an hour through the late overnight, becoming light and variable. For Sunday, partly cloudy. A slight chance of showers and thunderstorms late in the afternoon. Humid with highs in the upper 80s. South winds around 5 miles an hour. Chance of rain 20%. Once again, the forecast for tonight. Partly cloudy. A chance of showers and thunderstorms through the late overnight. Lows in the upper 60s. Southwest winds around 5 miles an hour. Chance of rain 30%. Taking a look at the 3 through 7 day forecast for Indianapolis and central Indiana. Sunday night. Partly cloudy with a slight chance of showers and thunderstorms. Humid with lows in the lower 70s. Southwest winds 5 to 10 miles an hour. Chance of rain 20%. For Monday, partly cloudy with a slight chance of showers and thunderstorms. Highs in the upper 80s. Chance of rain 20%. Monday night, partly cloudy. A slight chance of showers and thunderstorms through the late overnight, then a chance of showers and thunderstorms toward daybreak. Lows in the lower 70s. Chance of rain 40%. For Tuesday, a chance of showers with a slight chance of thunderstorms through early afternoon, then showers likely with a chance of thunderstorms late in the afternoon. Highs in the mid-80s. Chance of rain 70%. Tuesday night, a chance of thunderstorms. Showers. Lows in the upper 60s. Chance of rain 80%. For Wednesday, a chance of showers with a slight chance of thunderstorms through early afternoon, then showers likely with a chance of thunderstorms late in the afternoon. Highs in the lower 80s. Chance of rain 70%. Wednesday night, partly cloudy with a chance of showers and thunderstorms. Lows in the mid-60s. Chance of rain 50%. For Thursday, partly cloudy with a slight chance of thunderstorms. A slight chance of showers through early afternoon.

At Indianapolis, it was mostly sunny. The temperature was 87 degrees, the dew point 70, and the relative humidity 56%, producing a heat index of 92. The wind was south at 14 miles an hour, gusting to 22. The barometric pressure was 30.00 inches and falling. Around central Indiana, it was mostly sunny, with a temperature of 87 at Eagle Creek Air Park and 83 at Shelbyville. It was partly sunny, with a temperature of 78 at Anderson, 82 at Muncie, and 82 at Zionsville. Elsewhere across Indiana, it was sunny, with a temperature of 86 at Lafayette and 91 at Evansville. It was mostly sunny, with a temperature of 82 at Fort Wayne, 86 at Terre Haute, and 89 at Bloomington. Just outside Indiana, at Cincinnati, rain was falling, with a temperature of 75. It was mostly sunny, with a temperature of 87 at Chicago, 86 at Champaign, and 90 at Louisville. It was partly sunny, with a temperature of 77 at Dayton, and 90 at St. Louis. Once again, at Indianapolis, it was 87 degrees with mostly sunny skies. This is NOAA All Hazards Radio KEC 74 in Indianapolis. Now a look at your forecast for Indianapolis and central Indiana. Tonight, partly cloudy. A chance of showers and thunderstorms through the late overnight. Lows in the upper 60s. Southwest winds around 5 miles an hour. Chance of rain 30%. For Saturday, partly cloudy with a chance of showers and thunderstorms. Humid with highs in the mid-80s. West winds 5 to 10 miles an hour. Chance of rain 40%. Saturday night, mostly clear through the late overnight, then becoming partly cloudy. Lows in the mid-60s. Northwest winds around 5 miles an hour through the late overnight, becoming light and variable. For Sunday, partly cloudy. A slight chance of showers and thunderstorms late in the afternoon. Humid with highs in the upper 80s. South winds around 5 miles an hour. Chance of rain 20%. Once again, the forecast for tonight. Partly cloudy. A chance of showers and thunderstorms through the late overnight. Lows in the upper 60s. Southwest winds around 5 miles an hour. Chance of rain 30%. The current time is 6:53 p.m. Eastern Daylight Time. Taking a look at the 3-7 day forecast for Indianapolis and central Indiana. Sunday night, partly cloudy with a slight chance of showers and thunderstorms. Humid with lows in the lower 70s. Southwest winds 5 to 10 miles an hour. Chance of rain 20%. For Monday, partly cloudy with a slight chance of showers and thunderstorms. Highs in the upper 80s. Chance of rain 20%. Monday night, partly cloudy. A slight chance of showers and thunderstorms through the late overnight, then a chance of showers and thunderstorms toward daybreak. Lows in the lower 70s. Chance of rain 40%. For Tuesday, a chance of showers with a slight chance of thunderstorms through early afternoon, then showers likely with a chance of thunderstorms late in the afternoon. Highs in the mid-80s. Chance of rain 70%. Tuesday night, a chance of thunderstorms. Showers. Lows in the upper 60s. Chance of rain 80%. For Wednesday, a chance of showers with a slight chance of thunderstorms through early afternoon, then showers likely with a chance of thunderstorms late in the afternoon. Highs in the lower 80s. Chance of rain 70%. Wednesday night, partly cloudy with a chance of showers and thunderstorms. Lows in the mid-60s. Chance of rain 50%. For Thursday, partly cloudy with a slight chance of thunderstorms. A slight chance of showers through early afternoon, then a chance of showers late in the afternoon. Highs around 80. Chance of rain 30%. Thursday night and Friday, partly cloudy with a 30% chance of showers. Lows in the lower 60s. Highs in the upper 70s. Now a look at your forecast for Indianapolis and central Indiana. Tonight, partly cloudy. A chance of showers and thunderstorms through the late overnight. Areas of

fog toward daybreak. Lows in the upper 60s. Southwest winds around 5 miles an hour. Chance of rain 30%. For Saturday, partly cloudy with a chance of showers and thunderstorms. Humid with highs in the mid-80s. West winds 5 to 10 miles an hour. Chance of rain 40%. Saturday night, mostly clear through the late overnight, then becoming partly cloudy. Lows in the mid-60s. Northwest winds around 5 miles an hour through the late overnight, becoming light and variable. For Sunday, partly cloudy. A slight chance of showers and thunderstorms late in the afternoon. Humid with highs in the upper 80s. South winds around 5 miles an hour. Chance of rain 20%. Once again, the forecast for tonight. Partly cloudy. A chance of showers and thunderstorms through the late overnight. Areas of fog toward daybreak. Lows in the upper 60s. Southwest winds around 5 miles an hour. Chance of rain 30%. Taking a look at the 3-7 day forecast for Indianapolis and central Indiana. Sunday night. Partly cloudy with a slight chance of showers and thunderstorms. Humid with lows in the lower 70s. Southwest winds 5 to 10 miles an hour. Chance of rain 20%. For Monday, partly cloudy with a slight chance of showers and thunderstorms. Highs in the upper 80s. Chance of rain 20%. Monday night, partly cloudy. A slight chance of showers and thunderstorms through the late overnight, then a chance of showers and thunderstorms toward daybreak. Lows in the lower 70s. Chance of rain 40%. For Tuesday, a chance of showers with a slight chance of thunderstorms through early afternoon, then showers likely with a chance of thunderstorms late in the afternoon. Highs in the mid-80s. Chance of rain 70%. Tuesday night, a chance of thunderstorms. Showers. Lows in the upper 60s. Chance of rain 80%. For Wednesday, a chance of showers with a slight chance of thunderstorms through early afternoon, then showers likely with a chance of thunderstorms late in the afternoon. Highs in the lower 80s. Chance of rain 70%. Wednesday night, partly cloudy with a chance of showers and thunderstorms. Lows in the mid-60s. Chance of rain 50%. For Thursday, partly cloudy with a slight chance of thunderstorms. A slight chance of showers through early afternoon, then a chance of showers late in the afternoon. Highs around 80. Chance of rain 30%. Thursday night and Friday, partly cloudy with a 30% chance of showers. Lows in the lower 60s. Highs in the upper 70s. The 8-14 day outlook for Saturday, August 15th through Friday, August 21st, calls for both temperatures and precipitation to be near normal. Normal highs for the period are around 85 degrees, and normal lows are around 65. The normal precipitation total for the 7 days is between 0.70 and 0.75 inches. The ultraviolet index for Indianapolis on Saturday will be 8. The Environmental Protection Agency categorizes an index of 8 as very high exposure to ultraviolet radiation. At 6 p.m. at Indianapolis, it was mostly sunny. The temperature was 87 degrees, the dew point 70, and the relative humidity 56%, producing a heat index of 92. The wind was south at 14 miles an hour, gusting to 22. The barometric pressure was 30.00 inches and falling. Around central Indiana, it was mostly sunny, with a temperature of 87 at Eagle Creek Airpark and 83 at Shelbyville. It was partly sunny, with a temperature of 78 at Anderson, 82 at Muncie, and 82 at Zionsville. Elsewhere across Indiana, it was sunny, with a temperature of 86 at Lafayette and 91 at Evansville. It was mostly sunny, with a temperature of 82 at Fort Wayne, 86 at Terre Haute, and 89 at Bloomington. Just outside Indiana, at Cincinnati, rain was falling, with a temperature of 75. It was mostly sunny, with a temperature of 87 at Chicago, 86 at Champaign, and 90 at Louisville. It was partly sunny, with a temperature of 77 at Dayton, and 90 at St. Louis.

Again, at Indianapolis, it was 87 degrees with mostly sunny skies. This is NOAA All Hazards Radio KEC 74 in Indianapolis. Now a look at your forecast for Indianapolis and central Indiana. Tonight, partly cloudy. A chance of showers and thunderstorms through the late overnight. Areas of fog toward daybreak. Lows in the upper 60s. Southwest winds around 5 miles an hour. Chance of rain 30%. For Saturday, partly cloudy with a chance of showers and thunderstorms. Humid with highs in the mid-80s. West winds 5 to 10 miles an hour. Chance of rain 40%. Saturday night, mostly clear through the late overnight, then becoming partly cloudy. Lows in the mid-60s. Northwest winds around 5 miles an hour through the late overnight, becoming light and variable. For Sunday, partly cloudy. A slight chance of showers and thunderstorms late in the afternoon. Humid with highs in the upper 80s. South winds around 5 miles an hour. Chance of rain 20%. Once again, the forecast for tonight. Partly cloudy. A chance of showers and thunderstorms through the late overnight. Areas of fog toward daybreak. Lows in the upper 60s. Southwest winds around 5 miles an hour. Chance of rain 30%. Now here is the hazardous weather outlook for central Indiana. For the period through tonight, occasional isolated to scattered showers may contain a few embedded thunderstorms. Severe weather is not expected, with ponding of low-lying areas following multiple downpours being the greatest threat. And now the extended outlook for the period Saturday through Thursday. Expect occasional chances for thunderstorms Friday through Saturday, and again Monday through Wednesday, for all or part of central Indiana. It is too soon to determine if any storms will be severe. Spotter information statement: spotter activation is not anticipated. Taking a look at the 3 through 7 day forecast for Indianapolis and central Indiana. Sunday night, partly cloudy with a slight chance of showers and thunderstorms. Humid with lows in the lower 70s. Southwest winds 5 to 10 miles an hour. Chance of rain 20%. For Monday, partly cloudy with a slight chance of showers and thunderstorms. Highs in the upper 80s. Chance of rain 20%. Monday night, partly cloudy. A slight chance of showers and thunderstorms through the late overnight, then a chance of showers and thunderstorms toward daybreak. Lows in the lower 70s. Chance of rain 40%. For Tuesday, a chance of showers with a slight chance of thunderstorms through early afternoon, then showers likely with a chance of thunderstorms late in the afternoon. Highs in the mid-80s. Chance of rain 70%. Tuesday night, a chance of thunderstorms. Showers. Lows in the upper 60s. Chance of rain 80%. For Wednesday, a chance of showers with a slight chance of thunderstorms through early afternoon, then showers likely with a chance of thunderstorms late in the afternoon. Highs in the lower 80s. Chance of rain 70%. Wednesday night, partly cloudy with a chance of showers and thunderstorms. Lows in the mid-60s. Chance of rain 50%. For Thursday, partly cloudy with a slight chance of thunderstorms. A slight chance of showers through early afternoon, then a chance of showers late in the afternoon. Highs around 80. Chance of rain 30%. Thursday night and Friday, partly cloudy with a 30% chance of showers. Lows in the lower 60s. Highs in the upper 70s. The 8 to 14 day outlook for Saturday, August 15th through Friday, August 21st, calls for both temperatures and precipitation to be near normal. Normal highs for the period are around 85 degrees, and normal lows are around 65. The normal precipitation total for the 7 days is between 0.70 and 0.75 inches. The ultraviolet index for Indianapolis on Saturday will be 8. The Environmental Protection Agency categorizes an index of 8 as very high exposure to ultraviolet radiation. At 6 p.m. at Indianapolis, it was mostly sunny. The temperature was 87 degrees, the dew point 70, and the

relative humidity 56%, producing a heat index of 92. The wind was south at 14 miles an hour, gusting to 22. The barometric pressure was 30.00 inches and falling. Around central Indiana, it was mostly sunny, with a temperature of 87 at Eagle Creek Air Park and 83 at Shelbyville. It was partly sunny, with a temperature of 78 at Anderson, 82 at Muncie, and 82 at Zionsville. Elsewhere across Indiana, it was sunny, with a temperature of 86 at Lafayette and 91 at Evansville. It was mostly sunny, with a temperature of 82 at Fort Wayne, 86 at Terre Haute, and 89 at Bloomington. Just outside Indiana, at Cincinnati, rain was falling, with a temperature of 75. It was mostly sunny, with a temperature of 87 at Chicago, 86 at Champaign, and 90 at Louisville. It was partly sunny, with a temperature of 77 at Dayton, and 90 at St. Louis. Once again, at Indianapolis it was 87 degrees with mostly sunny skies. This is NOAA All Hazards Radio KEC 74 in Indianapolis. Now a look at your forecast for Indianapolis and central Indiana. Tonight, partly cloudy. A chance of showers and thunderstorms through the late overnight. Areas of fog toward daybreak. Lows in the upper 60s. Southwest winds around 5 miles an hour. Chance of rain 30%. For Saturday, partly cloudy with a chance of showers and thunderstorms. Humid with highs in the mid-80s. West winds 5 to 10 miles an hour. Chance of rain 40%. Saturday night, mostly clear through the late overnight, then becoming partly cloudy. Lows in the mid-60s. Northwest winds around 5 miles an hour through the late overnight, becoming light and variable. For Sunday, partly cloudy. A slight chance of showers and thunderstorms late in the afternoon. Humid with highs in the upper 80s. South winds around 5 miles an hour. Chance of rain 20%. Once again, the forecast for tonight. Partly cloudy. A chance of showers and thunderstorms through the late overnight. Areas of fog toward daybreak. Lows in the upper 60s. Southwest winds around 5 miles an hour. Chance of rain 30%. The current time is 7:08 p.m. Eastern Daylight Time. Taking a look at the 3-7 day forecast for Indianapolis and central Indiana. Sunday night. Partly cloudy with a slight chance of showers and thunderstorms. Humid with lows in the lower 70s. Southwest winds 5 to 10 miles an hour. Chance of rain 20%. For Monday, partly cloudy with a slight chance of showers and thunderstorms. Highs in the upper 80s. Chance of rain 20%. Monday night, partly cloudy. A slight chance of showers and thunderstorms through the late overnight, then a chance of showers and thunderstorms toward daybreak. Lows in the lower 70s. Chance of rain 40%. For Tuesday, a chance of showers with a slight chance of thunderstorms through early afternoon, then showers likely with a chance of thunderstorms late in the afternoon. Highs in the mid-80s. Chance of rain 70%. Tuesday night, a chance of thunderstorms. Showers. Lows in the upper 60s. Chance of rain 80%. For Wednesday, a chance of showers with a slight chance of thunderstorms through early afternoon, then showers likely with a chance of thunderstorms late in the afternoon. Highs in the lower 80s. Chance of rain 70%. Wednesday night. Partly cloudy with a chance of showers and thunderstorms. Lows in the mid-60s. Chance of rain 50%. For Thursday. Partly cloudy with a slight chance of thunderstorms. A slight chance of showers through early afternoon, then a chance of showers late in the afternoon. Highs around 80. Chance of rain 30%. Thursday night and Friday. Partly cloudy with a 30% chance of showers. Lows in the lower 60s. Highs in the upper 70s. The 8 to 14 day outlook for Saturday, August 15th through Friday, August 21st, calls for both temperatures and precipitation to be near normal. Normal highs for the period are around 85 degrees, and normal lows are around 65.

5. The normal precipitation total for the 7 days is between 0.70 and 0.75 inches. The ultraviolet index for Indianapolis on Saturday will be 8. The Environmental Protection Agency categorizes an index of 8 as very high exposure to ultraviolet radiation. At 7 p.m. at Indianapolis, it was mostly sunny. The temperature was 87 degrees, the dew point 71, and the relative humidity 58%, producing a heat index of 93. The wind was southwest at 12 miles an hour. The barometric pressure was 30.01 inches and rising. Around central Indiana, it was partly sunny, with a temperature of 80 at Anderson, 81 at Muncie, and 86 at Eagle Creek Air Park. At Shelbyville, it was cloudy, with a temperature of 80. Elsewhere across Indiana, it was sunny, with a temperature of 85 at Terre Haute and 89 at Evansville. It was mostly sunny, with a temperature of 81 at Fort Wayne and 85 at Lafayette. At Bloomington, it was partly sunny, with a temperature of 87. Just outside Indiana, rain was falling, with a temperature of 74 at Dayton and 76 at Cincinnati. At Champaign, it was sunny, with a temperature of 85. At Louisville, it was mostly sunny, with a temperature of 89. It was partly sunny, with a temperature of 86 at Chicago and 88 at St. Louis. Once again, at Indianapolis, it was 87 degrees with mostly sunny skies. This is NOAA All Hazards Radio KEC 74 in Indianapolis. And now a look at your forecast for Indianapolis and central Indiana. Tonight, partly cloudy. A chance of showers and thunderstorms through the late overnight. Areas of fog toward daybreak. Lows in the upper 60s. Southwest winds around 5 miles an hour. Chance of rain 30%. For Saturday, partly cloudy with a chance of showers and thunderstorms. Humid with highs in the mid-80s. West winds 5 to 10 miles an hour. Chance of rain 40%. Saturday night, mostly clear through the late overnight, then becoming partly cloudy. Lows in the mid-60s. Northwest winds around 5 miles an hour through the late overnight, becoming light and variable. For Sunday, partly cloudy. A slight chance of showers and thunderstorms late in the afternoon. Humid with highs in the upper 80s. South winds around 5 miles an hour. Chance of rain 20%. Once again, the forecast for tonight. Partly cloudy. A chance of showers and thunderstorms through the late overnight. Areas of fog toward daybreak. Lows in the upper 60s. Southwest winds around 5 miles an hour. Chance of rain 30%. Taking a look at the 3 through 7 day forecast for Indianapolis and central Indiana. Sunday night. Partly cloudy with a slight chance of showers and thunderstorms. Humid with lows in the lower 70s. Southwest winds 5 to 10 miles an hour. Chance of rain 20%. For Monday, partly cloudy with a slight chance of showers and thunderstorms. Highs in the upper 80s. Chance of rain 20%. Monday night, partly cloudy. A slight chance of showers and thunderstorms through the late overnight, then a chance of showers and thunderstorms toward daybreak. Lows in the lower 70s. Chance of rain 40%. For Tuesday, a chance of showers with a slight chance of thunderstorms through early afternoon, then showers likely with a chance of thunderstorms late in the afternoon. Highs in the mid-80s. Chance of rain 70%. Tuesday night, a chance of thunderstorms. Showers. Lows in the upper 60s. Chance of rain 80%. For Wednesday, a chance of showers with a slight chance of thunderstorms through early afternoon, then showers likely with a chance of thunderstorms late in the afternoon. Highs in the lower 80s. Chance of rain 70%. Wednesday night. Partly cloudy with a chance of showers and thunderstorms. Lows in the mid-60s. Chance of rain 50%. For Thursday. Partly cloudy with a slight chance of thunderstorms. A slight chance of showers through early afternoon, then a chance of showers late in the afternoon. Highs around 80. Chance of rain 30%.

Thursday night and Friday. Partly cloudy with a 30% chance of showers. Lows in the lower 60s. Highs in the upper 70s. The 8 to 14 day outlook for Saturday, August 15th through Friday, August 21st, calls for both temperatures and precipitation to be near normal. Normal highs for the period are around 85 degrees, and normal lows are around 65. The normal precipitation total for the 7 days is between 0.70 and 0.75 inches. The ultraviolet index for Indianapolis on Saturday will be 8. The Environmental Protection Agency categorizes an index of 8 as very high exposure to ultraviolet radiation. At 7 p.m. at Indianapolis, it was mostly sunny. The temperature was 87 degrees, the dew point 71, and the relative humidity 58%, producing a heat index of 93. The wind was southwest at 12 miles an hour. The barometric pressure was 30.01 inches and rising. Around central Indiana, it was partly sunny, with a temperature of 80 at Anderson, 81 at Muncie, and 86 at Eagle Creek Air Park. At Shelbyville, it was cloudy, with a temperature of 80. Elsewhere across Indiana, it was sunny, with a temperature of 85 at Terre Haute, and 89 at Evansville. It was mostly sunny, with a temperature of 81 at Fort Wayne, and 85 at Lafayette. At Bloomington, it was partly sunny, with a temperature of 87. Just outside Indiana, rain was falling, with a temperature of 74 at Dayton, and 76 at Cincinnati. At Champaign, it was sunny, with a temperature of 85. At Louisville, it was mostly sunny, with a temperature of 89. It was partly sunny, with a temperature of 86 at Chicago, and 88 at St. Louis. Once again, at Indianapolis, it was 87 degrees with mostly sunny skies. This is NOAA All Hazards Radio KEC 74 in Indianapolis. Now a look at your forecast for Indianapolis and central Indiana. Tonight, partly cloudy. A chance of showers and thunderstorms through the late overnight. Areas of fog toward daybreak. Lows in the upper 60s. Southwest winds around 5 miles an hour. Chance of rain 30%. For Saturday, partly cloudy with a chance of showers and thunderstorms. Humid with highs in the mid-80s. West winds 5 to 10 miles an hour. Chance of rain 40%. Saturday night, mostly clear through the late overnight, then becoming partly cloudy. Lows in the mid-60s. Northwest winds around 5 miles an hour through the late overnight, becoming light and variable. For Sunday, partly cloudy. A slight chance of showers and thunderstorms late in the afternoon. Humid with highs in the upper 80s. South winds around 5 miles an hour. Chance of rain 20%. Once again, the forecast for tonight. Partly cloudy. A chance of showers and thunderstorms through the late overnight. Areas of fog toward daybreak. Lows in the upper 60s. Southwest winds around 5 miles an hour. Chance of rain 30%. Taking a look at the 3 through 7 day forecast for Indianapolis and central Indiana. Sunday night. Partly cloudy with a slight chance of showers and thunderstorms. Humid with lows in the lower 70s. Southwest winds 5 to 10 miles an hour. Chance of rain 20%. For Monday, partly cloudy with a slight chance of showers and thunderstorms. Highs in the upper 80s. Chance of rain 20%. Monday night, partly cloudy. A slight chance of showers and thunderstorms through the late overnight, then a chance of showers and thunderstorms toward daybreak. Lows in the lower 70s. Chance of rain 40%. For Tuesday, a chance of showers with a slight chance of thunderstorms through early afternoon, then showers likely with a chance of thunderstorms late in the afternoon. Highs in the mid-80s. Chance of rain 70%. Tuesday night, a chance of thunderstorms. Showers. Lows in the upper 60s. Chance of rain 80%. For Wednesday, a chance of showers with a slight chance of thunderstorms through early afternoon, then showers likely with a chance of thunderstorms late in the afternoon. Highs in the lower 80s. Chance of rain 70%.

set. Wednesday night. Partly cloudy with a chance of showers and thunderstorms. Lows in the mid-60s. Chance of rain 50%. For Thursday. Partly cloudy with a slight chance of thunderstorms. A slight chance of showers through early afternoon, then a chance of showers late in the afternoon. Highs around 80. Chance of rain 30%. Thursday night and Friday. Partly cloudy with a 30% chance of showers. Lows in the lower 60s. Highs in the upper 70s. The 8 to 14 day outlook for Saturday, August 15th through Friday, August 21st, calls for both temperatures and precipitation to be near normal. Normal highs for the period are around 85 degrees, and normal lows are around 65. The normal precipitation total for the 7 days is between 0.70 and 0.75 inches. Now here is the hazardous weather outlook for central Indiana. For the period through tonight, occasional isolated to scattered showers may contain a few embedded thunderstorms. Severe weather is not expected, with ponding of low-lying areas following multiple downpours being the greatest threat. And now the extended outlook for the period Saturday through Thursday. Expect occasional chances for thunderstorms Friday through Saturday, and again Monday through Wednesday, for all or part of central Indiana. It is too soon to determine if any storms will be severe. Spotter information statement. Spotter activation is not anticipated. The ultraviolet index for Indianapolis on Saturday will be 8. The Environmental Protection Agency categorizes an index of 8 as very high exposure to ultraviolet radiation. The current time is 7:23 p.m. Eastern Daylight Time. At 7 p.m. at Indianapolis, it was mostly sunny. The temperature was 87 degrees, the dew point 71, and the relative humidity 58%, producing a heat index of 93. The wind was southwest at 12 miles an hour. The barometric pressure was 30.01 inches and rising. Around central Indiana, it was partly sunny, with a temperature of 80 at Anderson, 81 at Muncie, and 86 at Eagle Creek Air Park. At Shelbyville, it was cloudy, with a temperature of 80. Elsewhere across Indiana, it was sunny, with a temperature of 85 at Terre Haute, and 89 at Evansville. It was mostly sunny, with a temperature of 81 at Fort Wayne, and 85 at Lafayette. At Bloomington, it was partly sunny, with a temperature of 87. Just outside Indiana, rain was falling, with a temperature of 74 at Dayton, and 76 at Cincinnati. At Champaign, it was sunny, with a temperature of 85. At Louisville, it was mostly sunny, with a temperature of 89. It was partly sunny, with a temperature of 86 at Chicago, and 88 at St. Louis. Once again, at Indianapolis, it was 87 degrees with mostly sunny skies. This is NOAA All Hazards Radio KEC 74 in Indianapolis. Now a look at your forecast for Indianapolis and central Indiana. Tonight, partly cloudy. A chance of showers and thunderstorms through the late overnight. Areas of fog toward daybreak. Lows in the upper 60s. Southwest winds around 5 miles an hour. Chance of rain 30%. For Saturday, partly cloudy with a chance of showers and thunderstorms. Humid with highs in the mid-80s. West winds 5 to 10 miles an hour. Chance of rain 40%. Saturday night, mostly clear through the late overnight, then becoming partly cloudy. Lows in the mid-60s. Northwest winds around 5 miles an hour through the late overnight, becoming light and variable. For Sunday, partly cloudy. A slight chance of showers and thunderstorms late in the afternoon. Humid with highs in the upper 80s. South winds around 5 miles an hour. Chance of rain 20%. Once again, the forecast for tonight. Partly cloudy. A chance of showers and thunderstorms through the late overnight. Areas of fog toward daybreak. Lows in the upper 60s. Southwest winds around 5 miles an hour. Chance of rain 30%. Taking a look at the 3 through 7 day forecast for Indianapolis and central Indiana. Sunday night. Partly cloudy with a slight chance of showers and thunderstorms.

humid with lows in the lower 70s. Southwest winds 5 to 10 miles an hour. Chance of rain 20%. For Monday, partly cloudy with a slight chance of showers and thunderstorms. Highs in the upper 80s. Chance of rain 20%. Monday night, partly cloudy. A slight chance of showers and thunderstorms through the late overnight, then a chance of showers and thunderstorms toward daybreak. Lows in the lower 70s. Chance of rain 40%. For Tuesday, a chance of showers with a slight chance of thunderstorms through early afternoon, then showers likely with a chance of thunderstorms late in the afternoon. Highs in the mid-80s. Chance of rain 70%. Tuesday night, a chance of thunderstorms. Showers. Lows in the upper 60s. Chance of rain 80%. For Wednesday, a chance of showers with a slight chance of thunderstorms through early afternoon, then showers likely with a chance of thunderstorms late in the afternoon. Highs in the lower 80s. Chance of rain 70%. Wednesday night, partly cloudy with a chance of showers and thunderstorms. Lows in the mid-60s. Chance of rain 50%. For Thursday, partly cloudy with a slight chance of thunderstorms. A slight chance of showers through early afternoon, then a chance of showers late in the afternoon. Highs around 80. Chance of rain 30%. Thursday night and Friday, partly cloudy with a 30% chance of showers. Lows in the lower 60s. Highs in the upper 70s. The 8 to 14 day outlook for Saturday, August 15th through Friday, August 21st, calls for both temperatures and precipitation to be near normal. Normal highs for the period are around 85 degrees, and normal lows are around 65. The normal precipitation total for the 7 days is between 0.70 and 0.75 inches. The ultraviolet index for Indianapolis on Saturday will be 8. The Environmental Protection Agency categorizes an index of 8 as very high exposure to ultraviolet radiation. At 7 p.m. at Indianapolis, it was mostly sunny. The temperature was 87 degrees, the dew point 71, and the relative humidity 58%, producing a heat index of 93. The wind was southwest at 12 miles an hour. The barometric pressure was 30.01 inches and rising. Around central Indiana, it was partly sunny, with a temperature of 80 at Anderson, 81 at Muncie, and 86 at Eagle Creek Air Park. At Shelbyville, it was cloudy, with a temperature of 80. Elsewhere across Indiana, it was sunny, with a temperature of 85 at Terre Haute, and 89 at Evansville. It was mostly sunny, with a temperature of 81 at Fort Wayne, and 85 at Lafayette. At Bloomington, it was partly sunny, with a temperature of 87. Just outside Indiana, rain was falling, with a temperature of 74 at Dayton, and 76 at Cincinnati. At Champaign, it was sunny, with a temperature of 85. At Louisville, it was mostly sunny, with a temperature of 89. It was partly sunny, with a temperature of 86 at Chicago, and 88 at St. Louis. Once again, at Indianapolis, it was 87 degrees with mostly sunny skies. This is NOAA All Hazards Radio KEC 74 in Indianapolis. Now a look at your forecast for Indianapolis and central Indiana. Tonight, partly cloudy. A chance of showers and thunderstorms through the late overnight. Areas of fog toward daybreak. Lows in the upper 60s. Southwest winds around 5 miles an hour. Chance of rain 30%. For Saturday, partly cloudy with a chance of showers and thunderstorms. Humid with highs in the mid-80s. West winds 5 to 10 miles an hour. Chance of rain 40%. Saturday night, mostly clear through the late overnight, then becoming partly cloudy. Lows in the mid-60s. Northwest winds around 5 miles an hour through the late overnight, becoming light and variable. For Sunday, partly cloudy. A slight chance of showers and thunderstorms late in the afternoon. Humid with highs in the upper 80s. South winds around 5 miles an hour. Chance of rain 20%. Once again, the forecast for tonight. Partly cloudy. A chance of

showers and thunderstorms through the late overnight. Areas of fog toward daybreak. Lows in the upper 60s. Southwest winds around 5 miles an hour. Chance of rain 30%. Taking a look at the 3-7 day forecast for Indianapolis and central Indiana. Sunday night. Partly cloudy with a slight chance of showers and thunderstorms. Humid with lows in the lower 70s. Southwest winds 5 to 10 miles an hour. Chance of rain 20%. For Monday, partly cloudy with a slight chance of showers and thunderstorms. Highs in the upper 80s. Chance of rain 20%. Monday night, partly cloudy. A slight chance of showers and thunderstorms through the late overnight, then a chance of showers and thunderstorms toward daybreak. Lows in the lower 70s. Chance of rain 40%. For Tuesday, a chance of showers with a slight chance of thunderstorms through early afternoon, then showers likely with a chance of thunderstorms late in the afternoon. Highs in the mid-80s. Chance of rain 70%. Tuesday night, a chance of thunderstorms. Showers. Lows in the upper 60s. Chance of rain 80%. For Wednesday, a chance of showers with a slight chance of thunderstorms through early afternoon, then showers likely with a chance of thunderstorms late in the afternoon. Highs in the lower 80s. Chance of rain 70%. Wednesday night. Partly cloudy with a chance of showers and thunderstorms. Lows in the mid-60s. Chance of rain 50%. For Thursday. Partly cloudy with a slight chance of thunderstorms. A slight chance of showers through early afternoon, then a chance of showers late in the afternoon. Highs around 80. Chance of rain 30%. Thursday night and Friday. Partly cloudy, chance of showers late in the afternoon. Highs around 80. Chance of rain 30%. Thursday night and Friday. Partly cloudy with a 30% chance of showers. Lows in the lower 60s. Highs in the upper 70s. The 8 to 14 day outlook for Saturday, August 15th through Friday, August 21st, calls for both temperatures and precipitation to be near normal. Normal highs for the period are around 85 degrees, and normal lows are around 65. The normal precipitation total for the 7 days is between 0.70 and 0.75 inches. The ultraviolet index for Indianapolis on Saturday will be 8. The Environmental Protection Agency categorizes an index of 8 as very high exposure to ultraviolet radiation. At 7 p.m. at Indianapolis, it was mostly sunny. The temperature was 87 degrees, the dew point 71, and the relative humidity 58%, producing a heat index of 93. The wind was southwest at 12 miles an hour. The barometric pressure was 30.01 inches and rising. Around central Indiana, it was partly sunny, with a temperature of 80 at Anderson, 81 at Muncie, and 86 at Eagle Creek Air Park. At Shelbyville, it was cloudy, with a temperature of 80. Elsewhere across Indiana, it was sunny, with a temperature of 85 at Terre Haute, and 89 at Evansville. It was mostly sunny, with a temperature of 81 at Fort Wayne, and 85 at Lafayette. At Bloomington, it was partly sunny, with a temperature of 87. Just outside Indiana, rain was falling, with a temperature of 74 at Dayton, and 76 at Cincinnati. At Champaign, it was sunny, with a temperature of 85. At Louisville, it was mostly sunny, with a temperature of 89. It was partly sunny, with a temperature of 86 at Chicago, and 88 at St. Louis. Once again, at Indianapolis, it was 87 degrees with mostly sunny skies. The Indianapolis climate summary is of 7 p.m., August 7, 2026. So far today, the high temperature has been 89 degrees. The normal high is 85. So far today, the low temperature has been 70 degrees. The normal low is 66. 0.05 inches of precipitation has fallen, which brings the monthly total to 2.19 inches. This is 1.46 inches above the normal amount of 0.73 inches for August. The total precipitation for the year now stands at 29.64 inches, which is 1.21 inches above normal. No snow has fallen, which brings the monthly

approximately totaled to 0.0 inches. The total snowfall since July 1st still stands at 0.0 inches. The record high for tomorrow is 98, which last occurred in 1896, and the record low is 48, which occurred in 1989. Sunset tonight is at 8:51 p.m. Sunrise tomorrow is at 6:51 a.m. This is NOAA All Hazards Radio KEC 74 in Indianapolis. And now a look at your forecast for Indianapolis and central Indiana. Tonight, partly cloudy. A chance of showers and thunderstorms through the late overnight. Areas of fog toward daybreak. Lows in the upper 60s. Southwest winds around 5 miles an hour. Chance of rain 30%. For Saturday, partly cloudy with a chance of showers and thunderstorms. Humid with highs in the mid-80s. West winds 5 to 10 miles an hour. Chance of rain 40%. Saturday night, mostly clear through the late overnight, then becoming partly cloudy. Lows in the mid-60s. Northwest winds around 5 miles an hour through the late overnight, becoming light and variable. For Sunday, partly cloudy. A slight chance of showers and thunderstorms late in the afternoon. Humid with highs in the upper 80s. South winds around 5 miles an hour. Chance of rain 20%. Once again, the forecast for tonight. Partly cloudy. A chance of showers and thunderstorms through the late overnight. Areas of fog toward daybreak. Lows in the upper 60s. Southwest winds around 5 miles an hour. Chance of rain 30%. Taking a look at the 3-7 day forecast for Indianapolis and central Indiana. Sunday night. Partly cloudy with a slight chance of showers and thunderstorms. Humid with lows in the lower 70s. Southwest winds 5 to 10 miles an hour. Chance of rain 20%. For Monday, partly cloudy with a slight chance of showers and thunderstorms. Highs in the upper 80s. Chance of rain 20%. Monday night, partly cloudy. A slight chance of showers and thunderstorms through the late overnight, then a chance of showers and thunderstorms toward daybreak. Lows in the lower 70s. Chance of rain 40%. For Tuesday, a chance of showers with a slight chance of thunderstorms through early afternoon, then showers likely with a chance of thunderstorms late in the afternoon. Highs in the mid-80s. Chance of rain 70%. Tuesday night, a chance of thunderstorms. Showers. Lows in the upper 60s. Chance of rain 80%. For Wednesday, a chance of showers with a slight chance of thunderstorms through early afternoon, then showers likely with a chance of thunderstorms late in the afternoon. Highs in the lower 80s. Chance of rain 70%. Wednesday night, partly cloudy with a chance of showers and thunderstorms. Lows in the mid-60s. Chance of rain 50%. For Thursday, partly cloudy with a slight chance of thunderstorms. A slight chance of showers through early afternoon, then a chance of showers late in the afternoon. Highs around 80. Chance of rain 30%. Thursday night and Friday, partly cloudy with a 30% chance of showers. Lows in the lower 60s. Highs in the upper 70s. The current time is 7:39 p.m. Eastern Daylight Time. The 8-14 day outlook for Saturday, August 15th through Friday, August 21st, calls for both temperatures and precipitation to be near normal. Normal highs for the period are around 85 degrees, and normal lows are around 65. The normal precipitation total for the 7 days is between 0.70 and 0.75 inches. The ultraviolet index for Indianapolis on Saturday will be 8. The Environmental Protection Agency categorizes an index of 8 as very high exposure to ultraviolet radiation. At 7 p.m. at Indianapolis, it was mostly sunny. The temperature was 87 degrees, the dew point 71, and the relative humidity 58%, producing a heat index of 93. The wind was southwest at 12 miles an hour. The barometric pressure was 30.01 inches and rising.
around central Indiana. It was partly sunny, with a temperature of 80 at Anderson, 81 at Muncie, and 86 at Eagle Creek Air Park. At Shelbyville, it was cloudy, with a temperature of 80. Elsewhere across Indiana, it was sunny, with a temperature of 85 at Terre Haute, and 89 at Evansville. It was mostly sunny, with a temperature of 81 at Fort Wayne, and 85 at Lafayette. At Bloomington, it was partly sunny, with a temperature of 87. Just outside Indiana, rain was falling, with a temperature of 74 at Dayton, and 76 at Cincinnati. At Champaign, it was sunny, with a temperature of 85. At Louisville, it was mostly sunny, with a temperature of 89. It was partly sunny, with a temperature of 86 at Chicago, and 88 at St. Louis. Once again, at Indianapolis, it was 87 degrees with mostly sunny skies. The Indianapolis climate summary is of 7 p.m., August 7, 2026. So far today, the high temperature has been 89 degrees. The normal high is 85. So far today, the low temperature has been 70 degrees. The normal low is 66. 0.05 inches of precipitation has fallen, which brings the monthly total to 2.19 inches. This is 1.46 inches above the normal amount of 0.73 inches for August. The total precipitation for the year now stands at 29.64 inches, which is 1.21 inches above normal. No snow has fallen, which brings the monthly total to 0.0 inches. The total snowfall since July 1st still stands at 0.0 inches. The record high for tomorrow is 98, which last occurred in 1896, and the record low is 48, which occurred in 1989. Sunset tonight is at 8:51 p.m. Sunrise tomorrow is at 6:51 a.m. Now here is the hazardous weather outlook for central Indiana. For the period through tonight, occasional isolated to scattered showers may contain a few embedded thunderstorms. Severe weather is not expected, with ponding of low-lying areas following multiple downpours being the greatest threat. And now the extended outlook for the period Saturday through Thursday. Expect occasional chances for thunderstorms Friday through Saturday, and again Monday through Wednesday, for all or part of central Indiana. It is too soon to determine if any storms will be severe. Spotter information statement. Spotter activation is not anticipated. This is NOAA All Hazards Radio KEC 74 in Indianapolis. Now a look at your forecast for Indianapolis and central Indiana. Tonight, partly cloudy. A chance of showers and thunderstorms through the late overnight. Areas of fog toward daybreak. Lows in the upper 60s. Southwest winds around 5 miles an hour. Chance of rain 30%. For Saturday, partly cloudy with a chance of showers and thunderstorms. Humid with highs in the mid-80s. West winds 5 to 10 miles an hour. Chance of rain 40%. Saturday night, mostly clear through the late overnight, then becoming partly cloudy. Lows in the mid-60s. Northwest winds around 5 miles an hour through the late overnight, becoming light and variable. For Sunday, partly cloudy. A slight chance of showers and thunderstorms late in the afternoon. Humid with highs in the upper 80s. South winds around 5 miles an hour. Chance of rain 20%. Once again, the forecast for tonight. Partly cloudy. A chance of showers and thunderstorms through the late overnight. Areas of fog toward daybreak. Lows in the upper 60s. Southwest winds around 5 miles an hour. Chance of rain 30%. Taking a look at the 3 through 7 day forecast for Indianapolis and central Indiana. Sunday night. Partly cloudy with a slight chance of showers and thunderstorms. Humid with lows in the lower 70s. Southwest winds 5 to 10 miles an hour. Chance of rain 20%. For Monday, partly cloudy with a slight chance of showers and thunderstorms. Highs in the upper 80s. Chance of rain 20%. Monday night, partly cloudy. A slight chance of showers and thunderstorms through the late overnight. Chance of showers and thunderstorms toward daybreak. Lows in the lower 70s.
chance of rain 40%. For Tuesday,

A chance of showers with a slight chance of thunderstorms through early afternoon. Then showers likely with a chance of thunderstorms late in the afternoon. Highs in the mid-80s. Chance of rain 70%. Tuesday night. A chance of thunderstorms. Showers. Lows in the upper 60s. Chance of rain 80%. For Wednesday. A chance of showers with a slight chance of thunderstorms through early afternoon. Then showers likely with a chance of thunderstorms late in the afternoon. Highs in the lower 80s. Chance of rain 70%. Wednesday night. Partly cloudy with a chance of showers and thunderstorms. Lows in the mid-60s. Chance of rain 50%. For Thursday. Partly cloudy with a slight chance of thunderstorms. A slight chance of showers through early afternoon, then a chance of showers late in the afternoon. Highs around 80. Chance of rain 30%. Thursday night and Friday. Partly cloudy with a 30% chance of showers. Lows in the lower 60s. Highs in the upper 70s. The 8 to 14 day outlook for Saturday, August 15th through Friday, August 21st, calls for both temperatures and precipitation to be near normal. Normal highs for the period are around 85 degrees, and normal lows are around 65. The normal precipitation total for the 7 days is between 0.70 and 0.75 inches. The ultraviolet index for Indianapolis on Saturday will be 8. The Environmental Protection Agency categorizes an index of 8 as very high exposure to ultraviolet radiation. At 7 p.m. at Indianapolis, it was mostly sunny. The temperature was 87 degrees, the dew point 71, and the relative humidity 58%, producing a heat index of 93. The wind was southwest at 12 miles an hour. The barometric pressure was 30.01 inches and rising. Around central Indiana, it was partly sunny, with a temperature of 80 at Anderson, 81 at Muncie, and 86 at Eagle Creek Air Park. At Shelbyville, it was cloudy, with a temperature of 80. Elsewhere across Indiana, it was sunny, with a temperature of 85 at Terre Haute and 89 at Evansville. It was mostly sunny, with a temperature of 81 at Fort Wayne and 85 at Lafayette. At Bloomington, it was partly sunny, with a temperature of 87. Just outside Indiana, rain was falling, with a temperature of 74 at Dayton and 76 at Cincinnati. At Champaign, it was sunny, with a temperature of 85. At Louisville, it was mostly sunny, with a temperature of 89. It was partly sunny, with a temperature of 86 at Chicago and 88 at St. Louis. Once again, at Indianapolis, it was 87 degrees with mostly sunny skies. The Indianapolis climate summary is of 7 p.m., August 7, 2026. So far today, the high temperature has been 89 degrees. The normal high is 85. So far today, the low temperature has been 70 degrees. The normal low is 66. 0.05 inches of precipitation has fallen, which brings the monthly total to 2.19 inches. This is 1.46 inches above the normal amount of 0.73 inches for August. The total precipitation for the year now stands at 29.64 inches, which is 1.21 inches above normal. No snow has fallen, which brings the monthly total to 0.0 inches. The total snowfall since July 1st still stands at 0.0 inches. The record high for tomorrow is 98, which last occurred in 1896, and the record low is 48, which occurred in 1989. Sunset tonight is at 8:51 p.m. Sunrise tomorrow is at 6:51 a.m. This is NOAA All Hazards Radio KEC 74 in Indianapolis. Now a look at your forecast for Indianapolis and central Indiana. Tonight, partly cloudy. A chance of showers and thunderstorms through the late overnight. Areas of fog toward daybreak. Lows in the upper 60s. Southwest winds around 5 miles an hour. Chance of rain 30%. For Saturday, partly cloudy with a chance of showers and thunderstorms. Humid with highs in the mid-80s. West winds 5 to 10 miles an hour. Chance of rain 40%. Saturday night, mostly clear through the late overnight, then becoming

60%. For Monday, partly cloudy with a slight chance of showers and thunderstorms. Highs in the upper 80s. Chance of rain 20%. Monday night, partly cloudy. A slight chance of showers and thunderstorms through the late overnight, then a chance of showers and thunderstorms toward daybreak. Lows in the lower 70s. Chance of rain 40%. For Tuesday, a chance of showers with a slight chance of thunderstorms through early afternoon, then showers likely with a chance of thunderstorms late in the afternoon. Highs in the mid-80s. Chance of rain 70%. Tuesday night, a chance of thunderstorms. Showers. Lows in the upper 60s. Chance of rain 80%. For Wednesday, a chance of showers with a slight chance of thunderstorms through early afternoon, then showers likely with a chance of thunderstorms late in the afternoon. Highs in the lower 80s. Chance of rain 70%. Wednesday night, partly cloudy with a chance of showers and thunderstorms. Lows in the mid-60s. Chance of rain 50%. For Thursday, partly cloudy with a slight chance of thunderstorms. A slight chance of showers through early afternoon, then a chance of showers late in the afternoon. Highs around 80. Chance of rain 30%. Thursday night and Friday, partly cloudy with a 30% chance of showers. Lows in the lower 60s. Highs in the upper 70s. Time is 7:53 p.m. Eastern Daylight Time. The outlook for Saturday, August 15th through Friday, August 21st, calls for both temperatures and precipitation to be near normal. Normal highs for the period are around 85 degrees, and normal lows are around 65. The normal precipitation total for the 7 days is between 0.70 and 0.75 inches. The ultraviolet index for Indianapolis on Saturday will be 8. The Environmental Protection Agency categorizes an index of 8 as very high exposure to ultraviolet radiation. At 7 p.m. at Indianapolis, it was mostly sunny. The temperature was 87 degrees, the dew point 71, and the relative humidity 58%, producing a heat index of 93. The wind was southwest at 12 miles an hour. The barometric pressure was 30.01 inches and rising. Around central Indiana, it was partly sunny, with a temperature of 80 at Anderson, 81 at Muncie, and 86 at Eagle Creek Air Park. At Shelbyville, it was cloudy, with a temperature of 80. Elsewhere across Indiana, it was sunny, with a temperature of 85 at Terre Haute, and 89 at Evansville. It was mostly sunny, with a temperature of 81 at Fort Wayne, and 85 at Lafayette. At Bloomington, it was partly sunny, with a temperature of 87. Just outside Indiana, rain was falling, with a temperature of 74 at Dayton, and 76 at Cincinnati. At Champaign, it was sunny, with a temperature of 85. At Louisville, it was mostly sunny, with a temperature of 89. It was partly sunny, with a temperature of 86 at Chicago, and 88 at St. Louis. Once again, at Indianapolis, it was 87 degrees with mostly sunny skies. The Indianapolis climate summary is of 7 p.m., August 7, 2026. So far today, the high temperature has been 89 degrees. The normal high is 85. So far today, the low temperature has been 70 degrees. The normal low is 66. 0.05 inches of precipitation has fallen, which brings the monthly total to 2.19 inches. This is 1.46 inches above the normal amount of 0.73 inches for August. The total precipitation for the year now stands at 29.64 inches, which is 1.21 inches above normal. No snow has fallen, which brings the monthly total to 0.0 inches. The total snowfall since July 1st still stands at 0.0 inches. The record high for tomorrow is 98, which last occurred in 1896, and the record low is 48, which occurred in 1989. Sunset tonight is at 8:51 p.m. Sunrise tomorrow is at 6:51 a.m. This is NOAA All Hazards Radio KEC 74 in Indianapolis. Now we'll look at your forecast for Indianapolis and central Indiana. Tonight, partly cloudy,

a chance of showers and thunderstorms through the late overnight. Areas of fog toward daybreak. Lows in the upper 60s. Southwest winds around 5 miles an hour. Chance of rain 30%. For Saturday, partly cloudy with a chance of showers and thunderstorms. Humid with highs in the mid-80s. West winds 5 to 10 miles an hour. Chance of rain 40%. Saturday night, mostly clear through the late overnight, then becoming partly cloudy. Lows in the mid-60s. Northwest winds around 5 miles an hour through the late overnight, becoming light and variable. For Sunday, partly cloudy. A slight chance of showers and thunderstorms late in the afternoon. Humid with highs in the upper 80s. South winds around 5 miles an hour. Chance of rain 20%. Once again, the forecast for tonight. Partly cloudy. A chance of showers and thunderstorms through the late overnight. Areas of fog toward daybreak. Lows in the upper 60s. Southwest winds around 5 miles an hour. Chance of rain 30%. Taking a look at the 3-7 day forecast for Indianapolis and central Indiana. Sunday night. Partly cloudy with a slight chance of showers and thunderstorms. Humid with lows in the lower 70s. Southwest winds 5 to 10 miles an hour. Chance of rain 20%. For Monday, partly cloudy with a slight chance of showers and thunderstorms. Highs in the upper 80s. Chance of rain 20%. Monday night, partly cloudy. A slight chance of showers and thunderstorms through the late overnight, then a chance of showers and thunderstorms toward daybreak. Lows in the lower 70s. Chance of rain 40%. For Tuesday, a chance of showers with a slight chance of thunderstorms through early afternoon, then showers likely with a chance of thunderstorms late in the afternoon. Highs in the mid-80s. Chance of rain 70%. Tuesday night, a chance of thunderstorms. Showers. Lows in the upper 60s. Chance of rain 80%. For Wednesday, a chance of showers with a slight chance of thunderstorms through early afternoon, then showers likely with a chance of thunderstorms late in the afternoon. Highs in the lower 80s. Chance of rain 70%. Wednesday night. Partly cloudy with a chance of showers and thunderstorms. Lows in the mid-60s. Chance of rain 50%. For Thursday. Partly cloudy with a slight chance of thunderstorms. A slight chance of showers through early afternoon, then a chance of showers late in the afternoon. Highs around 80. Chance of rain 30%. Thursday night and Friday. Partly cloudy with a 30% chance of showers. Lows in the lower 60s. Highs in the upper 70s. The 8 to 14 day outlook for Saturday, August 15th through Friday, August 21st, calls for both temperatures and precipitation to be near normal. Normal highs for the period are around 85 degrees, and normal lows are around 65. The normal precipitation total for the 7 days is between 0.70 and 0.75 inches. The ultraviolet index for Indianapolis on Saturday will be 8. The Environmental Protection Agency categorizes an index of 8 as very high exposure to ultraviolet radiation. At 7 p.m. at Indianapolis, it was mostly sunny. The temperature was 87 degrees, the dew point 71, and the relative humidity 58%, producing a heat index of 93. The wind was southwest at 12 miles an hour. The barometric pressure was 30.01 inches and rising. Around central Indiana, it was partly sunny, with a temperature of 80 at Anderson, 81 at Muncie, and 86 at Eagle Creek Air Park. At Shelbyville, it was cloudy, with a temperature of 80. Elsewhere across Indiana, it was sunny, with a temperature of 85 at Terre Haute and 89 at Evansville. It was mostly sunny, with a temperature of 81 at Fort Wayne and 85 at Lafayette. At Bloomington, it was partly sunny, with a temperature of 87. Just outside Indiana, rain was falling, with a temperature of 74 at Dayton and 76 at Cincinnati. At Champaign, it was sunny, with a temperature of 85. At Louisville, it was mostly sunny, with a temperature of 89.